high was 7 degrees below the normal high of 88. The record high is 105 degrees, which was last set in 2012. Today's low temperature was 66 degrees. This low was 2 degrees below the normal low of 68. The record low is 54 degrees, which was last set in 1948. No precipitation fell today, which leaves the monthly total at 0.36 inches. This is 2.27 inches below the normal amount of 2.63 inches for July. The total precipitation for the year still stands at 13.00 inches, which is 5.39 inches below normal. No snow fell today, which brings the monthly total to 0.0 inches. This is normal for July. The total snowfall since July 1st still stands at 0.0 inches, which is normal. There were no heating degree days today, which is normal. This leaves the monthly total at zero, which is normal. The yearly total since July 1st is zero, which is normal. There were 9 cooling degree days today, which is 4 below normal. This brings the monthly total to 342, which is 47 above normal. The yearly total since January 1st is 779, which is 100 above normal. Today the maximum wind observed was 18 miles an hour from the south. The highest wind gust observed was 28 miles per hour from the south. The normal high temperature for tomorrow is 88 degrees, and the normal low is 68. The record high for tomorrow is 107, which occurred in 1940, and the record low is 54, which occurred in 1911. Sunset tonight is at 8:49 p.m. Sunrise tomorrow is at 6:11 a.m. The Valley National Weather Service climate summary for this evening, as of 4 p.m., July 23, 2026. Today's high temperature was 80 degrees, record high is 104 degrees, which was set in 2012. In the low, 65 degrees. The record low is 55 degrees, which was set in 2003. A trace of precipitation fell today, which brings the monthly total to 1.15 inches. The total precipitation for the year now stands at 14.54 inches. No snow fell today, which brings the monthly total to 0.0 inches. This is normal for July. The total snowfall for the season since June 1st still stands at a trace, which is normal. The highest wind gust observed was 20 miles per hour. Sunset tonight is at 8:51 p.m. Sunrise tomorrow is at 6:13 a.m. Here are the forecast key messages. Scattered showers and thunderstorms are expected overnight into Friday morning. Patchy rainfall totals of 0.50 to 1 inch are expected, with some locally higher amounts possible in portions of southeast Nebraska. Highs will remain in the 70s today and rise into the 80s Friday before jumping into the 90s to near 100 degrees Saturday. Dangerous heat and humidity builds this weekend, with heat index values reaching 105 to 115 degrees Sunday and Monday. This is NOAA All Hazards radio station KIH-61 in Omaha, Nebraska. The current time is 7:04 p.m. Central Daylight Time. Now for the official National Weather Service forecast for the Omaha and Council Bluffs area. Tonight, cloudy. Showers likely and a slight chance of thunderstorms after midnight. Lows in the mid-60s. Southeast winds 5 to 10 miles an hour. Chance of rain 60%. Friday, cloudy. Showers likely with a slight chance of thunderstorms in the morning, then a slight chance of showers in the afternoon. Highs in the upper 70s. Southeast winds 5 to 10 miles an hour. Chance of rain 70%. Friday night, mostly cloudy. Humid with lows in the upper 60s. Southeast winds around 5 miles an hour. Saturday, partly sunny in the morning, then clearing. Patchy fog in the morning. Much warmer. Humid with highs in the mid-90s. South winds around 5 miles an hour. Saturday night, mostly clear. Humid with lows in the lower 70s.

south winds around 5 miles an hour. Sunday through Monday night, mostly clear. Hot. Highs in the upper 90s. Lows in the mid 70s. Heat index values up to 110. Tuesday, partly sunny. Hot with highs in the lower 90s. Tuesday night and Wednesday, partly cloudy. Hot. Lows in the lower 70s. Highs in the lower 90s. Wednesday night, mostly clear until midnight, then becoming partly cloudy. Lows around 70. Thursday, mostly sunny. Hot with highs in the lower 90s. This is NOAA All Hazards Radio Station KIH-61 serving the following counties in Nebraska and Iowa. Douglas, Sarpy, Washington, Cass, Odo, Burt, Dodge, Saunders, Harrison, Pottawatomie, and Mills. At 7 p.m. in Omaha, it was partly sunny. The temperature was 78 degrees, the dew point 61, and the relative humidity 55%. The wind was south at 12 miles an hour. The pressure was 30.08 inches and falling. Across eastern Nebraska and southwest Iowa, it was partly sunny, with a temperature of 76 at Millard, 75 at Blair Airport, and 77 at Takema. Under partly sunny skies, Nebraska City reported 74, Plattsmouth reported 76, and Red Oak, Iowa reported 77. It was cloudy, with a temperature of 76 at Lincoln, 76 at Fremont, and 74 at Columbus. Here are some observations from across the region. Skies ranged from partly sunny to cloudy. It was 71 at Grand Island, 75 at Norfolk, 74 at Sioux Falls, 77 at Sioux City, and 75 at Des Moines. Kansas City reported 73, Concordia, Kansas reported 71, North Platte reported 74, Denver reported 82, and Valentine reported 77. Once again, at 7 p.m. in Omaha, it was 78 degrees under partly sunny skies. Here are the forecast key messages. Scattered showers and thunderstorms are expected overnight into Friday morning. Patchy rainfall totals of 0.50 to 1 inch are expected, with some locally higher amounts possible in portions of southeast Nebraska. Highs will remain in the 70s today and rise into the 80s Friday before jumping into the 90s to near 100 degrees Saturday. Dangerous heat and humidity builds this weekend, with heat index values reaching 105 to 115 degrees Sunday and Monday. This is NOAA All Hazards Radio Station KIH-61 in Omaha, Nebraska. The current time is 7:08 p.m. Central Daylight Time. Now for the official National Weather Service forecast for the Omaha and Council Bluffs area. Tonight, cloudy. Showers likely and a slight chance of thunderstorms after midnight. Lows in the mid-60s. Southeast winds 5 to 10 miles an hour. Chance of rain 60%. Friday, cloudy. Showers likely with a slight chance of thunderstorms in the morning, then a slight chance of showers in the afternoon. Highs in the upper 70s. Southeast winds 5 to 10 miles an hour. Chance of rain 70%. Friday night, mostly cloudy. Humid with lows in the upper 60s. Southeast winds around 5 miles an hour. Saturday, partly sunny in the morning, then clearing. Patchy fog in the morning. Much warmer. Humid with highs in the mid-90s. South winds around 5 miles an hour. Saturday night, mostly clear. Humid with lows in the lower 70s. South winds around 5 miles an hour. Sunday through Monday night, mostly clear. Hot. Highs in the upper 90s. Lows in the mid-70s. Heat index values up to 110. Tuesday, partly sunny. Hot with highs in the lower 90s. Tuesday night and Wednesday, partly cloudy. Hot. Lows in the lower 70s. Highs in the lower 90s. Wednesday night, mostly clear until midnight, then becoming partly cloudy.
lows around 70. Thursday, mostly sunny, hot with highs in the lower 90s. The Omaha, Nebraska climate summary for this evening, as of 4 p.m., July 23, 2026. Today's high temperature was 81 degrees. This high was 7 degrees below the normal high of 88. The record high is 105 degrees, which was last set in 2012. Today's low temperature was 66 degrees. This low was 2 degrees below the normal low of 68. The record low is 54 degrees, which was last set in 1948. No precipitation fell today, which leaves the monthly total at 0.36 inches. This is 2.27 inches below the normal amount of 2.63 inches for July. The total precipitation for the year still stands at 13.00 inches, which is 5.39 inches below normal. No snow fell today, which brings the monthly total to 0.0 inches. This is normal for July. The total snowfall since July 1st still stands at 0.0 inches, which is normal. There were no heating degree days today, which is normal. This leaves the monthly total at zero, which is normal. The yearly total since July 1st is zero, which is normal. There were 9 cooling degree days today, which is 4 below normal. This brings the monthly total to 342, which is 47 above normal. The yearly total since January 1st is 779, which is 100 above normal. Today the maximum wind observed was 18 miles an hour from the south. The highest wind gust observed was 28 miles per hour from the south. The normal high temperature for tomorrow is 88 degrees, and the normal low is 68. The record high for tomorrow is 107, which occurred in 1940, and the record low is 54, which occurred in 1911. Sunset tonight is at 8:49 p.m. Sunrise tomorrow is at 6:11 a.m. The Valley National Weather Service climate summary for this evening, as of 4 p.m., July 23, 2026. Today's high temperature was 80 degrees, record high is 104 degrees, which was set in 2012. In the low, 65 degrees. The record low is 55 degrees, which was set in 2003. A trace of precipitation fell today, which brings the monthly total to 1.15 inches. The total precipitation for the year now stands at 14.54 inches. No snow fell today, which brings the monthly total to 0.0 inches. This is normal for July. The total snowfall for the season since June 1st still stands at a trace, which is normal. The highest wind gust observed was 20 miles per hour. Sunset tonight is at 8:51 p.m. Sunrise tomorrow is at 6:13 a.m. Here are the forecast key messages. Scattered showers and thunderstorms are expected overnight into Friday morning. Patchy rainfall totals of 0.50 to 1 inch are expected, with some locally higher amounts possible in portions of southeast Nebraska. Highs will remain in the 70s today and rise into the 80s Friday before jumping into the 90s to near 100 degrees Saturday. Dangerous heat and humidity builds this weekend, with heat index values reaching 105 to 115 degrees Sunday and Monday. This is NOAA All Hazards Radio Station KIH-61 in Omaha, Nebraska. The current time is 7:14 p.m. Central Daylight Time. Now for the official National Weather Service forecast for the Omaha and Council Bluffs area. Tonight, cloudy. Showers likely and a slight chance of thunderstorms after midnight. Lows in the mid-60s. Southeast winds 5 to 10 miles an hour. Chance of rain 60%. Friday, cloudy. Showers likely with a slight chance of thunderstorms in the morning, then a slight chance of showers in the afternoon. Highs in the upper 70s. Southeast winds 5 to 10 miles an hour. Chance of rain 70%. Friday night, mostly cloudy. Humid with lows in the upper 60s. Southeast winds around 5 miles an hour.
Saturday, partly sunny in the morning, then clearing. Patchy fog in the morning. Much warmer. Humid with highs in the mid-90s. South winds around 5 miles an hour. Saturday night, mostly clear. Humid with lows in the lower 70s. South winds around 5 miles an hour. Sunday through Monday night, mostly clear. Hot. Highs in the upper 90s. Lows in the mid-70s. Heat index values up to 110. Tuesday, partly sunny. Hot with highs in the lower 90s. Tuesday night and Wednesday, partly cloudy. Hot. Lows in the lower 70s. Highs in the lower 90s. Wednesday night, mostly clear until midnight, then becoming partly cloudy. Lows around 70. Thursday, mostly sunny. Hot with highs in the lower 90s. At 7 p.m. in Omaha, it was partly sunny. The temperature was 78 degrees, the dew point 61, and the relative humidity 55%. The wind was south at 12 miles an hour. The pressure was 30.08 inches and falling. Across eastern Nebraska and southwest Iowa, at Red Oak, Iowa, it was mostly sunny, with a temperature of 77. It was partly sunny, with a temperature of 78 at Offutt Air Force Base, 76 at Millard, and 75 at Blair Airport. Under partly sunny skies, Tacoma reported 77, Nebraska City reported 74, and Plattsmouth reported 76. It was cloudy, with a temperature of 76 at Lincoln, 76 at Fremont, and 74 at Columbus. Here are some observations from across the region. Skies ranged from partly sunny to cloudy. It was 71 at Grand Island, 75 at Norfolk, 74 at Sioux Falls, 77 at Sioux City, and 75 at Des Moines. Kansas City reported 73, Concordia, Kansas reported 71, North Platte reported 74, Denver reported 82, and Valentine reported 77. Once again, at 7 p.m. in Omaha, it was 78 degrees under partly sunny skies. Here are the forecast key messages. Scattered showers and thunderstorms are expected overnight into Friday morning. Patchy rainfall totals of 0.50 to 1 inch are expected, with some locally higher amounts possible in portions of southeast Nebraska. Highs will remain in the 70s today and rise into the 80s Friday before jumping into the 90s to near 100 degrees Saturday. Dangerous heat and humidity builds this weekend, with heat index values reaching 105 to 115 degrees Sunday and Monday. This is NOAA All Hazards Radio Station KIH 61 in Omaha, Nebraska. The current time is 7:18 p.m. Central Daylight Time. Now for the official National Weather Service forecast for the Omaha and Council Bluffs area. Tonight, cloudy. Showers likely and a slight chance of thunderstorms after midnight. Lows in the mid-60s. Southeast winds 5 to 10 miles an hour. Chance of rain 60%. Friday, cloudy. Showers likely with a slight chance of thunderstorms in the morning, then a slight chance of showers in the afternoon. Highs in the upper 70s. Southeast winds 5 to 10 miles an hour. Chance of rain 70%. Friday night, mostly cloudy. Humid with lows in the upper 60s. Southeast winds around 5 miles an hour. Saturday, partly sunny in the morning, then clearing. Patchy fog in the morning. Much warmer. Humid with highs in the mid-90s. South winds around 5 miles an hour. Saturday night, mostly clear. Humid with lows in the lower 70s. South winds around 5 miles an hour. Sunday through Monday night, mostly clear. Hot. Highs in the upper 90s. Lows in the mid-70s. Heat index values up to 110. Tuesday, partly sunny. Hot with highs in the lower 90s. Tuesday night and Wednesday, partly cloudy. Hot. Lows in the lower 70s.
highs in the lower 90s. Wednesday night, mostly clear until midnight, then becoming partly cloudy. Lows around 70. Thursday, mostly sunny. Hot with highs in the lower 90s. The Omaha, Nebraska climate summary for this evening, as of 4 p.m., July 23, 2026. Today's high temperature was 81 degrees. This high was 7 degrees below the normal high of 88. The record high is 105 degrees, which was last set in 2012. Today's low temperature was 66 degrees. This low was 2 degrees below the normal low of 68. The record low is 54 degrees, which was last set in 1948. No precipitation fell today, which leaves the monthly total at 0.36 inches. This is 2.27 inches below the normal amount of 2.63 inches for July. The total precipitation for the year still stands at 13.00 inches, which is 5.39 inches below normal. No snow fell today, which brings the monthly total to 0.0 inches. This is normal for July. The total snowfall since July 1st still stands at 0.0 inches, which is normal. There were no heating degree days today, which is normal. This leaves the monthly total at zero, which is normal. The yearly total since July 1st is zero, which is normal. There were 9 cooling degree days today, which is 4 below normal. This brings the monthly total to 342, which is 47 above normal. The yearly total since January 1st is 779, which is 100 above normal. Today the maximum wind observed was 18 miles an hour from the south. The highest wind gust observed was 28 miles per hour from the south. The normal high temperature for tomorrow is 88 degrees, and the normal low is 68. The record high for tomorrow is 107, which occurred in 1940, and the record low is 54, which occurred in 1911. Sunset tonight is at 8:49 p.m. Sunrise tomorrow is at 6:11 a.m. The Valley National Weather Service climate summary for this evening, as of 4 p.m., July 23, 2026. Today's high temperature was 80 degrees, record high is 104 degrees, which was set in 2012. In the low 65 degrees. The record low is 55 degrees, which was set in 2003. A trace of precipitation fell today, which brings the monthly total to 1.15 inches. The total precipitation for the year now stands at 14.54 inches. No snow fell today, which brings the monthly total to 0.0 inches. This is normal for July. The total snowfall for the season since June 1st still stands at a trace, which is normal. The highest wind gust observed was 20 miles per hour. Sunset tonight is at 8:51 p.m. Sunrise tomorrow is at 6:13 a.m. At 7 p.m. in Omaha, it was partly sunny. The temperature was 78 degrees, the dew point 61, and the relative humidity 55%. The wind was south at 12 miles an hour. The pressure was 30.08 inches and falling. Across eastern Nebraska and southwest Iowa, at Red Oak, Iowa, it was mostly sunny, with a temperature of 77. It was partly sunny, with a temperature of 78 at Offutt Air Force Base, 76 at Millard, and 75 at Blair Airport. Under partly sunny skies, Tacoma reported 77, Nebraska City reported 74, and Plattsmouth reported 76. It was cloudy, with a temperature of 76 at Lincoln, 76 at Fremont, and 74 at Columbus. Here are some observations from across the region. Skies ranged from partly sunny to cloudy. It was 71 at Grand Island, 75 at Norfolk, 74 at Sioux Falls, 77 at Sioux City, and 75 at Des Moines. Kansas City reported 73, Concordia, Kansas reported 71, North Platte reported 74, Denver reported 82, and Valentine reported 77. Once again, at 7 p.m. in Omaha, it was 78 degrees under partly sunny skies.
Here are the forecast key messages. Scattered showers and thunderstorms are expected overnight into Friday morning. Patchy rainfall totals of 0.50 to 1 inch are expected, with some locally higher amounts possible in portions of southeast Nebraska. Highs will remain in the 70s today and rise into the 80s Friday before jumping into the 90s to near 100 degrees Saturday. Dangerous heat and humidity builds this weekend, with heat index values reaching 105 to 115 degrees Sunday and Monday. This is NOAA All Hazards radio station KIH 61 in Omaha, Nebraska. The current time is 7:26 p.m. Central Daylight Time. Now for the official National Weather Service forecast for the Omaha and Council Bluffs area. Tonight, cloudy. Showers likely and a slight chance of thunderstorms after midnight. Lows in the mid-60s. Southeast winds 5 to 10 miles an hour. Chance of rain 60%. Friday, cloudy. Showers likely with a slight chance of thunderstorms in the morning, then a slight chance of showers in the afternoon. Highs in the upper 70s. Southeast winds 5 to 10 miles an hour. Chance of rain 70%. Friday night, mostly cloudy. Humid with lows in the upper 60s. Southeast winds around 5 miles an hour. Saturday, partly sunny in the morning, then clearing. Patchy fog in the morning. Much warmer. Humid with highs in the mid-90s. South winds around 5 miles an hour. Saturday night, mostly clear. Humid with lows in the lower 70s. South winds around 5 miles an hour. Sunday through Monday night, mostly clear. Hot. Highs in the upper 90s. Lows in the mid-70s. Heat index values up to 110. Tuesday, partly sunny. Hot with highs in the lower 90s. Tuesday night and Wednesday, partly cloudy. Hot. Lows in the lower 70s. Highs in the lower 90s. Wednesday night, mostly clear until midnight, then becoming partly cloudy. Lows around 70. Thursday, mostly sunny. Hot with highs in the lower 90s. At 7 p.m. in Omaha, it was partly sunny. The temperature was 78 degrees, the dew point 61, and the relative humidity 55%. The wind was south at 12 miles an hour. The pressure was 30.08 inches and falling. Across eastern Nebraska and southwest Iowa, at Red Oak, Iowa, it was mostly sunny, with a temperature of 77. It was partly sunny, with a temperature of 78 at Offutt Air Force Base, 76 at Millard, and 75 at Blair Airport. Under partly sunny skies, Tacoma reported 77, Nebraska City reported 74, and Plattsmouth reported 76. It was cloudy, with a temperature of 76 at Lincoln, 76 at Fremont, and 74 at Columbus. Here are some observations from across the region. Skies ranged from partly sunny to cloudy. It was 71 at Grand Island, 75 at Norfolk, 74 at Sioux Falls, 77 at Sioux City, and 75 at Des Moines. Kansas City reported 73, Concordia, Kansas reported 71, North Platte reported 74, Denver reported 82, and Valentine reported 77. Once again, at 7 p.m. in Omaha, it was 78 degrees under partly sunny skies. Here are the forecast key messages. Scattered showers and thunderstorms are expected overnight into Friday morning. Patchy rainfall totals of 0.50 to 1 inch are expected, with some locally higher amounts possible in portions of southeast Nebraska. Highs will remain in the 70s today and rise into the 80s Friday before jumping into the 90s to near 100 degrees Saturday. Dangerous heat and humidity builds this weekend, with heat index values reaching 105 to 115 degrees Sunday and Monday. The Omaha, Nebraska climate summary for this evening, as of 4 p.m., July 23, 2026. Today's high temperature was 81 degrees.
This high was 7 degrees below the normal high of 88. The record high is 105 degrees, which was last set in 2012. Today's low temperature was 66 degrees. This low was 2 degrees below the normal low of 68. The record low is 54 degrees, which was last set in 1948. No precipitation fell today, which leaves the monthly total at 0.36 inches. This is 2.27 inches below the normal amount of 2.63 inches for July. The total precipitation for the year still stands at 13.00 inches, which is 5.39 inches below normal. No snow fell today, which brings the monthly total to 0.0 inches. This is normal for July. The total snowfall since July 1st still stands at 0.0 inches, which is normal. There were no heating degree days today, which is normal. This leaves the monthly total at 0, which is normal. The yearly total since July 1st is 0, which is normal. There were 9 cooling degree days today, which is 4 below normal. This brings the monthly total to 342, which is 47 above normal. The yearly total since January 1st is 779, which is 100 above normal. Today the maximum wind observed was 18 miles an hour from the south. The highest wind gust observed was 28 miles per hour from the south. The normal high temperature for tomorrow is 88 degrees, and the normal low is 68. The record high for tomorrow is 107, which occurred in 1940, and the record low is 54, which occurred in 1911. Sunset tonight is at 8:49 p.m. Sunrise tomorrow is at 6:11 a.m. The Valley National Weather Service climate summary for this evening, as of 4 p.m., July 23, 2026. Today's high temperature was 80 degrees, record high is 104 degrees, which was set in 2012. In the low, 65 degrees. The record low is 55 degrees, which was set in 2003. A trace of precipitation fell today, which brings the monthly total to 1.15 inches. The total precipitation for the year now stands at 14.54 inches. No snow fell today, which brings the monthly total to 0.0 inches. This is normal for July. The total snowfall for the season since June 1st still stands at a trace, which is normal. The highest wind gust observed was 20 miles per hour. Sunset tonight is at 8:51 p.m. Sunrise tomorrow is at 6:13 a.m. This is NOAA All Hazards Radio Station KIH-61 in Omaha, Nebraska. The current time is 7:33 p.m. Central Daylight Time. Now for the official National Weather Service forecast for the Omaha and Council Bluffs area. Tonight, cloudy. Showers likely and a slight chance of thunderstorms after midnight. Lows in the mid-60s. Southeast winds 5 to 10 miles an hour. Chance of rain 60%. Friday, cloudy. Showers likely with a slight chance of thunderstorms in the morning, then a slight chance of showers in the afternoon. Highs in the upper 70s. Southeast winds 5 to 10 miles an hour. Chance of rain 70%. Friday night, mostly cloudy. Humid with lows in the upper 60s. Southeast winds around 5 miles an hour. Saturday, partly sunny in the morning, then clearing. Patchy fog in the morning. Much warmer. Humid with highs in the mid-90s. South winds around 5 miles an hour. Saturday night, mostly clear. Humid with lows in the lower 70s. South winds around 5 miles an hour. Sunday through Monday night, mostly clear. Hot. Highs in the upper 90s. Lows in the mid-70s. Heat index values up to 110. Tuesday, partly sunny. Hot with highs in the lower 90s. Tuesday night and Wednesday, partly cloudy. Hot. Lows in the lower 70s. Highs in the lower 90s.
Wednesday night, mostly clear until midnight, then becoming partly cloudy. Lows around 70. Thursday, mostly sunny. Hot with highs in the lower 90s. At 7 p.m. in Omaha, it was partly sunny. The temperature was 78 degrees, the dew point 61, and the relative humidity 55%. The wind was south at 12 miles an hour. The pressure was 30.08 inches and falling. Across eastern Nebraska and southwest Iowa, at Red Oak, Iowa, it was mostly sunny, with a temperature of 77. It was partly sunny, with a temperature of 78 at Offutt Air Force Base, 76 at Millard, and 75 at Blair Airport. Under partly sunny skies, Tecumseh reported 77, Nebraska City reported 74, and Plattsmouth reported 76. It was cloudy, with a temperature of 76 at Lincoln, 76 at Fremont, and 74 at Columbus. Here are some observations from across the region. Skies ranged from partly sunny to cloudy. It was 71 at Grand Island, 75 at Norfolk, 74 at Sioux Falls, 77 at Sioux City, and 75 at Des Moines. Kansas City reported 73, Concordia, Kansas reported 71, North Platte reported 74, Denver reported 82, and Valentine reported 77. Once again, at 7 p.m. in Omaha, it was 78 degrees under partly sunny skies. Here are the forecast key messages. Scattered showers and thunderstorms are expected overnight into Friday morning. Patchy rainfall totals of 0.50 to 1 inch are expected, with some locally higher amounts possible in portions of southeast Nebraska. Highs will remain in the 70s today and rise into the 80s Friday before jumping into the 90s to near 100 degrees Saturday. Dangerous heat and humidity builds this weekend, with heat index values reaching 105 to 115 degrees Sunday and Monday. This is NOAA All Hazards Radio Station KIH-61 in Omaha, Nebraska. The current time is 7:37 p.m. Central Daylight Time. Now for the official National Weather Service forecast for the Omaha and Council Bluffs area. Tonight, cloudy. Showers likely and a slight chance of thunderstorms after midnight. Lows in the mid-60s. Southeast winds 5 to 10 miles an hour. Chance of rain 60%. Friday, cloudy. Showers likely with a slight chance of thunderstorms in the morning, then a slight chance of showers in the afternoon. Highs in the upper 70s. Southeast winds 5 to 10 miles an hour. Chance of rain 70%. Friday night, mostly cloudy. Humid with lows in the upper 60s. Southeast winds around 5 miles an hour. Saturday, partly sunny in the morning, then clearing. Patchy fog in the morning. Much warmer. Humid with highs in the mid-90s. South winds around 5 miles an hour. Saturday night, mostly clear. Humid with lows in the lower 70s. South winds around 5 miles an hour. Sunday through Monday night, mostly clear. Hot. Highs in the upper 90s. Lows in the mid-70s. Heat index values up to 110. Tuesday, partly sunny. Hot with highs in the lower 90s. Tuesday night and Wednesday, partly cloudy. Hot. Lows in the lower 70s. Highs in the lower 90s. Wednesday night, mostly clear until midnight, then becoming partly cloudy. Lows around 70. Thursday, mostly sunny. Hot with highs in the lower 90s. At 7 p.m. in Omaha, it was partly sunny. The temperature was 78 degrees, the dew point 61, and the relative humidity 55%. The wind was south at 12 miles an hour. The pressure was 30.08 inches and falling. Across eastern Nebraska and southwest Iowa, at Red Oak, Iowa, it was mostly sunny, with a temperature of 77. It was partly sunny, with a temperature of 78 at Offutt Air Force Base,
76 at Millard and 75 at Blair Airport. Under partly sunny skies, Tacoma reported 77, Nebraska City reported 74, and Plattsmouth reported 76. It was cloudy, with a temperature of 76 at Lincoln, 76 at Fremont, and 74 at Columbus. Here are some observations from across the region. Skies ranged from partly sunny to cloudy. It was 71 at Grand Island, 75 at Norfolk, 74 at Sioux Falls, 77 at Sioux City, and 75 at Des Moines. Kansas City reported 73, Concordia, Kansas reported 71, North Platte reported 74, Denver reported 82, and Valentine reported 77. Once again, at 7 p.m. in Omaha, it was 78 degrees under partly sunny skies. The Omaha, Nebraska climate summary for this evening, as of 4 p.m., July 23, 2026. Today's high temperature was 81 degrees. This high was 7 degrees below the normal high of 88. The record high is 105 degrees, which was last set in 2012. Today's low temperature was 66 degrees. This low was 2 degrees below the normal low of 68. The record low is 54 degrees, which was last set in 1948. No precipitation fell today, which leaves the monthly total at 0.36 inches. This is 2.27 inches below the normal amount of 2.63 inches for July. The total precipitation for the year still stands at 13.00 inches, which is 5.39 inches below normal. No snow fell today, which brings the monthly total to 0.0 inches. This is normal for July. The total snowfall since July 1st still stands at 0.0 inches, which is normal. There were no heating degree days today, which is normal. This leaves the monthly total at zero, which is normal. The yearly total since July 1st is zero, which is normal. There were 9 cooling degree days today, which is 4 below normal. This brings the monthly total to 342, which is 47 above normal. The yearly total since January 1st is 779, which is 100 above normal. Today the maximum wind observed was 18 miles an hour from the south. The highest wind gust observed was 28 miles per hour from the south. The normal high temperature for tomorrow is 88 degrees, and the normal low is 68. The record high for tomorrow is 107, which occurred in 1940, and the record low is 54, which occurred in 1911. Sunset tonight is at 8:49 p.m. Sunrise tomorrow is at 6:11 a.m. The Valley National Weather Service climate summary for this evening, as of 4 p.m., July 23, 2026. Today's high temperature was 80 degrees, record high is 104 degrees, which was set in 2012. In the low, 65 degrees. The record low is 55 degrees, which was set in 2003. A trace of precipitation fell today, which brings the monthly total to 1.15 inches. The total precipitation for the year now stands at 14.54 inches. No snow fell today, which brings the monthly total to 0.0 inches. This is normal for July. The total snowfall for the season since June 1st still stands at a trace, which is normal. The highest wind gust observed was 20 miles per hour. Sunset tonight is at 8:51 p.m. Sunrise tomorrow is at 6:13 a.m. Here are the forecast key messages. Scattered showers and thunderstorms are expected overnight into Friday morning. Patchy rainfall totals of 0.50 to 1 inch are expected, with some locally higher amounts possible in portions of southeast Nebraska. Highs will remain in the 70s today and rise into the 80s Friday before jumping into the 90s to near 100 degrees Saturday. Dangerous heat and humidity builds this weekend, with heat index values reaching 105 to 115 degrees Sunday and Monday. This is NOAA All Hazards radio station KIH 61 in Omaha, Nebraska. The current time is 7:45 p.m. Central Daylight Time.
Now for the official National Weather Service forecast for the Omaha and Council Bluffs area. Tonight, cloudy. Showers likely and a slight chance of thunderstorms after midnight. Lows in the mid-60s. Southeast winds 5 to 10 miles an hour. Chance of rain 60%. Friday, cloudy. Showers likely with a slight chance of thunderstorms in the morning, then a slight chance of showers in the afternoon. Highs in the upper 70s. Southeast winds 5 to 10 miles an hour. Chance of rain 70%. Friday night, mostly cloudy. Humid with lows in the upper 60s. Southeast winds around 5 miles an hour. Saturday, partly sunny in the morning, then clearing. Patchy fog in the morning. Much warmer. Humid with highs in the mid-90s. South winds around 5 miles an hour. Saturday night, mostly clear. Humid with lows in the lower 70s. South winds around 5 miles an hour. Sunday through Monday night, mostly clear. Hot. Highs in the upper 90s. Lows in the mid-70s. Heat index values up to 110. Tuesday, partly sunny. Hot with highs in the lower 90s. Tuesday night and Wednesday, partly cloudy. Hot. Lows in the lower 70s. Highs in the lower 90s. Wednesday night, mostly clear until midnight, then becoming partly cloudy. Lows around 70. Thursday, mostly sunny. Hot with highs in the lower 90s. At 7 p.m. in Omaha, it was partly sunny. The temperature was 78 degrees, the dew point 61, and the relative humidity 55%. The wind was south at 12 miles an hour. The pressure was 30.08 inches and falling. Across eastern Nebraska and southwest Iowa, at Red Oak, Iowa, it was mostly sunny, with a temperature of 77. It was partly sunny, with a temperature of 78 at Offutt Air Force Base, 76 at Millard, and 75 at Blair Airport. Under partly sunny skies, Tacoma reported 77, Nebraska City reported 74, and Plattsmouth reported 76. It was cloudy, with a temperature of 76 at Lincoln, 76 at Fremont, and 74 at Columbus. Here are some observations from across the region. Skies ranged from partly sunny to cloudy. It was 71 at Grand Island, 75 at Norfolk, 74 at Sioux Falls, 77 at Sioux City, and 75 at Des Moines. Kansas City reported 73, Concordia, Kansas reported 71, North Platte reported 74, Denver reported 82, and Valentine reported 77. Once again, at 7 p.m. in Omaha, it was 78 degrees under partly sunny skies. Here are the forecast key messages. Scattered showers and thunderstorms are expected overnight into Friday morning. Patchy rainfall totals of 0.50 to 1 inch are expected, with some locally higher amounts possible in portions of southeast Nebraska. Highs will remain in the 70s today and rise into the 80s Friday before jumping into the 90s to near 100 degrees Saturday. Dangerous heat and humidity builds this weekend, with heat index values reaching 105 to 115 degrees Sunday and Monday. This is NOAA All Hazards Radio Station KIH 61 in Omaha, Nebraska. The current time is 7:49 p.m. Central Daylight Time. Now for the official National Weather Service forecast for the Omaha and Council Bluffs area. Tonight, cloudy. Showers likely and a slight chance of thunderstorms after midnight. Lows in the mid-60s. Southeast winds 5 to 10 miles an hour. Chance of rain 60%. Friday, cloudy. Showers likely with a slight chance of thunderstorms in the morning, then a slight chance of showers in the afternoon. Highs in the upper 70s. Southeast winds 5 to 10 miles an hour. Chance of rain 70%. Friday night, mostly cloudy. Humid with lows in the upper 60s.
southeast winds around 5 miles an hour. Saturday, partly sunny in the morning, then clearing. Patchy fog in the morning. Much warmer. Humid with highs in the mid-90s. South winds around 5 miles an hour. Saturday night, mostly clear. Humid with lows in the lower 70s. South winds around 5 miles an hour. Sunday through Monday night, mostly clear. Hot. Highs in the upper 90s. Lows in the mid-70s. Heat index values up to 110. Tuesday, partly sunny. Hot with highs in the lower 90s. Tuesday night and Wednesday, partly cloudy. Hot. Lows in the lower 70s. Highs in the lower 90s. Wednesday night, mostly clear until midnight, then becoming partly cloudy. Lows around 70. Thursday, mostly sunny. Hot with highs in the lower 90s. The Omaha, Nebraska climate summary for this evening, as of 4 p.m., July 23, 2026. Today's high temperature was 81 degrees. This high was 7 degrees below the normal high of 88. The record high is 105 degrees, which was last set in 2012. Today's low temperature was 66 degrees. This low was 2 degrees below the normal low of 68. The record low is 54 degrees, which was last set in 1948. No precipitation fell today, which leaves the monthly total at 0.36 inches. This is 2.27 inches below the normal amount of 2.63 inches for July. The total precipitation for the year still stands at 13.00 inches, which is 5.39 inches below normal. No snow fell today, which brings the monthly total to 0.0 inches. This is normal for July. The total snowfall since July 1st still stands at 0.0 inches, which is normal. There were no heating degree days today, which is normal. This leaves the monthly total at zero, which is normal. The yearly total since July 1st is zero, which is normal. There were 9 cooling degree days today, which is 4 below normal. This brings the monthly total to 342, which is 47 above normal. The yearly total since January 1st is 779, which is 100 above normal. Today the maximum wind observed was 18 miles an hour from the south. The highest wind gust observed was 28 miles per hour from the south. The normal high temperature for tomorrow is 88 degrees, and the normal low is 68. The record high for tomorrow is 107, which occurred in 1940, and the record low is 54, which occurred in 1911. Sunset tonight is at 8:49 p.m. Sunrise tomorrow is at 6:11 a.m. The Valley National Weather Service climate summary for this evening, as of 4 p.m., July 23, 2026. Today's high temperature was 80 degrees. Record high is 104 degrees, which was set in 2012. In the low, 65 degrees. The record low is 55 degrees, which was set in 2003. A trace of precipitation fell today, which brings the monthly total to 1.15 inches. The total precipitation for the year now stands at 14.54 inches. No snow fell today, which brings the monthly total to 0.0 inches. This is normal for July. The total snowfall for the season since June 1st still stands at a trace, which is normal. The highest wind gust observed was 20 miles per hour. Sunset tonight is at 8:51 p.m. Sunrise tomorrow is at 6:13 a.m. At 7 p.m. in Omaha, it was partly sunny. The temperature was 78 degrees, the dew point 61, and the relative humidity 55%. The wind was south at 12 miles an hour. The pressure was 30.08 inches and falling. Across eastern Nebraska and southwest Iowa, at Red Oak, Iowa, it was mostly sunny, with a temperature of 77. It was partly sunny, with a temperature of 78 at Offutt Air Force Base, 76 at Millard, and 75 at Blair Airport.
under partly sunny skies. Tecumseh reported 77, Nebraska City reported 74, and Plattsmouth reported 76. It was cloudy, with a temperature of 76 at Lincoln, 76 at Fremont, and 74 at Columbus. Here are some observations from across the region. Skies ranged from partly sunny to cloudy. It was 71 at Grand Island, 75 at Norfolk, 74 at Sioux Falls, 77 at Sioux City, and 75 at Des Moines. Kansas City reported 73, Concordia, Kansas reported 71, North Platte reported 74, Denver reported 82, and Valentine reported 77. Once again, at 7 p.m. in Omaha, it was 78 degrees under partly sunny skies. Here are the forecast key messages. Scattered showers and thunderstorms are expected overnight into Friday morning. Patchy rainfall totals of 0.50 to 1 inch are expected, with some locally higher amounts possible in portions of southeast Nebraska. Highs will remain in the 70s today and rise into the 80s Friday before jumping into the 90s to near 100 degrees Saturday. Dangerous heat and humidity builds this weekend, with heat index values reaching 105 to 115 degrees Sunday and Monday. This is NOAA All Hazards radio station KIH-61 in Omaha, Nebraska. The current time is 7:56 p.m. Central Daylight Time. Now for the official National Weather Service forecast for the Omaha and Council Bluffs area. Tonight, cloudy. Showers likely and a slight chance of thunderstorms after midnight. Lows in the mid-60s. Southeast winds 5 to 10 miles an hour. Chance of rain 60%. Friday, cloudy. Showers likely with a slight chance of thunderstorms in the morning, then a slight chance of showers in the afternoon. Highs in the upper 70s. Southeast winds 5 to 10 miles an hour. Chance of rain 70%. Friday night, mostly cloudy. Humid with lows in the upper 60s. Southeast winds around 5 miles an hour. Saturday, partly sunny in the morning, then clearing. Patchy fog in the morning. Much warmer. Humid with highs in the mid-90s. South winds around 5 miles an hour. Saturday night, mostly clear. Humid with lows in the lower 70s. South winds around 5 miles an hour. Sunday through Monday night, mostly clear. Hot. Highs in the upper 90s. Lows in the mid-70s. Heat index values up to 110. Tuesday, partly sunny. Hot with highs in the lower 90s. Tuesday night and Wednesday, partly cloudy. Hot. Lows in the lower 70s. Highs in the lower 90s. Wednesday night, mostly clear until midnight, then becoming partly cloudy. Lows around 70. Thursday, mostly sunny. Hot with highs in the lower 90s. At 7 p.m. in Omaha, it was partly sunny. The temperature was 78 degrees, the dew point 61, and the relative humidity 55%. The wind was south at 12 miles an hour. The pressure was 30.08 inches and falling. Across eastern Nebraska and southwest Iowa, at Red Oak, Iowa, it was mostly sunny, with a temperature of 77. It was partly sunny, with a temperature of 78 at Offutt Air Force Base, 76 at Millard, and 75 at Blair Airport. Under partly sunny skies, Tecumseh reported 77, Nebraska City reported 74, and Plattsmouth reported 76. It was cloudy, with a temperature of 76 at Lincoln, 76 at Fremont, and 74 at Columbus. Here are some observations from across the region. Skies ranged from partly sunny to cloudy. It was 71 at Grand Island, 75 at Norfolk, 74 at Sioux Falls, 77 at Sioux City, and 75 at Des Moines. Kansas City reported 73, Concordia, Kansas reported 71, North Platte reported 74, Denver reported 82, and Valentine reported 77.
Once again, at 7 p.m. in Omaha, it was 78 degrees under partly sunny skies. The Omaha, Nebraska climate summary for this evening, as of 4 p.m., July 23rd,

largest for July. The total precipitation for the year still stands at 13.00 inches, which is 5.39 inches below normal. No snow fell today, which brings the monthly total to 0.0 inches. This is normal for July. The total snowfall since July 1st still stands at 0.0 inches, which is normal. There were no heating degree days today, which is normal. This leaves the monthly total at zero, which is normal. The yearly total since July 1st is zero, which is normal. There were 9 cooling degree days today, which is 4 below normal. This brings the monthly total to 342, which is 47 above normal. The yearly total since January 1st is 779, which is 100 above normal. Today the maximum wind observed was 18 miles an hour from the south. The highest wind gust observed was 28 miles per hour from the south. The normal high temperature for tomorrow is 88 degrees, and the normal low is 68. The record high for tomorrow is 107, which occurred in 1940, and the record low is 54, which occurred in 1911. Sunset tonight is at 8:49 p.m. Sunrise tomorrow is at 6:11 a.m. The Valley National Weather Service climate summary for this evening, as of 4 p.m., July 23, 2026. Today's high temperature was 80 degrees, record high is 104 degrees, which was set in 2012. In the low, 65 degrees. The record low is 55 degrees, which was set in 2003. A trace of precipitation fell today, which brings the monthly total to 1.15 inches. The total precipitation for the year now stands at 14.54 inches. No snow fell today, which brings the monthly total to 0.0 inches. This is normal for July. The total snowfall for the season since June 1st still stands at a trace, which is normal. The highest wind gust observed was 20 miles per hour. Sunset tonight is at 8:51 p.m. Sunrise tomorrow is at 6:13 a.m. This is NOAA All Hazards Radio Station KIH-61 serving the following counties in Nebraska and Iowa. Douglas, Sarpy, Washington, Cass, Odo, Burt, Dodge, Saunders, Harrison, Pottawatomie, and Mills. Here are the forecast key messages. Scattered showers and thunderstorms are expected overnight into Friday morning. Patchy rainfall totals of 0.50 to 1 inch are expected, with some locally higher amounts possible in portions of southeast Nebraska. Highs will remain in the 70s today and rise into the 80s Friday before jumping into the 90s to near 100 degrees Saturday. Dangerous heat and humidity builds this weekend, with heat index values reaching 105 to 115 degrees Sunday and Monday. This is NOAA All Hazards Radio Station KIH-61 in Omaha, Nebraska. The current time is 8:04 p.m. Central Daylight Time. Now for the official National Weather Service forecast for the Omaha and Council Bluffs area. Tonight, cloudy. Showers likely and a slight chance of thunderstorms after midnight. Lows in the mid-60s. Southeast winds 5 to 10 miles an hour. Chance of rain 60%. Friday, cloudy. Showers likely with a slight chance of thunderstorms in the morning, then a slight chance of showers in the afternoon. Highs in the upper 70s. Southeast winds 5 to 10 miles an hour. Chance of rain 70%. Friday night, mostly cloudy. Humid with lows in the upper 60s. Southeast winds around 5 miles an hour. Saturday, partly sunny in the morning, then clearing. Patchy fog in the morning. Much warmer. Humid with highs in the mid-90s. South winds around 5 miles an hour. Saturday night, mostly clear. Humid with lows in the lower 70s. South winds around 5 miles an hour. Sunday through Monday night, mostly clear. Hot. Highs in the upper 90s. Lows in the mid-70s. Heat index values up to 110.

Tuesday, partly sunny. Hot with highs in the lower 90s. Tuesday night and Wednesday, partly cloudy. Hot. Lows in the lower 70s. Highs in the lower 90s. Wednesday night, mostly clear until midnight, then becoming partly cloudy. Lows around 70. Thursday, mostly sunny. Hot with highs in the lower 90s. At 8 p.m. in Omaha, it was mostly cloudy. The temperature was 77 degrees, the dew point 62, and the relative humidity 59%. The wind was southeast at 12 miles an hour. The pressure was 30.08 inches and steady. Across eastern Nebraska and southwest Iowa, at Red Oak, Iowa, it was partly cloudy, with a temperature of 75. It was mostly cloudy, with a temperature of 75 at Millard, 75 at Fremont, and 74 at Blair Airport. Under mostly cloudy skies, Tacoma reported 75, Nebraska City reported 73, and Plattsmouth reported 74. It was cloudy, with a temperature of 75 at Lincoln and 74 at Columbus. Here are some observations from across the region. Skies ranged from partly sunny to cloudy. It was 70 at Grand Island, 74 at Norfolk, 73 at Sioux Falls, 76 at Sioux City, and 74 at Des Moines. Kansas City reported 73, Concordia, Kansas reported 71, North Platte reported 73, Denver reported 80, and Valentine reported 75. Once again, at 8 p.m. in Omaha, it was 77 degrees under mostly cloudy skies. Here are the forecast key messages. Scattered showers and thunderstorms are expected overnight into Friday morning. Patchy rainfall totals of 0.50 to 1 inch are expected, with some locally higher amounts possible in portions of southeast Nebraska. Highs will remain in the 70s today and rise into the 80s Friday before jumping into the 90s to near 100 degrees Saturday. Dangerous heat and humidity builds this weekend, with heat index values reaching 105 to 115 degrees Sunday and Monday. This is NOAA All Hazards Radio Station KIH-61 in Omaha, Nebraska. The current time is 8:08 p.m. Central Daylight Time. Now for the official National Weather Service forecast for the Omaha and Council Bluffs area. Tonight, cloudy. Showers likely and a slight chance of thunderstorms after midnight. Lows in the mid-60s. Southeast winds 5 to 10 miles an hour. Chance of rain 60%. Friday, cloudy. Showers likely with a slight chance of thunderstorms in the morning, then a slight chance of showers in the afternoon. Highs in the upper 70s. Southeast winds 5 to 10 miles an hour. Chance of rain 70%. Friday night, mostly cloudy. Humid with lows in the upper 60s. Southeast winds around 5 miles an hour. Saturday, partly sunny in the morning, then clearing. Patchy fog in the morning. Much warmer. Humid with highs in the mid-90s. South winds around 5 miles an hour. Saturday night, mostly clear. Humid with lows in the lower 70s. South winds around 5 miles an hour. Sunday through Monday night, mostly clear. Hot. Highs in the upper 90s. Lows in the mid-70s. Heat index values up to 110. Tuesday, partly sunny. Hot with highs in the lower 90s. Tuesday night and Wednesday, partly cloudy. Hot. Lows in the lower 70s. Highs in the lower 90s. Wednesday night, mostly clear until midnight, then becoming partly cloudy. Lows around 70. Thursday, mostly sunny. Hot with highs in the lower 90s. The Omaha, Nebraska climate summary for this evening, as of 4 p.m., July 23, 2026. Today's high temperature was 81 degrees. This high was 7 degrees below the normal high of 88. The record high is 105 degrees, which was last set in 2012.
Today's low temperature was 66 degrees. This low was 2 degrees below the normal low of 68. The record low is 54 degrees, which was last set in 1948. No precipitation fell today, which leaves the monthly total at 0.36 inches. This is 2.27 inches below the normal amount of 2.63 inches for July. The total precipitation for the year still stands at 13.00 inches, which is 5.39 inches below normal. No snow fell today, which brings the monthly total to 0.0 inches. This is normal for July. The total snowfall since July 1st still stands at 0.0 inches, which is normal. There were no heating degree days today, which is normal. This leaves the monthly total at zero, which is normal. The yearly total since July 1st is zero, which is normal. There were 9 cooling degree days today, which is 4 below normal. This brings the monthly total to 342, which is 47 above normal. The yearly total since January 1st is 779, which is 100 above normal. Today the maximum wind observed was 18 miles an hour from the south. The highest wind gust observed was 28 miles per hour from the south. The normal high temperature for tomorrow is 88 degrees, and the normal low is 68. The record high for tomorrow is 107, which occurred in 1940, and the record low is 54, which occurred in 1911. Sunset tonight is at 8:49 p.m. Sunrise tomorrow is at 6:11 a.m. The Valley National Weather Service climate summary for this evening, as of 4 p.m., July 23, 2026. Today's high temperature was 80 degrees, record high is 104 degrees, which was set in 2012. And the low 65 degrees. The record low is 55 degrees, which was set in 2003. A trace of precipitation fell today, which brings the monthly total to 1.15 inches. The total precipitation for the year now stands at 14.54 inches. No snow fell today, which brings the monthly total to 0.0 inches. This is normal for July. The total snowfall for the season since June 1st still stands at a trace, which is normal. The highest wind gust observed was 20 miles per hour. Sunset tonight is at 8:51 p.m. Sunrise tomorrow is at 6:13 a.m. Here are the forecast key messages. Scattered showers and thunderstorms are expected overnight into Friday morning. Patchy rainfall totals of 0.50 to 1 inch are expected, with some locally higher amounts possible in portions of southeast Nebraska. Highs will remain in the 70s today and rise into the 80s Friday before jumping into the 90s to near 100 degrees Saturday. Dangerous heat and humidity builds this weekend, with heat index values reaching 105 to 115 degrees Sunday and Monday. This is NOAA All Hazards radio station KIH-61 in Omaha, Nebraska. The current time is 8:14 p.m. Central Daylight Time. Now for the official National Weather Service forecast for the Omaha and Council Bluffs area. Tonight, cloudy. Showers likely and a slight chance of thunderstorms after midnight. Lows in the mid-60s. Southeast winds 5 to 10 miles an hour. Chance of rain 60%. Friday, cloudy. Showers likely with a slight chance of thunderstorms in the morning, then a slight chance of showers in the afternoon. Highs in the upper 70s. Southeast winds 5 to 10 miles an hour. Chance of rain 70%. Friday night, mostly cloudy. Humid with lows in the upper 60s. Southeast winds around 5 miles an hour. Saturday, partly sunny in the morning, then clearing. Patchy fog in the morning. Much warmer. Humid with highs in the mid-90s. South winds around 5 miles an hour. Saturday night, mostly clear. Humid with lows in the lower 70s. South winds around 5 miles an hour. Sunday through Monday night, mostly clear. Hot.
highs in the upper 90s. Lows in the mid-70s. Heat index values up to 110. Tuesday, partly sunny. Hot with highs in the lower 90s. Tuesday night and Wednesday, partly cloudy. Hot. Lows in the lower 70s. Highs in the lower 90s. Wednesday night, mostly clear until midnight, then becoming partly cloudy. Lows around 70. Thursday, mostly sunny. Hot with highs in the lower 90s. At 8 p.m. in Omaha, it was mostly cloudy. The temperature was 77 degrees, the dew point 62, and the relative humidity 59%. The wind was southeast at 12 miles an hour. The pressure was 30.08 inches and steady. Across eastern Nebraska and southwest Iowa, at Red Oak, Iowa, it was partly cloudy, with a temperature of 75. It was mostly cloudy, with a temperature of 77 at Offutt Air Force Base, 75 at Millard, 75 at Takema, 73 at Nebraska City, and 74 at Plattsmouth. It was cloudy, with a temperature of 75 at Lincoln, 75 at Fremont, 74 at Columbus, and 74 at Blair Airport. Here are some observations from across the region. Skies ranged from partly sunny to cloudy. It was 70 at Grand Island, 74 at Norfolk, 73 at Sioux Falls, 76 at Sioux City, and 74 at Des Moines. Kansas City reported 73, Concordia, Kansas reported 71, North Platte reported 73, Denver reported 80, and Valentine reported 75. Once again, at 8 p.m. in Omaha, it was 77 degrees under mostly cloudy skies. Here are the forecast key messages. Scattered showers and thunderstorms are expected overnight into Friday morning. Patchy rainfall totals of 0.50 to 1 inch are expected, with some locally higher amounts possible in portions of southeast Nebraska. Highs will remain in the 70s today and rise into the 80s Friday before jumping into the 90s to near 100 degrees Saturday. Dangerous heat and humidity builds this weekend, with heat index values reaching 105 to 115 degrees Sunday and Monday. This is NOAA All Hazards radio station KIH-61 in Omaha, Nebraska. The current time is 8:18 p.m. Central Daylight Time. Now for the official National Weather Service forecast for the Omaha and Council Bluffs area. Tonight, cloudy. Showers likely and a slight chance of thunderstorms after midnight. Lows in the mid-60s. Southeast winds 5 to 10 miles an hour. Chance of rain 60%. Friday, cloudy. Showers likely with a slight chance of thunderstorms in the morning, then a slight chance of showers in the afternoon. Highs in the upper 70s. Southeast winds 5 to 10 miles an hour. Chance of rain 70%. Friday night, mostly cloudy. Humid with lows in the upper 60s. Southeast winds around 5 miles an hour. Saturday, partly sunny in the morning, then clearing. Patchy fog in the morning. Much warmer. Humid with highs in the mid-90s. South winds around 5 miles an hour. Saturday night, mostly clear. Humid with lows in the lower 70s. South winds around 5 miles an hour. Sunday through Monday night, mostly clear. Hot. Highs in the upper 90s. Lows in the mid-70s. Heat index values up to 110. Tuesday, partly sunny. Hot with highs in the lower 90s. Tuesday night and Wednesday, partly cloudy. Hot. Lows in the lower 70s. Highs in the lower 90s. Wednesday night, mostly clear until midnight, then becoming partly cloudy. Lows around 70. Thursday, mostly sunny. Hot with highs in the lower 90s. The Omaha, Nebraska climate summary for this evening, as of 4 p.m., July 23, 2026. Today's high temperature was 81 degrees. This high was 7 degrees below the normal high of 88.
The record high is 105 degrees, which was last set in 2012. Today's low temperature was 66 degrees. This low was 2 degrees below the normal low of 68. The record low is 54 degrees, which was last set in 1948. No precipitation fell today, which leaves the monthly total at 0.36 inches. This is 2.27 inches below the normal amount of 2.63 inches for July. The total precipitation for the year still stands at 13.00 inches, which is 5.39 inches below normal. No snow fell today, which brings the monthly total to 0.0 inches. This is normal for July. The total snowfall since July 1st still stands at 0.0 inches, which is normal. There were no heating degree days today, which is normal. This leaves the monthly total at zero, which is normal. The yearly total since July 1st is zero, which is normal. There were 9 cooling degree days today, which is 4 below normal. This brings the monthly total to 342, which is 47 above normal. The yearly total since January 1st is 779, which is 100 above normal. Today the maximum wind observed was 18 miles an hour from the south. The highest wind gust observed was 28 miles per hour from the south. The normal high temperature for tomorrow is 88 degrees, and the normal low is 68. The record high for tomorrow is 107, which occurred in 1940, and the record low is 54, which occurred in 1911. Sunset tonight is at 8:49 p.m. Sunrise tomorrow is at 6:11 a.m. The Valley National Weather Service climate summary for this evening, as of 4 p.m., July 23, 2026. Today's high temperature was 80 degrees. Record high is 104 degrees, which was set in 2012. In the low, 65 degrees. The record low is 55 degrees, which was set in 2003. A trace of precipitation fell today, which brings the monthly total to 1.15 inches. The total precipitation for the year now stands at 14.54 inches. No snow fell today, which brings the monthly total to 0.0 inches. This is normal for July. The total snowfall for the season since June 1st still stands at a trace, which is normal. The highest wind gust observed was 20 miles per hour. Sunset tonight is at 8:51 p.m. Sunrise tomorrow is at 6:13 a.m. At 8 p.m. in Omaha, it was mostly cloudy. The temperature was 77 degrees, the dew point 62, and the relative humidity 59%. The wind was southeast at 12 miles an hour. The pressure was 30.08 inches and steady. Across eastern Nebraska and southwest Iowa, at Red Oak, Iowa, it was partly cloudy, with a temperature of 75. It was mostly cloudy, with a temperature of 77 at Offutt Air Force Base, 75 at Millard, 75 at Takema, 73 at Nebraska City, and 74 at Plattsmouth. It was cloudy, with a temperature of 75 at Lincoln, 75 at Fremont, 74 at Columbus, and 74 at Blair Airport. Here are some observations from across the region. Skies ranged from partly sunny to cloudy. It was 70 at Grand Island, 74 at Norfolk, 73 at Sioux Falls, 76 at Sioux City, and 74 at Des Moines. Kansas City reported 73, Concordia, Kansas reported 71, North Platte reported 73, Denver reported 80, and Valentine reported 75. Once again, at 8 p.m. in Omaha, it was 77 degrees under mostly cloudy skies. Here are the forecast key messages. Scattered showers and thunderstorms are expected overnight into Friday morning. Patchy rainfall totals of 0.50 to 1 inch are expected, with some locally higher amounts possible in portions of southeast Nebraska. Highs will remain in the 70s today and rise into the 80s Friday before jumping into the 90s to near 100 degrees Saturday. Dangerous heat and humidity builds this weekend, with heat index values reaching 105 to 115 degrees Sunday and Monday.
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The current time is 8:26 p.m. Central Daylight Time. Now for the official National Weather Service forecast for the Omaha and Council Bluffs area. Tonight, cloudy. Showers likely and a slight chance of thunderstorms after midnight. Lows in the mid-60s. Southeast winds 5 to 10 miles an hour. Chance of rain 60%. Friday, cloudy. Showers likely with a slight chance of thunderstorms in the morning, then a slight chance of showers in the afternoon. Highs in the upper 70s. Southeast winds 5 to 10 miles an hour. Chance of rain 70%. Friday night, mostly cloudy. Humid with lows in the upper 60s. Southeast winds around 5 miles an hour. Saturday, partly sunny in the morning, then clearing. Patchy fog in the morning. Much warmer. Humid with highs in the mid-90s. South winds around 5 miles an hour. Saturday night, mostly clear. Humid with lows in the lower 70s. South winds around 5 miles an hour. Sunday through Monday night, mostly clear. Hot. Highs in the upper 90s. Lows in the mid-70s. Heat index values up to 110. Tuesday, partly sunny. Hot with highs in the lower 90s. Tuesday night and Wednesday, partly cloudy. Hot. Lows in the lower 70s. Highs in the lower 90s. Wednesday night, mostly clear until midnight, then becoming partly cloudy. Lows around 70. Thursday, mostly sunny. Hot with highs in the lower 90s. At 8 p.m. in Omaha, it was mostly cloudy. The temperature was 77 degrees, the dew point 62, and the relative humidity 59%. The wind was southeast at 12 miles an hour. The pressure was 30.08 inches and steady. Across eastern Nebraska and southwest Iowa, at Red Oak, Iowa, it was partly cloudy, with a temperature of 75. It was mostly cloudy, with a temperature of 77 at Offutt Air Force Base, 75 at Millard, 75 at Takema, 73 at Nebraska City, and 74 at Plattsmouth. It was cloudy, with a temperature of 75 at Lincoln, 75 at Fremont, 74 at Columbus, and 74 at Blair Airport. Here are some observations from across the region. Skies ranged from partly sunny to cloudy. It was 70 at Grand Island, 74 at Norfolk, 73 at Sioux Falls, 76 at Sioux City, and 74 at Des Moines. Kansas City reported 73, Concordia, Kansas reported 71, North Platte reported 73, Denver reported 80, and Valentine reported 75. Once again, at 8 p.m. in Omaha, it was 77 degrees under mostly cloudy skies. Here are the forecast key messages. Scattered showers and thunderstorms are expected overnight into Friday morning. Patchy rainfall totals of 0.50 to 1 inch are expected, with some locally higher amounts possible in portions of southeast Nebraska. Highs will remain in the 70s today and rise into the 80s Friday before jumping into the 90s to near 100 degrees Saturday. Dangerous heat and humidity builds this weekend, with heat index values reaching 105 to 115 degrees Sunday and Monday. The Omaha, Nebraska climate summary for this evening, as of 4 p.m., July 23, 2026. Today's high temperature was 81 degrees. This high was 7 degrees below the normal high of 88. The record high is 105 degrees, which was last set in 2012. Today's low temperature was 66 degrees. This low was 2 degrees below the normal low of 68. The record low is 54 degrees, which was last set in 1948. No precipitation fell today, which leaves the monthly total at 0.36 inches. This is 2.27 inches below the normal amount of 2.63 inches for July.
The total precipitation for the year still stands at 13.00 inches, which is 5.39 inches below normal. No snow fell today, which brings the monthly total to 0.0 inches. This is normal for July. The total snowfall since July 1st still stands at 0.0 inches, which is normal. There were no heating degree days today, which is normal. This leaves the monthly total at zero, which is normal. The yearly total since July 1st is zero, which is normal. There were 9 cooling degree days today, which is 4 below normal. This brings the monthly total to 342, which is 47 above normal. The yearly total since January 1st is 779, which is 100 above normal. Today the maximum wind observed was 18 miles an hour from the south. The highest wind gust observed was 28 miles per hour from the south. The normal high temperature for tomorrow is 88 degrees, and the normal low is 68. The record high for tomorrow is 107, which occurred in 1940, and the record low is 54, which occurred in 1911. Sunset tonight is at 8:49 p.m. Sunrise tomorrow is at 6:11 a.m. The Valley National Weather Service climate summary for this evening, as of 4 p.m., July 23, 2026. Today's high temperature was 80 degrees, record high is 104 degrees, which was set in 2012. In the low, 65 degrees. The record low is 55 degrees, which was set in 2003. A trace of precipitation fell today, which brings the monthly total to 1.15 inches. The total precipitation for the year now stands at 14.54 inches. No snow fell today, which brings the monthly total to 0.0 inches. This is normal for July. The total snowfall for the season since June 1st still stands at a trace, which is normal. The highest wind gust observed was 20 miles per hour. Sunset tonight is at 8:51 p.m. Sunrise tomorrow is at 6:13 a.m. This is NOAA All Hazards Radio Station KIH-61 in Omaha, Nebraska. The current time is 8:33 p.m. Central Daylight Time. Now for the official National Weather Service forecast for the Omaha and Council Bluffs area. Tonight, cloudy. Showers likely and a slight chance of thunderstorms after midnight. Lows in the mid-60s. Southeast winds 5 to 10 miles an hour. Chance of rain 60%. Friday, cloudy. Showers likely with a slight chance of thunderstorms in the morning, then a slight chance of showers in the afternoon. Highs in the upper 70s. Southeast winds 5 to 10 miles an hour. Chance of rain 70%. Friday night, mostly cloudy. Humid with lows in the upper 60s. Southeast winds around 5 miles an hour. Saturday, partly sunny in the morning, then clearing. Patchy fog in the morning. Much warmer. Humid with highs in the mid-90s. South winds around 5 miles an hour. Saturday night, mostly clear. Humid with lows in the lower 70s. South winds around 5 miles an hour. Sunday through Monday night, mostly clear. Hot. Highs in the upper 90s. Lows in the mid-70s. Heat index values up to 110. Tuesday, partly sunny. Hot with highs in the lower 90s. Tuesday night and Wednesday, partly cloudy. Hot. Lows in the lower 70s. Highs in the lower 90s. Wednesday night, mostly clear until midnight, then becoming partly cloudy. Lows around 70. Thursday, mostly sunny. Hot with highs in the lower 90s. At 8 p.m. in Omaha, it was mostly cloudy. The temperature was 77 degrees, the dew point 62, and the relative humidity 59%. The wind was southeast at 12 miles an hour. The pressure was 30.08 inches and steady.
Across eastern Nebraska and southwest Iowa, at Red Oak, Iowa, it was partly cloudy with a temperature of 75. It was mostly cloudy with a temperature of 77 at Offutt Air Force Base, 75 at Millard, 75 at Takema, 73 at Nebraska City, and 74 at Plattsmouth. It was cloudy with a temperature of 75 at Lincoln, 75 at Fremont, 74 at Columbus, and 74 at Blair Airport. Here are some observations from across the region. Skies ranged from partly sunny to cloudy. It was 70 at Grand Island, 74 at Norfolk, 73 at Sioux Falls, 76 at Sioux City, and 74 at Des Moines. Kansas City reported 73, Concordia, Kansas reported 71, North Platte reported 73, Denver reported 80, and Valentine reported 75. Once again, at 8 p.m. in Omaha, it was 77 degrees under mostly cloudy skies. Here are the forecast key messages. Scattered showers and thunderstorms are expected overnight into Friday morning. Patchy rainfall totals of 0.50 to 1 inch are expected, with some locally higher amounts possible in portions of southeast Nebraska. Highs will remain in the 70s today and rise into the 80s Friday before jumping into the 90s to near 100 degrees Saturday. Dangerous heat and humidity builds this weekend, with heat index values reaching 105 to 115 degrees Sunday and Monday. This is NOAA All Hazards Radio Station KIH-61 in Omaha, Nebraska. The current time is 8:37 p.m. Central Daylight Time. Now for the official National Weather Service forecast for the Omaha and Council Bluffs area. Tonight, cloudy. Showers likely and a slight chance of thunderstorms after midnight. Lows in the mid-60s. Southeast winds 5 to 10 miles an hour. Chance of rain 60%. Friday, cloudy. Showers likely with a slight chance of thunderstorms in the morning, then a slight chance of showers in the afternoon. Highs in the upper 70s. Southeast winds 5 to 10 miles an hour. Chance of rain 70%. Friday night, mostly cloudy. Humid with lows in the upper 60s. Southeast winds around 5 miles an hour. Saturday, partly sunny in the morning, then clearing. Patchy fog in the morning. Much warmer. Humid with highs in the mid-90s. South winds around 5 miles an hour. Saturday night, mostly clear. Humid with lows in the lower 70s. South winds around 5 miles an hour. Sunday through Monday night, mostly clear. Hot. Highs in the upper 90s. Lows in the mid-70s. Heat index values up to 110. Tuesday, partly sunny. Hot with highs in the lower 90s. Tuesday night and Wednesday, partly cloudy. Hot. Lows in the lower 70s. Highs in the lower 90s. Wednesday night, mostly clear until midnight, then becoming partly cloudy. Lows around 70. Thursday, mostly sunny. Hot with highs in the lower 90s. Now for the official National Weather Service forecast for the Omaha and Council Bluffs area. Rest of tonight, cloudy. A slight chance of showers until midnight, then showers likely and a slight chance of thunderstorms after midnight. Lows in the mid-60s. Southeast winds 5 to 10 miles an hour. Chance of rain 60%. Friday, cloudy. Showers likely with a slight chance of thunderstorms in the morning, then a slight chance of showers in the afternoon. Highs in the upper 70s. Southeast winds 5 to 10 miles an hour. Chance of rain 70%. Friday night, mostly cloudy. Humid with lows in the upper 60s. Southeast winds around 5 miles an hour. Saturday, partly sunny in the morning, then clearing. Patchy fog in the morning. Much warmer. Humid with highs in the mid-90s. South winds around 5 miles an hour. Saturday night, mostly clear.
humid with lows in the lower 70s. South winds around 5 miles an hour. Sunday through Monday night, mostly clear. Hot. Highs in the upper 90s. Lows in the mid 70s. Heat index values up to 110. Tuesday, partly sunny. Hot with highs in the lower 90s. Tuesday night and Wednesday, partly cloudy. Hot. Lows in the lower 70s. Highs in the lower 90s. Wednesday night, mostly clear until midnight, then becoming partly cloudy. Lows around 70. Thursday, mostly sunny. Hot with highs in the lower 90s. The Omaha, Nebraska climate summary for this evening, as of 4 p.m., July 23, 2026. Today's high temperature was 81 degrees. This high was 7 degrees below the normal high of 88. The record high is 105 degrees, which was last set in 2012. Today's low temperature was 66 degrees. This low was 2 degrees below the normal low of 68. The record low is 54 degrees, which was last set in 1948. No precipitation fell today, which leaves the monthly total at 0.36 inches. This is 2.27 inches below the normal amount of 2.63 inches for July. The total precipitation for the year still stands at 13.00 inches, which is 5.39 inches below normal. No snow fell today, which brings the monthly total to 0.0 inches. This is normal for July. The total snowfall since July 1st still stands at 0.0 inches, which is normal. There were no heating degree days today, which is normal. This leaves the monthly total at zero, which is normal. The yearly total since July 1st is zero, which is normal. There were 9 cooling degree days today, which is 4 below normal. This brings the monthly total to 342, which is 47 above normal. The yearly total since January 1st is 779, which is 100 above normal. Today the maximum wind observed was 18 miles an hour from the south. The highest wind gust observed was 28 miles per hour from the south. The normal high temperature for tomorrow is 88 degrees, and the normal low is 68. The record high for tomorrow is 107, which occurred in 1940, and the record low is 54, which occurred in 1911. Sunset tonight is at 8:49 p.m. Sunrise tomorrow is at 6:11 a.m. The Valley National Weather Service climate summary for this evening, as of 4 p.m., July 23, 2026. Today's high temperature was 80 degrees, record high is 104 degrees, which was set in 2012. In the low 65 degrees. The record low is 55 degrees, which was set in 2003. A trace of precipitation fell today, which brings the monthly total to 1.15 inches. The total precipitation for the year now stands at 14.54 inches. No snow fell today, which brings the monthly total to 0.0 inches. This is normal for July. The total snowfall for the season since June 1st still stands at a trace, which is normal. The highest wind gust observed was 20 miles per hour. Sunset tonight is at 8:51 p.m. Sunrise tomorrow is at 6:13 a.m. At 8 p.m. in Omaha, it was mostly cloudy. The temperature was 77 degrees, the dew point 62, and the relative humidity 59%. The wind was southeast at 12 miles an hour. The pressure was 30.08 inches and steady. Across eastern Nebraska and southwest Iowa, at Red Oak, Iowa, it was partly cloudy, with a temperature of 75. It was mostly cloudy, with a temperature of 77 at Offutt Air Force Base, 75 at Millard, 75 at Takema, 73 at Nebraska City, and 74 at Plattsmouth. It was cloudy, with a temperature of 75 at Lincoln, 75 at Fremont, 74 at Columbus, and 74 at Blair Airport. Here are some observations from across the region. Skies ranged from partly sunny to cloudy.
It was 70 at Grand Island, 74 at Norfolk, 73 at Sioux Falls, 76 at Sioux City, and 74 at Des Moines. Kansas City reported 73, Concordia, Kansas reported 71, North Platte reported 73, Denver reported 80, and Valentine reported 75. Once again, at 8 p.m. in Omaha, it was 77 degrees under mostly cloudy skies. Here are the forecast key messages. Scattered showers and thunderstorms are expected overnight into Friday morning. Patchy rainfall totals of 0.50 to 1 inch are expected, with some locally higher amounts possible in portions of southeast Nebraska. Highs will remain in the 70s today and rise into the 80s Friday before jumping into the 90s to near 100 degrees Saturday. Dangerous heat and humidity builds this weekend, with heat index values reaching 105 to 115 degrees Sunday and Monday. This is NOAA All Hazards Radio Station KIH-61 in Omaha, Nebraska. The current time is 8:47 p.m. Central Daylight Time. Now for the official National Weather Service forecast for the Omaha and Council Bluffs area. West of tonight, cloudy. A slight chance of showers until midnight, then showers likely and a slight chance of thunderstorms after midnight. Lows in the mid-60s. Southeast winds 5 to 10 miles an hour. Chance of rain 60%. Friday, cloudy. Showers likely with a slight chance of thunderstorms in the morning, then a slight chance of showers in the afternoon. Highs in the upper 70s. Southeast winds 5 to 10 miles an hour. Chance of rain 70%. Friday night, mostly cloudy. Humid with lows in the upper 60s. Southeast winds around 5 miles an hour. Saturday, partly sunny in the morning, then clearing. Patchy fog in the morning. Much warmer. Humid with highs in the mid-90s. South winds around 5 miles an hour. Saturday night, mostly clear. Humid with lows in the lower 70s. South winds around 5 miles an hour. Sunday through Monday night, mostly clear. Hot. Highs in the upper 90s. Lows in the mid-70s. Heat index values up to 110. Tuesday, partly sunny. Hot with highs in the lower 90s. Tuesday night and Wednesday, partly cloudy. Hot. Lows in the lower 70s. Highs in the lower 90s. Wednesday night, mostly clear until midnight, then becoming partly cloudy. Lows around 70. Thursday, mostly sunny. Hot with highs in the lower 90s. At 8 p.m. in Omaha, it was mostly cloudy. The temperature was 77 degrees, the dew point 62, and the relative humidity 59%. The wind was southeast at 12 miles an hour. The pressure was 30.08 inches and steady. Across eastern Nebraska and southwest Iowa, at Red Oak, Iowa, it was partly cloudy, with a temperature of 75. It was mostly cloudy, with a temperature of 77 at Offutt Air Force Base, 75 at Millard, 75 at Takema, 73 at Nebraska City, and 74 at Plattsmouth. It was cloudy, with a temperature of 75 at Lincoln, 75 at Fremont, 74 at Columbus, and 74 at Blair Airport. Here are some observations from across the region. Skies ranged from partly sunny to cloudy. It was 70 at Grand Island, 74 at Norfolk, 73 at Sioux Falls, 76 at Sioux City, and 74 at Des Moines. Kansas City reported 73, Concordia, Kansas reported 71, North Platte reported 73, Denver reported 80, and Valentine reported 75. Once again, at 8 p.m. in Omaha, it was 77 degrees under mostly cloudy skies. The Omaha, Nebraska climate summary for this evening, as of 4 p.m., July 23, 2026. Today's high temperature was 81 degrees. This high was 7 degrees below the normal high of 88. The record high is 105 degrees, which was last set in 2012.
Today's low temperature was 66 degrees. This low was 2 degrees below the normal low of 68. The record low is 54 degrees, which was last set in 1948. No precipitation fell today, which leaves the monthly total at 0.36 inches. This is 2.27 inches below the normal amount of 2.63 inches for July. The total precipitation for the year still stands at 13.00 inches, which is 5.39 inches below normal. No snow fell today, which brings the monthly total to 0.0 inches. This is normal for July. The total snowfall since July 1st still stands at 0.0 inches, which is normal. There were no heating degree days today, which is normal. This leaves the monthly total at zero, which is normal. The yearly total since July 1st is zero, which is normal. There were 9 cooling degree days today, which is 4 below normal. This brings the monthly total to 342, which is 47 above normal. The yearly total since January 1st is 779, which is 100 above normal. Today the maximum wind observed was 18 miles an hour from the south. The highest wind gust observed was 28 miles per hour from the south. The normal high temperature for tomorrow is 88 degrees, and the normal low is 68. The record high for tomorrow is 107, which occurred in 1940, and the record low is 54, which occurred in 1911. Sunset tonight is at 8:49 p.m. Sunrise tomorrow is at 6:11 a.m. The Valley National Weather Service climate summary for this evening, as of 4 p.m., July 23, 2026. Today's high temperature was 80 degrees, record high is 104 degrees, which was set in 2012. In the low, 65 degrees. The record low is 55 degrees, which was set in 2003. A trace of precipitation fell today, which brings the monthly total to 1.15 inches. The total precipitation for the year now stands at 14.54 inches. No snow fell today, which brings the monthly total to 0.0 inches. This is normal for July. The total snowfall for the season since June 1st still stands at a trace, which is normal. The highest wind gust observed was 20 miles per hour. Sunset tonight is at 8:51 p.m. Sunrise tomorrow is at 6:13 a.m. Here are the forecast key messages. Scattered showers and thunderstorms are expected overnight into Friday morning. Patchy rainfall totals of 0.50 to 1 inch are expected, with some locally higher amounts possible in portions of southeast Nebraska. Highs will remain in the 70s today and rise into the 80s Friday before jumping into the 90s to near 100 degrees Saturday. Dangerous heat and humidity builds this weekend, with heat index values reaching 105 to 115 degrees Sunday and Monday. This is NOAA All Hazards radio station KIH 61 in Omaha, Nebraska. The current time is 8:54 p.m. Central Daylight Time. Now for the official National Weather Service forecast for the Omaha and Council Bluffs area. Rest of tonight, cloudy. A slight chance of showers until midnight, then showers likely and a slight chance of thunderstorms after midnight. Lows in the mid-60s. Southeast winds 5 to 10 miles an hour. Chance of rain 60%. Friday, cloudy. Showers likely with a slight chance of thunderstorms in the morning, then a slight chance of showers in the afternoon. Highs in the upper 70s. Southeast winds 5 to 10 miles an hour. Chance of rain 70%. Friday night, mostly cloudy. Humid with lows in the upper 60s. Southeast winds around 5 miles an hour. Saturday, partly sunny in the morning, then clearing. Patchy fog in the morning. Much warmer. Humid with highs in the mid-90s. South winds around 5 miles an hour. Saturday night, mostly clear. Humid with lows in the lower 70s. South winds around 5 miles an hour. Sunday through Monday night, mostly clear.
in the upper 90s. Lows in the mid-70s. Heat index values up to 110. Tuesday, partly sunny. Hot with highs in the lower 90s. Tuesday night and Wednesday, partly cloudy. Hot. Lows in the lower 70s. Highs in the lower 90s. Wednesday night, mostly clear until midnight, then becoming partly cloudy. Lows around 70. Thursday, mostly sunny. Hot with highs in the lower 90s. At 8 p.m. in Omaha, it was mostly cloudy. The temperature was 77 degrees, the dew point 62, and the relative humidity 59%. The wind was southeast at 12 miles an hour. The pressure was 30.08 inches and steady. Across eastern Nebraska and southwest Iowa, at Red Oak, Iowa, it was partly cloudy, with a temperature of 75. It was mostly cloudy, with a temperature of 77 at Offutt Air Force Base, 75 at Millard, 75 at Takema, 73 at Nebraska City, and 74 at Plattsmouth. It was cloudy, with a temperature of 75 at Lincoln, 75 at Fremont, 74 at Columbus, and 74 at Blair Airport. Here are some observations from across the region. Skies ranged from partly sunny to cloudy. It was 70 at Grand Island, 74 at Norfolk, 73 at Sioux Falls, 76 at Sioux City, and 74 at Des Moines. Kansas City reported 73, Concordia, Kansas reported 71, North Platte reported 73, Denver reported 80, and Valentine reported 75. Once again, at 8 p.m. in Omaha, it was 77 degrees under mostly cloudy skies. Here are the forecast key messages. Scattered showers and thunderstorms are expected overnight into Friday morning. Patchy rainfall totals of 0.50 to 1 inch are expected, with some locally higher amounts possible in portions of southeast Nebraska. Highs will remain in the 70s today and rise into the 80s Friday before jumping into the 90s to near 100 degrees Saturday. Dangerous heat and humidity builds this weekend, with heat index values reaching 105 to 115 degrees Sunday and Monday. This is NOAA All Hazards Radio Station KIH 61 in Omaha, Nebraska. The current time is 8:58 p.m. Central Daylight Time. Now for the official National Weather Service forecast for the Omaha and Council Bluffs area. West of tonight, cloudy. A slight chance of showers until midnight, then showers likely and a slight chance of thunderstorms after midnight. Lows in the mid-60s. Southeast winds 5 to 10 miles an hour. Chance of rain 60%. Friday, cloudy. Showers likely with a slight chance of thunderstorms in the morning, then a slight chance of showers in the afternoon. Highs in the upper 70s. Southeast winds 5 to 10 miles an hour. Chance of rain 70%. Friday night, mostly cloudy. Humid with lows in the upper 60s. Southeast winds around 5 miles an hour. Saturday, partly sunny in the morning, then clearing. Patchy fog in the morning. Much warmer. Humid with highs in the mid-90s. South winds around 5 miles an hour. Saturday night, mostly clear. Humid with lows in the lower 70s. South winds around 5 miles an hour. Sunday through Monday night, mostly clear. Hot. Highs in the upper 90s. Lows in the mid-70s. Heat index values up to 110. Tuesday, partly sunny. Hot with highs in the lower 90s. Tuesday night and Wednesday, partly cloudy. Hot. Lows in the lower 70s. Highs in the lower 90s. Wednesday night, mostly clear until midnight, then becoming partly cloudy. Lows around 70. Thursday, mostly sunny. Hot with highs in the lower 90s. Here are the forecast key messages. Scattered showers and thunderstorms are expected overnight into Friday morning.
patchy rainfall, totals of 0.50 to 1 inch are expected, with some locally higher amounts possible in portions of southeast Nebraska. Highs will remain in the 70s today and rise into the 80s Friday before jumping into the 90s to near 100 degrees Saturday.

Central Daylight Time. Now for the official National Weather Service forecast for the Omaha and Council Bluffs area. Rest of tonight, cloudy. A slight chance of showers until midnight, then showers likely and a slight chance of thunderstorms after midnight. Lows in the mid-60s. Southeast winds 5 to 10 miles an hour. Chance of rain 60%. Friday, cloudy. Showers likely with a slight chance of thunderstorms in the morning, then a slight chance of showers in the afternoon. Highs in the upper 70s. Southeast winds 5 to 10 miles an hour. Chance of rain 70%. Friday night, mostly cloudy. Humid with lows in the upper 60s. Southeast winds around 5 miles an hour. Saturday, partly sunny in the morning, then clearing. Patchy fog in the morning. Much warmer. Humid with highs in the mid-90s. South winds around 5 miles an hour. Saturday night, mostly clear. Humid with lows in the lower 70s. South winds around 5 miles an hour. Sunday through Monday night, mostly clear. Hot. Highs in the upper 90s. Lows in the mid-70s. Heat index values up to 110. Tuesday, partly sunny. Hot with highs in the lower 90s. Tuesday night and Wednesday, partly cloudy. Hot. Lows in the lower 70s. Highs in the lower 90s. Wednesday night, mostly clear until midnight, then becoming partly cloudy. Lows around 70. Thursday, mostly sunny. Hot with highs in the lower 90s. Here are the forecast key messages. Scattered showers and thunderstorms are expected overnight into Friday morning. Patchy rainfall totals of 0.50 to 1 inch are expected, with some locally higher amounts possible in portions of southeast Nebraska. Highs will remain in the 70s today and rise into the 80s Friday before jumping into the 90s to near 100 degrees Saturday. Dangerous heat and humidity builds this weekend, with heat index values reaching 105 to 115 degrees Sunday and Monday. This is NOAA All Hazards Radio Station KIH 61 in Omaha, Nebraska. The current time is 9:04 p.m. Central Daylight Time. Now for the official National Weather Service forecast for the Omaha and Council Bluffs area. Rest of tonight, cloudy. A slight chance of showers until midnight, then showers likely and a slight chance of thunderstorms after midnight. Lows in the mid-60s. Southeast winds 5 to 10 miles an hour. Chance of rain 60%. Friday, cloudy. Showers likely with a slight chance of thunderstorms in the morning, then a slight chance of showers in the afternoon. Highs in the upper 70s. Southeast winds 5 to 10 miles an hour. Chance of rain 70%. Friday night, mostly cloudy. Humid with lows in the upper 60s. Southeast winds around 5 miles an hour. Saturday, partly sunny in the morning, then clearing. Patchy fog in the morning. Much warmer. Humid with highs in the mid-90s. South winds around 5 miles an hour. Saturday night, mostly clear. Humid with lows in the lower 70s. South winds around 5 miles an hour. Sunday through Monday night, mostly clear. Hot. Highs in the upper 90s. Lows in the mid-70s. Heat index values up to 110. Tuesday, partly sunny. Hot with highs in the lower 90s. Tuesday night and Wednesday, partly cloudy. Hot. Lows in the lower 70s. Highs in the lower 90s. Wednesday night, mostly clear until midnight, then becoming partly cloudy. Lows around 70. Thursday, mostly sunny. Hot with highs in the lower 90s. At 9 p.m. in Omaha, it was cloudy. The temperature was 76 degrees, the dew point 61, and the relative humidity 59%. The wind was south at 12 miles an hour. The pressure was

0.08 inches and steady. Across eastern Nebraska and southwest Iowa, it was mostly cloudy, with a temperature of 74 at Millard, 74 at Fremont, 73 at Blair Airport, and 73 at Takema. Under mostly cloudy skies, Nebraska City reported 71, Plattsmouth reported 72, and Red Oak, Iowa reported 73. It was cloudy, with a temperature of 74 at Lincoln and 73 at Columbus. Here are some observations from across the region. At Denver, a thunderstorm was reported, with a temperature of 76. It was mostly cloudy, with a temperature of 75 at Sioux City and 71 at North Platte. It was cloudy, with a temperature of 69 at Grand Island, 73 at North Fork, 72 at Sioux Falls, and 73 at Des Moines. Under cloudy skies, Kansas City reported 72, Concordia, Kansas reported 70, and Valentine reported 73. Once again, at 9 p.m. in Omaha, it was 76 degrees under cloudy skies. Here are the forecast key messages. Scattered showers and thunderstorms are expected overnight into Friday morning. Patchy rainfall totals of 0.50 to 1 inch are expected, with some locally higher amounts possible in portions of southeast Nebraska. Highs will remain in the 70s today and rise into the 80s Friday before jumping into the 90s to near 100 degrees Saturday. Dangerous heat and humidity builds this weekend, with heat index values reaching 105 to 115 degrees Sunday and Monday. This is NOAA All Hazards Radio Station KIH-61 in Omaha, Nebraska. The current time is 9:08 p.m. Central Daylight Time. Now for the official National Weather Service forecast for the Omaha and Council Bluffs area. Rest of tonight, cloudy. A slight chance of showers until midnight, then showers likely and a slight chance of thunderstorms after midnight. Lows in the mid-60s. Southeast winds 5 to 10 miles an hour. Chance of rain 60%. Friday, cloudy. Showers likely with a slight chance of thunderstorms in the morning, then a slight chance of showers in the afternoon. Highs in the upper 70s. Southeast winds 5 to 10 miles an hour. Chance of rain 70%. Friday night, mostly cloudy. Humid with lows in the upper 60s. Southeast winds around 5 miles an hour. Saturday, partly sunny in the morning, then clearing. Patchy fog in the morning. Much warmer. Humid with highs in the mid-90s. South winds around 5 miles an hour. Saturday night, mostly clear. Humid with lows in the lower 70s. South winds around 5 miles an hour. Sunday through Monday night, mostly clear. Hot. Highs in the upper 90s. Lows in the mid-70s. Heat index values up to 110. Tuesday, partly sunny. Hot with highs in the lower 90s. Tuesday night and Wednesday, partly cloudy. Hot. Lows in the lower 70s. Highs in the lower 90s. Wednesday night, mostly clear until midnight, then becoming partly cloudy. Lows around 70. Thursday, mostly sunny. Hot with highs in the lower 90s. At 9 p.m. in Omaha, it was cloudy. The temperature was 76 degrees, the dew point 61, and the relative humidity 59%. The wind was south at 12 miles an hour. The pressure was 30.08 inches and steady. Across eastern Nebraska and southwest Iowa, it was mostly cloudy, with a temperature of 74 at Millard, 74 at Fremont, 73 at Blair Airport, and 73 at Takema. Under mostly cloudy skies, Nebraska City reported 71, Plattsmouth reported 72, and Red Oak, Iowa reported 73. It was cloudy, with a temperature of 74 at Lincoln and 73 at Columbus. Here are some observations from across the region. At Denver, a thunderstorm was reported, with a temperature of 76. It was mostly cloudy, with a temperature of 75 at Sioux City and 71 at North Platte.
It was cloudy, with a temperature of 69 at Grand Island, 73 at North Fork, 72 at Sioux Falls, and 73 at Des Moines. Under cloudy skies, Kansas City reported 72, Concordia, Kansas reported 70, and Valentine reported 73. Once again, at 9 p.m. in Omaha, it was 76 degrees under cloudy skies. At 9 p.m. in Omaha, it was cloudy. The temperature was 76 degrees, the dew point 61, and the relative humidity 59%. The wind was south at 12 miles an hour. The pressure was 30.08 inches and steady. Across eastern Nebraska and southwest Iowa, at Red Oak, Iowa, it was partly cloudy, with a temperature of 73. It was mostly cloudy, with a temperature of 75 at Offutt Air Force Base, 74 at Millard, and 74 at Fremont. Under mostly cloudy skies, Blair Airport reported 73, Nebraska City reported 71, and Plattsmouth reported 72. It was cloudy, with a temperature of 74 at Lincoln, 73 at Columbus, and 73 at Tecumseh. Here are some observations from across the region. At Denver, a thunderstorm was reported, with a temperature of 76. At North Platte, it was mostly cloudy, with a temperature of 71. It was cloudy, with a temperature of 69 at Grand Island, 73 at North Fork, 72 at Sioux Falls, and 75 at Sioux City. Under cloudy skies, Des Moines reported 73, Kansas City reported 72, Concordia, Kansas reported 70, and Valentine reported 73. Once again, at 9 p.m. in Omaha, it was 76 degrees under cloudy skies. Here are the forecast key messages. Scattered showers and thunderstorms are expected overnight into Friday morning. Patchy rainfall totals of 0.50 to 1 inch are expected, with some locally higher amounts possible in portions of southeast Nebraska. Highs will remain in the 70s today and rise into the 80s Friday before jumping into the 90s to near 100 degrees Saturday. Dangerous heat and humidity builds this weekend, with heat index values reaching 105 to 115 degrees Sunday and Monday. This is NOAA All Hazards Radio Station KIH-61 in Omaha, Nebraska. The current time is 9:14 p.m. Central Daylight Time. Now for the official National Weather Service forecast for the Omaha and Council Bluffs area. Rest of tonight, cloudy. A slight chance of showers until midnight, then showers likely and a slight chance of thunderstorms after midnight. Lows in the mid-60s. Southeast winds 5 to 10 miles an hour. Chance of rain 60%. Friday, cloudy. Showers likely with a slight chance of thunderstorms in the morning, then a slight chance of showers in the afternoon. Highs in the upper 70s. Southeast winds 5 to 10 miles an hour. Chance of rain 70%. Friday night, mostly cloudy. Humid with lows in the upper 60s. Southeast winds around 5 miles an hour. Saturday, partly sunny in the morning, then clearing. Patchy fog in the morning. Much warmer. Humid with highs in the mid-90s. South winds around 5 miles an hour. Saturday night, mostly clear. Humid with lows in the lower 70s. South winds around 5 miles an hour. Sunday through Monday night, mostly clear. Hot. Highs in the upper 90s. Lows in the mid-70s. Heat index values up to 110. Tuesday, partly sunny. Hot with highs in the lower 90s. Tuesday night and Wednesday, partly cloudy. Hot. Lows in the lower 70s. Highs in the lower 90s. Wednesday night, mostly clear until midnight, then becoming partly cloudy. Lows around 70. Thursday, mostly sunny. Hot with highs in the lower 90s. At 9 p.m. in Omaha, it was cloudy. The temperature was 76 degrees, the dew point 61, and the relative humidity 59%. The wind was south at 12 miles an hour. The pressure
was 30.08 inches and steady. Across eastern Nebraska and southwest Iowa, at Red Oak, Iowa, it was partly cloudy, with a temperature of 73. It was mostly cloudy, with a temperature of 75 at Offutt Air Force Base, 74 at Millard, and 74 at Fremont. Under mostly cloudy skies, Blair Airport reported 73, Nebraska City reported 71, and Plattsmouth reported 72. It was cloudy, with a temperature of 74 at Lincoln, 73 at Columbus, and 73 at Tecumseh. Here are some observations from across the region. At Denver, a thunderstorm was reported, with a temperature of 76. At North Platte, it was mostly cloudy, with a temperature of 71. It was cloudy, with a temperature of 69 at Grand Island, 73 at North Fork, 72 at Sioux Falls, and 75 at Sioux City. Under cloudy skies, Des Moines reported 73, Kansas City reported 72, Concordia, Kansas reported 70, and Valentine reported 73. Once again, at 9 p.m. in Omaha, it was 76 degrees under cloudy skies. Here are the forecast key messages. Scattered showers and thunderstorms are expected overnight into Friday morning. Patchy rainfall totals of 0.50 to 1 inch are expected, with some locally higher amounts possible in portions of southeast Nebraska. Highs will remain in the 70s today and rise into the 80s Friday before jumping into the 90s to near 100 degrees Saturday. Dangerous heat and humidity builds this weekend, with heat index values reaching 105 to 115 degrees Sunday and Monday. This is NOAA All Hazards Radio Station KIH 61 in Omaha, Nebraska. The current time is 9:18 p.m. Central Daylight Time. Now for the official National Weather Service forecast for the Omaha and Council Bluffs area. West of tonight, cloudy. A slight chance of showers until midnight, then showers likely and a slight chance of thunderstorms after midnight. Lows in the mid-60s. Southeast winds 5 to 10 miles an hour. Chance of rain 60%. Friday, cloudy. Showers likely with a slight chance of thunderstorms in the morning, then a slight chance of showers in the afternoon. Highs in the upper 70s. Southeast winds 5 to 10 miles an hour. Chance of rain 70%. Friday night, mostly cloudy. Humid with lows in the upper 60s. Southeast winds around 5 miles an hour. Saturday, partly sunny in the morning, then clearing. Patchy fog in the morning. Much warmer. Humid with highs in the mid-90s. South winds around 5 miles an hour. Saturday night, mostly clear. Humid with lows in the lower 70s. South winds around 5 miles an hour. Sunday through Monday night, mostly clear. Hot. Highs in the upper 90s. Lows in the mid-70s. Heat index values up to 110. Tuesday, partly sunny. Hot with highs in the lower 90s. Tuesday night and Wednesday, partly cloudy. Hot. Lows in the lower 70s. Highs in the lower 90s. Wednesday night, mostly clear until midnight, then becoming partly cloudy. Lows around 70. Thursday, mostly sunny. Hot with highs in the lower 90s. At 9 p.m. in Omaha, it was cloudy. The temperature was 76 degrees, the dew point 61, and the relative humidity 59%. The wind was south at 12 miles an hour. The pressure was 30.08 inches and steady. Across eastern Nebraska and southwest Iowa, at Red Oak, Iowa, it was partly cloudy, with a temperature of 73. It was mostly cloudy, with a temperature of 75 at Offutt Air Force Base, 74 at Millard, and 74 at Fremont. Under mostly cloudy skies, Blair Airport reported 73, Nebraska City reported 71, and Plattsmouth reported 72. It was cloudy, with a temperature of 74 at Lincoln, 73 at Columbus, and 73 at Tecumseh.
Here are some observations from across the region. At Denver, a thunderstorm was reported with a temperature of 76. At Northland, it was mostly cloudy with a temperature of 71. It was cloudy with a temperature of 69 at Grand Island, 73 at Norfolk, 72 at Sioux Falls, and 75 at Sioux City. Under cloudy skies, Des Moines reported 73, Kansas City reported 72, Concordia, Kansas reported 70, and Valentine reported 73. Once again, at 9 p.m. in Omaha, it was 76 degrees under cloudy skies. Here are the forecast key messages. Scattered showers and thunderstorms are expected overnight into Friday morning. Patchy rainfall totals of 0.50 to 1 inch are expected, with some locally higher amounts possible in portions of southeast Nebraska. Highs will remain in the 70s today and rise into the 80s Friday before jumping into the 90s to near 100 degrees Saturday. Dangerous heat and humidity builds this weekend, with heat index values reaching 105 to 115 degrees Sunday and Monday. This is NOAA All Hazards Radio Station KIH-61 in Omaha, Nebraska. The current time is 9:23 p.m. Central Daylight Time. Now for the official National Weather Service forecast for the Omaha and Council Bluffs area. Rest of tonight, cloudy. A slight chance of showers until midnight, then showers likely and a slight chance of thunderstorms after midnight. Lows in the mid-60s. Southeast winds 5 to 10 miles an hour. Chance of rain 60%. Friday, cloudy. Showers likely with a slight chance of thunderstorms in the morning, then a slight chance of showers in the afternoon. Highs in the upper 70s. Southeast winds 5 to 10 miles an hour. Chance of rain 70%. Friday night, mostly cloudy. Humid with lows in the upper 60s. Southeast winds around 5 miles an hour. Saturday, partly sunny in the morning, then clearing. Patchy fog in the morning. Much warmer. Humid with highs in the mid-90s. South winds around 5 miles an hour. Saturday night, mostly clear. Humid with lows in the lower 70s. South winds around 5 miles an hour. Sunday through Monday night, mostly clear. Hot. Highs in the upper 90s. Lows in the mid-70s. Heat index values up to 110. Tuesday, partly sunny. Hot with highs in the lower 90s. Tuesday night and Wednesday, partly cloudy. Hot. Lows in the lower 70s. Highs in the lower 90s. Wednesday night, mostly clear until midnight, then becoming partly cloudy. Lows around 70. Thursday, mostly sunny. Hot with highs in the lower 90s. At 9 p.m. in Omaha, it was cloudy. The temperature was 76 degrees, the dew point 61, and the relative humidity 59%. The wind was south at 12 miles an hour. The pressure was 30.08 inches and steady. Across eastern Nebraska and southwest Iowa, at Red Oak, Iowa, it was partly cloudy, with a temperature of 73. It was mostly cloudy, with a temperature of 75 at Offutt Air Force Base, 74 at Millard, and 74 at Fremont. Under mostly cloudy skies, Blair Airport reported 73, Nebraska City reported 71, and Plattsmouth reported 72. It was cloudy, with a temperature of 74 at Lincoln, 73 at Columbus, and 73 at Tecumseh. Here are some observations from across the region. At Denver, a thunderstorm was reported with a temperature of 76. At Northland, it was mostly cloudy, with a temperature of 71. It was cloudy, with a temperature of 69 at Grand Island, 73 at Norfolk, 72 at Sioux Falls, and 75 at Sioux City. Under cloudy skies, Des Moines reported 73, Kansas City reported 72, Concordia, Kansas reported 70, and Valentine reported 73.
Once again, at 9 p.m. in Omaha, it was 76 degrees under cloudy skies. Here are the forecast key messages. Scattered showers and thunderstorms are expected overnight into Friday morning. Patchy rainfall totals of 0.50 to 1 inch are expected, with some locally higher amounts possible in portions of southeast Nebraska. Highs will remain in the 70s today and rise into the 80s Friday before jumping into the 90s to near 100 degrees Saturday. Dangerous heat and humidity builds this weekend, with heat index values reaching 105 to 115 degrees Sunday and Monday. This is NOAA All Hazards Radio Station KIH 61 in Omaha, Nebraska. The current time is 9:27 p.m. Central Daylight Time. Now for the official National Weather Service forecast for the Omaha and Council Bluffs area. Rest of tonight, cloudy. A slight chance of showers until midnight, then showers likely and a slight chance of thunderstorms after midnight. Lows in the mid-60s. Southeast winds 5 to 10 miles an hour. Chance of rain 60%. Friday, cloudy. Showers likely with a slight chance of thunderstorms in the morning, then a slight chance of showers in the afternoon. Highs in the upper 70s. Southeast winds 5 to 10 miles an hour. Chance of rain 70%. Friday night, mostly cloudy. Humid with lows in the upper 60s. Southeast winds around 5 miles an hour. Saturday, partly sunny in the morning, then clearing. Patchy fog in the morning. Much warmer. Humid with highs in the mid-90s. South winds around 5 miles an hour. Saturday night, mostly clear. Humid with lows in the lower 70s. South winds around 5 miles an hour. Sunday through Monday night, mostly clear. Hot. Highs in the upper 90s. Lows in the mid-70s. Heat index values up to 110. Tuesday, partly sunny. Hot with highs in the lower 90s. Tuesday night and Wednesday, partly cloudy. Hot. Lows in the lower 70s. Highs in the lower 90s. Wednesday night, mostly clear until midnight, then becoming partly cloudy. Lows around 70. Thursday, mostly sunny. Hot with highs in the lower 90s. At 9 p.m. in Omaha, it was cloudy. The temperature was 76 degrees, the dew point 61, and the relative humidity 59%. The wind was south at 12 miles an hour. The pressure was 30.08 inches and steady. Across eastern Nebraska and southwest Iowa, at Red Oak, Iowa, it was partly cloudy, with a temperature of 73. It was mostly cloudy, with a temperature of 75 at Offutt Air Force Base, 74 at Millard, and 74 at Fremont. Under mostly cloudy skies, Blair Airport reported 73, Nebraska City reported 71, and Plattsmouth reported 72. It was cloudy, with a temperature of 74 at Lincoln, 73 at Columbus, and 73 at Tacoma. Here are some observations from across the region. At Denver, a thunderstorm was reported, with a temperature of 76. At North Platte, it was mostly cloudy, with a temperature of 71. It was cloudy, with a temperature of 69 at Grand Island, 73 at North Fork, 72 at Sioux Falls, and 75 at Sioux City. Under cloudy skies, Des Moines reported 73, Kansas City reported 72, Concordia, Kansas reported 70, and Valentine reported 73. Once again, at 9 p.m. in Omaha, it was 76 degrees under cloudy skies. Here are the forecast key messages. Scattered showers and thunderstorms are expected overnight into Friday morning. Patchy rainfall totals of 0.50 to 1 inch are expected, with some locally higher amounts possible in portions of southeast Nebraska. Highs will remain in the 70s today and rise into the 80s Friday before jumping into the 90s to near 100 degrees Saturday.
Dangerous heat and humidity builds this weekend, with heat index values reaching 105 to 115 degrees Sunday and Monday. This is NOAA All Hazards radio station KIH-61 in Omaha, Nebraska. The current time is 9:31 p.m. Central Daylight Time. Now for the official National Weather Service forecast for the Omaha and Council Bluffs area. Rest of tonight, cloudy. A slight chance of showers until midnight, then showers likely and a slight chance of thunderstorms after midnight. Lows in the mid-60s. Southeast winds 5 to 10 miles an hour. Chance of rain 60%. Friday, cloudy. Showers likely with a slight chance of thunderstorms in the morning, then a slight chance of showers in the afternoon. Highs in the upper 70s. Southeast winds 5 to 10 miles an hour. Chance of rain 70%. Friday night, mostly cloudy. Humid with lows in the upper 60s. Southeast winds around 5 miles an hour. Saturday, partly sunny in the morning, then clearing. Patchy fog in the morning. Much warmer. Humid with highs in the mid-90s. South winds around 5 miles an hour. Saturday night, mostly clear. Humid with lows in the lower 70s. South winds around 5 miles an hour. Sunday through Monday night, mostly clear. Hot. Highs in the upper 90s. Lows in the mid-70s. Heat index values up to 110. Tuesday, partly sunny. Hot with highs in the lower 90s. Tuesday night and Wednesday, partly cloudy. Hot. Lows in the lower 70s. Highs in the lower 90s. Wednesday night, mostly clear until midnight, then becoming partly cloudy. Lows around 70. Thursday, mostly sunny. Hot with highs in the lower 90s. At 9 p.m. in Omaha, it was cloudy. The temperature was 76 degrees, the dew point 61, and the relative humidity 59%. The wind was south at 12 miles an hour. The pressure was 30.08 inches and steady. Across eastern Nebraska and southwest Iowa, at Red Oak, Iowa, it was partly cloudy, with a temperature of 73. It was mostly cloudy, with a temperature of 75 at Offutt Air Force Base, 74 at Millard, and 74 at Fremont. Under mostly cloudy skies, Blair Airport reported 73, Nebraska City reported 71, and Plattsmouth reported 72. It was cloudy, with a temperature of 74 at Lincoln, 73 at Columbus, and 73 at Tecumseh. Here are some observations from across the region. At Denver, a thunderstorm was reported, with a temperature of 76. At North Platte, it was mostly cloudy, with a temperature of 71. It was cloudy, with a temperature of 69 at Grand Island, 73 at Norfolk, 72 at Sioux Falls, and 75 at Sioux City. Under cloudy skies, Des Moines reported 73, Kansas City reported 72, Concordia, Kansas reported 70, and Valentine reported 73. Once again, at 9 p.m. in Omaha, it was 76 degrees under cloudy skies. Here are the forecast key messages. Scattered showers and thunderstorms are expected overnight into Friday morning. Patchy rainfall totals of 0.50 to 1 inch are expected, with some locally higher amounts possible in portions of southeast Nebraska. Highs will remain in the 70s today and rise into the 80s Friday before jumping into the 90s to near 100 degrees Saturday. Dangerous heat and humidity builds this weekend, with heat index values reaching 105 to 115 degrees Sunday and Monday. This is NOAA All Hazards radio station KIH-61 in Omaha, Nebraska. The current time is 9:36 p.m. Central Daylight Time. Now for the official National Weather Service forecast for the Omaha and Council Bluffs area. Rest of tonight, cloudy. A slight chance of showers until midnight, then showers likely and a slight chance of thunderstorms after midnight. Lows in the mid-60s.
southeast winds 5 to 10 miles an hour. Chance of rain 60%. Friday, cloudy. Showers likely with a slight chance of thunderstorms in the morning, then a slight chance of showers in the afternoon. Highs in the upper 70s. Southeast winds 5 to 10 miles an hour. Chance of rain 70%. Friday night, mostly cloudy. Humid with lows in the upper 60s. Southeast winds around 5 miles an hour. Saturday, partly sunny in the morning, then clearing. Patchy fog in the morning. Much warmer. Humid with highs in the mid-90s. South winds around 5 miles an hour. Saturday night, mostly clear. Humid with lows in the lower 70s. South winds around 5 miles an hour. Sunday through Monday night, mostly clear. Hot. Highs in the upper 90s. Lows in the mid-70s. Heat index values up to 110. Tuesday, partly sunny. Hot with highs in the lower 90s. Tuesday night and Wednesday, partly cloudy. Hot. Lows in the lower 70s. Highs in the lower 90s. Wednesday night, mostly clear until midnight, then becoming partly cloudy. Lows around 70. Thursday, mostly sunny. Hot with highs in the lower 90s. At 9 p.m. in Omaha, it was cloudy. The temperature was 76 degrees, the dew point 61, and the relative humidity 59%. The wind was south at 12 miles an hour. The pressure was 30.08 inches and steady. Across eastern Nebraska and southwest Iowa, at Red Oak, Iowa, it was partly cloudy, with a temperature of 73. It was mostly cloudy, with a temperature of 75 at Offutt Air Force Base, 74 at Millard, and 74 at Fremont. Under mostly cloudy skies, Blair Airport reported 73, Nebraska City reported 71, and Plattsmouth reported 72. It was cloudy, with a temperature of 74 at Lincoln, 73 at Columbus, and 73 at Tecumseh. Here are some observations from across the region. At Denver, a thunderstorm was reported, with a temperature of 76. At North Platte, it was mostly cloudy, with a temperature of 71. It was cloudy, with a temperature of 69 at Grand Island, 73 at North Fork, 72 at Sioux Falls, and 75 at Sioux City. Under cloudy skies, Des Moines reported 73, Kansas City reported 72, Concordia, Kansas reported 70, and Valentine reported 73. Once again, at 9 p.m. in Omaha, it was 76 degrees under cloudy skies. Here are the forecast key messages. Scattered showers and thunderstorms are expected overnight into Friday morning. Patchy rainfall totals of 0.50 to 1 inch are expected, with some locally higher amounts possible in portions of southeast Nebraska. Highs will remain in the 70s today and rise into the 80s Friday before jumping into the 90s to near 100 degrees Saturday. Dangerous heat and humidity builds this weekend, with heat index values reaching 105 to 115 degrees Sunday and Monday. This is NOAA All Hazards radio station KIH-61 in Omaha, Nebraska. The current time is 9:40 p.m. Central Daylight Time. Now for the official National Weather Service forecast for the Omaha and Council Bluffs area. Rest of tonight, cloudy. A slight chance of showers until midnight, then showers likely and a slight chance of thunderstorms after midnight. Lows in the mid-60s. Southeast winds 5 to 10 miles an hour. Chance of rain 60%. Friday, cloudy. Showers likely with a slight chance of thunderstorms in the morning, then a slight chance of showers in the afternoon. Highs in the upper 70s. Southeast winds 5 to 10 miles an hour. Chance of rain 70%. Friday night, mostly cloudy. Humid with lows in the upper 60s. Southeast winds around 5 miles an hour. Saturday, partly sunny in the morning, then clearing. Patchy fog in the morning.
much warmer. Humid with highs in the mid-90s. South winds around 5 miles an hour. Saturday night, mostly clear. Humid with lows in the lower 70s. South winds around 5 miles an hour. Sunday through Monday night, mostly clear. Hot. Highs in the upper 90s. Lows in the mid-70s. Heat index values up to 110. Tuesday, partly sunny. Hot with highs in the lower 90s. Tuesday night and Wednesday, partly cloudy. Hot. Lows in the lower 70s. Highs in the lower 90s. Wednesday night, mostly clear until midnight, then becoming partly cloudy. Lows around 70. Thursday, mostly sunny. Hot with highs in the lower 90s. At 9 p.m. in Omaha, it was cloudy. The temperature was 76 degrees, the dew point 61, and the relative humidity 59%. The wind was south at 12 miles an hour. The pressure was 30.08 inches and steady. Across eastern Nebraska and southwest Iowa, at Red Oak, Iowa, it was partly cloudy, with a temperature of 73. It was mostly cloudy, with a temperature of 75 at Offutt Air Force Base, 74 at Millard, and 74 at Fremont. Under mostly cloudy skies, Blair Airport reported 73, Nebraska City reported 71, and Plattsmouth reported 72. It was cloudy, with a temperature of 74 at Lincoln, 73 at Columbus, and 73 at Tecumseh. Here are some observations from across the region. At Denver, a thunderstorm was reported, with a temperature of 76. At Northland, it was mostly cloudy, with a temperature of 71. It was cloudy, with a temperature of 69 at Grand Island, 73 at Norfolk, 72 at Sioux Falls, and 75 at Sioux City. Under cloudy skies, Des Moines reported 73, Kansas City reported 72, Concordia, Kansas reported 70, and Valentine reported 73. Once again, at 9 p.m. in Omaha, it was 76 degrees under cloudy skies. Here are the forecast key messages. Scattered showers and thunderstorms are expected overnight into Friday morning. Patchy rainfall totals of 0.50 to 1 inch are expected, with some locally higher amounts possible in portions of southeast Nebraska. Highs will remain in the 70s today and rise into the 80s Friday before jumping into the 90s to near 100 degrees Saturday. Dangerous heat and humidity builds this weekend, with heat index values reaching 105 to 115 degrees Sunday and Monday. This is NOAA All Hazards Radio Station KIH 61 in Omaha, Nebraska. The current time is 9:44 p.m. Central Daylight Time. Now for the official National Weather Service forecast for the Omaha and Council Bluffs area. Rest of tonight, cloudy. A slight chance of showers until midnight, then showers likely and a slight chance of thunderstorms after midnight. Lows in the mid-60s. Southeast winds 5 to 10 miles an hour. Chance of rain 60%. Friday, cloudy. Showers likely with a slight chance of thunderstorms in the morning, then a slight chance of showers in the afternoon. Highs in the upper 70s. Southeast winds 5 to 10 miles an hour. Chance of rain 70%. Friday night, mostly cloudy. Humid with lows in the upper 60s. Southeast winds around 5 miles an hour. Saturday, partly sunny in the morning, then clearing. Patchy fog in the morning. Much warmer. Humid with highs in the mid-90s. South winds around 5 miles an hour. Saturday night, mostly clear. Humid with lows in the lower 70s. South winds around 5 miles an hour. Sunday through Monday night, mostly clear. Hot. Highs in the upper 90s. Lows in the mid-70s. Heat index values up to 110. Tuesday, partly sunny. Hot with highs in the lower 90s. Tuesday night and Wednesday, partly cloudy. Hot.
lows in the lower 70s, highs in the lower 90s. Wednesday night, mostly clear until midnight, then becoming partly cloudy. Lows around 70. Thursday, mostly sunny. Hot with highs in the lower 90s. At 9 p.m. in Omaha, it was cloudy. The temperature was 76 degrees, the dew point 61, and the relative humidity 59%. The wind was south at 12 miles an hour. The pressure was 30.08 inches and steady. Across eastern Nebraska and southwest Iowa, at Red Oak, Iowa, it was partly cloudy, with a temperature of 73. It was mostly cloudy, with a temperature of 75 at Offutt Air Force Base, 74 at Millard, and 74 at Fremont. Under mostly cloudy skies, Blair Airport reported 73, Nebraska City reported 71, and Plattsmouth reported 72. It was cloudy, with a temperature of 74 at Lincoln, 73 at Columbus, and 73 at Tacoma. Here are some observations from across the region. At Denver, a thunderstorm was reported, with a temperature of 76. At North Platte, it was mostly cloudy, with a temperature of 71. It was cloudy, with a temperature of 69 at Grand Island, 73 at North Fork, 72 at Sioux Falls, and 75 at Sioux City. Under cloudy skies, Des Moines reported 73, Kansas City reported 72, Concordia, Kansas reported 70, and Valentine reported 73. Once again, at 9 p.m. in Omaha, it was 76 degrees under cloudy skies. Here are the forecast key messages. Scattered showers and thunderstorms are expected overnight into Friday morning. Patchy rainfall totals of 0.50 to 1 inch are expected, with some locally higher amounts possible in portions of southeast Nebraska. Highs will remain in the 70s today and rise into the 80s Friday before jumping into the 90s to near 100 degrees Saturday. Dangerous heat and humidity builds this weekend, with heat index values reaching 105 to 115 degrees Sunday and Monday. This is NOAA All Hazards Radio Station KIH-61 in Omaha, Nebraska. The current time is 9:49 p.m. Central Daylight Time. Now for the official National Weather Service forecast for the Omaha and Council Bluffs area. West of tonight, cloudy. A slight chance of showers until midnight, then showers likely and a slight chance of thunderstorms after midnight. Lows in the mid-60s. Southeast winds 5 to 10 miles an hour. Chance of rain 60%. Friday, cloudy. Showers likely with a slight chance of thunderstorms in the morning, then a slight chance of showers in the afternoon. Highs in the upper 70s. Southeast winds 5 to 10 miles an hour. Chance of rain 70%. Friday night, mostly cloudy. Humid with lows in the upper 60s. Southeast winds around 5 miles an hour. Saturday, partly sunny in the morning, then clearing. Patchy fog in the morning. Much warmer. Humid with highs in the mid-90s. South winds around 5 miles an hour. Saturday night, mostly clear. Humid with lows in the lower 70s. South winds around 5 miles an hour. Sunday through Monday night, mostly clear. Hot. Highs in the upper 90s. Lows in the mid-70s. Heat index values up to 110. Tuesday, partly sunny. Hot with highs in the lower 90s. Tuesday night and Wednesday, partly cloudy. Hot. Lows in the lower 70s. Highs in the lower 90s. Wednesday night, mostly clear until midnight, then becoming partly cloudy. Lows around 70. Thursday, mostly sunny. Hot with highs in the lower 90s. At 9 p.m. in Omaha, it was cloudy. The temperature was 76 degrees, the dew point 61, and the relative humidity 59%. The wind was south at 12 miles an hour. The pressure was 30.08 inches and steady.
Across eastern Nebraska and southwest Iowa, at Red Oak, Iowa, it was partly cloudy, with a temperature of 73. It was mostly cloudy, with a temperature of 75 at Offutt Air Force Base, 74 at Millard, and 74 at Fremont. Under mostly cloudy skies, Blair Airport reported 73, Nebraska City reported 71, and Plattsmouth reported 72. It was cloudy, with a temperature of 74 at Lincoln, 73 at Columbus, and 73 at Tecumseh. Here are some observations from across the region. At Denver, a thunderstorm was reported, with a temperature of 76. At North Platte, it was mostly cloudy, with a temperature of 71. It was cloudy, with a temperature of 69 at Grand Island, 73 at North Fork, 72 at Sioux Falls, and 75 at Sioux City. Under cloudy skies, Des Moines reported 73, Kansas City reported 72, Concordia, Kansas reported 70, and Valentine reported 73. Once again, at 9 p.m. in Omaha, it was 76 degrees under cloudy skies. Here are the forecast key messages. Scattered showers and thunderstorms are expected overnight into Friday morning. Patchy rainfall totals of 0.50 to 1 inch are expected, with some locally higher amounts possible in portions of southeast Nebraska. Highs will remain in the 70s today and rise into the 80s Friday before jumping into the 90s to near 100 degrees Saturday. Dangerous heat and humidity builds this weekend, with heat index values reaching 105 to 115 degrees Sunday and Monday. This is NOAA All Hazards Radio Station KIH-61 in Omaha, Nebraska. The current time is 9:53 p.m. Central Daylight Time. Now for the official National Weather Service forecast for the Omaha and Council Bluffs area. West of tonight, cloudy. A slight chance of showers until midnight, then showers likely and a slight chance of thunderstorms after midnight. Lows in the mid-60s. Southeast winds 5 to 10 miles an hour. Chance of rain 60%. Friday, cloudy. Showers likely with a slight chance of thunderstorms in the morning, then a slight chance of showers in the afternoon. Highs in the upper 70s. Southeast winds 5 to 10 miles an hour. Chance of rain 70%. Friday night, mostly cloudy. Humid with lows in the upper 60s. Southeast winds around 5 miles an hour. Saturday, partly sunny in the morning, then clearing. Patchy fog in the morning. Much warmer. Humid with highs in the mid-90s. South winds around 5 miles an hour. Saturday night, mostly clear. Humid with lows in the lower 70s. South winds around 5 miles an hour. Sunday through Monday night, mostly clear. Hot. Highs in the upper 90s. Lows in the mid-70s. Heat index values up to 110. Tuesday, partly sunny. Hot with highs in the lower 90s. Tuesday night and Wednesday, partly cloudy. Hot. Lows in the lower 70s. Highs in the lower 90s. Wednesday night, mostly clear until midnight, then becoming partly cloudy. Lows around 70. Thursday, mostly sunny. Hot with highs in the lower 90s. At 9 p.m. in Omaha, it was cloudy. The temperature was 76 degrees, the dew point 61, and the relative humidity 59%. The wind was south at 12 miles an hour. The pressure was 30.08 inches and steady. Across eastern Nebraska and southwest Iowa, at Red Oak, Iowa, it was partly cloudy, with a temperature of 73. It was mostly cloudy, with a temperature of 75 at Offutt Air Force Base, 74 at Millard, and 74 at Fremont. Under mostly cloudy skies, Blair Airport reported 73, Nebraska City reported 71, and Plattsmouth reported 72. It was cloudy, with a temperature of 74 at Lincoln, 73 at Columbus, and 73 at Tecumseh. Here are some observations from across the region.
at Denver, a thunderstorm was reported with a temperature of 76. At North Platte, it was mostly cloudy with a temperature of 71. It was cloudy with a temperature of 69 at Grand Island, 73 at North Fork, 72 at Sioux Falls, and 75 at Sioux City. Under cloudy skies, Des Moines reported 73, Kansas City reported 72, Concordia, Kansas reported 70, and Valentine reported 73. Once again, at 9 p.m. in Omaha, it was 76 degrees under cloudy skies. Here are the forecast key messages. Scattered showers and thunderstorms are expected overnight into Friday morning. Patchy rainfall totals of 0.50 to 1 inch are expected, with some locally higher amounts possible in portions of southeast Nebraska. Highs will remain in the 70s today and rise into the 80s Friday before jumping into the 90s to near 100 degrees Saturday. Dangerous heat and humidity builds this weekend, with heat index values reaching 105 to 115 degrees Sunday and Monday. This is NOAA All Hazards Radio Station KIH 61 in Omaha, Nebraska. The current time is 9:57 p.m. Central Daylight Time. Now for the official National Weather Service forecast for the Omaha and Council Bluffs area. Rest of tonight, cloudy. A slight chance of showers until midnight, then showers likely and a slight chance of thunderstorms after midnight. Lows in the mid-60s. Southeast winds 5 to 10 miles an hour. Chance of rain 60%. Friday, cloudy. Showers likely with a slight chance of thunderstorms in the morning, then a slight chance of showers in the afternoon. Highs in the upper 70s. Southeast winds 5 to 10 miles an hour. Chance of rain 70%. Friday night, mostly cloudy. Humid with lows in the upper 60s. Southeast winds around 5 miles an hour. Saturday, partly sunny in the morning, then clearing. Patchy fog in the morning. Much warmer. Humid with highs in the mid-90s. South winds around 5 miles an hour. Saturday night, mostly clear. Humid with lows in the lower 70s. South winds around 5 miles an hour. Sunday through Monday night, mostly clear. Hot. Highs in the upper 90s. Lows in the mid-70s. Heat index values up to 110. Tuesday, partly sunny. Hot with highs in the lower 90s. Tuesday night and Wednesday, partly cloudy. Hot. Lows in the lower 70s. Highs in the lower 90s. Wednesday night, mostly clear until midnight, then becoming partly cloudy. Lows around 70. Thursday, mostly sunny. Hot with highs in the lower 90s. This is NOAA All Hazards Radio Station KIH 61 serving the following counties in Nebraska and Iowa. Douglas, Sarpy, Washington, Cass, Odo, Burt, Dodge, Saunders, Harrison, Pottawatomie, and Mills. Here are the forecast key messages. Scattered showers and thunderstorms are expected overnight into Friday morning. Patchy rainfall totals of 0.50 to 1 inch are expected, with some locally higher amounts possible in portions of southeast Nebraska. Highs will remain in the 70s today and rise into the 80s Friday before jumping into the 90s to near 100 degrees Saturday. Dangerous heat and humidity builds this weekend, with heat index values reaching 105 to 115 degrees Sunday and Monday. This is NOAA All Hazards Radio Station KIH 61 in Omaha, Nebraska. The current time is 10 p.m. Central Daylight Time. Now for the official National Weather Service forecast for the Omaha and Council Bluffs area. Rest of tonight, cloudy. A slight chance of showers until midnight, then showers likely and a slight chance of thunderstorms after midnight. Lows in the mid-60s. Southeast winds 5 to 10 miles an hour. Chance of rain 60%. Friday, cloudy. Showers likely with a slight chance of thunderstorms in the morning,
Then a slight chance of showers in the afternoon. Highs in the upper 70s. Southeast winds 5 to 10 miles an hour. Chance of rain 70%. Friday night, mostly cloudy. Humid with lows in the upper 60s. Southeast winds around 5 miles an hour.

Tuesday, partly sunny. Hot with highs in the lower 90s. Tuesday night and Wednesday, partly cloudy. Hot. Lows in the lower 70s. Highs in the lower 90s. Wednesday night, mostly clear until midnight, then becoming partly cloudy. Lows around 70. Thursday, mostly sunny. Hot with highs in the lower 90s. Here are the forecast key messages. Scattered showers and thunderstorms are expected overnight into Friday morning. Patchy rainfall totals of 0.50 to 1 inch are expected, with some locally higher amounts possible in portions of southeast Nebraska. Highs will remain in the 70s today and rise into the 80s Friday before jumping into the 90s to near 100 degrees Saturday. Dangerous heat and humidity builds this weekend, with heat index values reaching 105 to 115 degrees Sunday and Monday. This is NOAA All Hazards radio station KIH 61 in Omaha, Nebraska. The current time is 10:03 p.m. Central Daylight Time. Now for the official National Weather Service forecast for the Omaha and Council Bluffs area. Rest of tonight, cloudy. A slight chance of showers until midnight, then showers likely and a slight chance of thunderstorms after midnight. Lows in the mid-60s. Southeast winds 5 to 10 miles an hour. Chance of rain 60%. Friday, cloudy. Showers likely with a slight chance of thunderstorms in the morning, then a slight chance of showers in the afternoon. Highs in the upper 70s. Southeast winds 5 to 10 miles an hour. Chance of rain 70%. Friday night, mostly cloudy. Humid with lows in the upper 60s. Southeast winds around 5 miles an hour. Saturday, partly sunny in the morning, then clearing. Patchy fog in the morning. Much warmer. Humid with highs in the mid-90s. South winds around 5 miles an hour. Saturday night, mostly clear. Humid with lows in the lower 70s. South winds around 5 miles an hour. Sunday through Monday night, mostly clear. Hot. Highs in the upper 90s. Lows in the mid-70s. Heat index values up to 110. Tuesday, partly sunny. Hot with highs in the lower 90s. Tuesday night and Wednesday, partly cloudy. Hot. Lows in the lower 70s. Highs in the lower 90s. Wednesday night, mostly clear until midnight, then becoming partly cloudy. Lows around 70. Thursday, mostly sunny. Hot with highs in the lower 90s. At 10 p.m. in Omaha, it was cloudy. The temperature was 75 degrees, the dew point 62, and the relative humidity 64%. The wind was south at 14 miles an hour. The pressure was 30.08 inches and steady. Across eastern Nebraska and southwest Iowa, at Blair Airport, it was partly cloudy, with a temperature of 72. It was mostly cloudy, with a temperature of 73 at Millard, 69 at Nebraska City, 71 at Plattsmouth, and 72 at Red Oak, Iowa. It was cloudy, with a temperature of 73 at Lincoln, 73 at Fremont, 72 at Columbus, and 72 at Tecumseh. Here are some observations from across the region. Skies ranged from mostly cloudy to cloudy. It was 69 at Grand Island, 72 at Norfolk, 70 at Sioux Falls, 73 at Sioux City, and 72 at Des Moines. Kansas City reported 72, Concordia, Kansas reported 70, North Platte reported 68, Denver reported 68, and Valentine reported 71. Once again, at 10 p.m. in Omaha, it was 75 degrees under cloudy skies. Here are the forecast key messages. Scattered showers and thunderstorms are expected overnight into Friday morning. Patchy rainfall totals of 0.50 to 1 inch are expected, with some locally higher amounts possible in portions of southeast Nebraska. Highs will remain in the 70s today and rise into the 80s Friday before jumping into the 90s to near 100 degrees.

Saturday. Dangerous heat and humidity builds this weekend, with heat index values reaching 105 to 115 degrees Sunday and Monday. This is NOAA All Hazards radio station KIH 61 in Omaha, Nebraska. The current time is 10:07 p.m. Central Daylight Time. Now for the official National Weather Service forecast for the Omaha and Council Bluffs area. Rest of tonight, cloudy. A slight chance of showers until midnight, then showers likely and a slight chance of thunderstorms after midnight. Lows in the mid-60s. Southeast winds 5 to 10 miles an hour. Chance of rain 60%. Friday, cloudy. Showers likely with a slight chance of thunderstorms in the morning, then a slight chance of showers in the afternoon. Highs in the upper 70s. Southeast winds 5 to 10 miles an hour. Chance of rain 70%. Friday night, mostly cloudy. Humid with lows in the upper 60s. Southeast winds around 5 miles an hour. Saturday, partly sunny in the morning, then clearing. Patchy fog in the morning. Much warmer. Humid with highs in the mid-90s. South winds around 5 miles an hour. Saturday night, mostly clear. Humid with lows in the lower 70s. South winds around 5 miles an hour. Sunday through Monday night, mostly clear. Hot. Highs in the upper 90s. Lows in the mid-70s. Heat index values up to 110. Tuesday, partly sunny. Hot with highs in the lower 90s. Tuesday night and Wednesday, partly cloudy. Hot. Lows in the lower 70s. Highs in the lower 90s. Wednesday night, mostly clear until midnight, then becoming partly cloudy. Lows around 70. Thursday, mostly sunny. Hot with highs in the lower 90s. At 10 p.m. in Omaha, it was cloudy. The temperature was 75 degrees, the dew point 62, and the relative humidity 64%. The wind was south at 14 miles an hour. The pressure was 30.08 inches and steady. Across eastern Nebraska and southwest Iowa, at Blair Airport, it was partly cloudy, with a temperature of 72. It was mostly cloudy, with a temperature of 73 at Millard, 69 at Nebraska City, 71 at Plattsmouth, and 72 at Red Oak, Iowa. It was cloudy, with a temperature of 73 at Lincoln, 73 at Fremont, 72 at Columbus, and 72 at Tecumseh. Here are some observations from across the region. Skies ranged from mostly cloudy to cloudy. It was 69 at Grand Island, 72 at Norfolk, 70 at Sioux Falls, 73 at Sioux City, and 72 at Des Moines. Kansas City reported 72, Concordia, Kansas reported 70, North Platte reported 68, Denver reported 68, and Valentine reported 71. Once again, at 10 p.m. in Omaha, it was 75 degrees under cloudy skies. Here are the forecast key messages. Scattered showers and thunderstorms are expected overnight into Friday morning. Patchy rainfall totals of 0.50 to 1 inch are expected, with some locally higher amounts possible in portions of southeast Nebraska. Highs will remain in the 70s today and rise into the 80s Friday before jumping into the 90s to near 100 degrees Saturday. Dangerous heat and humidity builds this weekend, with heat index values reaching 105 to 115 degrees Sunday and Monday. This is NOAA All Hazards radio station KIH 61 in Omaha, Nebraska. The current time is 10:11 p.m. Central Daylight Time. Now for the official National Weather Service forecast for the Omaha and Council Bluffs area. Rest of tonight, cloudy. A slight chance of showers until midnight, then showers likely and a slight chance of thunderstorms after midnight. Lows in the mid-60s. Southeast winds 5 to 10 miles an hour. Chance of rain 60%. Friday, cloudy. Showers likely with a slight chance of thunderstorms in the morning,
Then a slight chance of showers in the afternoon. Highs in the upper 70s. Southeast winds 5 to 10 miles an hour. Chance of rain 70%. Friday night, mostly cloudy. Humid with lows in the upper 60s. Southeast winds around 5 miles an hour. Saturday, partly sunny in the morning, then clearing. Patchy fog in the morning. Much warmer. Humid with highs in the mid-90s. South winds around 5 miles an hour. Saturday night, mostly clear. Humid with lows in the lower 70s. South winds around 5 miles an hour. Sunday through Monday night, mostly clear. Hot. Highs in the upper 90s. Lows in the mid-70s. Heat index values up to 110. Tuesday, partly sunny. Hot with highs in the lower 90s. Tuesday night and Wednesday, partly cloudy. Hot. Lows in the lower 70s. Highs in the lower 90s. Wednesday night, mostly clear until midnight, then becoming partly cloudy. Lows around 70. Thursday, mostly sunny. Hot with highs in the lower 90s. At 10 p.m. in Omaha, it was cloudy. The temperature was 75 degrees, the dew point 62, and the relative humidity 64%. The wind was south at 14 miles an hour. The pressure was 30.08 inches and steady. Across eastern Nebraska and southwest Iowa, skies ranged from mostly cloudy to cloudy. It was 73 at Lincoln, 74 at Offutt Air Force Base, 73 at Millard, 73 at Fremont, and 72 at Columbus. Blair Airport reported 72, Tacoma reported 72, Nebraska City reported 69, Plattsmouth reported 71, and Red Oak, Iowa reported 72. Here are some observations from across the region. Skies ranged from mostly cloudy to cloudy. It was 69 at Grand Island, 72 at Norfolk, 70 at Sioux Falls, 73 at Sioux City, and 72 at Des Moines. Kansas City reported 72, Concordia, Kansas reported 70, North Platte reported 68, Denver reported 68, and Valentine reported 71. Once again, at 10 p.m. in Omaha, it was 75 degrees under cloudy skies. Here are the forecast key messages. Scattered showers and thunderstorms are expected overnight into Friday morning. Patchy rainfall totals of 0.50 to 1 inch are expected, with some locally higher amounts possible in portions of southeast Nebraska. Highs will remain in the 70s today and rise into the 80s Friday before jumping into the 90s to near 100 degrees Saturday. Dangerous heat and humidity builds this weekend, with heat index values reaching 105 to 115 degrees Sunday and Monday. This is NOAA All Hazards Radio Station KIH 61 in Omaha, Nebraska. The current time is 10:15 p.m. Central Daylight Time. Now for the official National Weather Service forecast for the Omaha and Council Bluffs area. Rest of tonight, cloudy. A slight chance of showers until midnight, then showers likely and a slight chance of thunderstorms after midnight. Lows in the mid-60s. Southeast winds 5 to 10 miles an hour. Chance of rain 60%. Friday, cloudy. Showers likely with a slight chance of thunderstorms in the morning, then a slight chance of showers in the afternoon. Highs in the upper 70s. Southeast winds 5 to 10 miles an hour. Chance of rain 70%. Friday night, mostly cloudy. Humid with lows in the upper 60s. Southeast winds around 5 miles an hour. Saturday, partly sunny in the morning, then clearing. Patchy fog in the morning. Much warmer. Humid with highs in the mid-90s. South winds around 5 miles an hour. Saturday night, mostly clear. Humid with lows in the lower 70s. South winds around 5 miles an hour. Sunday through Monday night, mostly clear. Hot. Highs in the upper 90s.
lows in the mid-70s. Heat index values up to 110. Tuesday, partly sunny. Hot with highs in the lower 90s. Tuesday night and Wednesday, partly cloudy. Hot. Lows in the lower 70s. Highs in the lower 90s. Wednesday night, mostly clear until midnight, then becoming partly cloudy. Lows around 70. Thursday, mostly sunny. Hot with highs in the lower 90s. At 10 p.m. in Omaha, it was cloudy. The temperature was 75 degrees, the dew point 62, and the relative humidity 64%. The wind was south at 14 miles an hour. The pressure was 30.08 inches and steady. Across eastern Nebraska and southwest Iowa, skies ranged from mostly cloudy to cloudy. It was 73 at Lincoln, 74 at Offutt Air Force Base, 73 at Millard, 73 at Fremont, and 72 at Columbus. Blair Airport reported 72, Tacoma reported 72, Nebraska City reported 69, Plattsmouth reported 71, and Red Oak, Iowa reported 72. Here are some observations from across the region. Skies ranged from mostly cloudy to cloudy. It was 69 at Grand Island, 72 at Norfolk, 70 at Sioux Falls, 73 at Sioux City, and 72 at Des Moines. Kansas City reported 72, Concordia, Kansas reported 70, North Platte reported 68, Denver reported 68, and Valentine reported 71. Once again, at 10 p.m. in Omaha, it was 75 degrees under cloudy skies. Here are the forecast key messages. Scattered showers and thunderstorms are expected overnight into Friday morning. Patchy rainfall totals of 0.50 to 1 inch are expected, with some locally higher amounts possible in portions of southeast Nebraska. Highs will remain in the 70s today and rise into the 80s Friday before jumping into the 90s to near 100 degrees Saturday. Dangerous heat and humidity builds this weekend, with heat index values reaching 105 to 115 degrees Sunday and Monday. This is NOAA All Hazards radio station KIH 61 in Omaha, Nebraska. The current time is 10:19 p.m. Central Daylight Time. Now for the official National Weather Service forecast for the Omaha and Council Bluffs area. Rest of tonight, cloudy. A slight chance of showers until midnight, then showers likely and a slight chance of thunderstorms after midnight. Lows in the mid-60s. Southeast winds 5 to 10 miles an hour. Chance of rain 60%. Friday, cloudy. Showers likely with a slight chance of thunderstorms in the morning, then a slight chance of showers in the afternoon. Highs in the upper 70s. Southeast winds 5 to 10 miles an hour. Chance of rain 70%. Friday night, mostly cloudy. Humid with lows in the upper 60s. Southeast winds around 5 miles an hour. Saturday, partly sunny in the morning, then clearing. Patchy fog in the morning. Much warmer. Humid with highs in the mid-90s. South winds around 5 miles an hour. Saturday night, mostly clear. Humid with lows in the lower 70s. South winds around 5 miles an hour. Sunday through Monday night, mostly clear. Hot. Highs in the upper 90s. Lows in the mid-70s. Heat index values up to 110. Tuesday, partly sunny. Hot with highs in the lower 90s. Tuesday night and Wednesday, partly cloudy. Hot. Lows in the lower 70s. Highs in the lower 90s. Wednesday night, mostly clear until midnight, then becoming partly cloudy. Lows around 70. Thursday, mostly sunny. Hot with highs in the lower 90s. At 10 p.m. in Omaha, it was cloudy. The temperature was 75 degrees, the dew point 62, and the relative humidity 64%. The wind was south at 14 miles an hour. The pressure was 30.08 inches and steady.
Across eastern Nebraska and southwest Iowa, skies ranged from mostly cloudy to cloudy. It was 73 at Lincoln, 74 at Offutt Air Force Base, 73 at Millard, 73 at Fremont, and 72 at Columbus. Blair Airport reported 72, Tacoma reported 72, Nebraska City reported 69, Plattsmouth reported 71, and Red Oak, Iowa reported 72. Here are some observations from across the region. Skies ranged from mostly cloudy to cloudy. It was 69 at Grand Island, 72 at Norfolk, 70 at Sioux Falls, 73 at Sioux City, and 72 at Des Moines. Kansas City reported 72, Concordia, Kansas reported 70, North Platte reported 68, Denver reported 68, and Valentine reported 71. Once again, at 10 p.m. in Omaha, it was 75 degrees under cloudy skies. Here are the forecast key messages. Scattered showers and thunderstorms are expected overnight into Friday morning. Patchy rainfall totals of 0.50 to 1 inch are expected, with some locally higher amounts possible in portions of southeast Nebraska. Highs will remain in the 70s today and rise into the 80s Friday before jumping into the 90s to near 100 degrees Saturday. Dangerous heat and humidity builds this weekend, with heat index values reaching 105 to 115 degrees Sunday and Monday. This is NOAA All Hazards radio station KIH-61 in Omaha, Nebraska. The current time is 10:24 p.m. Central Daylight Time. Now for the official National Weather Service forecast for the Omaha and Council Bluffs area. West of tonight, cloudy. A slight chance of showers until midnight, then showers likely and a slight chance of thunderstorms after midnight. Lows in the mid-60s. Southeast winds 5 to 10 miles an hour. Chance of rain 60%. Friday, cloudy. Showers likely with a slight chance of thunderstorms in the morning, then a slight chance of showers in the afternoon. Highs in the upper 70s. Southeast winds 5 to 10 miles an hour. Chance of rain 70%. Friday night, mostly cloudy. Humid with lows in the upper 60s. Southeast winds around 5 miles an hour. Saturday, partly sunny in the morning, then clearing. Patchy fog in the morning. Much warmer. Humid with highs in the mid-90s. South winds around 5 miles an hour. Saturday night, mostly clear. Humid with lows in the lower 70s. South winds around 5 miles an hour. Sunday through Monday night, mostly clear. Hot. Highs in the upper 90s. Lows in the mid-70s. Heat index values up to 110. Tuesday, partly sunny. Hot with highs in the lower 90s. Tuesday night and Wednesday, partly cloudy. Hot. Lows in the lower 70s. Highs in the lower 90s. Wednesday night, mostly clear until midnight, then becoming partly cloudy. Lows around 70. Thursday, mostly sunny. Hot with highs in the lower 90s. At 10 p.m. in Omaha, it was cloudy. The temperature was 75 degrees, the dew point 62, and the relative humidity 64%. The wind was south at 14 miles an hour. The pressure was 30.08 inches and steady. Across eastern Nebraska and southwest Iowa, skies ranged from mostly cloudy to cloudy. It was 73 at Lincoln, 74 at Offutt Air Force Base, 73 at Millard, 73 at Fremont, and 72 at Columbus. Blair Airport reported 72, Tacoma reported 72, Nebraska City reported 69, Plattsmouth reported 71, and Red Oak, Iowa reported 72. Here are some observations from across the region. Skies ranged from mostly cloudy to cloudy. It was 69 at Grand Island, 72 at Norfolk, 70 at Sioux Falls, 73 at Sioux City, and 72 at Des Moines.
Kansas City reported 72. Concordia, Kansas reported 70. North Platte reported 68. Denver reported 68. And Valentine reported 71. Once again, at 10 p.m. in Omaha, it was 75 degrees under cloudy skies. Here are the forecast key messages. Scattered showers and thunderstorms are expected overnight into Friday morning. Patchy rainfall totals of 0.50 to 1 inch are expected, with some locally higher amounts possible in portions of southeast Nebraska. Highs will remain in the 70s today and rise into the 80s Friday before jumping into the 90s to near 100 degrees Saturday. Dangerous heat and humidity builds this weekend, with heat index values reaching 105 to 115 degrees Sunday and Monday. This is NOAA All Hazards Radio Station KIH 61 in Omaha, Nebraska. The current time is 10:28 p.m. Central Daylight Time. Now for the official National Weather Service forecast for the Omaha and Council Bluffs area. Rest of tonight, cloudy. A slight chance of showers until midnight, then showers likely and a slight chance of thunderstorms after midnight. Lows in the mid-60s. Southeast winds 5 to 10 miles an hour. Chance of rain 60%. Friday, cloudy. Showers likely with a slight chance of thunderstorms in the morning, then a slight chance of showers in the afternoon. Highs in the upper 70s. Southeast winds 5 to 10 miles an hour. Chance of rain 70%. Friday night, mostly cloudy. Humid with lows in the upper 60s. Southeast winds around 5 miles an hour. Saturday, partly sunny in the morning, then clearing. Patchy fog in the morning. Much warmer. Humid with highs in the mid-90s. South winds around 5 miles an hour. Saturday night, mostly clear. Humid with lows in the lower 70s. South winds around 5 miles an hour. Sunday through Monday night, mostly clear. Hot. Highs in the upper 90s. Lows in the mid-70s. Heat index values up to 110. Tuesday, partly sunny. Hot with highs in the lower 90s. Tuesday night and Wednesday, partly cloudy. Hot. Lows in the lower 70s. Highs in the lower 90s. Wednesday night, mostly clear until midnight, then becoming partly cloudy. Lows around 70. Thursday, mostly sunny. Hot with highs in the lower 90s. At 10 p.m. in Omaha, it was cloudy. The temperature was 75 degrees, the dew point 62, and the relative humidity 64%. The wind was south at 14 miles an hour. The pressure was 30.08 inches and steady. Across eastern Nebraska and southwest Iowa, skies ranged from mostly cloudy to cloudy. It was 73 at Lincoln, 74 at Offutt Air Force Base, 73 at Millard, 73 at Fremont, and 72 at Columbus. Blair Airport reported 72, Tacoma reported 72, Nebraska City reported 69, Plattsmouth reported 71, and Red Oak, Iowa reported 72. Here are some observations from across the region. Skies ranged from mostly cloudy to cloudy. It was 69 at Grand Island, 72 at Norfolk, 70 at Sioux Falls, 73 at Sioux City, and 72 at Des Moines. Kansas City reported 72, Concordia, Kansas reported 70, North Platte reported 68, Denver reported 68, and Valentine reported 71. Once again, at 10 p.m. in Omaha, it was 75 degrees under cloudy skies. Here are the forecast key messages. Scattered showers and thunderstorms are expected overnight into Friday morning. Patchy rainfall totals of 0.50 to 1 inch are expected, with some locally higher amounts possible in portions of southeast Nebraska. Highs will remain in the 70s today and rise into the 80s Friday before jumping into the 90s to near 100 degrees Saturday. Dangerous heat and humidity builds this weekend, with heat index values reaching 105 to 115 degrees Sunday and Monday.
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The current time is 10:32 p.m. Central Daylight Time. Now for the official National Weather Service forecast for the Omaha and Council Bluffs area. Rest of tonight, cloudy. A slight chance of showers until midnight, then showers likely and a slight chance of thunderstorms after midnight. Lows in the mid-60s. Southeast wind 5 to 10 miles an hour. Chance of rain 60%. Friday, cloudy. Showers likely with a slight chance of thunderstorms in the morning, then a slight chance of showers in the afternoon. Highs in the upper 70s. Southeast winds 5 to 10 miles an hour. Chance of rain 70%. Friday night, mostly cloudy. Humid with lows in the upper 60s. Southeast winds around 5 miles an hour. Saturday, partly sunny in the morning, then clearing. Patchy fog in the morning. Much warmer. Humid with highs in the mid-90s. South winds around 5 miles an hour. Saturday night, mostly clear. Humid with lows in the lower 70s. South winds around 5 miles an hour. Sunday through Monday night, mostly clear. Hot. Highs in the upper 90s. Lows in the mid-70s. Heat index values up to 110. Tuesday, partly sunny. Hot with highs in the lower 90s. Tuesday night and Wednesday, partly cloudy. Hot. Lows in the lower 70s. Highs in the lower 90s. Wednesday night, mostly clear until midnight, then becoming partly cloudy. Lows around 70. Thursday, mostly sunny. Hot with highs in the lower 90s. At 10 p.m. in Omaha, it was cloudy. The temperature was 75 degrees, the dew point 62, and the relative humidity 64%. The wind was south at 14 miles an hour. The pressure was 30.08 inches and steady. Across eastern Nebraska and southwest Iowa, skies ranged from mostly cloudy to cloudy. It was 73 at Lincoln, 74 at Offutt Air Force Base, 73 at Millard, 73 at Fremont, and 72 at Columbus. Blair Airport reported 72, Tacoma reported 72, Nebraska City reported 69, Plattsmouth reported 71, and Red Oak, Iowa reported 72. Here are some observations from across the region. Skies ranged from mostly cloudy to cloudy. It was 69 at Grand Island, 72 at Norfolk, 70 at Sioux Falls, 73 at Sioux City, and 72 at Des Moines. Kansas City reported 72, Concordia, Kansas reported 70, North Platte reported 68, Denver reported 68, and Valentine reported 71. Once again, at 10 p.m. in Omaha, it was 75 degrees under cloudy skies. Here are the forecast key messages. Scattered showers and thunderstorms are expected overnight into Friday morning. Patchy rainfall totals of 0.50 to 1 inch are expected, with some locally higher amounts possible in portions of southeast Nebraska. Highs will remain in the 70s today and rise into the 80s Friday before jumping into the 90s to near 100 degrees Saturday. Dangerous heat and humidity builds this weekend, with heat index values reaching 105 to 115 degrees Sunday and Monday. This is NOAA All Hazards Radio Station KIH 61 in Omaha, Nebraska. The current time is 10:36 p.m. Central Daylight Time. Now for the official National Weather Service forecast for the Omaha and Council Bluffs area. Rest of tonight, cloudy. A slight chance of showers until midnight, then showers likely and a slight chance of thunderstorms after midnight. Lows in the mid-60s. Southeast winds 5 to 10 miles an hour. Chance of rain 60%. Friday, cloudy. Showers likely with a slight chance of thunderstorms in the morning, then a slight chance of showers in the afternoon. Highs in the upper 70s. Southeast winds 5 to 10 miles an hour.
chance of rain 70%. Friday night, mostly cloudy. Humid with lows in the upper 60s. Southeast winds around 5 miles an hour. Saturday, partly sunny in the morning, then clearing. Patchy fog in the morning. Much warmer. Humid with highs in the mid-90s. South winds around 5 miles an hour. Saturday night, mostly clear. Humid with lows in the lower 70s. South winds around 5 miles an hour. Sunday through Monday night, mostly clear. Hot. Highs in the upper 90s. Lows in the mid-70s. Heat index values up to 110. Tuesday, partly sunny. Hot with highs in the lower 90s. Tuesday night and Wednesday, partly cloudy. Hot. Lows in the lower 70s. Highs in the lower 90s. Wednesday night, mostly clear until midnight, then becoming partly cloudy. Lows around 70. Thursday, mostly sunny. Hot with highs in the lower 90s. At 10 p.m. in Omaha, it was cloudy. The temperature was 75 degrees, the dew point 62, and the relative humidity 64%. The wind was south at 14 miles an hour. The pressure was 30.08 inches and steady. Across eastern Nebraska and southwest Iowa, skies ranged from mostly cloudy to cloudy. It was 73 at Lincoln, 74 at Offutt Air Force Base, 73 at Millard, 73 at Fremont, and 72 at Columbus. Blair Airport reported 72, Tacoma reported 72, Nebraska City reported 69, Plattsmouth reported 71, and Red Oak, Iowa reported 72. Here are some observations from across the region. Skies ranged from mostly cloudy to cloudy. It was 69 at Grand Island, 72 at Norfolk, 70 at Sioux Falls, 73 at Sioux City, and 72 at Des Moines. Kansas City reported 72, Concordia, Kansas reported 70, North Platte reported 68, Denver reported 68, and Valentine reported 71. Once again, at 10 p.m. in Omaha, it was 75 degrees under cloudy skies. Here are the forecast key messages. Scattered showers and thunderstorms are expected overnight into Friday morning. Patchy rainfall totals of 0.50 to 1 inch are expected, with some locally higher amounts possible in portions of southeast Nebraska. Highs will remain in the 70s today and rise into the 80s Friday before jumping into the 90s to near 100 degrees Saturday. Dangerous heat and humidity builds this weekend, with heat index values reaching 105 to 115 degrees Sunday and Monday. This is NOAA All Hazards Radio Station KIH 61 in Omaha, Nebraska. The current time is 10:40 p.m. Central Daylight Time. Now for the official National Weather Service forecast for the Omaha and Council Bluffs area. Rest of tonight, cloudy. A slight chance of showers until midnight, then showers likely and a slight chance of thunderstorms after midnight. Lows in the mid-60s. Southeast winds 5 to 10 miles an hour. Chance of rain 60%. Friday, cloudy. Showers likely with a slight chance of thunderstorms in the morning, then a slight chance of showers in the afternoon. Highs in the upper 70s. Southeast winds 5 to 10 miles an hour. Chance of rain 70%. Friday night, mostly cloudy. Humid with lows in the upper 60s. Southeast winds around 5 miles an hour. Saturday, partly sunny in the morning, then clearing. Patchy fog in the morning. Much warmer. Humid with highs in the mid-90s. South winds around 5 miles an hour. Saturday night, mostly clear. Humid with lows in the lower 70s. South winds around 5 miles an hour. Sunday through Monday night, mostly clear. Hot. Highs in the upper 90s. Lows in the mid-70s. Heat index values up to 110. Tuesday, partly sunny. Hot with highs in the lower 90s.
Tuesday night and Wednesday, partly cloudy. Hot. Lows in the lower 70s. Highs in the lower 90s. Wednesday night, mostly clear until midnight, then becoming partly cloudy. Lows around 70. Thursday, mostly sunny. Hot with highs in the lower 90s. At 10 p.m. in Omaha, it was cloudy. The temperature was 75 degrees, the dew point 62, and the relative humidity 64%. The wind was south at 14 miles an hour. The pressure was 30.08 inches and steady. Across eastern Nebraska and southwest Iowa, skies ranged from mostly cloudy to cloudy. It was 73 at Lincoln, 74 at Offutt Air Force Base, 73 at Millard, 73 at Fremont, and 72 at Columbus. Blair Airport reported 72, Tacoma reported 72, Nebraska City reported 69, Plattsmouth reported 71, and Red Oak, Iowa reported 72. Here are some observations from across the region. Skies ranged from mostly cloudy to cloudy. It was 69 at Grand Island, 72 at North Fork, 70 at Sioux Falls, 73 at Sioux City, and 72 at Des Moines. Kansas City reported 72, Concordia, Kansas reported 70, North Platte reported 68, Denver reported 68, and Valentine reported 71. Once again, at 10 p.m. in Omaha, it was 75 degrees under cloudy skies. Here are the forecast key messages. Scattered showers and thunderstorms are expected overnight into Friday morning. Patchy rainfall totals of 0.50 to 1 inch are expected, with some locally higher amounts possible in portions of southeast Nebraska. Highs will remain in the 70s today and rise into the 80s Friday before jumping into the 90s to near 100 degrees Saturday. Dangerous heat and humidity builds this weekend, with heat index values reaching 105 to 115 degrees Sunday and Monday. This is NOAA All Hazards Radio Station KIH-61 in Omaha, Nebraska. The current time is 10:44 p.m. Central Daylight Time. Now for the official National Weather Service forecast for the Omaha and Council Bluffs area. West of tonight, cloudy. A slight chance of showers until midnight, then showers likely and a slight chance of thunderstorms after midnight. Lows in the mid-60s. Southeast winds 5 to 10 miles an hour. Chance of rain 60%. Friday, cloudy. Showers likely with a slight chance of thunderstorms in the morning, then a slight chance of showers in the afternoon. Highs in the upper 70s. Southeast winds 5 to 10 miles an hour. Chance of rain 70%. Friday night, mostly cloudy. Humid with lows in the upper 60s. Southeast winds around 5 miles an hour. Saturday, partly sunny in the morning, then clearing. Patchy fog in the morning. Much warmer. Humid with highs in the mid-90s. South winds around 5 miles an hour. Saturday night, mostly clear. Humid with lows in the lower 70s. South winds around 5 miles an hour. Sunday through Monday night, mostly clear. Hot. Highs in the upper 90s. Lows in the mid-70s. Heat index values up to 110. Tuesday, partly sunny. Hot with highs in the lower 90s. Tuesday night and Wednesday, partly cloudy. Hot. Lows in the lower 70s. Highs in the lower 90s. Wednesday night, mostly clear until midnight, then becoming partly cloudy. Lows around 70. Thursday, mostly sunny. Hot with highs in the lower 90s. At 10 p.m. in Omaha, it was cloudy. The temperature was 75 degrees, the dew point 62, and the relative humidity 64%. The wind was south at 14 miles an hour. The pressure was 30.08 inches and steady. Across eastern Nebraska and southwest Iowa, skies ranged from mostly cloudy to cloudy. It was 73 at Lincoln, 74 at Offutt Air Force Base,
73 at Millard, 73 at Fremont, and 72 at Columbus. Blair Airport reported 72, Tacoma reported 72, Nebraska City reported 69, Plattsmouth reported 71, and Red Oak, Iowa reported 72. Here are some observations from across the region. Skies ranged from mostly cloudy to cloudy. It was 69 at Grand Island, 72 at Norfolk, 70 at Sioux Falls, 73 at Sioux City, and 72 at Des Moines. Kansas City reported 72, Concordia, Kansas reported 70, North Platte reported 68, Denver reported 68, and Valentine reported 71. Once again, at 10 p.m. in Omaha, it was 75 degrees under cloudy skies. Here are the forecast key messages. Scattered showers and thunderstorms are expected overnight into Friday morning. Patchy rainfall totals of 0.50 to 1 inch are expected, with some locally higher amounts possible in portions of southeast Nebraska. Highs will remain in the 70s today and rise into the 80s Friday before jumping into the 90s to near 100 degrees Saturday. Dangerous heat and humidity builds this weekend, with heat index values reaching 105 to 115 degrees Sunday and Monday. This is NOAA All Hazards Radio Station KIH-61 in Omaha, Nebraska. The current time is 10:48 p.m. Central Daylight Time. Now for the official National Weather Service forecast for the Omaha and Council Bluffs area. West of tonight, cloudy. A slight chance of showers until midnight, then showers likely and a slight chance of thunderstorms after midnight. Lows in the mid-60s. Southeast winds 5 to 10 miles an hour. Chance of rain 60%. Friday, cloudy. Showers likely with a slight chance of thunderstorms in the morning, then a slight chance of showers in the afternoon. Highs in the upper 70s. Southeast winds 5 to 10 miles an hour. Chance of rain 70%. Friday night, mostly cloudy. Humid with lows in the upper 60s. Southeast winds around 5 miles an hour. Saturday, partly sunny in the morning, then clearing. Patchy fog in the morning. Much warmer. Humid with highs in the mid-90s. South winds around 5 miles an hour. Saturday night, mostly clear. Humid with lows in the lower 70s. South winds around 5 miles an hour. Sunday through Monday night, mostly clear. Hot. Highs in the upper 90s. Lows in the mid-70s. Heat index values up to 110. Tuesday, partly sunny. Hot with highs in the lower 90s. Tuesday night and Wednesday, partly cloudy. Hot. Lows in the lower 70s. Highs in the lower 90s. Wednesday night, mostly clear until midnight, then becoming partly cloudy. Lows around 70. Thursday, mostly sunny. Hot with highs in the lower 90s. At 10 p.m. in Omaha, it was cloudy. The temperature was 75 degrees, the dew point 62, and the relative humidity 64%. The wind was south at 14 miles an hour. The pressure was 30.08 inches and steady. Across eastern Nebraska and southwest Iowa, skies ranged from mostly cloudy to cloudy. It was 73 at Lincoln, 74 at Offutt Air Force Base, 73 at Millard, 73 at Fremont, and 72 at Columbus. Blair Airport reported 72, Tacoma reported 72, Nebraska City reported 69, Plattsmouth reported 71, and Red Oak, Iowa reported 72. Here are some observations from across the region. Skies ranged from mostly cloudy to cloudy. It was 69 at Grand Island, 72 at Norfolk, 70 at Sioux Falls, 73 at Sioux City, and 72 at Des Moines. Kansas City reported 72, Concordia, Kansas reported 70, North Platte reported 68, Denver reported 68, and Valentine reported 71. Once again, at 10 p.m. in Omaha, it was 75 degrees under cloudy skies.
here are the forecast key messages. Scattered showers and thunderstorms are expected overnight into Friday morning. Patchy rainfall totals of 0.50 to 1 inch are expected, with some locally higher amounts possible in portions of southeast Nebraska. Highs will remain in the 70s today and rise into the 80s Friday before jumping into the 90s to near 100 degrees Saturday. Dangerous heat and humidity builds this weekend, with heat index values reaching 105 to 115 degrees Sunday and Monday. This is NOAA All Hazards radio station KIH 61 in Omaha, Nebraska. The current time is 10:52 p.m. Central Daylight Time. Now for the official National Weather Service forecast for the Omaha and Council Bluffs area. Rest of tonight, cloudy. A slight chance of showers until midnight, then showers likely and a slight chance of thunderstorms after midnight. Lows in the mid-60s. Southeast winds 5 to 10 miles an hour. Chance of rain 60%. Friday, cloudy. Showers likely with a slight chance of thunderstorms in the morning, then a slight chance of showers in the afternoon. Highs in the upper 70s. Southeast winds 5 to 10 miles an hour. Chance of rain 70%. Friday night, mostly cloudy. Humid with lows in the upper 60s. Southeast winds around 5 miles an hour. Saturday, partly sunny in the morning, then clearing. Patchy fog in the morning. Much warmer. Humid with highs in the mid-90s. South winds around 5 miles an hour. Saturday night, mostly clear. Humid with lows in the lower 70s. South winds around 5 miles an hour. Sunday through Monday night, mostly clear. Hot. Highs in the upper 90s. Lows in the mid-70s. Heat index values up to 110. Tuesday, partly sunny. Hot with highs in the lower 90s. Tuesday night and Wednesday, partly cloudy. Hot. Lows in the lower 70s. Highs in the lower 90s. Wednesday night, mostly clear until midnight, then becoming partly cloudy. Lows around 70. Thursday, mostly sunny. Hot with highs in the lower 90s. At 10 p.m. in Omaha, it was cloudy. The temperature was 75 degrees, the dew point 62, and the relative humidity 64%. The wind was south at 14 miles an hour. The pressure was 30.08 inches and steady. Across eastern Nebraska and southwest Iowa, skies ranged from mostly cloudy to cloudy. It was 73 at Lincoln, 74 at Offutt Air Force Base, 73 at Millard, 73 at Fremont, and 72 at Columbus. Blair Airport reported 72, Tacoma reported 72, Nebraska City reported 69, Plattsmouth reported 71, and Red Oak, Iowa reported 72. Here are some observations from across the region. Skies ranged from mostly cloudy to cloudy. It was 69 at Grand Island, 72 at Norfolk, 70 at Sioux Falls, 73 at Sioux City, and 72 at Des Moines. Kansas City reported 72, Concordia, Kansas reported 70, North Platte reported 68, Denver reported 68, and Valentine reported 71. Once again, at 10 p.m. in Omaha, it was 75 degrees under cloudy skies. Here are the forecast key messages. Scattered showers and thunderstorms are expected overnight into Friday morning. Patchy rainfall totals of 0.50 to 1 inch are expected, with some locally higher amounts possible in portions of southeast Nebraska. Highs will remain in the 70s today and rise into the 80s Friday before jumping into the 90s to near 100 degrees Saturday. Dangerous heat and humidity builds this weekend, with heat index values reaching 105 to 115 degrees Sunday and Monday. This is NOAA All Hazards radio station KIH 61 in Omaha, Nebraska. 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
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Now for the official National Weather Service forecast for the Omaha and Council Bluffs area. West of tonight, cloudy. A slight chance of showers until midnight, then showers likely and a slight chance of thunderstorms after midnight. Lows in the mid-60s. Southeast winds 5 to 10 miles an hour. Chance of rain 60%. Friday, cloudy. Showers likely with a slight chance of thunderstorms in the morning, then a slight chance of showers in the afternoon. Highs in the upper 70s. Southeast winds 5 to 10 miles an hour. Chance of rain 70%. Friday night, mostly cloudy. Humid with lows in the upper 60s. Southeast winds around 5 miles an hour. Saturday, partly sunny in the morning, then clearing. Patchy fog in the morning. Much warmer. Humid with highs in the mid-90s. South winds around 5 miles an hour. Saturday night, mostly clear. Humid with lows in the lower 70s. South winds around 5 miles an hour. Sunday through Monday night, mostly clear. Hot. Highs in the upper 90s. Lows in the mid-70s. Heat index values up to 110. Tuesday, partly sunny. Hot with highs in the lower 90s. Tuesday night and Wednesday, partly cloudy. Hot. Lows in the lower 70s. Highs in the lower 90s. Wednesday night, mostly clear until midnight, then becoming partly cloudy. Lows around 70. Thursday, mostly sunny. Hot with highs in the lower 90s. At 10 p.m. in Omaha, it was cloudy. The temperature was 75 degrees, the dew point 62, and the relative humidity 64%. The wind was south at 14 miles an hour. The pressure was 30.08 inches and steady. Across eastern Nebraska and southwest Iowa, skies ranged from mostly cloudy to cloudy. It was 73 at Lincoln, 74 at Offutt Air Force Base, 73 at Millard, 73 at Fremont, and 72 at Columbus. Blair Airport reported 72, Tacoma reported 72, Nebraska City reported 69, Plattsmouth reported 71, and Red Oak, Iowa reported 72. Here are some observations from across the region. Skies ranged from mostly cloudy to cloudy. It was 69 at Grand Island, 72 at Norfolk, 70 at Sioux Falls, 73 at Sioux City, and 72 at Des Moines. Kansas City reported 72, Concordia, Kansas reported 70, North Platte reported 68, Denver reported 68, and Valentine reported 71. Once again, at 10 p.m. in Omaha, it was 75 degrees under cloudy skies. Here are the forecast key messages. Scattered showers and thunderstorms are expected overnight into Friday morning. Patchy rainfall totals of 0.50 to 1 inch are expected, with some locally higher amounts possible in portions of southeast Nebraska. Highs will remain in the 70s today and rise into the 80s Friday before jumping into the 90s to near 100 degrees Saturday. Dangerous heat and humidity builds this weekend, with heat index values reaching 105 to 115 degrees Sunday and Monday. This is NOAA All Hazards radio station KIH 61 in Omaha, Nebraska. The current time is 11:01 p.m. Central Daylight Time. Now for the official National Weather Service forecast for the Omaha and Council Bluffs area. West of tonight, cloudy. A slight chance of showers until midnight, then showers likely and a slight chance of thunderstorms after midnight. Lows in the mid-60s. Southeast winds 5 to 10 miles an hour. Chance of rain 60%. Friday, cloudy. Showers likely with a slight chance of thunderstorms in the morning, then a slight chance of showers in the afternoon. Highs in the upper 70s.
southeast winds 5 to 10 miles an hour. Chance of rain 70%. Friday night, mostly cloudy. Humid with lows in the upper 60s. Southeast winds around 5 miles an hour.

Tuesday, partly sunny. Hot with highs in the lower 90s. Tuesday night and Wednesday, partly cloudy. Hot. Lows in the lower 70s. Highs in the lower 90s. Wednesday night, mostly clear until midnight, then becoming partly cloudy. Lows around 70. Thursday, mostly sunny. Hot with highs in the lower 90s. Here are the forecast key messages. Scattered showers and thunderstorms are expected overnight into Friday morning. Patchy rainfall totals of 0.50 to 1 inch are expected, with some locally higher amounts possible in portions of southeast Nebraska. Highs will remain in the 70s today and rise into the 80s Friday before jumping into the 90s to near 100 degrees Saturday. Dangerous heat and humidity builds this weekend, with heat index values reaching 105 to 115 degrees Sunday and Monday. This is NOAA All Hazards Radio Station KIH-61 in Omaha, Nebraska. The current time is 11:04 p.m. Central Daylight Time. Now for the official National Weather Service forecast for the Omaha and Council Bluffs area. Rest of tonight, cloudy. A slight chance of showers until midnight, then showers likely and a slight chance of thunderstorms after midnight. Lows in the mid-60s. Southeast winds 5 to 10 miles an hour. Chance of rain 60%. Friday, cloudy. Showers likely with a slight chance of thunderstorms in the morning, then a slight chance of showers in the afternoon. Highs in the upper 70s. Southeast winds 5 to 10 miles an hour. Chance of rain 70%. Friday night, mostly cloudy. Humid with lows in the upper 60s. Southeast winds around 5 miles an hour. Saturday, partly sunny in the morning, then clearing. Patchy fog in the morning. Much warmer. Humid with highs in the mid-90s. South winds around 5 miles an hour. Saturday night, mostly clear. Humid with lows in the lower 70s. South winds around 5 miles an hour. Sunday through Monday night, mostly clear. Hot. Highs in the upper 90s. Lows in the mid-70s. Heat index values up to 110. Tuesday, partly sunny. Hot with highs in the lower 90s. Tuesday night and Wednesday, partly cloudy. Hot. Lows in the lower 70s. Highs in the lower 90s. Wednesday night, mostly clear until midnight, then becoming partly cloudy. Lows around 70. Thursday, mostly sunny. Hot with highs in the lower 90s. At 11 p.m. in Omaha, it was cloudy. The temperature was 74 degrees, the dew point 62, and the relative humidity 66%. The wind was south at 9 miles an hour. The pressure was 30.09 inches and rising. Across eastern Nebraska and southwest Iowa, at Columbus, rain was falling, with a temperature of 71. It was partly cloudy, with a temperature of 71 at Millard, and 71 at Blair Airport. It was mostly cloudy, with a temperature of 70 at Plaxmouth, and 68 at Red Oak, Iowa. It was cloudy, with a temperature of 72 at Lincoln, 72 at Fremont, 71 at Tecama, and 69 at Nebraska City. Here are some observations from across the region. At Denver, a thunderstorm was reported, with a temperature of 68. At Sioux City, rain was falling, with a temperature of 70. At North Platte, it was partly cloudy, with a temperature of 67. At Valentine, it was mostly cloudy, with a temperature of 68. It was cloudy, with a temperature of 68 at Grand Island, 72 at Norfolk, and 69 at Sioux Falls. Under cloudy skies, Des Moines reported 72, Kansas City reported 72, and Concordia, Kansas reported 69. Once again, at 11 p.m. in Omaha, it was 74 degrees under cloudy skies. Here are the forecast key messages. Scattered showers and thunderstorms are expected overnight into Friday morning.
patchy rainfall totaled

1.5 to 1 inch are expected, with some locally higher amounts possible in portions of southeast Nebraska. Highs will remain in the 70s today and rise into the 80s Friday before jumping into the 90s to near 100 degrees Saturday. Dangerous heat and humidity builds this weekend, with heat index values reaching 105 to 115 degrees Sunday and Monday. This is NOAA All Hazards radio station KIH 61 in Omaha, Nebraska. The current time is 11:08 p.m. Central Daylight Time. Now for the official National Weather Service forecast for the Omaha and Council Bluffs area. Rest of tonight, cloudy. A slight chance of showers until midnight, then showers likely and a slight chance of thunderstorms after midnight. Lows in the mid-60s. Southeast winds 5 to 10 miles an hour. Chance of rain 60%. Friday, cloudy. Showers likely with a slight chance of thunderstorms in the morning, then a slight chance of showers in the afternoon. Highs in the upper 70s. Southeast winds 5 to 10 miles an hour. Chance of rain 70%. Friday night, mostly cloudy. Humid with lows in the upper 60s. Southeast winds around 5 miles an hour. Saturday, partly sunny in the morning, then clearing. Patchy fog in the morning. Much warmer. Humid with highs in the mid-90s. South winds around 5 miles an hour. Saturday night, mostly clear. Humid with lows in the lower 70s. South winds around 5 miles an hour. Sunday through Monday night, mostly clear. Hot. Highs in the upper 90s. Lows in the mid-70s. Heat index values up to 110. Tuesday, partly sunny. Hot with highs in the lower 90s. Tuesday night and Wednesday, partly cloudy. Hot. Lows in the lower 70s. Highs in the lower 90s. Wednesday night, mostly clear until midnight, then becoming partly cloudy. Lows around 70. Thursday, mostly sunny. Hot with highs in the lower 90s. At 11 p.m. in Omaha, it was cloudy. The temperature was 74 degrees, the dew point 62, and the relative humidity 66%. The wind was south at 9 miles an hour. The pressure was 30.09 inches and rising. Across eastern Nebraska and southwest Iowa, at Columbus, rain was falling with a temperature of 71. It was partly cloudy, with a temperature of 71 at Millard and 71 at Blair Airport. It was mostly cloudy, with a temperature of 70 at Plaxmouth and 68 at Red Oak, Iowa. It was cloudy, with a temperature of 72 at Lincoln, 72 at Fremont, 71 at Tecumseh, and 69 at Nebraska City. Here are some observations from across the region. At Denver, a thunderstorm was reported with a temperature of 68. At Sioux City, rain was falling with a temperature of 70. At Northland, it was partly cloudy with a temperature of 67. At Valentine, it was mostly cloudy with a temperature of 68. It was cloudy with a temperature of 68 at Grand Island, 72 at North Fork, and 69 at Sioux Falls. Under cloudy skies, Des Moines reported 72, Kansas City reported 72, and Concordia, Kansas reported 69. Once again, at 11 p.m. in Omaha, it was 74 degrees under cloudy skies. At 11 p.m. in Omaha, it was cloudy. The temperature was 74 degrees, the dew point 62, and the relative humidity 66%. The wind was south at 9 miles an hour. The pressure was 30.09 inches and rising. Across eastern Nebraska and southwest Iowa, at Columbus, rain was falling with a temperature of 71. It was mostly cloudy with a temperature of 71 at Millard, 71 at Blair Airport, 70 at Plaxmouth, and 68 at Red Oak, Iowa. It was cloudy with a temperature of 72 at Lincoln, 73 at Offutt Air Force Base, 72 at Fremont, 71 at Tecumseh, and 69 at Nebraska City. Here
here are some observations from across the region. At Denver, a thunderstorm was reported with a temperature of 68. At Sioux City, rain was falling with a temperature of 70. At Northland, it was partly cloudy with a temperature of 67. It was mostly cloudy with a temperature of 68 at Grand Island and 68 at Valentine. It was cloudy with a temperature of 72 at Norfolk, 69 at Sioux Falls, 72 at Des Moines, 72 at Kansas City, and 69 at Concordia, Kansas. Once again, at 11 p.m. in Omaha, it was 74 degrees under cloudy skies. Here are the forecast key messages. Scattered showers and thunderstorms are expected overnight into Friday morning. Patchy rainfall totals of 0.50 to 1 inch are expected, with some locally higher amounts possible in portions of southeast Nebraska. Highs will remain in the 70s today and rise into the 80s Friday before jumping into the 90s to near 100 degrees Saturday. Dangerous heat and humidity builds this weekend, with heat index values reaching 105 to 115 degrees Sunday and Monday. This is NOAA All Hazards Radio Station KIH 61 in Omaha, Nebraska. The current time is 11:14 p.m. Central Daylight Time. Now for the official National Weather Service forecast for the Omaha and Council Bluffs area. West of tonight, cloudy. A slight chance of showers until midnight, then showers likely and a slight chance of thunderstorms after midnight. Lows in the mid-60s. Southeast winds 5 to 10 miles an hour. Chance of rain 60%. Friday, cloudy. Showers likely with a slight chance of thunderstorms in the morning, then a slight chance of showers in the afternoon. Highs in the upper 70s. Southeast winds 5 to 10 miles an hour. Chance of rain 70%. Friday night, mostly cloudy. Humid with lows in the upper 60s. Southeast winds around 5 miles an hour. Saturday, partly sunny in the morning, then clearing. Patchy fog in the morning. Much warmer. Humid with highs in the mid-90s. South winds around 5 miles an hour. Saturday night, mostly clear. Humid with lows in the lower 70s. South winds around 5 miles an hour. Sunday through Monday night, mostly clear. Hot. Highs in the upper 90s. Lows in the mid-70s. Heat index values up to 110. Tuesday, partly sunny. Hot with highs in the lower 90s. Tuesday night and Wednesday, partly cloudy. Hot. Lows in the lower 70s. Highs in the lower 90s. Wednesday night, mostly clear until midnight, then becoming partly cloudy. Lows around 70. Thursday, mostly sunny. Hot with highs in the lower 90s. At 11 p.m. in Omaha, it was cloudy. The temperature was 74 degrees, the dew point 62, and the relative humidity 66%. The wind was south at 9 miles an hour. The pressure was 30.09 inches and rising. Across eastern Nebraska and southwest Iowa, at Columbus, rain was falling with a temperature of 71. It was mostly cloudy with a temperature of 71 at Millard, 71 at Blair Airport, 70 at Plaxmouth, and 68 at Red Oak, Iowa. It was cloudy with a temperature of 72 at Lincoln, 73 at Offutt Air Force Base, 72 at Fremont, 71 at Tacoma, and 69 at Nebraska City. Here are some observations from across the region. At Denver, a thunderstorm was reported with a temperature of 68. At Sioux City, rain was falling with a temperature of 70. At Northland, it was partly cloudy with a temperature of 67. It was mostly cloudy with a temperature of 68 at Grand Island and 68 at Valentine. It was cloudy with a temperature of 72 at Norfolk, 69 at Sioux Falls, 72 at Des Moines, 72 at Kansas City, and 69 at Concordia, Kansas.
Once again, at 11 p.m. in Omaha, it was 74 degrees under cloudy skies. Here are the forecast key messages. Scattered showers and thunderstorms are expected overnight into Friday morning. Patchy rainfall totals of 0.50 to 1 inch are expected, with some locally higher amounts possible in portions of southeast Nebraska. Highs will remain in the 70s today and rise into the 80s Friday before jumping into the 90s to near 100 degrees Saturday. Dangerous heat and humidity builds this weekend, with heat index values reaching 105 to 115 degrees Sunday and Monday. This is NOAA All Hazards Radio Station KIH 61 in Omaha, Nebraska. The current time is 11:18 p.m. Central Daylight Time. Now for the official National Weather Service forecast for the Omaha and Council Bluffs area. Rest of tonight, cloudy. A slight chance of showers until midnight, then showers likely and a slight chance of thunderstorms after midnight. Lows in the mid-60s. Southeast winds 5 to 10 miles an hour. Chance of rain 60%. Friday, cloudy. Showers likely with a slight chance of thunderstorms in the morning, then a slight chance of showers in the afternoon. Highs in the upper 70s. Southeast winds 5 to 10 miles an hour. Chance of rain 70%. Friday night, mostly cloudy. Humid with lows in the upper 60s. Southeast winds around 5 miles an hour. Saturday, partly sunny in the morning, then clearing. Patchy fog in the morning. Much warmer. Humid with highs in the mid-90s. South winds around 5 miles an hour. Saturday night, mostly clear. Humid with lows in the lower 70s. South winds around 5 miles an hour. Sunday through Monday night, mostly clear. Hot. Highs in the upper 90s. Lows in the mid-70s. Heat index values up to 110. Tuesday, partly sunny. Hot with highs in the lower 90s. Tuesday night and Wednesday, partly cloudy. Hot. Lows in the lower 70s. Highs in the lower 90s. Wednesday night, mostly clear until midnight, then becoming partly cloudy. Lows around 70. Thursday, mostly sunny. Hot with highs in the lower 90s. At 11 p.m. in Omaha, it was cloudy. The temperature was 74 degrees, the dew point 62, and the relative humidity 66%. The wind was south at 9 miles an hour. The pressure was 30.09 inches and rising. Across eastern Nebraska and southwest Iowa, at Columbus, rain was falling with a temperature of 71. It was mostly cloudy, with a temperature of 71 at Millard, 71 at Blair Airport, 70 at Plaxmouth, and 68 at Red Oak, Iowa. It was cloudy, with a temperature of 72 at Lincoln, 73 at Offutt Air Force Base, 72 at Fremont, 71 at Takema, and 69 at Nebraska City. Here are some observations from across the region. At Denver, a thunderstorm was reported with a temperature of 68. At Sioux City, rain was falling with a temperature of 70. At North Platte, it was partly cloudy with a temperature of 67. It was mostly cloudy with a temperature of 68 at Grand Island and 68 at Valentine. It was cloudy with a temperature of 72 at North Fork, 69 at Sioux Falls, 72 at Des Moines, 72 at Kansas City, and 69 at Concordia, Kansas. Once again, at 11 p.m. in Omaha, it was 74 degrees under cloudy skies. Here are the forecast key messages. Scattered showers and thunderstorms are expected overnight into Friday morning. Patchy rainfall totals of 0.50 to 1 inch are expected, with some locally higher amounts possible in portions of southeast Nebraska. Highs will remain in the 70s today and rise into the 80s Friday before jumping into the 90s to near 100 degrees Saturday. Dangerous heat and humidity builds this weekend, with heat index values reaching 105 to 115 degrees Sunday and Monday.
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The current time is 11:22 p.m. Central Daylight Time. Now for the official National Weather Service forecast for the Omaha and Council Bluffs area. Rest of tonight, cloudy. A slight chance of showers after midnight, then showers likely and a slight chance of thunderstorms after midnight. Lows in the mid-60s. Southeast winds 5 to 10 miles an hour. Chance of rain 70%. Friday, cloudy. Showers with a slight chance of thunderstorms in the morning. Highs in the lower 80s. Southeast winds 5 to 10 miles an hour. Chance of rain 90%. Friday night, mostly cloudy. Humid with lows in the upper 60s. South winds around 5 miles an hour. Saturday, partly sunny in the morning, then clearing. Patchy fog in the morning. Warmer with highs in the mid-90s. South winds around 5 miles an hour. Saturday night, mostly clear until midnight, then becoming partly cloudy. Humid with lows in the mid-70s. South winds around 5 miles an hour. Sunday, sunny, hot with highs in the upper 90s. Heat index values up to 110 in the afternoon. Sunday night, mostly clear until midnight, then becoming partly cloudy. Lows in the upper 70s. Heat index values up to 110 early until midnight. Monday and Monday night, mostly clear. Hot. Highs around 100. Lows in the mid-70s. Heat index values up to 110. Tuesday, partly sunny. Hot with highs in the lower 90s. Tuesday night and Wednesday, partly cloudy. Hot. Lows in the lower 70s. Highs in the lower 90s. Wednesday night, mostly clear until midnight, then becoming partly cloudy. Lows around 70. Thursday, mostly sunny. Hot with highs in the lower 90s. At 11 p.m. in Omaha, it was cloudy. The temperature was 74 degrees, the dew point 62, and the relative humidity 66%. The wind was south at 9 miles an hour. The pressure was 30.09 inches and rising. Across eastern Nebraska and southwest Iowa, at Columbus, rain was falling, with a temperature of 71. It was mostly cloudy, with a temperature of 71 at Millard, 71 at Blair Airport, 70 at Plaxmouth, and 68 at Red Oak, Iowa. It was cloudy, with a temperature of 72 at Lincoln, 73 at Offutt Air Force Base, 72 at Fremont, 71 at Tecumseh, and 69 at Nebraska City. Here are some observations from across the region. At Denver, a thunderstorm was reported, with a temperature of 68. At Sioux City, rain was falling, with a temperature of 70. At North Platte, it was partly cloudy, with a temperature of 67. It was mostly cloudy, with a temperature of 68 at Grand Island, and 68 at Valentine. It was cloudy, with a temperature of 72 at North Fork, 69 at Sioux Falls, 72 at Des Moines, 72 at Kansas City, and 69 at Concordia, Kansas. Once again, at 11 p.m. in Omaha, it was 74 degrees under cloudy skies. Here are the forecast key messages. Scattered showers and thunderstorms are expected overnight into Friday morning. Patchy rainfall totals of 0.50 to 1 inch are expected, with some locally higher amounts possible in portions of southeast Nebraska. Highs will remain in the 70s today and rise into the 80s Friday before jumping into the 90s to near 100 degrees Saturday. Dangerous heat and humidity builds this weekend, with heat index values reaching 105 to 115 degrees Sunday and Monday. This is NOAA All Hazards radio station KIH 61 in Omaha, Nebraska. The current time is 11:27 p.m. Central Daylight Time. Now for the official National Weather Service forecast for the Omaha and Council Bluffs area. Rest of tonight, cloudy.
a slight chance of showers after midnight. Then showers likely and a slight chance of thunderstorms after midnight. Lows in the mid-60s. Southeast winds 5 to 10 miles an hour. Chance of rain 70%. Friday, cloudy. Showers with a slight chance of thunderstorms in the morning. Highs in the lower 80s. Southeast winds 5 to 10 miles an hour. Chance of rain 90%. Friday night, mostly cloudy. Humid with lows in the upper 60s. South winds around 5 miles an hour. Saturday, partly sunny in the morning, then clearing. Patchy fog in the morning. Warmer with highs in the mid-90s. South winds around 5 miles an hour. Saturday night, mostly clear until midnight, then becoming partly cloudy. Humid with lows in the mid-70s. South winds around 5 miles an hour. Sunday, sunny, hot with highs in the upper 90s. Heat index values up to 110 in the afternoon. Sunday night, mostly clear until midnight, then becoming partly cloudy. Lows in the upper 70s. Heat index values up to 110 early until midnight. Monday and Monday night, mostly clear. Hot. Highs around 100. Lows in the mid-70s. Heat index values up to 110. Tuesday, partly sunny. Hot with highs in the lower 90s. Tuesday night and Wednesday, partly cloudy. Hot. Lows in the lower 70s. Highs in the lower 90s. Wednesday night, mostly clear until midnight, then becoming partly cloudy. Lows around 70. Thursday, mostly sunny. Hot with highs in the lower 90s. At 11 p.m. in Omaha, it was cloudy. The temperature was 74 degrees, the dew point 62, and the relative humidity 66%. The wind was south at 9 miles an hour. The pressure was 30.09 inches and rising. Across eastern Nebraska and southwest Iowa, at Columbus, rain was falling with a temperature of 71. It was mostly cloudy, with a temperature of 71 at Millard, 71 at Blair Airport, 70 at Plaxmouth, and 68 at Red Oak, Iowa. It was cloudy, with a temperature of 72 at Lincoln, 73 at Offutt Air Force Base, 72 at Fremont, 71 at Tacoma, and 69 at Nebraska City. Here are some observations from across the region. At Denver, a thunderstorm was reported with a temperature of 68. At Sioux City, rain was falling with a temperature of 70. At Northland, it was partly cloudy with a temperature of 67. It was mostly cloudy with a temperature of 69 and 68 at Valentine. With a temperature of 72 at North Fork, 69 at Sioux Falls, 72 at Des Moines, 72 at Kansas City, and 69 at Concordia, Kansas. Once again, at 11 p.m. in Omaha, it was 74 degrees under cloudy skies. Here are the forecast key messages. Scattered showers and thunderstorms are expected overnight into Friday morning. Patchy rainfall totals of 0.50 to 1 inch are expected, with some locally higher amounts possible in portions of southeast Nebraska. Highs will remain in the 70s today and rise into the 80s Friday before jumping into the 90s to near 100 degrees Saturday. Dangerous heat and humidity builds this weekend, with heat index values reaching 105 to 115 degrees Sunday and Monday. This is NOAA All Hazards Radio Station KIH 61 in Omaha, Nebraska. The current time is 11:32 p.m. Central Daylight Time. Now for the official National Weather Service forecast for the Omaha and Council Bluffs area. Rest of tonight, cloudy. A slight chance of showers after midnight, then showers likely and a slight chance of thunderstorms after midnight. Lows in the mid-60s. Southeast winds 5 to 10 miles an hour. Chance of rain 70%. Friday, cloudy. Showers with a slight chance of thunderstorms in the morning. Highs in the lower 80s.
southeast winds 5 to 10 miles an hour. Chance of rain 90%. Friday night, mostly cloudy. Humid with lows in the upper 60s. South winds around 5 miles an hour. Saturday, partly sunny in the morning, then clearing. Patchy fog in the morning. Warmer with highs in the mid-90s. South winds around 5 miles an hour. Saturday night, mostly clear until midnight, then becoming partly cloudy. Humid with lows in the mid-70s. South winds around 5 miles an hour. Sunday, sunny, hot with highs in the upper 90s. Heat index values up to 110 in the afternoon. Sunday night, mostly clear until midnight, then becoming partly cloudy. Lows in the upper 70s. Heat index values up to 110 early until midnight. Monday and Monday night, mostly clear. Hot. Highs around 100. Lows in the mid-70s. Heat index values up to 110. Tuesday, partly sunny. Hot with highs in the lower 90s. Tuesday night and Wednesday, partly cloudy. Hot. Lows in the lower 70s. Highs in the lower 90s. Wednesday night, mostly clear until midnight, then becoming partly cloudy. Lows around 70. Thursday, mostly sunny. Hot with highs in the lower 90s. At 11 p.m. in Omaha, it was cloudy. The temperature was 74 degrees, the dew point 62, and the relative humidity 66%. The wind was south at 9 miles an hour. The pressure was 30.09 inches and rising. Across eastern Nebraska and southwest Iowa, at Columbus, rain was falling with a temperature of 71. It was mostly cloudy, with a temperature of 71 at Millard, 71 at Blair Airport, 70 at Plaxmouth, and 68 at Red Oak, Iowa. It was cloudy, with a temperature of 72 at Lincoln, 73 at Offutt Air Force Base, 72 at Fremont, 71 at Takema, and 69 at Nebraska City. Here are some observations from across the region. At Denver, a thunderstorm was reported with a temperature of 68. At Sioux City, rain was falling with a temperature of 70. At North Platte, it was partly cloudy with a temperature of 67. It was mostly cloudy with a temperature of 68 at Grand Island and 68 at Valentine. It was cloudy with a temperature of 72 at North Fork, 69 at Sioux Falls, 72 at Des Moines, 72 at Kansas City, and 69 at Concordia, Kansas. Once again, at 11 p.m. in Omaha, it was 74 degrees under cloudy skies. Here are the forecast key messages. Scattered showers and thunderstorms are expected overnight into Friday morning. Patchy rainfall totals of 0.50 to 1 inch are expected, with some locally higher amounts possible in portions of southeast Nebraska. Highs will remain in the 70s today and rise into the 80s Friday before jumping into the 90s to near 100 degrees Saturday. Dangerous heat and humidity builds this weekend, with heat index values reaching 105 to 115 degrees Sunday and Monday. This is NOAA All Hazards Radio Station KIH-61 in Omaha, Nebraska. The current time is 11:36 p.m. Central Daylight Time. Now for the official National Weather Service forecast for the Omaha and Council Bluffs area. Rest of tonight, cloudy. A slight chance of showers after midnight, then showers likely and a slight chance of thunderstorms after midnight. Lows in the mid-60s. Southeast winds 5 to 10 miles an hour. Chance of rain 70%. Friday, cloudy. Showers with a slight chance of thunderstorms in the morning. Highs in the lower 80s. Southeast winds 5 to 10 miles an hour. Chance of rain 90%. Friday night, mostly cloudy. Humid with lows in the upper 60s. South winds around 5 miles an hour. Saturday, partly sunny in the morning, then clearing. Patchy fog in the morning. Warmer with highs in the mid-90s.
south winds around 5 miles an hour. Saturday night, mostly clear until midnight, then becoming partly cloudy. Humid with lows in the mid-70s. South winds around 5 miles an hour. Sunday, sunny, hot with highs in the upper 90s. Heat index values up to 110 in the afternoon. Sunday night, mostly clear until midnight, then becoming partly cloudy. Lows in the upper 70s. Heat index values up to 110 early until midnight. Monday and Monday night, mostly clear. Hot. Highs around 100. Lows in the mid-70s. Heat index values up to 110. Tuesday, partly sunny. Hot with highs in the lower 90s. Tuesday night and Wednesday, partly cloudy. Hot. Lows in the lower 70s. Highs in the lower 90s. Wednesday night, mostly clear until midnight, then becoming partly cloudy. Lows around 70. Thursday, mostly sunny. Hot with highs in the lower 90s. At 11 p.m. in Omaha, it was cloudy. The temperature was 74 degrees, the dew point 62, and the relative humidity 66%. The wind was south at 9 miles an hour. The pressure was 30.09 inches and rising. Across eastern Nebraska and southwest Iowa, at Columbus, rain was falling with a temperature of 71. It was mostly cloudy, with a temperature of 71 at Millard, 71 at Blair Airport, 70 at Plaxmouth, and 68 at Red Oak, Iowa. It was cloudy, with a temperature of 72 at Lincoln, 73 at Offutt Air Force Base, 72 at Fremont, 71 at Takema, and 69 at Nebraska City. Here are some observations from across the region. At Denver, a thunderstorm was reported with a temperature of 68. At Sioux City, rain was falling with a temperature of 70. At North Platte, it was partly cloudy with a temperature of 67. It was mostly cloudy with a temperature of 68 at Grand Island and 68 at Valentine. It was cloudy with a temperature of 72 at North Fork, 69 at Sioux Falls, 72 at Des Moines, 72 at Kansas City, and 69 at Concordia, Kansas. Once again, at 11 p.m. in Omaha, it was 74 degrees under cloudy skies. Here are the forecast key messages. Scattered showers and thunderstorms are expected overnight into Friday morning. Patchy rainfall totals of 0.50 to 1 inch are expected, with some locally higher amounts possible in portions of southeast Nebraska. Highs will remain in the 70s today and rise into the 80s Friday before jumping into the 90s to near 100 degrees Saturday. Dangerous heat and humidity builds this weekend, with heat index values reaching 105 to 115 degrees Sunday and Monday. This is NOAA All Hazards Radio Station KIH-61 in Omaha, Nebraska. The current time is 11:41 p.m. Central Daylight Time. Now for the official National Weather Service forecast for the Omaha and Council Bluffs area. Rest of tonight, cloudy. A chance of showers and a slight chance of thunderstorms after midnight. Lows in the mid-60s. Southeast winds 5 to 10 miles an hour. Chance of rain 50%. Friday, cloudy. A chance of showers with a slight chance of thunderstorms in the morning. Highs in the lower 80s. Southeast winds 5 to 10 miles an hour. Chance of rain 50%. Friday night, mostly cloudy. Humid with lows in the upper 60s. South winds around 5 miles an hour. Saturday, partly sunny in the morning, then clearing. Patchy fog in the morning. Warmer with highs in the mid-90s. South winds around 5 miles an hour. Saturday night, mostly clear until midnight, then becoming partly cloudy. Humid with lows in the mid-70s. South winds around 5 miles an hour. Sunday, sunny, hot with highs in the upper 90s. Heat index values up to 110 in the afternoon.
Sunday night, mostly clear until midnight, then becoming partly cloudy. Lows in the upper 70s. Heat index values up to 110 early until midnight. Monday and Monday night, mostly clear. Hot. Highs around 100. Lows in the mid-70s. Heat index values up to 110. Tuesday, partly sunny. Hot with highs in the lower 90s. Tuesday night and Wednesday, partly cloudy. Hot. Lows in the lower 70s. Highs in the lower 90s. Wednesday night, mostly clear until midnight, then becoming partly cloudy. Lows around 70. Thursday, mostly sunny. Hot with highs in the lower 90s. At 11 p.m. in Omaha, it was cloudy. The temperature was 74 degrees, the dew point 62, and the relative humidity 66%. The wind was south at 9 miles an hour. The pressure was 30.09 inches and rising. Across eastern Nebraska and southwest Iowa, at Columbus, rain was falling with a temperature of 71. It was mostly cloudy with a temperature of 71 at Millard, 71 at Blair Airport, 70 at Plaxmouth, and 68 at Red Oak, Iowa. It was cloudy with a temperature of 72 at Lincoln, 73 at Offutt Air Force Base, 72 at Fremont, 71 at Takema, and 69 at Nebraska City. Here are some observations from across the region. At Denver, a thunderstorm was reported with a temperature of 68. At Sioux City, rain was falling with a temperature of 70. At North Platte, it was partly cloudy with a temperature of 67. It was mostly cloudy with a temperature of 68 at Grand Island and 68 at Valentine. It was cloudy with a temperature of 72 at North Fork, 69 at Sioux Falls, 72 at Des Moines, 72 at Kansas City, and 69 at Concordia, Kansas. Once again, at 11 p.m. in Omaha, it was 74 degrees under cloudy skies. Here are the forecast key messages. Scattered showers and thunderstorms are expected overnight into Friday morning. Patchy rainfall totals of 0.50 to 1 inch are expected, with some locally higher amounts possible in portions of southeast Nebraska. Highs will remain in the 70s today and rise into the 80s Friday before jumping into the 90s to near 100 degrees Saturday. Dangerous heat and humidity builds this weekend, with heat index values reaching 105 to 115 degrees Sunday and Monday. This is NOAA All Hazards Radio Station KIH 61 in Omaha, Nebraska. The current time is 11:45 p.m. Central Daylight Time. Now for the official National Weather Service forecast for the Omaha and Council Bluffs area. Rest of tonight, cloudy. A chance of showers and a slight chance of thunderstorms after midnight. Lows in the mid-60s. Southeast winds 5 to 10 miles an hour. Chance of rain 50%. Friday, cloudy. A chance of showers with a slight chance of thunderstorms in the morning. Highs in the lower 80s. Southeast winds 5 to 10 miles an hour. Chance of rain 50%. Friday night, mostly cloudy. Humid with lows in the upper 60s. South winds around 5 miles an hour. Saturday, partly sunny in the morning, then clearing. Patchy fog in the morning. Warmer with highs in the mid-90s. South winds around 5 miles an hour. Saturday night, mostly clear until midnight, then becoming partly cloudy. Humid with lows in the mid-70s. South winds around 5 miles an hour. Sunday, sunny, hot with highs in the upper 90s. Heat index values up to 110 in the afternoon. Sunday night, mostly clear until midnight, then becoming partly cloudy. Lows in the upper 70s. Heat index values up to 110 early until midnight. Monday and Monday night, mostly clear. Hot. Highs around 100. Lows in the mid-70s. Heat index values up to 110.
Tuesday, partly sunny. Hot with highs in the lower 90s. Tuesday night and Wednesday, partly cloudy. Hot. Lows in the lower 70s. Highs in the lower 90s. Wednesday night, mostly clear until midnight, then becoming partly cloudy. Lows around 70. Thursday, mostly sunny. Hot with highs in the lower 90s. At 11 p.m. in Omaha, it was cloudy. The temperature was 74 degrees, the dew point 62, and the relative humidity 66%. The wind was south at 9 miles an hour. The pressure was 30.09 inches and rising. Across eastern Nebraska and southwest Iowa, at Columbus, rain was falling with a temperature of 71. It was mostly cloudy, with a temperature of 71 at Millard, 71 at Blair Airport, 70 at Plaxmouth, and 68 at Red Oak, Iowa. It was cloudy, with a temperature of 72 at Lincoln, 73 at Offutt Air Force Base, 72 at Fremont, 71 at Tecumseh, and 69 at Nebraska City. Here are some observations from across the region. At Denver, a thunderstorm was reported with a temperature of 68. At Sioux City, rain was falling with a temperature of 70. At North Platte, it was partly cloudy with a temperature of 67. It was mostly cloudy with a temperature of 68 at Grand Island and 68 at Valentine. It was cloudy with a temperature of 72 at North Fork, 69 at Sioux Falls, 72 at Des Moines, 72 at Kansas City, and 69 at Concordia, Kansas. Once again, at 11 p.m. in Omaha, it was 74 degrees under cloudy skies. Here are the forecast key messages. Scattered showers and thunderstorms are expected overnight into Friday morning. Patchy rainfall totals of 0.50 to 1 inch are expected, with some locally higher amounts possible in portions of southeast Nebraska. Highs will remain in the 70s today and rise into the 80s Friday before jumping into the 90s to near 100 degrees Saturday. Dangerous heat and humidity builds this weekend, with heat index values reaching 105 to 115 degrees Sunday and Monday. This is NOAA All Hazards Radio Station KIH 61 in Omaha, Nebraska. The current time is 11:50 p.m. Central Daylight Time. Now for the official National Weather Service forecast for the Omaha and Council Bluffs area. Rest of tonight, cloudy. A chance of showers and a slight chance of thunderstorms after midnight. Lows in the mid-60s. Southeast winds 5 to 10 miles an hour. Chance of rain 50%. Friday, cloudy. A chance of showers with a slight chance of thunderstorms in the morning. Highs in the lower 80s. Southeast winds 5 to 10 miles an hour. Chance of rain 50%. Friday night, mostly cloudy. Humid with lows in the upper 60s. South winds around 5 miles an hour. Saturday, partly sunny in the morning, then clearing. Patchy fog in the morning. Warmer with highs in the mid-90s. South winds around 5 miles an hour. Saturday night, mostly clear until midnight, then becoming partly cloudy. Humid with lows in the mid-70s. South winds around 5 miles an hour. Sunday, sunny, hot with highs in the upper 90s. Heat index values up to 110 in the afternoon. Sunday night, mostly clear until midnight, then becoming partly cloudy. Lows in the upper 70s. Heat index values up to 110 early until midnight. Monday and Monday night, mostly clear. Hot. Highs around 100. Lows in the mid-70s. Heat index values up to 110. Tuesday, partly sunny. Hot with highs in the lower 90s. Tuesday night and Wednesday, partly cloudy. Hot. Lows in the lower 70s. Highs in the lower 90s. Wednesday night, mostly clear until midnight, then becoming partly cloudy. Lows around 70. Thursday, mostly sunny.
hot with highs in the lower 90s. At 11 p.m. in Omaha, it was cloudy. The temperature was 74 degrees, the dew point 62, and the relative humidity 66%. The wind was south at 9 miles an hour. The pressure was 30.09 inches and rising. Across eastern Nebraska and southwest Iowa, at Columbus, rain was falling with a temperature of 71. It was mostly cloudy, with a temperature of 71 at Millard, 71 at Blair Airport, 70 at Plaxmouth, and 68 at Red Oak, Iowa. It was cloudy, with a temperature of 72 at Lincoln, 73 at Offutt Air Force Base, 72 at Fremont, 71 at Tecama, and 69 at Nebraska City. Here are some observations from across the region. At Denver, a thunderstorm was reported with a temperature of 68. At Sioux City, rain was falling with a temperature of 70. At North Platte, it was partly cloudy with a temperature of 67. It was mostly cloudy with a temperature of 68 at Grand Island and 68 at Valentine. It was cloudy with a temperature of 72 at North Fork, 69 at Sioux Falls, 72 at Des Moines, 72 at Kansas City, and 69 at Concordia, Kansas. Once again, at 11 p.m. in Omaha, it was 74 degrees under cloudy skies. Here are the forecast key messages. Scattered showers and thunderstorms are expected overnight into Friday morning. Patchy rainfall totals of 0.50 to 1 inch are expected, with some locally higher amounts possible in portions of southeast Nebraska. Highs will remain in the 70s today and rise into the 80s Friday before jumping into the 90s to near 100 degrees Saturday. Dangerous heat and humidity builds this weekend, with heat index values reaching 105 to 115 degrees Sunday and Monday. This is NOAA All Hazards Radio Station KIH 61 in Omaha, Nebraska. 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The current time is 11:55 p.m. Central Daylight Time. Now for the official National Weather Service forecast for the Omaha and Council Bluffs area. West of tonight, cloudy. A chance of showers and a slight chance of thunderstorms after midnight. Lows in the mid-60s. Southeast winds 5 to 10 miles an hour. Chance of rain 50%. Friday, cloudy. A chance of showers with a slight chance of thunderstorms in the morning. Highs in the lower 80s. Southeast winds 5 to 10 miles an hour. Chance of rain 50%. Friday night, mostly cloudy. Humid with lows in the upper 60s. South winds around 5 miles an hour. Saturday, partly sunny in the morning, then clearing. Patchy fog in the morning. Warmer with highs in the mid-90s. South winds around 5 miles an hour. Saturday night, mostly clear until midnight, then becoming partly cloudy. Humid with lows in the mid-70s. South winds around 5 miles an hour. Sunday, sunny, hot with highs in the upper 90s. Heat index values up to 110 in the afternoon. Sunday night, mostly clear until midnight, then becoming partly cloudy. Lows in the upper 70s. Heat index values up to 110 early until midnight. Monday and Monday night, mostly clear. Hot. Highs around 100. Lows in the mid-70s. Heat index values up to 110. Tuesday, partly sunny. Hot with highs in the lower 90s. Tuesday night and Wednesday, partly cloudy. Hot. Lows in the lower 70s. Highs in the lower 90s. Wednesday night, mostly clear until midnight, then becoming partly cloudy. Lows around 70. Thursday, mostly sunny. Hot with highs in the lower 90s. At 11 p.m. in Omaha, it was cloudy.
the temperature was 74 degrees, the dew point 62, and the relative humidity 66%. The wind was south at 9 miles an hour. The pressure was 30.09 inches and rising. Across eastern Nebraska and southwest Iowa, at Columbus, rain was falling with a temperature of 71. It was mostly cloudy, with a temperature of 71 at Millard, 71 at Blair Airport, 70 at Plaxmouth, and 68 at Red Oak, Iowa. It was cloudy, with a temperature of 72 at Lincoln, 73 at Offutt Air Force Base, 72 at Fremont, 71 at Tacoma, and 69 at Nebraska City. Here are some observations from across the region. At Denver, a thunderstorm was reported with a temperature of 68. At Sioux City, rain was falling with a temperature of 70. At North Platte, it was partly cloudy with a temperature of 67. It was mostly cloudy with a temperature of 68 at Grand Island and 68 at Valentine. It was cloudy with a temperature of 72 at Norfolk, 69 at Sioux Falls, 72 at Des Moines, 72 at Kansas City, and 69 at Concordia, Kansas. Once again, at 11 p.m. in Omaha, it was 74 degrees under cloudy skies. Here are the forecast key messages. Scattered showers and thunderstorms are expected overnight into Friday morning. Patchy rainfall totals of 0.50 to 1 inch are expected, with some locally higher amounts possible in portions of southeast Nebraska. Highs will remain in the 70s today and rise into the 80s Friday before jumping into the 90s to near 100 degrees Saturday. Dangerous heat and humidity builds this weekend, with heat index values reaching 105 to 115 degrees Sunday and Monday. This is NOAA All Hazards Radio Station KIH 61 in Omaha, Nebraska. The current time is 11:59 p.m. Central Daylight Time. Now for the official National Weather Service forecast for the Omaha and Council Bluffs area. Rest of tonight, cloudy. A chance of showers and a slight chance of thunderstorms after midnight. Lows in the mid-60s. Southeast winds 5 to 10 miles an hour. Chance of rain 50%. Friday, cloudy. A chance of showers with a slight chance of thunderstorms in the morning. Highs in the lower 80s. Southeast winds 5 to 10 miles an hour. Chance of rain 50%. Friday night, mostly cloudy. Humid with lows in the upper 60s. South winds around 5 miles an hour. Saturday, partly sunny in the morning, then clearing. Patchy fog in the morning. Warmer with highs in the mid-90s. South winds around 5 miles an hour. Saturday night, mostly clear until midnight, then becoming partly cloudy. Humid with lows in the mid-70s. South winds around 5 miles an hour. Sunday, sunny, hot with highs in the upper 90s. Heat index values up to 110 in the afternoon. Sunday night, mostly clear until midnight, then becoming partly cloudy. Lows in the upper 70s. Heat index values up to 110 early until midnight. Monday and Monday night, mostly clear. Hot. Highs around 100. Lows in the mid-70s. Heat index values up to 110. Tuesday, partly sunny. Hot with highs in the lower 90s. Tuesday night and Wednesday, partly cloudy. Hot. Lows in the lower 70s. Highs in the lower 90s. Wednesday night, mostly clear until midnight, then becoming partly cloudy. Lows around 70. Thursday, mostly sunny. Hot with highs in the lower 90s. Here are the forecast key messages. Scattered showers and thunderstorms are expected overnight into Friday morning. Patchy rainfall totals of 0.50 to 1 inch are expected, with some locally higher amounts possible in portions of southeast Nebraska. Highs will remain in the 70s today and rise into the 80s Friday before jumping into the 90s to near 100 degrees Saturday.
Dangerous heat and humidity builds this weekend, with heat index values reaching 105 to 115 degrees Sunday and Monday. This is NOAA All Hazards Radio Station KIH 61 in Omaha, Nebraska.

southeast winds 5 to 10 miles an hour. Chance of rain 50%. Friday night, mostly cloudy. Humid with lows in the upper 60s. South winds around 5 miles an hour. Saturday, partly sunny in the morning, then clearing. Patchy fog in the morning. Warmer with highs in the mid-90s. South winds around 5 miles an hour. Saturday night, mostly clear until midnight, then becoming partly cloudy. Humid with lows in the mid-70s. South winds around 5 miles an hour. Sunday, sunny, hot with highs in the upper 90s. Heat index values up to 110 in the afternoon. Sunday night, mostly clear until midnight, then becoming partly cloudy. Lows in the upper 70s. Heat index values up to 110 early until midnight. Monday and Monday night, mostly clear. Hot. Highs around 100. Lows in the mid-70s. Heat index values up to 110. Tuesday, partly sunny. Hot with highs in the lower 90s. Tuesday night and Wednesday, partly cloudy. Hot. Lows in the lower 70s. Highs in the lower 90s. Wednesday night, mostly clear until midnight, then becoming partly cloudy. Lows around 70. Thursday, mostly sunny. Hot with highs in the lower 90s. Here are the forecast key messages. Scattered showers and thunderstorms are expected overnight into Friday morning. Patchy rainfall totals of 0.50 to 1 inch are expected, with some locally higher amounts possible in portions of southeast Nebraska. Highs will remain in the 70s today and rise into the 80s Friday before jumping into the 90s to near 100 degrees Saturday. Dangerous heat and humidity builds this weekend, with heat index values reaching 105 to 115 degrees Sunday and Monday. Here are the forecast key messages. Scattered showers and thunderstorms are expected into Friday morning. Patchy rainfall totals of 0.50 to 1 inch are expected, with some locally higher amounts possible near the Nebraska/Kansas border. Dangerous heat and humidity builds this weekend, with heat index values reaching near 105 on Saturday and 105 to 115 Sunday and Monday. Expect much more dry weather than wet next week, but will have periodic 20 to 30% chances for showers and storms. 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The current time is 12:06 a.m. Central Daylight Time. Now for the official National Weather Service forecast for the Omaha and Council Bluffs area. Rest of tonight, cloudy. A chance of showers and a slight chance of thunderstorms after midnight. Lows in the mid-60s. Southeast winds 5 to 10 miles an hour. Chance of rain 50%. Friday, cloudy. A chance of showers with a slight chance of thunderstorms in the morning. Highs in the lower 80s. Southeast winds 5 to 10 miles an hour. Chance of rain 50%. Friday night, mostly cloudy. Humid with lows in the upper 60s. South winds around 5 miles an hour. Saturday, partly sunny in the morning, then clearing. Patchy fog in the morning. Warmer with highs in the mid-90s. South winds around 5 miles an hour. Saturday night, mostly clear until midnight, then becoming partly cloudy. Humid with lows in the mid-70s. South winds around 5 miles an hour. Sunday, sunny, hot with highs in the upper 90s. Heat index values up to 110 in the afternoon. Sunday night, mostly clear until midnight, then becoming partly cloudy. Lows in the upper 70s. Heat index values up to 110 early until midnight. Monday and Monday night, mostly clear. Hot. Highs around 100. Lows in the mid-70s. Heat index values up to 110. Tuesday, partly sunny. Hot with highs in the lower 90s. Tuesday night and Wednesday, partly cloudy.

Lows in the lower 70s. Highs in the lower 90s. Wednesday night, mostly clear until midnight, then becoming partly cloudy. Lows around 70. Thursday, mostly sunny. Hot with highs in the lower 90s. At midnight in Omaha, it was cloudy. The temperature was 73 degrees, the dew point 62, and the relative humidity 68%. The wind was south at 10 miles an hour. The pressure was 30.10 inches and rising. Across eastern Nebraska and southwest Iowa, at Red Oak, Iowa, it was mostly cloudy, with a temperature of 68. It was cloudy, with a temperature of 72 at Lincoln, 71 at Millard, 72 at Fremont, and 71 at Columbus. Under cloudy skies, Blair Airport reported 71, Tacoma reported 70, Nebraska City reported 69, and Plattsmouth reported 69. Here are some observations from across the region. At Valentine, it was partly cloudy, with a temperature of 67. It was mostly cloudy, with a temperature of 70 at Des Moines and 69 at Denver. It was cloudy, with a temperature of 68 at Grand Island, 72 at Norfolk, and 68 at Sioux Falls. Under cloudy skies, Kansas City reported 71, Concordia, Kansas reported 69, and North Platte reported 67. At Sioux City, rain and fog were reported, with a temperature of 69. Once again, at midnight in Omaha, it was 73 degrees under cloudy skies. Here are the forecast key messages. Scattered showers and thunderstorms are expected into Friday morning. Patchy rainfall totals of 0.50 to 1 inch are expected, with some locally higher amounts possible near the Nebraska/Kansas border. Dangerous heat and humidity builds this weekend, with heat index values reaching near 105 on Saturday and 105 to 115 Sunday and Monday. Expect much more dry weather than wet next week, but will have periodic 20 to 30% chances for showers and storms. 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The current time is 12:11 a.m. Central Daylight Time. Now for the official National Weather Service forecast for the Omaha and Council Bluffs area. Rest of tonight, cloudy. A chance of showers and a slight chance of thunderstorms after midnight. Lows in the mid-60s. Southeast winds 5 to 10 miles an hour. Chance of rain 50%. Friday, cloudy. A chance of showers with a slight chance of thunderstorms in the morning. Highs in the lower 80s. Southeast winds 5 to 10 miles an hour. Chance of rain 50%. Friday night, mostly cloudy. Humid with lows in the upper 60s. South winds around 5 miles an hour. Saturday, partly sunny in the morning, then clearing. Patchy fog in the morning. Warmer with highs in the mid-90s. South winds around 5 miles an hour. Saturday night, mostly clear until midnight, then becoming partly cloudy. Humid with lows in the mid-70s. South winds around 5 miles an hour. Sunday, sunny, hot with highs in the upper 90s. Heat index values up to 110 in the afternoon. Sunday night, mostly clear until midnight, then becoming partly cloudy. Lows in the upper 70s. Heat index values up to 110 early until midnight. Monday and Monday night, mostly clear. Hot. Highs around 100. Lows in the mid-70s. Heat index values up to 110. Tuesday, partly sunny. Hot with highs in the lower 90s. Tuesday night and Wednesday, partly cloudy. Hot. Lows in the lower 70s. Highs in the lower 90s. Wednesday night, mostly clear until midnight, then becoming partly cloudy. Lows around 70. Thursday, mostly sunny. Hot with highs in the lower 90s. At midnight in Omaha, it was cloudy. The temperature was 73 degrees,
the dew point 62, and the relative humidity 68%. The wind was south at 10 miles an hour. The pressure was 30.10 inches and rising. Across eastern Nebraska and southwest Iowa, at Red Oak, Iowa, it was mostly cloudy with a temperature of 68. It was cloudy with a temperature of 72 at Lincoln, 71 at Millard, 72 at Fremont, and 71 at Columbus. Under cloudy skies, Blair Airport reported 71, Tacoma reported 70, Nebraska City reported 69, and Plattsmouth reported 69. Here are some observations from across the region. At Concordia, Kansas, rain was falling with a temperature of 69. At Valentine, it was partly cloudy with a temperature of 67. It was mostly cloudy with a temperature of 70 at Des Moines and 69 at Denver. It was cloudy with a temperature of 68 at Grand Island, 72 at Norfolk, 68 at Sioux Falls, 71 at Kansas City, and 67 at North Platte. At Sioux City, rain and fog were reported with a temperature of 69. Once again, at midnight in Omaha, it was 73 degrees under cloudy skies. Here are the forecast key messages. Scattered showers and thunderstorms are expected into Friday morning. Patchy rainfall totals of 0.50 to 1 inch are expected, with some locally higher amounts possible near the Nebraska/Kansas border. Dangerous heat and humidity builds this weekend, with heat index values reaching near 105 on Saturday and 105 to 115 Sunday and Monday. Expect much more dry weather than wet next week, but we'll have periodic 20 to 30% chances for showers and storms. 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The current time is 12:15 a.m. Central Daylight Time. Now for the official National Weather Service forecast for the Omaha and Council Bluffs area. Rest of tonight, cloudy. A chance of showers and a slight chance of thunderstorms after midnight. Lows in the mid-60s. Southeast winds 5 to 10 miles an hour. Chance of rain 50%. Friday, cloudy. A chance of showers with a slight chance of thunderstorms in the morning. Highs in the lower 80s. Southeast winds 5 to 10 miles an hour. Chance of rain 50%. Friday night, mostly cloudy. Humid with lows in the upper 60s. South winds around 5 miles an hour. Saturday, partly sunny in the morning, then clearing. Patchy fog in the morning. Warmer with highs in the mid-90s. South winds around 5 miles an hour. Saturday night, mostly clear until midnight, then becoming partly cloudy. Humid with lows in the mid-70s. South winds around 5 miles an hour. Sunday, sunny, hot with highs in the upper 90s. Heat index values up to 110 in the afternoon. Sunday night, mostly clear until midnight, then becoming partly cloudy. Lows in the upper 70s. Heat index values up to 110 early until midnight. Monday and Monday night, mostly clear. Hot. Highs around 100. Lows in the mid-70s. Heat index values up to 110. Tuesday, partly sunny. Hot with highs in the lower 90s. Tuesday night and Wednesday, partly cloudy. Hot. Lows in the lower 70s. Highs in the lower 90s. Wednesday night, mostly clear until midnight, then becoming partly cloudy. Lows around 70. Thursday, mostly sunny. Hot with highs in the lower 90s. At midnight in Omaha, it was cloudy. The temperature was 73 degrees, the dew point 62, and the relative humidity 68%. The wind was south at 10 miles an hour. The pressure was 30.10 inches and rising. Across eastern Nebraska and southwest Iowa, at Red Oak, Iowa, it was mostly cloudy, with a temperature of 68. It was cloudy, with a temperature of 72 at Lincoln, 71 at Millard,
72 at Fremont, and 71 at Columbus. Under cloudy skies, Blair Airport reported 71, Tacoma reported 70, Nebraska City reported 69, and Plattsmouth reported 69. Here are some observations from across the region. At Concordia, Kansas, rain was falling, with a temperature of 69. At Valentine, it was partly cloudy, with a temperature of 67. It was mostly cloudy, with a temperature of 70 at Des Moines, and 69 at Denver. It was cloudy, with a temperature of 68 at Grand Island, 72 at Norfolk, 68 at Sioux Falls, 71 at Kansas City, and 67 at North Platte. At Sioux City, rain and fog were reported, with a temperature of 69. Once again, at midnight in Omaha, it was 73 degrees under cloudy skies. Here are the forecast key messages. Scattered showers and thunderstorms are expected into Friday morning. Patchy rainfall totals of 0.50 to 1 inch are expected, with some locally higher amounts possible near the Nebraska/Kansas border. Dangerous heat and humidity builds this weekend, with heat index values reaching near 105 on Saturday and 105 to 115 Sunday and Monday. Expect much more dry weather than wet next week, but we'll have periodic 20 to 30% chances for showers and storms. This is NOAA All Hazards Radio Station KIH 61 in Omaha, Nebraska. The current time is 12:20 a.m. Central Daylight Time. Now for the official National Weather Service forecast for the Omaha and Council Bluffs area. Rest of tonight, cloudy. A chance of showers and a slight chance of thunderstorms after midnight. Lows in the mid-60s. Southeast winds 5 to 10 miles an hour. Chance of rain 50%. Friday, cloudy. A chance of showers with a slight chance of thunderstorms in the morning. Highs in the lower 80s. Southeast winds 5 to 10 miles an hour. Chance of rain 50%. Friday night, mostly cloudy. Humid with lows in the upper 60s. South winds around 5 miles an hour. Saturday, partly sunny in the morning, then clearing. Patchy fog in the morning. Warmer with highs in the mid-90s. South winds around 5 miles an hour. Saturday night, mostly clear until midnight, then becoming partly cloudy. Humid with lows in the mid-70s. South winds around 5 miles an hour. Sunday, sunny, hot with highs in the upper 90s. Heat index values up to 110 in the afternoon. Sunday night, mostly clear until midnight, then becoming partly cloudy. Lows in the upper 70s. Heat index values up to 110 early until midnight. Monday and Monday night, mostly clear. Hot. Highs around 100. Lows in the mid-70s. Heat index values up to 110. Tuesday, partly sunny. Hot with highs in the lower 90s. Tuesday night and Wednesday, partly cloudy. Hot. Lows in the lower 70s. Highs in the lower 90s. Wednesday night, mostly clear until midnight, then becoming partly cloudy. Lows around 70. Thursday, mostly sunny. Hot with highs in the lower 90s. At midnight in Omaha, it was cloudy. The temperature was 73 degrees, the dew point 62, and the relative humidity 68%. The wind was south at 10 miles an hour. The pressure was 30.10 inches and rising. Across eastern Nebraska and southwest Iowa, at Red Oak, Iowa, it was mostly cloudy, with a temperature of 68. It was cloudy, with a temperature of 72 at Lincoln, 71 at Millard, 72 at Fremont, and 71 at Columbus. Under cloudy skies, Blair Airport reported 71, Tacoma reported 70, Nebraska City reported 69, and Plattsmouth reported 69. Here are some observations from across the region. At Concordia, Kansas, rain was falling, with a temperature of 69.
At Valentine, it was partly cloudy with a temperature of 67. It was mostly cloudy with a temperature of 70 at Des Moines and 69 at Denver. It was cloudy with a temperature of 68 at Grand Island, 72 at Norfolk, 68 at Sioux Falls, 71 at Kansas City, and 67 at North Platte. At Sioux City, rain and fog were reported with a temperature of 69. Once again, at midnight in Omaha, it was 73 degrees under cloudy skies. Here are the forecast key messages. Scattered showers and thunderstorms are expected into Friday morning. Patchy rainfall totals of 0.50 to 1 inch are expected, with some locally higher amounts possible near the Nebraska/Kansas border. Dangerous heat and humidity builds this weekend, with heat index values reaching near 105 on Saturday and 105 to 115 Sunday and Monday. Expect much more dry weather than wet next week, but we'll have periodic 20 to 30% chances for showers and storms. This is NOAA All Hazards Radio Station KIH 61 in Omaha, Nebraska. The current time is 12:24 a.m. Central Daylight Time. Now for the official National Weather Service forecast for the Omaha and Council Bluffs area. Rest of tonight, cloudy. A chance of showers and a slight chance of thunderstorms after midnight. Lows in the mid-60s. Southeast winds 5 to 10 miles an hour. Chance of rain 50%. Friday, cloudy. A chance of showers with a slight chance of thunderstorms in the morning. Highs in the lower 80s. Southeast winds 5 to 10 miles an hour. Chance of rain 50%. Friday night, mostly cloudy. Humid with lows in the upper 60s. South winds around 5 miles an hour. Saturday, partly sunny in the morning, then clearing. Patchy fog in the morning. Warmer with highs in the mid-90s. South winds around 5 miles an hour. Saturday night, mostly clear until midnight, then becoming partly cloudy. Humid with lows in the mid-70s. South winds around 5 miles an hour. Sunday, sunny, hot with highs in the upper 90s. Heat index values up to 110 in the afternoon. Sunday night, mostly clear until midnight, then becoming partly cloudy. Lows in the upper 70s. Heat index values up to 110 early until midnight. Monday and Monday night, mostly clear. Hot. Highs around 100. Lows in the mid-70s. Heat index values up to 110. Tuesday, partly sunny. Hot with highs in the lower 90s. Tuesday night and Wednesday, partly cloudy. Hot. Lows in the lower 70s. Highs in the lower 90s. Wednesday night, mostly clear until midnight, then becoming partly cloudy. Lows around 70. Thursday, mostly sunny. Hot with highs in the lower 90s. At midnight in Omaha, it was cloudy. The temperature was 73 degrees, the dew point 62, and the relative humidity 68%. The wind was south at 10 miles an hour. The pressure was 30.10 inches and rising. Across eastern Nebraska and southwest Iowa, at Red Oak, Iowa, it was mostly cloudy, with a temperature of 68. It was cloudy, with a temperature of 72 at Lincoln, 71 at Millard, 72 at Fremont, and 71 at Columbus. Under cloudy skies, Blair Airport reported 71, Tacoma reported 70, Nebraska City reported 69, and Plattsmouth reported 69. Here are some observations from across the region. At Concordia, Kansas, rain was falling with a temperature of 69. At Valentine, it was partly cloudy with a temperature of 67. It was mostly cloudy with a temperature of 70 at Des Moines and 69 at Denver. It was cloudy with a temperature of 68 at Grand Island, 72 at Norfolk, 68 at Sioux Falls, 71 at Kansas City, and 67 at North Platte.
At Sioux City, rain and fog were reported with a temperature of 69. Once again, at midnight in Omaha, it was 73 degrees under cloudy skies. Here are the forecast key messages. Scattered showers and thunderstorms are expected into Friday morning. Patchy rainfall totals of 0.50 to 1 inch are expected, with some locally higher amounts possible near the Nebraska/Kansas border. Dangerous heat and humidity builds this weekend, with heat index values reaching near 105 on Saturday and 105 to 115 Sunday and Monday. Expect much more dry weather than wet next week, but will have periodic 20 to 30% chances for showers and storms. This is NOAA All Hazards Radio Station KIH-61 in Omaha, Nebraska. The current time is 12:29 a.m. Central Daylight Time. Now for the official National Weather Service forecast for the Omaha and Council Bluffs area. Rest of tonight, cloudy. A chance of showers and a slight chance of thunderstorms after midnight. Lows in the mid-60s. Southeast winds 5 to 10 miles an hour. Chance of rain 50%. Friday, cloudy. A chance of showers with a slight chance of thunderstorms in the morning. Highs in the lower 80s. Southeast winds 5 to 10 miles an hour. Chance of rain 50%. Friday night, mostly cloudy. Humid with lows in the upper 60s. South winds around 5 miles an hour. Saturday, partly sunny in the morning, then clearing. Patchy fog in the morning. Warmer with highs in the mid-90s. South winds around 5 miles an hour. Saturday night, mostly clear until midnight, then becoming partly cloudy. Humid with lows in the mid-70s. South winds around 5 miles an hour. Sunday, sunny, hot with highs in the upper 90s. Heat index values up to 110 in the afternoon. Sunday night, mostly clear until midnight, then becoming partly cloudy. Lows in the upper 70s. Heat index values up to 110 early until midnight. Monday and Monday night, mostly clear. Hot. Highs around 100. Lows in the mid-70s. Heat index values up to 110. Tuesday, partly sunny. Hot with highs in the lower 90s. Tuesday night and Wednesday, partly cloudy. Hot. Lows in the lower 70s. Highs in the lower 90s. Wednesday night, mostly clear until midnight, then becoming partly cloudy. Lows around 70. Thursday, mostly sunny. Hot with highs in the lower 90s. At midnight in Omaha, it was cloudy. The temperature was 73 degrees, the dew point 62, and the relative humidity 68%. The wind was south at 10 miles an hour. The pressure was 30.10 inches and rising. Across eastern Nebraska and southwest Iowa, at Red Oak, Iowa, it was mostly cloudy, with a temperature of 68. It was cloudy, with a temperature of 72 at Lincoln, 71 at Millard, 72 at Fremont, and 71 at Columbus. Under cloudy skies, Blair Airport reported 71, Tacoma reported 70, Nebraska City reported 69, and Plattsmouth reported 69. Here are some observations from across the region. At Concordia, Kansas, rain was falling, with a temperature of 69. At Valentine, it was partly cloudy, with a temperature of 67. It was mostly cloudy, with a temperature of 70 at Des Moines and 69 at Denver. It was cloudy, with a temperature of 68 at Grand Island, 72 at Norfolk, 68 at Sioux Falls, 71 at Kansas City, and 67 at North Platte. At Sioux City, rain and fog were reported, with a temperature of 69. Once again, at midnight in Omaha, it was 73 degrees under cloudy skies. Here are the forecast key messages. Scattered showers and thunderstorms are expected into Friday morning.
Patchy rainfall totals of 0.50 to 1 inch are expected, with some locally higher amounts possible near the Nebraska/Kansas border. Dangerous heat and humidity builds this weekend, with heat index values reaching near 105 on Saturday and 105 to 115 Sunday and Monday. Expect much more dry weather than wet next week, but we'll have periodic 20 to 30% chances for showers and storms. This is NOAA All Hazards radio station KIH 61 in Omaha, Nebraska. The current time is 12:33 a.m. Central Daylight Time. Now for the official National Weather Service forecast for the Omaha and Council Bluffs area. West of tonight, cloudy. A chance of showers and a slight chance of thunderstorms after midnight. Lows in the mid-60s. Southeast winds 5 to 10 miles an hour. Chance of rain 50%. Friday, cloudy. A chance of showers with a slight chance of thunderstorms in the morning. Highs in the lower 80s. Southeast winds 5 to 10 miles an hour. Chance of rain 50%. Friday night, mostly cloudy. Humid with lows in the upper 60s. South winds around 5 miles an hour. Saturday, partly sunny in the morning, then clearing. Patchy fog in the morning. Warmer with highs in the mid-90s. South winds around 5 miles an hour. Saturday night, mostly clear until midnight, then becoming partly cloudy. Humid with lows in the mid-70s. South winds around 5 miles an hour. Sunday, sunny, hot with highs in the upper 90s. Heat index values up to 110 in the afternoon. Sunday night, mostly clear until midnight, then becoming partly cloudy. Lows in the upper 70s. Heat index values up to 110 early until midnight. Monday and Monday night, mostly clear. Hot. Highs around 100. Lows in the mid-70s. Heat index values up to 110. Tuesday, partly sunny. Hot with highs in the lower 90s. Tuesday night and Wednesday, partly cloudy. Hot. Lows in the lower 70s. Highs in the lower 90s. Wednesday night, mostly clear until midnight, then becoming partly cloudy. Lows around 70. Thursday, mostly sunny. Hot with highs in the lower 90s. At midnight in Omaha, it was cloudy. The temperature was 73 degrees, the dew point 62, and the relative humidity 68%. The wind was south at 10 miles an hour. The pressure was 30.10 inches and rising. Across eastern Nebraska and southwest Iowa, at Red Oak, Iowa, it was mostly cloudy, with a temperature of 68. It was cloudy, with a temperature of 72 at Lincoln, 71 at Millard, 72 at Fremont, and 71 at Columbus. Under cloudy skies, Blair Airport reported 71, Tacoma reported 70, Nebraska City reported 69, and Plattsmouth reported 69. Here are some observations from across the region. At Concordia, Kansas, rain was falling, with a temperature of 69. At Valentine, it was partly cloudy, with a temperature of 67. It was mostly cloudy, with a temperature of 70 at Des Moines and 69 at Denver. It was cloudy, with a temperature of 68 at Grand Island, 72 at North Fork, 68 at Sioux Falls, 71 at Kansas City, and 67 at North Platte. At Sioux City, rain and fog were reported, with a temperature of 69. Once again, at midnight in Omaha, it was 73 degrees under cloudy skies. Here are the forecast key messages. Scattered showers and thunderstorms are expected into Friday morning. Patchy rainfall totals of 0.50 to 1 inch are expected, with some locally higher amounts possible near the Nebraska/Kansas border. Dangerous heat and humidity builds this weekend, with heat index values reaching near 105 on Saturday and 105 to 115 Sunday and Monday. Expect much more dry weather than wet next week,
but will have periodic 20 to 30% chances for showers and storms. This is NOAA All Hazards radio station KIH-61 in Omaha, Nebraska. The current time is 12:38 a.m. Central Daylight Time. Now for the official National Weather Service forecast for the Omaha and Council Bluffs area. West of tonight, cloudy. A chance of showers and a slight chance of thunderstorms after midnight. Lows in the mid-60s. Southeast winds 5 to 10 miles an hour. Chance of rain 50%. Friday, cloudy. A chance of showers with a slight chance of thunderstorms in the morning. Highs in the lower 80s. Southeast winds 5 to 10 miles an hour. Chance of rain 50%. Friday night, mostly cloudy. Humid with lows in the upper 60s. South winds around 5 miles an hour. Saturday, partly sunny in the morning, then clearing. Patchy fog in the morning. Warmer with highs in the mid-90s. South winds around 5 miles an hour. Saturday night, mostly clear until midnight, then becoming partly cloudy. Humid with lows in the mid-70s. South winds around 5 miles an hour. Sunday, sunny, hot with highs in the upper 90s. Heat index values up to 110 in the afternoon. Sunday night, mostly clear until midnight, then becoming partly cloudy. Lows in the upper 70s. Heat index values up to 110 early until midnight. Monday and Monday night, mostly clear. Hot. Highs around 100. Lows in the mid-70s. Heat index values up to 110. Tuesday, partly sunny. Hot with highs in the lower 90s. Tuesday night and Wednesday, partly cloudy. Hot. Lows in the lower 70s. Highs in the lower 90s. Wednesday night, mostly clear until midnight, then becoming partly cloudy. Lows around 70. Thursday, mostly sunny. Hot with highs in the lower 90s. At midnight in Omaha, it was cloudy. The temperature was 73 degrees, the dew point 62, and the relative humidity 68%. The wind was south at 10 miles an hour. The pressure was 30.10 inches and rising. Across eastern Nebraska and southwest Iowa, at Red Oak, Iowa, it was mostly cloudy, with a temperature of 68. It was cloudy, with a temperature of 72 at Lincoln, 71 at Millard, 72 at Fremont, and 71 at Columbus. Under cloudy skies, Blair Airport reported 71, Tacoma reported 70, Nebraska City reported 69, and Plattsmouth reported 69. Here are some observations from across the region. At Concordia, Kansas, rain was falling with a temperature of 69. At Valentine, it was partly cloudy with a temperature of 67. It was mostly cloudy with a temperature of 70 at Des Moines and 69 at Denver. It was cloudy with a temperature of 68 at Grand Island, 72 at Norfolk, 68 at Sioux Falls, 71 at Kansas City, and 67 at North Platte. At Sioux City, rain and fog were reported with a temperature of 69. Once again, at midnight in Omaha, it was 73 degrees under cloudy skies. Here are the forecast key messages. Scattered showers and thunderstorms are expected into Friday morning. Patchy rainfall totals of 0.50 to 1 inch are expected, with some locally higher amounts possible near the Nebraska/Kansas border. Dangerous heat and humidity builds this weekend, with heat index values reaching near 105 on Saturday and 105 to 115 Sunday and Monday. Expect much more dry weather than wet next week, but will have periodic 20 to 30% chances for showers and storms. This is NOAA All Hazards radio station KIH-61 in Omaha, Nebraska. The current time is 12:42 a.m. Central Daylight Time. Now for the official National Weather Service forecast for the Omaha and Council Bluffs area. West of tonight, cloudy.
a chance of showers, and a slight chance of thunderstorms after midnight. Lows in the mid-60s. Southeast winds 5 to 10 miles an hour. Chance of rain 50%. Friday, cloudy. A chance of showers with a slight chance of thunderstorms in the morning. Highs in the lower 80s. Southeast winds 5 to 10 miles an hour. Chance of rain 50%. Friday night, mostly cloudy. Humid with lows in the upper 60s. South winds around 5 miles an hour. Saturday, partly sunny in the morning, then clearing. Patchy fog in the morning. Warmer with highs in the mid-90s. South winds around 5 miles an hour. Saturday night, mostly clear until midnight, then becoming partly cloudy. Humid with lows in the mid-70s. South winds around 5 miles an hour. Sunday, sunny, hot with highs in the upper 90s. Heat index values up to 110 in the afternoon. Sunday night, mostly clear until midnight, then becoming partly cloudy. Lows in the upper 70s. Heat index values up to 110 early until midnight. Monday and Monday night, mostly clear. Hot. Highs around 100. Lows in the mid-70s. Heat index values up to 110. Tuesday, partly sunny. Hot with highs in the lower 90s. Tuesday night and Wednesday, partly cloudy. Hot. Lows in the lower 70s. Highs in the lower 90s. Wednesday night, mostly clear until midnight, then becoming partly cloudy. Lows around 70. Thursday, mostly sunny. Hot with highs in the lower 90s. At midnight in Omaha, it was cloudy. The temperature was 73 degrees, the dew point 62, and the relative humidity 68%. The wind was south at 10 miles an hour. The pressure was 30.10 inches and rising. Across eastern Nebraska and southwest Iowa, at Red Oak, Iowa, it was mostly cloudy, with a temperature of 68. It was cloudy, with a temperature of 72 at Lincoln, 71 at Millard, 72 at Fremont, and 71 at Columbus. Under cloudy skies, Blair Airport reported 71, Tacoma reported 70, Nebraska City reported 69, and Plattsmouth reported 69. Here are some observations from across the region. At Concordia, Kansas, rain was falling, with a temperature of 69. At Valentine, it was partly cloudy, with a temperature of 67. It was mostly cloudy, with a temperature of 70 at Des Moines and 69 at Denver. It was cloudy, with a temperature of 68 at Grand Island, 72 at Norfolk, 68 at Sioux Falls, 71 at Kansas City, and 67 at North Platte. At Sioux City, rain and fog were reported, with a temperature of 69. Once again, at midnight in Omaha, it was 73 degrees under cloudy skies. Here are the forecast key messages. Scattered showers and thunderstorms are expected into Friday morning. Patchy rainfall totals of 0.50 to 1 inch are expected, with some locally higher amounts possible near the Nebraska/Kansas border. Dangerous heat and humidity builds this weekend, with heat index values reaching near 105 on Saturday and 105 to 115 Sunday and Monday. Expect much more dry weather than wet next week, but will have periodic 20 to 30% chances for showers and storms. 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The current time is 12:47 a.m. Central Daylight Time. Now for the official National Weather Service forecast for the Omaha and Council Bluffs area. West of tonight, cloudy. A chance of showers and a slight chance of thunderstorms after midnight. Lows in the mid-60s. Southeast winds 5 to 10 miles an hour. Chance of rain 50%. Friday, cloudy. A chance of showers with a slight chance of thunderstorms in the morning. Highs in the lower 80s. Southeast winds 5 to 10 miles an hour.
Chance of rain 50%. Friday night, mostly cloudy. Humid with lows in the upper 60s. South winds around 5 miles an hour. Saturday, partly sunny in the morning, then clearing. Patchy fog in the morning. Warmer with highs in the mid-90s. South winds around 5 miles an hour. Saturday night, mostly clear until midnight, then becoming partly cloudy. Humid with lows in the mid-70s. South winds around 5 miles an hour. Sunday, sunny, hot with highs in the upper 90s. Heat index values up to 110 in the afternoon. Sunday night, mostly clear until midnight, then becoming partly cloudy. Lows in the upper 70s. Heat index values up to 110 early until midnight. Monday and Monday night, mostly clear. Hot. Highs around 100. Lows in the mid-70s. Heat index values up to 110. Tuesday, partly sunny. Hot with highs in the lower 90s. Tuesday night and Wednesday, partly cloudy. Hot. Lows in the lower 70s. Highs in the lower 90s. Wednesday night, mostly clear until midnight, then becoming partly cloudy. Lows around 70. Thursday, mostly sunny. Hot with highs in the lower 90s. Now for the official National Weather Service forecast for the Omaha and Council Bluffs area. West of tonight, cloudy with a chance of showers and a slight chance of thunderstorms. Lows in the mid-60s. Southeast winds 5 to 10 miles an hour. Chance of rain 50%. Friday, cloudy. A chance of showers with a slight chance of thunderstorms in the morning. Highs in the lower 80s. Southeast winds 5 to 10 miles an hour. Chance of rain 50%. Friday night, mostly cloudy. Humid with lows in the upper 60s. South winds around 5 miles an hour. Saturday, partly sunny in the morning, then clearing. Patchy fog in the morning. Warmer with highs in the mid-90s. South winds around 5 miles an hour. Saturday night, mostly clear until midnight, then becoming partly cloudy. Humid with lows in the mid-70s. South winds around 5 miles an hour. Sunday, sunny, hot with highs in the upper 90s. Heat index values up to 110 in the afternoon. Sunday night, mostly clear until midnight, then becoming partly cloudy. Lows in the upper 70s. Heat index values up to 110 early until midnight. Monday, sunny, hot with highs around 100. Heat index values up to 110 in the afternoon. Monday night through Thursday, partly cloudy. Hot. Lows in the lower 70s. Highs in the mid-90s. Heat index values up to 110. At midnight in Omaha, it was cloudy. The temperature was 73 degrees, the dew point 62, and the relative humidity 68%. The wind was south at 10 miles an hour. The pressure was 30.10 inches and rising. Across eastern Nebraska and southwest Iowa, at Red Oak, Iowa, it was mostly cloudy, with a temperature of 68. It was cloudy, with a temperature of 72 at Lincoln, 71 at Millard, 72 at Fremont, and 71 at Columbus. Under cloudy skies, Blair Airport reported 71, Tacoma reported 70, Nebraska City reported 69, and Plattsmouth reported 69. Here are some observations from across the region. At Concordia, Kansas, rain was falling, with a temperature of 69. At Valentine, it was partly cloudy, with a temperature of 67. It was mostly cloudy, with a temperature of 70 at Des Moines and 69 at Denver. It was cloudy, with a temperature of 68 at Grand Island, 72 at North Fork, 68 at Sioux Falls, 71 at Kansas City, and 67 at North Platte. At Sioux City, rain and fog were reported, with a temperature of 69. Once again,
At midnight in Omaha, it was 73 degrees under cloudy skies. Here are the forecast key messages. Scattered showers and thunderstorms are expected into Friday morning. Patchy rainfall totals of 0.50 to 1 inch are expected, with some locally higher amounts possible near the Nebraska/Kansas border. Dangerous heat and humidity builds this weekend, with heat index values reaching near 105 on Saturday and 105 to 115 Sunday and Monday. Expect much more dry weather than wet next week, but we'll have periodic 20 to 30% chances for showers and storms. 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The current time is 12:54 a.m. Central Daylight Time. Now for the official National Weather Service forecast for the Omaha and Council Bluffs area. West of tonight, cloudy with a chance of showers and a slight chance of thunderstorms. Lows in the mid-60s. Southeast winds 5 to 10 miles an hour. Chance of rain 50%. Friday, cloudy. A chance of showers with a slight chance of thunderstorms in the morning. Highs in the lower 80s. Southeast winds 5 to 10 miles an hour. Chance of rain 50%. Friday night, mostly cloudy. Humid with lows in the upper 60s. South winds around 5 miles an hour. Saturday, partly sunny in the morning, then clearing. Patchy fog in the morning. Warmer with highs in the mid-90s. South winds around 5 miles an hour. Saturday night, mostly clear until midnight, then becoming partly cloudy. Humid with lows in the mid-70s. South winds around 5 miles an hour. Sunday, sunny, hot with highs in the upper 90s. Heat index values up to 110 in the afternoon. Sunday night, mostly clear until midnight, then becoming partly cloudy. Lows in the upper 70s. Heat index values up to 110 early until midnight. Monday, sunny, hot with highs around 100. Heat index values up to 110 in the afternoon. Monday night through Thursday, partly cloudy. Hot. Lows in the lower 70s. Highs in the mid-90s. Heat index values up to 110. At midnight in Omaha, it was cloudy. The temperature was 73 degrees, the dew point 62, and the relative humidity 68%. The wind was south at 10 miles an hour. The pressure was 30.10 inches and rising. Across eastern Nebraska and southwest Iowa, at Red Oak, Iowa, it was mostly cloudy, with a temperature of 68. It was cloudy, with a temperature of 72 at Lincoln, 71 at Millard, 72 at Fremont, and 71 at Columbus. Under cloudy skies, Blair Airport reported 71, Tacoma reported 70, Nebraska City reported 69, and Plattsmouth reported 69. Here are some observations from across the region. At Concordia, Kansas, rain was falling, with a temperature of 69. At Valentine, it was partly cloudy, with a temperature of 67. It was mostly cloudy, with a temperature of 70 at Des Moines and 69 at Denver. It was cloudy, with a temperature of 68 at Grand Island, 72 at Norfolk, 68 at Sioux Falls, 71 at Kansas City, and 67 at North Platte. At Sioux City, rain and fog were reported, with a temperature of 69. Once again, at midnight in Omaha, it was 73 degrees under cloudy skies. Here are the forecast key messages. Scattered showers and thunderstorms are expected into Friday morning. Patchy rainfall totals of 0.50 to 1 inch are expected, with some locally higher amounts possible near the Nebraska/Kansas border.
Dangerous heat and humidity builds this weekend, with heat index values reaching near 105 on Saturday and 105 to 115 Sunday and Monday. Expect much more dry weather than wet next week, but we'll have periodic 20 to 30% chances for showers and storms. This is NOAA All Hazards radio station KIH 61 in Omaha, Nebraska. The current time is 12:58 a.m. Central Daylight Time. Now for the official National Weather Service forecast for the Omaha and Council Bluffs area. Rest of tonight, cloudy with a chance of showers and a slight chance of thunderstorms. Lows in the mid-60s. Southeast winds 5 to 10 miles an hour. Chance of rain 50%. Friday, cloudy. A chance of showers with a slight chance of thunderstorms in the morning. Highs in the lower 80s. Southeast winds 5 to 10 miles an hour. Chance of rain 50%. Friday night, mostly cloudy. Humid with lows in the upper 60s. South winds around 5 miles an hour. Saturday, partly sunny in the morning, then clearing. Patchy fog in the morning. Warmer with highs in the mid-90s. South winds around 5 miles an hour. Saturday night, mostly clear until midnight, then becoming partly cloudy. Humid with lows in the mid-70s. South winds around 5 miles an hour. Sunday, sunny, hot with highs in the upper 90s. Heat index values up to 110 in the afternoon. Sunday night, mostly clear until midnight, then becoming partly cloudy. Lows in the upper 70s. Heat index values up to 110 early until midnight. Monday, sunny, hot with highs around 100. Heat index values up to 110 in the afternoon. Monday night through Thursday, partly cloudy. Hot. Lows in the lower 70s. Highs in the mid-90s. Heat index values up to 110. Here are the forecast key messages. Scattered showers and thunderstorms are expected into Friday morning. Patchy rainfall totals of 0.50 to 1 inch are expected, with some locally higher amounts possible near the Nebraska/Kansas border. Dangerous heat and humidity builds this weekend, with heat index values reaching near 105 on Saturday and 105 to 115 Sunday and Monday. Expect much more dry weather than wet next week, but we'll have periodic 20 to 30% chances for showers and storms. This is NOAA All Hazards radio station KIH 61 in Omaha, Nebraska. The current time is 1:01 a.m. Central Daylight Time. Now for the official National Weather Service forecast for the Omaha and Council Bluffs area. Rest of tonight, cloudy with a chance of showers and a slight chance of thunderstorms. Lows in the mid-60s. Southeast winds 5 to 10 miles an hour. Chance of rain 50%. Friday, cloudy. A chance of showers with a slight chance of thunderstorms in the morning. Highs in the lower 80s. Southeast winds 5 to 10 miles an hour. Chance of rain 50%. Friday night, mostly cloudy. Humid with lows in the upper 60s. South winds around 5 miles an hour. Saturday, partly sunny in the morning, then clearing. Patchy fog in the morning. Warmer with highs in the mid-90s. South winds around 5 miles an hour. Saturday night, mostly clear until midnight, then becoming partly cloudy. Humid with lows in the mid-70s. South winds around 5 miles an hour. Sunday, sunny, hot with highs in the upper 90s. Heat index values up to 110 in the afternoon. Sunday night, mostly clear until midnight, then becoming partly cloudy. Lows in the upper 70s. Heat index values up to 110 early until midnight. Monday, sunny, hot with highs around 100. Heat index values up to 110 in the afternoon. Monday night through Thursday, partly cloudy. Hot. Lows in the lower 70s. Highs in the mid-90s.
heat index values up to 110. Here are the forecast key messages. Scattered showers and thunderstorms are expected into Friday morning. Patchy rainfall totals of 0.50 to 1 inch are expected, with some locally higher amounts possible near the Nebraska/Kansas border. Dangerous heat and humidity builds this weekend, with heat index values reaching near 105 on Saturday and 105 to 115 Sunday and Monday. Expect much more dry weather than wet next week, but we'll have periodic 20 to 30% chances for showers.

a chance of showers with a slight chance of thunderstorms in the morning. Highs in the lower 80s. Southeast winds 5 to 10 miles an hour. Chance of rain 50%. Friday night, mostly cloudy. Humid with lows in the upper 60s. South winds around 5 miles an hour. Saturday, partly sunny in the morning, then clearing. Patchy fog in the morning. Warmer with highs in the mid-90s. South winds around 5 miles an hour. Saturday night, mostly clear until midnight, then becoming partly cloudy. Humid with lows in the mid-70s. South winds around 5 miles an hour. Sunday, sunny, hot with highs in the upper 90s. Heat index values up to 110 in the afternoon. Sunday night, mostly clear until midnight, then becoming partly cloudy. Lows in the upper 70s. Heat index values up to 110 early until midnight. Monday, sunny, hot with highs around 100. Heat index values up to 110 in the afternoon. Monday night through Thursday, partly cloudy. Hot. Lows in the lower 70s. Highs in the mid-90s. Heat index values up to 110. At 1 a.m. in Omaha, it was cloudy. The temperature was 73 degrees, the dew point 62, and the relative humidity 68%. The wind was south at 10 miles an hour. The pressure was 30.11 inches and rising. Across eastern Nebraska and southwest Iowa, at Lincoln, rain was falling with a temperature of 71. It was cloudy with a temperature of 71 at Millard, 71 at Fremont, 70 at Columbus, and 71 at Blair Airport. Under cloudy skies, Tacoma reported 70, Nebraska City reported 69, Plattsmouth reported 69, and Red Oak, Iowa reported 68. Here are some observations from across the region. At Concordia, Kansas, thunder was reported with a temperature of 68. It was partly cloudy with a temperature of 70 at Denver and 67 at Valentine. At Sioux Falls, it was mostly cloudy with a temperature of 67. It was cloudy with a temperature of 67 at Grand Island, 70 at Norfolk, 69 at Des Moines, 71 at Kansas City, and 67 at North Platte. At Sioux City, rain and fog were reported with a temperature of 68. Once again, at 1 a.m. in Omaha, it was 73 degrees under cloudy skies. Here are the forecast key messages. Scattered showers and thunderstorms are expected into Friday morning. Patchy rainfall totals of 0.50 to 1 inch are expected, with some locally higher amounts possible near the Nebraska/Kansas border. Dangerous heat and humidity builds this weekend, with heat index values reaching near 105 on Saturday and 105 to 115 Sunday and Monday. Expect much more dry weather than wet next week, but we'll have periodic 20 to 30% chances for showers and storms. This is NOAA All Hazards Radio Station KIH-61 in Omaha, Nebraska. The current time is 1:07 a.m. Central Daylight Time. Now for the official National Weather Service forecast for the Omaha and Council Bluffs area. Rest of tonight, cloudy with a chance of showers and a slight chance of thunderstorms. Lows in the mid-60s. Southeast winds 5 to 10 miles an hour. Chance of rain 50%. Friday, cloudy. A chance of showers with a slight chance of thunderstorms in the morning. Highs in the lower 80s. Southeast winds 5 to 10 miles an hour. Chance of rain 50%. Friday night, mostly cloudy. Humid with lows in the upper 60s. South winds around 5 miles an hour. Saturday, partly sunny in the morning, then clearing. Patchy fog in the morning. Warmer with highs in the mid-90s. South winds around 5 miles an hour. Saturday night, mostly clear until midnight, then becoming partly cloudy. Humid with lows in the mid-70s. South winds around 5 miles an hour. Sunday, sunny, hot with highs in the upper 70s.

upper 90s. Heat index values up to 110 in the afternoon. Sunday night, mostly clear until midnight, then becoming partly cloudy. Lows in the upper 70s. Heat index values up to 110 early until midnight. Monday, sunny, hot with highs around 100. Heat index values up to 110 in the afternoon. Monday night through Thursday, partly cloudy. Hot. Lows in the lower 70s. Highs in the mid-90s. Heat index values up to 110. At 1 a.m. in Omaha, it was cloudy. The temperature was 73 degrees, the dew point 62, and the relative humidity 68%. The wind was south at 10 miles an hour. The pressure was 30.11 inches and rising. Across eastern Nebraska and southwest Iowa, at Lincoln, rain was falling with a temperature of 71. It was cloudy with a temperature of 71 at Millard, 71 at Fremont, 70 at Columbus, and 71 at Blair Airport. Under cloudy skies, Tacoma reported 70, Nebraska City reported 69, Plattsmouth reported 69, and Red Oak, Iowa reported 68. Here are some observations from across the region. At Concordia, Kansas, thunder was reported with a temperature of 68. It was partly cloudy with a temperature of 70 at Denver and 67 at Valentine. At Sioux Falls, it was mostly cloudy with a temperature of 67. It was cloudy with a temperature of 67 at Grand Island, 70 at Norfolk, 69 at Des Moines, 71 at Kansas City, and 67 at North Platte. At Sioux City, rain and fog were reported with a temperature of 68. Once again, at 1 a.m. in Omaha, it was 73 degrees under cloudy skies. Here are the forecast key messages. Scattered showers and thunderstorms are expected into Friday morning. Patchy rainfall totals of 0.50 to 1 inch are expected, with some locally higher amounts possible near the Nebraska/Kansas border. Dangerous heat and humidity builds this weekend, with heat index values reaching near 105 on Saturday and 105 to 115 Sunday and Monday. Expect much more dry weather than wet next week, but will have periodic 20 to 30% chances for showers and storms. This is NOAA All Hazards radio station KIH-61 in Omaha, Nebraska. The current time is 1:12 a.m. Central Daylight Time. Now for the official National Weather Service forecast for the Omaha and Council Bluffs area. West of tonight, cloudy with a chance of showers and a slight chance of thunderstorms. Lows in the mid-60s. Southeast winds 5 to 10 miles an hour. Chance of rain 50%. Friday, cloudy. A chance of showers with a slight chance of thunderstorms in the morning. Highs in the lower 80s. Southeast winds 5 to 10 miles an hour. Chance of rain 50%. Friday night, mostly cloudy. Humid with lows in the upper 60s. South winds around 5 miles an hour. Saturday, partly sunny in the morning, then clearing. Patchy fog in the morning. Warmer with highs in the mid-90s. South winds around 5 miles an hour. Saturday night, mostly clear until midnight, then becoming partly cloudy. Humid with lows in the mid-70s. South winds around 5 miles an hour. Sunday, sunny, hot with highs in the upper 90s. Heat index values up to 110 in the afternoon. Sunday night, mostly clear until midnight, then becoming partly cloudy. Lows in the upper 70s. Heat index values up to 110 early until midnight. Monday, sunny, hot with highs around 100. Heat index values up to 110 in the afternoon. Monday night through Thursday, partly cloudy. Hot. Lows in the lower 70s. Highs in the mid-90s. Heat index values up to 110. At 1 a.m. in Omaha, it was cloudy. The temperature was 73 degrees,
the dew point 62, and the relative humidity 68%. The wind was south at 10 miles an hour. The pressure was 30.11 inches and rising. Across eastern Nebraska and southwest Iowa, at Lincoln, rain was falling with a temperature of 71. It was cloudy with a temperature of 72 at Offutt Air Force Base, 71 at Millard, 71 at Fremont, 70 at Columbus, and 71 at Blair Airport. Under cloudy skies, Tacoma reported 70, Nebraska City reported 69, Plattsmouth reported 69, and Red Oak, Iowa reported 68. Here are some observations from across the region. At Concordia, Kansas, thunder was reported with a temperature of 68. It was partly cloudy with a temperature of 70 at Denver and 67 at Valentine. At Sioux Falls, it was mostly cloudy with a temperature of 67. It was cloudy with a temperature of 67 at Grand Island, 70 at Norfolk, 69 at Des Moines, 71 at Kansas City, and 67 at North Platte. At Sioux City, rain and fog were reported with a temperature of 68. Once again, at 1 a.m. in Omaha, it was 73 degrees under cloudy skies. Here are the forecast key messages. Scattered showers and thunderstorms are expected into Friday morning. Patchy rainfall totals of 0.50 to 1 inch are expected, with some locally higher amounts possible near the Nebraska/Kansas border. Dangerous heat and humidity builds this weekend, with heat index values reaching near 105 on Saturday and 105 to 115 Sunday and Monday. Expect much more dry weather than wet next week, but we'll have periodic 20 to 30% chances for showers and storms. This is NOAA All Hazards Radio Station KIH 61 in Omaha, Nebraska. The current time is 1:16 a.m. Central Daylight Time. Now for the official National Weather Service forecast for the Omaha and Council Bluffs area. West of tonight, cloudy with a chance of showers and a slight chance of thunderstorms. Lows in the mid-60s. Southeast winds 5 to 10 miles an hour. Chance of rain 50%. Friday, cloudy. A chance of showers with a slight chance of thunderstorms in the morning. Highs in the lower 80s. Southeast winds 5 to 10 miles an hour. Chance of rain 50%. Friday night, mostly cloudy. Humid with lows in the upper 60s. South winds around 5 miles an hour. Saturday, partly sunny in the morning, then clearing. Patchy fog in the morning. Warmer with highs in the mid-90s. South winds around 5 miles an hour. Saturday night, mostly clear until midnight, then becoming partly cloudy. Humid with lows in the mid-70s. South winds around 5 miles an hour. Sunday, sunny, hot with highs in the upper 90s. Heat index values up to 110 in the afternoon. Sunday night, mostly clear until midnight, then becoming partly cloudy. Lows in the upper 70s. Heat index values up to 110 early until midnight. Monday, sunny, hot with highs around 100. Heat index values up to 110 in the afternoon. Monday night through Thursday, partly cloudy. Hot. Lows in the lower 70s. Highs in the mid-90s. Heat index values up to 110. At 1 a.m. in Omaha, it was cloudy. The temperature was 73 degrees, the dew point 62, and the relative humidity 68%. The wind was south at 10 miles an hour. The pressure was 30.11 inches and rising. Across eastern Nebraska and southwest Iowa, at Lincoln, rain was falling with a temperature of 71. It was cloudy with a temperature of 72 at Offutt Air Force Base, 71 at Millard, 71 at Fremont, 70 at Columbus, and 71 at Blair Airport. Under cloudy skies, Tacoma reported 70, Nebraska City reported 69, Plattsmouth reported 69, and Red Oak, Iowa reported 68. Here are some observations from across the region.
at Concordia, Kansas, thunder was reported with a temperature of 68. It was partly cloudy with a temperature of 70 at Denver and 67 at Valentine. At Sioux Falls, it was mostly cloudy with a temperature of 67. It was cloudy with a temperature of 67 at Grand Island, 70 at Norfolk, 69 at Des Moines, 71 at Kansas City, and 67 at North Platte. At Sioux City, rain and fog were reported with a temperature of 68. Once again, at 1 a.m. in Omaha, it was 73 degrees under cloudy skies. Here are the forecast key messages. Scattered showers and thunderstorms are expected into Friday morning. Patchy rainfall totals of 0.50 to 1 inch are expected, with some locally higher amounts possible near the Nebraska/Kansas border. Dangerous heat and humidity builds this weekend, with heat index values reaching near 105 on Saturday and 105 to 115 Sunday and Monday. Expect much more dry weather than wet next week, but we'll have periodic 20 to 30% chances for showers and storms. This is NOAA All Hazards Radio Station KIH 61 in Omaha, Nebraska. The current time is 1:20 a.m. Central Daylight Time. Now for the official National Weather Service forecast for the Omaha and Council Bluffs area. Rest of tonight, cloudy with a chance of showers and a slight chance of thunderstorms. Lows in the mid-60s. Southeast winds 5 to 10 miles an hour. Chance of rain 50%. Friday, cloudy. A chance of showers with a slight chance of thunderstorms in the morning. Highs in the lower 80s. Southeast winds 5 to 10 miles an hour. Chance of rain 50%. Friday night, mostly cloudy. Humid with lows in the upper 60s. South winds around 5 miles an hour. Saturday, partly sunny in the morning, then clearing. Patchy fog in the morning. Warmer with highs in the mid-90s. South winds around 5 miles an hour. Saturday night, mostly clear until midnight, then becoming partly cloudy. Humid with lows in the mid-70s. South winds around 5 miles an hour. Sunday, sunny, hot with highs in the upper 90s. Heat index values up to 110 in the afternoon. Sunday night, mostly clear until midnight, then becoming partly cloudy. Lows in the upper 70s. Heat index values up to 110 early until midnight. Monday, sunny, hot with highs around 100. Heat index values up to 110 in the afternoon. Monday night through Thursday, partly cloudy. Hot. Lows in the lower 70s. Highs in the mid-90s. Heat index values up to 110. At 1 a.m. in Omaha, it was cloudy. The temperature was 73 degrees, the dew point 62, and the relative humidity 68%. The wind was south at 10 miles an hour. The pressure was 30.11 inches and rising. Across eastern Nebraska and southwest Iowa, at Lincoln, rain was falling with a temperature of 71. It was cloudy with a temperature of 72 at Offutt Air Force Base, 71 at Millard, 71 at Fremont, 70 at Columbus, and 71 at Blair Airport. Under cloudy skies, Tacoma reported 70, Nebraska City reported 69, Plattsmouth reported 69, and Red Oak, Iowa reported 68. Here are some observations from across the region. At Concordia, Kansas, thunder was reported with a temperature of 68. It was partly cloudy with a temperature of 70 at Denver and 67 at Valentine. At Sioux Falls, it was mostly cloudy with a temperature of 67. It was cloudy with a temperature of 67 at Grand Island, 70 at Norfolk, 69 at Des Moines, 71 at Kansas City, and 67 at North Platte. At Sioux City, rain and fog were reported with a temperature of 68. Once again, at 1 a.m. in Omaha, it was 73 degrees under cloudy skies. Here are the forecast key messages.
scattered showers and thunderstorms are expected into Friday morning. Patchy rainfall totals of 0.50 to 1 inch are expected, with some locally higher amounts possible near the Nebraska/Kansas border. Dangerous heat and humidity builds this weekend, with heat index values reaching near 105 on Saturday and 105 to 115 Sunday and Monday. Expect much more dry weather than wet next week, but we'll have periodic 20 to 30% chances for showers and storms. This is NOAA All Hazards radio station KIH 61 in Omaha, Nebraska. The current time is 1:24 a.m. Central Daylight Time. Now for the official National Weather Service forecast for the Omaha and Council Bluffs area. Rest of tonight, cloudy with a chance of showers and a slight chance of thunderstorms. Lows in the mid-60s. Southeast winds 5 to 10 miles an hour. Chance of rain 50%. Friday, cloudy. A chance of showers with a slight chance of thunderstorms in the morning. Highs in the lower 80s. Southeast winds 5 to 10 miles an hour. Chance of rain 50%. Friday night, mostly cloudy. Humid with lows in the upper 60s. South winds around 5 miles an hour. Saturday, partly sunny in the morning, then clearing. Patchy fog in the morning. Warmer with highs in the mid-90s. South winds around 5 miles an hour. Saturday night, mostly clear until midnight, then becoming partly cloudy. Humid with lows in the mid-70s. South winds around 5 miles an hour. Sunday, sunny, hot with highs in the upper 90s. Heat index values up to 110 in the afternoon. Sunday night, mostly clear until midnight, then becoming partly cloudy. Lows in the upper 70s. Heat index values up to 110 early until midnight. Monday, sunny, hot with highs around 100. Heat index values up to 110 in the afternoon. Monday night through Thursday, partly cloudy. Hot. Lows in the lower 70s. Highs in the mid-90s. Heat index values up to 110. At 1 a.m. in Omaha, it was cloudy. The temperature was 73 degrees, the dew point 62, and the relative humidity 68%. The wind was south at 10 miles an hour. The pressure was 30.11 inches and rising. Across eastern Nebraska and southwest Iowa, at Lincoln, rain was falling, with a temperature of 71. It was cloudy, with a temperature of 72 at Offutt Air Force Base, 71 at Millard, 71 at Fremont, 70 at Columbus, and 71 at Blair Airport. Under cloudy skies, Tacoma reported 70, Nebraska City reported 69, Plattsmouth reported 69, and Red Oak, Iowa reported 68. Here are some observations from across the region. At Concordia, Kansas, thunder was reported, with a temperature of 68. It was partly cloudy, with a temperature of 70 at Denver, and 67 at Valentine. At Sioux Falls, it was mostly cloudy, with a temperature of 67. It was cloudy, with a temperature of 67 at Grand Island, 70 at Norfolk, 69 at Des Moines, 71 at Kansas City, and 67 at North Platte. At Sioux City, rain and fog were reported, with a temperature of 68. Once again, at 1 a.m. in Omaha, it was 73 degrees under cloudy skies. Here are the forecast key messages. Scattered showers and thunderstorms are expected into Friday morning. Patchy rainfall totals of 0.50 to 1 inch are expected, with some locally higher amounts possible near the Nebraska/Kansas border. Dangerous heat and humidity builds this weekend, with heat index values reaching near 105 on Saturday and 105 to 115 Sunday and Monday. Expect much more dry weather than wet next week, but we'll have periodic 20 to 30% chances for showers and storms. This is NOAA All Hazards radio station KIH 61 in Omaha, Nebraska. The current time is 1:28 a.m. Central Daylight Time.
Now for the official National Weather Service forecast for the Omaha and Council Bluffs area. Rest of tonight, cloudy with a chance of showers and a slight chance of thunderstorms. Lows in the mid-60s. Southeast winds 5 to 10 miles an hour. Chance of rain 50%. Friday, cloudy. A chance of showers with a slight chance of thunderstorms in the morning. Highs in the lower 80s. Southeast winds 5 to 10 miles an hour. Chance of rain 50%. Friday night, mostly cloudy. Humid with lows in the upper 60s. South winds around 5 miles an hour. Saturday, partly sunny in the morning, then clearing. Patchy fog in the morning. Warmer with highs in the mid-90s. South winds around 5 miles an hour. Saturday night, mostly clear until midnight, then becoming partly cloudy. Humid with lows in the mid-70s. South winds around 5 miles an hour. Sunday, sunny, hot with highs in the upper 90s. Heat index values up to 110 in the afternoon. Sunday night, mostly clear until midnight, then becoming partly cloudy. Lows in the upper 70s. Heat index values up to 110 early until midnight. Monday, sunny, hot with highs around 100. Heat index values up to 110 in the afternoon. Monday night through Thursday, partly cloudy. Hot. Lows in the lower 70s. Highs in the mid-90s. Heat index values up to 110. Now for the official National Weather Service forecast for the Omaha and Council Bluffs area. Rest of tonight, showers likely and a slight chance of thunderstorms. Lows in the mid-60s. Southeast winds 5 to 10 miles an hour. Chance of rain 70%. Friday, cloudy. A chance of showers with a slight chance of thunderstorms in the morning. Highs in the lower 80s. Southeast winds 5 to 10 miles an hour. Chance of rain 50%. Friday night, mostly cloudy. Humid with lows in the upper 60s. South winds around 5 miles an hour. Saturday, partly sunny in the morning, then clearing. Patchy fog in the morning. Warmer with highs in the mid-90s. South winds around 5 miles an hour. Saturday night, mostly clear until midnight, then becoming partly cloudy. Humid with lows in the mid-70s. South winds around 5 miles an hour. Sunday, sunny, hot with highs in the upper 90s. Heat index values up to 110 in the afternoon. Sunday night, mostly clear until midnight, then becoming partly cloudy. Lows in the upper 70s. Heat index values up to 110 early until midnight. Monday and Monday night, mostly clear. Hot. Highs around 100. Lows in the mid-70s. Heat index values up to 110. Tuesday through Thursday, partly cloudy. Hot. Highs in the mid-90s. Lows in the lower 70s. At 1 a.m. in Omaha, it was cloudy. The temperature was 73 degrees, the dew point 62, and the relative humidity 68%. The wind was south at 10 miles an hour. The pressure was 30.11 inches and rising. Across eastern Nebraska and southwest Iowa, at Lincoln, rain was falling with a temperature of 71. It was cloudy with a temperature of 72 at Offutt Air Force Base, 71 at Millard, 71 at Fremont, 70 at Columbus, and 71 at Blair Airport. Under cloudy skies, Takema reported 70, Nebraska City reported 69, Plattsmouth reported 69, and Red Oak, Iowa reported 68. Here are some observations from across the region. At Concordia, Kansas, thunder was reported with a temperature of 68. It was partly cloudy with a temperature of 70 at Denver and 67 at Valentine. At Sioux Falls, it was mostly cloudy with a temperature of 67. It was cloudy with a temperature of 67 at Grand Island, 70 at Norfolk,
69 at Des Moines, 71 at Kansas City, and 67 at North Platte. At Sioux City, rain and fog were reported, with a temperature of 68. Once again, at 1 a.m. in Omaha, it was 73 degrees under cloudy skies. Here are the forecast key messages. Scattered showers and thunderstorms are expected into Friday morning. Patchy rainfall totals of 0.50 to 1 inch are expected, with some locally higher amounts possible near the Nebraska/Kansas border. Dangerous heat and humidity builds this weekend, with heat index values reaching near 105 on Saturday and 105 to 115 Sunday and Monday. Expect much more dry weather than wet next week, but we'll have periodic 20 to 30% chances for showers and storms. This is NOAA All Hazards Radio Station KIH 61 in Omaha, Nebraska. The current time is 1:34 a.m. Central Daylight Time. Now for the official National Weather Service forecast for the Omaha and Council Bluffs area. Rest of tonight, showers likely and a slight chance of thunderstorms. Lows in the mid-60s. Southeast winds 5 to 10 miles an hour. Chance of rain 70%. Friday, cloudy. A chance of showers with a slight chance of thunderstorms in the morning. Highs in the lower 80s. Southeast winds 5 to 10 miles an hour. Chance of rain 50%. Friday night, mostly cloudy. Humid with lows in the upper 60s. South winds around 5 miles an hour. Saturday, partly sunny in the morning, then clearing. Patchy fog in the morning. Warmer with highs in the mid-90s. South winds around 5 miles an hour. Saturday night, mostly clear until midnight, then becoming partly cloudy. Humid with lows in the mid-70s. South winds around 5 miles an hour. Sunday, sunny, hot with highs in the upper 90s. Heat index values up to 110 in the afternoon. Sunday night, mostly clear until midnight, then becoming partly cloudy. Lows in the upper 70s. Heat index values up to 110 early until midnight. Monday and Monday night, mostly clear. Hot. Highs around 100. Lows in the mid-70s. Heat index values up to 110. Tuesday through Thursday, partly cloudy. Hot. Highs in the mid-90s. Lows in the lower 70s. At 1 a.m. in Omaha, it was cloudy. The temperature was 73 degrees, the dew point 62, and the relative humidity 68%. The wind was south at 10 miles an hour. The pressure was 30.11 inches and rising. Across eastern Nebraska and southwest Iowa, at Lincoln, rain was falling, with a temperature of 71. It was cloudy, with a temperature of 72 at Offutt Air Force Base, 71 at Millard, 71 at Fremont, 70 at Columbus, and 71 at Blair Airport. Under cloudy skies, Tacoma reported 70, Nebraska City reported 69, Plattsmouth reported 69, and Red Oak, Iowa reported 68. Here are some observations from across the region. At Concordia, Kansas, thunder was reported, with a temperature of 68. It was partly cloudy, with a temperature of 70 at Denver, and 67 at Valentine. At Sioux Falls, it was mostly cloudy, with a temperature of 67. It was cloudy, with a temperature of 67 at Grand Island, 70 at North Fork, 69 at Des Moines, 71 at Kansas City, and 67 at North Platte. At Sioux City, rain and fog were reported, with a temperature of 68. Once again, at 1 a.m. in Omaha, it was 73 degrees under cloudy skies. Here are the forecast key messages. Scattered showers and thunderstorms are expected into Friday morning. Patchy rainfall totals of 0.50 to 1 inch are expected, with some locally higher amounts possible near the Nebraska/Kansas border. Dangerous heat and humidity builds this weekend, with heat index values reaching near 105 on Saturday and 105 to 115 Sunday and Monday.
Expect much more dry weather than wet next week, but we'll have periodic 20 to 30% chances for showers and storms. This is NOAA All Hazards radio station KIH 61 in Omaha, Nebraska. The current time is 1:39 a.m. Central Daylight Time. Now for the official National Weather Service forecast for the Omaha and Council Bluffs area. Rest of tonight, showers likely and a slight chance of thunderstorms. Lows in the mid-60s. Southeast winds 5 to 10 miles an hour. Chance of rain 70%. Friday, cloudy. A chance of showers with a slight chance of thunderstorms in the morning. Highs in the lower 80s. Southeast winds 5 to 10 miles an hour. Chance of rain 50%. Friday night, mostly cloudy. Humid with lows in the upper 60s. South winds around 5 miles an hour. Saturday, partly sunny in the morning, then clearing. Patchy fog in the morning. Warmer with highs in the mid-90s. South winds around 5 miles an hour. Saturday night, mostly clear until midnight, then becoming partly cloudy. Humid with lows in the mid-70s. South winds around 5 miles an hour. Sunday, sunny, hot with highs in the upper 90s. Heat index values up to 110 in the afternoon. Sunday night, mostly clear until midnight, then becoming partly cloudy. Lows in the upper 70s. Heat index values up to 110 early until midnight. Monday and Monday night, mostly clear. Hot. Highs around 100. Lows in the mid-70s. Heat index values up to 110. Tuesday through Thursday, partly cloudy. Hot. Highs in the mid-90s. Lows in the lower 70s. At 1 a.m. in Omaha, it was cloudy. The temperature was 73 degrees, the dew point 62, and the relative humidity 68%. The wind was south at 10 miles an hour. The pressure was 30.11 inches and rising. Across eastern Nebraska and southwest Iowa, at Lincoln, rain was falling, with a temperature of 71. It was cloudy, with a temperature of 72 at Offutt Air Force Base, 71 at Millard, 71 at Fremont, 70 at Columbus, and 71 at Blair Airport. Under cloudy skies, Tacoma reported 70, Nebraska City reported 69, Plattsmouth reported 69, and Red Oak, Iowa reported 68. Here are some observations from across the region. At Concordia, Kansas, thunder was reported with a temperature of 68. It was partly cloudy with a temperature of 70 at Denver and 67 at Valentine. At Sioux Falls, it was mostly cloudy with a temperature of 67. It was cloudy with a temperature of 67 at Grand Island, 70 at Norfolk, 69 at Des Moines, 71 at Kansas City, and 67 at North Platte. At Sioux City, rain and fog were reported with a temperature of 68. Once again, at 1 a.m. in Omaha, it was 73 degrees under cloudy skies. Here are the forecast key messages. Scattered showers and thunderstorms are expected into Friday morning. Patchy rainfall totals of 0.50 to 1 inch are expected, with some locally higher amounts possible near the Nebraska/Kansas border. Dangerous heat and humidity builds this weekend, with heat index values reaching near 105 on Saturday and 105 to 115 Sunday and Monday. Expect much more dry weather than wet next week, but we'll have periodic 20 to 30% chances for showers and storms. This is NOAA All Hazards radio station KIH 61 in Omaha, Nebraska. The current time is 1:43 a.m. Central Daylight Time. Now for the official National Weather Service forecast for the Omaha and Council Bluffs area. Rest of tonight, showers likely and a slight chance of thunderstorms. Lows in the mid-60s. Southeast winds 5 to 10 miles an hour. Chance of rain 70%. Friday, cloudy.
a chance of showers with a slight chance of thunderstorms in the morning. Highs in the lower 80s. Southeast winds 5 to 10 miles an hour. Chance of rain 50%. Friday night, mostly cloudy. Humid with lows in the upper 60s. South winds around 5 miles an hour. Saturday, partly sunny in the morning, then clearing. Patchy fog in the morning. Warmer with highs in the mid-90s. South winds around 5 miles an hour. Saturday night, mostly clear until midnight, then becoming partly cloudy. Humid with lows in the mid-70s. South winds around 5 miles an hour. Sunday, sunny, hot with highs in the upper 90s. Heat index values up to 110 in the afternoon. Sunday night, mostly clear until midnight, then becoming partly cloudy. Lows in the upper 70s. Heat index values up to 110 early until midnight. Monday and Monday night, mostly clear. Hot. Highs around 100. Lows in the mid-70s. Heat index values up to 110. Tuesday through Thursday, partly cloudy. Hot. Highs in the mid-90s. Lows in the lower 70s. At 1 a.m. in Omaha, it was cloudy. The temperature was 73 degrees, the dew point 62, and the relative humidity 68%. The wind was south at 10 miles an hour. The pressure was 30.11 inches and rising. Across eastern Nebraska and southwest Iowa, at Lincoln, rain was falling with a temperature of 71. It was cloudy with a temperature of 72 at Offutt Air Force Base, 71 at Millard, 71 at Fremont, 70 at Columbus, and 71 at Blair Airport. Under cloudy skies, Tacoma reported 70, Nebraska City reported 69, Plattsmouth reported 69, and Red Oak, Iowa reported 68. Here are some observations from across the region. At Concordia, Kansas, thunder was reported with a temperature of 68. It was partly cloudy with a temperature of 70 at Denver and 67 at Valentine. At Sioux Falls, it was mostly cloudy with a temperature of 67. It was cloudy with a temperature of 67 at Grand Island, 70 at North Fork, 69 at Des Moines, 71 at Kansas City, and 67 at North Platte. At Sioux City, rain and fog were reported with a temperature of 68. Once again, at 1 a.m. in Omaha, it was 73 degrees under cloudy skies. Here are the forecast key messages. Scattered showers and thunderstorms are expected into Friday morning. Patchy rainfall totals of 0.50 to 1 inch are expected, with some locally higher amounts possible near the Nebraska/Kansas border. Dangerous heat and humidity builds this weekend, with heat index values reaching near 105 on Saturday and 105 to 115 Sunday and Monday. Expect much more dry weather than wet next week, but will have periodic 20 to 30% chances for showers and storms. This is NOAA All Hazards Radio Station KIH-61 in Omaha, Nebraska. The current time is 1:47 a.m. Central Daylight Time. Now for the official National Weather Service forecast for the Omaha and Council Bluffs area. Rest of tonight, showers likely and a slight chance of thunderstorms. Lows in the mid-60s. Southeast winds 5 to 10 miles an hour. Chance of rain 70%. Friday, cloudy. A chance of showers with a slight chance of thunderstorms in the morning. Highs in the lower 80s. Southeast winds 5 to 10 miles an hour. Chance of rain 50%. Friday night, mostly cloudy. Humid with lows in the upper 60s. South winds around 5 miles an hour. Saturday, partly sunny in the morning, then clearing. Patchy fog in the morning. Warmer with highs in the mid-90s. South winds around 5 miles an hour. Saturday night, mostly clear until midnight, then becoming partly cloudy. Humid with lows in the mid-70s. South winds around 5 miles an hour.
Sunday, sunny, hot with highs in the upper 90s. Heat index values up to 110 in the afternoon. Sunday night, mostly clear until midnight, then becoming partly cloudy. Lows in the upper 70s. Heat index values up to 110 early until midnight. Monday and Monday night, mostly clear. Hot. Highs around 100. Lows in the mid-70s. Heat index values up to 110. Tuesday through Thursday, partly cloudy. Hot. Highs in the mid-90s. Lows in the lower 70s. At 1 a.m. in Omaha, it was cloudy. The temperature was 73 degrees, the dew point 62, and the relative humidity 68%. The wind was south at 10 miles an hour. The pressure was 30.11 inches and rising. Across eastern Nebraska and southwest Iowa, at Lincoln, rain was falling with a temperature of 71. It was cloudy with a temperature of 72 at Offutt Air Force Base, 71 at Millard, 71 at Fremont, 70 at Columbus, and 71 at Blair Airport. Under cloudy skies, Tacoma reported 70, Nebraska City reported 69, Plattsmouth reported 69, and Red Oak, Iowa reported 68. Here are some observations from across the region. At Concordia, Kansas, thunder was reported with a temperature of 68. It was partly cloudy with a temperature of 70 at Denver and 67 at Valentine. At Sioux Falls, it was mostly cloudy with a temperature of 67. It was cloudy with a temperature of 67 at Grand Island, 70 at Norfolk, 69 at Des Moines, 71 at Kansas City, and 67 at North Platte. At Sioux City, rain and fog were reported with a temperature of 68. Once again, at 1 a.m. in Omaha, it was 73 degrees under cloudy skies. This is NOAA All Hazards Radio Station KIH-61 serving the following counties in Nebraska and Iowa. Douglas, Sarpy, Washington, Cass, Odo, Burt, Dodge, Saunders, Harrison, Pottawatomie, and Mills. Here are the forecast key messages. Scattered showers and thunderstorms are expected into Friday morning. Patchy rainfall totals of 0.50 to 1 inch are expected, with some locally higher amounts possible near the Nebraska/Kansas border. Dangerous heat and humidity builds this weekend, with heat index values reaching near 105 on Saturday and 105 to 115 Sunday and Monday. Expect much more dry weather than wet next week, but we'll have periodic 20 to 30% chances for showers and storms. Heat advisory information for the following counties in Nebraska, Douglas and Sarpy, and the following counties in Iowa, Fremont, Harrison, Mills, Montgomery, Page, Pottawatomie, and Shelby. Heat advisory in effect from noon Saturday to noon Central Daylight Time Sunday. Extreme heat watch in effect from Sunday afternoon through Monday evening. What? For the heat advisory, heat index values up to 109 expected. For the extreme heat watch, dangerously hot conditions with heat index values up to 112 possible. Where? In Iowa, Fremont, Harrison, Mills, Montgomery, Page, Pottawatomie, and Shelby counties. In Nebraska, Douglas and Sarpy counties. When? For the heat advisory, from noon Saturday to noon Central Daylight Time Sunday. For the extreme heat watch, from Sunday afternoon through Monday evening. Impacts: heat-related illnesses increase significantly during extreme heat and high humidity events. Hot temperatures and high humidity may cause heat illnesses. Drink plenty of fluids, stay in an air-conditioned room, stay out of the sun, and check up on relatives and neighbors. Do not leave young children and pets in unattended vehicles. Car interiors will reach lethal temperatures in a matter of minutes. Take extra precautions when outside. Wear lightweight and loose-fitting clothing. 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
for the following counties: King, Nebraska, Antelope, Boone, Burt, Butler, Cass, Cedar, Colfax, Cumming, Dodge, Gage, Jefferson, Johnson, Knox, Lancaster, Madison, Nemaha, Odo, Pawnee, Pierce, Platte, Richardson, Saline, Saunders, Seward, Stanton, Thurston, Washington, and Wayne. Heat advisory in effect from noon Saturday to 10 p.m. Monday. What? Heat index values up to 109 expected. Where? Portions of west central Iowa and east central, northeast, and southeast Nebraska. When? From noon Saturday to 10 p.m. Monday. Impacts. Hot temperatures and high humidity may cause heat illnesses. Drink plenty of fluids. Stay in an air-conditioned room. Stay out of the sun. And check up on relatives and neighbors. Take extra precautions when outside. Wear lightweight and loose-fitting clothing. Try to limit strenuous activities to early morning or evening. Take action when you see symptoms of heat exhaustion and heat stroke. 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The current time is 1:55 a.m. Central Daylight Time. The following is a summary of watches, warnings, and advisories in effect. An extreme heat watch has been issued from 12 p.m. Sunday until 10 p.m. Monday for the following counties: in Iowa, Harrison, Mills, and Pottawatomie, and the following counties: in Nebraska, Douglas, and Sarpy. A heat advisory has been issued from 12 p.m. Saturday until 12 p.m. Sunday for the following counties: in Iowa, Harrison, Mills, and Pottawatomie, and the following counties: in Nebraska, Douglas, and Sarpy. A heat advisory has been issued from 12 p.m. Saturday until 10 p.m. Monday for the following counties: in Nebraska, Burt, Cass, Dodge, Odo, Saunders, and Washington. Now for the official National Weather Service forecast for the Omaha and Council Bluffs area. Rest of tonight, showers likely and a slight chance of thunderstorms. Lows in the mid-60s. Southeast winds 5 to 10 miles an hour. Chance of rain 70%. Friday, cloudy. A chance of showers with a slight chance of thunderstorms in the morning. Highs in the lower 80s. Southeast winds 5 to 10 miles an hour. Chance of rain 50%. Friday night, mostly cloudy. Humid with lows in the upper 60s. South winds around 5 miles an hour. Saturday, partly sunny in the morning, then clearing. Patchy fog in the morning. Warmer with highs in the mid-90s. South winds around 5 miles an hour. Saturday night, mostly clear until midnight, then becoming partly cloudy. Humid with lows in the mid-70s. South winds around 5 miles an hour. Sunday, sunny, hot with highs in the upper 90s. Heat index values up to 110 in the afternoon. Sunday night, mostly clear until midnight, then becoming partly cloudy. Lows in the upper 70s. Heat index values up to 110 early until midnight. Monday and Monday night, mostly clear. Hot. Highs around 100. Lows in the mid-70s. Heat index values up to 110. Tuesday through Thursday, partly cloudy. Hot. Highs in the mid-90s. Lows in the lower 70s. At 1 a.m. in Omaha, it was cloudy. The temperature was 73 degrees, the dew point 62, and the relative humidity 68%. The wind was south at 10 miles an hour. The pressure was 30.11 inches and rising. Across eastern Nebraska and southwest Iowa, at Lincoln, rain was falling with a temperature of 71. It was cloudy, with a temperature of 72 at Offutt Air Force Base, 71 at Millard, 71 at Fremont, 70 at Columbus, and 71 at Blair Airport. Under cloudy skies, Tacoma reported 70, Nebraska City reported 69, Plattsmouth reported 69, and Red Oak, Iowa reported 68. Here are some observations from across the region. At Concordia, Kansas,
thunder was reported with a temperature of 68. It was partly cloudy with a temperature of 70 at Denver and 67 at Valentine. At Sioux Falls, it was mostly cloudy with a temperature of 67. It was cloudy with a temperature of 67 at Grand Island, 70 at Norfolk, 69 at Des Moines, 71 at Kansas City, and 67 at North Platte. At Sioux City, rain and fog were reported with a temperature of 68. Once again, at 1 a.m. in Omaha, it was 73 degrees under cloudy skies. Here are the forecast key messages. Scattered showers and thunderstorms are expected into Friday morning. Patchy rainfall totals of 0.50 to 1 inch are expected, with some locally higher amounts possible near the Nebraska/Kansas border. Dangerous heat and humidity builds this weekend, with heat index values reaching near 105 on Saturday and 105 to 115 Sunday and Monday. A heat advisory is in effect for the entire area Saturday afternoon through Monday evening. An extreme heat watch is also in effect for the Omaha metro into southwest Iowa Sunday afternoon through Monday evening. Expect much more dry weather than wet next week, but we'll have periodic 20 to 30% chances for showers and storms. Heat advisory information for the following counties in Nebraska, Douglas and Sarpy, and the following counties in Iowa, Fremont, Harrison, Mills, Montgomery, Page, Pottawatomie and Shelby. Heat advisory in effect from noon Saturday to noon Central Daylight Time Sunday. Extreme heat watch in effect from Sunday afternoon through Monday evening. What? For the heat advisory, heat index values up to 109 expected. For the extreme heat watch, dangerously hot conditions with heat index values up to 112 possible. Where? In Iowa, Fremont, Harrison, Mills, Montgomery, Page, Pottawatomie, and Shelby counties. In Nebraska, Douglas and Sarpy counties. When, for the heat advisory, from noon Saturday to noon Central Daylight Time Sunday. For the extreme heat watch, from Sunday afternoon through Monday evening. Impacts, heat-related illnesses increase significantly during extreme heat and high humidity events. Hot temperatures and high humidity may cause heat illnesses. Drink plenty of fluids, stay in an air-conditioned room, stay out of the sun, and check up on relatives and neighbors. Do not leave young children and pets in unattended vehicles. Car interiors will reach lethal temperatures in a matter of minutes. Take extra precautions when outside. Wear lightweight and loose-fitting clothing. Try to limit strenuous activities to early morning or evening. Take action when you see symptoms of heat exhaustion and heat stroke. Heat advisory information for the following counties in Nebraska, Antelope, Boone, Burt, Butler, Cass, Cedar, Colfax, Cumming, Dodge, Gage, Jefferson, Johnson, Knox, Lancaster, Madison, Nemaha, Odo, Pawnee, Pierce, Platt, Richardson, Saline, Saunders, Seward, Stanton, Thurston, Washington, and Wayne. Heat advisory in effect from noon Saturday to 10 p.m. Monday. What? Heat index values up to 109 expected. Where? Portions of west central Iowa and east central, northeast, and southeast Nebraska. When? From noon Saturday to 10 p.m. Monday. Impacts. Hot temperatures and high humidity may cause heat illnesses. Drink plenty of fluids, stay in an air-conditioned room, stay out of the sun, and check up on relatives and neighbors. Take extra precautions when outside. Wear lightweight and loose-fitting clothing. Try to limit strenuous activities to early morning or evening. Take action when you see symptoms of heat exhaustion and heat stroke. 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The current time is 2:03 a.m. Central Daylight Time. The following is a summary of watches, warnings, and advisories in effect. An extreme heat watch has been issued from 12 p.m. Sunday until 10 p.m. Monday for the following counties in Iowa, Harrison, Mills, and Pottawatomie, and the following counties
in Nebraska, Douglas and Sarpy. A heat advisory has been issued from 12 p.m. Saturday until 12 p.m. Sunday for the following counties in Iowa, Harrison, Mills, and Pottawatomie, and the following counties in Nebraska, Douglas, and Sarpy. A heat advisory

chance of rain 50%. Friday night, mostly cloudy. Humid with lows in the upper 60s. South winds around 5 miles an hour. Saturday, partly sunny in the morning, then clearing. Patchy fog in the morning. Warmer with highs in the mid-90s. South winds around 5 miles an hour. Saturday night, mostly clear until midnight, then becoming partly cloudy. Humid with lows in the mid-70s. South winds around 5 miles an hour. Sunday, sunny, hot with highs in the upper 90s. Heat index values up to 110 in the afternoon. Sunday night, mostly clear until midnight, then becoming partly cloudy. Lows in the upper 70s. Heat index values up to 110 early until midnight. Monday and Monday night, mostly clear. Hot. Highs around 100. Lows in the mid-70s. Heat index values up to 110. Tuesday through Thursday, partly cloudy. Hot. Highs in the mid-90s. Lows in the lower 70s. At 2 a.m. in Omaha, it was cloudy. The temperature was 72 degrees, the dew point 62, and the relative humidity 71%. The wind was south at 15 miles an hour. The pressure was 30.09 inches and falling. Across eastern Nebraska and southwest Iowa, rain was falling, with a temperature of 69 at Fremont, 70 at Blair Airport, 69 at Tecumseh, and 67 at Plaxmouth. Drizzle was falling, with a temperature of 68 at Millard, and 69 at Nebraska City. It was cloudy, with a temperature of 70 at Lincoln, 69 at Columbus, and 68 at Red Oak, Iowa. Here are some observations from across the region. At Valentine, it was clear, with a temperature of 66. At Denver, it was partly cloudy, with a temperature of 69. At Sioux Falls, it was mostly cloudy, with a temperature of 67. It was cloudy, with a temperature of 67 at Grand Island, 69 at Des Moines, 71 at Kansas City, 68 at Concordia, Kansas, and 67 at North Platte. At Norfolk, rain and fog were reported, with a temperature of 67. At Sioux City, rain and fog were reported, with a temperature of 68. Once again, at 2 a.m. in Omaha, it was 72 degrees under cloudy skies. Here are the forecast key messages. Scattered showers and thunderstorms are expected into Friday morning. Patchy rainfall totals of 0.50 to 1 inch are expected, with some locally higher amounts possible near the Nebraska/Kansas border. Dangerous heat and humidity builds this weekend, with heat index values reaching near 105 on Saturday and 105 to 115 Sunday and Monday. A heat advisory is in effect for the entire area Saturday afternoon through Monday evening. An extreme heat watch is also in effect for the Omaha Metro into southwest Iowa Sunday afternoon through Monday evening. Expect much more dry weather than wet next week, but we'll have periodic 20 to 30% chances for showers and storms. Heat advisory information for the following counties in Nebraska, Douglas and Sarpy, and the following counties in Iowa, Fremont, Harrison, Mills, Montgomery, Page, Pottawatomie and Shelby. Heat advisory in effect from noon Saturday to noon Central Daylight Time Sunday. Extreme heat watch in effect from Sunday afternoon through Monday evening. What? For the heat advisory, heat index values up to 109 expected. For the extreme heat watch, dangerously hot conditions with heat index values up to 112 possible. Where? In Iowa, Fremont, Harrison, Mills, Montgomery, Page, Pottawatomie, and Shelby counties. In Nebraska, Douglas and Sarpy counties. When, for the heat advisory, from noon Saturday to noon Central Daylight Time Sunday. For the extreme heat watch, from Sunday afternoon through Monday evening. Impacts, heat-related illnesses increase significantly during extreme heat and high humidity events. Hot temperatures and high humidity may cause heat illnesses. Drink plenty of fluids, stay in an area.

air-conditioned room, stay out of the sun, and check up on relatives and neighbors. Do not leave young children and pets in unattended vehicles. Car interiors will reach lethal temperatures in a matter of minutes. Take extra precautions when outside. Wear lightweight and loose-fitting clothing. Try to limit strenuous activities to early morning or evening. Take action when you see symptoms of heat exhaustion and heat stroke. Heat advisory information for the following counties in Nebraska: Antelope, Boone, Burt, Butler, Cass, Cedar, Colfax, Cumming, Dodge, Gage, Jefferson, Johnson, Knox, Lancaster, Madison, Nemaha, Odo, Pawnee, Pierce, Platte, Richardson, Saline, Saunders, Seward, Stanton, Thurston, Washington, and Wayne. Heat advisory in effect from noon Saturday to 10 p.m. Monday. What? Heat index values up to 109 expected. Where? Portions of west central Iowa and east central, northeast, and southeast Nebraska. When? From noon Saturday to 10 p.m. Monday. Impacts. Hot temperatures and high humidity may cause heat illnesses. Drink plenty of fluids. Stay in an air-conditioned room. Stay out of the sun. And check up on relatives and neighbors. Take extra precautions when outside. Wear lightweight and loose-fitting clothing. Try to limit strenuous activities to early morning or evening. Take action when you see symptoms of heat exhaustion and heat stroke. 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The current time is 2:11 a.m. Central Daylight Time. The following is a summary of watches, warnings, and advisories in effect. An extreme heat watch has been issued from 12 p.m. Sunday until 10 p.m. Monday for the following counties in Iowa, Harrison, Mills, and Pottawatomie, and the following counties in Nebraska, Douglas, and Sarpy. A heat advisory has been issued from 12 p.m. Saturday until 12 p.m. Sunday for the following counties in Iowa, Harrison, Mills, and Pottawatomie, and the following counties in Nebraska, Douglas, and Sarpy. A heat advisory has been issued from 12 p.m. Saturday until 10 p.m. Monday for the following counties in Nebraska, Burt, Cass, Dodge, Odo, Saunders, and Washington. Now for the official National Weather Service forecast for the Omaha and Council Bluffs area. West of tonight, showers likely and a slight chance of thunderstorms. Lows in the mid-60s. Southeast winds 5 to 10 miles an hour. Chance of rain 70%. Friday, cloudy. A chance of showers with a slight chance of thunderstorms in the morning. Highs in the lower 80s. Southeast winds 5 to 10 miles an hour. Chance of rain 50%. Friday night, mostly cloudy. Humid with lows in the upper 60s. South winds around 5 miles an hour. Saturday, partly sunny in the morning, then clearing. Patchy fog in the morning. Warmer with highs in the mid-90s. South winds around 5 miles an hour. Saturday night, mostly clear until midnight, then becoming partly cloudy. Humid with lows in the mid-70s. South winds around 5 miles an hour. Sunday, sunny, hot with highs in the upper 90s. Heat index values up to 110 in the afternoon. Sunday night, mostly clear until midnight, then becoming partly cloudy. Lows in the upper 70s. Heat index values up to 110 early until midnight. Monday and Monday night, mostly clear. Hot. Highs around 100. Lows in the mid-70s. Heat index values up to 110. Tuesday through Thursday, partly cloudy. Hot. Highs in the mid-90s. Lows in the lower 70s. At 2 a.m. in Omaha, it was cloudy. The temperature was 72 degrees, the dew point 62, and the relative humidity 71%. The wind was south at 15 miles an hour. The pressure was 30.09 inches and falling.
Across eastern Nebraska and southwest Iowa, rain was falling with a temperature of 69 at Fremont, 70 at Blair Airport, 69 at Takema, and 67 at Plaxmouth. Drizzle was falling with a temperature of 68 at Millard and 69 at Nebraska City. It was cloudy with a temperature of 70 at Lincoln, 69 at Columbus, and 68 at Red Oak, Iowa. Here are some observations from across the region. At Valentine, it was clear with a temperature of 66. At Denver, it was partly cloudy with a temperature of 69. At Sioux Falls, it was mostly cloudy with a temperature of 67. It was cloudy with a temperature of 67 at Grand Island, 69 at Des Moines, 71 at Kansas City, 68 at Concordia, Kansas, and 67 at North Platte. At Norfolk, rain and fog were reported with a temperature of 67. At Sioux City, rain and fog were reported with a temperature of 68. Once again, at 2 a.m. in Omaha, it was 72 degrees under cloudy skies. Here are the forecast key messages. Scattered showers and thunderstorms are expected into Friday morning. Patchy rainfall totals of 0.50 to 1 inch are expected, with some locally higher amounts possible near the Nebraska/Kansas border. Dangerous heat and humidity builds this weekend, with heat index values reaching near 105 on Saturday and 105 to 115 Sunday and Monday. A heat advisory is in effect for the entire area Saturday afternoon through Monday evening. An extreme heat watch is also in effect for the Omaha Metro into southwest Iowa Sunday afternoon through Monday evening. Expect much more dry weather than wet next week, but will have periodic 20 to 30% chances for showers and storms. Heat advisory information for the following counties in Nebraska, Douglas and Sarpy, and the following counties in Iowa, Fremont, Harrison, Mills, Montgomery, Page, Pottawatomie and Shelby. Heat advisory in effect from noon Saturday to noon Central Daylight Time Sunday. Extreme heat watch in effect from Sunday afternoon through Monday evening. What? For the heat advisory, heat index values up to 109 expected. For the extreme heat watch, dangerously hot conditions with heat index values up to 112 possible. Where? In Iowa, Fremont, Harrison, Mills, Montgomery, Page, Pottawatomie, and Shelby counties. In Nebraska, Douglas and Sarpy counties. When, for the heat advisory, from noon Saturday to noon Central Daylight Time Sunday. For the extreme heat watch, from Sunday afternoon through Monday evening. Impacts, heat-related illnesses increase significantly during extreme heat and high humidity events. Hot temperatures and high humidity may cause heat illnesses. Drink plenty of fluids, stay in an air-conditioned room, stay out of the sun, and check up on relatives and neighbors. Do not leave young children and pets in unattended vehicles. Car interiors will reach lethal temperatures in a matter of minutes. Take extra precautions when outside. Wear lightweight and loose-fitting clothing. Try to limit strenuous activities to early morning or evening. Take action when you see symptoms of heat exhaustion and heat stroke. Heat advisory information for the following counties in Nebraska, Antelope, Boone, Burt, Butler, Cass, Cedar, Colfax, Cumming, Dodge, Gage, Jefferson, Johnson, Knox, Lancaster, Madison, Nemaha, Odo, Pawnee, Pierce, Platt, Richardson, Saline, Saunders, Seward, Stanton, Thurston, Washington, and Wayne. Heat advisory in effect from noon Saturday to 10 p.m. Monday. What? Heat index values up to 109 expected. Where? Portions of west central Iowa and east central, northeast, and southeast Nebraska. When? From noon Saturday to 10 p.m. Monday. Impacts. Hot temperatures and high humidity may cause heat illnesses. Drink plenty of fluids, stay in an air-conditioned room, stay out of the sun, and check up on relatives and neighbors. Take extra precautions when outside. Wear lightweight and loose-fitting clothing.
Try to limit strenuous activities to early morning or evening. Take action when you see symptoms of heat exhaustion and heat stroke. 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The current time is 2:20 a.m. Central Daylight Time. The following is a summary of watches, warnings, and advisories in effect. An extreme heat watch has been issued from 12 p.m. Sunday until 10 p.m. Monday for the following counties in Iowa, Harrison, Mills, and Pottawatomie, and the following counties in Nebraska, Douglas, and Sarpy. A heat advisory has been issued from 12 p.m. Saturday until 12 p.m. Sunday for the following counties in Iowa, Harrison, Mills, and Pottawatomie, and the following counties in Nebraska, Douglas, and Sarpy. A heat advisory has been issued from 12 p.m. Saturday until 10 p.m. Monday for the following counties in Nebraska, Burt, Cass, Dodge, Odo, Saunders, and Washington. Now for the official National Weather Service forecast for the Omaha and Council Bluffs area. West of tonight, showers likely and a slight chance of thunderstorms. Lows in the mid-60s. Southeast winds 5 to 10 miles an hour. Chance of rain 70%. Friday, cloudy. A chance of showers with a slight chance of thunderstorms in the morning. Highs in the lower 80s. Southeast winds 5 to 10 miles an hour. Chance of rain 50%. Friday night, mostly cloudy. Humid with lows in the upper 60s. South winds around 5 miles an hour. Saturday, partly sunny in the morning, then clearing. Patchy fog in the morning. Warmer with highs in the mid-90s. South winds around 5 miles an hour. Saturday night, mostly clear until midnight, then becoming partly cloudy. Humid with lows in the mid-70s. South winds around 5 miles an hour. Sunday, sunny, hot with highs in the upper 90s. Heat index values up to 110 in the afternoon. Sunday night, mostly clear until midnight, then becoming partly cloudy. Lows in the upper 70s. Heat index values up to 110 early until midnight. Monday and Monday night, mostly clear. Hot. Highs around 100. Lows in the mid-70s. Heat index values up to 110. Tuesday through Thursday, partly cloudy. Hot. Highs in the mid-90s. Lows in the lower 70s. At 2 a.m. in Omaha, it was cloudy. The temperature was 72 degrees, the dew point 62, and the relative humidity 71%. The wind was south at 15 miles an hour. The pressure was 30.09 inches and falling. Across eastern Nebraska and southwest Iowa, rain was falling, with a temperature of 69 at Fremont, 70 at Blair Airport, 69 at Tecumseh, and 67 at Plaxnut. Drizzle was falling, with a temperature of 68 at Millard, and 69 at Nebraska City. It was cloudy, with a temperature of 70 at Lincoln, 69 at Columbus, and 68 at Red Oak, Iowa. Here are some observations from across the region. At Valentine, it was clear, with a temperature of 66. At Denver, it was partly cloudy, with a temperature of 69. At Sioux Falls, it was mostly cloudy, with a temperature of 67. It was cloudy, with a temperature of 67 at Grand Island, 69 at Des Moines, 71 at Kansas City, 68 at Concordia, Kansas, and 67 at North Platte. At Norfolk, rain and fog were reported, with a temperature of 67. At Sioux City, rain and fog were reported, with a temperature of 68. Once again, at 2 a.m. in Omaha, it was 72 degrees under cloudy skies. Here are the forecast key messages. Scattered showers and thunderstorms are expected into Friday morning. Patchy rainfall totals of 0.50 to 1 inch are expected, with some locally higher amounts possible near the Nebraska/Kansas border.
Dangerous heat and humidity builds this weekend, with heat index values reaching near 105 on Saturday and 105 to 115 Sunday and Monday. A heat advisory is in effect for the entire area Saturday afternoon through Monday evening. An extreme heat watch is also in effect for the Omaha metro into southwest Iowa Sunday afternoon through Monday evening. Expect much more dry weather than wet next week, but we'll have periodic 20 to 30% chances for showers and storms. Heat advisory information for the following counties in Nebraska, Douglas and Sarpy, and the following counties in Iowa, Fremont, Harrison, Mills, Montgomery, Page, Pottawatomie and Shelby. Heat advisory in effect from noon Saturday to noon Central Daylight Time Sunday. Extreme heat watch in effect from Sunday afternoon through Monday evening. What? For the heat advisory, heat index values up to 109 expected. For the extreme heat watch, dangerously hot conditions with heat index values up to 112 possible. Where? In Iowa, Fremont, Harrison, Mills, Montgomery, Page, Pottawatomie, and Shelby counties. In Nebraska, Douglas and Sarpy counties. When? For the heat advisory, from noon Saturday to noon Central Daylight Time Sunday. For the extreme heat watch, from Sunday afternoon through Monday evening. Impacts: heat-related illnesses increase significantly during extreme heat and high humidity events. Hot temperatures and high humidity may cause heat illnesses. Drink plenty of fluids, stay in an air-conditioned room, stay out of the sun, and check up on relatives and neighbors. Do not leave young children and pets in unattended vehicles. Car interiors will reach lethal temperatures in a matter of minutes. Take extra precautions when outside. Wear lightweight and loose-fitting clothing. Try to limit strenuous activities to early morning or evening. Take action when you see symptoms of heat exhaustion and heat stroke. Heat advisory information for the following counties in Nebraska: Antelope, Boone, Burt, Butler, Cass, Cedar, Colfax, Cumming, Dodge, Gage, Jefferson, Johnson, Knox, Lancaster, Madison, Nemaha, Odo, Pawnee, Pierce, Platt, Richardson, Saline, Saunders, Seward, Stanton, Thurston, Washington, and Wayne. Heat advisory in effect from noon Saturday to 10 p.m. Monday. What? Heat index values up to 109 expected. Where? Portions of west central Iowa and east central, northeast, and southeast Nebraska. When? From noon Saturday to 10 p.m. Monday. Impacts: hot temperatures and high humidity may cause heat illnesses. Drink plenty of fluids, stay in an air-conditioned room, stay out of the sun, and check up on relatives and neighbors. Take extra precautions when outside. Wear lightweight and loose-fitting clothing. 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Take action when you see symptoms of heat exhaustion and heat stroke. 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The current time is 2:28 a.m. Central Daylight Time. The following is a summary of watches, warnings, and advisories in effect. An extreme heat watch has been issued from 12 p.m. Sunday until 10 p.m. Monday for the following counties in Iowa, Harrison, Mills, and Pottawatomie, and the following counties in Nebraska, Douglas, and Sarpy. A heat advisory has been issued from 12 p.m. Saturday until 12 p.m. Sunday for the following counties in Iowa, Harrison, Mills, and Pottawatomie, and the following counties in Nebraska, Douglas, and Sarpy. A heat advisory has been issued from 12 p.m. Saturday until 10 p.m. Monday for the following counties in Nebraska, Burt, Cass, Dodge, Odo, Saunders, and Washington. Now for the official National Weather Service forecast for the Omaha and Council Bluffs area. Rest of tonight, showers likely and a slight chance of thunderstorms. Lows in the mid-60s. Southeast winds 5 to 10 miles an hour. Chance of rain 70%. Friday, cloudy. A chance of showers with a slight chance of thunderstorms in the morning.
highs in the lower 80s. Southeast winds 5 to 10 miles an hour. Chance of rain 50%. Friday night, mostly cloudy. Humid with lows in the upper 60s. South winds around 5 miles an hour. Saturday, partly sunny in the morning, then clearing. Patchy fog in the morning. Warmer with highs in the mid-90s. South winds around 5 miles an hour. Saturday night, mostly clear until midnight, then becoming partly cloudy. Humid with lows in the mid-70s. South winds around 5 miles an hour. Sunday, sunny, hot with highs in the upper 90s. Heat index values up to 110 in the afternoon. Sunday night, mostly clear until midnight, then becoming partly cloudy. Lows in the upper 70s. Heat index values up to 110 early until midnight. Monday and Monday night, mostly clear. Hot. Highs around 100. Lows in the mid-70s. Heat index values up to 110. Tuesday through Thursday, partly cloudy. Hot. Highs in the mid-90s. Lows in the lower 70s. At 2 a.m. in Omaha, it was cloudy. The temperature was 72 degrees, the dew point 62, and the relative humidity 71%. The wind was south at 15 miles an hour. The pressure was 30.09 inches and falling. Across eastern Nebraska and southwest Iowa, rain was falling, with a temperature of 69 at Fremont, 70 at Blair Airport, 69 at Takema, and 67 at Plaxmouth. Drizzle was falling, with a temperature of 68 at Millard, and 69 at Nebraska City. It was cloudy, with a temperature of 70 at Lincoln, 69 at Columbus, and 68 at Red Oak, Iowa. Here are some observations from across the region. At Valentine, it was clear, with a temperature of 66. At Denver, it was partly cloudy, with a temperature of 69. At Sioux Falls, it was mostly cloudy, with a temperature of 67. It was cloudy, with a temperature of 67 at Grand Island, 69 at Des Moines, 71 at Kansas City, 68 at Concordia, Kansas, and 67 at North Platte. At Norfolk, rain and fog were reported, with a temperature of 67. At Sioux City, rain and fog were reported, with a temperature of 68. Once again, at 2 a.m. in Omaha, it was 72 degrees under cloudy skies. Here are the forecast key messages. Scattered showers and thunderstorms are expected into Friday morning. Patchy rainfall totals of 0.50 to 1 inch are expected, with some locally higher amounts possible near the Nebraska/Kansas border. Dangerous heat and humidity builds this weekend, with heat index values reaching near 105 on Saturday and 105 to 115 Sunday and Monday. A heat advisory is in effect for the entire area Saturday afternoon through Monday evening. An extreme heat watch is also in effect for the Omaha Metro into southwest Iowa Sunday afternoon through Monday evening. Expect much more dry weather than wet next week, but we'll have periodic 20 to 30% chances for showers and storms. Heat advisory information for the following counties in Nebraska, Douglas and Sarpy, and the following counties in Iowa, Fremont, Harrison, Mills, Montgomery, Page, Pottawatomie and Shelby. Heat advisory in effect from noon Saturday to noon Central Daylight Time Sunday. Extreme heat watch in effect from Sunday afternoon through Monday evening. What? For the heat advisory, heat index values up to 109 expected. For the extreme heat watch, dangerously hot conditions with heat index values up to 112 possible. Where? In Iowa, Fremont, Harrison, Mills, Montgomery, Page, Pottawatomie, and Shelby counties. In Nebraska, Douglas and Sarpy counties. When, for the heat advisory, from noon Saturday to noon Central Daylight Time Sunday. For the extreme heat watch, from Sunday afternoon through Monday evening. Impacts, heat-related illnesses increase significantly during extreme heat and high humidity events.
Hot temperatures and high humidity may cause heat illnesses. Drink plenty of fluids. Stay in an air-conditioned room. Stay out of the sun and check up on relatives and neighbors. Do not leave young children and pets in unattended vehicles. Car interiors will reach lethal temperatures in a matter of minutes. Take extra precautions when outside. Wear lightweight and loose-fitting clothing. Try to limit strenuous activities to early morning or evening. Take action when you see symptoms of heat exhaustion and heat stroke. Heat advisory information for the following counties in Nebraska: Antelope, Boone, Burt, Butler, Cass, Cedar, Colfax, Cumming, Dodge, Gage, Jefferson, Johnson, Knox, Lancaster, Madison, Nemaha, Odo, Pawnee, Pierce, Platt, Richardson, Saline, Saunders, Seward, Stanton, Thurston, Washington, and Wayne. Heat advisory in effect from noon Saturday to 10 p.m. Monday. What? Heat index values up to 109 expected. Where? Portions of west central Iowa and east central, northeast, and southeast Nebraska. When? From noon Saturday to 10 p.m. Monday. Impacts. Hot temperatures and high humidity may cause heat illnesses. 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Stay in an air-conditioned room. 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Take extra precautions when outside. Wear lightweight and loose-fitting clothing. 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Take action when you see symptoms of heat exhaustion and heat stroke. 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The current time is 2:36 a.m. Central Daylight Time. The following is a summary of watches, warnings, and advisories in effect. An extreme heat watch has been issued from 12 p.m. Sunday until 10 p.m. Monday for the following counties in Iowa, Harrison, Mills, and Pottawatomie, and the following counties in Nebraska, Douglas, and Sarpy. A heat advisory has been issued from 12 p.m. Saturday until 12 p.m. Sunday for the following counties in Iowa, Harrison, Mills, and Pottawatomie, and the following counties in Nebraska, Douglas, and Sarpy. A heat advisory has been issued from 12 p.m. Saturday until 10 p.m. Monday for the following counties in Nebraska, Burt, Cass, Dodge, Odo, Saunders, and Washington. Now for the official National Weather Service forecast for the Omaha and Council Bluffs area. Rest of tonight, showers likely and a slight chance of thunderstorms. Lows in the mid-60s. Southeast winds 5 to 10 miles an hour. Chance of rain 70%. Friday, cloudy. A chance of showers with a slight chance of thunderstorms in the morning. Highs in the lower 80s. Southeast winds 5 to 10 miles an hour. Chance of rain 50%. Friday night, mostly cloudy. Humid with lows in the upper 60s. South winds around 5 miles an hour. Saturday, partly sunny in the morning, then clearing. Patchy fog in the morning. Warmer with highs in the mid-90s. South winds around 5 miles an hour. Saturday night, mostly clear until midnight, then becoming partly cloudy. Humid with lows in the mid-70s. South winds around 5 miles an hour. Sunday, sunny, hot with highs in the upper 90s. Heat index values up to 110 in the afternoon. Sunday night, mostly clear until midnight, then becoming partly cloudy. Lows in the upper 70s. Heat index values up to 110 early until midnight. Monday and Monday night, mostly clear. Hot. Highs around 100. Lows in the mid-70s. Heat index values up to 110. Tuesday through Thursday, partly cloudy. Hot. Highs in the mid-90s. Lows in the lower 70s. At 2 a.m. in Omaha, it was cloudy. The temperature was 72 degrees, the dew point 62, and the relative humidity 71%. The wind was south at 15 miles an hour.
The pressure was 30.09 inches and falling. Across eastern Nebraska and southwest Iowa, rain was falling with a temperature of 69 at Fremont, 70 at Blair Airport, 69 at Takema, and 67 at Plaxmouth. Drizzle was falling with a temperature of 68 at Millard and 69 at Nebraska City. It was cloudy with a temperature of 70 at Lincoln, 69 at Columbus, and 68 at Red Oak, Iowa. Here are some observations from across the region. At Valentine, it was clear with a temperature of 66. At Denver, it was partly cloudy with a temperature of 69. At Sioux Falls, it was mostly cloudy with a temperature of 67. It was cloudy with a temperature of 67 at Grand Island, 69 at Des Moines, 71 at Kansas City, 68 at Concordia, Kansas, and 67 at North Platte. At Norfolk, rain and fog were reported with a temperature of 67. At Sioux City, rain and fog were reported with a temperature of 68. Once again, at 2 a.m. in Omaha, it was 72 degrees under cloudy skies. Here are the forecast key messages. Scattered showers and thunderstorms are expected into Friday morning. Patchy rainfall totals of 0.50 to 1 inch are expected, with some locally higher amounts possible near the Nebraska/Kansas border. Dangerous heat and humidity builds this weekend, with heat index values reaching near 105 on Saturday and 105 to 115 Sunday and Monday. A heat advisory is in effect for the entire area Saturday afternoon through Monday evening. An extreme heat watch is also in effect for the Omaha Metro into southwest Iowa Sunday afternoon through Monday evening. Expect much more dry weather than wet next week, but we'll have periodic 20 to 30% chances for showers and storms. Heat advisory information for the following counties in Nebraska, Douglas and Sarpy, and the following counties in Iowa, Fremont, Harrison, Mills, Montgomery, Page, Pottawatomie and Shelby. Heat advisory in effect from noon Saturday to noon Central Daylight Time Sunday. Extreme heat watch in effect from Sunday afternoon through Monday evening. What? For the heat advisory, heat index values up to 109 expected. For the extreme heat watch, dangerously hot conditions with heat index values up to 112 possible. Where? In Iowa, Fremont, Harrison, Mills, Montgomery, Page, Pottawatomie, and Shelby counties. In Nebraska, Douglas and Sarpy counties. When? For the heat advisory, from noon Saturday to noon Central Daylight Time Sunday. For the extreme heat watch, from Sunday afternoon through Monday evening. Impacts: heat-related illnesses increase significantly during extreme heat and high humidity events. Hot temperatures and high humidity may cause heat illnesses. Drink plenty of fluids, stay in an air-conditioned room, stay out of the sun, and check up on relatives and neighbors. Do not leave young children and pets in unattended vehicles. Car interiors will reach lethal temperatures in a matter of minutes. Take extra precautions when outside. Wear lightweight and loose-fitting clothing. Try to limit strenuous activities to early morning or evening. Take action when you see symptoms of heat exhaustion and heat stroke. Heat advisory information for the following counties in Nebraska: Antelope, Boone, Burt, Butler, Cass, Cedar, Colfax, Cumming, Dodge, Gage, Jefferson, Johnson, Knox, Lancaster, Madison, Nemaha, Odo, Pawnee, Pierce, Platte, Richardson, Saline, Saunders, Seward, Stanton, Thurston, Washington, and Wayne. Heat advisory in effect from noon Saturday to 10 p.m. Monday. What? Heat index values up to 109 expected. Where? Portions of west central Iowa and east central, northeast, and southeast Nebraska. When? From noon Saturday to 10 p.m. Monday. Impacts: hot temperatures and high humidity may cause heat illnesses. Drink plenty of fluids, stay in an air-conditioned room, stay out of the sun, and check up on relatives and neighbors. Take extra precautions when outside.
Wear lightweight and loose-fitting clothing. 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Take action when you see symptoms of heat exhaustion and heat stroke. 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The current time is 2:44 a.m. Central Daylight Time. The following is a summary of watches, warnings, and advisories in effect. An extreme heat watch has been issued from 12 p.m. Sunday until 10 p.m. Monday for the following counties in Iowa, Harrison, Mills, and Pottawatomie, and the following counties in Nebraska, Douglas, and Sarpy. A heat advisory has been issued from 12 p.m. Saturday until 12 p.m. Sunday for the following counties in Iowa, Harrison, Mills, and Pottawatomie, and the following counties in Nebraska, Douglas, and Sarpy. A heat advisory has been issued from 12 p.m. Saturday until 10 p.m. Monday for the following counties in Nebraska, Burt, Cass, Dodge, Odo, Saunders, and Washington. Now for the official National Weather Service forecast for the Omaha and Council Bluffs area. Rest of tonight, showers likely and a slight chance of thunderstorms. Lows in the mid-60s. Southeast winds 5 to 10 miles an hour. Chance of rain 70%. Friday, cloudy. A chance of showers with a slight chance of thunderstorms in the morning. Highs in the lower 80s. Southeast winds 5 to 10 miles an hour. Chance of rain 50%. Friday night, mostly cloudy. Humid with lows in the upper 60s. South winds around 5 miles an hour. Saturday, partly sunny in the morning, then clearing. Patchy fog in the morning. Warmer with highs in the mid-90s. South winds around 5 miles an hour. Saturday night, mostly clear until midnight, then becoming partly cloudy. Humid with lows in the mid-70s. South winds around 5 miles an hour. Sunday, sunny, hot with highs in the upper 90s. Heat index values up to 110 in the afternoon. Sunday night, mostly clear until midnight, then becoming partly cloudy. Lows in the upper 70s. Heat index values up to 110 early until midnight. Monday and Monday night, mostly clear. Hot. Highs around 100. Lows in the mid-70s. Heat index values up to 110. Tuesday through Thursday, partly cloudy. Hot. Highs in the mid-90s. Lows in the lower 70s. At 2 a.m. in Omaha, it was cloudy. The temperature was 72 degrees, the dew point 62, and the relative humidity 71%. The wind was south at 15 miles an hour. The pressure was 30.09 inches and falling. Across eastern Nebraska and southwest Iowa, rain was falling, with a temperature of 69 at Fremont, 70 at Blair Airport, 69 at Tecama, and 67 at Plaxnut. Drizzle was falling, with a temperature of 68 at Millard, and 69 at Nebraska City. It was cloudy, with a temperature of 70 at Lincoln, 69 at Columbus, and 68 at Red Oak, Iowa. Here are some observations from across the region. At Valentine, it was clear, with a temperature of 66. At Denver, it was partly cloudy, with a temperature of 69. At Sioux Falls, it was mostly cloudy, with a temperature of 67. It was cloudy, with a temperature of 67 at Grand Island, 69 at Des Moines, 71 at Kansas City, 68 at Concordia, Kansas, and 67 at North Platte. At Norfolk, rain and fog were reported, with a temperature of 67. At Sioux City, rain and fog were reported, with a temperature of 68. Once again, at 2 a.m. in Omaha, it was 72 degrees under cloudy skies. This is NOAA All Hazards radio station KIH 61 serving the following counties in Nebraska and Iowa. Douglas, Sarpy, Washington, Cass, Odo, Burt, Dodge, Saunders, Harrison, Pottawatomie, and Mills. Here are the forecast key messages.
Scattered showers and thunderstorms are expected into Friday morning. Patchy rainfall totals of 0.50 to 1 inch are expected, with some locally higher amounts possible near the Nebraska/Kansas border. Dangerous heat and humidity builds this weekend, with heat index values reaching near 105 on Saturday and 105 to 115 Sunday and Monday. A heat advisory is in effect for the entire area Saturday afternoon through Monday evening. An extreme heat watch is also in effect for the Omaha metro into southwest Iowa Sunday afternoon through Monday evening. Expect much more dry weather than wet next week, but we'll have periodic 20 to 30% chances for showers and storms. Heat advisory information for the following counties in Nebraska, Douglas and Sarpy, and the following counties in Iowa, Fremont, Harrison, Mills, Montgomery, Page, Pottawatomie and Shelby. Heat advisory in effect from noon Saturday to noon Central Daylight Time Sunday. Extreme heat watch in effect from Sunday afternoon through Monday evening. What? For the heat advisory, heat index values up to 109 expected. For the extreme heat watch, dangerously hot conditions with heat index values up to 112 possible. Where? In Iowa, Fremont, Harrison, Mills, Montgomery, Page, Pottawatomie, and Shelby counties. In Nebraska, Douglas and Sarpy counties. When? For the heat advisory, from noon Saturday to noon Central Daylight Time Sunday. For the extreme heat watch, from Sunday afternoon through Monday evening. Impacts: heat-related illnesses increase significantly during extreme heat and high humidity events. Hot temperatures and high humidity may cause heat illnesses. Drink plenty of fluids, stay in an air-conditioned room, stay out of the sun, and check up on relatives and neighbors. Do not leave young children and pets in unattended vehicles. Car interiors will reach lethal temperatures in a matter of minutes. Take extra precautions when outside. Wear lightweight and loose-fitting clothing. Try to limit strenuous activities to early morning or evening. Take action when you see symptoms of heat exhaustion and heat stroke. Heat advisory information for the following counties in Nebraska: Antelope, Boone, Burt, Butler, Cass, Cedar, Colfax, Cumming, Dodge, Gage, Jefferson, Johnson, Knox, Lancaster, Madison, Nemaha, Odo, Pawnee, Pierce, Platt, Richardson, Saline, Saunders, Seward, Stanton, Thurston, Washington, and Wayne. Heat advisory in effect from noon Saturday to 10 p.m. Monday. What? Heat index values up to 109 expected. Where? Portions of west central Iowa and east central, northeast, and southeast Nebraska. When? From noon Saturday to 10 p.m. Monday. Impacts: hot temperatures and high humidity may cause heat illnesses. Drink plenty of fluids, stay in an air-conditioned room, stay out of the sun, and check up on relatives and neighbors. Take extra precautions when outside. Wear lightweight and loose-fitting clothing. Try to limit strenuous activities to early morning or evening. Take action when you see symptoms of heat exhaustion and heat stroke. 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The current time is 2:53 a.m. Central Daylight Time. The following is a summary of watches, warnings, and advisories in effect. An extreme heat watch has been issued from 12 p.m. Sunday until 10 p.m. Monday for the following counties in Iowa, Harrison, Mills, and Pottawatomie, and the following counties in Nebraska, Douglas, and Sarpy. A heat advisory has been issued from 12 p.m. Saturday until 12 p.m. Sunday for the following counties in Iowa, Harrison, Mills, and Pottawatomie, and the following counties in Nebraska, Douglas, and Sarpy. A heat advisory has been issued from 12 p.m. Saturday until 10 p.m. Monday for the following counties in Nebraska, Burt, Cass, Dodge, Odo, Saunders, and Washington. Now for the official National Weather Service forecast for the Omaha and Council Bluffs area. Rest of tonight, showers likely and a slight chance of thunderstorms. Lows in the mid-60s,
southeast winds 5 to 10 miles an hour. Chance of rain 70%. Friday, cloudy. A chance of showers with a slight chance of thunderstorms in the morning. Highs in the lower 80s. Southeast winds 5 to 10 miles an hour. Chance of rain 50%. Friday night, mostly cloudy. Humid with lows in the upper 60s. South winds around 5 miles an hour. Saturday, partly sunny in the morning, then clearing. Patchy fog in the morning. Warmer with highs in the mid-90s. South winds around 5 miles an hour. Saturday night, mostly clear until midnight, then becoming partly cloudy. Humid with lows in the mid-70s. South winds around 5 miles an hour. Sunday, sunny, hot with highs in the upper 90s. Heat index values up to 110 in the afternoon. Sunday night, mostly clear until midnight, then becoming partly cloudy. Lows in the upper 70s. Heat index values up to 110 early until midnight. Monday and Monday night, mostly clear. Hot. Highs around 100. Lows in the mid-70s. Heat index values up to 110. Tuesday through Thursday, partly cloudy. Hot. Highs in the mid-90s. Lows in the lower 70s. At 2 a.m. in Omaha, it was cloudy. The temperature was 72 degrees, the dew point 62, and the relative humidity 71%. The wind was south at 15 miles an hour. The pressure was 30.09 inches and falling. Across eastern Nebraska and southwest Iowa, rain was falling, with a temperature of 69 at Fremont, 70 at Blair Airport, 69 at Tecama, and 67 at Plaxmouth. Drizzle was falling, with a temperature of 68 at Millard, and 69 at Nebraska City. It was cloudy, with a temperature of 70 at Lincoln, 69 at Columbus, and 68 at Red Oak, Iowa. Here are some observations from across the region. At Valentine, it was clear, with a temperature of 66. At Denver, it was partly cloudy, with a temperature of 69. At Sioux Falls, it was mostly cloudy, with a temperature of 67. It was cloudy, with a temperature of 67 at Grand Island, 69 at Des Moines, 71 at Kansas City, 68 at Concordia, Kansas, and 67 at North Platte. At Norfolk, rain and fog were reported, with a temperature of 67. At Sioux City, rain and fog were reported, with a temperature of 68. Once again, at 2 a.m. in Omaha, it was 72 degrees under cloudy skies. Here are the forecast key messages. Scattered showers and thunderstorms are expected into Friday morning. Patchy rainfall totals of 0.50 to 1 inch are expected, with some locally higher amounts possible near the Nebraska/Kansas border. Dangerous heat and humidity builds this weekend, with heat index values reaching near 105 on Saturday and 105 to 115 Sunday and Monday. A heat advisory is in effect for the entire area Saturday afternoon through Monday evening. An extreme heat watch is also in effect for the Omaha Metro into southwest Iowa Sunday afternoon through Monday evening. Expect much more dry weather than wet next week, but will have periodic 20 to 30% chances for showers and storms. Heat advisory information for the following counties in Nebraska, Douglas and Sarpy, and the following counties in Iowa, Fremont, Harrison, Mills, Montgomery, Page, Pottawatomie and Shelby. Heat advisory in effect from noon Saturday to noon Central Daylight Time Sunday. Extreme heat watch in effect from Sunday afternoon through Monday evening. What? For the heat advisory, heat index values up to 109 expected. For the extreme heat watch, dangerously hot conditions with heat index values up to 112 possible. Where? In Iowa, Fremont, Harrison, Mills, Montgomery, Page, Pottawatomie, and Shelby counties. In Nebraska, Douglas and Sarpy counties. When, for the heat advisory, from noon Saturday to noon Central Daylight Time Sunday.
for the Extreme Heat Watch from Sunday afternoon through Monday evening. Impacts: heat-related illnesses increase significantly during extreme heat and high humidity events. Hot temperatures and high humidity may cause heat illnesses. Drink plenty of fluids, stay in an air-conditioned room, stay out of the sun, and check up on relatives and neighbors. Do not leave young children and pets in unattended vehicles. Car interiors will reach lethal temperatures in a matter of minutes. Take extra precautions when outside. Wear lightweight and loose-fitting clothing. Try to limit strenuous activities to early morning or evening. Take action when you see symptoms of heat exhaustion and heat stroke. Heat advisory information for the following counties in Nebraska: Antelope, Boone, Burt, Butler, Cass, Cedar, Colfax, Cumming, Dodge, Gage, Jefferson, Johnson, Knox, Lancaster, Madison, Nemaha, Odo, Pawnee, Pierce, Platt, Richardson, Saline, Saunders, Seward, Stanton, Thurston, Washington, and Wayne. Heat advisory in effect from noon Saturday to 10 p.m. Monday. What? Heat index values up to 109 expected. Where? Portions of west central Iowa and east central, northeast, and southeast Nebraska. When? From noon Saturday to 10 p.m. Monday. Impacts: hot temperatures and high humidity may cause heat illnesses. Drink plenty of fluids, stay in an air-conditioned room, stay out of the sun, and check up on relatives and neighbors. Take extra precautions when outside. Wear lightweight and loose-fitting clothing. Try to limit strenuous activities to early morning or evening. Take action when you see symptoms of heat exhaustion and heat stroke. This is NOAA All Hazards Radio Station KIH 61 in Omaha, Nebraska. The current time is 3:01 a.m. Central Daylight Time. The following is a summary of watches, warnings, and advisories in effect. An extreme heat watch has been issued from 12 p.m. Sunday until 10 p.m. Monday for the following counties in Iowa: Harrison, Mills, and Pottawatomie, and the following counties in Nebraska: Douglas and Sarpy. A heat advisory has been issued from 12 p.m. Saturday until 12 p.m. Sunday for the following counties in Iowa: Harrison, Mills, and Pottawatomie, and the following counties in Nebraska: Douglas and Sarpy. A heat advisory has been issued from 12 p.m. Saturday until 10 p.m. Monday for the following counties in Nebraska: Burt, Cass, Dodge, Odo, Saunders, and Washington. Now for the official National Weather Service forecast for the Omaha and Council Bluffs area. Rest of tonight, showers likely and a slight chance of thunderstorms. Lows in the mid-60s. Southeast winds 5 to 10 miles an hour. Chance of rain 70%. Friday, cloudy. A chance of showers with a slight chance of thunderstorms in the morning. Highs in the lower 80s. Southeast winds 5 to 10 miles an hour. Chance of rain 50%. Friday night, mostly cloudy. Humid with lows in the upper 60s. South winds around 5 miles an hour. Saturday, partly sunny in the morning, then clearing. Patchy fog in the morning. Warmer with highs in the mid-90s. South winds around 5 miles an hour. Saturday night, mostly clear until midnight, then becoming partly cloudy. Humid with lows in the mid-70s. South winds around 5 miles an hour. Sunday, sunny, hot with highs in the upper 90s. Heat index values up to 110 in the afternoon. Sunday night, mostly clear until midnight, then becoming partly cloudy. Lows in the upper 70s. Heat index values up to 110 early until midnight. Monday and Monday night, mostly clear. Hot. Highs around 100. Lows in the mid-70s. Heat index values up to 110. Tuesday through Thursday, partly cloudy. Hot. Highs in the mid-90s. Lows in the lower 70s. Here are the forecast key messages.
scattered showers and thunderstorms are expected into Friday morning. Patchy rainfall totals of 0.50 to 1 inch are expected, with some locally higher amounts possible near the Nebraska/Kansas border. Dangerous heat and humidity builds this weekend, with heat index values reaching near 105 on Saturday and 105 to 115 Sunday and Monday. A heat advisory is in effect.

time he'd watch in effect from Sunday afternoon through Monday evening. What? For the heat advisory, heat index values up to 109 expected. For the extreme heat watch, dangerously hot conditions with heat index values up to 112 possible. Where? In Iowa, Fremont, Harrison, Mills, Montgomery, Page, Pottawatomie, and Shelby counties. In Nebraska, Douglas and Sarpy counties. When? For the heat advisory, from noon Saturday to noon Central Daylight Time Sunday. For the extreme heat watch, from Sunday afternoon through Monday evening. Impacts: heat-related illnesses increase significantly during extreme heat and high humidity events. Hot temperatures and high humidity may cause heat illnesses. Drink plenty of fluids, stay in an air-conditioned room, stay out of the sun, and check up on relatives and neighbors. Do not leave young children and pets in unattended vehicles. Car interiors will reach lethal temperatures in a matter of minutes. Take extra precautions when outside. Wear lightweight and loose-fitting clothing. Try to limit strenuous activities to early morning or evening. Take action when you see symptoms of heat exhaustion and heat stroke. Heat advisory information for the following counties: in Nebraska, Antelope, Boone, Burt, Butler, Cass, Cedar, Colfax, Cumming, Dodge, Gage, Jefferson, Johnson, Knox, Lancaster, Madison, Nemaha, Odo, Pawnee, Pierce, Platt, Richardson, Saline, Saunders, Seward, Stanton, Thurston, Washington, and Wayne. Heat advisory in effect from noon Saturday to 10 p.m. Monday. What? Heat index values up to 109 expected. Where? Portions of west central Iowa and east central, northeast, and southeast Nebraska. When? From noon Saturday to 10 p.m. Monday. Impacts: hot temperatures and high humidity may cause heat illnesses. Drink plenty of fluids, stay in an air-conditioned room, stay out of the sun, and check up on relatives and neighbors. Take extra precautions when outside. Wear lightweight and loose-fitting clothing. Try to limit strenuous activities to early morning or evening. Take action when you see symptoms of heat exhaustion and heat stroke. 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The current time is 3:08 a.m. Central Daylight Time. The following is a summary of watches, warnings, and advisories in effect. An extreme heat watch has been issued from 12 p.m. Sunday until 10 p.m. Monday for the following counties: in Iowa, Harrison, Mills, and Pottawatomie, and the following counties: in Nebraska, Douglas, and Sarpy. A heat advisory has been issued from 12 p.m. Saturday until 12 p.m. Sunday for the following counties: in Iowa, Harrison, Mills, and Pottawatomie, and the following counties: in Nebraska, Douglas, and Sarpy. A heat advisory has been issued from 12 p.m. Saturday until 10 p.m. Monday for the following counties: in Nebraska, Burt, Cass, Dodge, Odo, Saunders, and Washington. Now for the official National Weather Service forecast for the Omaha and Council Bluffs area. Rest of tonight, showers likely and a slight chance of thunderstorms. Lows in the mid-60s. Southeast winds 5 to 10 miles an hour. Chance of rain 70%. Friday, cloudy. A chance of showers with a slight chance of thunderstorms in the morning. Highs in the lower 80s. Southeast winds 5 to 10 miles an hour. Chance of rain 50%. Friday night, mostly cloudy. Humid with lows in the upper 60s. South winds around 5 miles an hour. Saturday, partly sunny in the morning, then clearing. Patchy fog in the morning. Warmer with highs in the mid-90s. South winds around 5 miles an hour. Saturday night, mostly clear until midnight, then becoming partly cloudy. Humid with lows in the mid-70s. South winds around 5 miles an hour. Sunday, sunny, hot with highs in the upper 90s. Heat index values up to 110 in the afternoon. Sunday night, mostly clear until midnight, then becoming partly

cloudy. Lows in the upper 70s. Heat index values up to 110 early until midnight. Monday and Monday night, mostly clear. Hot. Highs around 100. Lows in the mid 70s. Heat index values up to 110. Tuesday through Thursday, partly cloudy. Hot. Highs in the mid 90s. Lows in the lower 70s. At 3 a.m. in Omaha, light rain was falling. The temperature was 69 degrees, the dew point 65, and the relative humidity 86%. The wind was south at 13 miles an hour. The pressure was 30.07 inches and falling. Across eastern Nebraska and southwest Iowa, rain was falling with a temperature of 67 at Millard, 68 at Columbus, and 67 at Blair Airport. Drizzle was falling with a temperature of 66 at Plattsmouth and 66 at Red Oak, Iowa. It was cloudy with a temperature of 69 at Lincoln, 67 at Fremont, and 68 at Nebraska City. At Takema, rain and fog were reported with a temperature of 67. Here are some observations from across the region. Temperatures were between 66 and 69 degrees. At Kansas City, rain was falling. At Valentine, it was clear. At Denver, it was partly cloudy. It was cloudy at Grand Island, Sioux Falls, Des Moines, Concordia, Kansas, and North Platte. At Norfolk, rain and fog were reported. At Sioux City, rain and fog were reported. Once again, at 3 a.m. in Omaha, it was 69 degrees with light rain. At 3 a.m. in Omaha, light rain was falling. The temperature was 69 degrees, the dew point 65, and the relative humidity 86%. The wind was south at 13 miles an hour. The pressure was 30.07 inches and falling. Across eastern Nebraska and southwest Iowa, temperatures were between 66 and 69 degrees. Rain was falling at Offutt Air Force Base, Millard, Columbus, and Blair Airport. Drizzle was falling at Plattsmouth and Red Oak, Iowa. It was cloudy at Lincoln, Fremont, and Nebraska City. At Takema, rain and fog were reported. Here are some observations from across the region. Temperatures were between 66 and 69 degrees. At Kansas City, rain was falling. At Valentine, it was clear. At Denver, it was partly cloudy. It was cloudy at Grand Island, Sioux Falls, Des Moines, Concordia, Kansas, and North Platte. At Norfolk, rain and fog were reported. At Sioux City, rain and fog were reported. Once again, at 3 a.m. in Omaha, it was 69 degrees with light rain. Here are the forecast key messages. Scattered showers and thunderstorms are expected into Friday morning. Patchy rainfall totals of 0.50 to 1 inch are expected, with some locally higher amounts possible near the Nebraska/Kansas border. Dangerous heat and humidity builds this weekend, with heat index values reaching near 105 on Saturday and 105 to 115 Sunday and Monday. A heat advisory is in effect for the entire area Saturday afternoon through Monday evening. An extreme heat watch is also in effect for the Omaha Metro into southwest Iowa Sunday afternoon through Monday evening. Expect much more dry weather than wet next week, but we'll have periodic 20 to 30% chances for showers and storms. Heat advisory information for the following counties in Nebraska, Douglas and Sarpy, and the following counties in Iowa, Fremont, Harrison, Mills, Montgomery, Page, Pottawatomie and Shelby. Heat advisory in effect from noon Saturday to noon Central Daylight Time Sunday. Extreme heat watch in effect from Sunday afternoon through Monday evening. What? For the heat advisory, heat index values up to 109 expected. For the extreme heat watch, dangerously hot conditions with heat index values up to 112 possible. Where? In Iowa, Fremont, Harrison, Mills, Montgomery, Page, Pottawatomie, and Shelby counties. In Nebraska, Douglas and Sarpy counties,
When? For the heat advisory from noon Saturday to noon Central Daylight Time Sunday. For the extreme heat watch from Sunday afternoon through Monday evening. Impacts. Heat-related illnesses increase significantly during extreme heat and high humidity events. Hot temperatures and high humidity may cause heat illnesses. Drink plenty of fluids, stay in an air-conditioned room, stay out of the sun, and check up on relatives and neighbors. Do not leave young children and pets in unattended vehicles. Car interiors will reach lethal temperatures in a matter of minutes. Take extra precautions when outside. Wear lightweight and loose-fitting clothing. Try to limit strenuous activities to early morning or evening. Take action when you see symptoms of heat exhaustion and heat stroke. Heat advisory information for the following counties in Nebraska: Antelope, Boone, Burke, Butler, Cass, Cedar, Colfax, Cumming, Dodge, Gage, Jefferson, Johnson, Knox, Lancaster, Madison, Nemaha, Odo, Pawnee, Pierce, Platt, Richardson, Saline, Saunders, Seward, Stanton, Thurston, Washington, and Wayne. Heat advisory in effect from noon Saturday to 10 p.m. Monday. What? Heat index values up to 109 expected. Where? Portions of west central Iowa and east central, northeast, and southeast Nebraska. When? From noon Saturday to 10 p.m. Monday. Impacts. Hot temperatures and high humidity may cause heat illnesses. Drink plenty of fluids. Stay in an air-conditioned room. Stay out of the sun. And check up on relatives and neighbors. Take extra precautions when outside. Wear lightweight and loose-fitting clothing. Try to limit strenuous activities to early morning or evening. Take action when you see symptoms of heat exhaustion and heat stroke. 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The current time is 3:17 a.m. Central Daylight Time. The following is a summary of watches, warnings, and advisories in effect. An extreme heat watch has been issued from 12 p.m. Sunday until 10 p.m. Monday for the following counties in Iowa, Harrison, Mills, and Pottawatomie, and the following counties in Nebraska, Douglas, and Sarpy. A heat advisory has been issued from 12 p.m. Saturday until 12 p.m. Sunday for the following counties in Iowa, Harrison, Mills, and Pottawatomie, and the following counties in Nebraska, Douglas, and Sarpy. A heat advisory has been issued from 12 p.m. Saturday until 10 p.m. Monday for the following counties in Nebraska, Burke, Cass, Dodge, Odo, Saunders, and Washington. Now for the official National Weather Service forecast for the Omaha and Council Bluffs area. Rest of tonight, showers likely and a slight chance of thunderstorms. Lows in the mid-60s. Southeast winds 5 to 10 miles an hour. Chance of rain 70%. Friday, cloudy. A chance of showers with a slight chance of thunderstorms in the morning. Highs in the lower 80s. Southeast winds 5 to 10 miles an hour. Chance of rain 50%. Friday night, mostly cloudy. Humid with lows in the upper 60s. South winds around 5 miles an hour. Saturday, partly sunny in the morning, then clearing. Patchy fog in the morning. Warmer with highs in the mid-90s. South winds around 5 miles an hour. Saturday night, mostly clear until midnight, then becoming partly cloudy. Humid with lows in the mid-70s. South winds around 5 miles an hour. Sunday, sunny, hot with highs in the upper 90s. Heat index values up to 110 in the afternoon. Sunday night, mostly clear until midnight, then becoming partly cloudy. Lows in the upper 70s. Heat index values up to 110 early until midnight. Monday and Monday night, mostly clear. Hot. Highs around 100. Lows in the mid-70s. Heat index values up to 110. Tuesday through Thursday, partly cloudy. Hot. Highs in the mid-90s.
lows in the lower 70s. At 3 a.m. in Omaha, light rain was falling. The temperature was 69 degrees, the dew point 65, and the relative humidity 86%. The wind was south at 13 miles an hour. The pressure was 30.07 inches and falling. Across eastern Nebraska and southwest Iowa, temperatures were between 66 and 69 degrees. Rain was falling at Offutt Air Force Base, Millard, Columbus, and Blair Airport. Drizzle was falling at Plattsmouth and Red Oak, Iowa. It was cloudy at Lincoln, Fremont, and Nebraska City. At Tacoma, rain and fog were reported. Here are some observations from across the region. Temperatures were between 66 and 69 degrees. At Kansas City, rain was falling. At Valentine, it was clear. At Denver, it was partly cloudy. It was cloudy at Grand Island, Sioux Falls, Des Moines, Concordia, Kansas, and North Platte. At Norfolk, rain and fog were reported. At Sioux City, rain and fog were reported. Once again, at 3 a.m. in Omaha, it was 69 degrees with light rain. Here are the forecast key messages. Scattered showers and thunderstorms are expected into Friday morning. Patchy rainfall totals of 0.50 to 1 inch are expected, with some locally higher amounts possible near the Nebraska/Kansas border. Dangerous heat and humidity builds this weekend, with heat index values reaching near 105 on Saturday and 105 to 115 Sunday and Monday. A heat advisory is in effect for the entire area Saturday afternoon through Monday evening. An extreme heat watch is also in effect for the Omaha Metro into southwest Iowa Sunday afternoon through Monday evening. Expect much more dry weather than wet next week, but we'll have periodic 20 to 30% chances for showers and storms. Heat advisory information for the following counties in Nebraska, Douglas and Sarpy, and the following counties in Iowa, Fremont, Harrison, Mills, Montgomery, Page, Pottawatomie and Shelby. Heat advisory in effect from noon Saturday to noon Central Daylight Time Sunday. Extreme heat watch in effect from Sunday afternoon through Monday evening. What? For the heat advisory, heat index values up to 109 expected. For the extreme heat watch, dangerously hot conditions with heat index values up to 112 possible. Where? In Iowa, Fremont, Harrison, Mills, Montgomery, Page, Pottawatomie, and Shelby counties. In Nebraska, Douglas and Sarpy counties. When, for the heat advisory, from noon Saturday to noon Central Daylight Time Sunday. For the extreme heat watch, from Sunday afternoon through Monday evening. Impacts, heat-related illnesses increase significantly during extreme heat and high humidity events. Hot temperatures and high humidity may cause heat illnesses. Drink plenty of fluids, stay in an air-conditioned room, stay out of the sun, and check up on relatives and neighbors. Do not leave young children and pets in unattended vehicles. Car interiors will reach lethal temperatures in a matter of minutes. Take extra precautions when outside. Wear lightweight and loose-fitting clothing. Try to limit strenuous activities to early morning or evening. Take action when you see symptoms of heat exhaustion and heat stroke. Heat advisory information for the following counties in Nebraska, Antelope, Boone, Burt, Butler, Cass, Cedar, Colfax, Cumming, Dodge, Gage, Jefferson, Johnson, Knox, Lancaster, Madison, Nemaha, Odo, Pawnee, Pierce, Platte, Richardson, Saline, Saunders, Seward, Stanton, Thurston, Washington, and Wayne. Heat advisory in effect from noon Saturday to 10 p.m. Monday. What? Heat index values up to 109 expected. Where? Portions of west central Iowa and east central, northeast, and southeast Nebraska. When? From noon Saturday to 10 p.m. Monday. Impacts. Hot temperatures and high humidity may cause heat illnesses. Drink plenty of fluids, stay in an air-conditioned room, stay out of the sun, and check up on relatives and neighbors.
take extra precautions when outside. Wear lightweight and loose-fitting clothing. 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Take action when you see symptoms of heat exhaustion and heat stroke. This is NOAA All Hazards radio station KIH 61 in Omaha, Nebraska. The current time is 3:25 a.m. Central Daylight Time. The following is a summary of watches, warnings, and advisories in effect. An extreme heat watch has been issued from 12 p.m. Sunday until 10 p.m. Monday for the following counties in Iowa, Harrison, Mills, and Pottawatomie, and the following counties in Nebraska, Douglas, and Sarpy. A heat advisory has been issued from 12 p.m. Saturday until 12 p.m. Sunday for the following counties in Iowa, Harrison, Mills, and Pottawatomie, and the following counties in Nebraska, Douglas, and Sarpy. A heat advisory has been issued from 12 p.m. Saturday until 10 p.m. Monday for the following counties in Nebraska, Burt, Cass, Dodge, Odo, Saunders, and Washington. Now for the official National Weather Service forecast for the Omaha and Council Bluffs area. Rest of tonight, showers likely and a slight chance of thunderstorms. Lows in the mid-60s. Southeast winds 5 to 10 miles an hour. Chance of rain 70%. Friday, cloudy. A chance of showers with a slight chance of thunderstorms in the morning. Highs in the lower 80s. Southeast winds 5 to 10 miles an hour. Chance of rain 50%. Friday night, mostly cloudy. Humid with lows in the upper 60s. South winds around 5 miles an hour. Saturday, partly sunny in the morning, then clearing. Patchy fog in the morning. Warmer with highs in the mid-90s. South winds around 5 miles an hour. Saturday night, mostly clear until midnight, then becoming partly cloudy. Humid with lows in the mid-70s. South winds around 5 miles an hour. Sunday, sunny, hot with highs in the upper 90s. Heat index values up to 110 in the afternoon. Sunday night, mostly clear until midnight, then becoming partly cloudy. Lows in the upper 70s. Heat index values up to 110 early until midnight. Monday and Monday night, mostly clear. Hot. Highs around 100. Lows in the mid-70s. Heat index values up to 110. Tuesday through Thursday, partly cloudy. Hot. Highs in the mid-90s. Lows in the lower 70s. At 3 a.m. in Omaha, light rain was falling. The temperature was 69 degrees, the dew point 65, and the relative humidity 86%. The wind was south at 13 miles an hour. The pressure was 30.07 inches and falling. Across eastern Nebraska and southwest Iowa, temperatures were between 66 and 69 degrees. Rain was falling at Offutt Air Force Base, Millard, Columbus, and Blair Airport. Drizzle was falling at Plattsmouth and Red Oak, Iowa. It was cloudy at Lincoln, Fremont, and Nebraska City. At Tecama, rain and fog were reported. Here are some observations from across the region. Temperatures were between 66 and 69 degrees. At Kansas City, rain was falling. At Valentine, it was clear. At Denver, it was partly cloudy. It was cloudy at Grand Island, Sioux Falls, Des Moines, Concordia, Kansas, and North Platte. At Norfolk, rain and fog were reported. At Sioux City, rain and fog were reported. Once again, at 3 a.m. in Omaha, it was 69 degrees with light rain. Here are the forecast key messages. Scattered showers and thunderstorms are expected into Friday morning. Patchy rainfall totals of 0.50 to 1 inch are expected, with some locally higher amounts possible near the Nebraska/Kansas border. Dangerous heat and humidity builds this weekend, with heat index values reaching near 105 on Saturday and 105 to 115 Sunday and Monday.
A heat advisory is in effect for the entire area Saturday afternoon through Monday evening. An extreme heat watch is also in effect for the Omaha Metro into southwest Iowa Sunday afternoon through Monday evening. Expect much more dry weather than wet next week, but we'll have periodic 20 to 30% chances for showers and storms. Heat advisory information for the following counties in Nebraska, Douglas and Sarpy, and the following counties in Iowa, Fremont, Harrison, Mills, Montgomery, Page, Pottawatomie and Shelby. Heat advisory in effect from noon Saturday to noon Central Daylight Time Sunday. Extreme heat watch in effect from Sunday afternoon through Monday evening. What? For the heat advisory, heat index values up to 109 expected. For the extreme heat watch, dangerously hot conditions with heat index values up to 112 possible. Where? In Iowa, Fremont, Harrison, Mills, Montgomery, Page, Pottawatomie, and Shelby counties. In Nebraska, Douglas and Sarpy counties. When? For the heat advisory, from noon Saturday to noon Central Daylight Time Sunday. For the extreme heat watch, from Sunday afternoon through Monday evening. Impacts: heat-related illnesses increase significantly during extreme heat and high humidity events. Hot temperatures and high humidity may cause heat illnesses. Drink plenty of fluids, stay in an air-conditioned room, stay out of the sun, and check up on relatives and neighbors. Do not leave young children and pets in unattended vehicles. Car interiors will reach lethal temperatures in a matter of minutes. Take extra precautions when outside. Wear lightweight and loose-fitting clothing. Try to limit strenuous activities to early morning or evening. Take action when you see symptoms of heat exhaustion and heat stroke. Heat advisory information for the following counties in Nebraska: Antelope, Boone, Burt, Butler, Cass, Cedar, Colfax, Cumming, Dodge, Gage, Jefferson, Johnson, Knox, Lancaster, Madison, Nemaha, Odo, Pawnee, Pierce, Platt, Richardson, Saline, Saunders, Seward, Stanton, Thurston, Washington, and Wayne. Heat advisory in effect from noon Saturday to 10 p.m. Monday. What? Heat index values up to 109 expected. Where? Portions of west central Iowa and east central, northeast, and southeast Nebraska. When? From noon Saturday to 10 p.m. Monday. Impacts: hot temperatures and high humidity may cause heat illnesses. Drink plenty of fluids, stay in an air-conditioned room, stay out of the sun, and check up on relatives and neighbors. Take extra precautions when outside. Wear lightweight and loose-fitting clothing. Try to limit strenuous activities to early morning or evening. Take action when you see symptoms of heat exhaustion and heat stroke. 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The current time is 3:33 a.m. Central Daylight Time. The following is a summary of watches, warnings, and advisories in effect. An extreme heat watch has been issued from 12 p.m. Sunday until 10 p.m. Monday for the following counties in Iowa, Harrison, Mills, and Pottawatomie, and the following counties in Nebraska, Douglas, and Sarpy. A heat advisory has been issued from 12 p.m. Saturday until 12 p.m. Sunday for the following counties in Iowa, Harrison, Mills, and Pottawatomie, and the following counties in Nebraska, Douglas, and Sarpy. A heat advisory has been issued from 12 p.m. Saturday until 10 p.m. Monday for the following counties in Nebraska, Burt, Cass, Dodge, Odo, Saunders, and Washington. Now for the official National Weather Service forecast for the Omaha and Council Bluffs area. West of tonight, showers likely and a slight chance of thunderstorms. Lows in the mid-60s. Southeast winds 5 to 10 miles an hour. Chance of rain 70%. Friday, cloudy. A chance of showers with a slight chance of thunderstorms in the morning. Highs in the lower 80s. Southeast winds 5 to 10 miles an hour. Chance of rain 50%. Friday night, mostly cloudy.
humid with lows in the upper 60s. South winds around 5 miles an hour. Saturday, partly sunny in the morning, then clearing. Patchy fog in the morning. Warmer with highs in the mid-90s. South winds around 5 miles an hour. Saturday night, mostly clear until midnight, then becoming partly cloudy. Humid with lows in the mid-70s. South winds around 5 miles an hour. Sunday, sunny, hot with highs in the upper 90s. Heat index values up to 110 in the afternoon. Sunday night, mostly clear until midnight, then becoming partly cloudy. Lows in the upper 70s. Heat index values up to 110 early until midnight. Monday and Monday night, mostly clear. Hot. Highs around 100. Lows in the mid-70s. Heat index values up to 110. Tuesday through Thursday, partly cloudy. Hot. Highs in the mid-90s. Lows in the lower 70s. At 3 a.m. in Omaha, light rain was falling. The temperature was 69 degrees, the dew point 65, and the relative humidity 86%. The wind was south at 13 miles an hour. The pressure was 30.07 inches and falling. Across eastern Nebraska and southwest Iowa, temperatures were between 66 and 69 degrees. Rain was falling at Offutt Air Force Base, Millard, Columbus, and Blair Airport. Drizzle was falling at Plattsmouth and Red Oak, Iowa. It was cloudy at Lincoln, Fremont, and Nebraska City. At Tacoma, rain and fog were reported. Here are some observations from across the region. Temperatures were between 66 and 69 degrees. At Kansas City, rain was falling. At Valentine, it was clear. At Denver, it was partly cloudy. It was cloudy at Grand Island, Sioux Falls, Des Moines, Concordia, Kansas, and North Platte. At Norfolk, rain and fog were reported. At Sioux City, rain and fog were reported. Once again, at 3 a.m. in Omaha, it was 69 degrees with light rain. Here are the forecast key messages. Scattered showers and thunderstorms are expected into Friday morning. Patchy rainfall totals of 0.50 to 1 inch are expected, with some locally higher amounts possible near the Nebraska/Kansas border. Dangerous heat and humidity builds this weekend, with heat index values reaching near 105 on Saturday and 105 to 115 Sunday and Monday. A heat advisory is in effect for the entire area Saturday afternoon through Monday evening. An extreme heat watch is also in effect for the Omaha Metro into southwest Iowa Sunday afternoon through Monday evening. Expect much more dry weather than wet next week, but we'll have periodic 20 to 30% chances for showers and storms. Heat advisory information for the following counties in Nebraska, Douglas and Sarpy, and the following counties in Iowa, Fremont, Harrison, Mills, Montgomery, Page, Pottawatomie and Shelby. Heat advisory in effect from noon Saturday to noon Central Daylight Time Sunday. Extreme heat watch in effect from Sunday afternoon through Monday evening. What? For the heat advisory, heat index values up to 109 expected. For the extreme heat watch, dangerously hot conditions with heat index values up to 112 possible. Where? In Iowa, Fremont, Harrison, Mills, Montgomery, Page, Pottawatomie, and Shelby counties. In Nebraska, Douglas and Sarpy counties. When, for the heat advisory, from noon Saturday to noon Central Daylight Time Sunday. For the extreme heat watch, from Sunday afternoon through Monday evening. Impacts, heat-related illnesses increase significantly during extreme heat and high humidity events. Hot temperatures and high humidity may cause heat illnesses. Drink plenty of fluids, stay in an air-conditioned room, stay out of the sun, and check up on relatives and neighbors. Do not leave young children and pets in unattended vehicles. Car interiors will reach lethal temperatures in a matter of minutes. Take extra precautions when outside.
Wear lightweight and loose-fitting clothing. 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Take action when you see symptoms of heat exhaustion and heat stroke. Heat advisory information for the following counties in Nebraska: Antelope, Boone, Burt, Butler, Cass, Cedar, Colfax, Cumming, Dodge, Gage, Jefferson, Johnson, Knox, Lancaster, Madison, Nemaha, Odo, Pawnee, Pierce, Platte, Richardson, Saline, Saunders, Seward, Stanton, Thurston, Washington, and Wayne. Heat advisory in effect from noon Saturday to 10 p.m. Monday. What? Heat index values up to 109 expected. Where? Portions of west central Iowa and east central, northeast, and southeast Nebraska. When? From noon Saturday to 10 p.m. Monday. Impacts. Hot temperatures and high humidity may cause heat illnesses. Drink plenty of fluids. Stay in an air-conditioned room. Stay out of the sun. And check up on relatives and neighbors. Take extra precautions when outside. Wear lightweight and loose-fitting clothing. Try to limit strenuous activities to early morning or evening. Take action when you see symptoms of heat exhaustion and heat stroke. 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The current time is 3:42 a.m. Central Daylight Time. The following is a summary of watches, warnings, and advisories in effect. An extreme heat watch has been issued from 12 p.m. Sunday until 10 p.m. Monday for the following counties in Iowa, Harrison, Mills, and Pottawatomie, and the following counties in Nebraska, Douglas, and Sarpy. A heat advisory has been issued from 12 p.m. Saturday until 12 p.m. Sunday for the following counties in Iowa, Harrison, Mills, and Pottawatomie, and the following counties in Nebraska, Douglas, and Sarpy. A heat advisory has been issued from 12 p.m. Saturday until 10 p.m. Monday for the following counties in Nebraska, Burt, Cass, Dodge, Odo, Saunders, and Washington. Now for the official National Weather Service forecast for the Omaha and Council Bluffs area. Rest of tonight, showers likely and a slight chance of thunderstorms. Lows in the mid-60s. Southeast winds 5 to 10 miles an hour. Chance of rain 70%. Friday, cloudy. A chance of showers with a slight chance of thunderstorms in the morning. Highs in the lower 80s. Southeast winds 5 to 10 miles an hour. Chance of rain 50%. Friday night, mostly cloudy. Humid with lows in the upper 60s. South winds around 5 miles an hour. Saturday, partly sunny in the morning, then clearing. Patchy fog in the morning. Warmer with highs in the mid-90s. South winds around 5 miles an hour. Saturday night, mostly clear until midnight, then becoming partly cloudy. Humid with lows in the mid-70s. South winds around 5 miles an hour. Sunday, sunny, hot with highs in the upper 90s. Heat index values up to 110 in the afternoon. Sunday night, mostly clear until midnight, then becoming partly cloudy. Lows in the upper 70s. Heat index values up to 110 early until midnight. Monday and Monday night, mostly clear. Hot. Highs around 100. Lows in the mid-70s. Heat index values up to 110. Tuesday through Thursday, partly cloudy. Hot. Highs in the mid-90s. Lows in the lower 70s. At 3 a.m. in Omaha, light rain was falling. The temperature was 69 degrees, the dew point 65, and the relative humidity 86%. The wind was south at 13 miles an hour. The pressure was 30.07 inches and falling. Across eastern Nebraska and southwest Iowa, temperatures were between 66 and 69 degrees. Rain was falling at Offutt Air Force Base, Millard, Columbus, and Blair Airport. Drizzle was falling at Plattsmouth and Red Oak, Iowa. It was cloudy at Lincoln, Fremont, and Nebraska City.
at Takaima, rain and fog were reported. Here are some observations from across the region. Temperatures were between 66 and 69 degrees. At Kansas City, rain was falling. At Valentine, it was clear. At Denver, it was partly cloudy. It was cloudy at Grand Island, Sioux Falls, Des Moines, Concordia, Kansas, and North Platte. At North Fork, rain and fog were reported. At Sioux City, rain and fog were reported. Once again, at 3 a.m. in Omaha, it was 69 degrees with light rain. Here are the forecast key messages. Scattered showers and thunderstorms are expected into Friday morning. Patchy rainfall totals of 0.50 to 1 inch are expected, with some locally higher amounts possible near the Nebraska/Kansas border. Dangerous heat and humidity builds this weekend, with heat index values reaching near 105 on Saturday and 105 to 115 Sunday and Monday. A heat advisory is in effect for the entire area Saturday afternoon through Monday evening. An extreme heat watch is also in effect for the Omaha Metro into southwest Iowa Sunday afternoon through Monday evening. Expect much more dry weather than wet next week, but we'll have periodic 20 to 30% chances for showers and storms. Heat advisory information for the following counties in Nebraska, Douglas and Sarpy, and the following counties in Iowa, Fremont, Harrison, Mills, Montgomery, Page, Pottawatomie and Shelby. Heat advisory in effect from noon Saturday to noon Central Daylight Time Sunday. Extreme heat watch in effect from Sunday afternoon through Monday evening. What? For the heat advisory, heat index values up to 109 expected. For the extreme heat watch, dangerously hot conditions with heat index values up to 112 possible. Where? In Iowa, Fremont, Harrison, Mills, Montgomery, Page, Pottawatomie, and Shelby counties. In Nebraska, Douglas and Sarpy counties. When, for the heat advisory, from noon Saturday to noon Central Daylight Time Sunday. For the extreme heat watch, from Sunday afternoon through Monday evening. Impacts, heat-related illnesses increase significantly during extreme heat and high humidity events. Hot temperatures and high humidity may cause heat illnesses. Drink plenty of fluids, stay in an air-conditioned room, stay out of the sun, and check up on relatives and neighbors. Do not leave young children and pets in unattended vehicles. Car interiors will reach lethal temperatures in a matter of minutes. Take extra precautions when outside. Wear lightweight and loose-fitting clothing. Try to limit strenuous activities to early morning or evening. Take action when you see symptoms of heat exhaustion and heat stroke. This is NOAA All Hazards Radio Station KIH-61 serving the following counties in Nebraska and Iowa. Douglas, Sarpy, Washington, Cass, Odo, Burt, Dodge, Saunders, Harrison, Pottawatomie and Mills. Heat advisory information for the following counties in Nebraska, Antelope, Boone, Burt, Butler, Cass, Cedar, Colfax, Cumming, Dodge, Gage, Jefferson, Johnson, Knox, Lancaster, Madison, Nemaha, Odo, Pawnee, Pierce, Platt, Richardson, Saline, Saunders, Seward, Stanton, Thurston, Washington, and Wayne. Heat advisory in effect from noon Saturday to 10 p.m. Monday. What? Heat index values up to 109 expected. Where? Portions of west central Iowa and east central, northeast, and southeast Nebraska. When? From noon Saturday to 10 p.m. Monday. Impacts. Hot temperatures and high humidity may cause heat illnesses. Drink plenty of fluids. Stay in an air-conditioned room. 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Take extra precautions when outside. Wear lightweight and loose-fitting clothing. 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Take action when you see symptoms of heat exhaustion and heat stroke. 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The current time is 3:50 a.m. Central Daylight Time.
The following is a summary of watches, warnings, and advisories in effect. An extreme heat watch has been issued from 12 p.m. Sunday until 10 p.m. Monday for the following counties in Iowa, Harrison, Mills, and Pottawatomie, and the following counties in Nebraska, Douglas, and Sarpy. A heat advisory has been issued from 12 p.m. Saturday until 12 p.m. Sunday for the following counties in Iowa, Harrison, Mills, and Pottawatomie, and the following counties in Nebraska, Douglas, and Sarpy. A heat advisory has been issued from 12 p.m. Saturday until 10 p.m. Monday for the following counties in Nebraska, Burt, Cass, Dodge, Odo, Saunders, and Washington. Now for the official National Weather Service forecast for the Omaha and Council Bluffs area. West of tonight, showers likely and a slight chance of thunderstorms. Lows in the mid-60s. Southeast winds 5 to 10 miles an hour. Chance of rain 70%. Friday, cloudy. A chance of showers with a slight chance of thunderstorms in the morning. Highs in the lower 80s. Southeast winds 5 to 10 miles an hour. Chance of rain 50%. Friday night, mostly cloudy. Humid with lows in the upper 60s. South winds around 5 miles an hour. Saturday, partly sunny in the morning, then clearing. Patchy fog in the morning. Warmer with highs in the mid-90s. South winds around 5 miles an hour. Saturday night, mostly clear until midnight, then becoming partly cloudy. Humid with lows in the mid-70s. South winds around 5 miles an hour. Sunday, sunny, hot with highs in the upper 90s. Heat index values up to 110 in the afternoon. Sunday night, mostly clear until midnight, then becoming partly cloudy. Lows in the upper 70s. Heat index values up to 110 early until midnight. Monday and Monday night, mostly clear. Hot. Highs around 100. Lows in the mid-70s. Heat index values up to 110. Tuesday through Thursday, partly cloudy. Hot. Highs in the mid-90s. Lows in the lower 70s. At 3 a.m. in Omaha, light rain was falling. The temperature was 69 degrees, the dew point 65, and the relative humidity 86%. The wind was south at 13 miles an hour. The pressure was 30.07 inches and falling. Across eastern Nebraska and southwest Iowa, temperatures were between 66 and 69 degrees. Rain was falling at Offutt Air Force Base, Millard, Columbus, and Blair Airport. Drizzle was falling at Plattsmouth and Red Oak, Iowa. It was cloudy at Lincoln, Fremont, and Nebraska City. At Takema, rain and fog were reported. Here are some observations from across the region. Temperatures were between 66 and 69 degrees. At Kansas City, rain was falling. At Valentine, it was clear. At Denver, it was partly cloudy. It was cloudy at Grand Island, Sioux Falls, Des Moines, Concordia, Kansas, and North Platte. At Norfolk, rain and fog were reported. At Sioux City, rain and fog were reported. Once again, at 3 a.m. in Omaha, it was 69 degrees with light rain. Here are the forecast key messages. Scattered showers and thunderstorms are expected into Friday morning. Patchy rainfall totals of 0.50 to 1 inch are expected, with some locally higher amounts possible near the Nebraska/Kansas border. Dangerous heat and humidity builds this weekend, with heat index values reaching near 105 on Saturday and 105 to 115 Sunday and Monday. A heat advisory is in effect for the entire area Saturday afternoon through Monday evening. An extreme heat watch is also in effect for the Omaha Metro into southwest Iowa Sunday afternoon through Monday evening. Expect much more dry weather than wet next week, but will have periodic 20 to 30% chances for showers and storms. Heat advisory information for the following counties in Nebraska, Douglas, and Sarpy, and the following counties in Iowa,
Fremont, Harrison, Mills, Montgomery, Page, Pottawatomie, and Shelby. Heat advisory in effect from noon Saturday to noon Central Daylight Time Sunday. Extreme heat watch in effect from Sunday afternoon through Monday evening. What? For the heat advisory, heat index values up to 109 expected. For the extreme heat watch, dangerously hot conditions with heat index values up to 112 possible. Where? In Iowa, Fremont, Harrison, Mills, Montgomery, Page, Pottawatomie, and Shelby counties. In Nebraska, Douglas and Sarpy counties. When? For the heat advisory, from noon Saturday to noon Central Daylight Time Sunday. For the extreme heat watch, from Sunday afternoon through Monday evening. Impacts: heat-related illnesses increase significantly during extreme heat and high humidity events. Hot temperatures and high humidity may cause heat illnesses. Drink plenty of fluids, stay in an air-conditioned room, stay out of the sun, and check up on relatives and neighbors. Do not leave young children and pets in unattended vehicles. Car interiors will reach lethal temperatures in a matter of minutes. Take extra precautions when outside. Wear lightweight and loose-fitting clothing. Try to limit strenuous activities to early morning or evening. Take action when you see symptoms of heat exhaustion and heat stroke. Heat advisory information for the following counties: in Nebraska, Antelope, Boone, Burt, Butler, Cass, Cedar, Colfax, Cumming, Dodge, Gage, Jefferson, Johnson, Knox, Lancaster, Madison, Nemaha, Odo, Pawnee, Pierce, Platt, Richardson, Saline, Saunders, Seward, Stanton, Thurston, Washington, and Wayne. Heat advisory in effect from noon Saturday to 10 p.m. Monday. What? Heat index values up to 109 expected. Where? Portions of west central Iowa and east central, northeast, and southeast Nebraska. When? From noon Saturday to 10 p.m. Monday. Impacts: hot temperatures and high humidity may cause heat illnesses. Drink plenty of fluids, stay in an air-conditioned room, stay out of the sun, and check up on relatives and neighbors. Take extra precautions when outside. Wear lightweight and loose-fitting clothing. 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Take action when you see symptoms of heat exhaustion and heat stroke. This is NOAA All Hazards Radio Station KIH 61 in Omaha, Nebraska. The current time is 3:58 a.m. Central Daylight Time. The following is a summary of watches, warnings, and advisories in effect. An extreme heat watch has been issued from 12 p.m. Sunday until 10 p.m. Monday for the following counties: in Iowa, Harrison, Mills, and Pottawatomie, and the following counties: in Nebraska, Douglas, and Sarpy. A heat advisory has been issued from 12 p.m. Saturday until 12 p.m. Sunday for the following counties: in Iowa, Harrison, Mills, and Pottawatomie, and the following counties: in Nebraska, Douglas, and Sarpy. A heat advisory has been issued from 12 p.m. Saturday until 10 p.m. Monday for the following counties: in Nebraska, Burt, Cass, Dodge, Odo, Saunders, and Washington. Now for the official National Weather Service forecast for the Omaha and Council Bluffs area. Rest of tonight, showers likely and a slight chance of thunderstorms. Lows in the mid-60s. Southeast winds 5 to 10 miles an hour. Chance of rain 70%. Friday, cloudy. A chance of showers with a slight chance of thunderstorms in the morning. Highs in the lower 80s. Southeast winds 5 to 10 miles an hour. Chance of rain 50%. Friday night, mostly cloudy. Humid with lows in the upper 60s. South winds around 5 miles an hour. Saturday, partly sunny in the morning, then clearing. Patchy fog in the morning. Warmer with highs in the mid-90s. South winds around 5 miles an hour. Saturday night, mostly clear until midnight, then becoming partly cloudy. Humid with lows in the mid-70s. South winds around 5 miles an hour.
Sunday, sunny, hot with highs in the upper 90s. Heat index values up to 110 in the afternoon. Sunday night, mostly clear until midnight, then becoming partly cloudy. Lows in the upper 70s. Heat index values up to 110 early until midnight. Monday and Monday night, mostly clear. Hot. Highs around 100. Lows in the mid-70s. Heat index values up to 110. Tuesday through Thursday, partly cloudy. Hot. Highs in the mid-90s. Lows in the lower 70s. Here are the forecast key messages. Scattered showers and thunderstorms are expected into Friday morning. Patchy rainfall totals of 0.50 to 1 inch are expected, with some locally higher amounts possible near the Nebraska/Kansas border. Dangerous heat and humidity builds this weekend, with heat index values reaching near 105 on Saturday and 105 to 115 Sunday and Monday. A heat advisory is in effect for the entire area Saturday afternoon through Monday evening. An extreme heat watch is also in effect for the Omaha Metro into southwest Iowa Sunday afternoon through Monday evening. Expect much more dry weather than wet next week, but we'll have periodic 20 to 30% chances for showers and storms. Heat advisory information for the following counties in Nebraska, Douglas and Sarpy, and the following counties in Iowa, Fremont, Harrison, Mills, Montgomery, Page, Pottawatomie and Shelby. Heat advisory in effect from noon Saturday to noon Central Daylight Time Sunday. Extreme heat watch in effect from Sunday afternoon through Monday evening. What? For the heat advisory, heat index values up to 109 expected. For the extreme heat watch, dangerously hot conditions with heat index values up to 112 possible. Where? In Iowa, Fremont, Harrison, Mills, Montgomery, Page, Pottawatomie, and Shelby counties. In Nebraska, Douglas and Sarpy counties. When, for the heat advisory, from noon Saturday to noon Central Daylight Time Sunday. For the extreme heat watch, from Sunday afternoon through Monday evening. Impacts, heat-related illnesses increase significantly during extreme heat and high humidity events. Hot temperatures and high humidity may cause heat illnesses. Drink plenty of fluids, stay in an air-conditioned room, stay out of the sun, and check up on relatives and neighbors. Do not leave young children and pets in unattended vehicles. Car interiors will reach lethal temperatures in a matter of minutes. Take extra precautions when outside. Wear lightweight and loose-fitting clothing. Try to limit strenuous activities to early morning or evening. Take action when you see symptoms of heat exhaustion and heat stroke. Heat advisory information for the following counties in Nebraska, Antelope, Boone, Burt, Butler, Cass, Cedar, Colfax, Cumming, Dodge, Gage, Jefferson, Johnson, Knox, Lancaster, Madison, Nemaha, Odo, Pawnee, Pierce, Platt, Richardson, Saline, Saunders, Seward, Stanton, Thurston, Washington, and Wayne. Heat advisory in effect from noon Saturday to 10 p.m. Monday. What? Heat index values up to 109 expected. Where? Portions of west central Iowa and east central, northeast, and southeast Nebraska. When? From noon Saturday to 10 p.m. Monday. Impacts. Hot temperatures and high humidity may cause heat illnesses. Drink plenty of fluids, stay in an air-conditioned room, stay out of the sun, and check up on relatives and neighbors. Take extra precautions when outside. Wear lightweight and loose-fitting clothing. Try to limit strenuous activities to early morning or evening. Take action when you see symptoms of heat exhaustion and heat stroke. 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The current time is 4:05 a.m. Central Daylight Time. The following is a summary of watches, warnings, and advisories in effect. An extreme heat watch has been issued from 12 p.m. Sunday until 10 p.m. Monday for the following counties
in Iowa, Harrison, Mills, and Pottawatomie, and the following counties in Nebraska, Douglas.

tonight. Showers likely and a slight chance of thunderstorms. Lows in the mid-60s. Southeast winds 5 to 10 miles an hour. Chance of rain 70%. Friday, cloudy. A chance of showers with a slight chance of thunderstorms in the morning. Highs in the lower 80s. Southeast winds 5 to 10 miles an hour. Chance of rain 50%. Friday night, mostly cloudy. Humid with lows in the upper 60s. South winds around 5 miles an hour. Saturday, partly sunny in the morning, then clearing. Patchy fog in the morning. Warmer with highs in the mid-90s. South winds around 5 miles an hour. Saturday night, mostly clear until midnight, then becoming partly cloudy. Humid with lows in the mid-70s. South winds around 5 miles an hour. Sunday, sunny, hot with highs in the upper 90s. Heat index values up to 110 in the afternoon. Sunday night, mostly clear until midnight, then becoming partly cloudy. Lows in the upper 70s. Heat index values up to 110 early until midnight. Monday and Monday night, mostly clear. Hot. Highs around 100. Lows in the mid-70s. Heat index values up to 110. Tuesday through Thursday, partly cloudy. Hot. Highs in the mid-90s. Lows in the lower 70s. At 4 a.m. in Omaha, light rain was falling. The temperature was 67 degrees, the dew point 64, and the relative humidity 90%. The wind was southeast at 10 miles an hour. The pressure was 30.07 inches and steady. Across eastern Nebraska and southwest Iowa, rain was falling, with a temperature of 69 at Lincoln, 66 at Plattsmouth, and 66 at Red Oak, Iowa. It was cloudy, with a temperature of 68 at Offutt Air Force Base, 67 at Millard, and 67 at Columbus. At Takema, rain and fog were reported, with a temperature of 67. Here are some observations from across the region. At Kansas City, rain was falling, with a temperature of 69. Fog was reported, with a temperature of 67 at Grand Island, 66 at Norfolk, and 66 at North Platte. At Denver, it was partly cloudy, with a temperature of 70. It was cloudy, with a temperature of 68 at Sioux Falls, 68 at Des Moines, 68 at Concordia, Kansas, and 66 at Valentine. At Sioux City, rain and fog were reported, with a temperature of 67. Once again, at 4 a.m. in Omaha, it was 67 degrees with light rain. Here are the forecast key messages. Scattered showers and thunderstorms are expected into Friday morning. Patchy rainfall totals of 0.50 to 1 inch are expected, with some locally higher amounts possible near the Nebraska/Kansas border. Dangerous heat and humidity builds this weekend, with heat index values reaching near 105 on Saturday and 105 to 115 Sunday and Monday. A heat advisory is in effect for the entire area Saturday afternoon through Monday evening. An extreme heat watch is also in effect for the Omaha Metro into southwest Iowa Sunday afternoon through Monday evening. Expect much more dry weather than wet next week, but will have periodic 20 to 30% chances for showers and storms. Heat advisory information for the following counties in Nebraska, Douglas and Sarpy, and the following counties in Iowa, Fremont, Harrison, Mills, Montgomery, Page, Pottawatomie and Shelby. Heat advisory in effect from noon Saturday to noon Central Daylight Time Sunday. Extreme heat watch in effect from Sunday afternoon through Monday evening. What? For the heat advisory, heat index values up to 109 expected. For the extreme heat watch, dangerously hot conditions with heat index values up to 112 possible. Where? In Iowa, Fremont, Harrison, Mills, Montgomery, Page, Pottawatomie, and Shelby counties. In Nebraska, Douglas and Sarpy counties. When, for the heat advisory, from noon Saturday to noon Central Daylight Time Sunday.

the Extreme Heat Watch from Sunday afternoon through Monday evening. Impacts: heat-related illnesses increase significantly during extreme heat and high humidity events. Hot temperatures and high humidity may cause heat illnesses. Drink plenty of fluids, stay in an air-conditioned room, stay out of the sun, and check up on relatives and neighbors. Do not leave young children and pets in unattended vehicles. Car interiors will reach lethal temperatures in a matter of minutes. Take extra precautions when outside. Wear lightweight and loose-fitting clothing. Try to limit strenuous activities to early morning or evening. Take action when you see symptoms of heat exhaustion and heat stroke. Heat advisory information for the following counties in Nebraska: Antelope, Boone, Burt, Butler, Cass, Cedar, Colfax, Cumming, Dodge, Gage, Jefferson, Johnson, Knox, Lancaster, Madison, Nemaha, Odo, Pawnee, Pierce, Platt, Richardson, Saline, Saunders, Seward, Stanton, Thurston, Washington, and Wayne. Heat advisory in effect from noon Saturday to 10 p.m. Monday. What? Heat index values up to 109 expected. Where? Portions of west central Iowa and east central, northeast, and southeast Nebraska. When? From noon Saturday to 10 p.m. Monday. Impacts: hot temperatures and high humidity may cause heat illnesses. Drink plenty of fluids, stay in an air-conditioned room, stay out of the sun, and check up on relatives and neighbors. Take extra precautions when outside. Wear lightweight and loose-fitting clothing. 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Take action when you see symptoms of heat exhaustion and heat stroke. 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The current time is 4:13 a.m. Central Daylight Time. The following is a summary of watches, warnings, and advisories in effect. An extreme heat watch has been issued from 12 p.m. Sunday until 10 p.m. Monday for the following counties in Iowa: Harrison, Mills, and Pottawatomie, and the following counties in Nebraska: Douglas and Sarpy. A heat advisory has been issued from 12 p.m. Saturday until 12 p.m. Sunday for the following counties in Iowa: Harrison, Mills, and Pottawatomie, and the following counties in Nebraska: Douglas and Sarpy. A heat advisory has been issued from 12 p.m. Saturday until 10 p.m. Monday for the following counties in Nebraska: Burt, Cass, Dodge, Odo, Saunders, and Washington. Now for the official National Weather Service forecast for the Omaha and Council Bluffs area. Rest of tonight, showers likely and a slight chance of thunderstorms. Lows in the mid-60s. Southeast winds 5 to 10 miles an hour. Chance of rain 70%. Friday, cloudy. A chance of showers with a slight chance of thunderstorms in the morning. Highs in the lower 80s. Southeast winds 5 to 10 miles an hour. Chance of rain 50%. Friday night, mostly cloudy. Humid with lows in the upper 60s. South winds around 5 miles an hour. Saturday, partly sunny in the morning, then clearing. Patchy fog in the morning. Warmer with highs in the mid-90s. South winds around 5 miles an hour. Saturday night, mostly clear until midnight, then becoming partly cloudy. Humid with lows in the mid-70s. South winds around 5 miles an hour. Sunday, sunny, hot with highs in the upper 90s. Heat index values up to 110 in the afternoon. Sunday night, mostly clear until midnight, then becoming partly cloudy. Lows in the upper 70s. Heat index values up to 110 early until midnight. Monday and Monday night, mostly clear. Hot. Highs around 100. Lows in the mid-70s. Heat index values up to 110. Tuesday through Thursday, partly cloudy. Hot. Highs in the mid-90s. Lows in the lower 70s. At 4 a.m. in Omaha, light rain was falling. The
temperature was 67 degrees, the dew point 64, and the relative humidity 90%. The wind was southeast at 10 miles an hour. The pressure was 30.07 inches and steady. Across eastern Nebraska and southwest Iowa, rain was falling with a temperature of 69 at Lincoln, 66 at Plattsmouth, and 66 at Red Oak, Iowa. It was cloudy with a temperature of 68 at Offutt Air Force Base, 67 at Millard, and 67 at Columbus. At Takema, rain and fog were reported with a temperature of 67. Here are some observations from across the region. At Kansas City, rain was falling with a temperature of 69. Fog was reported with a temperature of 67 at Grand Island, 66 at Norfolk, and 66 at North Platte. At Denver, it was partly cloudy with a temperature of 70. It was cloudy with a temperature of 68 at Sioux Falls, 68 at Des Moines, 68 at Concordia, Kansas, and 66 at Valentine. At Sioux City, rain and fog were reported with a temperature of 67. Once again, at 4 a.m. in Omaha, it was 67 degrees with light rain. Here are the forecast key messages. Scattered showers and thunderstorms are expected into Friday morning. Patchy rainfall totals of 0.50 to 1 inch are expected, with some locally higher amounts possible near the Nebraska/Kansas border. Dangerous heat and humidity builds this weekend, with heat index values reaching near 105 on Saturday and 105 to 115 Sunday and Monday. A heat advisory is in effect for the entire area Saturday afternoon through Monday evening. An extreme heat watch is also in effect for the Omaha Metro into southwest Iowa Sunday afternoon through Monday evening. Expect much more dry weather than wet next week, but we'll have periodic 20 to 30% chances for showers and storms. Heat advisory information for the following counties in Nebraska, Douglas and Sarpy, and the following counties in Iowa, Fremont, Harrison, Mills, Montgomery, Page, Pottawatomie and Shelby. Heat advisory in effect from noon Saturday to noon Central Daylight Time Sunday. Extreme heat watch in effect from Sunday afternoon through Monday evening. What? For the heat advisory, heat index values up to 109 expected. For the extreme heat watch, dangerously hot conditions with heat index values up to 112 possible. Where? In Iowa, Fremont, Harrison, Mills, Montgomery, Page, Pottawatomie, and Shelby counties. In Nebraska, Douglas and Sarpy counties. When, for the heat advisory, from noon Saturday to noon Central Daylight Time Sunday. For the extreme heat watch, from Sunday afternoon through Monday evening. Impacts, heat-related illnesses increase significantly during extreme heat and high humidity events. Hot temperatures and high humidity may cause heat illnesses. Drink plenty of fluids, stay in an air-conditioned room, stay out of the sun, and check up on relatives and neighbors. Do not leave young children and pets in unattended vehicles. Car interiors will reach lethal temperatures in a matter of minutes. Take extra precautions when outside. Wear lightweight and loose-fitting clothing. Try to limit strenuous activities to early morning or evening. Take action when you see symptoms of heat exhaustion and heat stroke. Heat advisory information for the following counties in Nebraska, Antelope, Boone, Burt, Butler, Cass, Cedar, Colfax, Cumming, Dodge, Gage, Jefferson, Johnson, Knox, Lancaster, Madison, Nemaha, Odo, Pawnee, Pierce, Platt, Richardson, Saline, Saunders, Seward, Stanton, Thurston, Washington, and Wayne. Heat advisory in effect from noon Saturday to 10 p.m. Monday. What? Heat index values up to 109 expected. Where? Portions of west central Iowa and east central, northeast, and southeast Nebraska. When? From noon Saturday to 10 p.m. Monday. Impacts. Hot temperatures and high humidity may cause heat illnesses. Drink plenty of fluids, stay in an air-conditioned room, stay out of the sun, and check up on relatives and neighbors. Take extra
precautions when outside. Wear lightweight and loose-fitting clothing. 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Take action when you see symptoms of heat exhaustion and heat stroke. 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The current time is 4:21 a.m. Central Daylight Time. The following is a summary of watches, warnings, and advisories in effect. An extreme heat watch has been issued from 12 p.m. Sunday until 10 p.m. Monday for the following counties in Iowa, Harrison, Mills, and Pottawatomie, and the following counties in Nebraska, Douglas, and Sarpy. A heat advisory has been issued from 12 p.m. Saturday until 12 p.m. Sunday for the following counties in Iowa, Harrison, Mills, and Pottawatomie, and the following counties in Nebraska, Douglas, and Sarpy. A heat advisory has been issued from 12 p.m. Saturday until 10 p.m. Monday for the following counties in Nebraska, Burt, Cass, Dodge, Odo, Saunders, and Washington. Now for the official National Weather Service forecast for the Omaha and Council Bluffs area. Rest of tonight, showers likely and a slight chance of thunderstorms. Lows in the mid-60s. Southeast winds 5 to 10 miles an hour. Chance of rain 70%. Friday, cloudy. A chance of showers with a slight chance of thunderstorms in the morning. Highs in the lower 80s. Southeast winds 5 to 10 miles an hour. Chance of rain 50%. Friday night, mostly cloudy. Humid with lows in the upper 60s. South winds around 5 miles an hour. Saturday, partly sunny in the morning, then clearing. Patchy fog in the morning. Warmer with highs in the mid-90s. South winds around 5 miles an hour. Saturday night, mostly clear until midnight, then becoming partly cloudy. Humid with lows in the mid-70s. South winds around 5 miles an hour. Sunday, sunny, hot with highs in the upper 90s. Heat index values up to 110 in the afternoon. Sunday night, mostly clear until midnight, then becoming partly cloudy. Lows in the upper 70s. Heat index values up to 110 early until midnight. Monday and Monday night, mostly clear. Hot. Highs around 100. Lows in the mid-70s. Heat index values up to 110. Tuesday through Thursday, partly cloudy. Hot. Highs in the mid-90s. Lows in the lower 70s. At 4 a.m. in Omaha, light rain was falling. The temperature was 67 degrees, the dew point 64, and the relative humidity 90%. The wind was southeast at 10 miles an hour. The pressure was 30.07 inches and steady. Across eastern Nebraska and southwest Iowa, rain was falling, with a temperature of 69 at Lincoln, 66 at Plattsmouth, and 66 at Red Oak, Iowa. It was cloudy, with a temperature of 68 at Offutt Air Force Base, 67 at Millard, and 67 at Columbus. At Tecumseh, rain and fog were reported, with a temperature of 67. Here are some observations from across the region. At Kansas City, rain was falling, with a temperature of 69. Fog was reported, with a temperature of 67 at Grand Island, 66 at Norfolk, and 66 at North Platte. At Denver, it was partly cloudy, with a temperature of 70. It was cloudy, with a temperature of 68 at Sioux Falls, 68 at Des Moines, 68 at Concordia, Kansas, and 66 at Valentine. At Sioux City, rain and fog were reported, with a temperature of 67. Once again, at 4 a.m. in Omaha, it was 67 degrees with light rain. Here are the forecast key messages. Scattered showers and thunderstorms are expected into Friday morning. Patchy rainfall totals of 0.50 to 1 inch are expected, with some locally higher amounts possible near the Nebraska/Kansas border.
Dangerous heat and humidity builds this weekend, with heat index values reaching near 105 on Saturday and 105 to 115 Sunday and Monday. A heat advisory is in effect for the entire area Saturday afternoon through Monday evening. An extreme heat watch is also in effect for the Omaha Metro into southwest Iowa Sunday afternoon through Monday evening. Expect much more dry weather than wet next week, but we'll have periodic 20 to 30% chances for showers and storms. Heat advisory information for the following counties in Nebraska, Douglas and Sarpy, and the following counties in Iowa, Fremont, Harrison, Mills, Montgomery, Page, Pottawatomie and Shelby. Heat advisory in effect from noon Saturday to noon Central Daylight Time Sunday. Extreme heat watch in effect from Sunday afternoon through Monday evening. What? For the heat advisory, heat index values up to 109 expected. For the extreme heat watch, dangerously hot conditions with heat index values up to 112 possible. Where? In Iowa, Fremont, Harrison, Mills, Montgomery, Page, Pottawatomie, and Shelby counties. In Nebraska, Douglas and Sarpy counties. When? For the heat advisory, from noon Saturday to noon Central Daylight Time Sunday. For the extreme heat watch, from Sunday afternoon through Monday evening. Impacts: heat-related illnesses increase significantly during extreme heat and high humidity events. Hot temperatures and high humidity may cause heat illnesses. Drink plenty of fluids, stay in an air-conditioned room, stay out of the sun, and check up on relatives and neighbors. Do not leave young children and pets in unattended vehicles. Car interiors will reach lethal temperatures in a matter of minutes. Take extra precautions when outside. Wear lightweight and loose-fitting clothing. Try to limit strenuous activities to early morning or evening. Take action when you see symptoms of heat exhaustion and heat stroke. Heat advisory information for the following counties in Nebraska: Antelope, Boone, Burt, Butler, Cass, Cedar, Colfax, Cumming, Dodge, Gage, Jefferson, Johnson, Knox, Lancaster, Madison, Nemaha, Odo, Pawnee, Pierce, Platt, Richardson, Saline, Saunders, Seward, Stanton, Thurston, Washington, and Wayne. Heat advisory in effect from noon Saturday to 10 p.m. Monday. What? Heat index values up to 109 expected. Where? Portions of west central Iowa and east central, northeast, and southeast Nebraska. When? From noon Saturday to 10 p.m. Monday. Impacts: hot temperatures and high humidity may cause heat illnesses. Drink plenty of fluids, stay in an air-conditioned room, stay out of the sun, and check up on relatives and neighbors. Take extra precautions when outside. Wear lightweight and loose-fitting clothing. 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Take action when you see symptoms of heat exhaustion and heat stroke. 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The current time is 4:29 a.m. Central Daylight Time. The following is a summary of watches, warnings, and advisories in effect. An extreme heat watch has been issued from 12 p.m. Sunday until 10 p.m. Monday for the following counties in Iowa, Harrison, Mills, and Pottawatomie, and the following counties in Nebraska, Douglas, and Sarpy. A heat advisory has been issued from 12 p.m. Saturday until 12 p.m. Sunday for the following counties in Iowa, Harrison, Mills, and Pottawatomie, and the following counties in Nebraska, Douglas, and Sarpy. A heat advisory has been issued from 12 p.m. Saturday until 10 p.m. Monday for the following counties in Nebraska, Burt, Cass, Dodge, Odo, Saunders, and Washington. Now for the official National Weather Service forecast for the Omaha and Council Bluffs area. Rest of tonight, showers likely and a slight chance of thunderstorms. Lows in the mid-60s. Southeast winds 5 to 10 miles an hour. Chance of rain 70%. Friday, cloudy. A chance of showers with a slight chance of thunderstorms in the morning.
Highs in the lower 80s. Southeast winds 5 to 10 miles an hour. Chance of rain 50%. Friday night, mostly cloudy. Humid with lows in the upper 60s. South winds around 5 miles an hour. Saturday, partly sunny in the morning, then clearing. Patchy fog in the morning. Warmer with highs in the mid-90s. South winds around 5 miles an hour. Saturday night, mostly clear until midnight, then becoming partly cloudy. Humid with lows in the mid-70s. South winds around 5 miles an hour. Sunday, sunny, hot with highs in the upper 90s. Heat index values up to 110 in the afternoon. Sunday night, mostly clear until midnight, then becoming partly cloudy. Lows in the upper 70s. Heat index values up to 110 early until midnight. Monday and Monday night, mostly clear. Hot. Highs around 100. Lows in the mid-70s. Heat index values up to 110. Tuesday through Thursday, partly cloudy. Hot. Highs in the mid-90s. Lows in the lower 70s. At 4 a.m. in Omaha, light rain was falling. The temperature was 67 degrees, the dew point 64, and the relative humidity 90%. The wind was southeast at 10 miles an hour. The pressure was 30.07 inches and steady. Across eastern Nebraska and southwest Iowa, rain was falling, with a temperature of 69 at Lincoln, 66 at Plattsmouth, and 66 at Red Oak, Iowa. It was cloudy, with a temperature of 68 at Offutt Air Force Base, 67 at Millard, and 67 at Columbus. At Takema, rain and fog were reported, with a temperature of 67. Here are some observations from across the region. At Kansas City, rain was falling, with a temperature of 69. Fog was reported, with a temperature of 67 at Grand Island, 66 at Norfolk, and 66 at North Platte. At Denver, it was partly cloudy, with a temperature of 70. It was cloudy, with a temperature of 68 at Sioux Falls, 68 at Des Moines, 68 at Concordia, Kansas, and 66 at Valentine. At Sioux City, rain and fog were reported, with a temperature of 67. Once again, at 4 a.m. in Omaha, it was 67 degrees with light rain. Here are the forecast key messages. Scattered showers and thunderstorms are expected into Friday morning. Patchy rainfall totals of 0.50 to 1 inch are expected, with some locally higher amounts possible near the Nebraska/Kansas border. Dangerous heat and humidity builds this weekend, with heat index values reaching near 105 on Saturday and 105 to 115 Sunday and Monday. A heat advisory is in effect for the entire area Saturday afternoon through Monday evening. An extreme heat watch is also in effect for the Omaha Metro into southwest Iowa Sunday afternoon through Monday evening. Expect much more dry weather than wet next week, but we'll have periodic 20 to 30% chances for showers and storms. Heat advisory information for the following counties in Nebraska, Douglas and Sarpy, and the following counties in Iowa, Fremont, Harrison, Mills, Montgomery, Page, Pottawatomie and Shelby. Heat advisory in effect from noon Saturday to noon Central Daylight Time Sunday. Extreme heat watch in effect from Sunday afternoon through Monday evening. What? For the heat advisory, heat index values up to 109 expected. For the extreme heat watch, dangerously hot conditions with heat index values up to 112 possible. Where? In Iowa, Fremont, Harrison, Mills, Montgomery, Page, Pottawatomie, and Shelby counties. In Nebraska, Douglas and Sarpy counties. When? For the heat advisory, from noon Saturday to noon Central Daylight Time Sunday. For the extreme heat watch, from Sunday afternoon through Monday evening. Impacts: heat-related illnesses increase significantly during extreme heat and high humidity events. Hot temperatures and high humidity may cause heat illnesses. Drink plenty of fluids,
stay in an air-conditioned room, stay out of the sun, and check up on relatives and neighbors. Do not leave young children and pets in unattended vehicles. Car interiors will reach lethal temperatures in a matter of minutes. Take extra precautions when outside. Wear lightweight and loose-fitting clothing. Try to limit strenuous activities to early morning or evening. Take action when you see symptoms of heat exhaustion and heat stroke. Heat advisory information for the following counties in Nebraska: Antelope, Boone, Burt, Butler, Cass, Cedar, Colfax, Cumming, Dodge, Gage, Jefferson, Johnson, Knox, Lancaster, Madison, Nemaha, Odo, Pawnee, Pierce, Platt, Richardson, Saline, Saunders, Seward, Stanton, Thurston, Washington, and Wayne. Heat advisory in effect from noon Saturday to 10 p.m. Monday. What? Heat index values up to 109 expected. Where? Portions of west central Iowa and east central, northeast, and southeast Nebraska. When? From noon Saturday to 10 p.m. Monday. Impacts: hot temperatures and high humidity may cause heat illnesses. Drink plenty of fluids, stay in an air-conditioned room, stay out of the sun, and check up on relatives and neighbors. Take extra precautions when outside. Wear lightweight and loose-fitting clothing. 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Take action when you see symptoms of heat exhaustion and heat stroke. 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The current time is 4:37 a.m. Central Daylight Time. The following is a summary of watches, warnings, and advisories in effect. An extreme heat watch has been issued from 12 p.m. Sunday until 10 p.m. Monday for the following counties in Iowa: Harrison, Mills, and Pottawatomie, and the following counties in Nebraska: Douglas and Sarpy. A heat advisory has been issued from 12 p.m. Saturday until 12 p.m. Sunday for the following counties in Iowa: Harrison, Mills, and Pottawatomie, and the following counties in Nebraska: Douglas and Sarpy. A heat advisory has been issued from 12 p.m. Saturday until 10 p.m. Monday for the following counties in Nebraska: Burt, Cass, Dodge, Odo, Saunders, and Washington. Now for the official National Weather Service forecast for the Omaha and Council Bluffs area. Rest of tonight, showers likely and a slight chance of thunderstorms. Lows in the mid-60s. Southeast winds 5 to 10 miles an hour. Chance of rain 70%. Friday, cloudy. A chance of showers with a slight chance of thunderstorms in the morning. Highs in the lower 80s. Southeast winds 5 to 10 miles an hour. Chance of rain 50%. Friday night, mostly cloudy. Humid with lows in the upper 60s. South winds around 5 miles an hour. Saturday, partly sunny in the morning, then clearing. Patchy fog in the morning. Warmer with highs in the mid-90s. South winds around 5 miles an hour. Saturday night, mostly clear until midnight, then becoming partly cloudy. Humid with lows in the mid-70s. South winds around 5 miles an hour. Sunday, sunny, hot with highs in the upper 90s. Heat index values up to 110 in the afternoon. Sunday night, mostly clear until midnight, then becoming partly cloudy. Lows in the upper 70s. Heat index values up to 110 early until midnight. Monday and Monday night, mostly clear. Hot. Highs around 100. Lows in the mid-70s. Heat index values up to 110. Tuesday through Thursday, partly cloudy. Hot. Highs in the mid-90s. Lows in the lower 70s. At 4 a.m. in Omaha, light rain was falling. The temperature was 67 degrees, the dew point 64, and the relative humidity 90%. The wind was southeast at 10 miles an hour. The pressure was 30.07 inches and steady.
Across eastern Nebraska and southwest Iowa, rain was falling with a temperature of 69 at Lincoln, 66 at Plattsmouth, and 66 at Red Oak, Iowa. It was cloudy with a temperature of 68 at Offutt Air Force Base, 67 at Millard, and 67 at Columbus. At Tecumseh, rain and fog were reported with a temperature of 67. Here are some observations from across the region. At Kansas City, rain was falling with a temperature of 69. Fog was reported with a temperature of 67 at Grand Island, 66 at Norfolk, and 66 at North Platte. At Denver, it was partly cloudy with a temperature of 70. It was cloudy with a temperature of 68 at Sioux Falls, 68 at Des Moines, 68 at Concordia, Kansas, and 66 at Valentine. At Sioux City, rain and fog were reported with a temperature of 67. Once again, at 4 a.m. in Omaha, it was 67 degrees with light rain. Here are the forecast key messages. Scattered showers and thunderstorms are expected into Friday morning. Patchy rainfall totals of 0.50 to 1 inch are expected, with some locally higher amounts possible near the Nebraska/Kansas border. Dangerous heat and humidity builds this weekend, with heat index values reaching near 105 on Saturday and 105 to 115 Sunday and Monday. A heat advisory is in effect for the entire area Saturday afternoon through Monday evening. An extreme heat watch is also in effect for the Omaha metro into southwest Iowa Sunday afternoon through Monday evening. Expect much more dry weather than wet next week, but we'll have periodic 20-30% chances for showers and storms. Heat advisory information for the following counties in Nebraska, Douglas and Sarpy, and the following counties in Iowa, Fremont, Harrison, Mills, Montgomery, Page, Pottawatomie and Shelby. Heat advisory in effect from noon Saturday to noon Central Daylight Time Sunday. Extreme heat watch in effect from Sunday afternoon through Monday evening. What? For the heat advisory, heat index values up to 109 expected. For the extreme heat watch, dangerously hot conditions with heat index values up to 112 possible. Where? In Iowa, Fremont, Harrison, Mills, Montgomery, Page, Pottawatomie, and Shelby counties. In Nebraska, Douglas and Sarpy counties. When, for the heat advisory, from noon Saturday to noon Central Daylight Time Sunday. For the extreme heat watch, from Sunday afternoon through Monday evening. Impacts, heat-related illnesses increase significantly during extreme heat and high humidity events. Hot temperatures and high humidity may cause heat illnesses. Drink plenty of fluids, stay in an air-conditioned room, stay out of the sun, and check up on relatives and neighbors. Do not leave young children and pets in unattended vehicles. Car interiors will reach lethal temperatures in a matter of minutes. Take extra precautions when outside. Wear lightweight and loose-fitting clothing. Try to limit strenuous activities to early morning or evening. Take action when you see symptoms of heat exhaustion and heat stroke. Heat advisory information for the following counties in Nebraska: Antelope, Boone, Burt, Butler, Cass, Cedar, Colfax, Cumming, Dodge, Gage, Jefferson, Johnson, Knox, Lancaster, Madison, Nemaha, Odo, Pawnee, Pierce, Platt, Richardson, Saline, Saunders, Seward, Stanton, Thurston, Washington, and Wayne. Heat advisory in effect from noon Saturday to 10 p.m. Monday. What? Heat index values up to 109 expected. Where? Portions of west central Iowa and east central, northeast, and southeast Nebraska. When? From noon Saturday to 10 p.m. Monday. Impacts. Hot temperatures and high humidity may cause heat illnesses. 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Take extra precautions when outside. 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
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The current time is 4:46 a.m. Central Daylight Time. The following is a summary of watches, warnings, and advisories in effect. An extreme heat watch has been issued from 12 p.m. Sunday until 10 p.m. Monday for the following counties in Iowa, Harrison, Mills, and Pottawatomie, and the following counties in Nebraska, Douglas, and Sarpy. A heat advisory has been issued from 12 p.m. Saturday until 12 p.m. Sunday for the following counties in Iowa, Harrison, Mills, and Pottawatomie, and the following counties in Nebraska, Douglas, and Sarpy. A heat advisory has been issued from 12 p.m. Saturday until 10 p.m. Monday for the following counties in Nebraska, Burt, Cass, Dodge, Odo, Saunders, and Washington. Now for the official National Weather Service forecast for the Omaha and Council Bluffs area. Rest of tonight, showers likely and a slight chance of thunderstorms. Lows in the mid-60s. Southeast winds 5 to 10 miles an hour. Chance of rain 70%. Friday, cloudy. A chance of showers with a slight chance of thunderstorms in the morning. Highs in the lower 80s. Southeast winds 5 to 10 miles an hour. Chance of rain 50%. Friday night, mostly cloudy. Humid with lows in the upper 60s. South winds around 5 miles an hour. Saturday, partly sunny in the morning, then clearing. Patchy fog in the morning. Warmer with highs in the mid-90s. South winds around 5 miles an hour. Saturday night, mostly clear until midnight, then becoming partly cloudy. Humid with lows in the mid-70s. South winds around 5 miles an hour. Sunday, sunny, hot with highs in the upper 90s. Heat index values up to 110 in the afternoon. Sunday night, mostly clear until midnight, then becoming partly cloudy. Lows in the upper 70s. Heat index values up to 110 early until midnight. Monday and Monday night, mostly clear. Hot. Highs around 100. Lows in the mid-70s. Heat index values up to 110. Tuesday through Thursday, partly cloudy. Hot. Highs in the mid-90s. Lows in the lower 70s. At 4 a.m. in Omaha, light rain was falling. The temperature was 67 degrees, the dew point 64, and the relative humidity 90%. The wind was southeast at 10 miles an hour. The pressure was 30.07 inches and steady. Across eastern Nebraska and southwest Iowa, rain was falling, with a temperature of 69 at Lincoln, 66 at Plattsmouth, and 66 at Red Oak, Iowa. It was cloudy, with a temperature of 68 at Offutt Air Force Base, 67 at Millard, and 67 at Columbus. At Takema, rain and fog were reported, with a temperature of 67. Here are some observations from across the region. At Kansas City, rain was falling, with a temperature of 69. Fog was reported, with a temperature of 67 at Grand Island, 66 at Norfolk, and 66 at North Platte. At Denver, it was partly cloudy, with a temperature of 70. It was cloudy, with a temperature of 68 at Sioux Falls, 68 at Des Moines, 68 at Concordia, Kansas, and 66 at Valentine. At Sioux City, rain and fog were reported, with a temperature of 67. Once again, at 4 a.m. in Omaha, it was 67 degrees with light rain. Here are the forecast key messages. Scattered showers and thunderstorms are expected into Friday morning. Patchy rainfall totals of 0.50 to 1 inch are expected, with some locally higher amounts possible near the Nebraska/Kansas border. Dangerous heat and humidity builds this weekend, with heat index values
values reaching near 105 on Saturday and 105 to 115 Sunday and Monday. A heat advisory is in effect for the entire area Saturday afternoon through Monday evening. An extreme heat watch is also in effect for the Omaha Metro into southwest Iowa Sunday afternoon through Monday evening. Expect much more dry weather than wet next week, but we'll have periodic 20 to 30% chances for showers and storms. Heat advisory information for the following counties in Nebraska, Douglas and Sarpy, and the following counties in Iowa, Fremont, Harrison, Mills, Montgomery, Page, Pottawatomie and Shelby. Heat advisory in effect from noon Saturday to noon Central Daylight Time Sunday. Extreme heat watch in effect from Sunday afternoon through Monday evening. What? For the heat advisory, heat index values up to 109 expected. For the extreme heat watch, dangerously hot conditions with heat index values up to 112 possible. Where? In Iowa, Fremont, Harrison, Mills, Montgomery, Page, Pottawatomie, and Shelby counties. In Nebraska, Douglas and Sarpy counties. When? For the heat advisory, from noon Saturday to noon Central Daylight Time Sunday. For the extreme heat watch, from Sunday afternoon through Monday evening. Impacts: heat-related illnesses increase significantly during extreme heat and high humidity events. Hot temperatures and high humidity may cause heat illnesses. Drink plenty of fluids, stay in an air-conditioned room, stay out of the sun, and check up on relatives and neighbors. Do not leave young children and pets in unattended vehicles. Car interiors will reach lethal temperatures in a matter of minutes. Take extra precautions when outside. Wear lightweight and loose-fitting clothing. Try to limit strenuous activities to early morning or evening. Take action when you see symptoms of heat exhaustion and heat stroke. Heat advisory information for the following counties in Nebraska: Antelope, Boone, Burt, Butler, Cass, Cedar, Colfax, Cumming, Dodge, Gage, Jefferson, Johnson, Knox, Lancaster, Madison, Nemaha, Odo, Pawnee, Pierce, Platt, Richardson, Saline, Saunders, Seward, Stanton, Thurston, Washington, and Wayne. Heat advisory in effect from noon Saturday to 10 p.m. Monday. What? Heat index values up to 109 expected. Where? Portions of west central Iowa and east central, northeast, and southeast Nebraska. When? From noon Saturday to 10 p.m. Monday. Impacts: hot temperatures and high humidity may cause heat illnesses. Drink plenty of fluids, stay in an air-conditioned room, stay out of the sun, and check up on relatives and neighbors. Take extra precautions when outside. Wear lightweight and loose-fitting clothing. Try to limit strenuous activities to early morning or evening. Take action when you see symptoms of heat exhaustion and heat stroke. 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The current time is 4:54 a.m. Central Daylight Time. The following is a summary of watches, warnings, and advisories in effect. An extreme heat watch has been issued from 12 p.m. Sunday until 10 p.m. Monday for the following counties in Iowa, Harrison, Mills, and Pottawatomie, and the following counties in Nebraska, Douglas, and Sarpy. A heat advisory has been issued from 12 p.m. Saturday until 12 p.m. Sunday for the following counties in Iowa, Harrison, Mills, and Pottawatomie, and the following counties in Nebraska, Douglas, and Sarpy. A heat advisory has been issued from 12 p.m. Saturday until 10 p.m. Monday for the following counties in Nebraska, Burt, Cass, Dodge, Odo, Saunders, and Washington. Now for the official National Weather Service forecast for the Omaha and Council Bluffs area. Today, showers likely and a slight chance of thunderstorms early, then showers likely this morning. Highs in the lower 80s. Southeast winds 5 to 10 miles an hour. Chance of rain 70%. Tonight, mostly cloudy. Lows in the upper 60s. South winds around 5 miles an hour.
Saturday, partly sunny in the morning, then clearing. Patchy fog in the morning. Warmer with highs in the mid-90s. South winds around 5 miles an hour. Saturday night, mostly clear until midnight, then becoming partly cloudy. Humid with lows in the mid-70s. South winds around 5 miles an hour. Sunday, sunny, hot with highs in the upper 90s. South winds 10 to 15 miles an hour. Heat index values up to 111 in the afternoon. Sunday night, mostly clear until midnight, then becoming partly cloudy. Lows in the upper 70s. Heat index values up to 110 early until midnight. Monday and Monday night, mostly clear. Hot. Highs around 100. Lows in the mid-70s. Heat index values up to 110. Tuesday through Thursday, partly cloudy. Hot. Highs in the mid-90s. Lows in the lower 70s. At 4 a.m. in Omaha, light rain was falling. The temperature was 67 degrees, the dew point 64, and the relative humidity 90%. The wind was southeast at 10 miles an hour. The pressure was 30.07 inches and steady. Across eastern Nebraska and southwest Iowa, rain was falling, with a temperature of 69 at Lincoln, 66 at Plattsmouth, and 66 at Red Oak, Iowa. It was cloudy, with a temperature of 68 at Offutt Air Force Base, 67 at Millard, and 67 at Columbus. At Takema, rain and fog were reported, with a temperature of 67. Here are some observations from across the region. At Kansas City, rain was falling, with a temperature of 69. Fog was reported, with a temperature of 67 at Grand Island, 66 at Norfolk, and 66 at North Platte. At Denver, it was partly cloudy, with a temperature of 70. It was cloudy, with a temperature of 68 at Sioux Falls, 68 at Des Moines, 68 at Concordia, Kansas, and 66 at Valentine. At Sioux City, rain and fog were reported, with a temperature of 67. Once again, at 4 a.m. in Omaha, it was 67 degrees with light rain. Here are the forecast key messages. Scattered showers and thunderstorms are expected into Friday morning. Patchy rainfall totals of 0.50 to 1 inch are expected, with some locally higher amounts possible near the Nebraska/Kansas border. Dangerous heat and humidity builds this weekend, with heat index values reaching near 105 on Saturday and 105 to 115 Sunday and Monday. A heat advisory is in effect for the entire area Saturday afternoon through Monday evening. An extreme heat watch is also in effect for the Omaha Metro into southwest Iowa Sunday afternoon through Monday evening. Expect much more dry weather than wet next week, but will have periodic 20 to 30% chances for showers and storms. Heat advisory information for the following counties in Nebraska, Douglas and Sarpy, and the following counties in Iowa, Fremont, Harrison, Mills, Montgomery, Page, Pottawatomie and Shelby. Heat advisory in effect from noon Saturday to noon Central Daylight Time Sunday. Extreme heat watch in effect from Sunday afternoon through Monday evening. What? For the heat advisory, heat index values up to 109 expected. For the extreme heat watch, dangerously hot conditions with heat index values up to 112 possible. Where? In Iowa, Fremont, Harrison, Mills, Montgomery, Page, Pottawatomie, and Shelby counties. In Nebraska, Douglas and Sarpy counties. When, for the heat advisory, from noon Saturday to noon Central Daylight Time Sunday. For the extreme heat watch, from Sunday afternoon through Monday evening. Impacts, heat-related illnesses increase significantly during extreme heat and high humidity events. Hot temperatures and high humidity may cause heat illnesses. Drink plenty of fluids, stay in an air-conditioned room, stay out of the sun, and check up on relatives and neighbors. Do not leave young children and pets in unattended vehicles. Car interiors will reach lethal temperatures in a matter of minutes.
take extra precautions when outside. Wear lightweight and loose-fitting clothing. 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Take action when you see symptoms of heat exhaustion and heat stroke. Heat advisory information for the following counties in Nebraska: Antelope, Boone, Burt, Butler, Cass, Cedar, Colfax, Cumming, Dodge, Gage, Jefferson, Johnson, Knox, Lancaster, Madison, Nemaha, Odo, Pawnee, Pierce, Platte, Richardson, Saline, Saunders, Seward, Stanton, Thurston, Washington, and Wayne. Heat advisory in effect from noon Saturday to 10 p.m. Monday. What? Heat index values up to 109 expected. Where? Portions of west central Iowa and east central, northeast, and southeast Nebraska. When? From noon Saturday to 10 p.m. Monday. Impacts. Hot temperatures and high humidity may cause heat illnesses. Drink plenty of fluids. Stay in an air-conditioned room. Stay out of the sun. And check up on relatives and neighbors. Take extra precautions when outside. Wear lightweight and loose-fitting clothing. Try to limit strenuous activities to early morning or evening. Take action when you see symptoms of heat exhaustion and heat stroke. 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The current time is 5:02 a.m. Central Daylight Time. The following is a summary of watches, warnings, and advisories in effect. An extreme heat watch has been issued from 12 p.m. Sunday until 10 p.m. Monday for the following counties in Iowa, Harrison, Mills, and Pottawatomie, and the following counties in Nebraska, Douglas, and Sarpy. A heat advisory has been issued from 12 p.m. Saturday until 12 p.m. Sunday for the following counties in Iowa, Harrison, Mills, and Pottawatomie, and the following counties in Nebraska, Douglas, and Sarpy. A heat advisory has been issued from 12 p.m. Saturday until 10 p.m. Monday for the following counties in Nebraska, Burt, Cass, Dodge, Odo, Saunders, and Washington. Now for the official National Weather Service forecast for the Omaha and Council Bluffs area. Today, showers likely and a slight chance of thunderstorms early, then showers likely this morning. Highs in the lower 80s. Southeast winds 5 to 10 miles an hour. Chance of rain 70%. Tonight, mostly cloudy. Lows in the upper 60s. South winds around 5 miles an hour. Saturday, partly sunny in the morning, then clearing. Patchy fog in the morning. Warmer with highs in the mid-90s. South winds around 5 miles an hour. Saturday night, mostly clear until midnight, then becoming partly cloudy. Humid with lows in the mid-70s. South winds around 5 miles an hour. Sunday, sunny, hot with highs in the upper 90s. South winds 10 to 15 miles an hour. Heat index values up to 111 in the afternoon. Sunday night, mostly clear until midnight, then becoming partly cloudy. Lows in the upper 70s. Heat index values up to 110 early until midnight. Monday and Monday night, mostly clear. Hot. Highs around 100. Lows in the mid-70s. Heat index values up to 110. Tuesday through Thursday, partly cloudy. Hot. Highs in the mid-90s. Lows in the lower 70s. Here are the forecast key messages. Scattered showers and thunderstorms are expected into Friday morning. Patchy rainfall totals of 0.50 to 1 inch are expected, with some locally higher amounts possible near the Nebraska/Kansas border. Dangerous heat and humidity builds this weekend, with heat index values reaching near 105 on Saturday and 105 to 115 Sunday and Monday. A heat advisory is in effect for the entire area Saturday afternoon through Monday evening. An extreme heat watch is also in effect for the Omaha Metro into southwest Iowa Sunday afternoon through Monday evening. Expect much more dry weather than wet next week,
but will have periodic 20 to 30% chances for showers and storms. Heat advisory information for the following counties in Nebraska, Douglas and Sarpy, and the following counties in Iowa, Fremont, Harrison, Mills, Montgomery,

when for the heat advisory from noon Saturday to noon Central Daylight Time Sunday. For the extreme heat watch from Sunday afternoon through Monday evening. Impacts: heat-related illnesses increase significantly during extreme heat and high humidity events. Hot temperatures and high humidity may cause heat illnesses. Drink plenty of fluids, stay in an air-conditioned room, stay out of the sun, and check up on relatives and neighbors. Do not leave young children and pets in unattended vehicles. Car interiors will reach lethal temperatures in a matter of minutes. Take extra precautions when outside. Wear lightweight and loose-fitting clothing. Try to limit strenuous activities to early morning or evening. Take action when you see symptoms of heat exhaustion and heat stroke. Heat advisory information for the following counties in Nebraska: Antelope, Boone, Burt, Butler, Cass, Cedar, Colfax, Cumming, Dodge, Gage, Jefferson, Johnson, Knox, Lancaster, Madison, Nemaha, Odo, Pawnee, Pierce, Platt, Richardson, Saline, Saunders, Seward, Stanton, Thurston, Washington, and Wayne. Heat advisory in effect from noon Saturday to 10 p.m. Monday. What? Heat index values up to 109 expected. Where? Portions of west central Iowa and east central, northeast, and southeast Nebraska. When? From noon Saturday to 10 p.m. Monday. Impacts: hot temperatures and high humidity may cause heat illnesses. Drink plenty of fluids, stay in an air-conditioned room, stay out of the sun, and check up on relatives and neighbors. Take extra precautions when outside. Wear lightweight and loose-fitting clothing. 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Take action when you see symptoms of heat exhaustion and heat stroke. 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The current time is 5:09 a.m. Central Daylight Time. The following is a summary of watches, warnings, and advisories in effect. An extreme heat watch has been issued from 12 p.m. Sunday until 10 p.m. Monday for the following counties in Iowa, Harrison, Mills, and Pottawatomie, and the following counties in Nebraska, Douglas, and Sarpy. A heat advisory has been issued from 12 p.m. Saturday until 12 p.m. Sunday for the following counties in Iowa, Harrison, Mills, and Pottawatomie, and the following counties in Nebraska, Douglas, and Sarpy. A heat advisory has been issued from 12 p.m. Saturday until 10 p.m. Monday for the following counties in Nebraska, Burt, Cass, Dodge, Odo, Saunders, and Washington. Now for the official National Weather Service forecast for the Omaha and Council Bluffs area. Today, showers likely and a slight chance of thunderstorms early, then showers likely this morning. Highs in the lower 80s. Southeast winds 5 to 10 miles an hour. Chance of rain 70%. Tonight, mostly cloudy. Lows in the upper 60s. South winds around 5 miles an hour. Saturday, partly sunny in the morning, then clearing. Patchy fog in the morning. Warmer with highs in the mid-90s. South winds around 5 miles an hour. Saturday night, mostly clear until midnight, then becoming partly cloudy. Humid with lows in the mid-70s. South winds around 5 miles an hour. Sunday, sunny, hot with highs in the upper 90s. South winds 10 to 15 miles an hour. Heat index values up to 111 in the afternoon. Sunday night, mostly clear until midnight, then becoming partly cloudy. Lows in the upper 70s. Heat index values up to 110 early until midnight. Monday and Monday night, mostly clear. Hot. Highs around 100. Lows in the mid-70s. Heat index values up to 110. Tuesday through Thursday, partly cloudy. Hot. Highs in the mid-90s. Lows in the lower 70s. At 5 a.m. in Omaha, light rain was falling. The temperature was 67 degrees, the dew point 63.

the relative humidity 87%. The wind was east at 8 miles an hour. The pressure was 30.05 inches and falling. Across eastern Nebraska and southwest Iowa, rain was falling with a temperature of 69 at Lincoln and 66 at Blair Airport. It was cloudy with a temperature of 67 at Millard, 67 at Fremont, and 67 at Columbus. Under cloudy skies, Nebraska City reported 68, Plattsmouth reported 66, and Red Oak, Iowa reported 66. At Takema, rain and fog were reported with a temperature of 66. Here are some observations from across the region. Fog was reported with a temperature of 67 at Grand Island, 66 at Norfolk, and 66 at North Platte. At Denver, it was partly cloudy with a temperature of 69. It was cloudy with a temperature of 67 at Sioux Falls, 67 at Des Moines, 68 at Concordia, Kansas, and 65 at Valentine. At Sioux City, rain and fog were reported with a temperature of 66. At Kansas City, rain and fog were reported with a temperature of 68. Once again, at 5 a.m. in Omaha, it was 67 degrees with light rain. At 5 a.m. in Omaha, light rain was falling. The temperature was 67 degrees, the dew point 63, and the relative humidity 87%. The wind was east at 8 miles an hour. The pressure was 30.05 inches and falling. Across eastern Nebraska and southwest Iowa, rain was falling with a temperature of 68 at Lincoln and 66 at Blair Airport. It was cloudy with a temperature of 67 at Millard, 67 at Fremont, and 67 at Columbus. Under cloudy skies, Nebraska City reported 68, Plattsmouth reported 66, and Red Oak, Iowa reported 66. At Takema, rain and fog were reported with a temperature of 66. Here are some observations from across the region. Fog was reported with a temperature of 67 at Grand Island, 66 at Norfolk, and 66 at North Platte. At Denver, it was partly cloudy with a temperature of 69. It was cloudy with a temperature of 67 at Sioux Falls, 67 at Des Moines, 68 at Concordia, Kansas, and 65 at Valentine. At Sioux City, rain and fog were reported with a temperature of 66. At Kansas City, rain and fog were reported with a temperature of 68. Once again, at 5 a.m. in Omaha, it was 67 degrees with light rain. Here are the forecast key messages. Scattered showers and thunderstorms are expected into Friday morning. Patchy rainfall totals of 0.50 to 1 inch are expected, with some locally higher amounts possible near the Nebraska/Kansas border. Dangerous heat and humidity builds this weekend, with heat index values reaching near 105 on Saturday and 105 to 115 Sunday and Monday. A heat advisory is in effect for the entire area Saturday afternoon through Monday evening. An extreme heat watch is also in effect for the Omaha Metro into southwest Iowa Sunday afternoon through Monday evening. Expect much more dry weather than wet next week, but we'll have periodic 20 to 30% chances for showers and storms. Heat advisory information for the following counties in Nebraska, Douglas and Sarpy, and the following counties in Iowa, Fremont, Harrison, Mills, Montgomery, Page, Pottawatomie and Shelby. Heat advisory in effect from noon Saturday to noon Central Daylight Time Sunday. Extreme heat watch in effect from Sunday afternoon through Monday evening. What? For the heat advisory, heat index values up to 109 expected. For the extreme heat watch, dangerously hot conditions with heat index values up to 112 possible. Where? In Iowa, Fremont, Harrison, Mills, Montgomery, Page, Pottawatomie, and Shelby counties. In Nebraska, Douglas and Sarpy counties. When, for the heat advisory, from noon Saturday to noon Central Daylight Time Sunday. For the extreme heat watch, from Sunday afternoon through Monday evening. Impacts,
heat-related illnesses increase significantly during extreme heat and high humidity events. Hot temperatures and high humidity may cause heat illnesses. Drink plenty of fluids, stay in an air-conditioned room, stay out of the sun, and check up on relatives and neighbors. Do not leave young children and pets in unattended vehicles. Car interiors will reach lethal temperatures in a matter of minutes. Take extra precautions when outside. Wear lightweight and loose-fitting clothing. Try to limit strenuous activities to early morning or evening. Take action when you see symptoms of heat exhaustion and heat stroke. Heat advisory information for the following counties in Nebraska: Antelope, Boone, Burt, Butler, Cass, Cedar, Colfax, Cumming, Dodge, Gage, Jefferson, Johnson, Knox, Lancaster, Madison, Nemaha, Odo, Pawnee, Pierce, Platt, Richardson, Saline, Saunders, Seward, Stanton, Thurston, Washington, and Wayne. Heat advisory in effect from noon Saturday to 10 p.m. Monday. What? Heat index values up to 109 expected. Where? Portions of west central Iowa and east central, northeast, and southeast Nebraska. When? From noon Saturday to 10 p.m. Monday. Impacts. Hot temperatures and high humidity may cause heat illnesses. Drink plenty of fluids, stay in an air-conditioned room, stay out of the sun, and check up on relatives and neighbors. Take extra precautions when outside. Wear lightweight and loose-fitting clothing. Try to limit strenuous activities to early morning or evening. Take action when you see symptoms of heat exhaustion and heat stroke. 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The current time is 5:18 a.m. Central Daylight Time. The following is a summary of watches, warnings, and advisories in effect. An extreme heat watch has been issued from 12 p.m. Sunday until 10 p.m. Monday for the following counties in Iowa, Harrison, Mills, and Pottawatomie, and the following counties in Nebraska, Douglas, and Sarpy. A heat advisory has been issued from 12 p.m. Saturday until 12 p.m. Sunday for the following counties in Iowa, Harrison, Mills, and Pottawatomie, and the following counties in Nebraska, Douglas, and Sarpy. A heat advisory has been issued from 12 p.m. Saturday until 10 p.m. Monday for the following counties in Nebraska, Burt, Cass, Dodge, Odo, Saunders, and Washington. Now for the official National Weather Service forecast for the Omaha and Council Bluffs area. Today, showers likely and a slight chance of thunderstorms early, then showers likely this morning. Highs in the lower 80s. Southeast winds 5 to 10 miles an hour. Chance of rain 70%. Tonight, mostly cloudy. Lows in the upper 60s. South winds around 5 miles an hour. Saturday, partly sunny in the morning, then clearing. Patchy fog in the morning. Warmer with highs in the mid-90s. South winds around 5 miles an hour. Saturday night, mostly clear until midnight, then becoming partly cloudy. Humid with lows in the mid-70s. South winds around 5 miles an hour. Sunday, sunny, hot with highs in the upper 90s. South winds 10 to 15 miles an hour. Heat index values up to 111 in the afternoon. Sunday night, mostly clear until midnight, then becoming partly cloudy. Lows in the upper 70s. Heat index values up to 110 early until midnight. Monday and Monday night, mostly clear. Hot. Highs around 100. Lows in the mid-70s. Heat index values up to 110. Tuesday through Thursday, partly cloudy. Hot. Highs in the mid-90s. Lows in the lower 70s. At 5 a.m. in Omaha, light rain was falling. The temperature was 67 degrees, the dew point 63, and the relative humidity 87%. The wind was east at 8 miles an hour. The pressure was 30.05 inches and falling.
Across eastern Nebraska and southwest Iowa, rain was falling with a temperature of 68 at Lincoln and 66 at Blair Airport. It was cloudy with a temperature of 67 at Millard, 67 at Fremont, and 67 at Columbus. Under cloudy skies, Nebraska City reported 68, Plattsmouth reported 66, and Red Oak, Iowa reported 66. At Tecoma, rain and fog were reported with a temperature of 66. Here are some observations from across the region. Fog was reported with a temperature of 67 at Grand Island, 66 at North Fork, and 66 at North Platte. At Denver, it was partly cloudy with a temperature of 69. It was cloudy with a temperature of 67 at Sioux Falls, 67 at Des Moines, 68 at Concordia, Kansas, and 65 at Valentine. At Sioux City, rain and fog were reported with a temperature of 66. At Kansas City, rain and fog were reported with a temperature of 68. Once again, at 5 a.m. in Omaha, it was 67 degrees with light rain. Here are the forecast key messages. Scattered showers and thunderstorms are expected into Friday morning. Patchy rainfall totals of 0.50 to 1 inch are expected, with some locally higher amounts possible near the Nebraska/Kansas border. Dangerous heat and humidity builds this weekend, with heat index values reaching near 105 on Saturday and 105 to 115 Sunday and Monday. A heat advisory is in effect for the entire area Saturday afternoon through Monday evening. An extreme heat watch is also in effect for the Omaha Metro into southwest Iowa Sunday afternoon through Monday evening. Expect much more dry weather than wet next week, but we'll have periodic 20 to 30% chances for showers and storms. Heat advisory information for the following counties in Nebraska, Douglas and Sarpy, and the following counties in Iowa, Fremont, Harrison, Mills, Montgomery, Page, Pottawatomie and Shelby. Heat advisory in effect from noon Saturday to noon Central Daylight Time Sunday. Extreme heat watch in effect from Sunday afternoon through Monday evening. What? For the heat advisory, heat index values up to 109 expected. For the extreme heat watch, dangerously hot conditions with heat index values up to 112 possible. Where? In Iowa, Fremont, Harrison, Mills, Montgomery, Page, Pottawatomie, and Shelby counties. In Nebraska, Douglas and Sarpy counties. When, for the heat advisory, from noon Saturday to noon Central Daylight Time Sunday. For the extreme heat watch, from Sunday afternoon through Monday evening. Impacts, heat-related illnesses increase significantly during extreme heat and high humidity events. Hot temperatures and high humidity may cause heat illnesses. Drink plenty of fluids, stay in an air-conditioned room, stay out of the sun, and check up on relatives and neighbors. Do not leave young children and pets in unattended vehicles. Car interiors will reach lethal temperatures in a matter of minutes. Take extra precautions when outside. Wear lightweight and loose-fitting clothing. Try to limit strenuous activities to early morning or evening. Take action when you see symptoms of heat exhaustion and heat stroke. Heat advisory information for the following counties in Nebraska, Antelope, Boone, Burt, Butler, Cass, Cedar, Colfax, Cumming, Dodge, Gage, Jefferson, Johnson, Knox, Lancaster, Madison, Nemaha, Odo, Pawnee, Pierce, Platt, Richardson, Saline, Saunders, Seward, Stanton, Thurston, Washington, and Wayne. Heat advisory in effect from noon Saturday to 10 p.m. Monday. What? Heat index values up to 109 expected. Where? Portions of west central Iowa and east central, northeast, and southeast Nebraska. When? From noon Saturday to 10 p.m. Monday. Impacts. Hot temperatures and high humidity may cause heat illnesses. Drink plenty of fluids, stay in an air-conditioned room, stay out of the sun, and check up on relatives and neighbors. Take extra precautions when outside. Wear lightweight and loose-fitting clothing.
Try to limit strenuous activities to early morning or evening. Take action when you see symptoms of heat exhaustion and heat stroke. 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The current time is 5:26 a.m. Central Daylight Time. The following is a summary of watches, warnings, and advisories in effect. An extreme heat watch has been issued from 12 p.m. Sunday until 10 p.m. Monday for the following counties in Iowa, Harrison, Mills, and Pottawatomie, and the following counties in Nebraska, Douglas, and Sarpy. A heat advisory has been issued from 12 p.m. Saturday until 12 p.m. Sunday for the following counties in Iowa, Harrison, Mills, and Pottawatomie, and the following counties in Nebraska, Douglas, and Sarpy. A heat advisory has been issued from 12 p.m. Saturday until 10 p.m. Monday for the following counties in Nebraska, Burt, Cass, Dodge, Odo, Saunders, and Washington. Now for the official National Weather Service forecast for the Omaha and Council Bluffs area. Today, cloudy. Showers likely this morning. Highs in the lower 80s. Southeast winds 5 to 10 miles an hour. Chance of rain 60%. Tonight, mostly cloudy. Lows in the upper 60s. Southeast winds 5 to 10 miles an hour. Saturday, partly sunny in the morning, then clearing. Patchy fog in the morning. Warmer with highs in the mid-90s. South winds around 5 miles an hour. Saturday night, mostly clear until midnight, then becoming partly cloudy. Humid with lows in the mid-70s. South winds around 5 miles an hour. Sunday, sunny, hot with highs in the upper 90s. South winds 10 to 15 miles an hour. Heat index values up to 111 in the afternoon. Sunday night, mostly clear until midnight, then becoming partly cloudy. Lows in the upper 70s. Heat index values up to 110 early until midnight. Monday and Monday night, mostly clear. Hot. Highs around 100. Lows in the mid-70s. Heat index values up to 110. Tuesday through Thursday, partly cloudy. Hot. Highs in the mid-90s. Lows in the lower 70s. At 5 a.m. in Omaha, light rain was falling. The temperature was 67 degrees, the dew point 63, and the relative humidity 87%. The wind was east at 8 miles an hour. The pressure was 30.05 inches and falling. Across eastern Nebraska and southwest Iowa, rain was falling, with a temperature of 68 at Lincoln and 66 at Blair Airport. It was cloudy, with a temperature of 67 at Millard, 67 at Fremont, and 67 at Columbus. Under cloudy skies, Nebraska City reported 68, Plattsmouth reported 66, and Red Oak, Iowa reported 66. At Takema, rain and fog were reported, with a temperature of 66. Here are some observations from across the region. Fog was reported, with a temperature of 67 at Grand Island, 66 at Norfolk, and 66 at North Platte. At Denver, it was partly cloudy, with a temperature of 69. It was cloudy, with a temperature of 67 at Sioux Falls, 67 at Des Moines, 68 at Concordia, Kansas, and 65 at Valentine. At Sioux City, rain and fog were reported, with a temperature of 66. At Kansas City, rain and fog were reported, with a temperature of 68. Once again, at 5 a.m. in Omaha, it was 67 degrees with light rain. Here are the forecast key messages. Scattered showers and thunderstorms are expected into Friday morning. Patchy rainfall totals of 0.50 to 1 inch are expected, with some locally higher amounts possible near the Nebraska/Kansas border. Dangerous heat and humidity builds this weekend, with heat index values reaching near 105 on Saturday and 105 to 115 Sunday and Monday. A heat advisory is in effect for the entire area Saturday afternoon through Monday evening.
An extreme heat watch is also in effect for the Omaha Metro into southwest Iowa Sunday afternoon through Monday evening. Expect much more dry weather than wet next week, but we'll have periodic 20 to 30% chances for showers and storms. Heat advisory information for the following counties in Nebraska, Douglas and Sarpy, and the following counties in Iowa, Fremont, Harrison, Mills, Montgomery, Page, Pottawatomie and Shelby. Heat advisory in effect from noon Saturday to noon Central Daylight Time Sunday. Extreme heat watch in effect from Sunday afternoon through Monday evening. What? For the heat advisory, heat index values up to 109 expected. For the extreme heat watch, dangerously hot conditions with heat index values up to 112 possible. Where? In Iowa, Fremont, Harrison, Mills, Montgomery, Page, Pottawatomie, and Shelby counties. In Nebraska, Douglas and Sarpy counties. When? For the heat advisory, from noon Saturday to noon Central Daylight Time Sunday. For the extreme heat watch, from Sunday afternoon through Monday evening. Impacts: heat-related illnesses increase significantly during extreme heat and high humidity events. Hot temperatures and high humidity may cause heat illnesses. Drink plenty of fluids, stay in an air-conditioned room, stay out of the sun, and check up on relatives and neighbors. Do not leave young children and pets in unattended vehicles. Car interiors will reach lethal temperatures in a matter of minutes. Take extra precautions when outside. Wear lightweight and loose-fitting clothing. Try to limit strenuous activities to early morning or evening. Take action when you see symptoms of heat exhaustion and heat stroke. Heat advisory information for the following counties in Nebraska: Antelope, Boone, Burt, Butler, Cass, Cedar, Colfax, Cumming, Dodge, Gage, Jefferson, Johnson, Knox, Lancaster, Madison, Nemaha, Odo, Pawnee, Pierce, Platt, Richardson, Saline, Saunders, Seward, Stanton, Thurston, Washington, and Wayne. Heat advisory in effect from noon Saturday to 10 p.m. Monday. What? Heat index values up to 109 expected. Where? Portions of west central Iowa and east central, northeast, and southeast Nebraska. When? From noon Saturday to 10 p.m. Monday. Impacts: hot temperatures and high humidity may cause heat illnesses. Drink plenty of fluids, stay in an air-conditioned room, stay out of the sun, and check up on relatives and neighbors. Take extra precautions when outside. Wear lightweight and loose-fitting clothing. 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Take action when you see symptoms of heat exhaustion and heat stroke. 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The current time is 5:35 a.m. Central Daylight Time. The following is a summary of watches, warnings, and advisories in effect. An extreme heat watch has been issued from 12 p.m. Sunday until 10 p.m. Monday for the following counties in Iowa, Harrison, Mills, and Pottawatomie, and the following counties in Nebraska, Douglas, and Sarpy. A heat advisory has been issued from 12 p.m. Saturday until 12 p.m. Sunday for the following counties in Iowa, Harrison, Mills, and Pottawatomie, and the following counties in Nebraska, Douglas, and Sarpy. A heat advisory has been issued from 12 p.m. Saturday until 10 p.m. Monday for the following counties in Nebraska, Burt, Cass, Dodge, Odo, Saunders, and Washington. Now for the official National Weather Service forecast for the Omaha and Council Bluffs area. Today, cloudy. Showers likely this morning. Highs in the lower 80s. Southeast winds 5 to 10 miles an hour. Chance of rain 60%. Tonight, mostly cloudy. Lows in the upper 60s. Southeast winds 5 to 10 miles an hour. Saturday, partly sunny in the morning, then clearing. Patchy fog in the morning. Warmer with highs in the mid-90s. South winds around 5 miles an hour.
Saturday night, mostly clear until midnight, then becoming partly cloudy. Humid with lows in the mid-70s. South winds around 5 miles an hour. Sunday, sunny, hot with highs in the upper 90s. South winds 10 to 15 miles an hour. Heat index values up to 111 in the afternoon. Sunday night, mostly clear until midnight, then becoming partly cloudy. Lows in the upper 70s. Heat index values up to 110 early until midnight. Monday and Monday night, mostly clear. Hot. Highs around 100. Lows in the mid-70s. Heat index values up to 110. Tuesday through Thursday, partly cloudy. Hot. Highs in the mid-90s. Lows in the lower 70s. At 5 a.m. in Omaha, light rain was falling. The temperature was 67 degrees, the dew point 63, and the relative humidity 87%. The wind was east at 8 miles an hour. The pressure was 30.05 inches and falling. Across eastern Nebraska and southwest Iowa, rain was falling, with a temperature of 68 at Lincoln and 66 at Blair Airport. It was cloudy, with a temperature of 67 at Millard, 67 at Fremont, and 67 at Columbus. Under cloudy skies, Nebraska City reported 68, Plattsmouth reported 66, and Red Oak, Iowa reported 66. At Tecoma, rain and fog were reported, with a temperature of 66. Here are some observations from across the region. Fog was reported, with a temperature of 67 at Grand Island, 66 at North Fork, and 66 at North Platte. At Denver, it was partly cloudy, with a temperature of 69. It was cloudy, with a temperature of 67 at Sioux Falls, 67 at Des Moines, 68 at Concordia, Kansas, and 65 at Valentine. At Sioux City, rain and fog were reported, with a temperature of 66. At Kansas City, rain and fog were reported, with a temperature of 68. Once again, at 5 a.m. in Omaha, it was 67 degrees with light rain. Here are the forecast key messages. Scattered showers and thunderstorms are expected into Friday morning. Patchy rainfall totals of 0.50 to 1 inch are expected, with some locally higher amounts possible near the Nebraska/Kansas border. Dangerous heat and humidity builds this weekend, with heat index values reaching near 105 on Saturday and 105 to 115 Sunday and Monday. A heat advisory is in effect for the entire area Saturday afternoon through Monday evening. An extreme heat watch is also in effect for the Omaha Metro into southwest Iowa Sunday afternoon through Monday evening. Expect much more dry weather than wet next week, but we'll have periodic 20 to 30% chances for showers and storms. Heat advisory information for the following counties in Nebraska, Douglas and Sarpy, and the following counties in Iowa, Fremont, Harrison, Mills, Montgomery, Page, Pottawatomie and Shelby. Heat advisory in effect from noon Saturday to noon Central Daylight Time Sunday. Extreme heat watch in effect from Sunday afternoon through Monday evening. What? For the heat advisory, heat index values up to 109 expected. For the extreme heat watch, dangerously hot conditions with heat index values up to 112 possible. Where? In Iowa, Fremont, Harrison, Mills, Montgomery, Page, Pottawatomie, and Shelby counties. In Nebraska, Douglas and Sarpy counties. When, for the heat advisory, from noon Saturday to noon Central Daylight Time Sunday. For the extreme heat watch, from Sunday afternoon through Monday evening. Impacts, heat-related illnesses increase significantly during extreme heat and high humidity events. Hot temperatures and high humidity may cause heat illnesses. Drink plenty of fluids, stay in an air-conditioned room, stay out of the sun, and check up on relatives and neighbors. Do not leave young children and pets in unattended vehicles. Car interiors will reach lethal temperatures in a matter of minutes. Take extra precautions when outside.
Wear lightweight and loose-fitting clothing. 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Take action when you see symptoms of heat exhaustion and heat stroke. Heat advisory information for the following counties in Nebraska: Antelope, Boone, Burt, Butler, Cass, Cedar, Colfax, Cumming, Dodge, Gage, Jefferson, Johnson, Knox, Lancaster, Madison, Nemaha, Odo, Pawnee, Pierce, Platte, Richardson, Saline, Saunders, Seward, Stanton, Thurston, Washington, and Wayne. Heat advisory in effect from noon Saturday to 10 p.m. Monday. What? Heat index values up to 109 expected. Where? Portions of west central Iowa and east central, northeast, and southeast Nebraska. When? From noon Saturday to 10 p.m. Monday. Impacts: hot temperatures and high humidity may cause heat illnesses. 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Take extra precautions when outside. 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Take action when you see symptoms of heat exhaustion and heat stroke. 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The current time is 5:43 a.m. Central Daylight Time. The following is a summary of watches, warnings, and advisories in effect. An extreme heat watch has been issued from 12 p.m. Sunday until 10 p.m. Monday for the following counties in Iowa, Harrison, Mills, and Pottawatomie, and the following counties in Nebraska, Douglas, and Sarpy. A heat advisory has been issued from 12 p.m. Saturday until 12 p.m. Sunday for the following counties in Iowa, Harrison, Mills, and Pottawatomie, and the following counties in Nebraska, Douglas, and Sarpy. A heat advisory has been issued from 12 p.m. Saturday until 10 p.m. Monday for the following counties in Nebraska, Burt, Cass, Dodge, Odo, Saunders, and Washington. Now for the official National Weather Service forecast for the Omaha and Council Bluffs area. Today, cloudy. Showers likely this morning. Highs in the lower 80s. Southeast winds 5 to 10 miles an hour. Chance of rain 60%. Tonight, mostly cloudy. Lows in the upper 60s. Southeast winds 5 to 10 miles an hour. Saturday, partly sunny in the morning, then clearing. Patchy fog in the morning. Warmer with highs in the mid-90s. South winds around 5 miles an hour. Saturday night, mostly clear until midnight, then becoming partly cloudy. Humid with lows in the mid-70s. South winds around 5 miles an hour. Sunday, sunny, hot with highs in the upper 90s. South winds 10 to 15 miles an hour. Heat index values up to 111 in the afternoon. Sunday night, mostly clear until midnight, then becoming partly cloudy. Lows in the upper 70s. Heat index values up to 110 early until midnight. Monday and Monday night, mostly clear. Hot. Highs around 100. Lows in the mid-70s. Heat index values up to 110. Tuesday through Thursday, partly cloudy. Hot. Highs in the mid-90s. Lows in the lower 70s. At 5 a.m. in Omaha, light rain was falling. The temperature was 67 degrees, the dew point 63, and the relative humidity 87%. The wind was east at 8 miles an hour. The pressure was 30.05 inches and falling. Across eastern Nebraska and southwest Iowa, rain was falling, with a temperature of 68 at Lincoln and 66 at Blair Airport. It was cloudy, with a temperature of 67 at Millard, 67 at Fremont, and 67 at Columbus.
under cloudy skies. Nebraska City reported 68, Plattsmouth reported 66, and Red Oak, Iowa reported 66. At Tecumseh, rain and fog were reported, with a temperature of 66. Here are some observations from across the region. Fog was reported, with a temperature of 67 at Grand Island, 66 at Norfolk, and 66 at North Platte. At Denver, it was partly cloudy, with a temperature of 69. It was cloudy, with a temperature of 67 at Sioux Falls, 67 at Des Moines, 68 at Concordia, Kansas, and 65 at Valentine. At Sioux City, rain and fog were reported, with a temperature of 66. At Kansas City, rain and fog were reported, with a temperature of 68. Once again, at 5 a.m. in Omaha, it was 67 degrees with light rain. Here are the forecast key messages. Scattered showers and thunderstorms are expected into Friday morning. Patchy rainfall totals of 0.50 to 1 inch are expected, with some locally higher amounts possible near the Nebraska/Kansas border. Dangerous heat and humidity builds this weekend, with heat index values reaching near 105 on Saturday and 105 to 115 Sunday and Monday. A heat advisory is in effect for the entire area Saturday afternoon through Monday evening. An extreme heat watch is also in effect for the Omaha metro into southwest Iowa Sunday afternoon through Monday evening. Expect much more dry weather than wet next week, but we'll have periodic 20 to 30% chances for showers and storms. Heat advisory information for the following counties in Nebraska, Douglas and Sarpy, and the following counties in Iowa, Fremont, Harrison, Mills, Montgomery, Page, Pottawatomie and Shelby. Heat advisory in effect from noon Saturday to noon Central Daylight Time Sunday. Extreme heat watch in effect from Sunday afternoon through Monday evening. What? For the heat advisory, heat index values up to 109 expected. For the extreme heat watch, dangerously hot conditions with heat index values up to 112 possible. Where? In Iowa, Fremont, Harrison, Mills, Montgomery, Page, Pottawatomie, and Shelby counties. In Nebraska, Douglas and Sarpy counties. When, for the heat advisory, from noon Saturday to noon Central Daylight Time Sunday. For the extreme heat watch, from Sunday afternoon through Monday evening. Impacts, heat-related illnesses increase significantly during extreme heat and high humidity events. Hot temperatures and high humidity may cause heat illnesses. Drink plenty of fluids, stay in an air-conditioned room, stay out of the sun, and check up on relatives and neighbors. Do not leave young children and pets in unattended vehicles. Car interiors will reach lethal temperatures in a matter of minutes. Take extra precautions when outside. Wear lightweight and loose-fitting clothing. Try to limit strenuous activities to early morning or evening. Take action when you see symptoms of heat exhaustion and heat stroke. Heat advisory information for the following counties in Nebraska: Antelope, Boone, Burt, Butler, Cass, Cedar, Colfax, Cumming, Dodge, Gage, Jefferson, Johnson, Knox, Lancaster, Madison, Nemaha, Odo, Pawnee, Pierce, Platt, Richardson, Saline, Saunders, Seward, Stanton, Thurston, Washington, and Wayne. Heat advisory in effect from noon Saturday to 10 p.m. Monday. What? Heat index values up to 109 expected. Where? Portions of west central Iowa and east central, northeast, and southeast Nebraska. When? From noon Saturday to 10 p.m. Monday. Impacts. Hot temperatures and high humidity may cause heat illnesses. Drink plenty of fluids, stay in an air-conditioned room, stay out of the sun, and check up on relatives and neighbors. Take extra precautions when outside. Wear lightweight and loose-fitting clothing. 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Take action when you see symptoms of heat exhaustion and heat stroke. This is NOAA All Hazards Radio Station KIH 61 in Omaha, Nebraska.
The current time is 5:51 a.m. Central Daylight Time. The following is a summary of watches, warnings, and advisories in effect. An extreme heat watch has been issued from 12 p.m. Sunday until 10 p.m. Monday for the following counties in Iowa, Harrison, Mills, and Pottawatomie, and the following counties in Nebraska, Douglas, and Sarpy. A heat advisory has been issued from 12 p.m. Saturday until 12 p.m. Sunday for the following counties in Iowa, Harrison, Mills, and Pottawatomie, and the following counties in Nebraska, Douglas, and Sarpy. A heat advisory has been issued from 12 p.m. Saturday until 10 p.m. Monday for the following counties in Nebraska, Burt, Cass, Dodge, Odo, Saunders, and Washington. Now for the official National Weather Service forecast for the Omaha and Council Bluffs area. Today, cloudy. Showers likely this morning. Highs in the lower 80s. Southeast winds 5 to 10 miles an hour. Chance of rain 60%. Tonight, mostly cloudy. Lows in the upper 60s. Southeast winds 5 to 10 miles an hour. Saturday, partly sunny in the morning, then clearing. Patchy fog in the morning. Warmer with highs in the mid-90s. South winds around 5 miles an hour. Saturday night, mostly clear until midnight, then becoming partly cloudy. Humid with lows in the mid-70s. South winds around 5 miles an hour. Sunday, sunny, hot with highs in the upper 90s. South winds 10 to 15 miles an hour. Heat index values up to 111 in the afternoon. Sunday night, mostly clear until midnight, then becoming partly cloudy. Lows in the upper 70s. Heat index values up to 110 early until midnight. Monday and Monday night, mostly clear. Hot. Highs around 100. Lows in the mid-70s. Heat index values up to 110. Tuesday through Thursday, partly cloudy. Hot. Highs in the mid-90s. Lows in the lower 70s. At 5 a.m. in Omaha, light rain was falling. The temperature was 67 degrees, the dew point 63, and the relative humidity 87%. The wind was east at 8 miles an hour. The pressure was 30.05 inches and falling. Across eastern Nebraska and southwest Iowa, rain was falling, with a temperature of 68 at Lincoln and 66 at Blair Airport. It was cloudy, with a temperature of 67 at Millard, 67 at Fremont, and 67 at Columbus. Under cloudy skies, Nebraska City reported 68, Plattsmouth reported 66, and Red Oak, Iowa reported 66. At Takema, rain and fog were reported, with a temperature of 66. Here are some observations from across the region. Fog was reported, with a temperature of 67 at Grand Island, 66 at Norfolk, and 66 at North Platte. At Denver, it was partly cloudy, with a temperature of 69. It was cloudy, with a temperature of 67 at Sioux Falls, 67 at Des Moines, 68 at Concordia, Kansas, and 65 at Valentine. At Sioux City, rain and fog were reported, with a temperature of 66. At Kansas City, rain and fog were reported, with a temperature of 68. Once again, at 5 a.m. in Omaha, it was 67 degrees with light rain. Here are the forecast key messages. Scattered showers and thunderstorms are expected into Friday morning. Patchy rainfall totals of 0.50 to 1 inch are expected, with some locally higher amounts possible near the Nebraska/Kansas border. Dangerous heat and humidity builds this weekend, with heat index values reaching near 105 on Saturday and 105 to 115 Sunday and Monday. A heat advisory is in effect for the entire area Saturday afternoon through Monday evening. An extreme heat watch is also in effect for the Omaha Metro into southwest Iowa Sunday afternoon through Monday evening. Expect much more dry weather than wet next week, but we'll have periodic 20 to 30% chances for showers and storms. Heat advisory information
for the following counties, in Nebraska, Douglas and Sarpy, and the following counties, in Iowa, Fremont, Harrison, Mills, Montgomery, Page, Pottawatomie and Shelby. Heat advisory in effect from noon Saturday to noon Central Daylight Time Sunday. Extreme heat watch in effect from Sunday afternoon through Monday evening. What? For the heat advisory, heat index values up to 109 expected. For the extreme heat watch, dangerously hot conditions with heat index values up to 112 possible. Where? In Iowa, Fremont, Harrison, Mills, Montgomery, Page, Pottawatomie, and Shelby counties. In Nebraska, Douglas and Sarpy counties. When? For the heat advisory, from noon Saturday to noon Central Daylight Time Sunday. For the extreme heat watch, from Sunday afternoon through Monday evening. Impacts: heat-related illnesses increase significantly during extreme heat and high humidity events. Hot temperatures and high humidity may cause heat illnesses. Drink plenty of fluids, stay in an air-conditioned room, stay out of the sun, and check up on relatives and neighbors. Do not leave young children and pets in unattended vehicles. Car interiors will reach lethal temperatures in a matter of minutes. Take extra precautions when outside. Wear lightweight and loose-fitting clothing. Try to limit strenuous activities to early morning or evening. Take action when you see symptoms of heat exhaustion and heat stroke. Heat advisory information for the following counties in Nebraska: Antelope, Boone, Burt, Butler, Cass, Cedar, Colfax, Cumming, Dodge, Gage, Jefferson, Johnson, Knox, Lancaster, Madison, Nemaha, Odo, Pawnee, Pierce, Platt, Richardson, Saline, Saunders, Seward, Stanton, Thurston, Washington, and Wayne. Heat advisory in effect from noon Saturday to 10 p.m. Monday. What? Heat index values up to 109 expected. Where? Portions of west central Iowa and east central, northeast, and southeast Nebraska. When? From noon Saturday to 10 p.m. Monday. Impacts: hot temperatures and high humidity may cause heat illnesses. Drink plenty of fluids, stay in an air-conditioned room, stay out of the sun, and check up on relatives and neighbors. Take extra precautions when outside. Wear lightweight and loose-fitting clothing. 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Take action when you see symptoms of heat exhaustion and heat stroke. 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The current time is 5:59 a.m. Central Daylight Time. The following is a summary of watches, warnings, and advisories in effect. An extreme heat watch has been issued from 12 p.m. Sunday until 10 p.m. Monday for the following counties: in Iowa, Harrison, Mills, and Pottawatomie, and the following counties: in Nebraska, Douglas, and Sarpy. A heat advisory has been issued from 12 p.m. Saturday until 12 p.m. Sunday for the following counties: in Iowa, Harrison, Mills, and Pottawatomie, and the following counties: in Nebraska, Douglas, and Sarpy. A heat advisory has been issued from 12 p.m. Saturday until 10 p.m. Monday for the following counties: in Nebraska, Burt, Cass, Dodge, Odo, Saunders, and Washington. Now for the official National Weather Service forecast for the Omaha and Council Bluffs area. Today, cloudy. Showers likely this morning. Highs in the lower 80s. Southeast winds 5 to 10 miles an hour. Chance of rain 60%. Tonight, mostly cloudy. Lows in the upper 60s. Southeast winds 5 to 10 miles an hour. Saturday, partly sunny in the morning, then clearing. Patchy fog in the morning. Warmer with highs in the mid-90s. South winds around 5 miles an hour. Saturday night, mostly clear until midnight, then becoming partly cloudy. Humid with lows in the mid-70s. South winds around 5 miles an hour. Sunday, sunny, hot with highs in the upper 90s. South winds 10 to 15 miles an hour.
heat index values up to 111 in the afternoon. Sunday night, mostly clear until midnight, then becoming partly cloudy. Lows in the upper 70s. Heat index values up to 110 early until midnight. Monday and Monday night, mostly clear. Hot. Highs around 100. Lows in the mid-70s. Heat index values up to 110. Tuesday through Thursday, partly cloudy. Hot. Highs in the mid-90s. Lows in the lower 70s. The Omaha, Nebraska climate summary for yesterday, July 23, 2026. Yesterday's high temperature was 81 degrees. This high was 7 degrees below the normal high of 88. The record high is 105 degrees, which was last set in 2012. Yesterday's low temperature was 66 degrees. This low was 2 degrees below the normal low of 68. The record low is 54 degrees, which was last set in 1948. No precipitation fell yesterday, which leaves the monthly total at 0.36 inches. This is 2.27 inches below the normal amount of 2.63 inches for July. The total precipitation for the year still stands at 13.00 inches, which is 5.39 inches below normal. No snow fell yesterday, which brings the monthly total to 0.0 inches. This is normal for July. The total snowfall since July 1st still stands at 0.0 inches, which is normal. There were no heating degree days yesterday, which is normal. This leaves the monthly total at zero, which is normal. The yearly total since July 1st is zero, which is normal. There were 9 cooling degree days yesterday, which is 4 below normal. This brings the monthly total to 342, which is 47 above normal. The yearly total since January 1st is 779, which is 100 above normal. Yesterday, the maximum wind observed was 18 miles an hour from the south. The highest wind gust observed was 28 miles per hour from the south. The normal high temperature for today is 88 degrees, and the normal low is 68. The record high for today is 107, which occurred in 1940, and the record low is 54, which occurred in 1911. Sunrise today is at 6:11 a.m. and sunset is at 8:48 p.m. The Valley National Weather Service climate summary for yesterday, July 23, 2026. Yesterday's high temperature was 80 degrees, record high is 104 degrees, which was set in 2012. In the low 65 degrees. The record low is 55 degrees, which was set in 2003. A trace of precipitation fell yesterday, which brings the monthly total to 1.15 inches. The total precipitation for the year now stands at 14.54 inches. No snow fell yesterday, which brings the monthly total to 0.0 inches. This is normal for July. The total snowfall since July 1st still stands at 0.0 inches, which is normal. The highest wind gust observed was 20 miles per hour. The normal high temperature for today is 87 degrees, and the normal low is 68. Sunrise today is at 6:13 a.m. and sunset is at 8:50 p.m. Here are the forecast key messages. Scattered showers and thunderstorms are expected into Friday morning. Patchy rainfall totals of 0.50 to 1 inch are expected, with some locally higher amounts possible near the Nebraska/Kansas border. Dangerous heat and humidity builds this weekend, with heat index values reaching near 105 on Saturday and 105 to 115 Sunday and Monday. A heat advisory is in effect for the entire area Saturday afternoon through Monday evening. An extreme heat watch is also in effect for the Omaha Metro into southwest Iowa Sunday afternoon through Monday evening. Expect much more dry weather than wet next week, but we'll have periodic 20 to 30% chances for showers and storms. Heat advisory information for the following counties in Nebraska, Douglas and Sarpy, and the following counties in Iowa, Fremont, Harrison, Mills, Montgomery, Page,
Pottawatomie, and Shelby. Heat advisory in effect from noon Saturday to noon Central Daylight Time Sunday. Extreme heat watch in effect from Sunday afternoon through Monday evening. What? For the heat advisory, heat index values up to 109 expected.

hot temperatures and high humidity may cause heat illnesses. 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Take extra precautions when outside. Wear lightweight and loose-fitting clothing. 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Heat advisory information for the following counties in Nebraska: Antelope, Boone, Burt, Butler, Cass, Cedar, Colfax, Cumming, Dodge, Gage, Jefferson, Johnson, Knox, Lancaster, Madison, Nemaha, Odo, Pawnee, Pierce, Platt, Richardson, Saline, Saunders, Seward, Stanton, Thurston, Washington, and Wayne. Heat advisory in effect from noon Saturday to 10 p.m. Monday. What? Heat index values up to 109 expected. Where? Portions of west central Iowa and east central, northeast, and southeast Nebraska. When? From noon Saturday to 10 p.m. Monday. Impacts. Hot temperatures and high humidity may cause heat illnesses. Drink plenty of fluids, stay in an air-conditioned room, stay out of the sun, and check up on relatives and neighbors. Take extra precautions when outside. Wear lightweight and loose-fitting clothing. Try to limit strenuous activities to early morning or evening. Take action when you see symptoms of heat exhaustion and heat stroke. 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The current time is 6:09 a.m. Central Daylight Time. The following is a summary of watches, warnings, and advisories in effect. An extreme heat watch has been issued from 12 p.m. Sunday until 10 p.m. Monday for the following counties in Iowa, Harrison, Mills, and Pottawatomie, and the following counties in Nebraska, Douglas, and Sarpy. A heat advisory has been issued from 12 p.m. Saturday until 12 p.m. Sunday for the following counties in Iowa, Harrison, Mills, and Pottawatomie, and the following counties in Nebraska, Douglas, and Sarpy. A heat advisory has been issued from 12 p.m. Saturday until 10 p.m. Monday for the following counties in Nebraska, Burt, Cass, Dodge, Odo, Saunders, and Washington. The Omaha, Nebraska climate summary for yesterday, July 23, 2026. Yesterday's high temperature was 81 degrees. This high was 7 degrees below the normal high of 88. The record high is 105 degrees, which was last set in 2012. Yesterday's low temperature was 66 degrees. This low was 2 degrees below the normal low of 68. The record low is 54 degrees, which was last set in 1948. No precipitation fell yesterday, which leaves the monthly total at 0.36 inches. This is 2.27 inches below the normal amount of 2.63 inches for July. The total precipitation for the year still stands at 13.00 inches, which is 5.39 inches below normal. No snow fell yesterday, which brings the monthly total to 0.0 inches. This is normal for July. The total snowfall since July 1st still stands at 0.0 inches, which is normal. There were no heating degree days yesterday, which is normal. This leaves the monthly total at zero, which is normal. The yearly total since July 1st is zero, which is normal. There were 9 cooling degree days yesterday, which is 4 below normal. This brings the monthly total to 342, which is 47 above normal. The yearly total since January 1st is 779, which is 100 above normal. Yesterday, the maximum wind observed was 18 miles an hour from the south. The highest wind gust observed was 28 miles per hour from the south. The normal high temperature for today is 88 degrees, and the normal low is 68. The record high for today is 107, which occurred in 1940, and the record low is 54, which occurred in 1911. Sunrise today is at 6:11 a.m., and sunset is at 8:00.

6:48 p.m. The Valley National Weather Service climate summary for yesterday, July 23, 2026. Yesterday's high temperature was 80 degrees, record high as 104 degrees, which was set in 2012. In the low 65 degrees. The record low is 55 degrees, which was set in 2003. A trace of precipitation fell yesterday, which brings the monthly total to 1.15 inches. The total precipitation for the year now stands at 14.54 inches. No snow fell yesterday, which brings the monthly total to 0.0 inches. This is normal for July. The total snowfall since July 1st still stands at 0.0 inches, which is normal. The highest wind gust observed was 20 miles per hour. The normal high temperature for today is 87 degrees, and the normal low is 68. Sunrise today is at 6:13 a.m. and sunset is at 8:50 p.m. Here are the forecast key messages. Scattered showers and thunderstorms are expected into Friday morning. Patchy rainfall totals of 0.50 to 1 inch are expected, with some locally higher amounts possible near the Nebraska/Kansas border. Dangerous heat and humidity builds this weekend, with heat index values reaching near 105 on Saturday and 105 to 115 Sunday and Monday. A heat advisory is in effect for the entire area Saturday afternoon through Monday evening. An extreme heat watch is also in effect for the Omaha Metro into southwest Iowa Sunday afternoon through Monday evening. Expect much more dry weather than wet next week, but we'll have periodic 20 to 30% chances for showers and storms. Heat advisory information for the following counties in Nebraska, Douglas and Sarpy, and the following counties in Iowa, Fremont, Harrison, Mills, Montgomery, Page, Pottawatomie and Shelby. Heat advisory in effect from noon Saturday to noon Central Daylight Time Sunday. Extreme heat watch in effect from Sunday afternoon through Monday evening. What? For the heat advisory, heat index values up to 109 expected. For the extreme heat watch, dangerously hot conditions with heat index values up to 112 possible. Where? In Iowa, Fremont, Harrison, Mills, Montgomery, Page, Pottawatomie, and Shelby counties. In Nebraska, Douglas and Sarpy counties. When, for the heat advisory, from noon Saturday to noon Central Daylight Time Sunday. For the extreme heat watch, from Sunday afternoon through Monday evening. Impacts, heat-related illnesses increase significantly during extreme heat and high humidity events. Hot temperatures and high humidity may cause heat illnesses. Drink plenty of fluids, stay in an air-conditioned room, stay out of the sun, and check up on relatives and neighbors. Do not leave young children and pets in unattended vehicles. Car interiors will reach lethal temperatures in a matter of minutes. Take extra precautions when outside. Wear lightweight and loose-fitting clothing. Try to limit strenuous activities to early morning or evening. Take action when you see symptoms of heat exhaustion and heat stroke. Heat advisory information for the following counties in Nebraska, Antelope, Boone, Burt, Butler, Cass, Cedar, Colfax, Cumming, Dodge, Gage, Jefferson, Johnson, Knox, Lancaster, Madison, Nemaha, Odo, Pawnee, Pierce, Platt, Richardson, Saline, Saunders, Seward, Stanton, Thurston, Washington, and Wayne. Heat advisory in effect from noon Saturday to 10 p.m. Monday. What? Heat index values up to 109 expected. Where? Portions of west central Iowa and east central, northeast, and southeast Nebraska. When? From noon Saturday to 10 p.m. Monday. Impacts. Hot temperatures and high humidity may cause heat illnesses. 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Take extra precautions when outside. 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
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The current time is 6:17 a.m. Central Daylight Time. The following is a summary of watches, warnings, and advisories in effect. An extreme heat watch has been issued from 12 p.m. Sunday until 10 p.m. Monday for the following counties in Iowa, Harrison, Mills, and Pottawatomie, and the following counties in Nebraska, Douglas, and Sarpy. A heat advisory has been issued from 12 p.m. Saturday until 12 p.m. Sunday for the following counties in Iowa, Harrison, Mills, and Pottawatomie, and the following counties in Nebraska, Douglas, and Sarpy. A heat advisory has been issued from 12 p.m. Saturday until 10 p.m. Monday for the following counties in Nebraska, Burt, Cass, Dodge, Odo, Saunders, and Washington. Now for the official National Weather Service forecast for the Omaha and Council Bluffs area. Today, cloudy. Showers likely this morning. Highs in the lower 80s. Southeast winds 5 to 10 miles an hour. Chance of rain 60%. Tonight, mostly cloudy. Lows in the upper 60s. Southeast winds 5 to 10 miles an hour. Saturday, partly sunny in the morning, then clearing. Patchy fog in the morning. Warmer with highs in the mid-90s. South winds around 5 miles an hour. Saturday night, mostly clear until midnight, then becoming partly cloudy. Humid with lows in the mid-70s. South winds around 5 miles an hour. Sunday, sunny, hot with highs in the upper 90s. South winds 10 to 15 miles an hour. Heat index values up to 111 in the afternoon. Sunday night, mostly clear until midnight, then becoming partly cloudy. Lows in the upper 70s. Heat index values up to 110 early until midnight. Monday and Monday night, mostly clear. Hot. Highs around 100. Lows in the mid-70s. Heat index values up to 110. Tuesday through Thursday, partly cloudy. Hot. Highs in the mid-90s. Lows in the lower 70s. The Omaha, Nebraska climate summary for yesterday, July 23, 2026. Yesterday's high temperature was 81 degrees. This high was 7 degrees below the normal high of 88. The record high is 105 degrees, which was last set in 2012. Yesterday's low temperature was 66 degrees. This low was 2 degrees below the normal low of 68. The record low is 54 degrees, which was last set in 1948. No precipitation fell yesterday, which leaves the monthly total at 0.36 inches. This is 2.27 inches below the normal amount of 2.63 inches for July. The total precipitation for the year still stands at 13.00 inches, which is 5.39 inches below normal. No snow fell yesterday, which brings the monthly total to 0.0 inches. This is normal for July. The total snowfall since July 1st still stands at 0.0 inches, which is normal. There were no heating degree days yesterday, which is normal. This leaves the monthly total at zero, which is normal. The yearly total since July 1st is zero, which is normal. There were 9 cooling degree days yesterday, which is 4 below normal. This brings the monthly total to 342, which is 47 above normal. The yearly total since January 1st is 779, which is 100 above normal. Yesterday, the maximum wind observed was 18 miles an hour from the south. The highest wind gust observed was 28 miles per hour from the south. The normal high temperature for today is 88 degrees, and the normal low is 68. The record high for today is 107, which occurred in 1940, and the record low is 54, which occurred in 1911. Sunrise today is at 6:11 a.m. and sunset is at 8:48 p.m. The Valley National Weather Service climate summary for yesterday, July 23, 2026.
Yesterday's high temperature was 80 degrees, record high is 104 degrees, which was set in 2012. In the low, 65 degrees. The record low is 55 degrees, which was set in 2003. A trace of precipitation fell yesterday, which brings the monthly total to 1.15 inches. The total precipitation for the year now stands at 14.54 inches. No snow fell yesterday, which brings the monthly total to 0.0 inches. This is normal for July. The total snowfall since July 1st still stands at 0.0 inches, which is normal. The highest wind gust observed was 20 miles per hour. The normal high temperature for today is 87 degrees, and the normal low is 68. Sunrise today is at 6:13 a.m. and sunset is at 8:50 p.m. Here are the forecast key messages. Scattered showers and thunderstorms are expected into Friday morning. Patchy rainfall totals of 0.50 to 1 inch are expected, with some locally higher amounts possible near the Nebraska/Kansas border. Dangerous heat and humidity builds this weekend, with heat index values reaching near 105 on Saturday and 105 to 115 Sunday and Monday. A heat advisory is in effect for the entire area Saturday afternoon through Monday evening. An extreme heat watch is also in effect for the Omaha Metro into southwest Iowa Sunday afternoon through Monday evening. Expect much more dry weather than wet next week, but we'll have periodic 20 to 30% chances for showers and storms. Heat advisory information for the following counties in Nebraska, Douglas and Sarpy, and the following counties in Iowa, Fremont, Harrison, Mills, Montgomery, Page, Pottawatomie and Shelby. Heat advisory in effect from noon Saturday to noon Central Daylight Time Sunday. Extreme heat watch in effect from Sunday afternoon through Monday evening. What? For the heat advisory, heat index values up to 109 expected. For the extreme heat watch, dangerously hot conditions with heat index values up to 112 possible. Where? In Iowa, Fremont, Harrison, Mills, Montgomery, Page, Pottawatomie, and Shelby counties. In Nebraska, Douglas and Sarpy counties. When? For the heat advisory, from noon Saturday to noon Central Daylight Time Sunday. For the extreme heat watch, from Sunday afternoon through Monday evening. Impacts: heat-related illnesses increase significantly during extreme heat and high humidity events. Hot temperatures and high humidity may cause heat illnesses. Drink plenty of fluids, stay in an air-conditioned room, stay out of the sun, and check up on relatives and neighbors. Do not leave young children and pets in unattended vehicles. Car interiors will reach lethal temperatures in a matter of minutes. Take extra precautions when outside. Wear lightweight and loose-fitting clothing. Try to limit strenuous activities to early morning or evening. Take action when you see symptoms of heat exhaustion and heat stroke. Heat advisory information for the following counties in Nebraska: Antelope, Boone, Burt, Butler, Cass, Cedar, Colfax, Cumming, Dodge, Gage, Jefferson, Johnson, Knox, Lancaster, Madison, Nemaha, Odo, Pawnee, Pierce, Platt, Richardson, Saline, Saunders, Seward, Stanton, Thurston, Washington, and Wayne. Heat advisory in effect from noon Saturday to 10 p.m. Monday. What? Heat index values up to 109 expected. Where? Portions of west central Iowa and east central, northeast, and southeast Nebraska. When? From noon Saturday to 10 p.m. Monday. Impacts: hot temperatures and high humidity may cause heat illnesses. Drink plenty of fluids, stay in an air-conditioned room, stay out of the sun, and check up on relatives and neighbors. Take extra precautions when outside. Wear lightweight and loose-fitting clothing. 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Take action when you see symptoms of heat exhaustion and heat stroke. 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
The current time is 6:27 a.m. Central Daylight Time. The following is a summary of watches, warnings, and advisories in effect. An extreme heat watch has been issued from 12 p.m. Sunday until 10 p.m. Monday for the following counties in Iowa, Harrison, Mills, and Pottawatomie, and the following counties in Nebraska, Douglas, and Sarpy. A heat advisory has been issued from 12 p.m. Saturday until 12 p.m. Sunday for the following counties in Iowa, Harrison, Mills, and Pottawatomie, and the following counties in Nebraska, Douglas, and Sarpy. A heat advisory has been issued from 12 p.m. Saturday until 10 p.m. Monday for the following counties in Nebraska, Burt, Cass, Dodge, Odo, Saunders, and Washington. Now for the official National Weather Service forecast for the Omaha and Council Bluffs area. Today, cloudy. A chance of showers this morning. Highs in the lower 80s. Southeast winds 5 to 10 miles an hour. Chance of rain 50%. Tonight, mostly cloudy. Lows in the upper 60s. Southeast winds 5 to 10 miles an hour. Saturday, partly sunny in the morning, then clearing. Patchy fog in the morning. Warmer with highs in the mid-90s. South winds around 5 miles an hour. Saturday night, mostly clear until midnight, then becoming partly cloudy. Humid with lows in the mid-70s. South winds around 5 miles an hour. Sunday, sunny, hot with highs in the upper 90s. South winds 10 to 15 miles an hour. Heat index values up to 111 in the afternoon. Sunday night, mostly clear until midnight, then becoming partly cloudy. Lows in the upper 70s. Heat index values up to 110 early until midnight. Monday and Monday night, mostly clear. Hot. Highs around 100. Lows in the mid-70s. Heat index values up to 110. Tuesday through Thursday, partly cloudy. Hot. Highs in the mid-90s. Lows in the lower 70s. At 6 a.m. in Omaha, light rain was falling. The temperature was 66 degrees, the dew point 63, and the relative humidity 90%. The wind was east at 7 miles an hour. The pressure was 30.04 inches and falling. Across eastern Nebraska and southwest Iowa, it was cloudy, with a temperature of 68 at Lincoln, 67 at Millard, 67 at Fremont, 68 at Columbus, and 65 at Blair Airport. Under cloudy skies, Tecama reported 65, Nebraska City reported 68, Plattsmouth reported 65, and Red Oak, Iowa reported 66. Here are some observations from across the region. Temperatures were between 66 and 69 degrees. Fog was reported at Grand Island, Concordia, Kansas, North Platte, and Valentine. At Denver, it was clear. It was cloudy at Sioux Falls and Des Moines. At North Fork, rain and fog were reported. At Sioux City, rain and fog were reported. At Kansas City, rain and fog were reported. Once again, at 6 a.m. in Omaha, it was 66 degrees with light rain. The Omaha, Nebraska climate summary for yesterday, July 23, 2026. Yesterday's high temperature was 81 degrees. This high was 7 degrees below the normal high of 88. The record high is 105 degrees, which was last set in 2012. Yesterday's low temperature was 66 degrees. This low was 2 degrees below the normal low of 68. The record low is 54 degrees, which was last set in 1948. No precipitation fell yesterday, which leaves the monthly total at 0.36 inches. This is 2.27 inches below the normal amount of 2.63 inches for July. The total precipitation for the year still stands at 13.00 inches, which is 5.39 inches below normal. No snow fell yesterday, which brings the monthly total to 0.0 inches. This is normal for July.
The total snowfall since July 1st still stands at 0.0 inches, which is normal. There were no heating degree days yesterday, which is normal. This leaves the monthly total at zero, which is normal. The yearly total since July 1st is zero, which is normal. There were 9 cooling degree days yesterday, which is 4 below normal. This brings the monthly total to 342, which is 47 above normal. The yearly total since January 1st is 779, which is 100 above normal. Yesterday, the maximum wind observed was 18 miles an hour from the south. The highest wind gust observed was 28 miles per hour from the south. The normal high temperature for today is 88 degrees, and the normal low is 68. The record high for today is 107, which occurred in 1940, and the record low is 54, which occurred in 1911. Sunrise today is at 6:11 a.m. and sunset is at 8:48 p.m. The Valley National Weather Service climate summary for yesterday, July 23, 2026. Yesterday's high temperature was 80 degrees. Record high is 104 degrees, which was set in 2012. In the low 65 degrees. The record low is 55 degrees, which was set in 2003. A trace of precipitation fell yesterday, which brings the monthly total to 1.15 inches. The total precipitation for the year now stands at 14.54 inches. No snow fell yesterday, which brings the monthly total to 0.0 inches. This is normal for July. The total snowfall since July 1st still stands at 0.0 inches, which is normal. The highest wind gust observed was 20 miles per hour. The normal high temperature for today is 87 degrees, and the normal low is 68. Sunrise today is at 6:13 a.m. and sunset is at 8:50 p.m. Here are the forecast key messages. Scattered showers and thunderstorms are expected into Friday morning. Patchy rainfall totals of 0.50 to 1 inch are expected, with some locally higher amounts possible near the Nebraska/Kansas border. Dangerous heat and humidity builds this weekend, with heat index values reaching near 105 on Saturday and 105 to 115 Sunday and Monday. A heat advisory is in effect for the entire area Saturday afternoon through Monday evening. An extreme heat watch is also in effect for the Omaha Metro into southwest Iowa Sunday afternoon through Monday evening. Expect much more dry weather than wet next week, but will have periodic 20 to 30% chances for showers and storms. Heat advisory information for the following counties in Nebraska, Douglas and Sarpy, and the following counties in Iowa, Fremont, Harrison, Mills, Montgomery, Page, Pottawatomie and Shelby. Heat advisory in effect from noon Saturday to noon Central Daylight Time Sunday. Extreme heat watch in effect from Sunday afternoon through Monday evening. What? For the heat advisory, heat index values up to 109 expected. For the extreme heat watch, dangerously hot conditions with heat index values up to 112 possible. Where? In Iowa, Fremont, Harrison, Mills, Montgomery, Page, Pottawatomie, and Shelby counties. In Nebraska, Douglas and Sarpy counties. When, for the heat advisory, from noon Saturday to noon Central Daylight Time Sunday. For the extreme heat watch, from Sunday afternoon through Monday evening. Impacts, heat-related illnesses increase significantly during extreme heat and high humidity events. Hot temperatures and high humidity may cause heat illnesses. Drink plenty of fluids, stay in an air-conditioned room, stay out of the sun, and check up on relatives and neighbors. Do not leave young children and pets in unattended vehicles. Car interiors will reach lethal temperatures in a matter of minutes. Take extra precautions when outside. Wear lightweight and loose-fitting clothing. Try to limit strenuous activities to early morning or evening. Take action when you see symptoms of heat exhaustion and heat stroke. Heat advisory information for the following counties in Nebraska: Antelope, Boone, Burt, Butler, Cass,
Cedar, Colfax, Cumming, Dodge, Gage, Jefferson, Johnson, Knox, Lancaster, Madison, Nemaha, Odo, Pawnee, Pierce, Platt, Richardson, Saline, Saunders, Seward, Stanton, Thurston, Washington, and Wayne. Heat advisory in effect from noon Saturday to 10 p.m. Monday. What? Heat index values up to 109 expected. Where? Portions of west central Iowa and east central, northeast, and southeast Nebraska. When? From noon Saturday to 10 p.m. Monday. Impacts. Hot temperatures and high humidity may cause heat illnesses. Drink plenty of fluids. Stay in an air-conditioned room. Stay out of the sun. And check up on relatives and neighbors. Take extra precautions when outside. Wear lightweight and loose-fitting clothing. Try to limit strenuous activities to early morning or evening. Take action when you see symptoms of heat exhaustion and heat stroke. 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The current time is 6:38 a.m. Central Daylight Time. The following is a summary of watches, warnings, and advisories in effect. An extreme heat watch has been issued from 12 p.m. Sunday until 10 p.m. Monday for the following counties in Iowa, Harrison, Mills, and Pottawatomie, and the following counties in Nebraska, Douglas, and Sarpy. A heat advisory has been issued from 12 p.m. Saturday until 12 p.m. Sunday for the following counties in Iowa, Harrison, Mills, and Pottawatomie, and the following counties in Nebraska, Douglas, and Sarpy. A heat advisory has been issued from 12 p.m. Saturday until 10 p.m. Monday for the following counties in Nebraska, Burt, Cass, Dodge, Odo, Saunders, and Washington. Now for the official National Weather Service forecast for the Omaha and Council Bluffs area. Today, cloudy. A chance of showers this morning. Highs in the lower 80s. Southeast winds 5 to 10 miles an hour. Chance of rain 50%. Tonight, mostly cloudy. Lows in the upper 60s. Southeast winds 5 to 10 miles an hour. Saturday, partly sunny in the morning, then clearing. Patchy fog in the morning. Warmer with highs in the mid-90s. South winds around 5 miles an hour. Saturday night, mostly clear until midnight, then becoming partly cloudy. Humid with lows in the mid-70s. South winds around 5 miles an hour. Sunday, sunny, hot with highs in the upper 90s. South winds 10 to 15 miles an hour. Heat index values up to 111 in the afternoon. Sunday night, mostly clear until midnight, then becoming partly cloudy. Lows in the upper 70s. Heat index values up to 110 early until midnight. Monday and Monday night, mostly clear. Hot. Highs around 100. Lows in the mid-70s. Heat index values up to 110. Tuesday through Thursday, partly cloudy. Hot. Highs in the mid-90s. Lows in the lower 70s. The Omaha, Nebraska climate summary for yesterday, July 23, 2026. Yesterday's high temperature was 81 degrees. This high was 7 degrees below the normal high of 88. The record high is 105 degrees, which was last set in 2012. Yesterday's low temperature was 66 degrees. This low was 2 degrees below the normal low of 68. The record low is 54 degrees, which was last set in 1948. No precipitation fell yesterday, which leaves the monthly total at 0.36 inches. This is 2.27 inches below the normal amount of 2.63 inches for July. The total precipitation for the year still stands at 13.00 inches, which is 5.39 inches below normal. No snow fell yesterday, which brings the monthly total to 0.0 inches. This is normal for July. The total snowfall since July 1st still stands at 0.0 inches, which is normal. There were no heating degree days yesterday, which is normal.
This leaves the monthly total at zero, which is normal. The yearly total since July 1st is zero, which is normal. There were 9 cooling degree days yesterday, which is 4 below normal. This brings the monthly total to 342, which is 47 above normal. The yearly total since January 1st is 779, which is 100 above normal. Yesterday, the maximum wind observed was 18 miles an hour from the south. The highest wind gust observed was 28 miles per hour from the south. The normal high temperature for today is 88 degrees, and the normal low is 68. The record high for today is 107, which occurred in 1940, and the record low is 54, which occurred in 1911. Sunrise today is at 6:11 a.m. and sunset is at 8:48 p.m. The Valley National Weather Service climate summary for yesterday, July 23, 2026. Yesterday's high temperature was 80 degrees, record high is 104 degrees, which was set in 2012. In the low 65 degrees. The record low is 55 degrees, which was set in 2003. A trace of precipitation fell yesterday, which brings the monthly total to 1.15 inches. The total precipitation for the year now stands at 14.54 inches. No snow fell yesterday, which brings the monthly total to 0.0 inches. This is normal for July. The total snowfall since July 1st still stands at 0.0 inches, which is normal. The highest wind gust observed was 20 miles per hour. The normal high temperature for today is 87 degrees, and the normal low is 68. Sunrise today is at 6:13 a.m. and sunset is at 8:50 p.m. This is NOAA All Hazards Radio Station KIH-61 serving the following counties in Nebraska and Iowa. Douglas, Sarpy, Washington, Cass, Odo, Burt, Dodge, Saunders, Harrison, Pottawatomie, and Mills. Here are the forecast key messages. Scattered showers and thunderstorms are expected into Friday morning. Patchy rainfall totals of 0.50 to 1 inch are expected, with some locally higher amounts possible near the Nebraska/Kansas border. Dangerous heat and humidity builds this weekend, with heat index values reaching near 105 on Saturday and 105 to 115 Sunday and Monday. A heat advisory is in effect for the entire area Saturday afternoon through Monday evening. An extreme heat watch is also in effect for the Omaha Metro into southwest Iowa Sunday afternoon through Monday evening. Expect much more dry weather than wet next week, but will have periodic 20 to 30% chances for showers and storms. Heat advisory information for the following counties in Nebraska, Douglas and Sarpy, and the following counties in Iowa, Fremont, Harrison, Mills, Montgomery, Page, Pottawatomie and Shelby. Heat advisory in effect from noon Saturday to noon Central Daylight Time Sunday. Extreme heat watch in effect from Sunday afternoon through Monday evening. What? For the heat advisory, heat index values up to 109 expected. For the extreme heat watch, dangerously hot conditions with heat index values up to 112 possible. Where? In Iowa, Fremont, Harrison, Mills, Montgomery, Page, Pottawatomie, and Shelby counties. In Nebraska, Douglas and Sarpy counties. When? For the heat advisory, from noon Saturday to noon Central Daylight Time Sunday. For the extreme heat watch, from Sunday afternoon through Monday evening. Impacts: heat-related illnesses increase significantly during extreme heat and high humidity events. Hot temperatures and high humidity may cause heat illnesses. 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Do not leave young children and pets in unattended vehicles. 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Take extra precautions when outside. 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
for the following counties in Nebraska: Antelope, Boone, Burt, Butler, Cass, Cedar, Colfax, Cumming, Dodge, Gage, Jefferson, Johnson, Knox, Lancaster, Madison, Nemaha, Odo, Pawnee, Pierce, Platte, Richardson, Saline, Saunders, Seward, Stanton, Thurston, Washington, and Wayne. Heat advisory in effect from noon Saturday to 10 p.m. Monday. What? Heat index values up to 109 expected. Where? Portions of west central Iowa and east central, northeast, and southeast Nebraska. When? From noon Saturday to 10 p.m. Monday. Impacts. Hot temperatures and high humidity may cause heat illnesses. Drink plenty of fluids. Stay in an air-conditioned room. 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And check up on relatives and neighbors. Take extra precautions when outside. Wear lightweight and loose-fitting clothing. Try to limit strenuous activities to early morning or evening. Take action when you see symptoms of heat exhaustion and heat stroke. 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The current time is 6:48 a.m. Central Daylight Time. The following is a summary of watches, warnings, and advisories in effect. An extreme heat watch has been issued from 12 p.m. Sunday until 10 p.m. Monday for the following counties in Iowa, Harrison, Mills, and Pottawatomie, and the following counties in Nebraska, Douglas, and Sarpy. A heat advisory has been issued from 12 p.m. Saturday until 12 p.m. Sunday for the following counties in Iowa, Harrison, Mills, and Pottawatomie, and the following counties in Nebraska, Douglas, and Sarpy. A heat advisory has been issued from 12 p.m. Saturday until 10 p.m. Monday for the following counties in Nebraska, Burt, Cass, Dodge, Odo, Saunders, and Washington. Now for the official National Weather Service forecast for the Omaha and Council Bluffs area. Today, cloudy. A chance of showers this morning. Highs in the lower 80s. Southeast winds 5 to 10 miles an hour. Chance of rain 50%. Tonight, mostly cloudy. Lows in the upper 60s. Southeast winds 5 to 10 miles an hour. Saturday, partly sunny in the morning, then clearing. Patchy fog in the morning. Warmer with highs in the mid-90s. South winds around 5 miles an hour. Saturday night, mostly clear until midnight, then becoming partly cloudy. Humid with lows in the mid-70s. South winds around 5 miles an hour. Sunday, sunny, hot with highs in the upper 90s. South winds 10 to 15 miles an hour. Heat index values up to 111 in the afternoon. Sunday night, mostly clear until midnight, then becoming partly cloudy. Lows in the upper 70s. Heat index values up to 110 early until midnight. Monday and Monday night, mostly clear. Hot. Highs around 100. Lows in the mid-70s. Heat index values up to 110. Tuesday through Thursday, partly cloudy. Hot. Highs in the mid-90s. Lows in the lower 70s. The Omaha, Nebraska climate summary for yesterday, July 23, 2026. Yesterday's high temperature was 81 degrees. This high was 7 degrees below the normal high of 88. The record high is 105 degrees, which was last set in 2012. Yesterday's low temperature was 66 degrees. This low was 2 degrees below the normal low of 68. The record low is 54 degrees, which was last set in 1948. No precipitation fell yesterday, which leaves the monthly total at 0.36 inches. This is 2.27 inches below the normal amount of 2.63 inches for July. The total precipitation for the year still stands at 13.00 inches, which is 5.39 inches below normal. No snow fell yesterday, which brings the monthly total to 0.0 inches. This is normal for July.
The total snowfall since July 1st still stands at 0.0 inches, which is normal. There were no heating degree days yesterday, which is normal. This leaves the monthly total at zero, which is normal. The yearly total since July 1st is zero, which is normal. There were 9 cooling degree days yesterday, which is 4 below normal. This brings the monthly total to 342, which is 47 above normal. The yearly total since January 1st is 779, which is 100 above normal. Yesterday, the maximum wind observed was 18 miles an hour from the south. The highest wind gust observed was 28 miles per hour from the south. The normal high temperature for today is 88 degrees, and the normal low is 68. The record high for today is 107, which occurred in 1940, and the record low is 54, which occurred in 1911. Sunrise today is at 6:11 a.m. and sunset is at 8:48 p.m. The Valley National Weather Service climate summary for yesterday, July 23, 2026. Yesterday's high temperature was 80 degrees. Record high is 104 degrees, which was set in 2012. In the low, 65 degrees. The record low is 55 degrees, which was set in 2003. A trace of precipitation fell yesterday, which brings the monthly total to 1.15 inches. The total precipitation for the year now stands at 14.54 inches. No snow fell yesterday, which brings the monthly total to 0.0 inches. This is normal for July. The total snowfall since July 1st still stands at 0.0 inches, which is normal. The highest wind gust observed was 20 miles per hour. The normal high temperature for today is 87 degrees, and the normal low is 68. Sunrise today is at 6:13 a.m. and sunset is at 8:50 p.m. At 6 a.m. in Omaha, light rain was falling. The temperature was 66 degrees, the dew point 63, and the relative humidity 90%. The wind was east at 7 miles an hour. The pressure was 30.04 inches and falling. Across eastern Nebraska and southwest Iowa, it was cloudy, with a temperature of 68 at Lincoln, 67 at Millard, 67 at Fremont, 68 at Columbus, and 65 at Blair Airport. Under cloudy skies, Tacoma reported 65, Nebraska City reported 68, Plattsmouth reported 65, and Red Oak, Iowa reported 66. Here are some observations from across the region. Temperatures were between 66 and 69 degrees. Fog was reported at Grand Island, Concordia, Kansas, North Platte, and Valentine. At Denver, it was clear. It was cloudy at Sioux Falls and Des Moines. At Norfolk, rain and fog were reported. At Sioux City, rain and fog were reported. At Kansas City, rain and fog were reported. Once again, at 6 a.m. in Omaha, it was 66 degrees with light rain. Here are the forecast key messages. Scattered showers and thunderstorms are expected into Friday morning. Patchy rainfall totals of 0.50 to 1 inch are expected, with some locally higher amounts possible near the Nebraska/Kansas border. Dangerous heat and humidity builds this weekend, with heat index values reaching near 105 on Saturday and 105 to 115 Sunday and Monday. A heat advisory is in effect for the entire area Saturday afternoon through Monday evening. An extreme heat watch is also in effect for the Omaha Metro into southwest Iowa Sunday afternoon through Monday evening. Expect much more dry weather than wet next week, but we'll have periodic 20 to 30% chances for showers and storms. Heat advisory information for the following counties in Nebraska, Douglas and Sarpy, and the following counties in Iowa, Fremont, Harrison, Mills, Montgomery, Page, Pottawatomie and Shelby. Heat advisory in effect from noon Saturday to noon Central Daylight Time Sunday. Extreme heat watch in effect from Sunday afternoon through Monday evening. What? For the heat advisory, heat index values up to 109 expected. For the extreme heat watch,
Dangerously hot conditions with heat index values up to 112 possible. Where? In Iowa, Fremont, Harrison, Mills, Montgomery, Page, Pottawatomie, and Shelby counties. In Nebraska, Douglas and Sarpy counties. When? For the heat advisory, from noon Saturday to noon Central Daylight Time Sunday. For the extreme heat watch, from Sunday afternoon through Monday evening. Impacts: heat-related illnesses increase significantly during extreme heat and high humidity events. Hot temperatures and high humidity may cause heat illnesses. Drink plenty of fluids, stay in an air-conditioned room, stay out of the sun, and check up on relatives and neighbors. Do not leave young children and pets in unattended vehicles. Car interiors will reach lethal temperatures in a matter of minutes. Take extra precautions when outside. Wear lightweight and loose-fitting clothing. Try to limit strenuous activities to early morning or evening. Take action when you see symptoms of heat exhaustion and heat stroke. Heat advisory information for the following counties: in Nebraska, Antelope, Boone, Burt, Butler, Cass, Cedar, Colfax, Cumming, Dodge, Gage, Jefferson, Johnson, Knox, Lancaster, Madison, Nemaha, Odo, Pawnee, Pierce, Platt, Richardson, Saline, Saunders, Seward, Stanton, Thurston, Washington, and Wayne. Heat advisory in effect from noon Saturday to 10 p.m. Monday. What? Heat index values up to 109 expected. Where? Portions of west central Iowa and east central, northeast, and southeast Nebraska. When? From noon Saturday to 10 p.m. Monday. Impacts: hot temperatures and high humidity may cause heat illnesses. Drink plenty of fluids, stay in an air-conditioned room, stay out of the sun, and check up on relatives and neighbors. Take extra precautions when outside. Wear lightweight and loose-fitting clothing. 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Take action when you see symptoms of heat exhaustion and heat stroke. 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The current time is 6:59 a.m. Central Daylight Time. The following is a summary of watches, warnings, and advisories in effect. An extreme heat watch has been issued from 12 p.m. Sunday until 10 p.m. Monday for the following counties: in Iowa, Harrison, Mills, and Pottawatomie, and the following counties: in Nebraska, Douglas, and Sarpy. A heat advisory has been issued from 12 p.m. Saturday until 12 p.m. Sunday for the following counties: in Iowa, Harrison, Mills, and Pottawatomie, and the following counties: in Nebraska, Douglas, and Sarpy. A heat advisory has been issued from 12 p.m. Saturday until 10 p.m. Monday for the following counties: in Nebraska, Burt, Cass, Dodge, Odo, Saunders, and Washington. The Omaha, Nebraska climate summary for yesterday, July 23, 2026. Yesterday's high temperature was 81 degrees. This high was 7 degrees below the normal high of 88. The record high is 105 degrees, which was last set in 2012. Yesterday's low temperature was 66 degrees. This low was 2 degrees below the normal low of 68. The record low is 54 degrees, which was last set in 1948. No precipitation fell yesterday, which leaves the monthly total at 0.36 inches. This is 2.27 inches below the normal amount of 2.63 inches for July. The total precipitation for the year still stands at 13.00 inches, which is 5.39 inches below normal. No snow fell yesterday, which brings the monthly total to 0.0 inches. This is normal for July. The total snowfall since July 1st still stands at 0.0 inches, which is normal. There were no heating degree days yesterday, which is normal. This leaves the monthly total at zero, which is normal. The yearly total since July 1st is zero, which is normal. There were 9 cooling degree days yesterday, which is 4 below normal.
This brings the monthly total to 342, which is 47 above normal. The yearly total since January 1st is 779, which is 100 above normal. Yesterday, the maximum wind observed was 18 miles an hour from the south. The highest wind gust observed was 28 miles per hour from the south. The normal high temperature for today is 88 degrees, and the normal low is 68. The record high for today is 107, which occurred in 1940, and the record low is 54, which occurred in 1911. Sunrise today is at 6:11 a.m. and sunset is at 8:48 p.m. The Valley National Weather Service climate summary for yesterday, July 23, 2026. Yesterday's high temperature was 80 degrees. Record high is 104 degrees, which was set in 2012. In the low, 65 degrees. The record low is 55 degrees, which was set in 2003. A trace of precipitation fell yesterday, which brings the monthly total to 1.15 inches. The total precipitation for the year now stands at 14.54 inches. No snow fell yesterday, which brings the monthly total to 0.0 inches. This is normal for July. The total snowfall since July 1st still stands at 0.0 inches, which is normal. The highest wind gust observed was 20 miles per hour. The normal high temperature for today is 87 degrees, and the normal low is 68. Sunrise today is at 6:13 a.m. and sunset is at 8:50 p.m. Now for the official National Weather Service forecast for the Omaha and Council Bluffs area. Today, cloudy. A chance of showers this morning. Highs in the lower 80s. Southeast winds 5 to 10 miles an hour. Chance of rain 50%. Tonight, mostly cloudy. Lows in the upper 60s. Southeast winds 5 to 10 miles an hour. Saturday, partly sunny in the morning, then clearing. Patchy fog in the morning. Warmer with highs in the mid-90s. South winds around 5 miles an hour. Saturday night, mostly clear until midnight, then becoming partly cloudy. Humid with lows in the mid-70s. South winds around 5 miles an hour. Sunday, sunny, hot with highs in the upper 90s. South winds 10 to 15 miles an hour. Heat index values up to 111 in the afternoon. Sunday night, mostly clear until midnight, then becoming partly cloudy. Lows in the upper 70s. Heat index values up to 110 early until midnight. Monday and Monday night, mostly clear. Hot. Highs around 100. Lows in the mid-70s. Heat index values up to 110. Tuesday through Thursday, partly cloudy. Hot. Highs in the mid-90s. Lows in the lower 70s. Here are the forecast key messages. Scattered showers and thunderstorms are expected into Friday morning. Patchy rainfall totals of 0.50 to 1 inch are expected, with some locally higher amounts possible near the Nebraska/Kansas border. Dangerous heat and humidity builds this weekend, with heat index values reaching near 105 on Saturday and 105 to 115 Sunday and Monday. A heat advisory is in effect for the entire area Saturday afternoon through Monday evening. An extreme heat watch is also in effect for the Omaha Metro into southwest Iowa Sunday afternoon through Monday evening. Expect much more dry weather than wet next week, but we'll have periodic 20 to 30% chances for showers and storms. Heat advisory information for the following counties in Nebraska, Douglas and Sarpy, and the following counties in Iowa, Fremont, Harrison, Mills, Montgomery, Page, Pottawatomie and Shelby. Heat advisory in effect from noon Saturday to noon Central Daylight Time Sunday. Extreme heat watch in effect from Sunday afternoon through Monday evening. What? For the heat advisory, heat index values up to 109 expected. For the extreme heat watch, dangerously hot conditions with heat index values up to 112 possible. Where? In Iowa,
Fremont, Harrison, Mills, Montgomery, Page, Pottawatomie, and Shelby counties. In Nebraska, Douglas and Sarpy counties. When, for the heat advisory, from noon Saturday to noon Central Daylight Time Sunday. For the extreme heat watch, from Sunday afternoon through Monday evening. Impacts, heat-related illnesses increase significantly.

information for the following counties in Nebraska: Antelope, Boone, Burke, Butler, Cass, Cedar, Colfax, Cumming, Dodge, Gage, Jefferson, Johnson, Knox, Lancaster, Madison, Nemaha, Odo, Pawnee, Pierce, Platte, Richardson, Saline, Saunders, Seward, Stanton, Thurston, Washington, and Wayne. Heat advisory in effect from noon Saturday to 10 p.m. Monday. What? Heat index values up to 109 expected. Where? Portions of west central Iowa and east central, northeast, and southeast Nebraska. When? From noon Saturday to 10 p.m. Monday. Impacts. Hot temperatures and high humidity may cause heat illnesses. Drink plenty of fluids. Stay in an air-conditioned room. Stay out of the sun. And check up on relatives and neighbors. Take extra precautions when outside. Wear lightweight and loose-fitting clothing. Try to limit strenuous activities to early morning or evening. Take action when you see symptoms of heat exhaustion and heat stroke. 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The current time is 7:09 a.m. Central Daylight Time. The following is a summary of watches, warnings, and advisories in effect. An extreme heat watch has been issued from 12 p.m. Sunday until 10 p.m. Monday for the following counties in Iowa, Harrison, Mills, and Pottawatomie, and the following counties in Nebraska, Douglas, and Sarpy. A heat advisory has been issued from 12 p.m. Saturday until 12 p.m. Sunday for the following counties in Iowa, Harrison, Mills, and Pottawatomie, and the following counties in Nebraska, Douglas, and Sarpy. A heat advisory has been issued from 12 p.m. Saturday until 10 p.m. Monday for the following counties in Nebraska, Burke, Cass, Dodge, Odo, Saunders, and Washington. The Omaha, Nebraska climate summary for yesterday, July 23, 2026. Yesterday's high temperature was 81 degrees. This high was 7 degrees below the normal high of 88. The record high is 105 degrees, which was last set in 2012. Yesterday's low temperature was 66 degrees. This low was 2 degrees below the normal low of 68. The record low is 54 degrees, which was last set in 1948. No precipitation fell yesterday, which leaves the monthly total at 0.36 inches. This is 2.27 inches below the normal amount of 2.63 inches for July. The total precipitation for the year still stands at 13.00 inches, which is 5.39 inches below normal. No snow fell yesterday, which brings the monthly total to 0.0 inches. This is normal for July. The total snowfall since July 1st still stands at 0.0 inches, which is normal. There were no heating degree days yesterday, which is normal. This leaves the monthly total at zero, which is normal. The yearly total since July 1st is zero, which is normal. There were 9 cooling degree days yesterday, which is 4 below normal. This brings the monthly total to 342, which is 47 above normal. The yearly total since January 1st is 779, which is 100 above normal. Yesterday, the maximum wind observed was 18 miles an hour from the south. The highest wind gust observed was 28 miles per hour from the south. The normal high temperature for today is 88 degrees, and the normal low is 68. The record high for today is 107, which occurred in 1940, and the record low is 54, which occurred in 1911. Sunrise today is at 6:11 a.m. and sunset is at 8:48 p.m. The Valley National Weather Service climate summary for yesterday, July 23, 2026. Yesterday's high temperature was 80 degrees, record high is 104 degrees, which was set in 2012, and the low 65 degrees. The record low is 55 degrees, which was set in 2003. A trace of precipitation fell yesterday, which brings the monthly total to 1.15 inches. The total precipitation for the year now stands at 14.54 inches. No snow fell yesterday.

which brings the monthly total to 0.0 inches. This is normal for July. The total snowfall since July 1st still stands at 0.0 inches, which is normal. The highest wind gust observed was 20 miles per hour. The normal high temperature for today is 87 degrees, and the normal low is 68. Sunrise today is at 6:13 a.m. and sunset is at 8:50 p.m. Here are the forecast key messages. Scattered showers and thunderstorms are expected into Friday morning. Patchy rainfall totals of 0.50 to 1 inch are expected, with some locally higher amounts possible near the Nebraska/Kansas border. Dangerous heat and humidity builds this weekend, with heat index values reaching near 105 on Saturday and 105 to 115 Sunday and Monday. A heat advisory is in effect for the entire area Saturday afternoon through Monday evening. An extreme heat watch is also in effect for the Omaha Metro into southwest Iowa Sunday afternoon through Monday evening. Expect much more dry weather than wet next week, but will have periodic 20 to 30% chances for showers and storms. Heat advisory information for the following counties in Nebraska, Douglas and Sarpy, and the following counties in Iowa, Fremont, Harrison, Mills, Montgomery, Page, Pottawatomie and Shelby. Heat advisory in effect from noon Saturday to noon Central Daylight Time Sunday. Extreme heat watch in effect from Sunday afternoon through Monday evening. What? For the heat advisory, heat index values up to 109 expected. For the extreme heat watch, dangerously hot conditions with heat index values up to 112 possible. Where? In Iowa, Fremont, Harrison, Mills, Montgomery, Page, Pottawatomie, and Shelby counties. In Nebraska, Douglas and Sarpy counties. When, for the heat advisory, from noon Saturday to noon Central Daylight Time Sunday. For the extreme heat watch, from Sunday afternoon through Monday evening. Impacts, heat-related illnesses increase significantly during extreme heat and high humidity events. Hot temperatures and high humidity may cause heat illnesses. Drink plenty of fluids, stay in an air-conditioned room, stay out of the sun, and check up on relatives and neighbors. Do not leave young children and pets in unattended vehicles. Car interiors will reach lethal temperatures in a matter of minutes. Take extra precautions when outside. Wear lightweight and loose-fitting clothing. Try to limit strenuous activities to early morning or evening. Take action when you see symptoms of heat exhaustion and heat stroke. Heat advisory information for the following counties in Nebraska, Antelope, Boone, Burt, Butler, Cass, Cedar, Colfax, Cumming, Dodge, Gage, Jefferson, Johnson, Knox, Lancaster, Madison, Nemaha, Odo, Pawnee, Pierce, Platt, Richardson, Saline, Saunders, Seward, Stanton, Thurston, Washington, and Wayne. Heat advisory in effect from noon Saturday to 10 p.m. Monday. What? Heat index values up to 109 expected. Where? Portions of west central Iowa and east central, northeast, and southeast Nebraska. When? From noon Saturday to 10 p.m. Monday. Impacts. Hot temperatures and high humidity may cause heat illnesses. Drink plenty of fluids, stay in an air-conditioned room, stay out of the sun, and check up on relatives and neighbors. Take extra precautions when outside. Wear lightweight and loose-fitting clothing. 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Take action when you see symptoms of heat exhaustion and heat stroke. 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The current time is 7:17 a.m. Central Daylight Time. The following is a summary of watches, warnings, and advisories in effect. An extreme heat watch has been issued from 12 p.m. Sunday until 10 p.m. Monday for the following counties in Iowa, Harrison, Mills, and Pottawatomie, and the following counties in Nebraska, Douglas, and Sarpy. A heat advisory has been issued from 12 p.m. Saturday until 12 p.m. Sunday for the following counties
in Iowa, Harrison, Mills, and Pottawatomie, and the following counties, in Nebraska, Douglas, and Sarpy. A heat advisory has been issued from 12 p.m. Saturday until 10 p.m. Monday for the following counties, in Nebraska, Burt, Cass, Dodge, Odo, Saunders, and Washington. Now for the official National Weather Service forecast for the Omaha and Council Bluffs area. Today, cloudy. A chance of showers this morning. Highs in the lower 80s. Southeast winds 5 to 10 miles an hour. Chance of rain 50%. Tonight, mostly cloudy. Lows in the upper 60s. Southeast winds 5 to 10 miles an hour. Saturday, partly sunny in the morning, then clearing. Patchy fog in the morning. Warmer with highs in the mid-90s. South winds around 5 miles an hour. Saturday night, mostly clear until midnight, then becoming partly cloudy. Humid with lows in the mid-70s. South winds around 5 miles an hour. Sunday, sunny, hot with highs in the upper 90s. South winds 10 to 15 miles an hour. Heat index values up to 111 in the afternoon. Sunday night, mostly clear until midnight, then becoming partly cloudy. Lows in the upper 70s. Heat index values up to 110 early until midnight. Monday and Monday night, mostly clear. Hot. Highs around 100. Lows in the mid-70s. Heat index values up to 110. Tuesday through Thursday, partly cloudy. Hot. Highs in the mid-90s. Lows in the lower 70s. The Omaha, Nebraska climate summary for yesterday, July 23, 2026. Yesterday's high temperature was 81 degrees. This high was 7 degrees below the normal high of 88. The record high is 105 degrees, which was last set in 2012. Yesterday's low temperature was 66 degrees. This low was 2 degrees below the normal low of 68. The record low is 54 degrees, which was last set in 1948. No precipitation fell yesterday, which leaves the monthly total at 0.36 inches. This is 2.27 inches below the normal amount of 2.63 inches for July. The total precipitation for the year still stands at 13.00 inches, which is 5.39 inches below normal. No snow fell yesterday, which brings the monthly total to 0.0 inches. This is normal for July. The total snowfall since July 1st still stands at 0.0 inches, which is normal. There were no heating degree days yesterday, which is normal. This leaves the monthly total at zero, which is normal. The yearly total since July 1st is zero, which is normal. There were 9 cooling degree days yesterday, which is 4 below normal. This brings the monthly total to 342, which is 47 above normal. The yearly total since January 1st is 779, which is 100 above normal. Yesterday, the maximum wind observed was 18 miles an hour from the south. The highest wind gust observed was 28 miles per hour from the south. The normal high temperature for today is 88 degrees, and the normal low is 68. The record high for today is 107, which occurred in 1940, and the record low is 54, which occurred in 1911. Sunrise today is at 6:11 a.m. and sunset is at 8:48 p.m. The Valley National Weather Service climate summary for yesterday, July 23, 2026. Yesterday's high temperature was 80 degrees. Record high is 104 degrees, which was set in 2012. In the low, 65 degrees. The record low is 55 degrees, which was set in 2003. A trace of precipitation fell yesterday, which brings the monthly total to 1.15 inches. The total precipitation for the year now stands at 14.54 inches. No snow fell yesterday, which brings the monthly total to 0.0 inches. This is normal for July.
The total snowfall since July 1st still stands at 0.0 inches, which is normal. The highest wind gust observed was 20 miles per hour. The normal high temperature for today is 87 degrees, and the normal low is 68. Sunrise today is at 6:13 a.m. and sunset is at 8:50 p.m. At 7 a.m. in Omaha, it was cloudy. The temperature was 66 degrees, the dew point 62, and the relative humidity 87%. The wind was east at 10 miles an hour. The pressure was 30.05 inches and rising. Across eastern Nebraska and southwest Iowa, at Nebraska City, rain was falling, with a temperature of 67. It was cloudy, with a temperature of 68 at Lincoln, 67 at Millard, 66 at Fremont, and 64 at Blair Airport. Under cloudy skies, Tecama reported 65, Plattsmouth reported 66, and Red Oak, Iowa reported 66. At Columbus, rain and fog were reported, with a temperature of 66. Here are some observations from across the region. At Des Moines, rain was falling, with a temperature of 66. Fog was reported, with a temperature of 67 at Grand Island, 66 at North Platte, and 68 at Valentine. At Denver, it was partly cloudy, with a temperature of 68. At Sioux Falls, it was mostly cloudy, with a temperature of 66. At Concordia, Kansas, it was cloudy, with a temperature of 69. At Norfolk, rain and fog were reported, with a temperature of 66. At Sioux City, rain and fog were reported, with a temperature of 65. At Kansas City, rain and fog were reported, with a temperature of 68. Once again, at 7 a.m. in Omaha, it was 66 degrees under cloudy skies. Here are the forecast key messages. Scattered showers and thunderstorms are expected into Friday morning. Patchy rainfall totals of 0.50 to 1 inch are expected, with some locally higher amounts possible near the Nebraska/Kansas border. Dangerous heat and humidity builds this weekend, with heat index values reaching near 105 on Saturday and 105 to 115 Sunday and Monday. A heat advisory is in effect for the entire area Saturday afternoon through Monday evening. An extreme heat watch is also in effect for the Omaha Metro into southwest Iowa Sunday afternoon through Monday evening. Expect much more dry weather than wet next week, but will have periodic 20 to 30% chances for showers and storms. Heat advisory information for the following counties in Nebraska, Douglas and Sarpy, and the following counties in Iowa, Fremont, Harrison, Mills, Montgomery, Page, Pottawatomie and Shelby. Heat advisory in effect from noon Saturday to noon Central Daylight Time Sunday. Extreme heat watch in effect from Sunday afternoon through Monday evening. What? For the heat advisory, heat index values up to 109 expected. For the extreme heat watch, dangerously hot conditions with heat index values up to 112 possible. Where? In Iowa, Fremont, Harrison, Mills, Montgomery, Page, Pottawatomie, and Shelby counties. In Nebraska, Douglas and Sarpy counties. When, for the heat advisory, from noon Saturday to noon Central Daylight Time Sunday. For the extreme heat watch, from Sunday afternoon through Monday evening. Impacts, heat-related illnesses increase significantly during extreme heat and high humidity events. Hot temperatures and high humidity may cause heat illnesses. Drink plenty of fluids, stay in an air-conditioned room, stay out of the sun, and check up on relatives and neighbors. Do not leave young children and pets in unattended vehicles. Car interiors will reach lethal temperatures in a matter of minutes. Take extra precautions when outside. Wear lightweight and loose-fitting clothing. Try to limit strenuous activities to early morning or evening. Take action when you see symptoms of heat exhaustion and heat stroke. Heat advisory information for the following counties in Nebraska, Antelope, Boone, Burt, Butler, Cass, Cedar, Colfax, Cumming, Dodge, Gage, Jefferson, Johnson, Knox, Lancaster.
Jason, and Wayne. Heat advisory in effect from noon Saturday to 10 p.m. Monday. What? Heat index values up to 109 expected. Where? Portions of west central Iowa and east central, northeast, and southeast Nebraska. When? From noon Saturday to 10 p.m. Monday. Impacts. Hot temperatures and high humidity may cause heat illnesses. Drink plenty of fluids. Stay in an air-conditioned room. Stay out of the sun. And check up on relatives and neighbors. Take extra precautions when outside. Wear lightweight and loose-fitting clothing. Try to limit strenuous activities to early morning or evening. Take action when you see symptoms of heat exhaustion and heat stroke. 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The current time is 7:29 a.m. Central Daylight Time. The following is a summary of watches, warnings, and advisories in effect. An extreme heat watch has been issued from 12 p.m. Sunday until 10 p.m. Monday for the following counties in Iowa, Harrison, Mills, and Pottawatomie, and the following counties in Nebraska, Douglas, and Sarpy. A heat advisory has been issued from 12 p.m. Saturday until 12 p.m. Sunday for the following counties in Iowa, Harrison, Mills, and Pottawatomie, and the following counties in Nebraska, Douglas, and Sarpy. A heat advisory has been issued from 12 p.m. Saturday until 10 p.m. Monday for the following counties in Nebraska, Burt, Cass, Dodge, Odo, Saunders, and Washington. Now for the official National Weather Service forecast for the Omaha and Council Bluffs area. Today, cloudy. A chance of showers this morning. Highs in the lower 80s. Southeast winds 5 to 10 miles an hour. Chance of rain 50%. Tonight, mostly cloudy. Lows in the upper 60s. Southeast winds 5 to 10 miles an hour. Saturday, partly sunny in the morning, then clearing. Patchy fog in the morning. Warmer with highs in the mid-90s. South winds around 5 miles an hour. Saturday night, mostly clear until midnight, then becoming partly cloudy. Humid with lows in the mid-70s. South winds around 5 miles an hour. Sunday, sunny, hot with highs in the upper 90s. South winds 10 to 15 miles an hour. Heat index values up to 111 in the afternoon. Sunday night, mostly clear until midnight, then becoming partly cloudy. Lows in the upper 70s. Heat index values up to 110 early until midnight. Monday and Monday night, mostly clear. Hot. Highs around 100. Lows in the mid-70s. Heat index values up to 110. Tuesday through Thursday, partly cloudy. Hot. Highs in the mid-90s. Lows in the lower 70s. The Omaha, Nebraska climate summary for yesterday, July 23, 2026. Yesterday's high temperature was 81 degrees. This high was 7 degrees below the normal high of 88. The record high is 105 degrees, which was last set in 2012. Yesterday's low temperature was 66 degrees. This low was 2 degrees below the normal low of 68. The record low is 54 degrees, which was last set in 1948. No precipitation fell yesterday, which leaves the monthly total at 0.36 inches. This is 2.27 inches below the normal amount of 2.63 inches for July. The total precipitation for the year still stands at 13.00 inches, which is 5.39 inches below normal. No snow fell yesterday, which brings the monthly total to 0.0 inches. This is normal for July. The total snowfall since July 1st still stands at 0.0 inches, which is normal. There were no heating degree days yesterday, which is normal. This leaves the monthly total at zero, which is normal. The yearly total since July 1st is zero, which is normal. There were 9 cooling degree days yesterday, which is 4 below normal.
This brings the monthly total to 342, which is 47 above normal. The yearly total since January 1st is 779, which is 100 above normal. Yesterday, the maximum wind observed was 18 miles an hour from the south. The highest wind gust observed was 28 miles per hour from the south. The normal high temperature for today is 88 degrees, and the normal low is 68. The record high for today is 107, which occurred in 1940, and the record low is 54, which occurred in 1911. Sunrise today is at 6:11 a.m. and sunset is at 8:48 p.m. The Valley National Weather Service climate summary for yesterday, July 23, 2026. Yesterday's high temperature was 80 degrees. Record high is 104 degrees, which was set in 2012. In the low 65 degrees. The record low is 55 degrees, which was set in 2003. A trace of precipitation fell yesterday, which brings the monthly total to 1.15 inches. The total precipitation for the year now stands at 14.54 inches. No snow fell yesterday, which brings the monthly total to 0.0 inches. This is normal for July. The total snowfall since July 1st still stands at 0.0 inches, which is normal. The highest wind gust observed was 20 miles per hour. The normal high temperature for today is 87 degrees, and the normal low is 68. Sunrise today is at 6:13 a.m. and sunset is at 8:50 p.m. At 7 a.m. in Omaha, it was cloudy. The temperature was 66 degrees, the dew point 62, and the relative humidity 87%. The wind was east at 10 miles an hour. The pressure was 30.05 inches and rising. Across eastern Nebraska and southwest Iowa, at Nebraska City, rain was falling, with a temperature of 67. It was cloudy, with a temperature of 68 at Lincoln, 67 at Millard, 66 at Fremont, and 64 at Blair Airport. Under cloudy skies, Tecama reported 65, Plattsmouth reported 66, and Red Oak, Iowa reported 66. At Columbus, rain and fog were reported, with a temperature of 66. Here are some observations from across the region. At Des Moines, rain was falling, with a temperature of 66. Fog was reported, with a temperature of 67 at Grand Island, 66 at North Platte, and 68 at Valentine. At Denver, it was partly cloudy, with a temperature of 68. At Sioux Falls, it was mostly cloudy, with a temperature of 66. At Concordia, Kansas, it was cloudy, with a temperature of 69. At Norfolk, rain and fog were reported, with a temperature of 66. At Sioux City, rain and fog were reported, with a temperature of 65. At Kansas City, rain and fog were reported, with a temperature of 68. Once again, at 7 a.m. in Omaha, it was 66 degrees under cloudy skies. Here are the forecast key messages. Scattered showers and thunderstorms are expected into Friday morning. Patchy rainfall totals of 0.50 to 1 inch are expected, with some locally higher amounts possible near the Nebraska/Kansas border. Dangerous heat and humidity builds this weekend, with heat index values reaching near 105 on Saturday and 105 to 115 Sunday and Monday. A heat advisory is in effect for the entire area Saturday afternoon through Monday evening. An extreme heat watch is also in effect for the Omaha Metro into southwest Iowa Sunday afternoon through Monday evening. Expect much more dry weather than wet next week, but we'll have periodic 20 to 30% chances for showers and storms. Heat advisory information for the following counties in Nebraska, Douglas and Sarpy, and the following counties in Iowa, Fremont, Harrison, Mills, Montgomery, Page, Pottawatomie and Shelby. Heat advisory in effect from noon Saturday to noon Central Daylight Time Sunday. Extreme heat watch in effect from Sunday afternoon through Monday evening. What? For the heat advisory, heat index values up to 109 expected. For the extreme heat watch,
dangerously hot conditions with heat index values up to 112 possible. Where? In Iowa, Fremont, Harrison, Mills, Montgomery, Page, Pottawatomie, and Shelby counties. In Nebraska, Douglas and Sarpy counties. When? For the heat advisory, from noon Saturday to noon Central Daylight Time Sunday. For the extreme heat watch, from Sunday afternoon through Monday evening. Impacts: heat-related illnesses increase significantly during extreme heat and high humidity events. Hot temperatures and high humidity may cause heat illnesses. Drink plenty of fluids, stay in an air-conditioned room, stay out of the sun, and check up on relatives and neighbors. Do not leave young children and pets in unattended vehicles. Car interiors will reach lethal temperatures in a matter of minutes. Take extra precautions when outside. Wear lightweight and loose-fitting clothing. Try to limit strenuous activities to early morning or evening. Take action when you see symptoms of heat exhaustion and heat stroke. 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Heat advisory information for the following counties in Nebraska: Antelope, Boone, Burt, Butler, Cass, Cedar, Colfax, Cumming, Dodge, Gage, Jefferson, Johnson, Knox, Lancaster, Madison, Nemaha, Odo, Pawnee, Pierce, Platt, Richardson, Saline, Saunders, Seward, Stanton, Thurston, Washington, and Wayne. Heat advisory in effect from noon Saturday to 10 p.m. Monday. What? Heat index values up to 109 expected. Where? Portions of west central Iowa and east central, northeast, and southeast Nebraska from noon Saturday to 10 p.m. Monday. Impacts: hot temperatures and high humidity may cause heat illnesses. Drink plenty of fluids, stay in an air-conditioned room, stay out of the sun, and check up on relatives and neighbors. Take extra precautions when outside. Wear lightweight and loose-fitting clothing. Try to limit strenuous activities to early morning or evening. Take action when you see symptoms of heat exhaustion and heat stroke. 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The current time is 7:40 a.m. Central Daylight Time. The Omaha, Nebraska climate summary for yesterday, July 23, 2026. Yesterday's high temperature was 81 degrees. This high was 7 degrees below the normal high of 88. The record high is 105 degrees, which was last set in 2012. Yesterday's low temperature was 66 degrees. This low was 2 degrees below the normal low of 68. The record low is 54 degrees, which was last set in 1948. No precipitation fell yesterday, which leaves the monthly total at 0.36 inches. This is 2.27 inches below the normal amount of 2.63 inches for July. The total precipitation for the year still stands at 13.00 inches, which is 5.39 inches below normal. No snow fell yesterday, which brings the monthly total to 0.0 inches. This is normal for July. The total snowfall since July 1st still stands at 0.0 inches, which is normal. There were no heating degree days yesterday, which is normal. This leaves the monthly total at zero, which is normal. The yearly total since July 1st is zero, which is normal. There were 9 cooling degree days yesterday, which is 4 below normal. This brings the monthly total to 342, which is 47 above normal. The yearly total since January 1st is 779, which is 100 above normal. Yesterday, the maximum wind observed was 18 miles an hour from the south. The highest wind gust observed was 28 miles per hour from the south. The normal high temperature for today is 88 degrees, and the normal low is 68.
The record high for today is 107, which occurred in 1940, and the record low is 54, which occurred in 1911. Sunrise today is at 6:11 a.m. and sunset is at 8:48 p.m. The Valley National Weather Service climate summary for yesterday, July 23, 2026. Yesterday's high temperature was 80 degrees, record high is 104 degrees, which was set in 2012. In the low 65 degrees. The record low is 55 degrees, which was set in 2003. A trace of precipitation fell yesterday, which brings the monthly total to 1.15 inches. The total precipitation for the year now stands at 14.54 inches. No snow fell yesterday, which brings the monthly total to 0.0 inches. This is normal for July. The total snowfall since July 1st still stands at 0.0 inches, which is normal. The highest wind gust observed was 20 miles per hour. The normal high temperature for today is 87 degrees, and the normal low is 68. Sunrise today is at 6:13 a.m. and sunset is at 8:50 p.m. The following is a summary of watches, warnings, and advisories in effect. An extreme heat watch has been issued from 12 p.m. Sunday until 10 p.m. Monday for the following counties in Iowa, Harrison, Mills, and Pottawatomie, and the following counties in Nebraska, Douglas, and Sarpy. A heat advisory has been issued from 12 p.m. Saturday until 12 p.m. Sunday for the following counties in Iowa, Harrison, Mills, and Pottawatomie, and the following counties in Nebraska, Douglas, and Sarpy. A heat advisory has been issued from 12 p.m. Saturday until 10 p.m. Monday for the following counties in Nebraska, Burt, Cass, Dodge, Odo, Saunders, and Washington. Now for the official National Weather Service forecast for the Omaha and Council Bluffs area. Today, cloudy. A chance of showers this morning. Highs in the lower 80s. Southeast winds 5 to 10 miles an hour. Chance of rain 50%. Tonight, mostly cloudy. Lows in the upper 60s. Southeast winds 5 to 10 miles an hour. Saturday, partly sunny in the morning, then clearing. Patchy fog in the morning. Warmer with highs in the mid-90s. South winds around 5 miles an hour. Saturday night, mostly clear until midnight, then becoming partly cloudy. Humid with lows in the mid-70s. South winds around 5 miles an hour. Sunday, sunny, hot with highs in the upper 90s. South winds 10 to 15 miles an hour. Heat index values up to 111 in the afternoon. Sunday night, mostly clear until midnight, then becoming partly cloudy. Lows in the upper 70s. Heat index values up to 110 early until midnight. Monday and Monday night, mostly clear. Hot. Highs around 100. Lows in the mid-70s. Heat index values up to 110. Tuesday through Thursday, partly cloudy. Hot. Highs in the mid-90s. Lows in the lower 70s. At 7 a.m. in Omaha, it was cloudy. The temperature was 66 degrees, the dew point 62, and the relative humidity 87%. The wind was east at 10 miles an hour. The pressure was 30.05 inches and rising. Across eastern Nebraska and southwest Iowa, at Nebraska City, rain was falling, with a temperature of 67. It was cloudy, with a temperature of 68 at Lincoln, 67 at Millard, 66 at Fremont, and 64 at Blair Airport. Under cloudy skies, Tacoma reported 65, Plattsmouth reported 66, and Red Oak, Iowa reported 66. At Columbus, rain and fog were reported, with a temperature of 66. Here are some observations from across the region. At Des Moines, rain was falling, with a temperature of 66. Fog was reported, with a temperature of 67 at Grand Island, 66 at North Platte, and 68 at Valentine. At Denver, it was partly cloudy, with a temperature of 68.
At Sioux Falls, it was mostly cloudy, with a temperature of 66. At Concordia, Kansas, it was cloudy, with a temperature of 69. At Norfolk, rain and fog were reported, with a temperature of 66. At Sioux City, rain and fog were reported, with a temperature of 65. At Kansas City, rain and fog were reported, with a temperature of 68. Once again, at 7 a.m. in Omaha, it was 66 degrees under cloudy skies. Here are the forecast key messages. Scattered showers and thunderstorms are expected into Friday morning. Patchy rainfall totals of 0.50 to 1 inch are expected, with some locally higher amounts possible near the Nebraska/Kansas border. Dangerous heat and humidity builds this weekend, with heat index values reaching near 105 on Saturday and 105 to 115 Sunday and Monday. A heat advisory is in effect for the entire area Saturday afternoon through Monday evening. An extreme heat watch is also in effect for the Omaha Metro into southwest Iowa Sunday afternoon through Monday evening. Expect much more dry weather than wet next week, but we'll have periodic 20 to 30% chances for showers and storms. Heat advisory information for the following counties in Nebraska, Douglas and Sarpy, and the following counties in Iowa, Fremont, Harrison, Mills, Montgomery, Page, Pottawatomie and Shelby. Heat advisory in effect from noon Saturday to noon Central Daylight Time Sunday. Extreme heat watch in effect from Sunday afternoon through Monday evening. What? For the heat advisory, heat index values up to 109 expected. For the extreme heat watch, dangerously hot conditions with heat index values up to 112 possible. Where? In Iowa, Fremont, Harrison, Mills, Montgomery, Page, Pottawatomie, and Shelby counties. In Nebraska, Douglas and Sarpy counties. When, for the heat advisory, from noon Saturday to noon Central Daylight Time Sunday. For the extreme heat watch, from Sunday afternoon through Monday evening. Impacts, heat-related illnesses increase significantly during extreme heat and high humidity events. Hot temperatures and high humidity may cause heat illnesses. Drink plenty of fluids, stay in an air-conditioned room, stay out of the sun, and check up on relatives and neighbors. Do not leave young children and pets in unattended vehicles. Car interiors will reach lethal temperatures in a matter of minutes. Take extra precautions when outside. Wear lightweight and loose-fitting clothing. Try to limit strenuous activities to early morning or evening. Take action when you see symptoms of heat exhaustion and heat stroke. Heat advisory information for the following counties in Nebraska, Antelope, Boone, Burt, Butler, Cass, Cedar, Colfax, Cumming, Dodge, Gage, Jefferson, Johnson, Knox, Lancaster, Madison, Nemaha, Odo, Pawnee, Pierce, Platte, Richardson, Saline, Saunders, Seward, Stanton, Thurston, Washington, and Wayne. Heat advisory in effect from noon Saturday to 10 p.m. Monday. What? Heat index values up to 109 expected. Where? Portions of west central Iowa and east central, northeast, and southeast Nebraska. When? From noon Saturday to 10 p.m. Monday. Impacts. Hot temperatures and high humidity may cause heat illnesses. Drink plenty of fluids, stay in an air-conditioned room, stay out of the sun, and check up on relatives and neighbors. Take extra precautions when outside. Wear lightweight and loose-fitting clothing. Try to limit strenuous activities to early morning or evening. Take action when you see symptoms of heat exhaustion and heat stroke. Heat advisory information for the following counties in Nebraska, Douglas and Sarpy, and the following counties in Iowa, Fremont, Harrison, Mills, Montgomery, Page, Pottawatomie and Shelby. Heat advisory remains in effect from noon Saturday to noon Central Daylight Time Sunday. Extreme heat watch remains in effect from Sunday afternoon through Monday evening. What? For the heat advisory, heat index values up to 109 expected. For the extreme heat watch,
dangerously hot conditions with heat index values up to 112 possible. Where? In Iowa, Fremont, Harrison, Mills, Montgomery, Page, Pottawatomie, and Shelby counties. In Nebraska, Douglas and Sarpy counties. When? For the heat advisory, from noon Saturday to noon Central Daylight Time Sunday. For the extreme heat watch, from Sunday afternoon through Monday evening. Impacts: heat-related illnesses increase significantly during extreme heat and high humidity events. Hot temperatures and high humidity may cause heat illnesses. Drink plenty of fluids, stay in an air-conditioned room, stay out of the sun, and check up on relatives and neighbors. Do not leave young children and pets in unattended vehicles. Car interiors will reach lethal temperatures in a matter of minutes. Take extra precautions when outside. Wear lightweight and loose-fitting clothing. Try to limit strenuous activities to early morning or evening. Take action when you see symptoms of heat exhaustion and heat stroke. Heat advisory information for the following counties: in Nebraska, Antelope, Boone, Burt, Butler, Cass, Cedar, Colfax, Cumming, Dodge, Gage, Jefferson, Johnson, Knox, Lancaster, Madison, Nemaha, Odo, Pawnee, Pierce, Platte, Richardson, Saline, Saunders, Seward, Stanton, Thurston, Washington, and Wayne. Heat advisory remains in effect from noon Saturday to 10 p.m. Monday. What? Heat index values up to 109 expected. Where? Portions of west central Iowa and east central, northeast, and southeast Nebraska. When? From noon Saturday to 10 p.m. Monday. Impacts: hot temperatures and high humidity may cause heat illnesses. 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Take extra precautions when outside. Wear lightweight and loose-fitting clothing. 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Take action when you see symptoms of heat exhaustion and heat stroke. 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The current time is 7:55 a.m. Central Daylight Time. The Omaha, Nebraska climate summary for yesterday, July 23, 2026. Yesterday's high temperature was 81 degrees. This high was 7 degrees below the normal high of 88. The record high is 105 degrees, which was last set in 2012. Yesterday's low temperature was 66 degrees. This low was 2 degrees below the normal low of 68. The record low is 54 degrees, which was last set in 1948. No precipitation fell yesterday, which leaves the monthly total at 0.36 inches. This is 2.27 inches below the normal amount of 2.63 inches for July. The total precipitation for the year still stands at 13.00 inches, which is 5.39 inches below normal. No snow fell yesterday, which brings the monthly total to 0.0 inches. This is normal for July. The total snowfall since July 1st still stands at 0.0 inches, which is normal. There were no heating degree days yesterday, which is normal. This leaves the monthly total at zero, which is normal. The yearly total since July 1st is zero, which is normal. There were 9 cooling degree days yesterday, which is 4 below normal. This brings the monthly total to 342, which is 47 above normal. The yearly total since January 1st is 779, which is 100 above normal. Yesterday, the maximum wind observed was 18 miles an hour from the south. The highest wind gust observed was 28 miles per hour from the south. The normal high temperature for today is 88 degrees, and the normal low is 68. The record high for today is 107, which occurred in 1940, and the record low is 54, which occurred in 1911. Sunrise today is at 6:11 a.m. and sunset is at 8:48 p.m. The Valley National Weather Service climate summary for yesterday, July 23, 2026.
Yesterday's high temperature was 80 degrees. Record high is 104 degrees, which was set in 2012. In the low, 65 degrees. The record low is 55 degrees, which was set in 2003. A trace of precipitation fell yesterday, which brings the monthly total to 1.15 inches. The total precipitation for the year now stands at 14.54 inches. No snow fell yesterday, which brings the monthly total to 0.0 inches. This is normal for July. The total snowfall since July 1st still stands at 0.0 inches, which is normal. The highest wind gust observed was 20 miles per hour. The normal high temperature for today is 87 degrees, and the normal low is 68. Sunrise today is at 6:13 a.m. and sunset is at 8:50 p.m. The following is a summary of watches, warnings, and advisories in effect. An extreme heat watch remains in effect from 12 p.m. Sunday until 10 p.m. Monday for the following counties in Iowa, Harrison, Mills, and Pottawatomie, and the following counties in Nebraska, Douglas, and Sarpy. A heat advisory remains in effect from 12 p.m. Saturday until 12 p.m. Sunday for the following counties in Iowa, Harrison, Mills, and Pottawatomie, and the following counties in Nebraska, Douglas, and Sarpy. A heat advisory remains in effect from 12 p.m. Saturday until 10 p.m. Monday for the following counties in Nebraska, Burt, Cass, Dodge, Odo, Saunders, and Washington. Here are the forecast key messages. Scattered showers and thunderstorms are expected into Friday morning. Patchy rainfall totals of 0.50 to 1 inch are expected, with some locally higher amounts possible near the Nebraska/Kansas border. Dangerous heat and humidity builds this weekend, with heat index values reaching near 105 on Saturday and 105 to 115 Sunday and Monday. A heat advisory is in effect for the entire area Saturday afternoon through Monday evening. An extreme heat watch is also in effect for the Omaha Metro into southwest Iowa Sunday afternoon through Monday evening. Expect much more dry weather than wet next week, but will have periodic 20 to 30% chances for showers and storms. Heat advisory information for the following counties in Nebraska, Douglas, and Sarpy, and the following counties in Iowa, Fremont, Harrison, Mills, Montgomery, Page, Pottawatomie, and Shelby. Heat advisory remains in effect from noon Saturday to noon Central Daylight Time Sunday. Extreme heat watch remains in effect from Sunday afternoon through Monday evening. What? For the heat advisory, heat index values up to 109 expected. For the extreme heat watch, dangerously hot conditions with heat index values up to 112 possible. Where? In Iowa, Fremont, Harrison, Mills, Montgomery, Page, Pottawatomie, and Shelby counties. In Nebraska, Douglas, and Sarpy counties. When? For the heat advisory, from noon Saturday to noon Central Daylight Time Sunday. For the extreme heat watch, from Sunday afternoon through Monday evening. Impacts: heat-related illnesses increase significantly during extreme heat and high humidity events. Hot temperatures and high humidity may cause heat illnesses. Drink plenty of fluids, stay in an air-conditioned room, stay out of the sun, and check up on relatives and neighbors. Do not leave young children and pets in unattended vehicles. Car interiors will reach lethal temperatures in a matter of minutes. Take extra precautions when outside. Wear lightweight and loose-fitting clothing. Try to limit strenuous activities to early morning or evening. Take action when you see symptoms of heat exhaustion and heat stroke. Heat advisory information for the following counties in Nebraska: Antelope, Boone, Burt, Butler, Cass, Cedar, Colfax, Cumming, Dodge, Gage, Jefferson, Johnson, Knox, Lancaster, Madison, Nemaha, Odo, Pawnee, Pierce, Platt, Richardson, Saline, Saunders, Seward, Stanton, Thurston, Washington, and Wayne. Heat advisory remains in effect from noon Saturday to 10 p.m. Monday. What? Heat index values up to 109 expected.
where portions of west central Iowa and east central, northeast, and southeast Nebraska. When, from noon Saturday to 10 p.m. Monday. Impacts, hot temperatures and high humidity may cause heat illnesses. Drink plenty of fluids, stay in an air-conditioned room, stay out of the sun, and check up on relatives and neighbors. Take extra precautions when outside. Wear lightweight and loose-fitting clothing. 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Take action when you see symptoms of heat exhaustion and heat stroke. 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The current time is 8:03 a.m. Central Daylight Time. The Omaha, Nebraska Climate Summary for yesterday, July 23, 2026. Yesterday's high temperature was 81 degrees. This high was 7 degrees below the normal high of 88. The record high is 105 degrees, which was last set in 2012. Yesterday's low temperature was 66 degrees. This low was 2 degrees below the normal low of 68. The record low is 54 degrees, which was last set in 1948. No precipitation fell yesterday, which leaves the monthly total at 0.36 inches. This is 2.27 inches below the normal amount of 2.63 inches for July. The total precipitation for the year still stands at 13.00 inches, which is 5.39 inches below normal. No snow fell yesterday, which brings the monthly total to 0.0 inches. This is normal for July. The total snowfall since July 1st still stands at 0.0 inches, which is normal. There were no heating degree days yesterday, which is normal. This leaves the monthly total at zero, which is normal. The yearly total since July 1st is zero, which is normal. There were 9 cooling degree days yesterday, which is 4 below normal. This brings the monthly total to 342, which is 47 above normal. The yearly total since January 1st is 779, which is 100 above normal. Yesterday, the maximum wind observed was 18 miles an hour from the south. The highest wind gust observed was 28 miles per hour from the south. The normal high temperature for today is 88 degrees, and the normal low is 68. The record high for today is 107, which occurred in 1940, and the record low is 54, which occurred in 1911. Sunrise today is at 6:11 a.m. and sunset is at 8:48 p.m. The Valley National Weather Service climate summary for yesterday, July 23, 2026. Yesterday's high temperature was 80 degrees, record high is 104 degrees, which was set in 2012. And the low 65 degrees. The record low is 55 degrees, which was set in 2003. A trace of precipitation fell yesterday, which brings the monthly total to 1.15 inches. The total precipitation for the year now stands at 14.54 inches. No snow fell yesterday, which brings the monthly total to 0.0 inches. This is normal for July. The total snowfall since July 1st still stands at 0.0 inches, which is normal. The highest wind gust observed was 20 miles per hour. The normal high temperature for today is 87 degrees, and the normal low is 68. Sunrise today is at 6:13 a.m. and sunset is at 8:50 p.m. Here are the forecast key messages. Scattered showers and thunderstorms are expected into Friday morning. Patchy rainfall totals of 0.50 to 1 inch are expected, with some locally higher amounts possible near the Nebraska/Kansas border. Dangerous heat and humidity builds this weekend, with heat index values reaching near 105 on Saturday and 105 to 115 Sunday and Monday. A heat advisory is in effect for the entire area Saturday afternoon through Monday evening. An extreme heat watch is also in effect for the Omaha Metro into southwest Iowa Sunday afternoon through Monday evening. Expect much more dry weather than wet next week, but we'll have periodic 20 to 30% chances for showers and storms.
heat advisory information for the following counties in Nebraska, Douglas and Sarpy, and the following counties in Iowa, Fremont, Harrison, Mills, Montgomery,

Lincoln, Nebraska, Douglas, and Sarpy counties. When, for the heat advisory, from noon Saturday to noon Central Daylight Time Sunday. For the extreme heat watch, from Sunday afternoon through Monday evening. Impacts, heat-related illnesses increase significantly during extreme heat and high humidity events. Hot temperatures and high humidity may cause heat illnesses. Drink plenty of fluids, stay in an air-conditioned room, stay out of the sun, and check up on relatives and neighbors. Do not leave young children and pets in unattended vehicles. Car interiors will reach lethal temperatures in a matter of minutes. Take extra precautions when outside. Wear lightweight and loose-fitting clothing. Try to limit strenuous activities to early morning or evening. Take action when you see symptoms of heat exhaustion and heat stroke. Heat advisory information for the following counties in Nebraska: Antelope, Boone, Burke, Butler, Cass, Cedar, Colfax, Cumming, Dodge, Gage, Jefferson, Johnson, Knox, Lancaster, Madison, Nemaha, Odo, Pawnee, Pierce, Platt, Richardson, Saline, Saunders, Seward, Stanton, Thurston, Washington, and Wayne. Heat advisory remains in effect from noon Saturday to 10 p.m. Monday. What? Heat index values up to 109 expected. Where? Portions of west central Iowa and east central, northeast, and southeast Nebraska. When? From noon Saturday to 10 p.m. Monday. Impacts. Hot temperatures and high humidity may cause heat illnesses. Drink plenty of fluids. Stay in an air-conditioned room. Stay out of the sun. And check up on relatives and neighbors. Take extra precautions when outside. Wear lightweight and loose-fitting clothing. Try to limit strenuous activities to early morning or evening. Take action when you see symptoms of heat exhaustion and heat stroke. 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The current time is 8:11 a.m. Central Daylight Time. The Omaha, Nebraska climate summary for yesterday, July 23, 2026. Yesterday's high temperature was 81 degrees. This high was 7 degrees below the normal high of 88. The record high is 105 degrees, which was last set in 2012. Yesterday's low temperature was 66 degrees. This low was 2 degrees below the normal low of 68. The record low is 54 degrees, which was last set in 1948. No precipitation fell yesterday, which leaves the monthly total at 0.36 inches. This is 2.27 inches below the normal amount of 2.63 inches for July. The total precipitation for the year still stands at 13.00 inches, which is 5.39 inches below normal. No snow fell yesterday, which brings the monthly total to 0.0 inches. This is normal for July. The total snowfall since July 1st still stands at 0.0 inches, which is normal. There were no heating degree days yesterday, which is normal. This leaves the monthly total at zero, which is normal. The yearly total since July 1st is zero, which is normal. There were 9 cooling degree days yesterday, which is 4 below normal. This brings the monthly total to 342, which is 47 above normal. The yearly total since January 1st is 779, which is 100 above normal. Yesterday, the maximum wind observed was 18 miles an hour from the south. The highest wind gust observed was 28 miles per hour from the south. The normal high temperature for today is 88 degrees, and the normal low is 68. The record high for today is 107, which occurred in 1940, and the record low is 54, which occurred in 1911. Sunrise today is at 6:11 a.m. and sunset is at 8:48 p.m. The Valley National Weather Service climate summary for yesterday, July 23, 2026. Yesterday's high temperature was 80 degrees, record high is 104 degrees, which was set in 2012, and the low 65 degrees. The record low is 55 degrees, which was set in 2003.

trace of precipitation fell yesterday, which brings the monthly total to 1.15 inches. The total precipitation for the year now stands at 14.54 inches. No snow fell yesterday, which brings the monthly total to 0.0 inches. This is normal for July. The total snowfall since July 1st still stands at 0.0 inches, which is normal. The highest wind gust observed was 20 miles per hour. The normal high temperature for today is 87 degrees, and the normal low is 68. Sunrise today is at 6:13 a.m. and sunset is at 8:50 p.m. Here are the forecast key messages. Scattered showers and thunderstorms are expected into Friday morning. Patchy rainfall totals of 0.50 to 1 inch are expected, with some locally higher amounts possible near the Nebraska/Kansas border. Dangerous heat and humidity builds this weekend, with heat index values reaching near 105 on Saturday and 105 to 115 Sunday and Monday. A heat advisory is in effect for the entire area Saturday afternoon through Monday evening. An extreme heat watch is also in effect for the Omaha Metro into southwest Iowa Sunday afternoon through Monday evening. Expect much more dry weather than wet next week, but we'll have periodic 20 to 30% chances for showers and storms. Heat advisory information for the following counties in Nebraska, Douglas and Sarpy, and the following counties in Iowa, Fremont, Harrison, Mills, Montgomery, Page, Pottawatomie and Shelby. Heat advisory remains in effect from noon Saturday to noon Central Daylight Time Sunday. Extreme heat watch remains in effect from Sunday afternoon through Monday evening. What? For the heat advisory, heat index values up to 109 expected. For the extreme heat watch, dangerously hot conditions with heat index values up to 112 possible. Where? In Iowa, Fremont, Harrison, Mills, Montgomery, Page, Pottawatomie, and Shelby counties. In Nebraska, Douglas and Sarpy counties. When? For the heat advisory, from noon Saturday to noon Central Daylight Time Sunday. For the extreme heat watch, from Sunday afternoon through Monday evening. Impacts: heat-related illnesses increase significantly during extreme heat and high humidity events. Hot temperatures and high humidity may cause heat illnesses. Drink plenty of fluids, stay in an air-conditioned room, stay out of the sun, and check up on relatives and neighbors. Do not leave young children and pets in unattended vehicles. Car interiors will reach lethal temperatures in a matter of minutes. Take extra precautions when outside. Wear lightweight and loose-fitting clothing. Try to limit strenuous activities to early morning or evening. Take action when you see symptoms of heat exhaustion and heat stroke. Heat advisory information for the following counties in Nebraska: Antelope, Boone, Burt, Butler, Cass, Cedar, Colfax, Cumming, Dodge, Gage, Jefferson, Johnson, Knox, Lancaster, Madison, Nemaha, Odo, Pawnee, Pierce, Platt, Richardson, Saline, Saunders, Seward, Stanton, Thurston, Washington, and Wayne. Heat advisory remains in effect from noon Saturday to 10 p.m. Monday. What? Heat index values up to 109 expected. Where? Portions of west central Iowa and east central, northeast, and southeast Nebraska. When? From noon Saturday to 10 p.m. Monday. Impacts: hot temperatures and high humidity may cause heat illnesses. Drink plenty of fluids, stay in an air-conditioned room, stay out of the sun, and check up on relatives and neighbors. Take extra precautions when outside. 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Take action when you see symptoms of heat exhaustion and heat stroke. 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The current time is 8:18 a.m. Central Daylight Time. The following is a summary of watches, warnings, and advisories in effect.
and extreme heat watch remains in effect from 12 p.m. Sunday until 10 p.m. Monday for the following counties: in Iowa, Harrison, Mills, and Pottawatomie, and the following counties: in Nebraska, Douglas, and Sarpy. A heat advisory remains in effect from 12 p.m. Saturday until 12 p.m. Sunday for the following counties: in Iowa, Harrison, Mills, and Pottawatomie, and the following counties: in Nebraska, Douglas, and Sarpy. A heat advisory remains in effect from 12 p.m. Saturday until 10 p.m. Monday for the following counties: in Nebraska, Burt, Cass, Dodge, Odo, Saunders, and Washington. Now for the official National Weather Service forecast for the Omaha and Council Bluffs area. Today, cloudy. A chance of showers this morning. Highs in the lower 80s. Southeast winds 5 to 10 miles an hour. Chance of rain 50%. Tonight, mostly cloudy. Lows in the upper 60s. Southeast winds 5 to 10 miles an hour. Saturday, partly sunny in the morning, then clearing. Patchy fog in the morning. Warmer with highs in the mid-90s. South winds around 5 miles an hour. Saturday night, mostly clear until midnight, then becoming partly cloudy. Humid with lows in the mid-70s. South winds around 5 miles an hour. Sunday, sunny, hot with highs in the upper 90s. South winds 10 to 15 miles an hour. Heat index values up to 111 in the afternoon. Sunday night, mostly clear until midnight, then becoming partly cloudy. Lows in the upper 70s. Heat index values up to 110 early until midnight. Monday and Monday night, mostly clear. Hot. Highs around 100. Lows in the mid-70s. Heat index values up to 110. Tuesday through Thursday, partly cloudy. Hot. Highs in the mid-90s. Lows in the lower 70s. The Omaha, Nebraska climate summary for yesterday, July 23, 2026. Yesterday's high temperature was 81 degrees. This high was 7 degrees below the normal high of 88. The record high is 105 degrees, which was last set in 2012. Yesterday's low temperature was 66 degrees. This low was 2 degrees below the normal low of 68. The record low is 54 degrees, which was last set in 1948. No precipitation fell yesterday, which leaves the monthly total at 0.36 inches. This is 2.27 inches below the normal amount of 2.63 inches for July. The total precipitation for the year still stands at 13.00 inches, which is 5.39 inches below normal. No snow fell yesterday, which brings the monthly total to 0.0 inches. This is normal for July. The total snowfall since July 1st still stands at 0.0 inches, which is normal. There were no heating degree days yesterday, which is normal. This leaves the monthly total at zero, which is normal. The yearly total since July 1st is zero, which is normal. There were 9 cooling degree days yesterday, which is 4 below normal. This brings the monthly total to 342, which is 47 above normal. The yearly total since January 1st is 779, which is 100 above normal. Yesterday, the maximum wind observed was 18 miles an hour from the south. The highest wind gust observed was 28 miles per hour from the south. The normal high temperature for today is 88 degrees, and the normal low is 68. The record high for today is 107, which occurred in 1940, and the record low is 54, which occurred in 1911. Sunrise today is at 6:11 a.m. and sunset is at 8:48 p.m. The Valley National Weather Service climate summary for yesterday, July 23, 2026. Yesterday's high temperature was 80 degrees. Record high is 104 degrees, which was set in 2012. In the low, 65 degrees. The record low is 55 degrees, which was set in 2003.
A trace of precipitation fell yesterday, which brings the monthly total to 1.15 inches. The total precipitation for the year now stands at 14.54 inches. No snow fell yesterday, which brings the monthly total to 0.0 inches. This is normal for July. The total snowfall since July 1st still stands at 0.0 inches, which is normal. The highest wind gust observed was 20 miles per hour. The normal high temperature for today is 87 degrees, and the normal low is 68. Sunrise today is at 6:13 a.m. and sunset is at 8:50 p.m. At 8 a.m. in Omaha, it was cloudy. The temperature was 66 degrees, the dew point 63, and the relative humidity 90%. The wind was east at 12 miles an hour. The pressure was 30.06 inches and rising. Across eastern Nebraska and southwest Iowa, rain was falling, with a temperature of 68 at Lincoln, 68 at Offutt Air Force Base, 65 at Millard, 66 at Nebraska City, and 66 at Red Oak, Iowa. At Fremont, fog was reported, with a temperature of 65. It was cloudy, with a temperature of 64 at Blair Airport, 65 at Tecumseh, and 66 at Plattsmouth. At Columbus, rain and fog were reported, with a temperature of 67. Here are some observations from across the region. Fog was reported, with a temperature of 67 at Grand Island, 66 at Norfolk, 66 at Sioux City, 69 at Concordia, Kansas, 66 at North Platte, and 70 at Valentine. At Denver, it was mostly sunny, with a temperature of 70. It was cloudy, with a temperature of 68 at Sioux Falls, and 66 at Des Moines. At Kansas City, rain and fog were reported, with a temperature of 68. Once again, at 8 a.m. in Omaha, it was 66 degrees under cloudy skies. Here are the forecast key messages. Scattered showers and thunderstorms are expected into Friday morning. Patchy rainfall totals of 0.50 to 1 inch are expected, with some locally higher amounts possible near the Nebraska/Kansas border. Dangerous heat and humidity builds this weekend, with heat index values reaching near 105 on Saturday and 105 to 115 Sunday and Monday. A heat advisory is in effect for the entire area Saturday afternoon through Monday evening. An extreme heat watch is also in effect for the Omaha Metro into southwest Iowa Sunday afternoon through Monday evening. Expect much more dry weather than wet next week, but we'll have periodic 20 to 30% chances for showers and storms. Heat advisory information for the following counties in Nebraska, Douglas and Sarpy, and the following counties in Iowa, Fremont, Harrison, Mills, Montgomery, Page, Pottawatomie and Shelby. Heat advisory remains in effect from noon Saturday to noon Central Daylight Time Sunday. Extreme heat watch remains in effect from Sunday afternoon through Monday evening. What? For the heat advisory, heat index values up to 109 expected. For the extreme heat watch, dangerously hot conditions with heat index values up to 112 possible. Where? In Iowa, Fremont, Harrison, Mills, Montgomery, Page, Pottawatomie, and Shelby counties. In Nebraska, Douglas and Sarpy counties. When, for the heat advisory, from noon Saturday to noon Central Daylight Time Sunday. For the extreme heat watch, from Sunday afternoon through Monday evening. Impacts, heat-related illnesses increase significantly during extreme heat and high humidity events. Hot temperatures and high humidity may cause heat illnesses. Drink plenty of fluids, stay in an air-conditioned room, stay out of the sun, and check up on relatives and neighbors. Do not leave young children and pets in unattended vehicles. Car interiors will reach lethal temperatures in a matter of minutes. Take extra precautions when outside. Wear lightweight and loose-fitting clothing. 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Heat advisory information for the following counties
King Nebraska, Antelope, Boone, Burt, Butler, Cass, Cedar, Colfax, Cumming, Dodge, Gage, Jefferson, Johnson, Knox, Lancaster, Madison, Nemaha, Odo, Pawnee, Pierce, Platt, Richardson, Saline, Saunders, Seward, Stanton, Thurston, Washington, and Wayne. Heat advisory remains in effect from noon Saturday to 10 p.m. Monday. What? Heat index values up to 109 expected. Where? Portions of west central Iowa and east central, northeast, and southeast Nebraska. When? From noon Saturday to 10 p.m. Monday. Impacts. Hot temperatures and high humidity may cause heat illnesses. Drink plenty of fluids. Stay in an air-conditioned room. Stay out of the sun. And check up on relatives and neighbors. Take extra precautions when outside. Wear lightweight and loose-fitting clothing. Try to limit strenuous activities to early morning or evening. Take action when you see symptoms of heat exhaustion and heat stroke. 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The current time is 8:29 a.m. Central Daylight Time. The following is a summary of watches, warnings, and advisories in effect. An extreme heat watch remains in effect from 12 p.m. Sunday until 10 p.m. Monday for the following counties in Iowa, Harrison, Mills, and Pottawatomie, and the following counties in Nebraska, Douglas, and Sarpy. A heat advisory remains in effect from 12 p.m. Saturday until 12 p.m. Sunday for the following counties in Iowa, Harrison, Mills, and Pottawatomie, and the following counties in Nebraska, Douglas, and Sarpy. A heat advisory remains in effect from 12 p.m. Saturday until 10 p.m. Monday for the following counties in Nebraska, Burt, Cass, Dodge, Odo, Saunders, and Washington. The Omaha, Nebraska climate summary for yesterday, July 23, 2026. Yesterday's high temperature was 81 degrees. This high was 7 degrees below the normal high of 88. The record high is 105 degrees, which was last set in 2012. Yesterday's low temperature was 66 degrees. This low was 2 degrees below the normal low of 68. The record low is 54 degrees, which was last set in 1948. No precipitation fell yesterday, which leaves the monthly total at 0.36 inches. This is 2.27 inches below the normal amount of 2.63 inches for July. The total precipitation for the year still stands at 13.00 inches, which is 5.39 inches below normal. No snow fell yesterday, which brings the monthly total to 0.0 inches. This is normal for July. The total snowfall since July 1st still stands at 0.0 inches, which is normal. There were no heating degree days yesterday, which is normal. This leaves the monthly total at zero, which is normal. The yearly total since July 1st is zero, which is normal. There were 9 cooling degree days yesterday, which is 4 below normal. This brings the monthly total to 342, which is 47 above normal. The yearly total since January 1st is 779, which is 100 above normal. Yesterday, the maximum wind observed was 18 miles an hour from the south. The highest wind gust observed was 28 miles per hour from the south. The normal high temperature for today is 88 degrees, and the normal low is 68. The record high for today is 107, which occurred in 1940, and the record low is 54, which occurred in 1911. Sunrise today is at 6:11 a.m. and sunset is at 8:48 p.m. The Valley National Weather Service climate summary for yesterday, July 23, 2026. Yesterday's high temperature was 80 degrees. Record high is 104 degrees, which was set in 2012. In the low, 65 degrees. The record low is 55 degrees, which was set in 2003. A trace of precipitation fell yesterday, which brings the monthly total to 1.15 inches. The total precipitation for the year now stands at 14.54 inches. No snow.
snow fell yesterday, which brings the monthly total to 0.0 inches. This is normal for July. The total snowfall since July 1st still stands at 0.0 inches, which is normal. The highest wind gust observed was 20 miles per hour. The normal high temperature for today is 87 degrees, and the normal low is 68. Sunrise today is at 6:13 a.m. and sunset is at 8:50 p.m. Now for the official National Weather Service forecast for the Omaha and Council Bluffs area. Today, cloudy. A chance of showers this morning. Highs in the lower 80s. Southeast winds 5 to 10 miles an hour. Chance of rain 50%. Tonight, mostly cloudy. Lows in the upper 60s. Southeast winds 5 to 10 miles an hour. Saturday, partly sunny in the morning, then clearing. Patchy fog in the morning. Warmer with highs in the mid-90s. South winds around 5 miles an hour. Saturday night, mostly clear until midnight, then becoming partly cloudy. Humid with lows in the mid-70s. South winds around 5 miles an hour. Sunday, sunny, hot with highs in the upper 90s. South winds 10 to 15 miles an hour. Heat index values up to 111 in the afternoon. Sunday night, mostly clear until midnight, then becoming partly cloudy. Lows in the upper 70s. Heat index values up to 110 early until midnight. Monday and Monday night, mostly clear. Hot. Highs around 100. Lows in the mid-70s. Heat index values up to 110. Tuesday through Thursday, partly cloudy. Hot. Highs in the mid-90s. Lows in the lower 70s. At 8 a.m. in Omaha, it was cloudy. The temperature was 66 degrees, the dew point 63, and the relative humidity 90%. The wind was east at 12 miles an hour. The pressure was 30.06 inches and rising. Across eastern Nebraska and southwest Iowa, rain was falling, with a temperature of 68 at Lincoln, 68 at Offutt Air Force Base, 65 at Millard, 66 at Nebraska City, and 66 at Red Oak, Iowa. At Fremont, fog was reported, with a temperature of 65. It was cloudy, with a temperature of 64 at Blair Airport, 65 at Tacoma, and 66 at Plattsmouth. At Columbus, rain and fog were reported, with a temperature of 67. Here are some observations from across the region. Fog was reported, with a temperature of 67 at Grand Island, 66 at Norfolk, 66 at Sioux City, 69 at Concordia, Kansas, 66 at North Platte, and 70 at Valentine. At Denver, it was mostly sunny, with a temperature of 70. It was cloudy, with a temperature of 68 at Sioux Falls, and 66 at Des Moines. At Kansas City, rain and fog were reported, with a temperature of 68. Once again, at 8 a.m. in Omaha, it was 66 degrees under cloudy skies. This is NOAA All Hazards Radio Station KIH-61 serving the following counties in Nebraska and Iowa. Douglas, Sarpy, Washington, Cass, Odo, Burt, Dodge, Saunders, Harrison, Pottawatomie, and Mills. Here are the forecast key messages. Scattered showers and thunderstorms are expected into Friday morning. Patchy rainfall totals of 0.50 to 1 inch are expected, with some locally higher amounts possible near the Nebraska/Kansas border. Dangerous heat and humidity builds this weekend, with heat index values reaching near 105 on Saturday and 105 to 115 Sunday and Monday. A heat advisory is in effect for the entire area Saturday afternoon through Monday evening. An extreme heat watch is also in effect for the Omaha Metro into southwest Iowa Sunday afternoon through Monday evening. Expect much more dry weather than wet next week, but we'll have periodic 20 to 30% chances for showers and storms. Heat advisory information for the following counties in Nebraska, Douglas and Sarpy, and the following counties in Iowa, Fremont,
Harrison, Mills, Montgomery, Page, Pottawatomie, and Shelby. Heat advisory remains in effect from noon Saturday to noon Central Daylight Time Sunday. Extreme heat watch remains in effect from Sunday afternoon through Monday evening. What? For the heat advisory, heat index values up to 109 expected. For the extreme heat watch, dangerously hot conditions with heat index values up to 112 possible. Where? In Iowa, Fremont, Harrison, Mills, Montgomery, Page, Pottawatomie, and Shelby counties. In Nebraska, Douglas and Sarpy counties. When? For the heat advisory, from noon Saturday to noon Central Daylight Time Sunday. For the extreme heat watch, from Sunday afternoon through Monday evening. Impacts: heat-related illnesses increase significantly during extreme heat and high humidity events. Hot temperatures and high humidity may cause heat illnesses. Drink plenty of fluids, stay in an air-conditioned room, stay out of the sun, and check up on relatives and neighbors. Do not leave young children and pets in unattended vehicles. Car interiors will reach lethal temperatures in a matter of minutes. Take extra precautions when outside. Wear lightweight and loose-fitting clothing. Try to limit strenuous activities to early morning or evening. Take action when you see symptoms of heat exhaustion and heat stroke. Heat advisory information for the following counties: in Nebraska, Antelope, Boone, Burt, Butler, Cass, Cedar, Colfax, Cumming, Dodge, Gage, Jefferson, Johnson, Knox, Lancaster, Madison, Nemaha, Odo, Pawnee, Pierce, Platt, Richardson, Saline, Saunders, Seward, Stanton, Thurston, Washington, and Wayne. Heat advisory remains in effect from noon Saturday to 10 p.m. Monday. What? Heat index values up to 109 expected. Where? Portions of west central Iowa and east central, northeast, and southeast Nebraska. When? From noon Saturday to 10 p.m. Monday. Impacts: hot temperatures and high humidity may cause heat illnesses. 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Take extra precautions when outside. Wear lightweight and loose-fitting clothing. 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Take action when you see symptoms of heat exhaustion and heat stroke. 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The current time is 8:41 a.m. Central Daylight Time. The Omaha, Nebraska climate summary for yesterday, July 23, 2026. Yesterday's high temperature was 81 degrees. This high was 7 degrees below the normal high of 88. The record high is 105 degrees, which was last set in 2012. Yesterday's low temperature was 66 degrees. This low was 2 degrees below the normal low of 68. The record low is 54 degrees, which was last set in 1948. No precipitation fell yesterday, which leaves the monthly total at 0.36 inches. This is 2.27 inches below the normal amount of 2.63 inches for July. The total precipitation for the year still stands at 13.00 inches, which is 5.39 inches below normal. No snow fell yesterday, which brings the monthly total to 0.0 inches. This is normal for July. The total snowfall since July 1st still stands at 0.0 inches, which is normal. There were no heating degree days yesterday, which is normal. This leaves the monthly total at zero, which is normal. The yearly total since July 1st is zero, which is normal. There were 9 cooling degree days yesterday, which is 4 below normal. This brings the monthly total to 342, which is 47 above normal. The yearly total since January 1st is 779, which is 100 above normal. Yesterday, the maximum wind observed was 18 miles an hour from the south. The highest wind gust observed was 28 miles per hour from the south. The normal high temperature for today is 88 degrees,
and the normal low is 68. The record high for today is 107, which occurred in 1940, and the record low is 54, which occurred in 1911. Sunrise today is at 6:11 a.m. and sunset is at 8:48 p.m. The Valley National Weather Service climate summary for yesterday, July 23, 2026. Yesterday's high temperature was 80 degrees. Record high is 104 degrees, which was set in 2012. In the low, 65 degrees. The record low is 55 degrees, which was set in 2003. A trace of precipitation fell yesterday, which brings the monthly total to 1.15 inches. The total precipitation for the year now stands at 14.54 inches. No snow fell yesterday, which brings the monthly total to 0.0 inches. This is normal for July. The total snowfall since July 1st still stands at 0.0 inches, which is normal. The highest wind gust observed was 20 miles per hour. The normal high temperature for today is 87 degrees, and the normal low is 68. Sunrise today is at 6:13 a.m. and sunset is at 8:50 p.m. The following is a summary of watches, warnings, and advisories in effect. An extreme heat watch remains in effect from 12 p.m. Sunday until 10 p.m. Monday for the following counties in Iowa, Harrison, Mills, and Pottawatomie, and the following counties in Nebraska, Douglas, and Sarpy. A heat advisory remains in effect from 12 p.m. Saturday until 12 p.m. Sunday for the following counties in Iowa, Harrison, Mills, and Pottawatomie, and the following counties in Nebraska, Douglas, and Sarpy. A heat advisory remains in effect from 12 p.m. Saturday until 10 p.m. Monday for the following counties in Nebraska, Burt, Cass, Dodge, Odo, Saunders, and Washington. Now for the official National Weather Service forecast for the Omaha and Council Bluffs area. Today, cloudy. A chance of showers this morning. Highs in the lower 80s. Southeast winds 5 to 10 miles an hour. Chance of rain 50%. Tonight, mostly cloudy. Lows in the upper 60s. Southeast winds 5 to 10 miles an hour. Saturday, partly sunny in the morning, then clearing. Patchy fog in the morning. Warmer with highs in the mid-90s. South winds around 5 miles an hour. Saturday night, mostly clear until midnight, then becoming partly cloudy. Humid with lows in the mid-70s. South winds around 5 miles an hour. Sunday, sunny, hot with highs in the upper 90s. South winds 10 to 15 miles an hour. Heat index values up to 111 in the afternoon. Sunday night, mostly clear until midnight, then becoming partly cloudy. Lows in the upper 70s. Heat index values up to 110 early until midnight. Monday and Monday night, mostly clear. Hot. Highs around 100. Lows in the mid-70s. Heat index values up to 110. Tuesday through Thursday, partly cloudy. Hot. Highs in the mid-90s. Lows in the lower 70s. At 8 a.m. in Omaha, it was cloudy. The temperature was 66 degrees. The dew point 63, and the relative humidity 90%. The wind was east at 12 miles an hour. The pressure was 30.06 inches and rising. Across eastern Nebraska and southwest Iowa, rain was falling, with a temperature of 68 at Lincoln, 68 at Offutt Air Force Base, 65 at Millard, 66 at Nebraska City, and 66 at Red Oak, Iowa. At Fremont, fog was reported, with a temperature of 65. It was cloudy, with a temperature of 64 at Blair Airport, 65 at Tacoma, and 66 at Plattsmouth. At Columbus, rain and fog were reported, with a temperature of 67. Here are some observations from across the region. Fog was reported, with a temperature of 67 at Grand Island, 66 at Norfolk, 66 at Sioux City, 69 at Concordia, Kansas, 66 at North Platte, and 70 at Valentine.
At Denver, it was mostly sunny with a temperature of 70. It was cloudy with a temperature of 68 at Sioux Falls and 66 at Des Moines. At Kansas City, rain and fog were reported with a temperature of 68. Once again, at 8 a.m. in Omaha, it was 66 degrees under cloudy skies. Here are the forecast key messages. Scattered showers and thunderstorms are expected into Friday morning. Patchy rainfall totals of 0.50 to 1 inch are expected, with some locally higher amounts possible near the Nebraska/Kansas border. Dangerous heat and humidity builds this weekend, with heat index values reaching near 105 on Saturday and 105 to 115 Sunday and Monday. A heat advisory is in effect for the entire area Saturday afternoon through Monday evening. An extreme heat watch is also in effect for the Omaha Metro into southwest Iowa Sunday afternoon through Monday evening. Expect much more dry weather than wet next week, but we'll have periodic 20 to 30% chances for showers and storms. Heat advisory information for the following counties in Nebraska, Douglas and Sarpy, and the following counties in Iowa, Fremont, Harrison, Mills, Montgomery, Page, Pottawatomie and Shelby. Heat advisory remains in effect from noon Saturday to noon Central Daylight Time Sunday. Extreme heat watch remains in effect from Sunday afternoon through Monday evening. What? For the heat advisory, heat index values up to 109 expected. For the extreme heat watch, dangerously hot conditions with heat index values up to 112 possible. Where? In Iowa, Fremont, Harrison, Mills, Montgomery, Page, Pottawatomie, and Shelby counties. In Nebraska, Douglas and Sarpy counties. When? For the heat advisory, from noon Saturday to noon Central Daylight Time Sunday. For the extreme heat watch, from Sunday afternoon through Monday evening. Impacts: heat-related illnesses increase significantly during extreme heat and high humidity events. Hot temperatures and high humidity may cause heat illnesses. Drink plenty of fluids, stay in an air-conditioned room, stay out of the sun, and check up on relatives and neighbors. Do not leave young children and pets in unattended vehicles. Car interiors will reach lethal temperatures in a matter of minutes. Take extra precautions when outside. Wear lightweight and loose-fitting clothing. Try to limit strenuous activities to early morning or evening. Take action when you see symptoms of heat exhaustion and heat stroke. Heat advisory information for the following counties in Nebraska: Antelope, Boone, Burt, Butler, Cass, Cedar, Colfax, Cumming, Dodge, Gage, Jefferson, Johnson, Knox, Lancaster, Madison, Nemaha, Odo, Pawnee, Pierce, Platt, Richardson, Saline, Saunders, Seward, Stanton, Thurston, Washington, and Wayne. Heat advisory remains in effect from noon Saturday to 10 p.m. Monday. What? Heat index values up to 109 expected. Where? Portions of west central Iowa and east central, northeast, and southeast Nebraska. When? From noon Saturday to 10 p.m. Monday. Impacts: hot temperatures and high humidity may cause heat illnesses. 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Take extra precautions when outside. 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Take action when you see symptoms of heat exhaustion and heat stroke. 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The current time is 8:52 a.m. Central Daylight Time. The Omaha, Nebraska Climate Summary for yesterday, July 23, 2026. Yesterday's high temperature was 81 degrees. This high was 7 degrees below the normal high of 88. The record high is 105 degrees, which was last set in 2012. Yesterday's low temperature was 66 degrees. This low was 2 degrees below the normal low of 68.
The record low is 54 degrees, which was last set in 1948. No precipitation fell yesterday, which leaves the monthly total at 0.36 inches. This is 2.27 inches below the normal amount of 2.63 inches for July. The total precipitation for the year still stands at 13.00 inches, which is 5.39 inches below normal. No snow fell yesterday, which brings the monthly total to 0.0 inches. This is normal for July. The total snowfall since July 1st still stands at 0.0 inches, which is normal. There were no heating degree days yesterday, which is normal. This leaves the monthly total at zero, which is normal. The yearly total since July 1st is zero, which is normal. There were 9 cooling degree days yesterday, which is 4 below normal. This brings the monthly total to 342, which is 47 above normal. The yearly total since January 1st is 779, which is 100 above normal. Yesterday, the maximum wind observed was 18 miles an hour from the south. The highest wind gust observed was 28 miles per hour from the south. The normal high temperature for today is 88 degrees, and the normal low is 68. The record high for today is 107, which occurred in 1940, and the record low is 54, which occurred in 1911. Sunrise today is at 6:11 a.m. and sunset is at 8:48 p.m. The Valley National Weather Service climate summary for yesterday, July 23, 2026. Yesterday's high temperature was 80 degrees, record high is 104 degrees, which was set in 2012. In the low 65 degrees. The record low is 55 degrees, which was set in 2003. A trace of precipitation fell yesterday, which brings the monthly total to 1.15 inches. The total precipitation for the year now stands at 14.54 inches. No snow fell yesterday, which brings the monthly total to 0.0 inches. This is normal for July. The total snowfall since July 1st still stands at 0.0 inches, which is normal. The highest wind gust observed was 20 miles per hour. The normal high temperature for today is 87 degrees, and the normal low is 68. Sunrise today is at 6:13 a.m. and sunset is at 8:50 p.m. The following is a summary of watches, warnings, and advisories in effect. An extreme heat watch remains in effect from 12 p.m. Sunday until 10 p.m. Monday for the following counties. In Iowa, Harrison, Mills, and Pottawatomie, and the following counties, in Nebraska, Douglas, and Sarpy. A heat advisory remains in effect from 12 p.m. Saturday until 12 p.m. Sunday for the following counties, in Iowa, Harrison, Mills, and Pottawatomie, and the following counties, in Nebraska, Douglas, and Sarpy. A heat advisory remains in effect from 12 p.m. Saturday until 10 p.m. Monday for the following counties, in Nebraska, Burke, Cass, Dodge, Odo, Saunders, and Washington. Now for the official National Weather Service forecast for the Omaha and Council Bluffs area. Today, cloudy. A chance of showers this morning. Highs in the lower 80s. Southeast winds 5 to 10 miles an hour. Chance of rain 50%. Tonight, mostly cloudy. Lows in the upper 60s. Southeast winds 5 to 10 miles an hour. Saturday, partly sunny in the morning, then clearing. Patchy fog in the morning. Warmer with highs in the mid-90s. South winds around 5 miles an hour. Saturday night, mostly clear until midnight, then becoming partly cloudy. Humid with lows in the mid-70s. South winds around 5 miles an hour. Sunday, sunny, hot with highs in the upper 90s. South winds 10 to 15 miles an hour. Heat index values up to 111 in the afternoon. Sunday night, mostly clear until midnight, then becoming partly cloudy. Lows in the upper 70s. Heat index values up to 110 early until midnight. Monday and Monday night, mostly clear. Hot.
highs around 100, lows in the mid-70s, heat index values up to 110. Tuesday through Thursday, partly cloudy, hot, highs in the mid-90s, lows in the lower 70s. At 8 a.m. in Omaha, it was cloudy. The temperature was 66 degrees, the dew point 63, and the relative humidity 90%. The wind was east at 12 miles an hour. The pressure was 30.06 inches and rising. Across eastern Nebraska and southwest Iowa, rain was falling, with a temperature of 68 at Lincoln, 68 at Offutt Air Force Base, 65 at Millard, 66 at Nebraska City, and 66 at Red Oak, Iowa. At Fremont, fog was reported, with a temperature of 65. It was cloudy, with a temperature of 64 at Blair Airport, 65 at Tacoma, and 66 at Plattsmouth. At Columbus, rain and fog were reported, with a temperature of 67. Here are some observations from across the region. Fog was reported, with a temperature of 67 at Grand Island, 66 at Norfolk, 66 at Sioux City, 69 at Concordia, Kansas, 66 at North Platte, and 70 at Valentine. At Denver, it was mostly sunny, with a temperature of 70. It was cloudy, with a temperature of 68 at Sioux Falls, and 66 at Des Moines. At Kansas City, rain and fog were reported, with a temperature of 68. Once again, at 8 a.m. in Omaha, it was 66 degrees under cloudy skies. The Omaha Metropolitan Area Pollutant Standards Index for today is 52, which represents moderate air quality, with particulates the main pollutant. The forecast for Saturday is 57, considered moderate air quality, with particulates the primary pollutant. The forecast for Sunday is 58, considered moderate air quality, with particulates the primary pollutant. The pollen count today for trees was 0. The pollen count today for weeds was 19, a moderate count, with hemp and nettle the primary pollens. The pollen count today for grass was 1, a low count. Air pollution forecasts and pollen counts are provided by the Douglas County Health Department. Here are the forecast key messages. Scattered showers and thunderstorms are expected into Friday morning. Patchy rainfall totals of 0.50 to 1 inch are expected, with some locally higher amounts possible near the Nebraska/Kansas border. Dangerous heat and humidity builds this weekend, with heat index values reaching near 105 on Saturday and 105 to 115 Sunday and Monday. A heat advisory is in effect for the entire area Saturday afternoon through Monday evening. An extreme heat watch is also in effect for the Omaha Metro into southwest Iowa Sunday afternoon through Monday evening. Expect much more dry weather than wet next week, but will have periodic 20 to 30% chances for showers and storms. Heat advisory information for the following counties in Nebraska, Douglas and Sarpy, and the following counties in Iowa, Fremont, Harrison, Mills, Montgomery, Page, Pottawatomie and Shelby. Heat advisory remains in effect from noon Saturday to noon Central Daylight Time Sunday. Extreme heat watch remains in effect from Sunday afternoon through Monday evening. What? For the heat advisory, heat index values up to 109 expected. For the extreme heat watch, dangerously hot conditions with heat index values up to 112 possible. Where? In Iowa, Fremont, Harrison, Mills, Montgomery, Page, Pottawatomie, and Shelby counties. In Nebraska, Douglas and Sarpy counties. When? For the heat advisory, from noon Saturday to noon Central Daylight Time Sunday. For the extreme heat watch, from Sunday afternoon through Monday evening. Impacts: heat-related illnesses increase significantly during extreme heat and high humidity events. Hot temperatures and high humidity may cause heat illnesses. Drink plenty of fluids, stay in an air-conditioned room, stay out of the sun, and check up on relatives and neighbors. Do not leave young children and pets in unattended vehicles. Car interiors will reach lethal temperatures in a matter of minutes.
take extra precautions when outside. Wear lightweight and loose-fitting clothing. Try to limit strenuous activities to early morning or evening. Take action when you see symptoms of heat exhaustion and heat stroke. Heat advisory information for the following counties in Nebraska: Antelope, Boone, Burt, Butler, Cass, Cedar, Colfax, Cumming, Dodge, Gage, Jefferson, Johnson, Knox, Lancaster, Madison, Nemaha, Odo, Pawnee, Pierce, Platt, Richardson, Saline, Saunders, Seward, Stanton, Thurston, Washington, and Wayne. Heat advisory remains in effect from noon Saturday to 10 p.m. Monday. What? Heat index values up to 109 expected. Where? Portions of west central Iowa and east central, northeast, and southeast Nebraska. When? From noon Saturday to 10 p.m. Monday. Impacts. Hot temperatures and high humidity may cause heat illnesses. Drink plenty of fluids. Stay in an air-conditioned room. Stay out of the sun. And check up on relatives and neighbors. Take extra precautions when outside. Wear lightweight and loose-fitting clothing. Try to limit strenuous activities to early morning or evening. Take action when you see symptoms of heat exhaustion and heat stroke. 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The current time is 9:04 a.m. Central Daylight Time. The following is a summary of watches, warnings, and advisories in effect. An extreme heat watch remains in effect from 12 p.m. Sunday until 10 p.m. Monday for the following counties in Iowa, Harrison, Mills, and Pottawatomie, and the following counties in Nebraska, Douglas, and Sarpy. A heat advisory remains in effect from 12 p.m. Saturday until 12 p.m. Sunday for the following counties in Iowa, Harrison, Mills, and Pottawatomie, and the following counties in Nebraska, Douglas, and Sarpy. A heat advisory remains in effect from 12 p.m. Saturday until 10 p.m. Monday for the following counties in Nebraska, Burt, Cass, Dodge, Odo, Saunders, and Washington. Now for the official National Weather Service forecast for the Omaha and Council Bluffs area. Today, cloudy. A chance of showers this morning. Highs in the lower 80s. Southeast winds 5 to 10 miles an hour. Chance of rain 50%. Tonight, mostly cloudy. Lows in the upper 60s. Southeast winds 5 to 10 miles an hour. Saturday, partly sunny in the morning, then clearing. Patchy fog in the morning. Warmer with highs in the mid-90s. South winds around 5 miles an hour. Saturday night, mostly clear until midnight, then becoming partly cloudy. Humid with lows in the mid-70s. South winds around 5 miles an hour. Sunday, sunny, hot with highs in the upper 90s. South winds 10 to 15 miles an hour. Heat index values up to 111 in the afternoon. Sunday night, mostly clear until midnight, then becoming partly cloudy. Lows in the upper 70s. Heat index values up to 110 early until midnight. Monday and Monday night, mostly clear. Hot. Highs around 100. Lows in the mid-70s. Heat index values up to 110. Tuesday through Thursday, partly cloudy. Hot. Highs in the mid-90s. Lows in the lower 70s. At 9 a.m. in Omaha, it was cloudy. The temperature was 67 degrees, the dew point 63, and the relative humidity 87%. The wind was southeast at 14 miles an hour. The pressure was 30.05 inches and falling. Across eastern Nebraska and southwest Iowa, drizzle was falling, with a temperature of 65 at Millard, 65 at Fremont, 65 at Blair Airport, and 67 at Nebraska City. It was cloudy, with a temperature of 66 at Tecumseh and 66 at Plattsmouth. At Lincoln, rain and fog were reported, with a temperature of 69. At Columbus, rain and fog were reported, with a temperature of 67.
at Red Oak, Iowa, drizzle and fog were reported, with a temperature of 66. Here are some observations from across the region. Fog was reported, with a temperature of 68 at Grand Island and 67 at North Platte. At Valentine, haze was reported, with a temperature of 73. At Denver,

62, which represents moderate air quality, with particulates the main pollutant. The forecast for Saturday is 57, considered moderate air quality, with particulates the primary pollutant. The forecast for Sunday is 58, considered moderate air quality, with particulates the primary pollutant. The pollen count today for trees was 0. The pollen count today for weeds was 19, a moderate count, with hemp and nettle the primary pollens. The pollen count today for grass was 1, a low count. Air pollution forecasts and pollen counts are provided by the Douglas County Health Department. Here are the forecast key messages. Scattered showers and thunderstorms are expected into Friday morning. Patchy rainfall totals of 0.50 to 1 inch are expected, with some locally higher amounts possible near the Nebraska/Kansas border. Dangerous heat and humidity builds this weekend, with heat index values reaching near 105 on Saturday and 105 to 115 Sunday and Monday. A heat advisory is in effect for the entire area Saturday afternoon through Monday evening. An extreme heat watch is also in effect for the Omaha Metro into southwest Iowa Sunday afternoon through Monday evening. Expect much more dry weather than wet next week, but we'll have periodic 20 to 30% chances for showers and storms. Heat advisory information for the following counties in Nebraska, Douglas and Sarpy, and the following counties in Iowa, Fremont, Harrison, Mills, Montgomery, Page, Pottawatomie and Shelby. Heat advisory remains in effect from noon Saturday to noon Central Daylight Time Sunday. Extreme heat watch remains in effect from Sunday afternoon through Monday evening. What? For the heat advisory, heat index values up to 109 expected. For the extreme heat watch, dangerously hot conditions with heat index values up to 112 possible. Where? In Iowa, Fremont, Harrison, Mills, Montgomery, Page, Pottawatomie, and Shelby counties. In Nebraska, Douglas and Sarpy counties. When? For the heat advisory, from noon Saturday to noon Central Daylight Time Sunday. For the extreme heat watch, from Sunday afternoon through Monday evening. Impacts: heat-related illnesses increase significantly during extreme heat and high humidity events. Hot temperatures and high humidity may cause heat illnesses. Drink plenty of fluids, stay in an air-conditioned room, stay out of the sun, and check up on relatives and neighbors. Do not leave young children and pets in unattended vehicles. Car interiors will reach lethal temperatures in a matter of minutes. Take extra precautions when outside. Wear lightweight and loose-fitting clothing. Try to limit strenuous activities to early morning or evening. Take action when you see symptoms of heat exhaustion and heat stroke. Heat advisory information for the following counties in Nebraska: Antelope, Boone, Burt, Butler, Cass, Cedar, Colfax, Cumming, Dodge, Gage, Jefferson, Johnson, Knox, Lancaster, Madison, Nemaha, Odo, Pawnee, Pierce, Platt, Richardson, Saline, Saunders, Seward, Stanton, Thurston, Washington, and Wayne. Heat advisory remains in effect from noon Saturday to 10 p.m. Monday. What? Heat index values up to 109 expected. Where? Portions of west central Iowa and east central, northeast, and southeast Nebraska. When? From noon Saturday to 10 p.m. Monday. Impacts: hot temperatures and high humidity may cause heat illnesses. Drink plenty of fluids, stay in an air-conditioned room, stay out of the sun, and check up on relatives and neighbors. Take extra precautions when outside. Wear lightweight and loose-fitting clothing. 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Take action when you see symptoms of heat exhaustion and heat stroke. 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The current time is 9:14 a.m. Central Daylight Time. The following is a summary of watches, warnings, and advisories in effect. An extreme heat watch remains in effect from 12 p.m. Sunday until 10 p.m. Monday for the following counties.

Pottawatomie, and the following counties in Nebraska, Douglas, and Sarpy. A heat advisory remains in effect from 12 p.m. Saturday until 12 p.m. Sunday for the following counties in Iowa, Harrison, Mills, and Pottawatomie, and the following counties in Nebraska, Douglas, and Sarpy. A heat advisory remains in effect from 12 p.m. Saturday until 10 p.m. Monday for the following counties in Nebraska, Burt, Cass, Dodge, Odo, Saunders, and Washington. Now for the official National Weather Service forecast for the Omaha and Council Bluffs area. Today, cloudy. A chance of showers this morning. Highs in the lower 80s. Southeast winds 5 to 10 miles an hour. Chance of rain 50%. Tonight, mostly cloudy. Lows in the upper 60s. Southeast winds 5 to 10 miles an hour. Saturday, partly sunny in the morning, then clearing. Patchy fog in the morning. Warmer with highs in the mid-90s. South winds around 5 miles an hour. Saturday night, mostly clear until midnight, then becoming partly cloudy. Humid with lows in the mid-70s. South winds around 5 miles an hour. Sunday, sunny, hot with highs in the upper 90s. South winds 10 to 15 miles an hour. Heat index values up to 111 in the afternoon. Sunday night, mostly clear until midnight, then becoming partly cloudy. Lows in the upper 70s. Heat index values up to 110 early until midnight. Monday and Monday night, mostly clear. Hot. Highs around 100. Lows in the mid-70s. Heat index values up to 110. Tuesday through Thursday, partly cloudy. Hot. Highs in the mid-90s. Lows in the lower 70s. At 9 a.m. in Omaha, it was cloudy. The temperature was 67 degrees, the dew point 63, and the relative humidity 87%. The wind was southeast at 14 miles an hour. The pressure was 30.05 inches and falling. Across eastern Nebraska and southwest Iowa, drizzle was falling, with a temperature of 65 at Millard, 65 at Fremont, 65 at Blair Airport, and 67 at Nebraska City. It was cloudy, with a temperature of 66 at Tacoma, and 66 at Plattsmouth. At Lincoln, rain and fog were reported, with a temperature of 69. At Offutt Air Force Base, drizzle and fog were reported, with a temperature of 67. At Columbus, rain and fog were reported, with a temperature of 67. At Red Oak, Iowa, drizzle and fog were reported, with a temperature of 66. Here are some observations from across the region. Fog was reported, with a temperature of 68 at Grand Island and 67 at North Platte. At Valentine, haze was reported, with a temperature of 73. At Denver, it was mostly sunny, with a temperature of 75. At Concordia, Kansas, it was partly sunny, with a temperature of 72. It was cloudy, with a temperature of 67 at North Fork, 68 at Sioux Falls, 67 at Sioux City, and 66 at Des Moines. At Kansas City, rain and fog were reported, with a temperature of 68. Once again, at 9 a.m. in Omaha, it was 67 degrees under cloudy skies. The Omaha Metropolitan Area Pollutant Standards Index for today is 52, which represents moderate air quality, with particulates the main pollutant. The forecast for Saturday is 57, considered moderate air quality, with particulates the primary pollutant. The forecast for Sunday is 58, considered moderate air quality, with particulates the primary pollutant. The pollen count today for trees was 0. The pollen count today for weeds was 19, a moderate count, with hemp and nettle the primary pollens. The pollen count today for grass was 1, a low count. Air pollution forecasts and pollen counts are provided by the Douglas County Health Department. Here are the forecast key messages. Scattered showers and thunderstorms are expected into Friday morning.
expected rainfall totals of 0.50 to 1 inch are expected, with some locally higher amounts possible near the Nebraska/Kansas border. Dangerous heat and humidity builds this weekend, with heat index values reaching near 105 on Saturday and 105 to 115 Sunday and Monday. A heat advisory is in effect for the entire area Saturday afternoon through Monday evening. An extreme heat watch is also in effect for the Omaha metro into southwest Iowa Sunday afternoon through Monday evening. Expect much more dry weather than wet next week, but we'll have periodic 20 to 30% chances for showers and storms. Heat advisory information for the following counties in Nebraska, Douglas and Sarpy, and the following counties in Iowa, Fremont, Harrison, Mills, Montgomery, Page, Pottawatomie and Shelby. Heat advisory remains in effect from noon Saturday to noon Central Daylight Time Sunday. Extreme heat watch remains in effect from Sunday afternoon through Monday evening. What? For the heat advisory, heat index values up to 109 expected. For the extreme heat watch, dangerously hot conditions with heat index values up to 112 possible. Where? In Iowa, Fremont, Harrison, Mills, Montgomery, Page, Pottawatomie, and Shelby counties. In Nebraska, Douglas and Sarpy counties. When? For the heat advisory, from noon Saturday to noon Central Daylight Time Sunday. For the extreme heat watch, from Sunday afternoon through Monday evening. Impacts: heat-related illnesses increase significantly during extreme heat and high humidity events. Hot temperatures and high humidity may cause heat illnesses. Drink plenty of fluids, stay in an air-conditioned room, stay out of the sun, and check up on relatives and neighbors. Do not leave young children and pets in unattended vehicles. Car interiors will reach lethal temperatures in a matter of minutes. Take extra precautions when outside. Wear lightweight and loose-fitting clothing. Try to limit strenuous activities to early morning or evening. Take action when you see symptoms of heat exhaustion and heat stroke. Heat advisory information for the following counties in Nebraska: Antelope, Boone, Burt, Butler, Cass, Cedar, Colfax, Cumming, Dodge, Gage, Jefferson, Johnson, Knox, Lancaster, Madison, Nemaha, Odo, Pawnee, Pierce, Platt, Richardson, Saline, Saunders, Seward, Stanton, Thurston, Washington, and Wayne. Heat advisory remains in effect from noon Saturday to 10 p.m. Monday. What? Heat index values up to 109 expected. Where? Portions of west central Iowa and east central, northeast, and southeast Nebraska. When? From noon Saturday to 10 p.m. Monday. Impacts: hot temperatures and high humidity may cause heat illnesses. Drink plenty of fluids, stay in an air-conditioned room, stay out of the sun, and check up on relatives and neighbors. Take extra precautions when outside. Wear lightweight and loose-fitting clothing. Try to limit strenuous activities to early morning or evening. Take action when you see symptoms of heat exhaustion and heat stroke. 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The current time is 9:23 a.m. Central Daylight Time. The following is a summary of watches, warnings, and advisories in effect. An extreme heat watch remains in effect from 12 p.m. Sunday until 10 p.m. Monday for the following counties in Iowa, Harrison, Mills, and Pottawatomie, and the following counties in Nebraska, Douglas, and Sarpy. A heat advisory remains in effect from 12 p.m. Saturday until 12 p.m. Sunday for the following counties in Iowa, Harrison, Mills, and Pottawatomie, and the following counties in Nebraska, Douglas, and Sarpy. A heat advisory remains in effect from 12 p.m. Saturday until 10 p.m. Monday for the following counties in Nebraska, Burt, Cass, Dodge, Odo, Saunders, and Washington. Now for the official National Weather Service forecast for the Omaha and Council Bluffs area. Today, cloudy. A chance of showers this morning. Highs in the lower 80s.
southeast winds 5 to 10 miles an hour. Chance of rain 50%. Tonight, mostly cloudy. Lows in the upper 60s. Southeast winds 5 to 10 miles an hour. Saturday, partly sunny in the morning, then clearing. Patchy fog in the morning. Warmer with highs in the mid-90s. South winds around 5 miles an hour. Saturday night, mostly clear until midnight, then becoming partly cloudy. Humid with lows in the mid-70s. South winds around 5 miles an hour. Sunday, sunny, hot with highs in the upper 90s. South winds 10 to 15 miles an hour. Heat index values up to 111 in the afternoon. Sunday night, mostly clear until midnight, then becoming partly cloudy. Lows in the upper 70s. Heat index values up to 110 early until midnight. Monday and Monday night, mostly clear. Hot. Highs around 100. Lows in the mid-70s. Heat index values up to 110. Tuesday through Thursday, partly cloudy. Hot. Highs in the mid-90s. Lows in the lower 70s. At 9 a.m. in Omaha, it was cloudy. The temperature was 67 degrees, the dew point 63, and the relative humidity 87%. The wind was southeast at 14 miles an hour. The pressure was 30.05 inches and falling. Across eastern Nebraska and southwest Iowa, drizzle was falling, with a temperature of 65 at Millard, 65 at Fremont, 65 at Blair Airport, and 67 at Nebraska City. It was cloudy, with a temperature of 66 at Tacoma, and 66 at Plattsmouth. At Lincoln, rain and fog were reported, with a temperature of 69. At Offutt Air Force Base, drizzle and fog were reported, with a temperature of 67. At Columbus, rain and fog were reported, with a temperature of 67. At Red Oak, Iowa, drizzle and fog were reported, with a temperature of 66. Here are some observations from across the region. Fog was reported, with a temperature of 68 at Grand Island, and 67 at North Platte. At Valentine, haze was reported, with a temperature of 73. At Denver, it was mostly sunny, with a temperature of 75. At Concordia, Kansas, it was partly sunny, with a temperature of 72. It was cloudy, with a temperature of 67 at North Fork, 68 at Sioux Falls, 67 at Sioux City, and 66 at Des Moines. At Kansas City, rain and fog were reported, with a temperature of 68. Once again, at 9 a.m. in Omaha, it was 67 degrees under cloudy skies. The Omaha Metropolitan Area Pollutant Standards Index for today is 52, which represents moderate air quality, with particulates the main pollutant. The forecast for Saturday is 57, considered moderate air quality, with particulates the primary pollutant. The forecast for Sunday is 58, considered moderate air quality, with particulates the primary pollutant. The pollen count today for trees was 0. The pollen count today for weeds was 19, a moderate count, with hemp and nettle the primary pollens. The pollen count today for grass was 1, a low count. Air pollution forecasts and pollen counts are provided by the Douglas County Health Department. Here are the forecast key messages. Scattered showers and thunderstorms are expected into Friday morning. Patchy rainfall totals of 0.50 to 1 inch are expected, with some locally higher amounts possible near the Nebraska/Kansas border. Dangerous heat and humidity builds this weekend, with heat index values reaching near 105 on Saturday and 105 to 115 Sunday and Monday. A heat advisory is in effect for the entire area Saturday afternoon through Monday evening. An extreme heat watch is also in effect for the Omaha Metro into southwest Iowa Sunday afternoon through Monday evening. Expect much more dry weather than wet next week, but we'll have periodic 20 to 30% chances for showers and storms. Heat advisory information for the following counties,
in Nebraska, Douglas and Sarpy, and the following counties, in Iowa, Fremont, Harrison, Mills, Montgomery, Page, Pottawatomie, and Shelby. Heat advisory remains in effect from noon Saturday to noon Central Daylight Time Sunday. Extreme heat watch remains in effect from Sunday afternoon through Monday evening. What? For the heat advisory, heat index values up to 109 expected. For the extreme heat watch, dangerously hot conditions with heat index values up to 112 possible. Where? In Iowa, Fremont, Harrison, Mills, Montgomery, Page, Pottawatomie, and Shelby counties. In Nebraska, Douglas and Sarpy counties. When? For the heat advisory, from noon Saturday to noon Central Daylight Time Sunday. For the extreme heat watch, from Sunday afternoon through Monday evening. Impacts: heat-related illnesses increase significantly during extreme heat and high humidity events. Hot temperatures and high humidity may cause heat illnesses. Drink plenty of fluids, stay in an air-conditioned room, stay out of the sun, and check up on relatives and neighbors. Do not leave young children and pets in unattended vehicles. Car interiors will reach lethal temperatures in a matter of minutes. Take extra precautions when outside. Wear lightweight and loose-fitting clothing. Try to limit strenuous activities to early morning or evening. Take action when you see symptoms of heat exhaustion and heat stroke. Heat advisory information for the following counties in Nebraska: Antelope, Boone, Burt, Butler, Cass, Cedar, Colfax, Cumming, Dodge, Gage, Jefferson, Johnson, Knox, Lancaster, Madison, Nemaha, Odo, Pawnee, Pierce, Platt, Richardson, Saline, Saunders, Seward, Stanton, Thurston, Washington, and Wayne. Heat advisory remains in effect from noon Saturday to 10 p.m. Monday. What? Heat index values up to 109 expected. Where? Portions of west central Iowa and east central, northeast, and southeast Nebraska. When? From noon Saturday to 10 p.m. Monday. Impacts: hot temperatures and high humidity may cause heat illnesses. Drink plenty of fluids, stay in an air-conditioned room, stay out of the sun, and check up on relatives and neighbors. Take extra precautions when outside. Wear lightweight and loose-fitting clothing. Try to limit strenuous activities to early morning or evening. Take action when you see symptoms of heat exhaustion and heat stroke. 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The current time is 9:32 a.m. Central Daylight Time. The following is a summary of watches, warnings, and advisories in effect. An extreme heat watch remains in effect from 12 p.m. Sunday until 10 p.m. Monday for the following counties: in Iowa, Harrison, Mills, and Pottawatomie, and the following counties: in Nebraska, Douglas, and Sarpy. A heat advisory remains in effect from 12 p.m. Saturday until 12 p.m. Sunday for the following counties: in Iowa, Harrison, Mills, and Pottawatomie, and the following counties: in Nebraska, Douglas, and Sarpy. A heat advisory remains in effect from 12 p.m. Saturday until 10 p.m. Monday for the following counties: in Nebraska, Burt, Cass, Dodge, Odo, Saunders, and Washington. Now for the official National Weather Service forecast for the Omaha and Council Bluffs area. Today, cloudy. A chance of showers this morning. Highs in the lower 80s. Southeast winds 5 to 10 miles an hour. Chance of rain 50%. Tonight, mostly cloudy. Lows in the upper 60s. Southeast winds 5 to 10 miles an hour. Saturday, partly sunny in the morning, then clearing. Patchy fog in the morning. Warmer with highs in the mid-90s. South winds around 5 miles an hour. Saturday night, mostly clear until midnight, then becoming partly cloudy. Humid with lows in the mid-70s. South winds around 5 miles an hour. Sunday, sunny, hot with highs in the upper 90s. South winds 10 to 15 miles an hour.
heat index values up to 111 in the afternoon. Sunday night, mostly clear until midnight, then becoming partly cloudy. Lows in the upper 70s. Heat index values up to 110 early until midnight. Monday and Monday night, mostly clear. Hot. Highs around 100. Lows in the mid-70s. Heat index values up to 110. Tuesday through Thursday, partly cloudy. Hot. Highs in the mid-90s. Lows in the lower 70s. At 9 a.m. in Omaha, it was cloudy. The temperature was 67 degrees, the dew point 63, and the relative humidity 87%. The wind was southeast at 14 miles an hour. The pressure was 30.05 inches and falling. Across eastern Nebraska and southwest Iowa, drizzle was falling, with a temperature of 65 at Millard, 65 at Fremont, 65 at Blair Airport, and 67 at Nebraska City. It was cloudy, with a temperature of 66 at Tecumseh and 66 at Plattsmouth. At Lincoln, rain and fog were reported, with a temperature of 69. At Offutt Air Force Base, drizzle and fog were reported, with a temperature of 67. At Columbus, rain and fog were reported, with a temperature of 67. At Red Oak, Iowa, drizzle and fog were reported, with a temperature of 66. Here are some observations from across the region. Fog was reported, with a temperature of 68 at Grand Island, and 67 at North Platte. At Valentine, haze was reported, with a temperature of 73. At Denver, it was mostly sunny, with a temperature of 75. At Concordia, Kansas, it was partly sunny, with a temperature of 72. It was cloudy, with a temperature of 67 at Norfolk, 68 at Sioux Falls, 67 at Sioux City, and 66 at Des Moines. At Kansas City, rain and fog were reported, with a temperature of 68. Once again, at 9 a.m. in Omaha, it was 67 degrees under cloudy skies. This is NOAA All Hazards Radio Station KIH-61 serving the following counties in Nebraska and Iowa. Douglas, Sarpy, Washington, Cass, Odo, Burt, Dodge, Saunders, Harrison, Pottawatomie, and Mills. The Omaha Metropolitan Area Pollutant Standards Index for today is 52, which represents moderate air quality, with particulates the main pollutant. The forecast for Saturday is 57, considered moderate air quality, with particulates the primary pollutant. The forecast for Sunday is 58, considered moderate air quality, with particulates the primary pollutant. The pollen count today for trees was 0. The pollen count today for weeds was 19, a moderate count, with hemp and nettle the primary pollens. The pollen count today for grass was 1, a low count. Air pollution forecasts and pollen counts are provided by the Douglas County Health Department. Here are the forecast key messages. Scattered showers and thunderstorms are expected into Friday morning. Patchy rainfall totals of 0.50 to 1 inch are expected, with some locally higher amounts possible near the Nebraska/Kansas border. Dangerous heat and humidity builds this weekend, with heat index values reaching near 105 on Saturday and 105 to 115 Sunday and Monday. A heat advisory is in effect for the entire area Saturday afternoon through Monday evening. An extreme heat watch is also in effect for the Omaha Metro into southwest Iowa Sunday afternoon through Monday evening. Expect much more dry weather than wet next week, but will have periodic 20 to 30% chances for showers and storms. Heat advisory information for the following counties in Nebraska, Douglas and Sarpy, and the following counties in Iowa, Fremont, Harrison, Mills, Montgomery, Page, Pottawatomie and Shelby. Heat advisory remains in effect from noon Saturday to noon Central Daylight Time Sunday. Extreme heat watch remains in effect from Sunday afternoon through Monday evening. What? For the heat advisory, heat index values up to 109 expected. For the extreme heat watch,
dangerously hot conditions with heat index values up to 112 possible. Where? In Iowa, Fremont, Harrison, Mills, Montgomery, Page, Pottawatomie, and Shelby counties. In Nebraska, Douglas and Sarpy counties. When? For the heat advisory, from noon Saturday to noon Central Daylight Time Sunday. For the extreme heat watch, from Sunday afternoon through Monday evening. Impacts: heat-related illnesses increase significantly during extreme heat and high humidity events. Hot temperatures and high humidity may cause heat illnesses. Drink plenty of fluids, stay in an air-conditioned room, stay out of the sun, and check up on relatives and neighbors. Do not leave young children and pets in unattended vehicles. Car interiors will reach lethal temperatures in a matter of minutes. Take extra precautions when outside. Wear lightweight and loose-fitting clothing. Try to limit strenuous activities to early morning or evening. Take action when you see symptoms of heat exhaustion and heat stroke. Heat advisory information for the following counties in Nebraska: Antelope, Boone, Burt, Butler, Cass, Cedar, Colfax, Cumming, Dodge, Gage, Jefferson, Johnson, Knox, Lancaster, Madison, Nemaha, Odo, Pawnee, Pierce, Platt, Richardson, Saline, Saunders, Seward, Stanton, Thurston, Washington, and Wayne. Heat advisory remains in effect from noon Saturday to 10 p.m. Monday. What? Heat index values up to 109 expected. Where? Portions of west central Iowa and east central, northeast, and southeast Nebraska. When? From noon Saturday to 10 p.m. Monday. Impacts: hot temperatures and high humidity may cause heat illnesses. Drink plenty of fluids, stay in an air-conditioned room, stay out of the sun, and check up on relatives and neighbors. Take extra precautions when outside. Wear lightweight and loose-fitting clothing. Try to limit strenuous activities to early morning or evening. Take action when you see symptoms of heat exhaustion and heat stroke. This is NOAA All Hazards Radio Station KIH 61 in Omaha, Nebraska. The current time is 9:41 a.m. Central Daylight Time. The following is a summary of watches, warnings, and advisories in effect. An extreme heat watch remains in effect from 12 p.m. Sunday until 10 p.m. Monday for the following counties in Iowa, Harrison, Mills, and Pottawatomie, and the following counties in Nebraska, Douglas, and Sarpy. A heat advisory remains in effect from 12 p.m. Saturday until 12 p.m. Sunday for the following counties in Iowa, Harrison, Mills, and Pottawatomie, and the following counties in Nebraska, Douglas, and Sarpy. A heat advisory remains in effect from 12 p.m. Saturday until 10 p.m. Monday for the following counties in Nebraska, Burt, Cass, Dodge, Odo, Saunders, and Washington. Now for the official National Weather Service forecast for the Omaha and Council Bluffs area. Today, cloudy. A chance of showers this morning. Highs in the lower 80s. Southeast winds 5 to 10 miles an hour. Chance of rain 50%. Tonight, mostly cloudy. Lows in the upper 60s. Southeast winds 5 to 10 miles an hour. Saturday, partly sunny in the morning, then clearing. Patchy fog in the morning. Warmer with highs in the mid-90s. South winds around 5 miles an hour. Saturday night, mostly clear until midnight, then becoming partly cloudy. Humid with lows in the mid-70s. South winds around 5 miles an hour. Sunday, sunny, hot with highs in the upper 90s. South winds 10 to 15 miles an hour. Heat index values up to 111 in the afternoon. Sunday night, mostly clear until midnight, then becoming partly cloudy. Lows in the upper 70s. Heat index values up to 110 early until midnight. Monday and Monday night, mostly clear. Hot. Highs around 100. Lows in the mid-70s. Heat index values up to 110.
Tuesday through Thursday, partly cloudy. Hot. Highs in the mid-90s. Lows in the lower 70s. At 9 a.m. in Omaha, it was cloudy. The temperature was 67 degrees, the dew point 63, and the relative humidity 87%. The wind was southeast at 14 miles an hour. The pressure was 30.05 inches and falling. Across eastern Nebraska and southwest Iowa, drizzle was falling, with a temperature of 65 at Millard, 65 at Fremont, 65 at Blair Airport, and 67 at Nebraska City. It was cloudy, with a temperature of 66 at Tacoma, and 66 at Plattsmouth. At Lincoln, rain and fog were reported, with a temperature of 69. At Offutt Air Force Base, drizzle and fog were reported, with a temperature of 67. At Columbus, rain and fog were reported, with a temperature of 67. At Red Oak, Iowa, drizzle and fog were reported, with a temperature of 66. Here are some observations from across the region. Fog was reported, with a temperature of 68 at Grand Island, and 67 at North Platte. At Valentine, haze was reported, with a temperature of 73. At Denver, it was mostly sunny, with a temperature of 75. At Concordia, Kansas, it was partly sunny, with a temperature of 72. It was cloudy, with a temperature of 67 at Norfolk, 68 at Sioux Falls, 67 at Sioux City, and 66 at Des Moines. At Kansas City, rain and fog were reported, with a temperature of 68. Once again, at 9 a.m. in Omaha, it was 67 degrees under cloudy skies. The Omaha Metropolitan Area Pollutant Standards Index for today is 52, which represents moderate air quality, with particulates the main pollutant. The forecast for Saturday is 57, considered moderate air quality, with particulates the primary pollutant. The forecast for Sunday is 58, considered moderate air quality, with particulates the primary pollutant. The pollen count today for trees was 0. The pollen count today for weeds was 19, a moderate count, with hemp and nettle the primary pollens. The pollen count today for grass was 1, a low count. Air pollution forecasts and pollen counts are provided by the Douglas County Health Department. Here are the forecast key messages. Scattered showers and thunderstorms are expected into Friday morning. Patchy rainfall totals of 0.50 to 1 inch are expected, with some locally higher amounts possible near the Nebraska/Kansas border. Dangerous heat and humidity builds this weekend, with heat index values reaching near 105 on Saturday and 105 to 115 Sunday and Monday. A heat advisory is in effect for the entire area Saturday afternoon through Monday evening. An extreme heat watch is also in effect for the Omaha Metro into southwest Iowa Sunday afternoon through Monday evening. Expect much more dry weather than wet next week, but we'll have periodic 20 to 30% chances for showers and storms. Heat advisory information for the following counties in Nebraska, Douglas and Sarpy, and the following counties in Iowa, Fremont, Harrison, Mills, Montgomery, Page, Pottawatomie and Shelby. Heat advisory remains in effect from noon Saturday to noon Central Daylight Time Sunday. Extreme heat watch remains in effect from Sunday afternoon through Monday evening. What? For the heat advisory, heat index values up to 109 expected. For the extreme heat watch, dangerously hot conditions with heat index values up to 112 possible. Where? In Iowa, Fremont, Harrison, Mills, Montgomery, Page, Pottawatomie, and Shelby counties. In Nebraska, Douglas and Sarpy counties. When? For the heat advisory, from noon Saturday to noon Central Daylight Time Sunday. For the extreme heat watch, from Sunday afternoon through Monday evening. Impacts: heat-related illnesses increase significantly during extreme heat and high humidity events. Hot temperatures and high humidity may cause heat illnesses. Drink plenty of fluids, stay in an air-conditioned room, stay out of the sun, and check up on relatives and neighbors.
Do not leave young children and pets in unattended vehicles. Car interiors will reach lethal temperatures in a matter of minutes. Take extra precautions when outside. Wear lightweight and loose-fitting clothing. Try to limit strenuous activities to early morning or evening. Take action when you see symptoms of heat exhaustion and heat stroke. Heat advisory information for the following counties in Nebraska: Antelope, Boone, Burt, Butler, Cass, Cedar, Colfax, Cumming, Dodge, Gage, Jefferson, Johnson, Knox, Lancaster, Madison, Nemaha, Odo, Pawnee, Pierce, Platt, Richardson, Saline, Saunders, Seward, Stanton, Thurston, Washington, and Wayne. Heat advisory remains in effect from noon Saturday to 10 p.m. Monday. What? Heat index values up to 109 expected. Where? Portions of west central Iowa and east central, northeast, and southeast Nebraska. When? From noon Saturday to 10 p.m. Monday. Impacts. Hot temperatures and high humidity may cause heat illnesses. Drink plenty of fluids, stay in an air-conditioned room, stay out of the sun, and check up on relatives and neighbors. Take extra precautions when outside. Wear lightweight and loose-fitting clothing. Try to limit strenuous activities to early morning or evening. Take action when you see symptoms of heat exhaustion and heat stroke. 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The current time is 9:50 a.m. Central Daylight Time. The following is a summary of watches, warnings, and advisories in effect. An extreme heat watch remains in effect from 12 p.m. Sunday until 10 p.m. Monday for the following counties in Iowa, Harrison, Mills, and Pottawatomie, and the following counties in Nebraska, Douglas, and Sarpy. A heat advisory remains in effect from 12 p.m. Saturday until 12 p.m. Sunday for the following counties in Iowa, Harrison, Mills, and Pottawatomie, and the following counties in Nebraska, Douglas, and Sarpy. A heat advisory remains in effect from 12 p.m. Saturday until 10 p.m. Monday for the following counties in Nebraska, Burt, Cass, Dodge, Odo, Saunders, and Washington. Now for the official National Weather Service forecast for the Omaha and Council Bluffs area. Today, cloudy. A chance of showers this morning. Highs in the lower 80s. Southeast winds 5 to 10 miles an hour. Chance of rain 50%. Tonight, mostly cloudy. Lows in the upper 60s. Southeast winds 5 to 10 miles an hour. Saturday, partly sunny in the morning, then clearing. Patchy fog in the morning. Warmer with highs in the mid-90s. South winds around 5 miles an hour. Saturday night, mostly clear until midnight, then becoming partly cloudy. Humid with lows in the mid-70s. South winds around 5 miles an hour. Sunday, sunny, hot with highs in the upper 90s. South winds 10 to 15 miles an hour. Heat index values up to 111 in the afternoon. Sunday night, mostly clear until midnight, then becoming partly cloudy. Lows in the upper 70s. Heat index values up to 110 early until midnight. Monday and Monday night, mostly clear. Hot. Highs around 100. Lows in the mid-70s. Heat index values up to 110. Tuesday through Thursday, partly cloudy. Hot. Highs in the mid-90s. Lows in the lower 70s. At 9 a.m. in Omaha, it was cloudy. The temperature was 67 degrees, the dew point 63, and the relative humidity 87%. The wind was southeast at 14 miles an hour. The pressure was 30.05 inches and falling. Across eastern Nebraska and southwest Iowa, drizzle was falling, with a temperature of 65 at Millard, 65 at Fremont, 65 at Blair Airport, and 67 at Nebraska City. It was cloudy, with a temperature of 66 at Tecumseh, and 66 at Plattsmouth.
At Lincoln, rain and fog were reported with a temperature of 69. At Offutt Air Force Base, drizzle and fog were reported with a temperature of 67. At Columbus, rain and fog were reported with a temperature of 67. At Red Oak, Iowa, drizzle and fog were reported with a temperature of 66. Here are some observations from across the region. Fog was reported with a temperature of 68 at Grand Island and 67 at North Platte. At Valentine, haze was reported with a temperature of 73. At Denver, it was mostly sunny with a temperature of 75. At Concordia, Kansas, it was partly sunny with a temperature of 72. It was cloudy with a temperature of 67 at North Fork, 68 at Sioux Falls, 67 at Sioux City, and 66 at Des Moines. At Kansas City, rain and fog were reported with a temperature of 68. Once again, at 9 a.m. in Omaha, it was 67 degrees under cloudy skies. The Omaha Metropolitan Area Pollutant Standards Index for today is 52, which represents moderate air quality, with particulates the main pollutant. The forecast for Saturday is 57, considered moderate air quality, with particulates the primary pollutant. The forecast for Sunday is 58, considered moderate air quality, with particulates the primary pollutant. The pollen count today for trees was 0. The pollen count today for weeds was 19, a moderate count, with hemp and nettle the primary pollens. The pollen count today for grass was 1, a low count. Air pollution forecasts and pollen counts are provided by the Douglas County Health Department. Here are the forecast key messages. Scattered showers and thunderstorms are expected into Friday morning. Patchy rainfall totals of 0.50 to 1 inch are expected, with some locally higher amounts possible near the Nebraska/Kansas border. Dangerous heat and humidity builds this weekend, with heat index values reaching near 105 on Saturday and 105 to 115 Sunday and Monday. A heat advisory is in effect for the entire area Saturday afternoon through Monday evening. An extreme heat watch is also in effect for the Omaha Metro into southwest Iowa Sunday afternoon through Monday evening. Expect much more dry weather than wet next week, but will have periodic 20 to 30% chances for showers and storms. Heat advisory information for the following counties in Nebraska, Douglas and Sarpy, and the following counties in Iowa, Fremont, Harrison, Mills, Montgomery, Page, Pottawatomie and Shelby. Heat advisory remains in effect from noon Saturday to noon Central Daylight Time Sunday. Extreme heat watch remains in effect from Sunday afternoon through Monday evening. What? For the heat advisory, heat index values up to 109 expected. For the extreme heat watch, dangerously hot conditions with heat index values up to 112 possible. Where? In Iowa, Fremont, Harrison, Mills, Montgomery, Page, Pottawatomie, and Shelby counties. In Nebraska, Douglas and Sarpy counties. When? For the heat advisory, from noon Saturday to noon Central Daylight Time Sunday. For the extreme heat watch, from Sunday afternoon through Monday evening. Impacts: heat-related illnesses increase significantly during extreme heat and high humidity events. Hot temperatures and high humidity may cause heat illnesses. Drink plenty of fluids, stay in an air-conditioned room, stay out of the sun, and check up on relatives and neighbors. Do not leave young children and pets in unattended vehicles. Car interiors will reach lethal temperatures in a matter of minutes. Take extra precautions when outside. Wear lightweight and loose-fitting clothing. Try to limit strenuous activities to early morning or evening. Take action when you see symptoms of heat exhaustion and heat stroke. Heat advisory information for the following counties in Nebraska: Antelope, Boone, Burke, Butler, Cass, Cedar, Colfax, Cumming, Dodge, Gage, Jefferson, Johnson, Knox, Lancaster, Madison, Nemaha, Odo, Pawnee, Pierce, Platte, Richardson, Saline, Saunders, Seward, Stanton, Thurston,
Washington, and Wayne. Heat advisory remains in effect from noon Saturday to 10 p.m. Monday. What? Heat index values up to 109 expected. Where? Portions of west central Iowa and east central, northeast, and southeast Nebraska. When? From noon Saturday to 10 p.m. Monday. Impacts. Hot temperatures and high humidity may cause heat illnesses. Drink plenty of fluids, stay in an air-conditioned room, stay out of the sun, and check up on relatives and neighbors. Take extra precautions when outside. Wear lightweight and loose-fitting clothing. Try to limit strenuous activities to early morning or evening. Take action when you see symptoms of heat exhaustion and heat stroke. This is NOAA All Hazards Radio Station KIH 61 in Omaha, Nebraska. The current time is 10 a.m. Central Daylight Time. The following is a summary of watches, warnings, and advisories in effect. An extreme heat watch remains in effect from 12 p.m. Sunday until 10 p.m. Monday for the following counties in Iowa, Harrison, Mills, and Pottawatomie, and the following counties in Nebraska, Douglas, and Sarpy. A heat advisory remains in effect from 12 p.m. Saturday until 12 p.m. Sunday for the following counties in Iowa, Harrison, Mills, and Pottawatomie, and the following counties in Nebraska, Douglas, and Sarpy. A heat advisory remains in effect from 12 p.m. Saturday until 10 p.m. Monday for the following counties in Nebraska, Burt, Cass, Dodge, Odo, Saunders, and Washington. Now for the official National Weather Service forecast for the Omaha and Council Bluffs area. Today, cloudy. A chance of showers this morning. Highs in the lower 80s. Southeast winds 5 to 10 miles an hour. Chance of rain 50%. Tonight, mostly cloudy. Lows in the upper 60s. Southeast winds 5 to 10 miles an hour. Saturday, partly sunny in the morning, then clearing. Patchy fog in the morning. Warmer with highs in the mid-90s. South winds around 5 miles an hour. Saturday night, mostly clear until midnight, then becoming partly cloudy. Humid with lows in the mid-70s. South winds around 5 miles an hour. Sunday, sunny, hot with highs in the upper 90s. South winds 10 to 15 miles an hour. Heat index values up to 111 in the afternoon. Sunday night, mostly clear until midnight, then becoming partly cloudy. Lows in the upper 70s. Heat index values up to 110 early until midnight. Monday and Monday night, mostly clear. Hot. Highs around 100. Lows in the mid-70s. Heat index values up to 110. Tuesday through Thursday, partly cloudy. Hot. Highs in the mid-90s. Lows in the lower 70s. The Omaha Metropolitan Area Pollutant Standards Index for today is 52, which represents moderate air quality, with particulates the main pollutant. The forecast for Saturday is 57, considered moderate air quality, with particulates the primary pollutant. The forecast for Sunday is 58, considered moderate air quality, with particulates the primary pollutant. The pollen count today for trees was 0. The pollen count today for weeds was 19, a moderate count, with hemp and nettle the primary pollens. The pollen count today for grass was 1, a low count. Air pollution forecasts and pollen counts are provided by the Douglas County Health Department. Here are the forecast key messages. Scattered showers and thunderstorms are expected into Friday morning. Patchy rainfall totals of 0.50 to 1 inch are expected, with some locally higher amounts possible near the Nebraska/Kansas border. Dangerous heat and humidity builds this weekend, with heat index values reaching near 105 on Saturday and 105 to 115 Sunday and Monday. A heat advisory is in effect for the entire area Saturday afternoon through Monday evening. An extreme heat watch is also in effect for the Omaha Metro into southwest Iowa Sunday afternoon through Monday evening.
Expect much more dry weather than with next week, but we'll have periodic 20 to 30% chances for showers and storms. Heat advisory information for the following counties in Nebraska, Douglas and Sarpy, and the following counties in Iowa, Fremont, Harrison, Mills, Montgomery, Page, Pottawatomie, and Shelby. Heat advisory remains in effect from noon Saturday to noon Central Daylight Time Sunday. Extreme heat watch remains in effect from Sunday afternoon through Monday evening. What? For the heat advisory, heat index values up to 109 expected. For the extreme heat watch, dangerously hot conditions with heat index values up to 112 possible. Where? In Iowa, Fremont, Harrison, Mills, Montgomery, Page, Pottawatomie, and Shelby counties. In Nebraska, Douglas and Sarpy counties. When? For the heat advisory, from noon Saturday to noon Central Daylight Time Sunday. For the extreme heat watch, from Sunday afternoon through Monday evening. Impacts: heat-related illnesses increase significantly during extreme heat and high humidity events. Hot temperatures and high humidity may cause heat illnesses. Drink plenty of fluids, stay in an air-conditioned room, stay out of the sun, and check up on relatives and neighbors. Do not leave young children and pets in unattended vehicles. Car interiors will reach lethal temperatures in a matter of minutes. Take extra precautions when outside. Wear lightweight and loose-fitting clothing. Try to limit strenuous activities to early morning or evening. Take action when you see symptoms of heat exhaustion and heat stroke. Heat advisory information for the following counties in Nebraska: Antelope, Boone, Burt, Butler, Cass, Cedar, Colfax, Cumming, Dodge, Gage, Jefferson, Johnson, Knox, Lancaster, Madison, Nemaha, Odo, Pawnee, Pierce, Platt, Richardson, Saline, Saunders, Seward, Stanton, Thurston, Washington, and Wayne. Heat advisory remains in effect from noon Saturday to 10 p.m. Monday. What? Heat index values up to 109 expected. Where? Portions of west central Iowa and east central, northeast, and southeast Nebraska. When? From noon Saturday to 10 p.m. Monday. Impacts: hot temperatures and high humidity may cause heat illnesses. Drink plenty of fluids, stay in an air-conditioned room, stay out of the sun, and check up on relatives and neighbors. Take extra precautions when outside. Wear lightweight and loose-fitting clothing. 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Take action when you see symptoms of heat exhaustion and heat stroke. 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The current time is 10:07 a.m. Central Daylight Time. The following is a summary of watches, warnings, and advisories in effect. An extreme heat watch remains in effect from 12 p.m. Sunday until 10 p.m. Monday for the following counties in Iowa, Harrison, Mills, and Pottawatomie, and the following counties in Nebraska, Douglas, and Sarpy. A heat advisory remains in effect from 12 p.m. Saturday until 12 p.m. Sunday for the following counties in Iowa, Harrison, Mills, and Pottawatomie, and the following counties in Nebraska, Douglas, and Sarpy. A heat advisory remains in effect from 12 p.m. Saturday until 10 p.m. Monday for the following counties in Nebraska, Burt, Cass, Dodge, Odo, Saunders, and Washington. Now for the official National Weather Service forecast for the Omaha and Council Bluffs area. Today, cloudy. A chance of showers this morning. Highs in the lower 80s. Southeast winds 5 to 10 miles an hour. Chance of rain 50%. Tonight, mostly cloudy. Lows in the upper 60s. Southeast winds 5 to 10 miles an hour. Saturday, partly sunny in the morning, then clearing. Patchy fog in the morning. Warmer with highs in the mid-90s. South winds around 5 miles an hour. Saturday night, mostly clear until midnight, then becoming partly cloudy. Humid with lows in the mid-70s.
south winds around 5 miles an hour. Sunday, sunny, hot with highs in the upper 90s. South winds 10 to 15 miles an hour. Heat index values up to 100.

cloudy. The temperature was 67 degrees, the dew point 64, and the relative humidity 90%. The wind was southeast at 10 miles an hour. The pressure was 30.04 inches and steady. Across eastern Nebraska and southwest Iowa, at Lincoln, rain was falling with a temperature of 69. Drizzle was falling with a temperature of 66 at Millard and 67 at Nebraska City. Fog was reported with a temperature of 66 at Fremont, 68 at Columbus, 66 at Blair Airport, and 66 at Plattsmouth. At Takema, it was cloudy with a temperature of 67. At Red Oak, Iowa, drizzle and fog were reported with a temperature of 66. Here are some observations from across the region. Fog was reported with a temperature of 69 at Grand Island and 67 at Sioux Falls. At Valentine, it was sunny with a temperature of 76. At Denver, it was mostly sunny with a temperature of 80. It was cloudy with a temperature of 68 at Norfolk, 67 at Sioux City, 67 at Des Moines, 73 at Concordia, Kansas, and 69 at North Platte. At Kansas City, rain and fog were reported with a temperature of 68. Once again, at 10 a.m. in Omaha, it was 67 degrees under cloudy skies. The Omaha Metropolitan Area Pollutant Standards Index for today is 52, which represents moderate air quality, with particulates the main pollutant. The forecast for Saturday is 57, considered moderate air quality, with particulates the primary pollutant. The forecast for Sunday is 58, considered moderate air quality, with particulates the primary pollutant. The pollen count today for trees was 0. The pollen count today for weeds was 19, a moderate count, with hemp and nettle the primary pollens. The pollen count today for grass was 1, a low count. Air pollution forecasts and pollen counts are provided by the Douglas County Health Department. Here are the forecast key messages. Scattered showers and thunderstorms are expected into Friday morning. Patchy rainfall totals of 0.50 to 1 inch are expected, with some locally higher amounts possible near the Nebraska/Kansas border. Dangerous heat and humidity builds this weekend, with heat index values reaching near 105 on Saturday and 105 to 115 Sunday and Monday. A heat advisory is in effect for the entire area Saturday afternoon through Monday evening. An extreme heat watch is also in effect for the Omaha Metro into southwest Iowa Sunday afternoon through Monday evening. Expect much more dry weather than wet next week, but will have periodic 20 to 30% chances for showers and storms. Heat advisory information for the following counties in Nebraska, Douglas and Sarpy, and the following counties in Iowa, Fremont, Harrison, Mills, Montgomery, Page, Pottawatomie and Shelby. Heat advisory remains in effect from noon Saturday to noon Central Daylight Time Sunday. Extreme heat watch remains in effect from Sunday afternoon through Monday evening. What? For the heat advisory, heat index values up to 109 expected. For the extreme heat watch, dangerously hot conditions with heat index values up to 112 possible. Where? In Iowa, Fremont, Harrison, Mills, Montgomery, Page, Pottawatomie, and Shelby counties. In Nebraska, Douglas and Sarpy counties. When? For the heat advisory, from noon Saturday to noon Central Daylight Time Sunday. For the extreme heat watch, from Sunday afternoon through Monday evening. Impacts: heat-related illnesses increase significantly during extreme heat and high humidity events. Hot temperatures and high humidity may cause heat illnesses. Drink plenty of fluids, stay in an air-conditioned room, stay out of the sun, and check up on relatives and neighbors. Do not leave young children and pets in unattended vehicles. Car interiors will reach lethal temperatures in a matter of minutes. Take extra precautions when outside. Wear lightweight and loose-fitting clothing. Try to limit strenuous activities to early morning or evening. 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

symptoms of heat exhaustion and heat stroke. Heat advisory information for the following counties in Nebraska: Antelope, Boone, Burt, Butler, Cass, Cedar, Colfax, Cumming, Dodge, Gage, Jefferson, Johnson, Knox, Lancaster, Madison, Nemaha, Odo, Pawnee, Pierce, Platt, Richardson, Saline, Saunders, Seward, Stanton, Thurston, Washington, and Wayne. Heat advisory remains in effect from noon Saturday to 10 p.m. Monday. What? Heat index values up to 109 expected. Where? Portions of west central Iowa and east central, northeast, and southeast Nebraska. When? From noon Saturday to 10 p.m. Monday. Impacts. Hot temperatures and high humidity may cause heat illnesses. Drink plenty of fluids. 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And check up on relatives and neighbors. Take extra precautions when outside. Wear lightweight and loose-fitting clothing. Try to limit strenuous activities to early morning or evening. Take action when you see symptoms of heat exhaustion and heat stroke. 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The current time is 10:16 a.m. Central Daylight Time. The following is a summary of watches, warnings, and advisories in effect. An extreme heat watch remains in effect from 12 p.m. Sunday until 10 p.m. Monday for the following counties in Iowa, Harrison, Mills, and Pottawatomie, and the following counties in Nebraska, Douglas, and Sarpy. A heat advisory remains in effect from 12 p.m. Saturday until 12 p.m. Sunday for the following counties in Iowa, Harrison, Mills, and Pottawatomie, and the following counties in Nebraska, Douglas, and Sarpy. A heat advisory remains in effect from 12 p.m. Saturday until 10 p.m. Monday for the following counties in Nebraska, Burt, Cass, Dodge, Odo, Saunders, and Washington. Now for the official National Weather Service forecast for the Omaha and Council Bluffs area. Today, cloudy. A chance of showers this morning. Highs in the lower 80s. Southeast winds 5 to 10 miles an hour. Chance of rain 50%. Tonight, mostly cloudy. Lows in the upper 60s. Southeast winds 5 to 10 miles an hour. Saturday, partly sunny in the morning, then clearing. Patchy fog in the morning. Warmer with highs in the mid-90s. South winds around 5 miles an hour. Saturday night, mostly clear until midnight, then becoming partly cloudy. Humid with lows in the mid-70s. South winds around 5 miles an hour. Sunday, sunny, hot with highs in the upper 90s. South winds 10 to 15 miles an hour. Heat index values up to 111 in the afternoon. Sunday night, mostly clear until midnight, then becoming partly cloudy. Lows in the upper 70s. Heat index values up to 110 early until midnight. Monday and Monday night, mostly clear. Hot. Highs around 100. Lows in the mid-70s. Heat index values up to 110. Tuesday through Thursday, partly cloudy. Hot. Highs in the mid-90s. Lows in the lower 70s. At 10 a.m. in Omaha, it was cloudy. The temperature was 67 degrees, the dew point 64, and the relative humidity 90%. The wind was southeast at 10 miles an hour. The pressure was 30.04 inches and steady. Across eastern Nebraska and southwest Iowa, temperatures were between 66 and 69 degrees. At Lincoln, rain was falling. Drizzle was falling at Millard and Nebraska City. Fog was reported at Fremont, Columbus, Blair Airport, and Plattsmouth. At Tecama, it was cloudy. At Offutt Air Force Base, drizzle and fog were reported. At Red Oak, Iowa, drizzle and fog were reported. Here are some observations from across the region. Fog was reported with a temperature of 69 at Grand Island and 67 at Sioux Falls. At
At Valentine, it was sunny with a temperature of 76. At Denver, it was mostly sunny with a temperature of 80. It was cloudy with a temperature of 68 at Norfolk, 67 at Sioux City, 67 at Des Moines, 73 at Concordia, Kansas, and 69 at North Platte. At Kansas City, rain and fog were reported with a temperature of 68. Once again, at 10 a.m. in Omaha, it was 67 degrees under cloudy skies. The Omaha Metropolitan Area Pollutant Standards Index for today is 52, which represents moderate air quality, with particulates the main pollutant. The forecast for Saturday is 57, considered moderate air quality, with particulates the primary pollutant. The forecast for Sunday is 58, considered moderate air quality, with particulates the primary pollutant. The pollen count today for trees was 0. The pollen count today for weeds was 19, a moderate count, with hemp and nettle the primary pollens. The pollen count today for grass was 1, a low count. Air pollution forecasts and pollen counts are provided by the Douglas County Health Department. Here are the forecast key messages. Scattered showers and thunderstorms are expected into Friday morning. Patchy rainfall totals of 0.50 to 1 inch are expected, with some locally higher amounts possible near the Nebraska/Kansas border. Dangerous heat and humidity builds this weekend, with heat index values reaching near 105 on Saturday and 105 to 115 Sunday and Monday. A heat advisory is in effect for the entire area Saturday afternoon through Monday evening. An extreme heat watch is also in effect for the Omaha Metro into southwest Iowa Sunday afternoon through Monday evening. Expect much more dry weather than wet next week, but we'll have periodic 20 to 30% chances for showers and storms. Heat advisory information for the following counties in Nebraska, Douglas and Sarpy, and the following counties in Iowa, Fremont, Harrison, Mills, Montgomery, Page, Pottawatomie and Shelby. Heat advisory remains in effect from noon Saturday to noon Central Daylight Time Sunday. Extreme heat watch remains in effect from Sunday afternoon through Monday evening. What? For the heat advisory, heat index values up to 109 expected. For the extreme heat watch, dangerously hot conditions with heat index values up to 112 possible. Where? In Iowa, Fremont, Harrison, Mills, Montgomery, Page, Pottawatomie, and Shelby counties. In Nebraska, Douglas and Sarpy counties. When? For the heat advisory, from noon Saturday to noon Central Daylight Time Sunday. For the extreme heat watch, from Sunday afternoon through Monday evening. Impacts: heat-related illnesses increase significantly during extreme heat and high humidity events. Hot temperatures and high humidity may cause heat illnesses. Drink plenty of fluids, stay in an air-conditioned room, stay out of the sun, and check up on relatives and neighbors. Do not leave young children and pets in unattended vehicles. Car interiors will reach lethal temperatures in a matter of minutes. Take extra precautions when outside. Wear lightweight and loose-fitting clothing. Try to limit strenuous activities to early morning or evening. Take action when you see symptoms of heat exhaustion and heat stroke. Heat advisory information for the following counties in Nebraska: Antelope, Boone, Burt, Butler, Cass, Cedar, Colfax, Cumming, Dodge, Gage, Jefferson, Johnson, Knox, Lancaster, Madison, Nemaha, Odo, Pawnee, Pierce, Platt, Richardson, Saline, Saunders, Seward, Stanton, Thurston, Washington, and Wayne. Heat advisory remains in effect from noon Saturday to 10 p.m. Monday. What? Heat index values up to 109 expected. Where? Portions of west central Iowa and east central, northeast, and southeast Nebraska. When? From noon Saturday to 10 p.m. Monday. Impacts: hot temperatures and high humidity may cause heat illnesses. Drink plenty of fluids, stay in an air-conditioned room, stay out of the sun, and check up on relatives and neighbors.
Take extra precautions when outside. Wear lightweight and loose-fitting clothing. 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The current time is 10:25 a.m. Central Daylight Time. The following is a summary of watches, warnings, and advisories in effect. An extreme heat watch remains in effect from 12 p.m. Sunday until 10 p.m. Monday for the following counties in Iowa, Harrison, Mills, and Pottawatomie, and the following counties in Nebraska, Douglas, and Sarpy. A heat advisory remains in effect from 12 p.m. Saturday until 12 p.m. Sunday for the following counties in Iowa, Harrison, Mills, and Pottawatomie, and the following counties in Nebraska, Douglas, and Sarpy. A heat advisory remains in effect from 12 p.m. Saturday until 10 p.m. Monday for the following counties in Nebraska, Burt, Cass, Dodge, Odo, Saunders, and Washington. Now for the official National Weather Service forecast for the Omaha and Council Bluffs area. Today, cloudy. A chance of showers this morning. Highs in the lower 80s. Southeast winds 5 to 10 miles an hour. Chance of rain 50%. Tonight, mostly cloudy. Lows in the upper 60s. Southeast winds 5 to 10 miles an hour. Saturday, partly sunny in the morning, then clearing. Patchy fog in the morning. Warmer with highs in the mid-90s. South winds around 5 miles an hour. Saturday night, mostly clear until midnight, then becoming partly cloudy. Humid with lows in the mid-70s. South winds around 5 miles an hour. Sunday, sunny, hot with highs in the upper 90s. South winds 10 to 15 miles an hour. Heat index values up to 111 in the afternoon. Sunday night, mostly clear until midnight, then becoming partly cloudy. Lows in the upper 70s. Heat index values up to 110 early until midnight. Monday and Monday night, mostly clear. Hot. Highs around 100. Lows in the mid-70s. Heat index values up to 110. Tuesday through Thursday, partly cloudy. Hot. Highs in the mid-90s. Lows in the lower 70s. At 10 a.m. in Omaha, it was cloudy. The temperature was 67 degrees, the dew point 64, and the relative humidity 90%. The wind was southeast at 10 miles an hour. The pressure was 30.04 inches and steady. Across eastern Nebraska and southwest Iowa, temperatures were between 66 and 69 degrees. At Lincoln, rain was falling. Drizzle was falling at Millard and Nebraska City. Fog was reported at Fremont, Columbus, Blair Airport, and Plattsmouth. At Tacoma, it was cloudy. At Offutt Air Force Base, drizzle and fog were reported. At Red Oak, Iowa, drizzle and fog were reported. Here are some observations from across the region. Fog was reported with a temperature of 69 at Grand Island and 67 at Sioux Falls. At Valentine, it was sunny with a temperature of 76. At Denver, it was mostly sunny with a temperature of 80. It was cloudy, with a temperature of 68 at North Fork, 67 at Sioux City, 67 at Des Moines, 73 at Concordia, Kansas, and 69 at North Platte. At Kansas City, rain and fog were reported, with a temperature of 68. Once again, at 10 a.m. in Omaha, it was 67 degrees under cloudy skies. The Omaha Metropolitan Area Pollutant Standards Index for today is 52, which represents moderate air quality, with particulates the main pollutant. The forecast for Saturday is 57, considered moderate air quality, with particulates the primary pollutant. The forecast for Sunday is 58, considered moderate air quality, with particulates the primary pollutant. The pollen count today for trees was zero.
The pollen count today for weeds was 19, a moderate count, with hemp and nettle the primary pollens. The pollen count today for grass was 1, a low count. Air pollution forecasts and pollen counts are provided by the Douglas County Health Department. Here are the forecast key messages. Scattered showers and thunderstorms are expected into Friday morning. Patchy rainfall totals of 0.50 to 1 inch are expected, with some locally higher amounts possible near the Nebraska/Kansas border. Dangerous heat and humidity builds this weekend, with heat index values reaching near 105 on Saturday and 105 to 115 Sunday and Monday. A heat advisory is in effect for the entire area Saturday afternoon through Monday evening. An extreme heat watch is also in effect for the Omaha Metro into southwest Iowa Sunday afternoon through Monday evening. Expect much more dry weather than wet next week, but we'll have periodic 20 to 30% chances for showers and storms. Heat advisory information for the following counties in Nebraska, Douglas and Sarpy, and the following counties in Iowa, Fremont, Harrison, Mills, Montgomery, Page, Pottawatomie and Shelby. Heat advisory remains in effect from noon Saturday to noon Central Daylight Time Sunday. Extreme heat watch remains in effect from Sunday afternoon through Monday evening. What? For the heat advisory, heat index values up to 109 expected. For the extreme heat watch, dangerously hot conditions with heat index values up to 112 possible. Where? In Iowa, Fremont, Harrison, Mills, Montgomery, Page, Pottawatomie, and Shelby counties. In Nebraska, Douglas and Sarpy counties. When? For the heat advisory, from noon Saturday to noon Central Daylight Time Sunday. For the extreme heat watch, from Sunday afternoon through Monday evening. Impacts. Heat-related illnesses increase significantly during extreme heat and high humidity events. Hot temperatures and high humidity may cause heat illnesses. Drink plenty of fluids, stay in an air-conditioned room, stay out of the sun, and check up on relatives and neighbors. Do not leave young children and pets in unattended vehicles. Car interiors will reach lethal temperatures in a matter of minutes. Take extra precautions when outside. Wear lightweight and loose-fitting clothing. Try to limit strenuous activities to early morning or evening. Take action when you see symptoms of heat exhaustion and heat stroke. Heat advisory information for the following counties in Nebraska, Antelope, Boone, Burt, Butler, Cass, Cedar, Colfax, Cumming, Dodge, Gage, Jefferson, Johnson, Knox, Lancaster, Madison, Nemaha, Odo, Pawnee, Pierce, Platt, Richardson, Saline, Saunders, Seward, Stanton, Thurston, Washington, and Wayne. Heat advisory remains in effect from noon Saturday to 10 p.m. Monday. What? Heat index values up to 109 expected. Where? Portions of west central Iowa and east central, northeast, and southeast Nebraska. When? From noon Saturday to 10 p.m. Monday. Impacts. Hot temperatures and high humidity may cause heat illnesses. Drink plenty of fluids, stay in an air-conditioned room, stay out of the sun, and check up on relatives and neighbors. Take extra precautions when outside. Wear lightweight and loose-fitting clothing. Try to limit strenuous activities to early morning or evening. Take action when you see symptoms of heat exhaustion and heat stroke. 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Douglas, Sarpy, Washington, Cass, Odo, Burt, Dodge, Saunders, Harrison, Pottawatomie, and Mills. 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The current time is 10:34 a.m. Central Daylight Time. The following is a summary of watches, warnings, and advisories in effect. An extreme heat watch remains in effect from 12 p.m. Sunday until 10 p.m. Monday for the following counties in Iowa, Harrison, Mills, and Pottawatomie, and the following counties in Nebraska, Douglas, and Sarpy.
A heat advisory remains in effect from 12 p.m. Saturday until 12 p.m. Sunday for the following counties in Iowa, Harrison, Mills, and Pottawatomie, and the following counties in Nebraska, Douglas, and Sarpy. A heat advisory remains in effect from 12 p.m. Saturday until 10 p.m. Monday for the following counties in Nebraska, Burt, Cass, Dodge, Odo, Saunders, and Washington. Now for the official National Weather Service forecast for the Omaha and Council Bluffs area. Today, cloudy. A chance of showers this morning. Highs in the lower 80s. Southeast winds 5 to 10 miles an hour. Chance of rain 50%. Tonight, mostly cloudy. Lows in the upper 60s. Southeast winds 5 to 10 miles an hour. Saturday, partly sunny in the morning, then clearing. Patchy fog in the morning. Warmer with highs in the mid-90s. South winds around 5 miles an hour. Saturday night, mostly clear until midnight, then becoming partly cloudy. Humid with lows in the mid-70s. South winds around 5 miles an hour. Sunday, sunny, hot with highs in the upper 90s. South winds 10 to 15 miles an hour. Heat index values up to 111 in the afternoon. Sunday night, mostly clear until midnight, then becoming partly cloudy. Lows in the upper 70s. Heat index values up to 110 early until midnight. Monday and Monday night, mostly clear. Hot. Highs around 100. Lows in the mid-70s. Heat index values up to 110. Tuesday through Thursday, partly cloudy. Hot. Highs in the mid-90s. Lows in the lower 70s. At 10 a.m. in Omaha, it was cloudy. The temperature was 67 degrees, the dew point 64, and the relative humidity 90%. The wind was southeast at 10 miles an hour. The pressure was 30.04 inches and steady. Across eastern Nebraska and southwest Iowa, temperatures were between 66 and 69 degrees. At Lincoln, rain was falling. Drizzle was falling at Millard and Nebraska City. Fog was reported at Fremont, Columbus, Blair Airport, and Plattsmouth. At Takema, it was cloudy. At Offutt Air Force Base, drizzle and fog were reported. At Red Oak, Iowa, drizzle and fog were reported. Here are some observations from across the region. Fog was reported with a temperature of 69 at Grand Island and 67 at Sioux Falls. At Valentine, it was sunny with a temperature of 76. At Denver, it was mostly sunny with a temperature of 80. It was cloudy with a temperature of 68 at North Fork, 67 at Sioux City, 67 at Des Moines, 73 at Concordia, Kansas, and 69 at North Platte. At Kansas City, rain and fog were reported with a temperature of 68. Once again, at 10 a.m. in Omaha, it was 67 degrees under cloudy skies. The Omaha Metropolitan Area Pollutant Standards Index for today is 52, which represents moderate air quality, with particulates the main pollutant. The forecast for Saturday is 57, considered moderate air quality, with particulates the primary pollutant. The forecast for Sunday is 58, considered moderate air quality, with particulates the primary pollutant. The pollen count today for trees was 0. The pollen count today for weeds was 19, a moderate count, with hemp and nettle the primary pollens. The pollen count today for grass was 1, a low count. Air pollution forecasts and pollen counts are provided by the Douglas County Health Department. Here are the forecast key messages. Scattered showers and thunderstorms are expected into Friday morning. Patchy rainfall totals of 0.50 to 1 inch are expected, with some locally higher amounts possible near the Nebraska/Kansas border. Dangerous heat and humidity builds this weekend, with heat index values reaching near 105 on Saturday and 105 to 115 Sunday and Monday.
A heat advisory is in effect for the entire area Saturday afternoon through Monday evening. An extreme heat watch is also in effect for the Omaha metro into southwest Iowa Sunday afternoon through Monday evening. Expect much more dry weather than wet next week, but we'll have periodic 20 to 30% chances for showers and storms. Heat advisory information for the following counties in Nebraska, Douglas and Sarpy, and the following counties in Iowa, Fremont, Harrison, Mills, Montgomery, Page, Pottawatomie and Shelby. Heat advisory remains in effect from noon Saturday to noon Central Daylight Time Sunday. Extreme heat watch remains in effect from Sunday afternoon through Monday evening. What? For the heat advisory, heat index values up to 100 and unexpected. For the extreme heat watch, dangerously hot conditions with heat index values up to 112 possible. Where? In Iowa, Fremont, Harrison, Mills, Montgomery, Page, Pottawatomie, and Shelby counties. In Nebraska, Douglas and Sarpy counties. When? For the heat advisory, from noon Saturday to noon Central Daylight Time Sunday. For the extreme heat watch, from Sunday afternoon through Monday evening. Impacts: heat-related illnesses increase significantly during extreme heat and high humidity events. Hot temperatures and high humidity may cause heat illnesses. Drink plenty of fluids, stay in an air-conditioned room, stay out of the sun, and check up on relatives and neighbors. Do not leave young children and pets in unattended vehicles. Car interiors will reach lethal temperatures in a matter of minutes. Take extra precautions when outside. Wear lightweight and loose-fitting clothing. Try to limit strenuous activities to early morning or evening. Take action when you see symptoms of heat exhaustion and heat stroke. Heat advisory information for the following counties in Nebraska: Antelope, Boone, Burt, Butler, Cass, Cedar, Colfax, Cumming, Dodge, Gage, Jefferson, Johnson, Knox, Lancaster, Madison, Nemaha, Odo, Pawnee, Pierce, Platt, Richardson, Saline, Saunders, Seward, Stanton, Thurston, Washington, and Wayne. Heat advisory remains in effect from noon Saturday to 10 p.m. Monday. What? Heat index values up to 100 and unexpected. Where? Portions of west central Iowa and east central, northeast, and southeast Nebraska. When? From noon Saturday to 10 p.m. Monday. Impacts: hot temperatures and high humidity may cause heat illnesses. Drink plenty of fluids, stay in an air-conditioned room, stay out of the sun, and check up on relatives and neighbors. Take extra precautions when outside. Wear lightweight and loose-fitting clothing. 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Take action when you see symptoms of heat exhaustion and heat stroke. 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The current time is 10:43 a.m. Central Daylight Time. The following is a summary of watches, warnings, and advisories in effect. An extreme heat watch remains in effect from 12 p.m. Sunday until 10 p.m. Monday for the following counties in Iowa, Harrison, Mills, and Pottawatomie, and the following counties in Nebraska, Douglas, and Sarpy. A heat advisory remains in effect from 12 p.m. Saturday until 12 p.m. Sunday for the following counties in Iowa, Harrison, Mills, and Pottawatomie, and the following counties in Nebraska, Douglas, and Sarpy. A heat advisory remains in effect from 12 p.m. Saturday until 10 p.m. Monday for the following counties in Nebraska, Burt, Cass, Dodge, Odo, Saunders, and Washington. Now for the official National Weather Service forecast for the Omaha and Council Bluffs area. Today, cloudy. A chance of showers this morning. Highs in the lower 80s. Southeast winds 5 to 10 miles an hour. Chance of rain 50%. Tonight, mostly cloudy. Lows in the upper 60s. Southeast winds 5 to 10 miles an hour. Saturday, partly sunny in the morning, then clearing. Patchy fog in the morning.
warmer with highs in the mid-90s. South winds around 5 miles an hour. Saturday night, mostly clear until midnight, then becoming partly cloudy. Humid with lows in the mid-70s. South winds around 5 miles an hour. Sunday, sunny, hot with highs in the upper 90s. South winds 10 to 15 miles an hour. Heat index values up to 111 in the afternoon. Sunday night, mostly clear until midnight, then becoming partly cloudy. Lows in the upper 70s. Heat index values up to 110 early until midnight. Monday and Monday night, mostly clear. Hot. Highs around 100. Lows in the mid-70s. Heat index values up to 110. Tuesday through Thursday, partly cloudy. Hot. Highs in the mid-90s. Lows in the lower 70s. At 10 a.m. in Omaha, it was cloudy. The temperature was 67 degrees, the dew point 64, and the relative humidity 90%. The wind was southeast at 10 miles an hour. The pressure was 30.04 inches and steady. Across eastern Nebraska and southwest Iowa, temperatures were between 66 and 69 degrees. At Lincoln, rain was falling. Drizzle was falling at Millard and Nebraska City. Fog was reported at Fremont, Columbus, Blair Airport, and Plattsmouth. At Tecama, it was cloudy. At Offutt Air Force Base, drizzle and fog were reported. At Red Oak, Iowa, drizzle and fog were reported. Here are some observations from across the region. Fog was reported with a temperature of 69 at Grand Island and 67 at Sioux Falls. At Valentine, it was sunny with a temperature of 76. At Denver, it was mostly sunny with a temperature of 80. It was cloudy with a temperature of 68 at North Fork, 67 at Sioux City, 67 at Des Moines, 73 at Concordia, Kansas, and 69 at North Platte. At Kansas City, rain and fog were reported with a temperature of 68. Once again, at 10 a.m. in Omaha, it was 67 degrees under cloudy skies. The Omaha Metropolitan Area Pollutant Standards Index for today is 52, which represents moderate air quality, with particulates the main pollutant. The forecast for Saturday is 57, considered moderate air quality, with particulates the primary pollutant. The forecast for Sunday is 58, considered moderate air quality, with particulates the primary pollutant. The pollen count today for trees was 0. The pollen count today for weeds was 19, a moderate count, with hemp and nettle the primary pollens. The pollen count today for grass was 1, a low count. Air pollution forecasts and pollen counts are provided by the Douglas County Health Department. Here are the forecast key messages. Scattered showers and thunderstorms are expected into Friday morning. Patchy rainfall totals of 0.50 to 1 inch are expected, with some locally higher amounts possible near the Nebraska/Kansas border. Dangerous heat and humidity builds this weekend, with heat index values reaching near 105 on Saturday and 105 to 115 Sunday and Monday. A heat advisory is in effect for the entire area Saturday afternoon through Monday evening. An extreme heat watch is also in effect for the Omaha Metro into southwest Iowa Sunday afternoon through Monday evening. Expect much more dry weather than wet next week, but will have periodic 20 to 30% chances for showers and storms. Heat advisory information for the following counties in Nebraska, Douglas and Sarpy, and the following counties in Iowa, Fremont, Harrison, Mills, Montgomery, Page, Pottawatomie and Shelby. Heat advisory remains in effect from noon Saturday to noon Central Daylight Time Sunday. Extreme heat watch remains in effect from Sunday afternoon through Monday evening. What? For the heat advisory, heat index values up to 109 expected. For the extreme heat watch, dangerously hot conditions with heat index values up to 112 possible. Where? In Iowa, Fremont, Harrison, Mills,
Montgomery, Page, Pottawatomie, and Shelby counties. In Nebraska, Douglas and Sarpy counties. When, for the heat advisory, from noon Saturday to noon Central Daylight Time Sunday. For the extreme heat watch, from Sunday afternoon through Monday evening. Impacts: heat-related illnesses increase significantly during extreme heat and high humidity events. Hot temperatures and high humidity may cause heat illnesses. Drink plenty of fluids, stay in an air-conditioned room, stay out of the sun, and check up on relatives and neighbors. Do not leave young children and pets in unattended vehicles. Car interiors will reach lethal temperatures in a matter of minutes. Take extra precautions when outside. Wear lightweight and loose-fitting clothing. Try to limit strenuous activities to early morning or evening. Take action when you see symptoms of heat exhaustion and heat stroke. Heat advisory information for the following counties: in Nebraska, Antelope, Boone, Burt, Butler, Cass, Cedar, Colfax, Cumming, Dodge, Gage, Jefferson, Johnson, Knox, Lancaster, Madison, Nemaha, Odo, Pawnee, Pierce, Platt, Richardson, Saline, Saunders, Seward, Stanton, Thurston, Washington, and Wayne. Heat advisory remains in effect from noon Saturday to 10 p.m. Monday. What? Heat index values up to 109 expected. Where? Portions of west central Iowa and east central, northeast, and southeast Nebraska. When? From noon Saturday to 10 p.m. Monday. Impacts: hot temperatures and high humidity may cause heat illnesses. Drink plenty of fluids, stay in an air-conditioned room, stay out of the sun, and check up on relatives and neighbors. Take extra precautions when outside. Wear lightweight and loose-fitting clothing. 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Take action when you see symptoms of heat exhaustion and heat stroke. 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The current time is 10:52 a.m. Central Daylight Time. The following is a summary of watches, warnings, and advisories in effect. An extreme heat watch remains in effect from 12 p.m. Sunday until 10 p.m. Monday for the following counties: in Iowa, Harrison, Mills, and Pottawatomie, and the following counties: in Nebraska, Douglas, and Sarpy. A heat advisory remains in effect from 12 p.m. Saturday until 12 p.m. Sunday for the following counties: in Iowa, Harrison, Mills, and Pottawatomie, and the following counties: in Nebraska, Douglas, and Sarpy. A heat advisory remains in effect from 12 p.m. Saturday until 10 p.m. Monday for the following counties: in Nebraska, Burt, Cass, Dodge, Odo, Saunders, and Washington. Now for the official National Weather Service forecast for the Omaha and Council Bluffs area. Today, cloudy. A chance of showers this morning. Highs in the lower 80s. Southeast winds 5 to 10 miles an hour. Chance of rain 50%. Tonight, mostly cloudy. Lows in the upper 60s. Southeast winds 5 to 10 miles an hour. Saturday, partly sunny in the morning, then clearing. Patchy fog in the morning. Warmer with highs in the mid-90s. South winds around 5 miles an hour. Saturday night, mostly clear until midnight, then becoming partly cloudy. Humid with lows in the mid-70s. South winds around 5 miles an hour. Sunday, sunny, hot with highs in the upper 90s. South winds 10 to 15 miles an hour. Heat index values up to 111 in the afternoon. Sunday night, mostly clear until midnight, then becoming partly cloudy. Lows in the upper 70s. Heat index values up to 110 early until midnight. Monday and Monday night, mostly clear. Hot. Highs around 100. Lows in the mid-70s. Heat index values up to 110. Tuesday through Thursday, partly cloudy. Hot. Highs in the mid-90s. Lows in the lower 70s.
At 10 a.m. in Omaha, it was cloudy. The temperature was 67 degrees, the dew point 64, and the relative humidity 90%. The wind was southeast at 10 miles an hour. The pressure was 30.04 inches and steady. Across eastern Nebraska and southwest Iowa, temperatures were between 66 and 69 degrees. At Lincoln, rain was falling. Drizzle was falling at Millard and Nebraska City. Fog was reported at Fremont, Columbus, Blair Airport, and Plattsmouth. At Takema, it was cloudy. At Offutt Air Force Base, drizzle and fog were reported. At Red Oak, Iowa, drizzle and fog were reported. Here are some observations from across the region. Fog was reported with a temperature of 69 at Grand Island and 67 at Sioux Falls. At Valentine, it was sunny with a temperature of 76. At Denver, it was mostly sunny with a temperature of 80. It was cloudy with a temperature of 68 at Norfolk, 67 at Sioux City, 67 at Des Moines, 73 at Concordia, Kansas, and 69 at North Platte. At Kansas City, rain and fog were reported with a temperature of 68. Once again, at 10 a.m. in Omaha, it was 67 degrees under cloudy skies. The Omaha Metropolitan Area Pollutant Standards Index for today is 52, which represents moderate air quality, with particulates the main pollutant. The forecast for Saturday is 57, considered moderate air quality, with particulates the primary pollutant. The forecast for Sunday is 58, considered moderate air quality, with particulates the primary pollutant. The pollen count today for trees was 0. The pollen count today for weeds was 19, a moderate count, with hemp and nettle the primary pollens. The pollen count today for grass was 1, a low count. Air pollution forecasts and pollen counts are provided by the Douglas County Health Department. Here are the forecast key messages. Scattered showers and thunderstorms are expected into Friday morning. Patchy rainfall totals of 0.50 to 1 inch are expected, with some locally higher amounts possible near the Nebraska/Kansas border. Dangerous heat and humidity builds this weekend, with heat index values reaching near 105 on Saturday and 105 to 115 Sunday and Monday. A heat advisory is in effect for the entire area Saturday afternoon through Monday evening. An extreme heat watch is also in effect for the Omaha Metro into southwest Iowa Sunday afternoon through Monday evening. Expect much more dry weather than wet next week, but will have periodic 20 to 30% chances for showers and storms. Heat advisory information for the following counties in Nebraska, Douglas and Sarpy, and the following counties in Iowa, Fremont, Harrison, Mills, Montgomery, Page, Pottawatomie and Shelby. Heat advisory remains in effect from noon Saturday to noon Central Daylight Time Sunday. Extreme heat watch remains in effect from Sunday afternoon through Monday evening. What? For the heat advisory, heat index values up to 109 expected. For the extreme heat watch, dangerously hot conditions with heat index values up to 112 possible. Where? In Iowa, Fremont, Harrison, Mills, Montgomery, Page, Pottawatomie, and Shelby counties. In Nebraska, Douglas and Sarpy counties. When, for the heat advisory, from noon Saturday to noon Central Daylight Time Sunday. For the extreme heat watch, from Sunday afternoon through Monday evening. Impacts, heat-related illnesses increase significantly during extreme heat and high humidity events. Hot temperatures and high humidity may cause heat illnesses. Drink plenty of fluids, stay in an air-conditioned room, stay out of the sun, and check up on relatives and neighbors. Do not leave young children and pets in unattended vehicles. Car interiors will reach lethal temperatures in a matter of minutes. Take extra precautions when outside. Wear lightweight and loose-fitting clothing. Try to limit strenuous activities to early morning or evening. Take action when you see symptoms of heat exhaustion and heat stroke.
heat advisory information for the following counties in Nebraska: Antelope, Boone, Burt, Butler, Cass, Cedar, Colfax, Cumming, Dodge, Gage, Jefferson, Johnson, Knox, Lancaster, Madison, Nemaha, Odo, Pawnee, Pierce, Platt, Richardson, Saline, Saunders, Seward, Stanton, Thurston, Washington, and Wayne. Heat advisory remains in effect from noon Saturday to 10 p.m. Monday. What? Heat index values up to 109 expected. Where? Portions of west central Iowa and east central, northeast, and southeast Nebraska. When? From noon Saturday to 10 p.m. Monday. Impacts. Hot temperatures and high humidity may cause heat illnesses. Drink plenty of fluids. Stay in an air-conditioned room. Stay out of the sun. And check up on relatives and neighbors. Take extra precautions when outside. Wear lightweight and loose-fitting clothing. Try to limit strenuous activities to early morning or evening. Take action when you see symptoms of heat exhaustion and heat stroke. 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The current time is 11:01 a.m. Central Daylight Time. The following is a summary of watches, warnings, and advisories in effect. An extreme heat watch remains in effect from 12 p.m. Sunday until 10 p.m. Monday for the following counties in Iowa, Harrison, Mills, and Pottawatomie, and the following counties in Nebraska, Douglas, and Sarpy. A heat advisory remains in effect from 12 p.m. Saturday until 12 p.m. Sunday for the following counties in Iowa, Harrison, Mills, and Pottawatomie, and the following counties in Nebraska, Douglas, and Sarpy. A heat advisory remains in effect from 12 p.m. Saturday until 10 p.m. Monday for the following counties in Nebraska, Burt, Cass, Dodge, Odo, Saunders, and Washington. Now for the official National Weather Service forecast for the Omaha and Council Bluffs area. Today, cloudy. A chance of showers this morning. Highs in the lower 80s. Southeast winds 5 to 10 miles an hour. Chance of rain 50%. Tonight, mostly cloudy. Lows in the upper 60s. Southeast winds 5 to 10 miles an hour. Saturday, partly sunny in the morning, then clearing. Patchy fog in the morning. Warmer with highs in the mid-90s. South winds around 5 miles an hour. Saturday night, mostly clear until midnight, then becoming partly cloudy. Humid with lows in the mid-70s. South winds around 5 miles an hour. Sunday, sunny, hot with highs in the upper 90s. South winds 10 to 15 miles an hour. Heat index values up to 111 in the afternoon. Sunday night, mostly clear until midnight, then becoming partly cloudy. Lows in the upper 70s. Heat index values up to 110 early until midnight. Monday and Monday night, mostly clear. Hot. Highs around 100. Lows in the mid-70s. Heat index values up to 110. Tuesday through Thursday, partly cloudy. Hot. Highs in the mid-90s. Lows in the lower 70s. The Omaha Metropolitan Area Pollutant Standards Index for today is 52, which represents moderate air quality, with particulates the main pollutant. The forecast for Saturday is 57, considered moderate air quality, with particulates the primary pollutant. The forecast for Sunday is 58, considered moderate air quality, with particulates the primary pollutant. The pollen count today for trees was 0. The pollen count today for weeds was 19, a moderate count, with hemp and nettle the primary pollens. The pollen count today for grass was 1, a low count. Air pollution forecasts and pollen counts are provided by the Douglas County Health Department. Here are the forecast key messages. Scattered showers and thunderstorms are expected into Friday morning. Patchy rainfall totals of 0.50 to 1 inch are expected, with some locally higher amounts possible near the Nebraska/Kansas border.
Dangerous heat and humidity builds this weekend, with heat index values reaching near 105 on Saturday and 105 to 115 Sunday and Monday. A heat advisory is in effect for the entire area Saturday afternoon through Monday evening. An extreme heat watch is also in effect for the Omaha metro into southwest Iowa Sunday afternoon through Monday evening. Expect much more dry weather than wet next week, but we'll have periodic 20 to 30% chances for showers and storms. Heat advisory information for the following counties in Nebraska, Douglas and Sarpy, and the following counties in Iowa, Fremont, Harrison, Mills, Montgomery, Page, Pottawatomie and Shelby. Heat advisory remains in effect from noon Saturday to noon Central Daylight Time Sunday. Extreme heat watch remains in effect from Sunday afternoon through Monday evening. What? For the heat advisory, heat index values up to 109 expected. For the extreme heat watch, dangerously hot conditions with heat index values up to 112 possible. Where? In Iowa, Fremont, Harrison, Mills, Montgomery, Page, Pottawatomie, and Shelby counties. In Nebraska, Douglas and Sarpy counties. When? For the heat advisory, from noon Saturday to noon Central Daylight Time Sunday. For the extreme heat watch, from Sunday afternoon through Monday evening. Impacts: heat-related illnesses increase significantly during extreme heat and high humidity events. Hot temperatures and high humidity may cause heat illnesses. Drink plenty of fluids, stay in an air-conditioned room, stay out of the sun, and check up on relatives and neighbors. Do not leave young children and pets in unattended vehicles. Car interiors will reach lethal temperatures in a matter of minutes. Take extra precautions when outside. Wear lightweight and loose-fitting clothing. Try to limit strenuous activities to early morning or evening. Take action when you see symptoms of heat exhaustion and heat stroke. Heat advisory information for the following counties in Nebraska: Antelope, Boone, Burt, Butler, Cass, Cedar, Colfax, Cumming, Dodge, Gage, Jefferson, Johnson, Knox, Lancaster, Madison, Nemaha, Odo, Pawnee, Pierce, Platt, Richardson, Saline, Saunders, Seward, Stanton, Thurston, Washington, and Wayne. Heat advisory remains in effect from noon Saturday to 10 p.m. Monday. What? Heat index values up to 109 expected. Where? Portions of west central Iowa and east central, northeast, and southeast Nebraska. When? From noon Saturday to 10 p.m. Monday. Impacts: hot temperatures and high humidity may cause heat illnesses. Drink plenty of fluids, stay in an air-conditioned room, stay out of the sun, and check up on relatives and neighbors. Take extra precautions when outside. Wear lightweight and loose-fitting clothing. Try to limit strenuous activities to early morning or evening. Take action when you see symptoms of heat exhaustion and heat stroke. 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The current time is 11:08 a.m. Central Daylight Time. The following is a summary of watches, warnings, and advisories in effect. An extreme heat watch remains in effect from 12 p.m. Sunday until 10 p.m. Monday for the following counties in Iowa, Harrison, Mills, and Pottawatomie, and the following counties in Nebraska, Douglas, and Sarpy. A heat advisory remains in effect from 12 p.m. Saturday until 12 p.m. Sunday for the following counties in Iowa, Harrison, Mills, and Pottawatomie, and the following counties in Nebraska, Douglas, and Sarpy. A heat advisory remains in effect from 12 p.m. Saturday until 10 p.m. Monday for the following counties in Nebraska, Burt, Cass, Dodge, Odo, Saunders, and Washington. Now for the official National Weather Service forecast for the Omaha and Council Bluffs area. Today, cloudy. A chance of showers this morning. Highs in the lower 80s. Southeast winds 5 to 10 miles an hour. Chance of rain 50%. Tonight, mostly cloudy. Lows in the upper 60s.
southeast winds 5 to 10 miles an hour. Saturday, partly sunny in the morning, then clearing. Patchy fog in the morning. Warmer with highs in the mid-90s.

lows in the mid-70s. Heat index values up to 110. Tuesday through Thursday, partly cloudy. Hot. Highs in the mid-90s. Lows in the lower 70s. At 11 a.m. in Omaha, fog was reported. The temperature was 67 degrees, the dew point 65, and the relative humidity 93%. The wind was southeast at 10 miles an hour. The pressure was 30.03 inches and falling. Across eastern Nebraska and southwest Iowa, at Fremont, drizzle was falling, with a temperature of 67. Fog was reported, with a temperature of 67 at Millard, 69 at Columbus, 66 at Blair Airport, 67 at Nebraska City, and 67 at Plaxmouth. It was cloudy, with a temperature of 69 at Lincoln, 67 at Tacoma, and 66 at Red Oak, Iowa. Here are some observations from across the region. Fog was reported, with a temperature of 71 at Grand Island, and 68 at Sioux Falls. At Valentine, it was sunny, with a temperature of 80. At Denver, it was mostly sunny, with a temperature of 83. It was cloudy, with a temperature of 68 at Norfolk, 69 at Des Moines, 69 at Kansas City, 74 at Concordia, Kansas, and 70 at North Platte. At Sioux City, rain and fog were reported, with a temperature of 66. Once again, at 11 a.m. in Omaha, it was 67 degrees with fog. At 11 a.m. in Omaha, fog was reported. The temperature was 67 degrees, the dew point 65, and the relative humidity 93%. The wind was southeast at 10 miles an hour. The pressure was 30.03 inches and falling. Across eastern Nebraska and southwest Iowa, at Fremont, drizzle was falling, with a temperature of 67. Fog was reported, with a temperature of 67 at Millard, 69 at Columbus, 66 at Blair Airport, 67 at Nebraska City, and 67 at Plaxmouth. It was cloudy, with a temperature of 69 at Lincoln, 67 at Tacoma, and 66 at Red Oak, Iowa. Here are some observations from across the region. Fog was reported, with a temperature of 71 at Grand Island, and 68 at Sioux Falls. At Valentine, it was sunny, with a temperature of 80. At Denver, it was mostly sunny, with a temperature of 83. It was cloudy, with a temperature of 68 at Norfolk, 69 at Des Moines, 69 at Kansas City, 74 at Concordia, Kansas, and 70 at North Platte. At Sioux City, rain and fog were reported, with a temperature of 66. Once again, at 11 a.m. in Omaha, it was 67 degrees with fog. The Omaha Metropolitan Area Pollutant Standards Index for today is 52, which represents moderate air quality, with particulates the main pollutant. The forecast for Saturday is 57, considered moderate air quality, with particulates the primary pollutant. The forecast for Sunday is 58, considered moderate air quality, with particulates the primary pollutant. The pollen count today for trees was 0. The pollen count today for weeds was 19, a moderate count, with hemp and nettle the primary pollens. The pollen count today for grass was 1, a low count. Air pollution forecasts and pollen counts are provided by the Douglas County Health Department. Here are the forecast key messages. Scattered showers and thunderstorms are expected into Friday morning. Patchy rainfall totals of 0.50 to 1 inch are expected, with some locally higher amounts possible near the Nebraska/Kansas border. Dangerous heat and humidity builds this weekend, with heat index values reaching near 105 on Saturday and 105 to 115 Sunday and Monday. A heat advisory is in effect for the entire area Saturday afternoon through Monday evening. An extreme heat watch is also in effect for the Omaha Metro into southwest Iowa Sunday afternoon through Monday evening. Expect much more dry weather than wet next week, but will have periodic 20 to 30% chances for showers and storms. Heat advisory information for the following counties in Nebraska, Douglas and

Sarpy, and the following counties in Iowa: Fremont, Harrison, Mills, Montgomery, Page, Pottawatomie, and Shelby. Heat advisory remains in effect from noon Saturday to noon Central Daylight Time Sunday. Extreme heat watch remains in effect from Sunday afternoon through Monday evening. Watch for the heat advisory, heat index values up to 109 expected. For the extreme heat watch, dangerously hot conditions with heat index values up to 112 possible. Where? In Iowa, Fremont, Harrison, Mills, Montgomery, Page, Pottawatomie, and Shelby counties. In Nebraska, Douglas and Sarpy counties. When? For the heat advisory, from noon Saturday to noon Central Daylight Time Sunday. For the extreme heat watch, from Sunday afternoon through Monday evening. Impacts: heat-related illnesses increase significantly during extreme heat and high humidity events. Hot temperatures and high humidity may cause heat illnesses. Drink plenty of fluids, stay in an air-conditioned room, stay out of the sun, and check up on relatives and neighbors. Do not leave young children and pets in unattended vehicles. Car interiors will reach lethal temperatures in a matter of minutes. Take extra precautions when outside. Wear lightweight and loose-fitting clothing. Try to limit strenuous activities to early morning or evening. Take action when you see symptoms of heat exhaustion and heat stroke. Heat advisory information for the following counties in Nebraska: Antelope, Boone, Burt, Butler, Cass, Cedar, Colfax, Cumming, Dodge, Gage, Jefferson, Johnson, Knox, Lancaster, Madison, Nemaha, Odo, Pawnee, Pierce, Platt, Richardson, Saline, Saunders, Seward, Stanton, Thurston, Washington, and Wayne. Heat advisory remains in effect from noon Saturday to 10 p.m. Monday. What? Heat index values up to 109 expected. Where? Portions of west central Iowa and east central, northeast, and southeast Nebraska. When? From noon Saturday to 10 p.m. Monday. Impacts: hot temperatures and high humidity may cause heat illnesses. Drink plenty of fluids, stay in an air-conditioned room, stay out of the sun, and check up on relatives and neighbors. Take extra precautions when outside. Wear lightweight and loose-fitting clothing. 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Take action when you see symptoms of heat exhaustion and heat stroke. 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The current time is 11:18 a.m. Central Daylight Time. The following is a summary of watches, warnings, and advisories in effect. An extreme heat watch remains in effect from 12 p.m. Sunday until 10 p.m. Monday for the following counties in Iowa, Harrison, Mills, and Pottawatomie, and the following counties in Nebraska, Douglas, and Sarpy. A heat advisory remains in effect from 12 p.m. Saturday until 12 p.m. Sunday for the following counties in Iowa, Harrison, Mills, and Pottawatomie, and the following counties in Nebraska, Douglas, and Sarpy. A heat advisory remains in effect from 12 p.m. Saturday until 10 p.m. Monday for the following counties in Nebraska, Burt, Cass, Dodge, Odo, Saunders, and Washington. Now for the official National Weather Service forecast for the Omaha and Council Bluffs area. Today, cloudy. A chance of showers this morning. Highs in the lower 80s. Southeast winds 5 to 10 miles an hour. Chance of rain 50%. Tonight, mostly cloudy. Lows in the upper 60s. Southeast winds 5 to 10 miles an hour. Saturday, partly sunny in the morning, then clearing. Patchy fog in the morning. Warmer with highs in the mid-90s. South winds around 5 miles an hour. Saturday night, mostly clear until midnight, then becoming partly cloudy. Humid with lows in the mid-70s. South winds around 5 miles an hour. Sunday, sunny, hot with highs in the upper 90s. South winds 10 to 15 miles an hour.
heat index values up to 111 in the afternoon. Sunday night, mostly clear until midnight, then becoming partly cloudy. Lows in the upper 70s. Heat index values up to 110 early until midnight. Monday and Monday night, mostly clear. Hot. Highs around 100. Lows in the mid-70s. Heat index values up to 110. Tuesday through Thursday, partly cloudy. Hot. Highs in the mid-90s. Lows in the lower 70s. At 11 a.m. in Omaha, fog was reported. The temperature was 67 degrees, the dew point 65, and the relative humidity 93%. The wind was southeast at 10 miles an hour. The pressure was 30.03 inches and falling. Across eastern Nebraska and southwest Iowa, at Fremont, drizzle was falling with a temperature of 67. Fog was reported with a temperature of 67 at Millard, 69 at Columbus, 66 at Blair Airport, 67 at Nebraska City, and 67 at Plaxmouth. It was cloudy, with a temperature of 69 at Lincoln, 67 at Takema, and 66 at Red Oak, Iowa. Here are some observations from across the region. Fog was reported, with a temperature of 71 at Grand Island, and 68 at Sioux Falls. At Valentine, it was sunny, with a temperature of 80. At Denver, it was mostly sunny, with a temperature of 83. It was cloudy, with a temperature of 68 at Norfolk, 69 at Des Moines, 69 at Kansas City, 74 at Concordia, Kansas, and 70 at North Platte. At Sioux City, rain and fog were reported, with a temperature of 66. Once again, at 11 a.m. in Omaha, it was 67 degrees with fog. The Omaha Metropolitan Area Pollutant Standards Index for today is 52, which represents moderate air quality, with particulates the main pollutant. The forecast for Saturday is 57, considered moderate air quality, with particulates the primary pollutant. The forecast for Sunday is 58, considered moderate air quality, with particulates the primary pollutant. The pollen count today for trees was 0. The pollen count today for weeds was 19, a moderate count, with hemp and nettle the primary pollens. The pollen count today for grass was 1, a low count. Air pollution forecasts and pollen counts are provided by the Douglas County Health Department. Here are the forecast key messages. Scattered showers and thunderstorms are expected into Friday morning. Patchy rainfall totals of 0.50 to 1 inch are expected, with some locally higher amounts possible near the Nebraska/Kansas border. Dangerous heat and humidity builds this weekend, with heat index values reaching near 105 on Saturday and 105 to 115 Sunday and Monday. A heat advisory is in effect for the entire area Saturday afternoon through Monday evening. An extreme heat watch is also in effect for the Omaha Metro into southwest Iowa Sunday afternoon through Monday evening. Expect much more dry weather than wet next week, but will have periodic 20 to 30% chances for showers and storms. Heat advisory information for the following counties in Nebraska, Douglas and Sarpy, and the following counties in Iowa, Fremont, Harrison, Mills, Montgomery, Page, Pottawatomie and Shelby. Heat advisory remains in effect from noon Saturday to noon Central Daylight Time Sunday. Extreme heat watch remains in effect from Sunday afternoon through Monday evening. What? For the heat advisory, heat index values up to 109 expected. For the extreme heat watch, dangerously hot conditions with heat index values up to 112 possible. Where? In Iowa, Fremont, Harrison, Mills, Montgomery, Page, Pottawatomie, and Shelby counties. In Nebraska, Douglas and Sarpy counties. When? For the heat advisory, from noon Saturday to noon Central Daylight Time Sunday. For the extreme heat watch, from Sunday afternoon through Monday evening. Impacts. Heat-related illnesses increase significantly during extreme heat and high humidity events.
Hot temperatures and high humidity may cause heat illnesses. Drink plenty of fluids. Stay in an air-conditioned room. Stay out of the sun and check up on relatives and neighbors. Do not leave young children and pets in unattended vehicles. Car interiors will reach lethal temperatures in a matter of minutes. Take extra precautions when outside. Wear lightweight and loose-fitting clothing. Try to limit strenuous activities to early morning or evening. Take action when you see symptoms of heat exhaustion and heat stroke. Heat advisory information for the following counties in Nebraska: Antelope, Boone, Burt, Butler, Cass, Cedar, Colfax, Cumming, Dodge, Gage, Jefferson, Johnson, Knox, Lancaster, Madison, Nemaha, Odo, Pawnee, Pierce, Platt, Richardson, Saline, Saunders, Seward, Stanton, Thurston, Washington, and Wayne. Heat advisory remains in effect from noon Saturday to 10 p.m. Monday. What? Heat index values up to 109 expected. Where? Portions of west central Iowa and east central, northeast, and southeast Nebraska. When? From noon Saturday to 10 p.m. Monday. Impacts. Hot temperatures and high humidity may cause heat illnesses. 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Take extra precautions when outside. 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Take action when you see symptoms of heat exhaustion and heat stroke. 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The current time is 11:27 a.m. Central Daylight Time. The following is a summary of watches, warnings, and advisories in effect. An extreme heat watch remains in effect from 12 p.m. Sunday until 10 p.m. Monday for the following counties in Iowa, Harrison, Mills, and Pottawatomie, and the following counties in Nebraska, Douglas, and Sarpy. A heat advisory remains in effect from 12 p.m. Saturday until 12 p.m. Sunday for the following counties in Iowa, Harrison, Mills, and Pottawatomie, and the following counties in Nebraska, Douglas, and Sarpy. A heat advisory remains in effect from 12 p.m. Saturday until 10 p.m. Monday for the following counties in Nebraska, Burt, Cass, Dodge, Odo, Saunders, and Washington. Now for the official National Weather Service forecast for the Omaha and Council Bluffs area. Today, cloudy. A chance of showers this morning. Highs in the lower 80s. Southeast winds 5 to 10 miles an hour. Chance of rain 50%. Tonight, mostly cloudy. Lows in the upper 60s. Southeast winds 5 to 10 miles an hour. Saturday, partly sunny in the morning, then clearing. Patchy fog in the morning. Warmer with highs in the mid-90s. South winds around 5 miles an hour. Saturday night, mostly clear until midnight, then becoming partly cloudy. Humid with lows in the mid-70s. South winds around 5 miles an hour. Sunday, sunny, hot with highs in the upper 90s. South winds 10 to 15 miles an hour. Heat index values up to 111 in the afternoon. Sunday night, mostly clear until midnight, then becoming partly cloudy. Lows in the upper 70s. Heat index values up to 110 early until midnight. Monday and Monday night, mostly clear. Hot. Highs around 100. Lows in the mid-70s. Heat index values up to 110. Tuesday through Thursday, partly cloudy. Hot. Highs in the mid-90s. Lows in the lower 70s. At 11 a.m. in Omaha, fog was reported. The temperature was 67 degrees, the dew point 65, and the relative humidity 93%. The wind was southeast at 10 miles an hour. The pressure was 30.03 inches and falling. Across eastern Nebraska and southwest Iowa, at Fremont, drizzle was falling, with a temperature of 67.
fog was reported with a temperature of 67 at Millard, 69 at Columbus, 66 at Blair Airport, 67 at Nebraska City, and 67 at Plaxmouth. It was cloudy, with a temperature of 69 at Lincoln, 67 at Tacoma, and 66 at Red Oak, Iowa. Here are some observations from across the region. Fog was reported with a temperature of 71 at Grand Island and 68 at Sioux Falls. At Valentine, it was sunny with a temperature of 80. At Denver, it was mostly sunny with a temperature of 83. It was cloudy with a temperature of 68 at Norfolk, 69 at Des Moines, 69 at Kansas City, 74 at Concordia, Kansas, and 70 at North Platte. At Sioux City, rain and fog were reported with a temperature of 66. Once again, at 11 a.m. in Omaha, it was 67 degrees with fog. This is NOAA All Hazards Radio Station KIH-61 serving the following counties in Nebraska and Iowa. Douglas, Sarpy, Washington, Cass, Odo, Burt, Dodge, Saunders, Harrison, Pottawatomie, and Mills. The Omaha Metropolitan Area Pollutant Standards Index for today is 52, which represents moderate air quality, with particulates the main pollutant. The forecast for Saturday is 57, considered moderate air quality, with particulates the primary pollutant. The forecast for Sunday is 58, considered moderate air quality, with particulates the primary pollutant. The pollen count today for trees was 0. The pollen count today for weeds was 19, a moderate count, with hemp and nettle the primary pollens. The pollen count today for grass was 1, a low count. Air pollution forecasts and pollen counts are provided by the Douglas County Health Department. Here are the forecast key messages. Scattered showers and thunderstorms are expected into Friday morning. Patchy rainfall totals of 0.50 to 1 inch are expected, with some locally higher amounts possible near the Nebraska/Kansas border. Dangerous heat and humidity builds this weekend, with heat index values reaching near 105 on Saturday and 105 to 115 Sunday and Monday. A heat advisory is in effect for the entire area Saturday afternoon through Monday evening. An extreme heat watch is also in effect for the Omaha Metro into southwest Iowa Sunday afternoon through Monday evening. Expect much more dry weather than wet next week, but will have periodic 20 to 30% chances for showers and storms. Heat advisory information for the following counties in Nebraska, Douglas and Sarpy, and the following counties in Iowa, Fremont, Harrison, Mills, Montgomery, Page, Pottawatomie and Shelby. Heat advisory remains in effect from noon Saturday to noon Central Daylight Time Sunday. Extreme heat watch remains in effect from Sunday afternoon through Monday evening. What? For the heat advisory, heat index values up to 109 expected. For the extreme heat watch, dangerously hot conditions with heat index values up to 112 possible. Where? In Iowa, Fremont, Harrison, Mills, Montgomery, Page, Pottawatomie, and Shelby counties. In Nebraska, Douglas and Sarpy counties. When? For the heat advisory, from noon Saturday to noon Central Daylight Time Sunday. For the extreme heat watch, from Sunday afternoon through Monday evening. Impacts: heat-related illnesses increase significantly during extreme heat and high humidity events. Hot temperatures and high humidity may cause heat illnesses. Drink plenty of fluids, stay in an air-conditioned room, stay out of the sun, and check up on relatives and neighbors. Do not leave young children and pets in unattended vehicles. Car interiors will reach lethal temperatures in a matter of minutes. Take extra precautions when outside. Wear lightweight and loose-fitting clothing. Try to limit strenuous activities to early morning or evening. Take action when you see symptoms of heat exhaustion and heat stroke. Heat advisory information for the following counties in Nebraska: Antelope, Boone, Burt, Butler, Cass, Cedar, Colfax, Cumming, Dodge, Gage, Jefferson, Johnson, Knox, Lancaster.
advisory remains in effect from noon Saturday to 10 p.m. Monday. What? Heat index values up to 109 expected. Where? Portions of west central Iowa and east central, northeast, and southeast Nebraska. When? From noon Saturday to 10 p.m. Monday. Impacts. Hot temperatures and high humidity may cause heat illnesses. Drink plenty of fluids. Stay in an air-conditioned room. Stay out of the sun. And check up on relatives and neighbors. Take extra precautions when outside. Wear lightweight and loose-fitting clothing. Try to limit strenuous activities to early morning or evening. Take action when you see symptoms of heat exhaustion and heat stroke. 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The current time is 11:36 a.m. Central Daylight Time. The following is a summary of watches, warnings, and advisories in effect. An extreme heat watch remains in effect from 12 p.m. Sunday until 10 p.m. Monday for the following counties in Iowa, Harrison, Mills, and Pottawatomie, and the following counties in Nebraska, Douglas, and Sarpy. A heat advisory remains in effect from 12 p.m. Saturday until 12 p.m. Sunday for the following counties in Iowa, Harrison, Mills, and Pottawatomie, and the following counties in Nebraska, Douglas, and Sarpy. A heat advisory remains in effect from 12 p.m. Saturday until 10 p.m. Monday for the following counties in Nebraska, Burt, Cass, Dodge, Odo, Saunders, and Washington. Now for the official National Weather Service forecast for the Omaha and Council Bluffs area. Today, cloudy. A chance of showers this morning. Highs in the lower 80s. Southeast winds 5 to 10 miles an hour. Chance of rain 50%. Tonight, mostly cloudy. Lows in the upper 60s. Southeast winds 5 to 10 miles an hour. Saturday, partly sunny in the morning, then clearing. Patchy fog in the morning. Warmer with highs in the mid-90s. South winds around 5 miles an hour. Saturday night, mostly clear until midnight, then becoming partly cloudy. Humid with lows in the mid-70s. South winds around 5 miles an hour. Sunday, sunny, hot with highs in the upper 90s. South winds 10 to 15 miles an hour. Heat index values up to 111 in the afternoon. Sunday night, mostly clear until midnight, then becoming partly cloudy. Lows in the upper 70s. Heat index values up to 110 early until midnight. Monday and Monday night, mostly clear. Hot. Highs around 100. Lows in the mid-70s. Heat index values up to 110. Tuesday through Thursday, partly cloudy. Hot. Highs in the mid-90s. Lows in the lower 70s. At 11 a.m. in Omaha, fog was reported. The temperature was 67 degrees, the dew point 65, and the relative humidity 93%. The wind was southeast at 10 miles an hour. The pressure was 30.03 inches and falling. Across eastern Nebraska and southwest Iowa, at Fremont, drizzle was falling, with a temperature of 67. Fog was reported, with a temperature of 67 at Millard, 69 at Columbus, 66 at Blair Airport, 67 at Nebraska City, and 67 at Plaxmouth. It was cloudy, with a temperature of 69 at Lincoln, 67 at Tecumseh, and 66 at Red Oak, Iowa. Here are some observations from across the region. Fog was reported, with a temperature of 71 at Grand Island, and 68 at Sioux Falls. At Valentine, it was sunny, with a temperature of 80. At Denver, it was mostly sunny, with a temperature of 83. It was cloudy, with a temperature of 68 at Norfolk, 69 at Des Moines, 69 at Kansas City, 74 at Concordia, Kansas, and 70 at North Platte. At Sioux City, rain and fog were reported, with a temperature of 66. Once again, at 11 a.m. in Omaha, it was 67 degrees with fog.
The Omaha Metropolitan Area Pollutant Standards Index for today is 52, which represents moderate air quality, with particulates the main pollutant. The forecast for Saturday is 57, considered moderate air quality, with particulates the primary pollutant. The forecast for Sunday is 58, considered moderate air quality, with particulates the primary pollutant. The pollen count today for trees was 0. The pollen count today for weeds was 19, a moderate count, with hemp and nettle the primary pollens. The pollen count today for grass was 1, a low count. Air pollution forecasts and pollen counts are provided by the Douglas County Health Department. Here are the forecast key messages. Scattered showers and thunderstorms are expected into Friday morning. Patchy rainfall totals of 0.50 to 1 inch are expected, with some locally higher amounts possible near the Nebraska/Kansas border. Dangerous heat and humidity builds this weekend, with heat index values reaching near 105 on Saturday and 105 to 115 Sunday and Monday. A heat advisory is in effect for the entire area Saturday afternoon through Monday evening. An extreme heat watch is also in effect for the Omaha Metro into southwest Iowa Sunday afternoon through Monday evening. Expect much more dry weather than wet next week, but we'll have periodic 20 to 30% chances for showers and storms. Heat advisory information for the following counties in Nebraska, Douglas and Sarpy, and the following counties in Iowa, Fremont, Harrison, Mills, Montgomery, Page, Pottawatomie and Shelby. Heat advisory remains in effect from noon Saturday to noon Central Daylight Time Sunday. Extreme heat watch remains in effect from Sunday afternoon through Monday evening. What? For the heat advisory, heat index values up to 109 expected. For the extreme heat watch, dangerously hot conditions with heat index values up to 112 possible. Where? In Iowa, Fremont, Harrison, Mills, Montgomery, Page, Pottawatomie, and Shelby counties. In Nebraska, Douglas and Sarpy counties. When? For the heat advisory, from noon Saturday to noon Central Daylight Time Sunday. For the extreme heat watch, from Sunday afternoon through Monday evening. Impacts: heat-related illnesses increase significantly during extreme heat and high humidity events. Hot temperatures and high humidity may cause heat illnesses. Drink plenty of fluids, stay in an air-conditioned room, stay out of the sun, and check up on relatives and neighbors. Do not leave young children and pets in unattended vehicles. Car interiors will reach lethal temperatures in a matter of minutes. Take extra precautions when outside. Wear lightweight and loose-fitting clothing. Try to limit strenuous activities to early morning or evening. Take action when you see symptoms of heat exhaustion and heat stroke. Heat advisory information for the following counties in Nebraska: Antelope, Boone, Burt, Butler, Cass, Cedar, Colfax, Cumming, Dodge, Gage, Jefferson, Johnson, Knox, Lancaster, Madison, Nemaha, Odo, Pawnee, Pierce, Platt, Richardson, Saline, Saunders, Seward, Stanton, Thurston, Washington, and Wayne. Heat advisory remains in effect from noon Saturday to 10 p.m. Monday. What? Heat index values up to 109 expected. Where? Portions of west central Iowa and east central, northeast, and southeast Nebraska. When? From noon Saturday to 10 p.m. Monday. Impacts: hot temperatures and high humidity may cause heat illnesses. Drink plenty of fluids, stay in an air-conditioned room, stay out of the sun, and check up on relatives and neighbors. Take extra precautions when outside. Wear lightweight and loose-fitting clothing. Try to limit strenuous activities to early morning or evening. Take action when you see symptoms of heat exhaustion and heat stroke. 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The current time is 11:45 a.m. Central Daylight Time. The following is a summary of watches, warnings, and advisories in effect.
and extreme heat watch remains in effect from 12 p.m. Sunday until 10 p.m. Monday for the following counties in Iowa, Harrison, Mills, and Pottawatomie, and the following counties in Nebraska, Douglas, and Sarpy. A heat advisory remains in effect from 12 p.m. Saturday until 12 p.m. Sunday for the following counties in Iowa, Harrison, Mills, and Pottawatomie, and the following counties in Nebraska, Douglas, and Sarpy. A heat advisory remains in effect from 12 p.m. Saturday until 10 p.m. Monday for the following counties in Nebraska, Burt, Cass, Dodge, Odo, Saunders, and Washington. Now for the official National Weather Service forecast for the Omaha and Council Bluffs area. Today, cloudy. A chance of showers this morning. Highs in the lower 80s. Southeast winds 5 to 10 miles an hour. Chance of rain 50%. Tonight, mostly cloudy. Lows in the upper 60s. Southeast winds 5 to 10 miles an hour. Saturday, partly sunny in the morning, then clearing. Patchy fog in the morning. Warmer with highs in the mid-90s. South winds around 5 miles an hour. Saturday night, mostly clear until midnight, then becoming partly cloudy. Humid with lows in the mid-70s. South winds around 5 miles an hour. Sunday, sunny, hot with highs in the upper 90s. South winds 10 to 15 miles an hour. Heat index values up to 111 in the afternoon. Sunday night, mostly clear until midnight, then becoming partly cloudy. Lows in the upper 70s. Heat index values up to 110 early until midnight. Monday and Monday night, mostly clear. Hot. Highs around 100. Lows in the mid-70s. Heat index values up to 110. Tuesday through Thursday, partly cloudy. Hot. Highs in the mid-90s. Lows in the lower 70s. At 11 a.m. in Omaha, fog was reported. The temperature was 67 degrees, the dew point 65, and the relative humidity 93%. The wind was southeast at 10 miles an hour. The pressure was 30.03 inches and falling. Across eastern Nebraska and southwest Iowa, at Fremont, drizzle was falling with a temperature of 67. Fog was reported with a temperature of 67 at Millard, 69 at Columbus, 66 at Blair Airport, 67 at Nebraska City, and 67 at Plaxmouth. It was cloudy, with a temperature of 69 at Lincoln, 67 at Takema, and 66 at Red Oak, Iowa. Here are some observations from across the region. Fog was reported, with a temperature of 71 at Grand Island, and 68 at Sioux Falls. At Valentine, it was sunny, with a temperature of 80. At Denver, it was mostly sunny, with a temperature of 83. It was cloudy, with a temperature of 68 at Norfolk, 69 at Des Moines, 69 at Kansas City, 74 at Concordia, Kansas, and 70 at North Platte. At Sioux City, rain and fog were reported, with a temperature of 66. Once again, at 11 a.m. in Omaha, it was 67 degrees with fog. The Omaha Metropolitan Area Pollutant Standards Index for today is 52, which represents moderate air quality, with particulates the main pollutant. The forecast for Saturday is 57, considered moderate air quality, with particulates the primary pollutant. The forecast for Sunday is 58, considered moderate air quality, with particulates the primary pollutant. The pollen count today for trees was 0. The pollen count today for weeds was 19, a moderate count, with hemp and nettle the primary pollens. The pollen count today for grass was 1, a low count. Air pollution forecasts and pollen counts are provided by the Douglas County Health Department. Here are the forecast key messages. Scattered showers and thunderstorms are expected into Friday morning. Patchy rainfall totals of 0.50 to 1 inch are expected, with some locally higher amounts possible near the Nebraska/Kansas border.
Dangerous heat and humidity builds this weekend, with heat index values reaching near 105 on Saturday and 105 to 115 Sunday and Monday. A heat advisory is in effect for the entire area Saturday afternoon through Monday evening. An extreme heat watch is also in effect for the Omaha metro into southwest Iowa Sunday afternoon through Monday evening. Expect much more dry weather than wet next week, but we'll have periodic 20 to 30% chances for showers and storms. Heat advisory information for the following counties in Nebraska, Douglas and Sarpy, and the following counties in Iowa, Fremont, Harrison, Mills, Montgomery, Page, Pottawatomie and Shelby. Heat advisory remains in effect from noon Saturday to noon Central Daylight Time Sunday. Extreme heat watch remains in effect from Sunday afternoon through Monday evening. What? For the heat advisory, heat index values up to 109 expected. For the extreme heat watch, dangerously hot conditions with heat index values up to 112 possible. Where? In Iowa, Fremont, Harrison, Mills, Montgomery, Page, Pottawatomie, and Shelby counties. In Nebraska, Douglas and Sarpy counties. When? For the heat advisory, from noon Saturday to noon Central Daylight Time Sunday. For the extreme heat watch, from Sunday afternoon through Monday evening. Impacts: heat-related illnesses increase significantly during extreme heat and high humidity events. Hot temperatures and high humidity may cause heat illnesses. Drink plenty of fluids, stay in an air-conditioned room, stay out of the sun, and check up on relatives and neighbors. Do not leave young children and pets in unattended vehicles. Car interiors will reach lethal temperatures in a matter of minutes. Take extra precautions when outside. Wear lightweight and loose-fitting clothing. Try to limit strenuous activities to early morning or evening. Take action when you see symptoms of heat exhaustion and heat stroke. Heat advisory information for the following counties in Nebraska: Antelope, Boone, Burt, Butler, Cass, Cedar, Colfax, Cumming, Dodge, Gage, Jefferson, Johnson, Knox, Lancaster, Madison, Nemaha, Odo, Pawnee, Pierce, Platt, Richardson, Saline, Saunders, Seward, Stanton, Thurston, Washington, and Wayne. Heat advisory remains in effect from noon Saturday to 10 p.m. Monday. What? Heat index values up to 109 expected. Where? Portions of west central Iowa and east central, northeast, and southeast Nebraska. When? From noon Saturday to 10 p.m. Monday. Impacts: hot temperatures and high humidity may cause heat illnesses. Drink plenty of fluids, stay in an air-conditioned room, stay out of the sun, and check up on relatives and neighbors. Take extra precautions when outside. Wear lightweight and loose-fitting clothing. Try to limit strenuous activities to early morning or evening. Take action when you see symptoms of heat exhaustion and heat stroke. 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The current time is 11:54 a.m. Central Daylight Time. The following is a summary of watches, warnings, and advisories in effect. An extreme heat watch remains in effect from 12 p.m. Sunday until 10 p.m. Monday for the following counties in Iowa, Harrison, Mills, and Pottawatomie, and the following counties in Nebraska, Douglas, and Sarpy. A heat advisory remains in effect from 12 p.m. Saturday until 12 p.m. Sunday for the following counties in Iowa, Harrison, Mills, and Pottawatomie, and the following counties in Nebraska, Douglas, and Sarpy. A heat advisory remains in effect from 12 p.m. Saturday until 10 p.m. Monday for the following counties in Nebraska, Burt, Cass, Dodge, Odo, Saunders, and Washington. Now for the official National Weather Service forecast for the Omaha and Council Bluffs area. This afternoon, cloudy. A slight chance of showers early this afternoon. Highs around 80. Southeast winds 5 to 10 miles an hour. Chance of rain 20%. Tonight,
partly cloudy until midnight, then becoming mostly cloudy. Lows in the upper 60s. Southeast winds 5 to 10 miles an hour. Saturday, partly sunny in the morning, then clearing. Patchy fog in the morning. Much warmer. Humid with highs in the mid-90s. South winds around 5 miles an hour. Saturday night, mostly clear until midnight, then becoming partly cloudy. Humid with lows in the mid-70s. South winds around 5 miles an hour. Sunday, sunny, hot with highs in the upper 90s. South winds 10 to 15 miles an hour. Heat index values up to 111 in the afternoon. Sunday night, mostly clear until midnight, then becoming partly cloudy. Lows in the upper 70s. Heat index values up to 110 early until midnight. Monday and Monday night, mostly clear. Hot. Highs around 100. Lows in the mid-70s. Heat index values up to 110. Tuesday through Thursday, partly cloudy. Hot. Highs in the mid-90s. Lows in the lower 70s. At 11 a.m. in Omaha, fog was reported. The temperature was 67 degrees, the dew point 65, and the relative humidity 93%. The wind was southeast at 10 miles an hour. The pressure was 30.03 inches and falling. Across eastern Nebraska and southwest Iowa, at Fremont, drizzle was falling with a temperature of 67. Fog was reported with a temperature of 67 at Millard, 69 at Columbus, 66 at Blair Airport, 67 at Nebraska City, and 67 at Plaxmouth. It was cloudy with a temperature of 69 at Lincoln, 67 at Takema, and 66 at Red Oak, Iowa. Here are some observations from across the region. Fog was reported with a temperature of 71 at Grand Island and 68 at Sioux Falls. At Valentine, it was sunny with a temperature of 80. At Denver, it was mostly sunny with a temperature of 83. It was cloudy with a temperature of 68 at North Fork, 69 at Des Moines, 69 at Kansas City, 74 at Concordia, Kansas, and 70 at North Platte. At Sioux City, rain and fog were reported with a temperature of 66. Once again, at 11 a.m. in Omaha, it was 67 degrees with fog. The Omaha Metropolitan Area Pollutant Standards Index for today is 52, which represents moderate air quality, with particulates the main pollutant. The forecast for Saturday is 57, considered moderate air quality, with particulates the primary pollutant. The forecast for Sunday is 58, considered moderate air quality, with particulates the primary pollutant. The pollen count today for trees was 0. The pollen count today for weeds was 19, a moderate count, with hemp and nettle the primary pollens. The pollen count today for grass was 1, a low count. Air pollution forecasts and pollen counts are provided by the Douglas County Health Department. Here are the forecast key messages. Scattered showers and thunderstorms are expected into Friday morning. Patchy rainfall totals of 0.50 to 1 inch are expected, with some locally higher amounts possible near the Nebraska/Kansas border. Dangerous heat and humidity builds this weekend, with heat index values reaching near 105 on Saturday and 105 to 115 Sunday and Monday. A heat advisory is in effect for the entire area Saturday afternoon through Monday evening. An extreme heat watch is also in effect for the Omaha Metro into southwest Iowa Sunday afternoon through Monday evening. Expect much more dry weather than wet next week, but will have periodic 20 to 30% chances for showers and storms. Heat advisory information for the following counties in Nebraska, Douglas and Sarpy, and the following counties in Iowa, Fremont, Harrison, Mills, Montgomery, Page, Pottawatomie and Shelby. Heat advisory remains in effect from noon Saturday to noon Central Daylight Time Sunday. Extreme heat watch remains in effect from Sunday afternoon through Monday evening. What,
for the heat advisory. Heat index values up to 109 expected. For the extreme heat watch, dangerously hot conditions with heat index values up to 112 possible. Where? In Iowa, Fremont, Harrison, Mills, Montgomery, Page, Pottawatomie, and Shelby counties. In Nebraska, Douglas and Sarpy counties. When? For the heat advisory, from noon Saturday to noon Central Daylight Time Sunday. For the extreme heat watch, from Sunday afternoon through Monday evening. Impacts: heat-related illnesses increase significantly during extreme heat and high humidity events. Hot temperatures and high humidity may cause heat illnesses. Drink plenty of fluids, stay in an air-conditioned room, stay out of the sun, and check up on relatives and neighbors. Do not leave young children and pets in unattended vehicles. Car interiors will reach lethal temperatures in a matter of minutes. Take extra precautions when outside. Wear lightweight and loose-fitting clothing. Try to limit strenuous activities to early morning or evening. Take action when you see symptoms of heat exhaustion and heat stroke. Heat advisory information for the following counties: in Nebraska, Antelope, Boone, Burt, Butler, Cass, Cedar, Colfax, Cumming, Dodge, Gage, Jefferson, Johnson, Knox, Lancaster, Madison, Nemaha, Odo, Pawnee, Pierce, Platt, Richardson, Saline, Saunders, Seward, Stanton, Thurston, Washington, and Wayne. Heat advisory remains in effect from noon Saturday to 10 p.m. Monday. What? Heat index values up to 109 expected. Where? Portions of west central Iowa and east central, northeast, and southeast Nebraska. When? From noon Saturday to 10 p.m. Monday. Impacts: hot temperatures and high humidity may cause heat illnesses. Drink plenty of fluids, stay in an air-conditioned room, stay out of the sun, and check up on relatives and neighbors. Take extra precautions when outside. Wear lightweight and loose-fitting clothing. 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Take action when you see symptoms of heat exhaustion and heat stroke. 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The current time is 12:03 p.m. Central Daylight Time. The following is a summary of watches, warnings, and advisories in effect. An extreme heat watch remains in effect from 12 p.m. Sunday until 10 p.m. Monday for the following counties: in Iowa, Harrison, Mills, and Pottawatomie, and the following counties: in Nebraska, Douglas, and Sarpy. A heat advisory remains in effect from 12 p.m. Saturday until 12 p.m. Sunday for the following counties: in Iowa, Harrison, Mills, and Pottawatomie, and the following counties: in Nebraska, Douglas, and Sarpy. A heat advisory remains in effect from 12 p.m. Saturday until 10 p.m. Monday for the following counties: in Nebraska, Burt, Cass, Dodge, Odo, Saunders, and Washington. Now for the official National Weather Service forecast for the Omaha and Council Bluffs area. This afternoon, cloudy. A slight chance of showers early this afternoon. Highs around 80. Southeast winds 5 to 10 miles an hour. Chance of rain 20%. Tonight, partly cloudy until midnight, then becoming mostly cloudy. Lows in the upper 60s. Southeast winds 5 to 10 miles an hour. Saturday, partly sunny in the morning, then clearing. Patchy fog in the morning. Much warmer. Humid with highs in the mid-90s. South winds around 5 miles an hour. Saturday night, mostly clear until midnight, then becoming partly cloudy. Humid with lows in the mid-70s. South winds around 5 miles an hour. Sunday, sunny, hot with highs in the upper 90s. South winds 10 to 15 miles an hour. Heat index values up to 111 in the afternoon. Sunday night, mostly clear until midnight, then becoming partly cloudy. Lows in the upper 70s. Heat index values up to 110 early until midnight.
Monday and Monday night, mostly clear. Hot. Highs around 100. Lows in the mid-70s. Heat index values up to 110. Tuesday through Thursday, partly cloudy. Hot. Highs in the mid-90s. Lows in the lower 70s. At noon in Omaha, drizzle and fog were reported. The temperature was 68 degrees, the dew point 66, and the relative humidity 93%. The wind was southeast at 12 miles an hour. The pressure was 30.03 inches and steady. Across eastern Nebraska and southwest Iowa, at Fremont, rain was falling, with a temperature of 67. Fog was reported, with a temperature of 71 at Lincoln, 68 at Millard, 70 at Columbus, 67 at Blair Airport, 68 at Nebraska City, 68 at Plattsmouth, and 68 at Red Oak, Iowa. At Takema, rain and fog were reported, with a temperature of 68. Here are some observations from across the region. At Sioux City, fog was reported, with a temperature of 67. At Grand Island, haze was reported, with a temperature of 72. At Valentine, it was sunny, with a temperature of 83. At Denver, it was mostly sunny, with a temperature of 86. It was cloudy, with a temperature of 70 at North Fork, 69 at Sioux Falls, and 70 at Des Moines. Under cloudy skies, Kansas City reported 71, Concordia, Kansas reported 79, and North Platte reported 73. Once again, at noon in Omaha it was 68 degrees with drizzle and fog. The Omaha Metropolitan Area Pollutant Standards Index for today is 52, which represents moderate air quality, with particulates the main pollutant. The forecast for Saturday is 57, considered moderate air quality, with particulates the primary pollutant. The forecast for Sunday is 58, considered moderate air quality, with particulates the primary pollutant. The pollen count today for trees was 0. The pollen count today for weeds was 19, a moderate count, with hemp and nettle the primary pollens. The pollen count today for grass was 1, a low count. Air pollution forecasts and pollen counts are provided by the Douglas County Health Department. Here are the forecast key messages. Scattered showers and thunderstorms are expected into Friday morning. Patchy rainfall totals of 0.50 to 1 inch are expected, with some locally higher amounts possible near the Nebraska/Kansas border. Dangerous heat and humidity builds this weekend, with heat index values reaching near 105 on Saturday and 105 to 115 Sunday and Monday. A heat advisory is in effect for the entire area Saturday afternoon through Monday evening. An extreme heat watch is also in effect for the Omaha Metro into southwest Iowa Sunday afternoon through Monday evening. Expect much more dry weather than wet next week, but we'll have periodic 20 to 30% chances for showers and storms. Heat advisory information for the following counties in Nebraska, Douglas and Sarpy, and the following counties in Iowa, Fremont, Harrison, Mills, Montgomery, Page, Pottawatomie and Shelby. Heat advisory remains in effect from noon Saturday to noon Central Daylight Time Sunday. Extreme heat watch remains in effect from Sunday afternoon through Monday evening. What? For the heat advisory, heat index values up to 109 expected. For the extreme heat watch, dangerously hot conditions with heat index values up to 112 possible. Where? In Iowa, Fremont, Harrison, Mills, Montgomery, Page, Pottawatomie, and Shelby counties. In Nebraska, Douglas and Sarpy counties. When, for the heat advisory, from noon Saturday to noon Central Daylight Time Sunday. For the extreme heat watch, from Sunday afternoon through Monday evening. Impacts, heat-related illnesses increase significantly during extreme heat and high humidity events. Hot temperatures and high humidity may cause heat illnesses. Drink plenty of fluids, stay in an air-conditioned room, stay out of the sun, and check up on relatives and neighbors. Do not leave young children and pets in unattended vehicles.
car interiors will reach lethal temperatures in a matter of minutes. Take extra precautions.

Houston and Wayne. Heat advisory remains in effect from noon Saturday to 10 p.m. Monday. What? Heat index values up to 109 expected. Where? Portions of west central Iowa and east central, northeast, and southeast Nebraska. When? From noon Saturday to 10 p.m. Monday. Impacts. Hot temperatures and high humidity may cause heat illnesses. Drink plenty of fluids. Stay in an air-conditioned room. Stay out of the sun. And check up on relatives and neighbors. Take extra precautions when outside. Wear lightweight and loose-fitting clothing. Try to limit strenuous activities to early morning or evening. Take action when you see symptoms of heat exhaustion and heat stroke. 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The current time is 12:12 p.m. Central Daylight Time. The following is a summary of watches, warnings, and advisories in effect. An extreme heat watch remains in effect from 12 p.m. Sunday until 10 p.m. Monday for the following counties in Iowa, Harrison, Mills, and Pottawatomie, and the following counties in Nebraska, Douglas, and Sarpy. A heat advisory remains in effect from 12 p.m. Saturday until 12 p.m. Sunday for the following counties in Iowa, Harrison, Mills, and Pottawatomie, and the following counties in Nebraska, Douglas, and Sarpy. A heat advisory remains in effect from 12 p.m. Saturday until 10 p.m. Monday for the following counties in Nebraska, Burke, Cass, Dodge, Odo, Saunders, and Washington. Now for the official National Weather Service forecast for the Omaha and Council Bluffs area. This afternoon, mostly cloudy. Highs around 80. Southeast winds 5 to 10 miles an hour. Tonight, partly cloudy until midnight, then becoming mostly cloudy. Patchy fog after midnight. Lows in the upper 60s. Southeast winds 5 to 10 miles an hour. Saturday, mostly cloudy in the morning, then clearing. Patchy fog in the morning. Much warmer. Humid with highs in the mid-90s. South winds around 5 miles an hour. Saturday night, partly cloudy. Humid with lows in the mid-70s. South winds around 5 miles an hour. Sunday, sunny, hot with highs in the upper 90s. South winds 10 to 15 miles an hour. Heat index values up to 111 in the afternoon. Sunday night, mostly clear until midnight, then becoming partly cloudy. Lows in the upper 70s. Heat index values up to 110 early until midnight. Monday and Monday night, mostly clear. Hot. Highs around 100. Lows in the mid-70s. Heat index values up to 110. Tuesday through Thursday, partly cloudy. Hot. Highs in the mid-90s. Lows in the lower 70s. At noon in Omaha, drizzle and fog were reported. The temperature was 68 degrees, the dew point 66, and the relative humidity 93%. The wind was southeast at 12 miles an hour. The pressure was 30.03 inches and steady. Across eastern Nebraska and southwest Iowa, at Fremont, rain was falling with a temperature of 67. Fog was reported with a temperature of 71 at Lincoln, 68 at Millard, 70 at Columbus, 67 at Blair Airport, 68 at Nebraska City, 68 at Plattsmouth, and 68 at Red Oak, Iowa. At Tecumseh, rain and fog were reported with a temperature of 68. Here are some observations from across the region. At Sioux City, fog was reported with a temperature of 67. At Grand Island, haze was reported with a temperature of 72. At Valentine, it was sunny with a temperature of 83. At Denver, it was mostly sunny with a temperature of 86. It was cloudy, with a temperature of 70 at North Fork, 69 at Sioux Falls, and 70 at Des Moines. Under cloudy skies, Kansas City reported 71, Concordia, Kansas reported 79, and North Platte.

73. Once again, at noon in Omaha, it was 68 degrees with drizzle and fog. The Omaha Metropolitan Area Pollutant Standards Index for today is 52, which represents moderate air quality, with particulates the main pollutant. The forecast for Saturday is 57, considered moderate air quality, with particulates the primary pollutant. The forecast for Sunday is 58, considered moderate air quality, with particulates the primary pollutant. The pollen count today for trees was 0. The pollen count today for weeds was 19, a moderate count, with hemp and nettle the primary pollens. The pollen count today for grass was 1, a low count. Air pollution forecasts and pollen counts are provided by the Douglas County Health Department. Here are the forecast key messages. Scattered showers and thunderstorms are expected into Friday morning. Patchy rainfall totals of 0.50 to 1 inch are expected, with some locally higher amounts possible near the Nebraska/Kansas border. Dangerous heat and humidity builds this weekend, with heat index values reaching near 105 on Saturday and 105 to 115 Sunday and Monday. A heat advisory is in effect for the entire area Saturday afternoon through Monday evening. An extreme heat watch is also in effect for the Omaha Metro into southwest Iowa Sunday afternoon through Monday evening. Expect much more dry weather than wet next week, but will have periodic 20 to 30% chances for showers and storms. Heat advisory information for the following counties in Nebraska, Douglas and Sarpy, and the following counties in Iowa, Fremont, Harrison, Mills, Montgomery, Page, Pottawatomie and Shelby. Heat advisory remains in effect from noon Saturday to noon Central Daylight Time Sunday. Extreme heat watch remains in effect from Sunday afternoon through Monday evening. What? For the heat advisory, heat index values up to 109 expected. For the extreme heat watch, dangerously hot conditions with heat index values up to 112 possible. Where? In Iowa, Fremont, Harrison, Mills, Montgomery, Page, Pottawatomie, and Shelby counties. In Nebraska, Douglas and Sarpy counties. When? For the heat advisory, from noon Saturday to noon Central Daylight Time Sunday. For the extreme heat watch, from Sunday afternoon through Monday evening. Impacts: heat-related illnesses increase significantly during extreme heat and high humidity events. Hot temperatures and high humidity may cause heat illnesses. Drink plenty of fluids, stay in an air-conditioned room, stay out of the sun, and check up on relatives and neighbors. Do not leave young children and pets in unattended vehicles. Car interiors will reach lethal temperatures in a matter of minutes. Take extra precautions when outside. Wear lightweight and loose-fitting clothing. Try to limit strenuous activities to early morning or evening. Take action when you see symptoms of heat exhaustion and heat stroke. Heat advisory information for the following counties in Nebraska: Antelope, Boone, Burt, Butler, Cass, Cedar, Colfax, Cumming, Dodge, Gage, Jefferson, Johnson, Knox, Lancaster, Madison, Nemaha, Odo, Pawnee, Pierce, Platt, Richardson, Saline, Saunders, Seward, Stanton, Thurston, Washington, and Wayne. Heat advisory remains in effect from noon Saturday to 10 p.m. Monday. What? Heat index values up to 109 expected. Where? Portions of west central Iowa and east central, northeast, and southeast Nebraska. When? From noon Saturday to 10 p.m. Monday. Impacts: hot temperatures and high humidity may cause heat illnesses. Drink plenty of fluids, stay in an air-conditioned room, stay out of the sun, and check up on relatives and neighbors. Take extra precautions when outside. Wear lightweight and loose-fitting clothing. 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Take action when you see symptoms of heat exhaustion and heat stroke. 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The current time is 12:21 p.m. Central Daylight Time.
following is a summary of watches, warnings, and advisories in effect. An extreme heat watch remains in effect from 12 p.m. Sunday until 10 p.m. Monday for the following counties in Iowa, Harrison, Mills, and Pottawatomie, and the following counties in Nebraska, Douglas, and Sarpy. A heat advisory remains in effect from 12 p.m. Saturday until 12 p.m. Sunday for the following counties in Iowa, Harrison, Mills, and Pottawatomie, and the following counties in Nebraska, Douglas, and Sarpy. A heat advisory remains in effect from 12 p.m. Saturday until 10 p.m. Monday for the following counties in Nebraska, Burt, Cass, Dodge, Odo, Saunders, and Washington. Now for the official National Weather Service forecast for the Omaha and Council Bluffs area. This afternoon, mostly cloudy. Highs around 80. Southeast winds 5 to 10 miles an hour. Tonight, partly cloudy until midnight, then becoming mostly cloudy. Patchy fog after midnight. Lows in the upper 60s. Southeast winds 5 to 10 miles an hour. Saturday, mostly cloudy in the morning, then clearing. Patchy fog in the morning. Much warmer. Humid with highs in the mid-90s. South winds around 5 miles an hour. Saturday night, partly cloudy. Humid with lows in the mid-70s. South winds around 5 miles an hour. Sunday, sunny, hot with highs in the upper 90s. South winds 10 to 15 miles an hour. Heat index values up to 111 in the afternoon. Sunday night, mostly clear until midnight, then becoming partly cloudy. Lows in the upper 70s. Heat index values up to 110 early until midnight. Monday and Monday night, mostly clear. Hot. Highs around 100. Lows in the mid-70s. Heat index values up to 110. Tuesday through Thursday, partly cloudy. Hot. Highs in the mid-90s. Lows in the lower 70s. At noon in Omaha, drizzle and fog were reported. The temperature was 68 degrees, the dew point 66, and the relative humidity 93%. The wind was southeast at 12 miles an hour. The pressure was 30.03 inches and steady. Across eastern Nebraska and southwest Iowa, at Fremont, rain was falling with a temperature of 67. Fog was reported with a temperature of 71 at Lincoln, 68 at Millard, 70 at Columbus, 67 at Blair Airport, 68 at Nebraska City, 68 at Plattsmouth, and 68 at Red Oak, Iowa. At Tecama, rain and fog were reported with a temperature of 68. Here are some observations from across the region. At Sioux City, fog was reported with a temperature of 67. At Grand Island, haze was reported with a temperature of 72. At Valentine, it was sunny with a temperature of 83. At Denver, it was mostly sunny with a temperature of 86. It was cloudy, with a temperature of 70 at North Fork, 69 at Sioux Falls, and 70 at Des Moines. Under cloudy skies, Kansas City reported 71, Concordia, Kansas reported 79, and North Platte reported 73. Once again, at noon in Omaha, it was 68 degrees with drizzle and fog. The Omaha Metropolitan Area Pollutant Standards Index for today is 52, which represents moderate air quality, with particulates the main pollutant. The forecast for Saturday is 57, considered moderate air quality, with particulates the primary pollutant. The forecast for Sunday is 58, considered moderate air quality, with particulates the primary pollutant. The pollen count today for trees was 0. The pollen count today for weeds was 19, a moderate count, with hemp and nettle the primary pollens. The pollen count today for grass was 1, a low count. Air pollution forecasts and pollen counts are provided by the Douglas County Health Department. Here are the forecast key messages. Scattered showers and thunderstorms are expected into Friday morning.
Patchy rainfall totals of 0.50 to 1 inch are expected, with some locally higher amounts possible near the Nebraska/Kansas border. Dangerous heat and humidity builds this weekend, with heat index values reaching near 105 on Saturday and 105 to 115 Sunday and Monday. A heat advisory is in effect for the entire area Saturday afternoon through Monday evening. An extreme heat watch is also in effect for the Omaha metro into southwest Iowa Sunday afternoon through Monday evening. Expect much more dry weather than wet next week, but we'll have periodic 20 to 30% chances for showers and storms. Heat advisory information for the following counties in Nebraska, Douglas and Sarpy, and the following counties in Iowa, Fremont, Harrison, Mills, Montgomery, Page, Pottawatomie and Shelby. Heat advisory remains in effect from noon Saturday to noon Central Daylight Time Sunday. Extreme heat watch remains in effect from Sunday afternoon through Monday evening. What? For the heat advisory, heat index values up to 109 expected. For the extreme heat watch, dangerously hot conditions with heat index values up to 112 possible. Where? In Iowa, Fremont, Harrison, Mills, Montgomery, Page, Pottawatomie, and Shelby counties. In Nebraska, Douglas and Sarpy counties. When? For the heat advisory, from noon Saturday to noon Central Daylight Time Sunday. For the extreme heat watch, from Sunday afternoon through Monday evening. Impacts: heat-related illnesses increase significantly during extreme heat and high humidity events. Hot temperatures and high humidity may cause heat illnesses. Drink plenty of fluids, stay in an air-conditioned room, stay out of the sun, and check up on relatives and neighbors. Do not leave young children and pets in unattended vehicles. Car interiors will reach lethal temperatures in a matter of minutes. Take extra precautions when outside. Wear lightweight and loose-fitting clothing. Try to limit strenuous activities to early morning or evening. Take action when you see symptoms of heat exhaustion and heat stroke. Heat advisory information for the following counties in Nebraska: Antelope, Boone, Burt, Butler, Cass, Cedar, Colfax, Cumming, Dodge, Gage, Jefferson, Johnson, Knox, Lancaster, Madison, Nemaha, Odo, Pawnee, Pierce, Platt, Richardson, Saline, Saunders, Seward, Stanton, Thurston, Washington, and Wayne. Heat advisory remains in effect from noon Saturday to 10 p.m. Monday. What? Heat index values up to 109 expected. Where? Portions of west central Iowa and east central, northeast, and southeast Nebraska. When? From noon Saturday to 10 p.m. Monday. Impacts: hot temperatures and high humidity may cause heat illnesses. Drink plenty of fluids, stay in an air-conditioned room, stay out of the sun, and check up on relatives and neighbors. Take extra precautions when outside. Wear lightweight and loose-fitting clothing. 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Take action when you see symptoms of heat exhaustion and heat stroke. 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The current time is 12:30 p.m. Central Daylight Time. The following is a summary of watches, warnings, and advisories in effect. An extreme heat watch remains in effect from 12 p.m. Sunday until 10 p.m. Monday for the following counties in Iowa, Harrison, Mills, and Pottawatomie, and the following counties in Nebraska, Douglas, and Sarpy. A heat advisory remains in effect from 12 p.m. Saturday until 12 p.m. Sunday for the following counties in Iowa, Harrison, Mills, and Pottawatomie, and the following counties in Nebraska, Douglas, and Sarpy. A heat advisory remains in effect from 12 p.m. Saturday until 10 p.m. Monday for the following counties in Nebraska: Burt, Cass, Dodge,
Odo, Saunders, and Washington. Now for the official National Weather Service forecast for the Omaha and Council Bluffs area. This afternoon, mostly cloudy. Highs around 80. Southeast winds 5 to 10 miles an hour. Tonight, partly cloudy until midnight, then becoming mostly cloudy. Patchy fog after midnight. Lows in the upper 60s. Southeast winds 5 to 10 miles an hour. Saturday, mostly cloudy in the morning, then clearing. Patchy fog in the morning. Much warmer. Humid with highs in the mid-90s. South winds around 5 miles an hour. Saturday night, partly cloudy. Humid with lows in the mid-70s. South winds around 5 miles an hour. Sunday, sunny, hot with highs in the upper 90s. South winds 10 to 15 miles an hour. Heat index values up to 111 in the afternoon. Sunday night, mostly clear until midnight, then becoming partly cloudy. Lows in the upper 70s. Heat index values up to 110 early until midnight. Monday and Monday night, mostly clear. Hot. Highs around 100. Lows in the mid-70s. Heat index values up to 110. Tuesday through Thursday, partly cloudy. Hot. Highs in the mid-90s. Lows in the lower 70s. At noon in Omaha, drizzle and fog were reported. The temperature was 68 degrees, the dew point 66, and the relative humidity 93%. The wind was southeast at 12 miles an hour. The pressure was 30.03 inches and steady. Across eastern Nebraska and southwest Iowa, at Fremont, rain was falling with a temperature of 67. Fog was reported with a temperature of 71 at Lincoln, 68 at Millard, 70 at Columbus, 67 at Blair Airport, 68 at Nebraska City, 68 at Plattsmouth, and 68 at Red Oak, Iowa. At Tacoma, rain and fog were reported with a temperature of 68. Here are some observations from across the region. At Sioux City, fog was reported with a temperature of 67. At Grand Island, haze was reported with a temperature of 72. At Valentine, it was sunny with a temperature of 83. At Denver, it was mostly sunny with a temperature of 86. It was cloudy, with a temperature of 70 at North Fork, 69 at Sioux Falls, and 70 at Des Moines. Under cloudy skies, Kansas City reported 71, Concordia, Kansas reported 79, and North Platte reported 73. Once again, at noon in Omaha, it was 68 degrees with drizzle and fog. The Omaha Metropolitan Area Pollutant Standards Index for today is 52, which represents moderate air quality, with particulates the main pollutant. The forecast for Saturday is 57, considered moderate air quality, with particulates the primary pollutant. The forecast for Sunday is 58, considered moderate air quality, with particulates the primary pollutant. The pollen count today for trees was 0. The pollen count today for weeds was 19, a moderate count, with hemp and nettle the primary pollens. The pollen count today for grass was 1, a low count. Air pollution forecasts and pollen counts are provided by the Douglas County Health Department. Here are the forecast key messages. Scattered showers and thunderstorms are expected into Friday morning. Patchy rainfall totals of 0.50 to 1 inch are expected, with some locally higher amounts possible near the Nebraska/Kansas border. Dangerous heat and humidity builds this weekend, with heat index values reaching near 105 on Saturday and 105 to 115 Sunday and Monday. A heat advisory is in effect for the entire area Saturday afternoon through Monday evening. An extreme heat watch is also in effect for the Omaha Metro into southwest Iowa Sunday afternoon through Monday evening. Expect much more dry weather than wet next week, but will have periodic 20 to 30% chances for showers and storms. Heat advisory information for the following counties.
in Nebraska, Douglas and Sarpy, and the following counties, in Iowa, Fremont, Harrison, Mills, Montgomery, Page, Pottawatomie, and Shelby. Heat advisory remains in effect from noon Saturday to noon Central Daylight Time Sunday. Extreme heat watch remains in effect from Sunday afternoon through Monday evening. What? For the heat advisory, heat index values up to 109 expected. For the extreme heat watch, dangerously hot conditions with heat index values up to 112 possible. Where? In Iowa, Fremont, Harrison, Mills, Montgomery, Page, Pottawatomie, and Shelby counties. In Nebraska, Douglas and Sarpy counties. When? For the heat advisory, from noon Saturday to noon Central Daylight Time Sunday. For the extreme heat watch, from Sunday afternoon through Monday evening. Impacts: heat-related illnesses increase significantly during extreme heat and high humidity events. Hot temperatures and high humidity may cause heat illnesses. Drink plenty of fluids, stay in an air-conditioned room, stay out of the sun, and check up on relatives and neighbors. Do not leave young children and pets in unattended vehicles. Car interiors will reach lethal temperatures in a matter of minutes. Take extra precautions when outside. Wear lightweight and loose-fitting clothing. Try to limit strenuous activities to early morning or evening. Take action when you see symptoms of heat exhaustion and heat stroke. Heat advisory information for the following counties in Nebraska: Antelope, Boone, Burt, Butler, Cass, Cedar, Colfax, Cumming, Dodge, Gage, Jefferson, Johnson, Knox, Lancaster, Madison, Nemaha, Odo, Pawnee, Pierce, Platt, Richardson, Saline, Saunders, Seward, Stanton, Thurston, Washington, and Wayne. Heat advisory remains in effect from noon Saturday to 10 p.m. Monday. What? Heat index values up to 109 expected. Where? Portions of west central Iowa and east central, northeast, and southeast Nebraska. When? From noon Saturday to 10 p.m. Monday. Impacts: hot temperatures and high humidity may cause heat illnesses. Drink plenty of fluids, stay in an air-conditioned room, stay out of the sun, and check up on relatives and neighbors. Take extra precautions when outside. Wear lightweight and loose-fitting clothing. Try to limit strenuous activities to early morning or evening. Take action when you see symptoms of heat exhaustion and heat stroke. 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The current time is 12:39 p.m. Central Daylight Time. The following is a summary of watches, warnings, and advisories in effect. An extreme heat watch remains in effect from 12 p.m. Sunday until 10 p.m. Monday for the following counties in Iowa, Harrison, Mills, and Pottawatomie, and the following counties in Nebraska, Douglas, and Sarpy. A heat advisory remains in effect from 12 p.m. Saturday until 12 p.m. Sunday for the following counties in Iowa, Harrison, Mills, and Pottawatomie, and the following counties in Nebraska, Douglas, and Sarpy. A heat advisory remains in effect from 12 p.m. Saturday until 10 p.m. Monday for the following counties in Nebraska, Burt, Cass, Dodge, Odo, Saunders, and Washington. Now for the official National Weather Service forecast for the Omaha and Council Bluffs area. This afternoon, mostly cloudy. Highs around 80. Southeast winds 5 to 10 miles an hour. Tonight, partly cloudy until midnight, then becoming mostly cloudy. Patchy fog after midnight. Lows in the upper 60s. Southeast winds 5 to 10 miles an hour. Saturday, mostly cloudy in the morning, then clearing. Patchy fog in the morning. Much warmer. Humid with highs in the mid-90s. South winds around 5 miles an hour. Saturday night, partly cloudy. Humid with lows in the mid-70s. South winds around 5 miles an hour. Sunday, sunny, hot with highs in the upper 90s. South winds 10 to 15 miles an hour.
heat index values up to 111 in the afternoon. Sunday night, mostly clear until midnight, then becoming partly cloudy. Lows in the upper 70s. Heat index values up to 110 early until midnight. Monday and Monday night, mostly clear. Hot. Highs around 100. Lows in the mid-70s. Heat index values up to 110. Tuesday through Thursday, partly cloudy. Hot. Highs in the mid-90s. Lows in the lower 70s. At noon in Omaha, drizzle and fog were reported. The temperature was 68 degrees, the dew point 66, and the relative humidity 93%. The wind was southeast at 12 miles an hour. The pressure was 30.03 inches and steady. Across eastern Nebraska and southwest Iowa, at Fremont, rain was falling with a temperature of 67. Fog was reported with a temperature of 71 at Lincoln, 68 at Millard, 70 at Columbus, 67 at Blair Airport, 68 at Nebraska City, 68 at Plattsmouth, and 68 at Red Oak, Iowa. At Tecumseh, rain and fog were reported with a temperature of 68. Here are some observations from across the region. At Sioux City, fog was reported with a temperature of 67. At Grand Island, haze was reported with a temperature of 72. At Valentine, it was sunny with a temperature of 83. At Denver, it was mostly sunny with a temperature of 86. It was cloudy with a temperature of 70 at North Fork, 69 at Sioux Falls, and 70 at Des Moines. Under cloudy skies, Kansas City reported 71, Concordia, Kansas reported 79, and North Platte reported 73. Once again, at noon in Omaha, it was 68 degrees with drizzle and fog. The Omaha Metropolitan Area Pollutant Standards Index for today is 52, which represents moderate air quality, with particulates the main pollutant. The forecast for Saturday is 57, considered moderate air quality, with particulates the primary pollutant. The forecast for Sunday is 58, considered moderate air quality, with particulates the primary pollutant. The pollen count today for trees was 0. The pollen count today for weeds was 19, a moderate count, with hemp and nettle the primary pollens. The pollen count today for grass was 1, a low count. Air pollution forecasts and pollen counts are provided by the Douglas County Health Department. Here are the forecast key messages. Scattered showers and thunderstorms are expected into Friday morning. Patchy rainfall totals of 0.50 to 1 inch are expected, with some locally higher amounts possible near the Nebraska/Kansas border. Dangerous heat and humidity builds this weekend, with heat index values reaching near 105 on Saturday and 105 to 115 Sunday and Monday. A heat advisory is in effect for the entire area Saturday afternoon through Monday evening. An extreme heat watch is also in effect for the Omaha Metro into southwest Iowa Sunday afternoon through Monday evening. Expect much more dry weather than wet next week, but will have periodic 20 to 30% chances for showers and storms. Heat advisory information for the following counties in Nebraska, Douglas and Sarpy, and the following counties in Iowa, Fremont, Harrison, Mills, Montgomery, Page, Pottawatomie and Shelby. Heat advisory remains in effect from noon Saturday to noon Central Daylight Time Sunday. Extreme heat watch remains in effect from Sunday afternoon through Monday evening. What? For the heat advisory, heat index values up to 109 expected. For the extreme heat watch, dangerously hot conditions with heat index values up to 112 possible. Where? In Iowa, Fremont, Harrison, Mills, Montgomery, Page, Pottawatomie, and Shelby counties. In Nebraska, Douglas and Sarpy counties. When? For the heat advisory, from noon Saturday to noon Central Daylight Time Sunday. For the extreme heat watch, from Sunday afternoon through Monday evening. Impacts,
heat-related illnesses increase significantly during extreme heat and high humidity events. Hot temperatures and high humidity may cause heat illnesses. Drink plenty of fluids, stay in an air-conditioned room, stay out of the sun, and check up on relatives and neighbors. Do not leave young children and pets in unattended vehicles. Car interiors will reach lethal temperatures in a matter of minutes. Take extra precautions when outside. Wear lightweight and loose-fitting clothing. Try to limit strenuous activities to early morning or evening. Take action when you see symptoms of heat exhaustion and heat stroke. Heat advisory information for the following counties in Nebraska: Antelope, Boone, Burt, Butler, Cass, Cedar, Colfax, Cumming, Dodge, Gage, Jefferson, Johnson, Knox, Lancaster, Madison, Nemaha, Odo, Pawnee, Pierce, Platt, Richardson, Saline, Saunders, Seward, Stanton, Thurston, Washington, and Wayne. Heat advisory remains in effect from noon Saturday to 10 p.m. Monday. What? Heat index values up to 109 expected. Where? Portions of west central Iowa and east central, northeast, and southeast Nebraska. When? From noon Saturday to 10 p.m. Monday. Impacts. Hot temperatures and high humidity may cause heat illnesses. Drink plenty of fluids, stay in an air-conditioned room, stay out of the sun, and check up on relatives and neighbors. Take extra precautions when outside. Wear lightweight and loose-fitting clothing. Try to limit strenuous activities to early morning or evening. Take action when you see symptoms of heat exhaustion and heat stroke. 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The current time is 12:48 p.m. Central Daylight Time. The following is a summary of watches, warnings, and advisories in effect. An extreme heat watch remains in effect from 12 p.m. Sunday until 10 p.m. Monday for the following counties in Iowa, Harrison, Mills, and Pottawatomie, and the following counties in Nebraska, Douglas, and Sarpy. A heat advisory remains in effect from 12 p.m. Saturday until 12 p.m. Sunday for the following counties in Iowa, Harrison, Mills, and Pottawatomie, and the following counties in Nebraska, Douglas, and Sarpy. A heat advisory remains in effect from 12 p.m. Saturday until 10 p.m. Monday for the following counties in Nebraska, Burt, Cass, Dodge, Odo, Saunders, and Washington. Now for the official National Weather Service forecast for the Omaha and Council Bluffs area. This afternoon, mostly cloudy. Highs around 80. Southeast winds 5 to 10 miles an hour. Tonight, partly cloudy until midnight, then becoming mostly cloudy. Patchy fog after midnight. Lows in the upper 60s. Southeast winds 5 to 10 miles an hour. Saturday, mostly cloudy in the morning, then clearing. Patchy fog in the morning. Much warmer. Humid with highs in the mid-90s. South winds around 5 miles an hour. Saturday night, partly cloudy. Humid with lows in the mid-70s. South winds around 5 miles an hour. Sunday, sunny, hot with highs in the upper 90s. South winds 10 to 15 miles an hour. Heat index values up to 111 in the afternoon. Sunday night, mostly clear until midnight, then becoming partly cloudy. Lows in the upper 70s. Heat index values up to 110 early until midnight. Monday and Monday night, mostly clear. Hot. Highs around 100. Lows in the mid-70s. Heat index values up to 110. Tuesday through Thursday, partly cloudy. Hot. Highs in the mid-90s. Lows in the lower 70s. At noon in Omaha, drizzle and fog were reported. The temperature was 68 degrees, the dew point 66, and the relative humidity 93%. The wind was southeast at 12 miles an hour. The pressure was 30.03 inches and steady.
Across eastern Nebraska and southwest Iowa, at Fremont, rain was falling with a temperature of 67. Fog was reported with a temperature of 71 at Lincoln, 68 at Millard, 70 at Columbus, 67 at Blair Airport, 68 at Nebraska City, 68 at Plattsmouth, and 68 at Red Oak, Iowa. At Tecama, rain and fog were reported with a temperature of 68. Here are some observations from across the region. At Sioux City, fog was reported with a temperature of 67. At Grand Island, haze was reported with a temperature of 72. At Valentine, it was sunny with a temperature of 83. At Denver, it was mostly sunny with a temperature of 86. It was cloudy with a temperature of 70 at North Fork, 69 at Sioux Falls, and 70 at Des Moines. Under cloudy skies, Kansas City reported 71, Concordia, Kansas reported 79, and North Platte reported 73. Once again, at noon in Omaha, it was 68 degrees with drizzle and fog. The Omaha Metropolitan Area Pollutant Standards Index for today is 52, which represents moderate air quality, with particulates the main pollutant. The forecast for Saturday is 57, considered moderate air quality, with particulates the primary pollutant. The forecast for Sunday is 58, considered moderate air quality, with particulates the primary pollutant. The pollen count today for trees was 0. The pollen count today for weeds was 19, a moderate count, with hemp and nettle the primary pollens. The pollen count today for grass was 1, a low count. Air pollution forecasts and pollen counts are provided by the Douglas County Health Department. Here are the forecast key messages. Scattered showers and thunderstorms are expected into Friday morning. Patchy rainfall totals of 0.50 to 1 inch are expected, with some locally higher amounts possible near the Nebraska/Kansas border. Dangerous heat and humidity builds this weekend, with heat index values reaching near 105 on Saturday and 105 to 115 Sunday and Monday. A heat advisory is in effect for the entire area Saturday afternoon through Monday evening. An extreme heat watch is also in effect for the Omaha Metro into southwest Iowa Sunday afternoon through Monday evening. Expect much more dry weather than wet next week, but will have periodic 20 to 30% chances for showers and storms. Heat advisory information for the following counties in Nebraska, Douglas and Sarpy, and the following counties in Iowa, Fremont, Harrison, Mills, Montgomery, Page, Pottawatomie and Shelby. Heat advisory remains in effect from noon Saturday to noon Central Daylight Time Sunday. Extreme heat watch remains in effect from Sunday afternoon through Monday evening. What? For the heat advisory, heat index values up to 109 expected. For the extreme heat watch, dangerously hot conditions with heat index values up to 112 possible. Where? In Iowa, Fremont, Harrison, Mills, Montgomery, Page, Pottawatomie, and Shelby counties. In Nebraska, Douglas and Sarpy counties. When? For the heat advisory, from noon Saturday to noon Central Daylight Time Sunday. For the extreme heat watch, from Sunday afternoon through Monday evening. Impacts. Heat-related illnesses increase significantly during extreme heat and high humidity events. Hot temperatures and high humidity may cause heat illnesses. Drink plenty of fluids, stay in an air-conditioned room, stay out of the sun, and check up on relatives and neighbors. Do not leave young children and pets in unattended vehicles. Car interiors will reach lethal temperatures in a matter of minutes. Take extra precautions when outside. Wear lightweight and loose-fitting clothing. Try to limit strenuous activities to early morning or evening. Take action when you see symptoms of heat exhaustion and heat stroke. Heat advisory information for the following counties in Nebraska, Antelope, Boone, Burt, Butler, Cass, Cedar, Colfax, Cumming, Dodge, Gage, Jefferson, Johnson, Knox, Lancaster, Madison, Nemaha, Odo, Pawnee, Pierce, Platt, Richardson,
Saline, Saunders, Seward, Stanton, Thurston, Washington, and Wayne. Heat advisory remains in effect from noon Saturday to 10 p.m. Monday. What? Heat index values up to 109 expected. Where? Portions of west central Iowa and east central, northeast, and southeast Nebraska. When? From noon Saturday to 10 p.m. Monday. Impacts. Hot temperatures and high humidity may cause heat illnesses. Drink plenty of fluids. Stay in an air-conditioned room. Stay out of the sun. And check up on relatives and neighbors. Take extra precautions when outside. Wear lightweight and loose-fitting clothing. Try to limit strenuous activities to early morning or evening. Take action when you see symptoms of heat exhaustion and heat stroke. 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The current time is 12:57 p.m. Central Daylight Time. The following is a summary of watches, warnings, and advisories in effect. An extreme heat watch remains in effect from 12 p.m. Sunday until 10 p.m. Monday for the following counties in Iowa, Harrison, Mills, and Pottawatomie, and the following counties in Nebraska, Douglas, and Sarpy. A heat advisory remains in effect from 12 p.m. Saturday until 12 p.m. Sunday for the following counties in Iowa, Harrison, Mills, and Pottawatomie, and the following counties in Nebraska, Douglas, and Sarpy. A heat advisory remains in effect from 12 p.m. Saturday until 10 p.m. Monday for the following counties in Nebraska, Burt, Cass, Dodge, Odo, Saunders, and Washington. Now for the official National Weather Service forecast for the Omaha and Council Bluffs area. This afternoon, mostly cloudy. Highs around 80. Southeast winds 5 to 10 miles an hour. Tonight, partly cloudy until midnight, then becoming mostly cloudy. Patchy fog after midnight. Lows in the upper 60s. Southeast winds 5 to 10 miles an hour. Saturday, mostly cloudy in the morning, then clearing. Patchy fog in the morning. Much warmer. Humid with highs in the mid-90s. South winds around 5 miles an hour. Saturday night, partly cloudy. Humid with lows in the mid-70s. South winds around 5 miles an hour. Sunday, sunny, hot with highs in the upper 90s. South winds 10 to 15 miles an hour. Heat index values up to 111 in the afternoon. Sunday night, mostly clear until midnight, then becoming partly cloudy. Lows in the upper 70s. Heat index values up to 110 early until midnight. Monday and Monday night, mostly clear. Hot. Highs around 100. Lows in the mid-70s. Heat index values up to 110. Tuesday through Thursday, partly cloudy. Hot. Highs in the mid-90s. Lows in the lower 70s. At noon in Omaha, drizzle and fog were reported. The temperature was 68 degrees, the dew point 66, and the relative humidity 93%. The wind was southeast at 12 miles an hour. The pressure was 30.03 inches and steady. Across eastern Nebraska and southwest Iowa, at Fremont, rain was falling with a temperature of 67. Fog was reported with a temperature of 71 at Lincoln, 68 at Millard, 70 at Columbus, 67 at Blair Airport, 68 at Nebraska City, 68 at Plattsmouth, and 68 at Red Oak, Iowa. At Takema, rain and fog were reported with a temperature of 68. Here are some observations from across the region. At Sioux City, fog was reported with a temperature of 67. At Grand Island, haze was reported with a temperature of 72. At Valentine, it was sunny with a temperature of 83. At Denver, it was mostly sunny with a temperature of 86. It was cloudy with a temperature of 70 at North Fork, 69 at Sioux Falls, and 70 at Des Moines. Under cloudy skies, K
Kansas City reported 71, Concordia, Kansas reported 79, and North Platte reported 73. Once again, at noon in Omaha, it was 68 degrees with drizzle and fog. The Omaha Metropolitan Area Pollutant Standards Index for today is 52, which represents moderate air quality, with particulates the main pollutant. The forecast for Saturday is 57, considered moderate air quality, with particulates the primary pollutant. The forecast for Sunday is 58, considered moderate air quality, with particulates the primary pollutant. The pollen count today for trees was 0. The pollen count today for weeds was 19, a moderate count, with hemp and nettle the primary pollens. The pollen count today for grass was 1, a low count. Air pollution forecasts and pollen counts are provided by the Douglas County Health Department. Here are the forecast key messages. Scattered showers and thunderstorms are expected into Friday morning. Patchy rainfall totals of 0.50 to 1 inch are expected, with some locally higher amounts possible near the Nebraska/Kansas border. Dangerous heat and humidity builds this weekend, with heat index values reaching near 105 on Saturday and 105 to 115 Sunday and Monday. A heat advisory is in effect for the entire area Saturday afternoon through Monday evening. An extreme heat watch is also in effect for the Omaha Metro into southwest Iowa Sunday afternoon through Monday evening. Expect much more dry weather than wet next week, but we'll have periodic 20 to 30% chances for showers and storms. Heat advisory information for the following counties in Nebraska, Douglas and Sarpy, and the following counties in Iowa, Fremont, Harrison, Mills, Montgomery, Page, Pottawatomie and Shelby. Heat advisory remains in effect from noon Saturday to noon Central Daylight Time Sunday. Extreme heat watch remains in effect from Sunday afternoon through Monday evening. What? For the heat advisory, heat index values up to 109 expected. For the extreme heat watch, dangerously hot conditions with heat index values up to 112 possible. Where? In Iowa, Fremont, Harrison, Mills, Montgomery, Page, Pottawatomie, and Shelby counties. In Nebraska, Douglas and Sarpy counties. When? For the heat advisory, from noon Saturday to noon Central Daylight Time Sunday. For the extreme heat watch, from Sunday afternoon through Monday evening. Impacts: heat-related illnesses increase significantly during extreme heat and high humidity events. Hot temperatures and high humidity may cause heat illnesses. Drink plenty of fluids, stay in an air-conditioned room, stay out of the sun, and check up on relatives and neighbors. Do not leave young children and pets in unattended vehicles. Car interiors will reach lethal temperatures in a matter of minutes. Take extra precautions when outside. Wear lightweight and loose-fitting clothing. Try to limit strenuous activities to early morning or evening. Take action when you see symptoms of heat exhaustion and heat stroke. Heat advisory information for the following counties in Nebraska: Antelope, Boone, Burke, Butler, Cass, Cedar, Colfax, Cumming, Dodge, Gage, Jefferson, Johnson, Knox, Lancaster, Madison, Nemaha, Odo, Pawnee, Pierce, Platte, Richardson, Saline, Saunders, Seward, Stanton, Thurston, Washington, and Wayne. Heat advisory remains in effect from noon Saturday to 10 p.m. Monday. What? Heat index values up to 109 expected. Where? Portions of west central Iowa and east central, northeast, and southeast Nebraska. When? From noon Saturday to 10 p.m. Monday. Impacts: hot temperatures and high humidity may cause heat illnesses. Drink plenty of fluids, stay in an air-conditioned room, stay out of the sun, and check up on relatives and neighbors. Take extra precautions when outside. Wear lightweight and loose-fitting clothing. Try to limit strenuous activities to early morning or evening. Take action when you see symptoms of heat exhaustion and heat stroke. This is NOAA All Hazards Radio Station KIH 61 in Omaha, Nebraska.
The current time is 1:05 p.m. Central Daylight Time. The following is a summary of watches, warnings, and advisories in effect. An extreme heat watch remains in effect from 12 p.m. Sunday until 10 p.m. Monday for the following counties in Iowa, Harrison, Mills, and Pottawatomie, and the following counties in Nebraska, Douglas, and Sarpy. A heat advisory remains in effect from 12 p.m. Saturday until 12 p.m. Sunday for the following counties in Iowa, Harrison, Mills, and Pottawatomie, and the following counties in Nebraska, Douglas, and Sarpy. A heat advisory remains in effect from 12 p.m. Saturday until 10 p.m. Monday for the following counties in Nebraska, Burt, Cass, Dodge, Odo, Saunders, and Washington. Now for the official National Weather Service forecast for the Omaha and Council Bluffs area. This afternoon, mostly cloudy. Highs around 80. Southeast winds 5 to 10 miles an hour. Tonight, partly cloudy until midnight, then becoming mostly cloudy. Patchy fog after midnight. Lows in the upper 60s. Southeast winds 5 to 10 miles an hour. Saturday, mostly cloudy in the morning, then clearing. Patchy fog in the morning. Much warmer. Humid with highs in the mid-90s. South winds around 5 miles an hour. Saturday night, partly cloudy. Humid with lows in the mid-70s. South winds around 5 miles an hour. Sunday, sunny, hot with highs in the upper 90s. South winds 10 to 15 miles an hour. Heat index values up to 111 in the afternoon. Sunday night, mostly clear until midnight, then becoming partly cloudy. Lows in the upper 70s. Heat index values up to 110 early until midnight. Monday and Monday night, mostly clear. Hot. Highs around 100. Lows in the mid-70s. Heat index values up to 110. Tuesday through Thursday, partly cloudy. Hot. Highs in the mid-90s. Lows in the lower 70s. At 1 p.m. in Omaha, it was cloudy. The temperature was 69 degrees, the dew point 66, and the relative humidity 90%. The wind was southeast at 10 miles an hour. The pressure was 30.02 inches and falling. Across eastern Nebraska and southwest Iowa, at Plattsmouth, rain was falling with a temperature of 69. At Millard, drizzle was falling with a temperature of 69. Fog was reported with a temperature of 69 at Fremont, 68 at Blair Airport, 69 at Nebraska City, and 68 at Red Oak, Iowa. It was cloudy, with a temperature of 72 at Lincoln, 71 at Columbus, and 68 at Tacoma. Here are some observations from across the region. At Kansas City, rain was falling, with a temperature of 73. At Sioux City, fog was reported, with a temperature of 68. At Valentine, it was sunny, with a temperature of 86. At Denver, it was mostly sunny, with a temperature of 88. It was cloudy, with a temperature of 73 at Grand Island, 71 at Norfolk, and 70 at Sioux Falls. Under cloudy skies, Des Moines reported 71, Concordia, Kansas reported 81, and North Platte reported 75. Once again, at 1 p.m. in Omaha, it was 69 degrees under cloudy skies. The Omaha Metropolitan Area Pollutant Standards Index for today is 52, which represents moderate air quality, with particulates the main pollutant. The forecast for Saturday is 57, considered moderate air quality, with particulates the primary pollutant. The forecast for Sunday is 58, considered moderate air quality, with particulates the primary pollutant. The pollen count today for trees was 0. The pollen count today for weeds was 19, a moderate count, with hemp and nettle the primary pollens. The pollen count today for grass was 1, a low count. Air pollution forecasts and pollen counts are provided by the Douglas County Health Department. Here are the forecast key messages.
Scattered showers and thunderstorms are expected into Friday morning. Patchy rainfall totals of 0.50 to 1 inch are expected, with some locally higher amounts possible near the Nebraska/Kansas border. Dangerous heat and humidity builds this weekend, with heat index values.

heat exhaustion and heat stroke. This is NOAA All Hazards radio station KIH 61 in Omaha, Nebraska. The current time is 1:14 p.m. Central Daylight Time. The following is a summary of watches, warnings, and advisories in effect. An extreme heat watch remains in effect from 12 p.m. Sunday until 10 p.m. Monday for the following counties in Iowa, Harrison, Mills, and Pottawatomie, and the following counties in Nebraska, Douglas, and Sarpy. A heat advisory remains in effect from 12 p.m. Saturday until 12 p.m. Sunday for the following counties in Iowa, Harrison, Mills, and Pottawatomie, and the following counties in Nebraska, Douglas, and Sarpy. A heat advisory remains in effect from 12 p.m. Saturday until 10 p.m. Monday for the following counties in Nebraska, Burt, Cass, Dodge, Odo, Saunders, and Washington. Now for the official National Weather Service forecast for the Omaha and Council Bluffs area. This afternoon, mostly cloudy. Highs around 80. Southeast winds 5 to 10 miles an hour. Tonight, partly cloudy until midnight, then becoming mostly cloudy. Patchy fog after midnight. Lows in the upper 60s. Southeast winds 5 to 10 miles an hour. Saturday, mostly cloudy in the morning, then clearing. Patchy fog in the morning. Much warmer. Humid with highs in the mid-90s. South winds around 5 miles an hour. Saturday night, partly cloudy. Humid with lows in the mid-70s. South winds around 5 miles an hour. Sunday, sunny, hot with highs in the upper 90s. South winds 10 to 15 miles an hour. Heat index values up to 111 in the afternoon. Sunday night, mostly clear until midnight, then becoming partly cloudy. Lows in the upper 70s. Heat index values up to 110 early until midnight. Monday and Monday night, mostly clear. Hot. Highs around 100. Lows in the mid-70s. Heat index values up to 110. Tuesday through Thursday, partly cloudy. Hot. Highs in the mid-90s. Lows in the lower 70s. At 1 p.m. in Omaha, it was cloudy. The temperature was 69 degrees, the dew point 66, and the relative humidity 90%. The wind was southeast at 10 miles an hour. The pressure was 30.02 inches and falling. Across eastern Nebraska and southwest Iowa, at Plattsmouth, rain was falling with a temperature of 69. At Millard, drizzle was falling with a temperature of 69. Fog was reported with a temperature of 69 at Fremont, 68 at Blair Airport, 69 at Nebraska City, and 68 at Red Oak, Iowa. It was cloudy, with a temperature of 72 at Lincoln, 71 at Columbus, and 68 at Tecumseh. Here are some observations from across the region. At Kansas City, rain was falling, with a temperature of 73. At Sioux City, fog was reported, with a temperature of 68. At Valentine, it was sunny, with a temperature of 86. At Denver, it was mostly sunny, with a temperature of 88. It was cloudy, with a temperature of 73 at Grand Island, 71 at Norfolk, and 70 at Sioux Falls. Under cloudy skies, Des Moines reported 71, Concordia, Kansas reported 81, and North Platte reported 75. Once again, at 1 p.m. in Omaha, it was 69 degrees under cloudy skies. The Omaha Metropolitan Area Pollutant Standards Index for today is 52, which represents moderate air quality, with particulates the main pollutant. The forecast for Saturday is 57, considered moderate air quality, with particulates the primary pollutant. The forecast for Sunday is 58, considered moderate air quality, with particulates the primary pollutant. The pollen count today for trees was 0. The pollen count today for weeds was 19, a moderate count, with hemp and nettle the primary pollens. The pollen count today for grass was 1, a low count. Air pollution.

Forecasts and pollen counts are provided by the Douglas County Health Department. Here are the forecast key messages. Scattered showers and thunderstorms are expected into Friday morning. Patchy rainfall totals of 0.50 to 1 inch are expected, with some locally higher amounts possible near the Nebraska/Kansas border. Dangerous heat and humidity builds this weekend, with heat index values reaching near 105 on Saturday and 105 to 115 Sunday and Monday. A heat advisory is in effect for the entire area Saturday afternoon through Monday evening. An extreme heat watch is also in effect for the Omaha Metro into southwest Iowa Sunday afternoon through Monday evening. Expect much more dry weather than wet next week, but we'll have periodic 20 to 30% chances for showers and storms. Heat advisory information for the following counties in Nebraska, Douglas and Sarpy, and the following counties in Iowa, Fremont, Harrison, Mills, Montgomery, Page, Pottawatomie and Shelby. Heat advisory remains in effect from noon Saturday to noon Central Daylight Time Sunday. Extreme heat watch remains in effect from Sunday afternoon through Monday evening. What? For the heat advisory, heat index values up to 109 expected. For the extreme heat watch, dangerously hot conditions with heat index values up to 112 possible. Where? In Iowa, Fremont, Harrison, Mills, Montgomery, Page, Pottawatomie, and Shelby counties. In Nebraska, Douglas and Sarpy counties. When? For the heat advisory, from noon Saturday to noon Central Daylight Time Sunday. For the extreme heat watch, from Sunday afternoon through Monday evening. Impacts: heat-related illnesses increase significantly during extreme heat and high humidity events. Hot temperatures and high humidity may cause heat illnesses. Drink plenty of fluids, stay in an air-conditioned room, stay out of the sun, and check up on relatives and neighbors. Do not leave young children and pets in unattended vehicles. Car interiors will reach lethal temperatures in a matter of minutes. Take extra precautions when outside. Wear lightweight and loose-fitting clothing. Try to limit strenuous activities to early morning or evening. Take action when you see symptoms of heat exhaustion and heat stroke. Heat advisory information for the following counties in Nebraska: Antelope, Boone, Burt, Butler, Cass, Cedar, Colfax, Cumming, Dodge, Gage, Jefferson, Johnson, Knox, Lancaster, Madison, Nemaha, Odo, Pawnee, Pierce, Platt, Richardson, Saline, Saunders, Seward, Stanton, Thurston, Washington, and Wayne. Heat advisory remains in effect from noon Saturday to 10 p.m. Monday. What? Heat index values up to 109 expected. Where? Portions of west central Iowa and east central, northeast, and southeast Nebraska. When? From noon Saturday to 10 p.m. Monday. Impacts: hot temperatures and high humidity may cause heat illnesses. Drink plenty of fluids, stay in an air-conditioned room, stay out of the sun, and check up on relatives and neighbors. Take extra precautions when outside. Wear lightweight and loose-fitting clothing. Try to limit strenuous activities to early morning or evening. Take action when you see symptoms of heat exhaustion and heat stroke. 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The current time is 1:23 p.m. Central Daylight Time. The following is a summary of watches, warnings, and advisories in effect. An extreme heat watch remains in effect from 12 p.m. Sunday until 10 p.m. Monday for the following counties in Iowa, Harrison, Mills, and Pottawatomie, and the following counties in Nebraska, Douglas, and Sarpy. A heat advisory remains in effect from 12 p.m. Saturday until 12 p.m. Sunday for the following counties in Iowa, Harrison, Mills, and Pottawatomie, and the following counties in Nebraska, Douglas, and Sarpy. A heat advisory remains in effect from 12 p.m. Saturday until 10 p.m. Monday for the following counties in Nebraska, Burt, Cass, Dodge, Odo, Saunders, and Washington.
Now for the official National Weather Service forecast for the Omaha and Council Bluffs area. This afternoon, mostly cloudy. Highs around 80. Southeast winds 5 to 10 miles an hour. Tonight, partly cloudy until midnight, then becoming mostly cloudy. Patchy fog after midnight. Lows in the upper 60s. Southeast winds 5 to 10 miles an hour. Saturday, mostly cloudy in the morning, then clearing. Patchy fog in the morning. Much warmer. Humid with highs in the mid-90s. South winds around 5 miles an hour. Saturday night, partly cloudy. Humid with lows in the mid-70s. South winds around 5 miles an hour. Sunday, sunny, hot with highs in the upper 90s. South winds 10 to 15 miles an hour. Heat index values up to 111 in the afternoon. Sunday night, mostly clear until midnight, then becoming partly cloudy. Lows in the upper 70s. Heat index values up to 110 early until midnight. Monday and Monday night, mostly clear. Hot. Highs around 100. Lows in the mid-70s. Heat index values up to 110. Tuesday through Thursday, partly cloudy. Hot. Highs in the mid-90s. Lows in the lower 70s. At 1 p.m. in Omaha, it was cloudy. The temperature was 69 degrees, the dew point 66, and the relative humidity 90%. The wind was southeast at 10 miles an hour. The pressure was 30.02 inches and falling. Across eastern Nebraska and southwest Iowa, at Plattsmouth, rain was falling with a temperature of 69. At Millard, drizzle was falling with a temperature of 69. Fog was reported with a temperature of 69 at Fremont, 68 at Blair Airport, 69 at Nebraska City, and 68 at Red Oak, Iowa. It was cloudy with a temperature of 72 at Lincoln, 71 at Columbus, and 68 at Takema. Here are some observations from across the region. At Kansas City, rain was falling with a temperature of 73. At Sioux City, fog was reported with a temperature of 68. At Valentine, it was sunny with a temperature of 86. At Denver, it was mostly sunny with a temperature of 88. It was cloudy with a temperature of 73 at Grand Island, 71 at Norfolk, and 70 at Sioux Falls. Under cloudy skies, Des Moines reported 71, Concordia, Kansas reported 81, and North Platte reported 75. Once again, at 1 p.m. in Omaha, it was 69 degrees under cloudy skies. This is NOAA All Hazards Radio Station KIH-61 serving the following counties in Nebraska and Iowa. Douglas, Sarpy, Washington, Cass, Odo, Burt, Dodge, Saunders, Harrison, Pottawatomie, and Mills. The Omaha Metropolitan Area Pollutant Standards Index for today is 52, which represents moderate air quality, with particulates the main pollutant. The forecast for Saturday is 57, considered moderate air quality, with particulates the primary pollutant. The forecast for Sunday is 58, considered moderate air quality, with particulates the primary pollutant. The pollen count today for trees was 0. The pollen count today for weeds was 19, a moderate count, with hemp and nettle the primary pollens. The pollen count today for grass was 1, a low count. Air pollution forecasts and pollen counts are provided by the Douglas County Health Department. Here are the forecast key messages. Scattered showers and thunderstorms are expected into Friday morning. Patchy rainfall totals of 0.50 to 1 inch are expected, with some locally higher amounts possible near the Nebraska/Kansas border. Dangerous heat and humidity builds this weekend, with heat index values reaching near 105 on Saturday and 105 to 115 Sunday and Monday. A heat advisory is in effect for the entire area Saturday afternoon through Monday evening.
an extreme heat watch is also in effect for the Omaha Metro into southwest Iowa Sunday afternoon through Monday evening. Expect much more dry weather than wet next week, but we'll have periodic 20 to 30% chances for showers and storms. Heat advisory information for the following counties in Nebraska, Douglas and Sarpy, and the following counties in Iowa, Fremont, Harrison, Mills, Montgomery, Page, Pottawatomie and Shelby. Heat advisory remains in effect from noon Saturday to noon Central Daylight Time Sunday. Extreme heat watch remains in effect from Sunday afternoon through Monday evening. What? For the heat advisory, heat index values up to 109 expected. For the extreme heat watch, dangerously hot conditions with heat index values up to 112 possible. Where? In Iowa, Fremont, Harrison, Mills, Montgomery, Page, Pottawatomie, and Shelby counties. In Nebraska, Douglas and Sarpy counties. When? For the heat advisory, from noon Saturday to noon Central Daylight Time Sunday. For the extreme heat watch, from Sunday afternoon through Monday evening. Impacts: heat-related illnesses increase significantly during extreme heat and high humidity events. Hot temperatures and high humidity may cause heat illnesses. Drink plenty of fluids, stay in an air-conditioned room, stay out of the sun, and check up on relatives and neighbors. Do not leave young children and pets in unattended vehicles. Car interiors will reach lethal temperatures in a matter of minutes. Take extra precautions when outside. Wear lightweight and loose-fitting clothing. Try to limit strenuous activities to early morning or evening. Take action when you see symptoms of heat exhaustion and heat stroke. Heat advisory information for the following counties in Nebraska: Antelope, Boone, Burt, Butler, Cass, Cedar, Colfax, Cumming, Dodge, Gage, Jefferson, Johnson, Knox, Lancaster, Madison, Nemaha, Odo, Pawnee, Pierce, Plant, Richardson, Saline, Saunders, Seward, Stanton, Thurston, Washington, and Wayne. Heat advisory remains in effect from noon Saturday to 10 p.m. Monday. What? Heat index values up to 109 expected. Where? Portions of west central Iowa and east central, northeast, and southeast Nebraska. When? From noon Saturday to 10 p.m. Monday. Impacts: hot temperatures and high humidity may cause heat illnesses. Drink plenty of fluids, stay in an air-conditioned room, stay out of the sun, and check up on relatives and neighbors. Take extra precautions when outside. Wear lightweight and loose-fitting clothing. Try to limit strenuous activities to early morning or evening. Take action when you see symptoms of heat exhaustion and heat stroke. 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The current time is 1:33 p.m. Central Daylight Time. The following is a summary of watches, warnings, and advisories in effect. An extreme heat watch remains in effect from 12 p.m. Sunday until 10 p.m. Monday for the following counties in Iowa, Harrison, Mills, and Pottawatomie, and the following counties in Nebraska, Douglas, and Sarpy. A heat advisory remains in effect from 12 p.m. Saturday until 12 p.m. Sunday for the following counties in Iowa, Harrison, Mills, and Pottawatomie, and the following counties in Nebraska, Douglas, and Sarpy. A heat advisory remains in effect from 12 p.m. Saturday until 10 p.m. Monday for the following counties in Nebraska, Burt, Cass, Dodge, Odo, Saunders, and Washington. Now for the official National Weather Service forecast for the Omaha and Council Bluffs area. This afternoon, mostly cloudy. Highs around 80. Southeast winds 5 to 10 miles an hour. Tonight, partly cloudy until midnight, then becoming mostly cloudy. Patchy fog after midnight. Lows in the upper 60s. Southeast winds 5 to 10 miles an hour. Saturday, mostly cloudy in the morning, then clearing. Patchy fog in the morning. Much warmer. Humid with highs in the mid-90s.
south winds around 5 miles an hour. Saturday night, partly cloudy. Humid with lows in the mid-70s. South winds around 5 miles an hour. Sunday, sunny, hot with highs in the upper 90s. South winds 10 to 15 miles an hour. Heat index values up to 111 in the afternoon. Sunday night, mostly clear until midnight, then becoming partly cloudy. Lows in the upper 70s. Heat index values up to 110 early until midnight. Monday and Monday night, mostly clear. Hot. Highs around 100. Lows in the mid-70s. Heat index values up to 110. Tuesday through Thursday, partly cloudy. Hot. Highs in the mid-90s. Lows in the lower 70s. Now for the official National Weather Service forecast for the Omaha and Council Bluffs area. This afternoon, mostly cloudy. Highs around 80. Southeast winds 5 to 10 miles an hour. Tonight, partly cloudy until midnight, then becoming mostly cloudy. Lows in the upper 60s. Southeast winds 5 to 10 miles an hour. Saturday, mostly cloudy in the morning, then clearing. Much warmer. Humid with highs in the mid-90s. South winds around 5 miles an hour. Saturday night, partly cloudy. Humid with lows in the mid-70s. South winds around 5 miles an hour. Heat index values up to 108 early until midnight. Sunday, sunny, hot with highs in the upper 90s. South winds 10 to 15 miles an hour. Heat index values up to 111 in the afternoon. Sunday night through Monday night, mostly clear. Hot. Lows in the mid-70s. Highs in the upper 90s. Heat index values up to 110. Tuesday through Wednesday, partly cloudy. Hot. Highs in the mid-90s. Lows in the lower 70s. Wednesday night, mostly clear until midnight, then partly cloudy with a chance of showers and thunderstorms after midnight. Lows in the lower 70s. Chance of rain 30%. Thursday, partly sunny. Hot with highs in the lower 90s. At 1 p.m. in Omaha, it was cloudy. The temperature was 69 degrees, the dew point 66, and the relative humidity 90%. The wind was southeast at 10 miles an hour. The pressure was 30.02 inches and falling. Across eastern Nebraska and southwest Iowa, at Plattsmouth, rain was falling with a temperature of 69. At Millard, drizzle was falling with a temperature of 69. Fog was reported with a temperature of 69 at Fremont, 68 at Blair Airport, 69 at Nebraska City, and 68 at Red Oak, Iowa. It was cloudy with a temperature of 72 at Lincoln, 71 at Columbus, and 68 at Tecumseh. Here are some observations from across the region. At Kansas City, rain was falling with a temperature of 73. At Sioux City, fog was reported with a temperature of 68. At Valentine, it was sunny with a temperature of 86. At Denver, it was mostly sunny with a temperature of 88. It was cloudy with a temperature of 73 at Grand Island, 71 at Norfolk, and 70 at Sioux Falls. Under cloudy skies, Des Moines reported 71, Concordia, Kansas reported 81, and North Platte reported 75. Once again, at 1 p.m. in Omaha, it was 69 degrees under cloudy skies. The Omaha Metropolitan Area Pollutant Standards Index for today is 52, which represents moderate air quality, with particulates the main pollutant. The forecast for Saturday is 57, considered moderate air quality, with particulates the primary pollutant. The forecast for Sunday is 58, considered moderate air quality, with particulates the primary pollutant. The pollen count today for trees was 0. The pollen count today for weeds was 19, a moderate count, with hemp and nettle the primary pollens.
The pollen count today for grass was 1, a low count. Air pollution forecasts and pollen counts are provided by the Douglas County Health Department. Here are the forecast key messages. Scattered showers and thunderstorms are expected into Friday morning. Patchy rainfall totals of 0.50 to 1 inch are expected, with some locally higher amounts possible near the Nebraska/Kansas border. Dangerous heat and humidity builds this weekend, with heat index values reaching near 105 on Saturday and 105 to 115 Sunday and Monday. A heat advisory is in effect for the entire area Saturday afternoon through Monday evening. An extreme heat watch is also in effect for the Omaha Metro into southwest Iowa Sunday afternoon through Monday evening. Expect much more dry weather than wet next week, but we'll have periodic 20 to 30% chances for showers and storms. Heat advisory information for the following counties in Nebraska, Douglas and Sarpy, and the following counties in Iowa, Fremont, Harrison, Mills, Montgomery, Page, Pottawatomie and Shelby. Heat advisory remains in effect from noon Saturday to noon Central Daylight Time Sunday. Extreme heat watch remains in effect from Sunday afternoon through Monday evening. What? For the heat advisory, heat index values up to 109 expected. For the extreme heat watch, dangerously hot conditions with heat index values up to 112 possible. Where? In Iowa, Fremont, Harrison, Mills, Montgomery, Page, Pottawatomie, and Shelby counties. In Nebraska, Douglas and Sarpy counties. When? For the heat advisory, from noon Saturday to noon Central Daylight Time Sunday. For the extreme heat watch, from Sunday afternoon through Monday evening. Impacts: heat-related illnesses increase significantly during extreme heat and high humidity events. Hot temperatures and high humidity may cause heat illnesses. Drink plenty of fluids, stay in an air-conditioned room, stay out of the sun, and check up on relatives and neighbors. Do not leave young children and pets in unattended vehicles. Car interiors will reach lethal temperatures in a matter of minutes. Take extra precautions when outside. Wear lightweight and loose-fitting clothing. Try to limit strenuous activities to early morning or evening. Take action when you see symptoms of heat exhaustion and heat stroke. Heat advisory information for the following counties in Nebraska: Antelope, Boone, Burt, Butler, Cass, Cedar, Colfax, Cumming, Dodge, Gage, Jefferson, Johnson, Knox, Lancaster, Madison, Nemaha, Odo, Pawnee, Pierce, Platt, Richardson, Saline, Saunders, Seward, Stanton, Thurston, Washington, and Wayne. Heat advisory remains in effect from noon Saturday to 10 p.m. Monday. What? Heat index values up to 109 expected. Where? Portions of west central Iowa and east central, northeast, and southeast Nebraska. When? From noon Saturday to 10 p.m. Monday. Impacts: hot temperatures and high humidity may cause heat illnesses. Drink plenty of fluids, stay in an air-conditioned room, stay out of the sun, and check up on relatives and neighbors. Take extra precautions when outside. Wear lightweight and loose-fitting clothing. 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Take action when you see symptoms of heat exhaustion and heat stroke. 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The current time is 1:43 p.m. Central Daylight Time. The following is a summary of watches, warnings, and advisories in effect. An extreme heat watch remains in effect from 12 p.m. Sunday until 10 p.m. Monday for the following counties in Iowa, Harrison, Mills, and Pottawatomie, and the following counties in Nebraska, Douglas, and Sarpy. A heat advisory remains in effect from 12 p.m. Saturday until 12 p.m. Sunday for the following counties in Iowa, Harrison, Mills, and Pottawatomie, and the following counties in Nebraska, Douglas, and Sarpy. A heat advisory remains in effect from 12 p.m. Saturday until 10 p.m. Monday for the following counties in Nebraska, Burt, Cass,
Dodge, Odo, Saunders, and Washington. Now for the official National Weather Service forecast for the Omaha and Council Bluffs area. This afternoon, mostly cloudy. Highs around 80. Southeast winds 5 to 10 miles an hour. Tonight, partly cloudy until midnight, then becoming mostly cloudy. Lows in the upper 60s. Southeast winds 5 to 10 miles an hour. Saturday, mostly cloudy in the morning, then clearing. Much warmer. Humid with highs in the mid-90s. South winds around 5 miles an hour. Saturday night, partly cloudy. Humid with lows in the mid-70s. South winds around 5 miles an hour. Heat index values up to 108 early until midnight. Sunday, sunny, hot with highs in the upper 90s. South winds 10 to 15 miles an hour. Heat index values up to 111 in the afternoon. Sunday night through Monday night, mostly clear. Hot. Lows in the mid-70s. Highs in the upper 90s. Heat index values up to 110. Tuesday through Wednesday, partly cloudy. Hot. Highs in the mid-90s. Lows in the lower 70s. Wednesday night, mostly clear until midnight, then partly cloudy with a chance of showers and thunderstorms after midnight. Lows in the lower 70s. Chance of rain 30%. Thursday, partly sunny. Hot with highs in the lower 90s. At 1 p.m. in Omaha, it was cloudy. The temperature was 69 degrees, the dew point 66, and the relative humidity 90%. The wind was southeast at 10 miles an hour. The pressure was 30.02 inches and falling. Across eastern Nebraska and southwest Iowa, at Plattsmouth, rain was falling with a temperature of 69. At Millard, drizzle was falling with a temperature of 69. Fog was reported with a temperature of 69 at Fremont, 68 at Blair Airport, 69 at Nebraska City, and 68 at Red Oak, Iowa. It was cloudy with a temperature of 72 at Lincoln, 71 at Columbus, and 68 at Takema. Here are some observations from across the region. At Kansas City, rain was falling with a temperature of 73. At Sioux City, fog was reported with a temperature of 68. At Valentine, it was sunny with a temperature of 86. At Denver, it was mostly sunny with a temperature of 88. It was cloudy with a temperature of 73 at Grand Island, 71 at Norfolk, and 70 at Sioux Falls. Under cloudy skies, Des Moines reported 71, Concordia, Kansas reported 81, and North Platte reported 75. Once again, at 1 p.m. in Omaha, it was 69 degrees under cloudy skies. The Omaha Metropolitan Area Pollutant Standards Index for today is 52, which represents moderate air quality, with particulates the main pollutant. The forecast for Saturday is 57, considered moderate air quality, with particulates the primary pollutant. The forecast for Sunday is 58, considered moderate air quality, with particulates the primary pollutant. The pollen count today for trees was 0. The pollen count today for weeds was 19, a moderate count, with hemp and nettle the primary pollens. The pollen count today for grass was 1, a low count. Air pollution forecasts and pollen counts are provided by the Douglas County Health Department. Here are the forecast key messages. Scattered showers and thunderstorms are expected into Friday morning. Patchy rainfall totals of 0.50 to 1 inch are expected, with some locally higher amounts possible near the Nebraska/Kansas border. Dangerous heat and humidity builds this weekend, with heat index values reaching near 105 on Saturday and 105 to 115 Sunday and Monday. A heat advisory is in effect for the entire area Saturday afternoon through Monday evening. An extreme heat watch is also in effect for the Omaha Metro into southwest Iowa Sunday afternoon through Monday evening. Expect much more dry weather than wet next week,
but will have periodic 20 to 30% chances for showers and storms. Heat advisory information for the following counties in Nebraska, Douglas and Sarpy, and the following counties in Iowa, Fremont, Harrison, Mills, Montgomery, Page, Pottawatomie and Shelby. Heat advisory remains in effect from noon Saturday to noon Central Daylight Time Sunday. Extreme heat watch remains in effect from Sunday afternoon through Monday evening. What? For the heat advisory, heat index values up to 109 expected. For the extreme heat watch, dangerously hot conditions with heat index values up to 112 possible. Where? In Iowa, Fremont, Harrison, Mills, Montgomery, Page, Pottawatomie, and Shelby counties. In Nebraska, Douglas and Sarpy counties. When? For the heat advisory, from noon Saturday to noon Central Daylight Time Sunday. For the extreme heat watch, from Sunday afternoon through Monday evening. Impacts: heat-related illnesses increase significantly during extreme heat and high humidity events. Hot temperatures and high humidity may cause heat illnesses. Drink plenty of fluids, stay in an air-conditioned room, stay out of the sun, and check up on relatives and neighbors. Do not leave young children and pets in unattended vehicles. Car interiors will reach lethal temperatures in a matter of minutes. Take extra precautions when outside. Wear lightweight and loose-fitting clothing. Try to limit strenuous activities to early morning or evening. Take action when you see symptoms of heat exhaustion and heat stroke. Heat advisory information for the following counties in Nebraska: Antelope, Boone, Burt, Butler, Cass, Cedar, Colfax, Cumming, Dodge, Gage, Jefferson, Johnson, Knox, Lancaster, Madison, Nemaha, Odo, Pawnee, Pierce, Platt, Richardson, Saline, Saunders, Seward, Stanton, Thurston, Washington, and Wayne. Heat advisory remains in effect from noon Saturday to 10 p.m. Monday. What? Heat index values up to 109 expected. Where? Portions of west central Iowa and east central, northeast, and southeast Nebraska. When? From noon Saturday to 10 p.m. Monday. Impacts: hot temperatures and high humidity may cause heat illnesses. Drink plenty of fluids, stay in an air-conditioned room, stay out of the sun, and check up on relatives and neighbors. Take extra precautions when outside. Wear lightweight and loose-fitting clothing. Try to limit strenuous activities to early morning or evening. Take action when you see symptoms of heat exhaustion and heat stroke. 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The current time is 1:52 p.m. Central Daylight Time. The following is a summary of watches, warnings, and advisories in effect. An extreme heat watch remains in effect from 12 p.m. Sunday until 10 p.m. Monday for the following counties in Iowa, Harrison, Mills, and Pottawatomie, and the following counties in Nebraska, Douglas, and Sarpy. A heat advisory remains in effect from 12 p.m. Saturday until 12 p.m. Sunday for the following counties in Iowa, Harrison, Mills, and Pottawatomie, and the following counties in Nebraska, Douglas, and Sarpy. A heat advisory remains in effect from 12 p.m. Saturday until 10 p.m. Monday for the following counties in Nebraska, Burt, Cass, Dodge, Odo, Saunders, and Washington. Now for the official National Weather Service forecast for the Omaha and Council Bluffs area. This afternoon, mostly cloudy. Highs around 80. Southeast winds 5 to 10 miles an hour. Tonight, partly cloudy until midnight, then becoming mostly cloudy. Lows in the upper 60s. Southeast winds 5 to 10 miles an hour. Saturday, mostly cloudy in the morning, then clearing. Much warmer. Humid with highs in the mid-90s. South winds around 5 miles an hour. Saturday night, partly cloudy. Humid with lows in the mid-70s. South winds around 5 miles an hour. Heat index values up to 108 early until midnight.
Sunday, sunny, hot with highs in the upper 90s. South winds 10 to 15 miles an hour. Heat index values up to 111 in the afternoon. Sunday night through Monday night, mostly clear. Hot. Lows in the mid-70s. Highs in the upper 90s. Heat index values up to 110. Tuesday through Wednesday, partly cloudy. Hot. Highs in the mid-90s. Lows in the lower 70s. Wednesday night, mostly clear until midnight, then partly cloudy with a chance of showers and thunderstorms after midnight. Lows in the lower 70s. Chance of rain 30%. Thursday, partly sunny. Hot with highs in the lower 90s. At 1 p.m. in Omaha, it was cloudy. The temperature was 69 degrees, the dew point 66, and the relative humidity 90%. The wind was southeast at 10 miles an hour. The pressure was 30.02 inches and falling. Across eastern Nebraska and southwest Iowa, at Plattsmouth, rain was falling with a temperature of 69. At Millard, drizzle was falling with a temperature of 69. Fog was reported with a temperature of 69 at Fremont, 68 at Blair Airport, 69 at Nebraska City, and 68 at Red Oak, Iowa. It was cloudy, with a temperature of 72 at Lincoln, 71 at Columbus, and 68 at Tacoma. Here are some observations from across the region. At Kansas City, rain was falling, with a temperature of 73. At Sioux City, fog was reported, with a temperature of 68. At Valentine, it was sunny, with a temperature of 86. At Denver, it was mostly sunny, with a temperature of 88. It was cloudy, with a temperature of 73 at Grand Island, 71 at Norfolk, and 70 at Sioux Falls. Under cloudy skies, Des Moines reported 71, Concordia, Kansas reported 81, and North Platte reported 75. Once again, at 1 p.m. in Omaha, it was 69 degrees under cloudy skies. The Omaha Metropolitan Area Pollutant Standards Index for today is 52, which represents moderate air quality, with particulates the main pollutant. The forecast for Saturday is 57, considered moderate air quality, with particulates the primary pollutant. The forecast for Sunday is 58, considered moderate air quality, with particulates the primary pollutant. The pollen count today for trees was 0. The pollen count today for weeds was 19, a moderate count, with hemp and nettle the primary pollens. The pollen count today for grass was 1, a low count. Air pollution forecasts and pollen counts are provided by the Douglas County Health Department. Here are the forecast key messages. Widespread fog is expected to redevelop overnight. Dangerous heat and humidity builds this weekend, with heat index values reaching near 105 on Saturday and 105 to 115 Sunday and Monday. A heat advisory is in effect for the entire area Saturday afternoon through Monday evening. An extreme heat watch is also in effect for the Omaha Metro into southwest Iowa Sunday afternoon through Monday evening. Heat advisory information for the following counties. In Nebraska, Douglas and Sarpy, and the following counties, in Iowa, Fremont, Harrison, Mills, Montgomery, Page, Pottawatomie and Shelby. Heat advisory remains in effect from noon Saturday to noon Central Daylight Time Sunday. Extreme heat watch remains in effect from Sunday afternoon through Monday evening. What? For the heat advisory, heat index values up to 109 expected. For the extreme heat watch, dangerously hot conditions with heat index values up to 112 possible. Where? In Iowa, Fremont, Harrison, Mills, Montgomery, Page, Pottawatomie, and Shelby counties. In Nebraska, Douglas and Sarpy counties. When? For the heat advisory, from noon Saturday to noon Central Daylight Time Sunday. For the extreme heat watch, from Sunday afternoon through Monday evening. Impacts, heat-related illnesses increase significantly during extreme heat and high humidity events. Hot
temperatures and high humidity may cause heat illnesses. Drink plenty of fluids, stay in an air-conditioned room, stay out of the sun, and check up on relatives and neighbors. Do not leave young children and pets in unattended vehicles. Car interiors will reach lethal temperatures in a matter of minutes. Take extra precautions when outside. Wear lightweight and loose-fitting clothing. Try to limit strenuous activities to early morning or evening. Take action when you see symptoms of heat exhaustion and heat stroke. Heat advisory information for the following counties in Nebraska: Antelope, Boone, Burt, Butler, Cass, Cedar, Colfax, Cumming, Dodge, Gage, Jefferson, Johnson, Knox, Lancaster, Madison, Nemaha, Odo, Pawnee, Pierce, Platt, Richardson, Saline, Saunders, Seward, Stanton, Thurston, Washington, and Wayne. Heat advisory remains in effect from noon Saturday to 10 p.m. Monday. What? Heat index values up to 109 expected. Where? Portions of west central Iowa and east central, northeast, and southeast Nebraska. When? From noon Saturday to 10 p.m. Monday. Impacts. Hot temperatures and high humidity may cause heat illnesses. Drink plenty of fluids, stay in an air-conditioned room, stay out of the sun, and check up on relatives and neighbors. Take extra precautions when outside. Wear lightweight and loose-fitting clothing. Try to limit strenuous activities to early morning or evening. Take action when you see symptoms of heat exhaustion and heat stroke. 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The current time is 2:01 p.m. Central Daylight Time. The following is a summary of watches, warnings, and advisories in effect. An extreme heat watch remains in effect from 12 p.m. Sunday until 10 p.m. Monday for the following counties in Iowa, Harrison, Mills, and Pottawatomie, and the following counties in Nebraska, Douglas, and Sarpy. A heat advisory remains in effect from 12 p.m. Saturday until 12 p.m. Sunday for the following counties in Iowa, Harrison, Mills, and Pottawatomie, and the following counties in Nebraska, Douglas, and Sarpy. A heat advisory remains in effect from 12 p.m. Saturday until 10 p.m. Monday for the following counties in Nebraska, Burt, Cass, Dodge, Odo, Saunders, and Washington. Now for the official National Weather Service forecast for the Omaha and Council Bluffs area. This afternoon, mostly cloudy. Highs around 80. Southeast winds 5 to 10 miles an hour. Tonight, partly cloudy until midnight, then becoming mostly cloudy. Lows in the upper 60s. Southeast winds 5 to 10 miles an hour. Saturday, mostly cloudy in the morning, then clearing. Much warmer. Humid with highs in the mid-90s. South winds around 5 miles an hour. Saturday night, partly cloudy. Humid with lows in the mid-70s. South winds around 5 miles an hour. Heat index values up to 108 early until midnight. Sunday, sunny, hot with highs in the upper 90s. South winds 10 to 15 miles an hour. Heat index values up to 111 in the afternoon. Sunday night through Monday night, mostly clear. Hot. Lows in the mid-70s. Highs in the upper 90s. Heat index values up to 110. Tuesday through Wednesday, partly cloudy. Hot. Highs in the mid-90s. Lows in the lower 70s. Wednesday night, mostly clear until midnight, then partly cloudy with a chance of showers and thunderstorms after midnight. Lows in the lower 70s. Chance of rain 30%. Thursday, partly sunny. Hot with highs in the lower 90s. The Omaha Metropolitan Area Pollutant Standards Index for today is 52, which represents moderate air quality, with particulates the main pollutant. The forecast for Saturday is 57, considered moderate air quality, with particulates the primary pollutant.
The forecast for Sunday is 58, considered moderate air quality, with particulates the primary pollutant. The pollen count today for trees was 0. The pollen count today for weeds was 19, a moderate count, with hemp and nettle the primary pollens. The pollen count today for grass was 1, a low count. Air pollution forecasts and pollen counts are provided by the Douglas County Health Department. Here are the forecast key messages. Widespread fog is expected to redevelop overnight. Dangerous heat and humidity builds this weekend, with heat index values reaching near 105 on Saturday and 105 to 115 Sunday and Monday. A heat advisory is in effect for the entire area Saturday afternoon through Monday evening. An extreme heat watch is also in effect for the Omaha Metro into southwest Iowa Sunday afternoon through Monday evening. Heat advisory information for the following counties in Nebraska, Douglas and Sarpy, and the following counties in Iowa, Fremont, Harrison, Mills, Montgomery, Page, Pottawatomie and Shelby. Heat advisory remains in effect from noon Saturday to noon Central Daylight Time Sunday. Extreme heat watch remains in effect from Sunday afternoon through Monday evening. What? For the heat advisory, heat index values up to 109 expected. For the extreme heat watch, dangerously hot conditions with heat index values up to 112 possible. Where? In Iowa, Fremont, Harrison, Mills, Montgomery, Page, Pottawatomie, and Shelby counties. In Nebraska, Douglas and Sarpy counties. When? For the heat advisory, from noon Saturday to noon Central Daylight Time Sunday. For the extreme heat watch, from Sunday afternoon through Monday evening. Impacts: heat-related illnesses increase significantly during extreme heat and high humidity events. Hot temperatures and high humidity may cause heat illnesses. Drink plenty of fluids, stay in an air-conditioned room, stay out of the sun, and check up on relatives and neighbors. Do not leave young children and pets in unattended vehicles. Car interiors will reach lethal temperatures in a matter of minutes. Take extra precautions when outside. Wear lightweight and loose-fitting clothing. Try to limit strenuous activities to early morning or evening. Take action when you see symptoms of heat exhaustion and heat stroke. Heat advisory information for the following counties in Nebraska: Antelope, Boone, Burt, Butler, Cass, Cedar, Colfax, Cumming, Dodge, Gage, Jefferson, Johnson, Knox, Lancaster, Madison, Nemaha, Odo, Pawnee, Pierce, Platte, Richardson, Saline, Saunders, Seward, Stanton, Thurston, Washington, and Wayne. Heat advisory remains in effect from noon Saturday to 10 p.m. Monday. What? Heat index values up to 109 expected. Where? Portions of west central Iowa and east central, northeast, and southeast Nebraska. When? From noon Saturday to 10 p.m. Monday. Impacts: hot temperatures and high humidity may cause heat illnesses. Drink plenty of fluids, stay in an air-conditioned room, stay out of the sun, and check up on relatives and neighbors. Take extra precautions when outside. Wear lightweight and loose-fitting clothing. Try to limit strenuous activities to early morning or evening. Take action when you see symptoms of heat exhaustion and heat stroke. 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The current time is 2:08 p.m. Central Daylight Time. The following is a summary of watches, warnings, and advisories in effect. An extreme heat watch remains in effect from 12 p.m. Sunday until 10 p.m. Monday for the following counties in Iowa, Harrison, Mills, and Pottawatomie, and the following counties in Nebraska, Douglas, and Sarpy. A heat advisory remains in effect from 12 p.m. Saturday until 12 p.m. Sunday for the following counties in Iowa, Harrison, Mills, and Pottawatomie, and the following counties in Nebraska, Douglas, and Sarpy. A heat advisory remains in effect from 12 p.m. Saturday until 10 p.m. Monday for the following counties in Nebraska: Burt, Cass, Dodge,
Odo, Saunders, and Washington. Now for the official National Weather Service forecast for the Omaha and Council Bluffs area. This afternoon, mostly cloudy. Highs in the upper 70s. Southeast winds 5 to 10 miles an hour. Tonight, partly cloudy until midnight, then becoming mostly cloudy. Patchy fog after midnight. Lows in the upper 60s. Southeast winds 5 to 10 miles an hour. Saturday, mostly cloudy in the morning, then clearing. Patchy fog in the morning. Much warmer. Humid with highs in the mid-90s. South winds around 5 miles an hour. Saturday night, partly cloudy. Humid with lows in the mid-70s. South winds around 5 miles an hour. Heat index values up to 108 early until midnight. Sunday, sunny, hot with highs in the upper 90s. South winds 10 to 15 miles an hour. Heat index values up to 111 in the afternoon. Sunday night through Monday night, mostly clear. Hot. Lows in the mid-70s. Highs in the upper 90s. Heat index values up to 110. Tuesday through Wednesday, partly cloudy. Hot. Highs in the mid-90s. Lows in the lower 70s. Wednesday night, mostly clear until midnight, then partly cloudy with a chance of showers and thunderstorms after midnight. Lows in the lower 70s. Chance of rain 30%. Thursday, partly sunny. Hot with highs in the lower 90s. At 2 p.m. in Omaha, drizzle and fog were reported. The temperature was 70 degrees, the dew point 67, and the relative humidity 90%. The wind was southeast at 9 miles an hour. The pressure was 30.00 inches and falling. Across eastern Nebraska and southwest Iowa, fog was reported with a temperature of 69 at Millard and 71 at Columbus. It was cloudy with a temperature of 73 at Lincoln, 70 at Fremont, and 70 at Blair Airport. Under cloudy skies, Tacoma reported 69, Nebraska City reported 70, and Plattsmouth reported 70. At Red Oak, Iowa, drizzle and fog were reported with a temperature of 70. Here are some observations from across the region. Fog was reported with a temperature of 71 at North Fork and 68 at Sioux City. It was sunny with a temperature of 78 at North Platte and 89 at Valentine. It was cloudy with a temperature of 74 at Grand Island, 72 at Sioux Falls, 71 at Des Moines, 74 at Kansas City, and 82 at Concordia, Kansas. Once again, at 2 p.m. in Omaha, it was 70 degrees with drizzle and fog. At 2 p.m. in Omaha, drizzle and fog were reported. The temperature was 70 degrees, the dew point 67, and the relative humidity 90%. The wind was southeast at 9 miles an hour. The pressure was 30.00 inches and falling. Across eastern Nebraska and southwest Iowa, fog was reported with a temperature of 69 at Millard and 71 at Columbus. It was cloudy with a temperature of 73 at Lincoln, 70 at Fremont, and 70 at Blair Airport. Under cloudy skies, Tacoma reported 69, Nebraska City reported 70, and Plattsmouth reported 70. At Red Oak, Iowa, drizzle and fog were reported with a temperature of 70. Here are some observations from across the region. Fog was reported with a temperature of 71 at North Fork and 68 at Sioux City. It was sunny with a temperature of 78 at North Platte and 89 at Valentine. At Denver, it was mostly sunny, with a temperature of 91. It was cloudy, with a temperature of 74 at Grand Island, 72 at Sioux Falls, 71 at Des Moines, 74 at Kansas City, and 82 at Concordia, Kansas. Once again, at 2 p.m. in Omaha, it was 70 degrees with drizzle and fog. The Omaha Metropolitan Area Pollutant Standards Index for today is 52, which represents moderate air quality, with particulates the main pollutant.
The forecast for Saturday is 57, considered moderate air quality, with particulates the primary pollutant. The forecast for Sunday is 58, considered moderate air quality, with particulates the primary pollutant. The pollen count today for trees was 0. The pollen count today for weeds was 19.

for the entire area Saturday afternoon through Monday evening. An extreme heat watch is also in effect for the Omaha Metro into southwest Iowa Sunday afternoon through Monday evening. Heat advisory information for the following counties in Nebraska, Douglas and Sarpy, and the following counties in Iowa, Fremont, Harrison, Mills, Montgomery, Page, Pottawatomie and Shelby. Heat advisory remains in effect from noon Saturday to noon Central Daylight Time Sunday. Extreme heat watch remains in effect from Sunday afternoon through Monday evening. What? For the heat advisory, heat index values up to 109 expected. For the extreme heat watch, dangerously hot conditions with heat index values up to 112 possible. Where? In Iowa, Fremont, Harrison, Mills, Montgomery, Page, Pottawatomie, and Shelby counties. In Nebraska, Douglas and Sarpy counties. When? For the heat advisory, from noon Saturday to noon Central Daylight Time Sunday. For the extreme heat watch, from Sunday afternoon through Monday evening. Impacts: heat-related illnesses increase significantly during extreme heat and high humidity events. Hot temperatures and high humidity may cause heat illnesses. Drink plenty of fluids, stay in an air-conditioned room, stay out of the sun, and check up on relatives and neighbors. Do not leave young children and pets in unattended vehicles. Car interiors will reach lethal temperatures in a matter of minutes. Take extra precautions when outside. Wear lightweight and loose-fitting clothing. Try to limit strenuous activities to early morning or evening. Take action when you see symptoms of heat exhaustion and heat stroke. Heat advisory information for the following counties in Nebraska: Antelope, Boone, Burt, Butler, Cass, Cedar, Colfax, Cumming, Dodge, Gage, Jefferson, Johnson, Knox, Lancaster, Madison, Nemaha, Odo, Pawnee, Pierce, Platt, Richardson, Saline, Saunders, Seward, Stanton, Thurston, Washington, and Wayne. Heat advisory remains in effect from noon Saturday to 10 p.m. Monday. What? Heat index values up to 109 expected. Where? Portions of west central Iowa and east central, northeast, and southeast Nebraska. When? From noon Saturday to 10 p.m. Monday. Impacts: hot temperatures and high humidity may cause heat illnesses. Drink plenty of fluids, stay in an air-conditioned room, stay out of the sun, and check up on relatives and neighbors. Take extra precautions when outside. Wear lightweight and loose-fitting clothing. 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Take action when you see symptoms of heat exhaustion and heat stroke. 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The current time is 2:18 p.m. Central Daylight Time. The following is a summary of watches, warnings, and advisories in effect. An extreme heat watch remains in effect from 12 p.m. Sunday until 10 p.m. Monday for the following counties in Iowa, Harrison, Mills, and Pottawatomie, and the following counties in Nebraska, Douglas, and Sarpy. A heat advisory remains in effect from 12 p.m. Saturday until 12 p.m. Sunday for the following counties in Iowa, Harrison, Mills, and Pottawatomie, and the following counties in Nebraska, Douglas, and Sarpy. A heat advisory remains in effect from 12 p.m. Saturday until 10 p.m. Monday for the following counties in Nebraska, Burt, Cass, Dodge, Odo, Saunders, and Washington. Now for the official National Weather Service forecast for the Omaha and Council Bluffs area. This afternoon, mostly cloudy. Highs in the upper 70s. Southeast winds 5 to 10 miles an hour. Tonight, partly cloudy until midnight, then becoming mostly cloudy. Patchy fog after midnight. Lows in the upper 60s. Southeast winds 5 to 10 miles an hour. Saturday, mostly cloudy in the morning, then clearing. Patchy fog in the morning. Much warmer. Humid with highs in the mid-90s. South winds around 5 miles an hour. Saturday night.

partly cloudy. Humid with lows in the mid-70s. South winds around 5 miles an hour. Heat index values up to 108 early until midnight. Sunday, sunny, hot with highs in the upper 90s. South winds 10 to 15 miles an hour. Heat index values up to 111 in the afternoon. Sunday night through Monday night, mostly clear. Hot. Lows in the mid-70s. Highs in the upper 90s. Heat index values up to 110. Tuesday through Wednesday, partly cloudy. Hot. Highs in the mid-90s. Lows in the lower 70s. Wednesday night, mostly clear until midnight, then partly cloudy with a chance of showers and thunderstorms after midnight. Lows in the lower 70s. Chance of rain 30%. Thursday, partly sunny. Hot with highs in the lower 90s. At 2 p.m. in Omaha, drizzle and fog were reported. The temperature was 70 degrees, the dew point 67, and the relative humidity 90%. The wind was southeast at 9 miles an hour. The pressure was 30.00 inches and falling. Across eastern Nebraska and southwest Iowa, fog was reported, with a temperature of 69 at Millard and 71 at Columbus. It was cloudy, with a temperature of 73 at Lincoln, 70 at Fremont, and 70 at Blair Airport. Under cloudy skies, Tacoma reported 69, Nebraska City reported 70, and Plattsmouth reported 70. At Red Oak, Iowa, drizzle and fog were reported, with a temperature of 70. Here are some observations from across the region. Fog was reported, with a temperature of 71 at Norfolk, and 68 at Sioux City. It was sunny, with a temperature of 78 at North Platte, and 89 at Valentine. At Denver, it was mostly sunny, with a temperature of 91. It was cloudy, with a temperature of 74 at Grand Island, 72 at Sioux Falls, 71 at Des Moines, 74 at Kansas City, and 82 at Concordia, Kansas. Once again, at 2 p.m. in Omaha, it was 70 degrees with drizzle and fog. The Omaha Metropolitan Area Pollutant Standards Index for today is 52, which represents moderate air quality, with particulates the main pollutant. The forecast for Saturday is 57, considered moderate air quality, with particulates the primary pollutant. The forecast for Sunday is 58, considered moderate air quality, with particulates the primary pollutant. The pollen count today for trees was 0. The pollen count today for weeds was 19, a moderate count, with hemp and nettle the primary pollens. The pollen count today for grass was 1, a low count. Air pollution forecasts and pollen counts are provided by the Douglas County Health Department. Here are the forecast key messages. Widespread fog is expected to redevelop overnight. Dangerous heat and humidity builds this weekend, with heat index values reaching near 105 on Saturday and 105 to 115 Sunday and Monday. A heat advisory is in effect for the entire area Saturday afternoon through Monday evening. An extreme heat watch is also in effect for the Omaha Metro into southwest Iowa Sunday afternoon through Monday evening. Heat advisory information for the following counties in Nebraska, Douglas and Sarpy, and the following counties in Iowa, Fremont, Harrison, Mills, Montgomery, Page, Pottawatomie and Shelby. Heat advisory remains in effect from noon Saturday to noon Central Daylight Time Sunday. Extreme heat watch remains in effect from Sunday afternoon through Monday evening. What? For the heat advisory, heat index values up to 109 expected. For the extreme heat watch, dangerously hot conditions with heat index values up to 112 possible. Where? In Iowa, Fremont, Harrison, Mills, Montgomery, Page, Pottawatomie, and Shelby counties. In Nebraska, Douglas and Sarpy counties. When, for the heat advisory, from noon Saturday to noon Central Daylight Time Sunday. For the extreme heat watch, from Sunday afternoon through Monday evening. Impacts, heat-related illnesses increase significantly.
temperatures and high humidity may cause heat illnesses. Drink plenty of fluids. Stay in an air-conditioned room. Stay out of the sun and check up on relatives and neighbors. Do not leave young children and pets in unattended vehicles. Car interiors will reach lethal temperatures in a matter of minutes. Take extra precautions when outside. Wear lightweight and loose-fitting clothing. Try to limit strenuous activities to early morning or evening. Take action when you see symptoms of heat exhaustion and heat stroke. This is NOAA All Hazards Radio Station KIH-61 serving the following counties in Nebraska and Iowa. Douglas, Sarpy, Washington, Cass, Odo, Burt, Dodge, Saunders, Harrison, Pottawatomie, and Mills. Heat advisory information for the following counties in Nebraska: Antelope, Boone, Burt, Butler, Cass, Cedar, Colfax, Cumming, Dodge, Gage, Jefferson, Johnson, Knox, Lancaster, Madison, Nemaha, Odo, Pawnee, Pierce, Platt, Richardson, Saline, Saunders, Seward, Stanton, Thurston, Washington, and Wayne. Heat advisory remains in effect from noon Saturday to 10 p.m. Monday. What? Heat index values up to 109 expected. Where? Portions of west central Iowa and east central, northeast, and southeast Nebraska. When? From noon Saturday to 10 p.m. Monday. Impacts. Hot temperatures and high humidity may cause heat illnesses. Drink plenty of fluids. Stay in an air-conditioned room. 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Take extra precautions when outside. Wear lightweight and loose-fitting clothing. 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Take action when you see symptoms of heat exhaustion and heat stroke. 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The current time is 2:27 p.m. Central Daylight Time. The following is a summary of watches, warnings, and advisories in effect. An extreme heat watch remains in effect from 12 p.m. Sunday until 10 p.m. Monday for the following counties in Iowa, Harrison, Mills, and Pottawatomie, and the following counties in Nebraska, Douglas, and Sarpy. A heat advisory remains in effect from 12 p.m. Saturday until 12 p.m. Sunday for the following counties in Iowa, Harrison, Mills, and Pottawatomie, and the following counties in Nebraska, Douglas, and Sarpy. A heat advisory remains in effect from 12 p.m. Saturday until 10 p.m. Monday for the following counties in Nebraska, Burt, Cass, Dodge, Odo, Saunders, and Washington. Now for the official National Weather Service forecast for the Omaha and Council Bluffs area. This afternoon, mostly cloudy. Highs in the upper 70s. Southeast winds 5 to 10 miles an hour. Tonight, partly cloudy until midnight, then becoming mostly cloudy. Patchy fog after midnight. Lows in the upper 60s. Southeast winds 5 to 10 miles an hour. Saturday, mostly cloudy in the morning, then clearing. Patchy fog in the morning. Much warmer. Humid with highs in the mid-90s. South winds around 5 miles an hour. Saturday night, partly cloudy. Humid with lows in the mid-70s. South winds around 5 miles an hour. Heat index values up to 108 early until midnight. Sunday, sunny, hot with highs in the upper 90s. South winds 10 to 15 miles an hour. Heat index values up to 111 in the afternoon. Sunday night through Monday night, mostly clear. Hot. Lows in the mid-70s. Highs in the upper 90s. Heat index values up to 110. Tuesday through Wednesday, partly cloudy. Hot. Highs in the mid-90s. Lows in the lower 70s. Wednesday night, mostly clear until midnight, then partly cloudy with a chance of showers and thunderstorms after midnight. Lows in the lower 70s. Chance of rain 30%. Thursday, partly sunny. Hot with highs in the lower 90s.
At 2 p.m. in Omaha, drizzle and fog were reported. The temperature was 70 degrees, the dew point 67, and the relative humidity 90%. The wind was southeast at 9 miles an hour. The pressure was 30.00 inches and falling. Across eastern Nebraska and southwest Iowa, fog was reported, with a temperature of 69 at Millard and 71 at Columbus. It was cloudy, with a temperature of 73 at Lincoln, 70 at Fremont, and 70 at Blair Airport. Under cloudy skies, Tecumseh reported 69, Nebraska City reported 70, and Plattsmouth reported 70. At Red Oak, Iowa, drizzle and fog were reported, with a temperature of 70. Here are some observations from across the region. Fog was reported, with a temperature of 71 at North Fork, and 68 at Sioux City. It was sunny, with a temperature of 78 at North Platte, and 89 at Valentine. At Denver, it was mostly sunny, with a temperature of 91. It was cloudy, with a temperature of 74 at Grand Island, 72 at Sioux Falls, 71 at Des Moines, 74 at Kansas City, and 82 at Concordia, Kansas. Once again, at 2 p.m. in Omaha, it was 70 degrees with drizzle and fog. The Omaha Metropolitan Area Pollutant Standards Index for today is 52, which represents moderate air quality, with particulates the main pollutant. The forecast for Saturday is 57, considered moderate air quality, with particulates the primary pollutant. The forecast for Sunday is 58, considered moderate air quality, with particulates the primary pollutant. The pollen count today for trees was 0. The pollen count today for weeds was 19, a moderate count, with hemp and nettle the primary pollens. The pollen count today for grass was 1, a low count. Air pollution forecasts and pollen counts are provided by the Douglas County Health Department. Here are the forecast key messages. Widespread fog is expected to redevelop overnight. Dangerous heat and humidity builds this weekend, with heat index values reaching near 105 on Saturday and 105 to 115 Sunday and Monday. A heat advisory is in effect for the entire area Saturday afternoon through Monday evening. An extreme heat watch is also in effect for the Omaha Metro into southwest Iowa Sunday afternoon through Monday evening. Heat advisory information for the following counties in Nebraska, Douglas and Sarpy, and the following counties in Iowa, Fremont, Harrison, Mills, Montgomery, Page, Pottawatomie and Shelby. Heat advisory remains in effect from noon Saturday to noon Central Daylight Time Sunday. Extreme heat watch remains in effect from Sunday afternoon through Monday evening. What? For the heat advisory, heat index values up to 109 expected. For the extreme heat watch, dangerously hot conditions with heat index values up to 112 possible. Where? In Iowa, Fremont, Harrison, Mills, Montgomery, Page, Pottawatomie, and Shelby counties. In Nebraska, Douglas and Sarpy counties. When, for the heat advisory, from noon Saturday to noon Central Daylight Time Sunday. For the extreme heat watch, from Sunday afternoon through Monday evening. Impacts, heat-related illnesses increase significantly during extreme heat and high humidity events. Hot temperatures and high humidity may cause heat illnesses. Drink plenty of fluids, stay in an air-conditioned room, stay out of the sun, and check up on relatives and neighbors. Do not leave young children and pets in unattended vehicles. Car interiors will reach lethal temperatures in a matter of minutes. Take extra precautions when outside. Wear lightweight and loose-fitting clothing. Try to limit strenuous activities to early morning or evening. Take action when you see symptoms of heat exhaustion and heat stroke. Heat advisory information for the following counties in Nebraska, Antelope, Boone, Burt, Butler, Cass, Cedar, Colfax, Cumming, Dodge, Gage, Jefferson, Johnson, Knox, Lancaster, Madison, Nemaha, Odo, Pawnee, Pierce, Platt, Richardson, Saline, Saunders, Seward,
Stanton, Thurston, Washington, and Wayne. Heat advisory remains in effect from noon Saturday to 10 p.m. Monday. What? Heat index values up to 109 expected. Where? Portions of west central Iowa and east central, northeast, and southeast Nebraska. When? From noon Saturday to 10 p.m. Monday. Impacts. Hot temperatures and high humidity may cause heat illnesses. Drink plenty of fluids. Stay in an air-conditioned room. 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Take extra precautions when outside. Wear lightweight and loose-fitting clothing. Try to limit strenuous activities to early morning or evening. Take action when you see symptoms of heat exhaustion and heat stroke. 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The current time is 2:36 p.m. Central Daylight Time. The following is a summary of watches, warnings, and advisories in effect. An extreme heat watch remains in effect from 12 p.m. Sunday until 10 p.m. Monday for the following counties in Iowa, Harrison, Mills, and Pottawatomie, and the following counties in Nebraska, Douglas, and Sarpy. A heat advisory remains in effect from 12 p.m. Saturday until 12 p.m. Sunday for the following counties in Iowa, Harrison, Mills, and Pottawatomie, and the following counties in Nebraska, Douglas, and Sarpy. A heat advisory remains in effect from 12 p.m. Saturday until 10 p.m. Monday for the following counties in Nebraska, Burt, Cass, Dodge, Odo, Saunders, and Washington. Now for the official National Weather Service forecast for the Omaha and Council Bluffs area. This afternoon, mostly cloudy. Highs in the upper 70s. Southeast winds 5 to 10 miles an hour. Tonight, partly cloudy until midnight, then becoming mostly cloudy. Patchy fog after midnight. Lows in the upper 60s. Southeast winds 5 to 10 miles an hour. Saturday, mostly cloudy in the morning, then clearing. Patchy fog in the morning. Much warmer. Humid with highs in the mid-90s. South winds around 5 miles an hour. Saturday night, partly cloudy. Humid with lows in the mid-70s. South winds around 5 miles an hour. Heat index values up to 108 early until midnight. Sunday, sunny, hot with highs in the upper 90s. South winds 10 to 15 miles an hour. Heat index values up to 111 in the afternoon. Sunday night through Monday night, mostly clear. Hot. Lows in the mid-70s. Highs in the upper 90s. Heat index values up to 110. Tuesday through Wednesday, partly cloudy. Hot. Highs in the mid-90s. Lows in the lower 70s. Wednesday night, mostly clear until midnight, then partly cloudy with a chance of showers and thunderstorms after midnight. Lows in the lower 70s. Chance of rain 30%. Thursday, partly sunny. Hot with highs in the lower 90s. At 2 p.m. in Omaha, drizzle and fog were reported. The temperature was 70 degrees, the dew point 67, and the relative humidity 90%. The wind was southeast at 9 miles an hour. The pressure was 30.00 inches and falling. Across eastern Nebraska and southwest Iowa, fog was reported, with a temperature of 69 at Millard and 71 at Columbus. It was cloudy, with a temperature of 73 at Lincoln, 70 at Fremont, and 70 at Blair Airport. Under cloudy skies, Tacoma reported 69, Nebraska City reported 70, and Plattsmouth reported 70. At Red Oak, Iowa, drizzle and fog were reported, with a temperature of 70. Here are some observations from across the region. Fog was reported, with a temperature of 71 at North Fork, and 68 at Sioux City. It was sunny, with a temperature of 78 at North Platte, and 89 at Valentine. At Denver, it was mostly sunny, with a temperature of 91. It was cloudy, with a temperature of 74 at Grand Island,
72 at Sioux Falls, 71 at Des Moines, 74 at Kansas City, and 82 at Concordia, Kansas. Once again, at 2 p.m. in Omaha, it was 70 degrees with drizzle and fog. The Omaha Metropolitan Area Pollutant Standards Index for today is 52, which represents moderate air quality, with particulates the main pollutant. The forecast for Saturday is 57, considered moderate air quality, with particulates the primary pollutant. The forecast for Sunday is 58, considered moderate air quality, with particulates the primary pollutant. The pollen count today for trees was 0. The pollen count today for weeds was 19, a moderate count, with hemp and nettle the primary pollens. The pollen count today for grass was 1, a low count. Air pollution forecasts and pollen counts are provided by the Douglas County Health Department. Here are the forecast key messages. Widespread fog is expected to redevelop overnight. Dangerous heat and humidity builds this weekend, with heat index values reaching near 105 on Saturday and 105 to 115 Sunday and Monday. A heat advisory is in effect for the entire area Saturday afternoon through Monday evening. An extreme heat watch is also in effect for the Omaha Metro into southwest Iowa Sunday afternoon through Monday evening. Heat advisory information for the following counties in Nebraska, Douglas and Sarpy, and the following counties in Iowa, Fremont, Harrison, Mills, Montgomery, Page, Pottawatomie and Shelby. Heat advisory remains in effect from noon Saturday to noon Central Daylight Time Sunday. Extreme heat watch remains in effect from Sunday afternoon through Monday evening. What? For the heat advisory, heat index values up to 109 expected. For the extreme heat watch, dangerously hot conditions with heat index values up to 112 possible. Where? In Iowa, Fremont, Harrison, Mills, Montgomery, Page, Pottawatomie, and Shelby counties. In Nebraska, Douglas and Sarpy counties. When, for the heat advisory, from noon Saturday to noon Central Daylight Time Sunday. For the extreme heat watch, from Sunday afternoon through Monday evening. Impacts, heat-related illnesses increase significantly during extreme heat and high humidity events. Hot temperatures and high humidity may cause heat illnesses. Drink plenty of fluids, stay in an air-conditioned room, stay out of the sun, and check up on relatives and neighbors. Do not leave young children and pets in unattended vehicles. Car interiors will reach lethal temperatures in a matter of minutes. Take extra precautions when outside. Wear lightweight and loose-fitting clothing. Try to limit strenuous activities to early morning or evening. Take action when you see symptoms of heat exhaustion and heat stroke. Heat advisory information for the following counties in Nebraska, Antelope, Boone, Burt, Butler, Cass, Cedar, Colfax, Cumming, Dodge, Gage, Jefferson, Johnson, Knox, Lancaster, Madison, Nemaha, Odo, Pawnee, Pierce, Platt, Richardson, Saline, Saunders, Seward, Stanton, Thurston, Washington, and Wayne. Heat advisory remains in effect from noon Saturday to 10 p.m. Monday. What? Heat index values up to 109 expected. Where? Portions of west central Iowa and east central, northeast, and southeast Nebraska. When? From noon Saturday to 10 p.m. Monday. Impacts. Hot temperatures and high humidity may cause heat illnesses. Drink plenty of fluids, stay in an air-conditioned room, stay out of the sun, and check up on relatives and neighbors. Take extra precautions when outside. Wear lightweight and loose-fitting clothing. Try to limit strenuous activities to early morning or evening. Take action when you see symptoms of heat exhaustion and heat stroke. 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The current time is 2:45 p.m. Central Daylight Time. The following is a summary of watches, warnings, and advisories in effect. An extreme heat watch remains in effect from 12 p.m. Sunday until 10 p.m. Monday for the following counties
in Iowa, Harrison, Mills, and Pottawatomie, and the following counties in Nebraska, Douglas, and Sarpy. A heat advisory remains in effect from 12 p.m. Saturday until 12 p.m. Sunday for the following counties in Iowa, Harrison, Mills, and Pottawatomie, and the following counties in Nebraska, Douglas, and Sarpy. A heat advisory remains in effect from 12 p.m. Saturday until 10 p.m. Monday for the following counties in Nebraska, Burt, Cass, Dodge, Odo, Saunders, and Washington. Now for the official National Weather Service forecast for the Omaha and Council Bluffs area. This afternoon, mostly cloudy. Highs in the upper 70s. Southeast winds 5 to 10 miles an hour. Tonight, partly cloudy until midnight, then becoming mostly cloudy. Patchy fog after midnight. Lows in the upper 60s. Southeast winds 5 to 10 miles an hour. Saturday, mostly cloudy in the morning, then clearing. Patchy fog in the morning. Much warmer. Humid with highs in the mid-90s. South winds around 5 miles an hour. Saturday night, partly cloudy. Humid with lows in the mid-70s. South winds around 5 miles an hour. Heat index values up to 108 early until midnight. Sunday, sunny, hot with highs in the upper 90s. South winds 10 to 15 miles an hour. Heat index values up to 111 in the afternoon. Sunday night through Monday night, mostly clear. Hot. Lows in the mid-70s. Highs in the upper 90s. Heat index values up to 110. Tuesday through Wednesday, partly cloudy. Hot. Highs in the mid-90s. Lows in the lower 70s. Wednesday night, mostly clear until midnight, then partly cloudy with a chance of showers and thunderstorms after midnight. Lows in the lower 70s. Chance of rain 30%. Thursday, partly sunny. Hot with highs in the lower 90s. At 2 p.m. in Omaha, drizzle and fog were reported. The temperature was 70 degrees, the dew point 67, and the relative humidity 90%. The wind was southeast at 9 miles an hour. The pressure was 30.00 inches and falling. Across eastern Nebraska and southwest Iowa, fog was reported with a temperature of 69 at Millard and 71 at Columbus. It was cloudy with a temperature of 73 at Lincoln, 70 at Fremont, and 70 at Blair Airport. Under cloudy skies, Tecama reported 69, Nebraska City reported 70, and Plattsmouth reported 70. At Red Oak, Iowa, drizzle and fog were reported with a temperature of 70. Here are some observations from across the region. Fog was reported with a temperature of 71 at Norfolk and 68 at Sioux City. It was sunny with a temperature of 78 at North Platte and 89 at Valentine. At Denver, it was mostly sunny with a temperature of 91. It was cloudy with a temperature of 74 at Grand Island, 72 at Sioux Falls, 71 at Des Moines, 74 at Kansas City, and 82 at Concordia, Kansas. Once again, at 2 p.m. in Omaha, it was 70 degrees with drizzle and fog. The Omaha Metropolitan Area Pollutant Standards Index for today is 52, which represents moderate air quality, with particulates the main pollutant. The forecast for Saturday is 57, considered moderate air quality, with particulates the primary pollutant. The forecast for Sunday is 58, considered moderate air quality, with particulates the primary pollutant. The pollen count today for trees was 0. The pollen count today for weeds was 19, a moderate count, with hemp and nettle the primary pollens. The pollen count today for grass was 1, a low count. Air pollution forecasts and pollen counts are provided by the Douglas County Health Department. Here are the forecast key messages. Widespread fog is expected to redevelop overnight.
Dangerous heat and humidity builds this weekend, with heat index values reaching near 105 on Saturday and 105 to 115 Sunday and Monday. A heat advisory is in effect for the entire area Saturday afternoon through Monday evening. An extreme heat watch is also in effect for the Omaha metro into southwest Iowa Sunday afternoon through Monday evening. Heat advisory information for the following counties in Nebraska, Douglas and Sarpy, and the following counties in Iowa, Fremont, Harrison, Mills, Montgomery, Page, Pottawatomie and Shelby. Heat advisory remains in effect from noon Saturday to noon Central Daylight Time Sunday. Extreme heat watch remains in effect from Sunday afternoon through Monday evening. What? For the heat advisory, heat index values up to 109 expected. For the extreme heat watch, dangerously hot conditions with heat index values up to 112 possible. Where? In Iowa, Fremont, Harrison, Mills, Montgomery, Page, Pottawatomie, and Shelby counties. In Nebraska, Douglas and Sarpy counties. When, for the heat advisory, from noon Saturday to noon Central Daylight Time Sunday. For the extreme heat watch, from Sunday afternoon through Monday evening. Impacts, heat-related illnesses increase significantly during extreme heat and high humidity events. Hot temperatures and high humidity may cause heat illnesses. Drink plenty of fluids, stay in an air-conditioned room, stay out of the sun, and check up on relatives and neighbors. Do not leave young children and pets in unattended vehicles. Car interiors will reach lethal temperatures in a matter of minutes. Take extra precautions when outside. Wear lightweight and loose-fitting clothing. Try to limit strenuous activities to early morning or evening. Take action when you see symptoms of heat exhaustion and heat stroke. Heat advisory information for the following counties in Nebraska, Antelope, Boone, Burt, Butler, Cass, Cedar, Colfax, Cumming, Dodge, Gage, Jefferson, Johnson, Knox, Lancaster, Madison, Nemaha, Odo, Pawnee, Pierce, Platt, Richardson, Saline, Saunders, Seward, Stanton, Thurston, Washington, and Wayne. Heat advisory remains in effect from noon Saturday to 10 p.m. Monday. What? Heat index values up to 109 expected. Where? Portions of west central Iowa and east central, northeast, and southeast Nebraska. When? From noon Saturday to 10 p.m. Monday. Impacts. Hot temperatures and high humidity may cause heat illnesses. Drink plenty of fluids. Stay in an air-conditioned room. Stay out of the sun. And check up on relatives and neighbors. Take extra precautions when outside. Wear lightweight and loose-fitting clothing. Try to limit strenuous activities to early morning or evening. Take action when you see symptoms of heat exhaustion and heat stroke. 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The current time is 2:53 p.m. Central Daylight Time. The following is a summary of watches, warnings, and advisories in effect. An extreme heat watch remains in effect from 12 p.m. Sunday until 10 p.m. Monday for the following counties in Iowa, Harrison, Mills, and Pottawatomie, and the following counties in Nebraska, Douglas, and Sarpy. A heat advisory remains in effect from 12 p.m. Saturday until 12 p.m. Sunday for the following counties in Iowa, Harrison, Mills, and Pottawatomie, and the following counties in Nebraska, Douglas, and Sarpy. A heat advisory remains in effect from 12 p.m. Saturday until 10 p.m. Monday for the following counties in Nebraska, Burt, Cass, Dodge, Odo, Saunders, and Washington. Now for the official National Weather Service forecast for the Omaha and Council Bluffs area. This afternoon, mostly cloudy. Highs in the upper 70s. Southeast winds 5 to 10 miles an hour. Tonight, partly cloudy until midnight, then becoming mostly cloudy. Patchy fog after midnight. Lows in the upper 60s. Southeast winds 5 to 10 miles an hour. Saturday, mostly cloudy in the morning,
then clearing. Patchy fog in the morning. Much warmer. Humid with highs in the mid-90s. South winds around 5 miles an hour. Saturday night, partly cloudy. Humid with lows in the mid-70s. South winds around 5 miles an hour. Heat index values up to 108 early until midnight. Sunday, sunny, hot with highs in the upper 90s. South winds 10 to 15 miles an hour. Heat index values up to 111 in the afternoon. Sunday night through Monday night, mostly clear. Hot. Lows in the mid-70s. Highs in the upper 90s. Heat index values up to 110. Tuesday through Wednesday, partly cloudy. Hot. Highs in the mid-90s. Lows in the lower 70s. Wednesday night, mostly clear until midnight, then partly cloudy with a chance of showers and thunderstorms after midnight. Lows in the lower 70s. Chance of rain 30%. Thursday, partly sunny. Hot with highs in the lower 90s. At 2 p.m. in Omaha, drizzle and fog were reported. The temperature was 70 degrees, the dew point 67, and the relative humidity 90%. The wind was southeast at 9 miles an hour. The pressure was 30.00 inches and falling. Across eastern Nebraska and southwest Iowa, fog was reported, with a temperature of 69 at Millard and 71 at Columbus. It was cloudy, with a temperature of 73 at Lincoln, 70 at Fremont, and 70 at Blair Airport. Under cloudy skies, Tacoma reported 69, Nebraska City reported 70, and Plattsmouth reported 70. At Red Oak, Iowa, drizzle and fog were reported, with a temperature of 70. Here are some observations from across the region. Fog was reported, with a temperature of 71 at Norfolk, and 68 at Sioux City. It was sunny, with a temperature of 78 at North Platte, and 89 at Valentine. At Denver, it was mostly sunny, with a temperature of 91. It was cloudy, with a temperature of 74 at Grand Island, 72 at Sioux Falls, 71 at Des Moines, 74 at Kansas City, and 82 at Concordia, Kansas. Once again, at 2 p.m. in Omaha, it was 70 degrees with drizzle and fog. Here are the forecast key messages. Widespread fog is expected to redevelop overnight. Dangerous heat and humidity builds this weekend, with heat index values reaching near 105 on Saturday and 105 to 115 Sunday and Monday. A heat advisory is in effect for the entire area Saturday afternoon through Monday evening. An extreme heat watch is also in effect for the Omaha Metro into southwest Iowa Sunday afternoon through Monday evening. Heat advisory information for the following counties in Nebraska, Douglas and Sarpy, and the following counties in Iowa, Fremont, Harrison, Mills, Montgomery, Page, Pottawatomie and Shelby. Heat advisory remains in effect from noon Saturday to noon Central Daylight Time Sunday. Extreme heat watch remains in effect from Sunday afternoon through Monday evening. What? For the heat advisory, heat index values up to 109 expected. For the extreme heat watch, dangerously hot conditions with heat index values up to 112 possible. Where? In Iowa, Fremont, Harrison, Mills, Montgomery, Page, Pottawatomie, and Shelby counties. In Nebraska, Douglas and Sarpy counties. When, for the heat advisory, from noon Saturday to noon Central Daylight Time Sunday. For the extreme heat watch, from Sunday afternoon through Monday evening. Impacts, heat-related illnesses increase significantly during extreme heat and high humidity events. Hot temperatures and high humidity may cause heat illnesses. Drink plenty of fluids, stay in an air-conditioned room, stay out of the sun, and check up on relatives and neighbors. Do not leave young children and pets in unattended vehicles. Car interiors will reach lethal temperatures in a matter of minutes. Take extra precautions when outside. Wear lightweight and loose-fitting clothing.
try to limit strenuous activities to early morning or evening. Take action when you see symptoms of heat exhaustion and heat stroke. Heat advisory information for the following counties in Nebraska: Antelope, Boone, Burt, Butler, Cass, Cedar, Colfax, Cumming, Dodge, Gage, Jefferson, Johnson, Knox, Lancaster, Madison, Nemaha, Odo, Pawnee, Pierce, Platt, Richardson, Saline, Saunders, Seward, Stanton, Thurston, Washington, and Wayne. Heat advisory remains in effect from noon Saturday to 10 p.m. Monday. What? Heat index values up to 109 expected. Where? Portions of west central Iowa and east central, northeast, and southeast Nebraska. When? From noon Saturday to 10 p.m. Monday. Impacts. Hot temperatures and high humidity may cause heat illnesses. 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Take extra precautions when outside. 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Take action when you see symptoms of heat exhaustion and heat stroke. 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The current time is 3:01 p.m. Central Daylight Time. The following is a summary of watches, warnings, and advisories in effect. An extreme heat watch remains in effect from 12 p.m. Sunday until 10 p.m. Monday for the following counties in Iowa, Harrison, Mills, and Pottawatomie, and the following counties in Nebraska, Douglas, and Sarpy. A heat advisory remains in effect from 12 p.m. Saturday until 12 p.m. Sunday for the following counties in Iowa, Harrison, Mills, and Pottawatomie, and the following counties in Nebraska, Douglas, and Sarpy. A heat advisory remains in effect from 12 p.m. Saturday until 10 p.m. Monday for the following counties in Nebraska, Burt, Cass, Dodge, Odo, Saunders, and Washington. Now for the official National Weather Service forecast for the Omaha and Council Bluffs area. This afternoon, mostly cloudy. Highs in the upper 70s. Southeast winds 5 to 10 miles an hour. Tonight, partly cloudy until midnight, then becoming mostly cloudy. Patchy fog after midnight. Lows in the upper 60s. Southeast winds 5 to 10 miles an hour. Saturday, mostly cloudy in the morning, then clearing. Patchy fog in the morning. Much warmer. Humid with highs in the mid-90s. South winds around 5 miles an hour. Saturday night, partly cloudy. Humid with lows in the mid-70s. South winds around 5 miles an hour. Heat index values up to 108 early until midnight. Sunday, sunny, hot with highs in the upper 90s. South winds 10 to 15 miles an hour. Heat index values up to 111 in the afternoon. Sunday night through Monday night, mostly clear. Hot. Lows in the mid-70s. Highs in the upper 90s. Heat index values up to 110. Tuesday through Wednesday, partly cloudy. Hot. Highs in the mid-90s. Lows in the lower 70s. Wednesday night, mostly clear until midnight, then partly cloudy with a chance of showers and thunderstorms after midnight. Lows in the lower 70s. Chance of rain 30%. Thursday, partly sunny. Hot with highs in the lower 90s. Here are the forecast key messages. Widespread fog is expected to redevelop overnight. Dangerous heat and humidity builds this weekend, with heat index values reaching near 105 on Saturday and 105 to 115 Sunday and Monday. A heat advisory is in effect for the entire area Saturday afternoon through Monday evening. An extreme heat watch is also in effect for the Omaha Metro into southwest Iowa Sunday afternoon through Monday evening. Heat advisory information for the following counties in Nebraska, Douglas, and Sarpy, and the following counties in Iowa, Fremont, Harrison, Mills, Montgomery,
Sunny and Shelby. Heat advisory remains in effect from noon Saturday to noon Central Daylight Time Sunday. Extreme heat watch remains in effect from Sunday afternoon through Monday evening. What? For the heat advisory, heat index values up to 109 expected. For the extreme heat watch, dangerously hot conditions with heat index values up to 112 possible. Where? In Iowa, Fremont, Harrison, Mills, Montgomery, Page, Pottawatomie, and Shelby counties. In Nebraska, Douglas and Sarpy counties. When? For the heat advisory, from noon Saturday to noon Central Daylight Time Sunday. For the extreme heat watch, from Sunday afternoon through Monday evening. Impacts: heat-related illnesses increase significantly during extreme heat and high humidity events. Hot temperatures and high humidity may cause heat illnesses. Drink plenty of fluids, stay in an air-conditioned room, stay out of the sun, and check up on relatives and neighbors. Do not leave young children and pets in unattended vehicles. Car interiors will reach lethal temperatures in a matter of minutes. Take extra precautions when outside. Wear lightweight and loose-fitting clothing. Try to limit strenuous activities to early morning or evening. Take action when you see symptoms of heat exhaustion and heat stroke. Heat advisory information for the following counties: in Nebraska, Antelope, Boone, Burt, Butler, Cass, Cedar, Colfax, Cumming, Dodge, Gage, Jefferson, Johnson, Knox, Lancaster, Madison, Nemaha, Odo, Pawnee, Pierce, Platt, Richardson, Saline, Saunders, Seward, Stanton, Thurston, Washington, and Wayne. Heat advisory remains in effect from noon Saturday to 10 p.m. Monday. What? Heat index values up to 109 expected. Where? Portions of west central Iowa and east central, northeast, and southeast Nebraska. When? From noon Saturday to 10 p.m. Monday. Impacts: hot temperatures and high humidity may cause heat illnesses. Drink plenty of fluids, stay in an air-conditioned room, stay out of the sun, and check up on relatives and neighbors. Take extra precautions when outside. Wear lightweight and loose-fitting clothing. 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Take action when you see symptoms of heat exhaustion and heat stroke. 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The current time is 3:08 p.m. Central Daylight Time. The following is a summary of watches, warnings, and advisories in effect. An extreme heat watch remains in effect from 12 p.m. Sunday until 10 p.m. Monday for the following counties: in Iowa, Harrison, Mills, and Pottawatomie, and the following counties: in Nebraska, Douglas, and Sarpy. A heat advisory remains in effect from 12 p.m. Saturday until 12 p.m. Sunday for the following counties: in Iowa, Harrison, Mills, and Pottawatomie, and the following counties: in Nebraska, Douglas, and Sarpy. A heat advisory remains in effect from 12 p.m. Saturday until 10 p.m. Monday for the following counties: in Nebraska, Burt, Cass, Dodge, Odo, Saunders, and Washington. Now for the official National Weather Service forecast for the Omaha and Council Bluffs area. This afternoon, mostly cloudy. Highs in the upper 70s. Southeast winds 5 to 10 miles an hour. Tonight, partly cloudy until midnight, then becoming mostly cloudy. Patchy fog after midnight. Lows in the upper 60s. Southeast winds 5 to 10 miles an hour. Saturday, mostly cloudy in the morning, then clearing. Patchy fog in the morning. Much warmer. Humid with highs in the mid-90s. South winds around 5 miles an hour. Saturday night, partly cloudy. Humid with lows in the mid-70s. South winds around 5 miles an hour. Heat index values up to 108 early until midnight. Sunday, sunny, hot with highs in the upper 90s. South winds 10 to 15 miles an hour. Heat index values up to 111 in the afternoon.
Sunday night through Monday night, mostly clear. Hot. Lows in the mid-70s. Highs in the upper 90s. Heat index values up to 110. Tuesday through Wednesday, partly cloudy. Hot. Highs in the mid-90s. Lows in the lower 70s. Wednesday night, mostly clear until midnight, then partly cloudy with a chance of showers and thunderstorms after midnight. Lows in the lower 70s. Chance of rain 30%. Thursday, partly sunny. Hot with highs in the lower 90s. At 3 p.m. in Omaha, it was cloudy. The temperature was 72 degrees, the dew point 68, and the relative humidity 87%. The wind was southeast at 8 miles an hour. The pressure was 29.99 inches and falling. Across eastern Nebraska and southwest Iowa, at Takema, fog was reported with a temperature of 70. It was cloudy, with a temperature of 74 at Lincoln, 71 at Millard, 71 at Fremont, and 72 at Columbus. Under cloudy skies, Blair Airport reported 71, Nebraska City reported 72, Plattsmouth reported 71, and Red Oak, Iowa reported 70. Here are some observations from across the region. At Norfolk, fog was reported with a temperature of 71. It was sunny, with a temperature of 82 at North Platte and 89 at Valentine. At Denver, it was mostly sunny, with a temperature of 93. At Concordia, Kansas, it was partly sunny, with a temperature of 85. It was cloudy, with a temperature of 76 at Grand Island, 72 at Sioux Falls, 69 at Sioux City, 73 at Des Moines, and 74 at Kansas City. Once again, at 3 p.m. in Omaha, it was 72 degrees under cloudy skies. At 3 p.m. in Omaha, it was cloudy. The temperature was 72 degrees, the dew point 68, and the relative humidity 87%. The wind was southeast at 8 miles an hour. The pressure was 29.99 inches and falling. Across eastern Nebraska and southwest Iowa, at Takema, fog was reported with a temperature of 70. It was cloudy, with a temperature of 74 at Lincoln, 71 at Millard, 71 at Fremont, and 72 at Columbus. Under cloudy skies, Blair Airport reported 71, Nebraska City reported 72, Plattsmouth reported 71, and Red Oak, Iowa reported 70. Here are some observations from across the region. At Norfolk, fog was reported with a temperature of 71. It was sunny, with a temperature of 82 at North Platte and 89 at Valentine. At Denver, it was mostly sunny, with a temperature of 93. It was cloudy, with a temperature of 76 at Grand Island, 72 at Sioux Falls, and 69 at Sioux City. Under cloudy skies, Des Moines reported 73, Kansas City reported 74, and Concordia, Kansas reported 86. Once again, at 3 p.m. in Omaha, it was 72 degrees under cloudy skies. Here are the forecast key messages. Widespread fog is expected to redevelop overnight. Dangerous heat and humidity builds this weekend, with heat index values reaching near 105 on Saturday and 105 to 115 Sunday and Monday. A heat advisory is in effect for the entire area Saturday afternoon through Monday evening. An extreme heat watch is also in effect for the Omaha Metro into southwest Iowa Sunday afternoon through Monday evening. Heat advisory information for the following counties in Nebraska, Douglas and Sarpy, and the following counties in Iowa, Fremont, Harrison, Mills, Montgomery, Page, Pottawatomie, and Shelby. Heat advisory remains in effect from noon Saturday to noon Central Daylight Time Sunday. Extreme heat watch remains in effect from Sunday afternoon through Monday evening. What? For the heat advisory, heat index values up to 109 expected. For the extreme heat watch, dangerously hot conditions with heat index values up to 112 possible. Where? In Iowa, Fremont, Harrison, Mills, Montgomery, Page, Pottawatomie,
and Shelby counties. In Nebraska, Douglas and Sarpy counties. When, for the heat advisory, from noon Saturday to noon Central Daylight Time Sunday. For the

when outside. 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Heat advisory remains in effect from noon Saturday to 10 p.m. Monday. What? Heat index values up to 109 expected. Where? Portions of west central Iowa and east central, northeast, and southeast Nebraska. When? From noon Saturday to 10 p.m. Monday. Impacts. Hot temperatures and high humidity may cause heat illnesses. Drink plenty of fluids. Stay in an air-conditioned room. 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And check up on relatives and neighbors. Take extra precautions when outside. Wear lightweight and loose-fitting clothing. Try to limit strenuous activities to early morning or evening. Take action when you see symptoms of heat exhaustion and heat stroke. 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The current time is 3:17 p.m. Central Daylight Time. The following is a summary of watches, warnings, and advisories in effect. An extreme heat watch remains in effect from 12 p.m. Sunday until 10 p.m. Monday for the following counties in Iowa, Harrison, Mills, and Pottawatomie, and the following counties in Nebraska, Douglas, and Sarpy. A heat advisory remains in effect from 12 p.m. Saturday until 12 p.m. Sunday for the following counties in Iowa, Harrison, Mills, and Pottawatomie, and the following counties in Nebraska, Douglas, and Sarpy. A heat advisory remains in effect from 12 p.m. Saturday until 10 p.m. Monday for the following counties in Nebraska, Burt, Cass, Dodge, Odo, Saunders, and Washington. Now for the official National Weather Service forecast for the Omaha and Council Bluffs area. This afternoon, mostly cloudy. Highs in the upper 70s. Southeast winds 5 to 10 miles an hour. Tonight, partly cloudy until midnight, then becoming mostly cloudy. Patchy fog after midnight. Lows in the upper 60s. Southeast winds 5 to 10 miles an hour. Saturday, mostly cloudy in the morning, then clearing. Patchy fog in the morning. Much warmer. Humid with highs in the mid-90s. South winds around 5 miles an hour. Saturday night, partly cloudy. Humid with lows in the mid-70s. South winds around 5 miles an hour. Heat index values up to 108 early until midnight. Sunday, sunny, hot with highs in the upper 90s. South winds 10 to 15 miles an hour. Heat index values up to 111 in the afternoon. Sunday night through Monday night, mostly clear. Hot. Lows in the mid-70s. Highs in the upper 90s. Heat index values up to 110. Tuesday through Wednesday, partly cloudy. Hot. Highs in the mid-90s. Lows in the lower 70s. Wednesday night, mostly clear until midnight, then partly cloudy with a chance of showers and thunderstorms after midnight. Lows in the lower 70s. Chance of rain 30%. Thursday, partly sunny. Hot with highs in the lower 90s. At 3 p.m. in Omaha, it was cloudy. The temperature was 72 degrees, the dew point 68, and the relative humidity 87%. The wind was southeast at 8 miles an hour. The pressure was 29.99 inches and falling. Across eastern Nebraska and southwest Iowa, at Takema, fog was reported with a temperature of 70. It was cloudy, with a temperature of 74 at Lincoln, 71 at Millard, 71 at Fremont, and 72 at Columbus. Under cloudy skies, Blair Airport reported 71.

Nebraska City reported 72, Plattsmouth reported 71, and Red Oak, Iowa reported 70. Here are some observations from across the region. At Norfolk, fog was reported with a temperature of 71. It was sunny with a temperature of 82 at North Platte and 89 at Valentine. At Denver, it was mostly sunny with a temperature of 93. It was cloudy with a temperature of 76 at Grand Island, 72 at Sioux Falls, and 69 at Sioux City. Under cloudy skies, Des Moines reported 73, Kansas City reported 74, and Concordia, Kansas reported 86. Once again, at 3 p.m. in Omaha, it was 72 degrees under cloudy skies. Here are the forecast key messages. Widespread fog is expected to redevelop overnight. Dangerous heat and humidity builds this weekend, with heat index values reaching near 105 on Saturday and 105 to 115 Sunday and Monday. A heat advisory is in effect for the entire area Saturday afternoon through Monday evening. An extreme heat watch is also in effect for the Omaha metro into southwest Iowa Sunday afternoon through Monday evening. Heat advisory information for the following counties in Nebraska, Douglas and Sarpy, and the following counties in Iowa, Fremont, Harrison, Mills, Montgomery, Page, Pottawatomie and Shelby. Heat advisory remains in effect from noon Saturday to noon Central Daylight Time Sunday. Extreme heat watch remains in effect from Sunday afternoon through Monday evening. What? For the heat advisory, heat index values up to 109 expected. For the extreme heat watch, dangerously hot conditions with heat index values up to 112 possible. Where? In Iowa, Fremont, Harrison, Mills, Montgomery, Page, Pottawatomie, and Shelby counties. In Nebraska, Douglas and Sarpy counties. When? For the heat advisory, from noon Saturday to noon Central Daylight Time Sunday. For the extreme heat watch, from Sunday afternoon through Monday evening. Impacts: heat-related illnesses increase significantly during extreme heat and high humidity events. Hot temperatures and high humidity may cause heat illnesses. Drink plenty of fluids, stay in an air-conditioned room, stay out of the sun, and check up on relatives and neighbors. Do not leave young children and pets in unattended vehicles. Car interiors will reach lethal temperatures in a matter of minutes. Take extra precautions when outside. Wear lightweight and loose-fitting clothing. Try to limit strenuous activities to early morning or evening. Take action when you see symptoms of heat exhaustion and heat stroke. 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Douglas, Sarpy, Washington, Cass, Odo, Burt, Dodge, Saunders, Harrison, Pottawatomie and Mills. Heat advisory information for the following counties in Nebraska, Antelope, Boone, Burt, Butler, Cass, Cedar, Colfax, Cumming, Dodge, Gage, Jefferson, Johnson, Knox, Lancaster, Madison, Nemaha, Odo, Pawnee, Pierce, Platte, Richardson, Saline, Saunders, Seward, Stanton, Thurston, Washington, and Wayne. Heat advisory remains in effect from noon Saturday to 10 p.m. Monday. What? Heat index values up to 109 expected. Where? Portions of west central Iowa and east central, northeast, and southeast Nebraska. When? From noon Saturday to 10 p.m. Monday. Impacts: hot temperatures and high humidity may cause heat illnesses. Drink plenty of fluids, stay in an air-conditioned room, stay out of the sun, and check up on relatives and neighbors. Take extra precautions when outside. Wear lightweight and loose-fitting clothing. Try to limit strenuous activities to early morning or evening. Take action when you see symptoms of heat exhaustion and heat stroke. 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The current time is 3:25 p.m. Central Daylight Time. The following is a summary of watches, warnings, and advisories in effect.
An extreme heat watch remains in effect from 12 p.m. Sunday until 10 p.m. Monday for the following counties: in Iowa, Harrison, Mills, and Pottawatomie, and the following counties: in Nebraska, Douglas, and Sarpy. A heat advisory remains in effect from 12 p.m. Saturday until 12 p.m. Sunday for the following counties: in Iowa, Harrison, Mills, and Pottawatomie, and the following counties: in Nebraska, Douglas, and Sarpy. A heat advisory remains in effect from 12 p.m. Saturday until 10 p.m. Monday for the following counties: in Nebraska, Burt, Cass, Dodge, Odo, Saunders, and Washington. Now for the official National Weather Service forecast for the Omaha and Council Bluffs area. This afternoon, mostly cloudy. Highs in the upper 70s. Southeast winds 5 to 10 miles an hour. Tonight, partly cloudy until midnight, then becoming mostly cloudy. Patchy fog after midnight. Lows in the upper 60s. Southeast winds 5 to 10 miles an hour. Saturday, mostly cloudy in the morning, then clearing. Patchy fog in the morning. Much warmer. Humid with highs in the mid-90s. South winds around 5 miles an hour. Saturday night, partly cloudy. Humid with lows in the mid-70s. South winds around 5 miles an hour. Heat index values up to 108 early until midnight. Sunday, sunny, hot with highs in the upper 90s. South winds 10 to 15 miles an hour. Heat index values up to 111 in the afternoon. Sunday night through Monday night, mostly clear. Hot. Lows in the mid-70s. Highs in the upper 90s. Heat index values up to 110. Tuesday through Wednesday, partly cloudy. Hot. Highs in the mid-90s. Lows in the lower 70s. Wednesday night, mostly clear until midnight, then partly cloudy with a chance of showers and thunderstorms after midnight. Lows in the lower 70s. Chance of rain 30%. Thursday, partly sunny. Hot with highs in the lower 90s. At 3 p.m. in Omaha, it was cloudy. The temperature was 72 degrees, the dew point 68, and the relative humidity 87%. The wind was southeast at 8 miles an hour. The pressure was 29.99 inches and falling. Across eastern Nebraska and southwest Iowa, at Takema, fog was reported with a temperature of 70. It was cloudy, with a temperature of 74 at Lincoln, 71 at Millard, 71 at Fremont, and 72 at Columbus. Under cloudy skies, Blair Airport reported 71, Nebraska City reported 72, Plattsmouth reported 71, and Red Oak, Iowa reported 70. Here are some observations from across the region. At Norfolk, fog was reported with a temperature of 71. It was sunny, with a temperature of 82 at North Platte and 89 at Valentine. At Denver, it was mostly sunny, with a temperature of 93. It was cloudy, with a temperature of 76 at Grand Island, 72 at Sioux Falls, and 69 at Sioux City. Under cloudy skies, Des Moines reported 73, Kansas City reported 74, and Concordia, Kansas reported 86. Once again, at 3 p.m. in Omaha, it was 72 degrees under cloudy skies. Here are the forecast key messages. Widespread fog is expected to redevelop overnight. Dangerous heat and humidity builds this weekend, with heat index values reaching near 105 on Saturday and 105 to 115 Sunday and Monday. A heat advisory is in effect for the entire area Saturday afternoon through Monday evening. An extreme heat watch is also in effect for the Omaha Metro into southwest Iowa Sunday afternoon through Monday evening. Heat advisory information for the following counties: in Nebraska, Douglas and Sarpy, and the following counties: in Iowa, Fremont, Harrison, Mills, Montgomery, Page, Pottawatomie and Shelby.
heat advisory remains in effect from noon Saturday to noon Central Daylight Time Sunday. Extreme heat watch remains in effect from Sunday afternoon through Monday evening. What? For the heat advisory, heat index values up to 109 expected. For the extreme heat watch, dangerously hot conditions with heat index values up to 112 possible. Where? In Iowa, Fremont, Harrison, Mills, Montgomery, Page, Pottawatomie, and Shelby counties. In Nebraska, Douglas and Sarpy counties. When? For the heat advisory, from noon Saturday to noon Central Daylight Time Sunday. For the extreme heat watch, from Sunday afternoon through Monday evening. Impacts: heat-related illnesses increase significantly during extreme heat and high humidity events. Hot temperatures and high humidity may cause heat illnesses. Drink plenty of fluids, stay in an air-conditioned room, stay out of the sun, and check up on relatives and neighbors. Do not leave young children and pets in unattended vehicles. Car interiors will reach lethal temperatures in a matter of minutes. Take extra precautions when outside. Wear lightweight and loose-fitting clothing. Try to limit strenuous activities to early morning or evening. Take action when you see symptoms of heat exhaustion and heat stroke. Heat advisory information for the following counties: in Nebraska, Antelope, Boone, Burt, Butler, Cass, Cedar, Colfax, Cumming, Dodge, Gage, Jefferson, Johnson, Knox, Lancaster, Madison, Nemaha, Odo, Pawnee, Pierce, Platt, Richardson, Saline, Saunders, Seward, Stanton, Thurston, Washington, and Wayne. Heat advisory remains in effect from noon Saturday to 10 p.m. Monday. What? Heat index values up to 109 expected. Where? Portions of west central Iowa and east central, northeast, and southeast Nebraska. When? From noon Saturday to 10 p.m. Monday. Impacts: hot temperatures and high humidity may cause heat illnesses. Drink plenty of fluids, stay in an air-conditioned room, stay out of the sun, and check up on relatives and neighbors. Take extra precautions when outside. Wear lightweight and loose-fitting clothing. 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Take action when you see symptoms of heat exhaustion and heat stroke. 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The current time is 3:33 p.m. Central Daylight Time. The following is a summary of watches, warnings, and advisories in effect. An extreme heat watch remains in effect from 12 p.m. Sunday until 10 p.m. Monday for the following counties: in Iowa, Harrison, Mills, and Pottawatomie, and the following counties: in Nebraska, Douglas, and Sarpy. A heat advisory remains in effect from 12 p.m. Saturday until 12 p.m. Sunday for the following counties: in Iowa, Harrison, Mills, and Pottawatomie, and the following counties: in Nebraska, Douglas, and Sarpy. A heat advisory remains in effect from 12 p.m. Saturday until 10 p.m. Monday for the following counties: in Nebraska, Burt, Cass, Dodge, Odo, Saunders, and Washington. Now for the official National Weather Service forecast for the Omaha and Council Bluffs area. This afternoon, mostly cloudy. Highs in the upper 70s. Southeast winds 5 to 10 miles an hour. Tonight, partly cloudy until midnight, then becoming mostly cloudy. Patchy fog after midnight. Lows in the upper 60s. Southeast winds 5 to 10 miles an hour. Saturday, mostly cloudy in the morning, then clearing. Patchy fog in the morning. Much warmer. Humid with highs in the mid-90s. South winds around 5 miles an hour. Saturday night, partly cloudy. Humid with lows in the mid-70s. South winds around 5 miles an hour. Heat index values up to 108 early until midnight. Sunday, sunny, hot with highs in the upper 90s. South winds 10 to 15 miles an hour. Heat index values up to 111 in the afternoon. Sunday night through Monday night, mostly clear.
hot. Lows in the mid-70s. Highs in the upper 90s. Heat index values up to 110. Tuesday through Wednesday, partly cloudy. Hot. Highs in the mid-90s. Lows in the lower 70s. Wednesday night, mostly clear until midnight, then partly cloudy with a chance of showers and thunderstorms after midnight. Lows in the lower 70s. Chance of rain 30%. Thursday, partly sunny. Hot with highs in the lower 90s. At 3 p.m. in Omaha, it was cloudy. The temperature was 72 degrees, the dew point 68, and the relative humidity 87%. The wind was southeast at 8 miles an hour. The pressure was 29.99 inches and falling. Across eastern Nebraska and southwest Iowa, at Tecumseh, fog was reported with a temperature of 70. It was cloudy, with a temperature of 74 at Lincoln, 71 at Millard, 71 at Fremont, and 72 at Columbus. Under cloudy skies, Blair Airport reported 71, Nebraska City reported 72, Plattsmouth reported 71, and Red Oak, Iowa reported 70. Here are some observations from across the region. At North Fork, fog was reported, with a temperature of 71. It was sunny, with a temperature of 82 at North Platte, and 89 at Valentine. At Denver, it was mostly sunny, with a temperature of 93. It was cloudy, with a temperature of 76 at Grand Island, 72 at Sioux Falls, and 69 at Sioux City. Under cloudy skies, Des Moines reported 73, Kansas City reported 74, and Concordia, Kansas reported 86. Once again, at 3 p.m. in Omaha, it was 72 degrees under cloudy skies. Here are the forecast key messages. Widespread fog is expected to redevelop overnight. Dangerous heat and humidity builds this weekend, with heat index values reaching near 105 on Saturday and 105 to 115 Sunday and Monday. A heat advisory is in effect for the entire area Saturday afternoon through Monday evening. An extreme heat watch is also in effect for the Omaha Metro into southwest Iowa Sunday afternoon through Monday evening. Heat advisory information for the following counties in Nebraska, Douglas and Sarpy, and the following counties in Iowa, Fremont, Harrison, Mills, Montgomery, Page, Pottawatomie, and Shelby. Heat advisory remains in effect from noon Saturday to noon Central Daylight Time Sunday. Extreme heat watch remains in effect from Sunday afternoon through Monday evening. What? For the heat advisory, heat index values up to 109 expected. For the extreme heat watch, dangerously hot conditions with heat index values up to 112 possible. Where? In Iowa, Fremont, Harrison, Mills, Montgomery, Page, Pottawatomie, and Shelby counties. In Nebraska, Douglas and Sarpy counties. When? For the heat advisory, from noon Saturday to noon Central Daylight Time Sunday. For the extreme heat watch, from Sunday afternoon through Monday evening. Impacts: heat-related illnesses increase significantly during extreme heat and high humidity events. Hot temperatures and high humidity may cause heat illnesses. Drink plenty of fluids, stay in an air-conditioned room, stay out of the sun, and check up on relatives and neighbors. Do not leave young children and pets in unattended vehicles. Car interiors will reach lethal temperatures in a matter of minutes. Take extra precautions when outside. Wear lightweight and loose-fitting clothing. Try to limit strenuous activities to early morning or evening. Take action when you see symptoms of heat exhaustion and heat stroke. Heat advisory information for the following counties in Nebraska: Antelope, Boone, Burt, Butler, Cass, Cedar, Colfax, Cumming, Dodge, Gage, Jefferson, Johnson, Knox, Lancaster, Madison, Nemaha, Odo, Pawnee, Pierce, Platt, Richardson, Saline, Saunders, Seward, Stanton, Thurston, Washington, and Wayne. Heat advisory remains in effect from noon Saturday to 10 p.m. Monday. What?
heat index values up to 109 expected. Where? Portions of west central Iowa and east central, northeast, and southeast Nebraska. When? From noon Saturday to 10 p.m. Monday. Impacts. Hot temperatures and high humidity may cause heat illnesses. Drink plenty of fluids. Stay in an air-conditioned room. Stay out of the sun. And check up on relatives and neighbors. Take extra precautions when outside. Wear lightweight and loose-fitting clothing. Try to limit strenuous activities to early morning or evening. Take action when you see symptoms of heat exhaustion and heat stroke. 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The current time is 3:41 p.m. Central Daylight Time. The following is a summary of watches, warnings, and advisories in effect. An extreme heat watch remains in effect from 12 p.m. Sunday until 10 p.m. Monday for the following counties in Iowa, Harrison, Mills, and Pottawatomie, and the following counties in Nebraska, Douglas, and Sarpy. A heat advisory remains in effect from 12 p.m. Saturday until 12 p.m. Sunday for the following counties in Iowa, Harrison, Mills, and Pottawatomie, and the following counties in Nebraska, Douglas, and Sarpy. A heat advisory remains in effect from 12 p.m. Saturday until 10 p.m. Monday for the following counties in Nebraska, Burt, Cass, Dodge, Odo, Saunders, and Washington. Now for the official National Weather Service forecast for the Omaha and Council Bluffs area. This afternoon, mostly cloudy. Highs in the upper 70s. Southeast winds 5 to 10 miles an hour. Tonight, partly cloudy until midnight, then becoming mostly cloudy. Patchy fog after midnight. Lows in the upper 60s. Southeast winds 5 to 10 miles an hour. Saturday, mostly cloudy in the morning, then clearing. Patchy fog in the morning. Much warmer. Humid with highs in the mid-90s. South winds around 5 miles an hour. Saturday night, partly cloudy. Humid with lows in the mid-70s. South winds around 5 miles an hour. Heat index values up to 108 early until midnight. Sunday, sunny, hot with highs in the upper 90s. South winds 10 to 15 miles an hour. Heat index values up to 111 in the afternoon. Sunday night through Monday night, mostly clear. Hot. Lows in the mid-70s. Highs in the upper 90s. Heat index values up to 110. Tuesday through Wednesday, partly cloudy. Hot. Highs in the mid-90s. Lows in the lower 70s. Wednesday night, mostly clear until midnight, then partly cloudy with a chance of showers and thunderstorms after midnight. Lows in the lower 70s. Chance of rain 30%. Thursday, partly sunny. Hot with highs in the lower 90s. At 3 p.m. in Omaha, it was cloudy. The temperature was 72 degrees, the dew point 68, and the relative humidity 87%. The wind was southeast at 8 miles an hour. The pressure was 29.99 inches and falling. Across eastern Nebraska and southwest Iowa, at Takema, fog was reported with a temperature of 70. It was cloudy, with a temperature of 74 at Lincoln, 71 at Millard, 71 at Fremont, and 72 at Columbus. Under cloudy skies, Blair Airport reported 71, Nebraska City reported 72, Plattsmouth reported 71, and Red Oak, Iowa reported 70. Here are some observations from across the region. At Norfolk, fog was reported with a temperature of 71. It was sunny, with a temperature of 82 at North Platte and 89 at Valentine. At Denver, it was mostly sunny, with a temperature of 93. It was cloudy, with a temperature of 76 at Grand Island, 72 at Sioux Falls, and 69 at Sioux City. Under cloudy skies, Des Moines reported 73, Kansas City reported 74, and Concordia, Kansas reported 86.
Once again, at 3 p.m. in Omaha, it was 72 degrees under cloudy skies. Here are the forecast key messages. Widespread fog is expected to redevelop overnight. Dangerous heat and humidity builds this weekend, with heat index values reaching near 105 on Saturday and 105 to 115 Sunday and Monday. A heat advisory is in effect for the entire area Saturday afternoon through Monday evening. An extreme heat watch is also in effect for the Omaha Metro into southwest Iowa Sunday afternoon through Monday evening. Heat advisory information for the following counties in Nebraska, Douglas and Sarpy, and the following counties in Iowa, Fremont, Harrison, Mills, Montgomery, Page, Pottawatomie and Shelby. Heat advisory remains in effect from noon Saturday to noon Central Daylight Time Sunday. Extreme heat watch remains in effect from Sunday afternoon through Monday evening. What? For the heat advisory, heat index values up to 109 expected. For the extreme heat watch, dangerously hot conditions with heat index values up to 112 possible. Where? In Iowa, Fremont, Harrison, Mills, Montgomery, Page, Pottawatomie, and Shelby counties. In Nebraska, Douglas and Sarpy counties. When, for the heat advisory, from noon Saturday to noon Central Daylight Time Sunday. For the extreme heat watch, from Sunday afternoon through Monday evening. Impacts, heat-related illnesses increase significantly during extreme heat and high humidity events. Hot temperatures and high humidity may cause heat illnesses. Drink plenty of fluids, stay in an air-conditioned room, stay out of the sun, and check up on relatives and neighbors. Do not leave young children and pets in unattended vehicles. Car interiors will reach lethal temperatures in a matter of minutes. Take extra precautions when outside. Wear lightweight and loose-fitting clothing. Try to limit strenuous activities to early morning or evening. Take action when you see symptoms of heat exhaustion and heat stroke. Heat advisory information for the following counties in Nebraska, Antelope, Boone, Burt, Butler, Cass, Cedar, Colfax, Cumming, Dodge, Gage, Jefferson, Johnson, Knox, Lancaster, Madison, Nemaha, Odo, Pawnee, Pierce, Platt, Richardson, Saline, Saunders, Seward, Stanton, Thurston, Washington, and Wayne. Heat advisory remains in effect from noon Saturday to 10 p.m. Monday. What? Heat index values up to 109 expected. Where? Portions of west central Iowa and east central, northeast, and southeast Nebraska. When? From noon Saturday to 10 p.m. Monday. Impacts. Hot temperatures and high humidity may cause heat illnesses. Drink plenty of fluids, stay in an air-conditioned room, stay out of the sun, and check up on relatives and neighbors. Take extra precautions when outside. Wear lightweight and loose-fitting clothing. 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Take action when you see symptoms of heat exhaustion and heat stroke. 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The current time is 3:49 p.m. Central Daylight Time. The following is a summary of watches, warnings, and advisories in effect. An extreme heat watch remains in effect from 12 p.m. Sunday until 10 p.m. Monday for the following counties in Iowa, Harrison, Mills, and Pottawatomie, and the following counties in Nebraska, Douglas, and Sarpy. A heat advisory remains in effect from 12 p.m. Saturday until 12 p.m. Sunday for the following counties in Iowa, Harrison, Mills, and Pottawatomie, and the following counties in Nebraska, Douglas, and Sarpy. A heat advisory remains in effect from 12 p.m. Saturday until 10 p.m. Monday for the following counties in Nebraska, Burt, Cass, Dodge, Odo, Saunders, and Washington. Now for the official National Weather Service forecast for the Omaha and Council Bluffs area. This afternoon, mostly cloudy. Highs in the upper 70s. Southeast winds 5 to 10 miles an hour. Tonight, partly
partly cloudy until midnight, then becoming mostly cloudy. Patchy fog after midnight. Lows in the upper 60s. Southeast winds 5 to 10 miles an hour. Saturday, mostly cloudy in the morning, then clearing. Patchy fog in the morning. Much warmer. Humid with highs in the mid-90s. South winds around 5 miles an hour. Saturday night, partly cloudy. Humid with lows in the mid-70s. South winds around 5 miles an hour. Heat index values up to 108 early until midnight. Sunday, sunny, hot with highs in the upper 90s. South winds 10 to 15 miles an hour. Heat index values up to 111 in the afternoon. Sunday night through Monday night, mostly clear. Hot. Lows in the mid-70s. Highs in the upper 90s. Heat index values up to 110. Tuesday through Wednesday, partly cloudy. Hot. Highs in the mid-90s. Lows in the lower 70s. Wednesday night, mostly clear until midnight, then partly cloudy with a chance of showers and thunderstorms after midnight. Lows in the lower 70s. Chance of rain 30%. Thursday, partly sunny. Hot with highs in the lower 90s. At 3 p.m. in Omaha, it was cloudy. The temperature was 72 degrees, the dew point 68, and the relative humidity 87%. The wind was southeast at 8 miles an hour. The pressure was 29.99 inches and falling. Across eastern Nebraska and southwest Iowa, at Takema, fog was reported with a temperature of 70. It was cloudy, with a temperature of 74 at Lincoln, 71 at Millard, 71 at Fremont, and 72 at Columbus. Under cloudy skies, Blair Airport reported 71, Nebraska City reported 72, Plattsmouth reported 71, and Red Oak, Iowa reported 70. Here are some observations from across the region. At Norfolk, fog was reported with a temperature of 71. It was sunny, with a temperature of 82 at North Platte and 89 at Valentine. At Denver, it was mostly sunny, with a temperature of 93. It was cloudy, with a temperature of 76 at Grand Island, 72 at Sioux Falls, and 69 at Sioux City. Under cloudy skies, Des Moines reported 73, Kansas City reported 74, and Concordia, Kansas reported 86. Once again, at 3 p.m. in Omaha, it was 72 degrees under cloudy skies. Here are the forecast key messages. Widespread fog is expected to redevelop overnight. Dangerous heat and humidity builds this weekend, with heat index values reaching near 105 on Saturday and 105 to 115 Sunday and Monday. A heat advisory is in effect for the entire area Saturday afternoon through Monday evening. An extreme heat watch is also in effect for the Omaha Metro into southwest Iowa Sunday afternoon through Monday evening. Heat advisory information for the following counties in Nebraska, Douglas and Sarpy, and the following counties in Iowa, Fremont, Harrison, Mills, Montgomery, Page, Pottawatomie and Shelby. Heat advisory remains in effect from noon Saturday to noon Central Daylight Time Sunday. Extreme heat watch remains in effect from Sunday afternoon through Monday evening. What? For the heat advisory, heat index values up to 109 expected. For the extreme heat watch, dangerously hot conditions with heat index values up to 112 possible. Where? In Iowa, Fremont, Harrison, Mills, Montgomery, Page, Pottawatomie, and Shelby counties. In Nebraska, Douglas and Sarpy counties. When, for the heat advisory, from noon Saturday to noon Central Daylight Time Sunday. For the extreme heat watch, from Sunday afternoon through Monday evening. Impacts, heat-related illnesses increase significantly during extreme heat and high humidity events. Hot temperatures and high humidity may cause heat illnesses. Drink plenty of fluids, stay in an air-conditioned room, stay out of the sun, and check up on relatives and neighbors. Do
not leave young children and pets in unattended vehicles. Car interiors will reach lethal temperatures in a matter of minutes. Take extra precautions when outside. Wear lightweight and loose-fitting clothing. Try to limit strenuous activities to early morning or evening. Take action when you see symptoms of heat exhaustion and heat stroke. Heat advisory information for the following counties in Nebraska: Antelope, Boone, Burt, Butler, Cass, Cedar, Colfax, Cumming, Dodge, Gage, Jefferson, Johnson, Knox, Lancaster, Madison, Nemaha, Odo, Pawnee, Pierce, Platte, Richardson, Saline, Saunders, Seward, Stanton, Thurston, Washington, and Wayne. Heat advisory remains in effect from noon Saturday to 10 p.m. Monday. What? Heat index values up to 109 expected. Where? Portions of west central Iowa and east central, northeast, and southeast Nebraska. When? From noon Saturday to 10 p.m. Monday. Impacts. Hot temperatures and high humidity may cause heat illnesses. Drink plenty of fluids, stay in an air-conditioned room, stay out of the sun, and check up on relatives and neighbors. Take extra precautions when outside. Wear lightweight and loose-fitting clothing. Try to limit strenuous activities to early morning or evening. Take action when you see symptoms of heat exhaustion and heat stroke. 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The current time is 3:57 p.m. Central Daylight Time. The following is a summary of watches, warnings, and advisories in effect. An extreme heat watch remains in effect from 12 p.m. Sunday until 10 p.m. Monday for the following counties in Iowa, Harrison, Mills, and Pottawatomie, and the following counties in Nebraska, Douglas, and Sarpy. A heat advisory remains in effect from 12 p.m. Saturday until 12 p.m. Sunday for the following counties in Iowa, Harrison, Mills, and Pottawatomie, and the following counties in Nebraska, Douglas, and Sarpy. A heat advisory remains in effect from 12 p.m. Saturday until 10 p.m. Monday for the following counties in Nebraska, Burt, Cass, Dodge, Odo, Saunders, and Washington. Now for the official National Weather Service forecast for the Omaha and Council Bluffs area. This afternoon, mostly cloudy. Highs in the upper 70s. Southeast winds 5 to 10 miles an hour. Tonight, partly cloudy until midnight, then becoming mostly cloudy. Patchy fog after midnight. Lows in the upper 60s. Southeast winds 5 to 10 miles an hour. Saturday, mostly cloudy in the morning, then clearing. Patchy fog in the morning. Much warmer. Humid with highs in the mid-90s. South winds around 5 miles an hour. Saturday night, partly cloudy. Humid with lows in the mid-70s. South winds around 5 miles an hour. Heat index values up to 108 early until midnight. Sunday, sunny, hot with highs in the upper 90s. South winds 10 to 15 miles an hour. Heat index values up to 111 in the afternoon. Sunday night through Monday night, mostly clear. Hot. Lows in the mid-70s. Highs in the upper 90s. Heat index values up to 110. Tuesday through Wednesday, partly cloudy. Hot. Highs in the mid-90s. Lows in the lower 70s. Wednesday night, mostly clear until midnight, then partly cloudy with a chance of showers and thunderstorms after midnight. Lows in the lower 70s. Chance of rain 30%. Thursday, partly sunny. Hot with highs in the lower 90s. Here are the forecast key messages. Widespread fog is expected to redevelop overnight. Dangerous heat and humidity builds this weekend, with heat index values reaching near 105 on Saturday and 105 to 115 Sunday and Monday. A heat advisory is in effect for the entire area Saturday afternoon through Monday evening.
An extreme heat watch is also in effect for the Omaha Metro into southwest Iowa Sunday afternoon through Monday evening. Heat advisory information for the following counties in Nebraska, Douglas and Sarpy, and the following counties in Iowa, Fremont, Harrison, Mills, Montgomery, Page, Pottawatomie, and Shelby. Heat advisory remains in effect from noon Saturday to noon Central Daylight Time Sunday. Extreme heat watch remains in effect from Sunday afternoon through Monday evening. What? For the heat advisory, heat index values up to 109 expected. For the extreme heat watch, dangerously hot conditions with heat index values up to 112 possible. Where? In Iowa, Fremont, Harrison, Mills, Montgomery, Page, Pottawatomie, and Shelby counties. In Nebraska, Douglas and Sarpy counties. When? For the heat advisory, from noon Saturday to noon Central Daylight Time Sunday. For the extreme heat watch, from Sunday afternoon through Monday evening. Impacts: heat-related illnesses increase significantly during extreme heat and high humidity events. Hot temperatures and high humidity may cause heat illnesses. Drink plenty of fluids, stay in an air-conditioned room, stay out of the sun, and check up on relatives and neighbors. Do not leave young children and pets in unattended vehicles. Car interiors will reach lethal temperatures in a matter of minutes. Take extra precautions when outside. Wear lightweight and loose-fitting clothing. Try to limit strenuous activities to early morning or evening. Take action when you see symptoms of heat exhaustion and heat stroke. Heat advisory information for the following counties in Nebraska: Antelope, Boone, Burt, Butler, Cass, Cedar, Colfax, Cumming, Dodge, Gage, Jefferson, Johnson, Knox, Lancaster, Madison, Nemaha, Odo, Pawnee, Pierce, Platt, Richardson, Saline, Saunders, Seward, Stanton, Thurston, Washington, and Wayne. Heat advisory remains in effect from noon Saturday to 10 p.m. Monday. What? Heat index values up to 109 expected. Where? Portions of west central Iowa and east central, northeast, and southeast Nebraska. When? From noon Saturday to 10 p.m. Monday. Impacts: hot temperatures and high humidity may cause heat illnesses. Drink plenty of fluids, stay in an air-conditioned room, stay out of the sun, and check up on relatives and neighbors. Take extra precautions when outside. Wear lightweight and loose-fitting clothing. 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Take action when you see symptoms of heat exhaustion and heat stroke. 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The current time is 4:03 p.m. Central Daylight Time. The following is a summary of watches, warnings, and advisories in effect. An extreme heat watch remains in effect from 12 p.m. Sunday until 10 p.m. Monday for the following counties in Iowa, Harrison, Mills, and Pottawatomie, and the following counties in Nebraska, Douglas, and Sarpy. A heat advisory remains in effect from 12 p.m. Saturday until 12 p.m. Sunday for the following counties in Iowa, Harrison, Mills, and Pottawatomie, and the following counties in Nebraska, Douglas, and Sarpy. A heat advisory remains in effect from 12 p.m. Saturday until 10 p.m. Monday for the following counties in Nebraska, Burt, Cass, Dodge, Odo, Saunders, and Washington. Now for the official National Weather Service forecast for the Omaha and Council Bluffs area. This afternoon, mostly cloudy. Highs in the upper 70s. Southeast winds 5 to 10 miles an hour. Tonight, partly cloudy until midnight, then becoming mostly cloudy. Patchy fog after midnight. Lows in the upper 60s. Southeast winds 5 to 10 miles an hour. Saturday, mostly cloudy in the morning, then clearing. Patchy fog in the morning. Much warmer. Humid with highs in the mid-90s. South winds around 5 miles an hour. Saturday night, partly cloudy. Humid with lows in the mid-70s.
south winds around 5 miles an hour. Heat index values up to 108 early until midnight. Sunday, sunny, hot with highs in the upper 90s. South winds 10 to 15 miles an hour. Heat index values up to 111 in the afternoon. Sunday night through Monday night, mostly clear. Hot. Lows in the mid-70s. Highs in the upper 90s. Heat index values up to 110. Tuesday through Wednesday, partly cloudy. Hot. Highs in the mid-90s. Lows in the lower 70s. Wednesday night, mostly clear until midnight, then partly cloudy with a chance of showers and thunderstorms after midnight. Lows in the lower 70s. Chance of rain 30%. Thursday, partly sunny. Hot with highs in the lower 90s. At 4 p.m. in Omaha, it was cloudy. The temperature was 73 degrees, the dew point 68, and the relative humidity 84%. The wind was southeast at 8 miles an hour. The pressure was 29.98 inches and falling. Across eastern Nebraska and southwest Iowa, it was cloudy, with a temperature of 75 at Lincoln, 72 at Millard, 72 at Fremont, 73 at Columbus, and 72 at Blair Airport. Under cloudy skies, Tacoma reported 72, Nebraska City reported 74, Plattsmouth reported 73, and Red Oak, Iowa reported 73. Here are some observations from across the region. It was sunny, with a temperature of 86 at North Platte and 93 at Valentine. At Denver, it was mostly sunny, with a temperature of 93. It was cloudy, with a temperature of 77 at Grand Island, 74 at Norfolk, 74 at Sioux Falls, and 70 at Sioux City. Under cloudy skies, Des Moines reported 72, Kansas City reported 76, and Concordia, Kansas reported 86. Once again, at 4 p.m. in Omaha, it was 73 degrees under cloudy skies. Here are the forecast key messages. Widespread fog is expected to redevelop overnight. Dangerous heat and humidity builds this weekend, with heat index values reaching near 105 on Saturday and 105 to 115 Sunday and Monday. A heat advisory is in effect for the entire area Saturday afternoon through Monday evening. An extreme heat watch is also in effect for the Omaha Metro into southwest Iowa Sunday afternoon through Monday evening. Heat advisory information for the following counties in Nebraska, Douglas and Sarpy, and the following counties in Iowa, Fremont, Harrison, Mills, Montgomery, Page, Pottawatomie, and Shelby. Heat advisory remains in effect from noon Saturday to noon Central Daylight Time Sunday. Extreme heat watch remains in effect from Sunday afternoon through Monday evening. What? For the heat advisory, heat index values up to 109 expected. For the extreme heat watch, dangerously hot conditions with heat index values up to 112 possible. Where? In Iowa, Fremont, Harrison, Mills, Montgomery, Page, Pottawatomie, and Shelby counties. In Nebraska, Douglas and Sarpy counties. When? For the heat advisory, from noon Saturday to noon Central Daylight Time Sunday. For the extreme heat watch, from Sunday afternoon through Monday evening. Impacts, heat-related illnesses increase significantly during extreme heat and high humidity events. Hot temperatures and high humidity may cause heat illnesses. Drink plenty of fluids, stay in an air-conditioned room, stay out of the sun, and check up on relatives and neighbors. Do not leave young children and pets in unattended vehicles. Car interiors will reach lethal temperatures in a matter of minutes. Take extra precautions when outside. Wear lightweight and loose-fitting clothing. Try to limit strenuous activities to early morning or evening. Take action when you see symptoms of heat exhaustion and heat stroke. Heat advisory information for the following counties in Nebraska: Antelope, Boone, Burt, Butler, Cass, Cedar, Colfax, Cumming, Dodge, Gage, Jefferson, Johnson, Knox,
Lancaster, Madison, Nemaha, Odo, Pawnee, Pierce, Platt, Richardson, Saline, Saunders, Seward, Stanton, Thurston, Washington, and Wayne. Heat advisory remains in effect from noon Saturday to 10 p.m. Monday. What? Heat index values up to 109 expected. Where? Portions of west central Iowa and east central, northeast, and southeast Nebraska. When? From noon Saturday to 10 p.m. Monday. Impacts. Hot temperatures and high humidity may cause heat illnesses. Drink plenty of fluids. Stay in an air-conditioned room. Stay out of the sun. And check up on relatives and neighbors. Take extra precautions when outside. Wear lightweight and loose-fitting clothing. Try to limit strenuous activities to early morning or evening. Take action when you see symptoms of heat exhaustion and heat stroke. 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The current time is 4:11 p.m. Central Daylight Time. The following is a summary of watches, warnings, and advisories in effect. An extreme heat watch remains in effect from 12 p.m. Sunday until 10 p.m. Monday for the following counties in Iowa, Harrison, Mills, and Pottawatomie, and the following counties in Nebraska, Douglas, and Sarpy. A heat advisory remains in effect from 12 p.m. Saturday until 12 p.m. Sunday for the following counties in Iowa, Harrison, Mills, and Pottawatomie, and the following counties in Nebraska, Douglas, and Sarpy. A heat advisory remains in effect from 12 p.m. Saturday until 10 p.m. Monday for the following counties in Nebraska, Burt, Cass, Dodge, Odo, Saunders, and Washington. Now for the official National Weather Service forecast for the Omaha and Council Bluffs area. This afternoon, mostly cloudy. Highs in the upper 70s. Southeast winds 5 to 10 miles an hour. Tonight, partly cloudy until midnight, then becoming mostly cloudy. Patchy fog after midnight. Lows in the upper 60s. Southeast winds 5 to 10 miles an hour. Saturday, mostly cloudy in the morning, then clearing. Patchy fog in the morning. Much warmer. Humid with highs in the mid-90s. South winds around 5 miles an hour. Saturday night, partly cloudy. Humid with lows in the mid-70s. South winds around 5 miles an hour. Heat index values up to 108 early until midnight. Sunday, sunny, hot with highs in the upper 90s. South winds 10 to 15 miles an hour. Heat index values up to 111 in the afternoon. Sunday night through Monday night, mostly clear. Hot. Lows in the mid-70s. Highs in the upper 90s. Heat index values up to 110. Tuesday through Wednesday, partly cloudy. Hot. Highs in the mid-90s. Lows in the lower 70s. Wednesday night, mostly clear until midnight, then partly cloudy with a chance of showers and thunderstorms after midnight. Lows in the lower 70s. Chance of rain 30%. Thursday, partly sunny. Hot with highs in the lower 90s. At 4 p.m. in Omaha, it was cloudy. The temperature was 73 degrees, the dew point 68, and the relative humidity 84%. The wind was southeast at 8 miles an hour. The pressure was 29.98 inches and falling. Across eastern Nebraska and southwest Iowa, it was cloudy, and temperatures were between 72 and 75 degrees. Here are some observations from across the region. It was sunny, with a temperature of 86 at North Platte and 93 at Valentine. At Denver, it was mostly sunny, with a temperature of 93. It was cloudy, with a temperature of 77 at Grand Island, 74 at North Fork, 74 at Sioux Falls, and 70 at Sioux City. Under cloudy skies, Des Moines reported 72, Kansas City reported 76, and Concordia, Kansas reported 86. Once again, at 4 p.m. in Omaha, it was 73 degrees under cloudy skies.
here are the forecast key messages. Widespread fog is expected to redevelop overnight. Dangerous heat and humidity builds this weekend, with heat index values reaching near 105 on Saturday and 105 to 115 Sunday and Monday. A heat advisory is in effect for the entire area Saturday afternoon.

Montgomery, Page, Pottawatomie, and Shelby counties. In Nebraska, Douglas and Sarpy counties. When, for the heat advisory, from noon Saturday to noon Central Daylight Time Sunday. For the extreme heat watch, from Sunday afternoon through Monday evening. Impacts, heat-related illnesses increase significantly during extreme heat and high humidity events. Hot temperatures and high humidity may cause heat illnesses. Drink plenty of fluids, stay in an air-conditioned room, stay out of the sun, and check up on relatives and neighbors. Do not leave young children and pets in unattended vehicles. Car interiors will reach lethal temperatures in a matter of minutes. Take extra precautions when outside. Wear lightweight and loose-fitting clothing. Try to limit strenuous activities to early morning or evening. Take action when you see symptoms of heat exhaustion and heat stroke. Heat advisory information for the following counties in Nebraska: Antelope, Boone, Burt, Butler, Cass, Cedar, Colfax, Cumming, Dodge, Gage, Jefferson, Johnson, Knox, Lancaster, Madison, Nemaha, Odo, Pawnee, Pierce, Platt, Richardson, Saline, Saunders, Seward, Stanton, Thurston, Washington, and Wayne. Heat advisory remains in effect from noon Saturday to 10 p.m. Monday. What? Heat index values up to 109 expected. Where? Portions of west central Iowa and east central, northeast, and southeast Nebraska. When? From noon Saturday to 10 p.m. Monday. Impacts. Hot temperatures and high humidity may cause heat illnesses. Drink plenty of fluids. Stay in an air-conditioned room. Stay out of the sun. And check up on relatives and neighbors. Take extra precautions when outside. Wear lightweight and loose-fitting clothing. Try to limit strenuous activities to early morning or evening. Take action when you see symptoms of heat exhaustion and heat stroke. 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The current time is 4:19 p.m. Central Daylight Time. The following is a summary of watches, warnings, and advisories in effect. An extreme heat watch remains in effect from 12 p.m. Sunday until 10 p.m. Monday for the following counties in Iowa, Harrison, Mills, and Pottawatomie, and the following counties in Nebraska, Douglas, and Sarpy. A heat advisory remains in effect from 12 p.m. Saturday until 12 p.m. Sunday for the following counties in Iowa, Harrison, Mills, and Pottawatomie, and the following counties in Nebraska, Douglas, and Sarpy. A heat advisory remains in effect from 12 p.m. Saturday until 10 p.m. Monday for the following counties in Nebraska, Burt, Cass, Dodge, Odo, Saunders, and Washington. Now for the official National Weather Service forecast for the Omaha and Council Bluffs area. This afternoon, mostly cloudy. Highs in the upper 70s. Southeast winds 5 to 10 miles an hour. Tonight, partly cloudy until midnight, then becoming mostly cloudy. Patchy fog after midnight. Lows in the upper 60s. Southeast winds 5 to 10 miles an hour. Saturday, mostly cloudy in the morning, then clearing. Patchy fog in the morning. Much warmer. Humid with highs in the mid-90s. South winds around 5 miles an hour. Saturday night, partly cloudy. Humid with lows in the mid-70s. South winds around 5 miles an hour. Heat index values up to 108 early until midnight. Sunday, sunny, hot with highs in the upper 90s. South winds 10 to 15 miles an hour. Heat index values up to 111 in the afternoon. Sunday night through Monday night, mostly clear. Hot. Lows in the mid-70s. Highs in the upper 90s. Heat index values up to 110. Tuesday through Wednesday, partly cloudy. Hot. Highs in the mid-90s. Lows in the lower 70s. Wednesday night, mostly clear until midnight, then partly cloudy with a chance of showers and thunderstorms after midnight.

Lows in the lower 70s. Chance of rain 30%. Thursday, partly sunny. Hot with highs in the lower 90s. This is NOAA All Hazards radio station KIH-61 serving the following counties in Nebraska and Iowa. Douglas, Sarpy, Washington, Cass, Odo, Burt, Dodge, Saunders, Harrison, Pottawatomie, and Mills. At 4 p.m. in Omaha, it was cloudy. The temperature was 73 degrees, the dew point 68, and the relative humidity 84%. The wind was southeast at 8 miles an hour. The pressure was 29.98 inches and falling. Across eastern Nebraska and southwest Iowa, it was cloudy, and temperatures were between 72 and 75 degrees. Here are some observations from across the region. It was sunny, with a temperature of 86 at North Platte and 93 at Valentine. At Denver, it was mostly sunny, with a temperature of 93. It was cloudy, with a temperature of 77 at Grand Island, 74 at Norfolk, 74 at Sioux Falls, and 70 at Sioux City. Under cloudy skies, Des Moines reported 72, Kansas City reported 76, and Concordia, Kansas reported 86. Once again, at 4 p.m. in Omaha, it was 73 degrees under cloudy skies. Here are the forecast key messages. Widespread fog is expected to redevelop overnight. Dangerous heat and humidity builds this weekend, with heat index values reaching near 105 on Saturday and 105 to 115 Sunday and Monday. A heat advisory is in effect for the entire area Saturday afternoon through Monday evening. An extreme heat watch is also in effect for the Omaha Metro into southwest Iowa Sunday afternoon through Monday evening. Heat advisory information for the following counties in Nebraska, Douglas and Sarpy, and the following counties in Iowa, Fremont, Harrison, Mills, Montgomery, Page, Pottawatomie and Shelby. Heat advisory remains in effect from noon Saturday to noon Central Daylight Time Sunday. Extreme heat watch remains in effect from Sunday afternoon through Monday evening. What? For the heat advisory, heat index values up to 109 expected. For the extreme heat watch, dangerously hot conditions with heat index values up to 112 possible. Where? In Iowa, Fremont, Harrison, Mills, Montgomery, Page, Pottawatomie, and Shelby counties. In Nebraska, Douglas and Sarpy counties. When, for the heat advisory, from noon Saturday to noon Central Daylight Time Sunday. For the extreme heat watch, from Sunday afternoon through Monday evening. Impacts, heat-related illnesses increase significantly during extreme heat and high humidity events. Hot temperatures and high humidity may cause heat illnesses. Drink plenty of fluids, stay in an air-conditioned room, stay out of the sun, and check up on relatives and neighbors. Do not leave young children and pets in unattended vehicles. Car interiors will reach lethal temperatures in a matter of minutes. Take extra precautions when outside. Wear lightweight and loose-fitting clothing. Try to limit strenuous activities to early morning or evening. Take action when you see symptoms of heat exhaustion and heat stroke. Heat advisory information for the following counties in Nebraska, Antelope, Boone, Burt, Butler, Cass, Cedar, Colfax, Cumming, Dodge, Gage, Jefferson, Johnson, Knox, Lancaster, Madison, Nemaha, Odo, Pawnee, Pierce, Platt, Richardson, Saline, Saunders, Seward, Stanton, Thurston, Washington, and Wayne. Heat advisory remains in effect from noon Saturday to 10 p.m. Monday. What? Heat index values up to 109 expected. Where? Portions of west central Iowa and east central, northeast, and southeast Nebraska. When? From noon Saturday to 10 p.m. Monday. Impacts. Hot temperatures and high humidity may cause heat illnesses. Drink plenty of fluids. Stay in an air-conditioned room, stay out of the sun, and check up on relatives and neighbors. Take extra precautions when outside. 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
try to limit strenuous activities to early morning or evening. Take action when you see symptoms of heat exhaustion and heat stroke. 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The current time is 4:27 p.m. Central Daylight Time. The following is a summary of watches, warnings, and advisories in effect. An extreme heat watch remains in effect from 12 p.m. Sunday until 10 p.m. Monday for the following counties in Iowa, Harrison, Mills, and Pottawatomie, and the following counties in Nebraska, Douglas, and Sarpy. A heat advisory remains in effect from 12 p.m. Saturday until 12 p.m. Sunday for the following counties in Iowa, Harrison, Mills, and Pottawatomie, and the following counties in Nebraska, Douglas, and Sarpy. A heat advisory remains in effect from 12 p.m. Saturday until 10 p.m. Monday for the following counties in Nebraska, Burt, Cass, Dodge, Odo, Saunders, and Washington. Now for the official National Weather Service forecast for the Omaha and Council Bluffs area. This afternoon, mostly cloudy. Highs in the upper 70s. Southeast winds 5 to 10 miles an hour. Tonight, partly cloudy until midnight, then becoming mostly cloudy. Patchy fog after midnight. Lows in the upper 60s. Southeast winds 5 to 10 miles an hour. Saturday, mostly cloudy in the morning, then clearing. Patchy fog in the morning. Much warmer. Humid with highs in the mid-90s. South winds around 5 miles an hour. Saturday night, partly cloudy. Humid with lows in the mid-70s. South winds around 5 miles an hour. Heat index values up to 108 early until midnight. Sunday, sunny, hot with highs in the upper 90s. South winds 10 to 15 miles an hour. Heat index values up to 111 in the afternoon. Sunday night through Monday night, mostly clear. Hot. Lows in the mid-70s. Highs in the upper 90s. Heat index values up to 110. Tuesday through Wednesday, partly cloudy. Hot. Highs in the mid-90s. Lows in the lower 70s. Wednesday night, mostly clear until midnight, then partly cloudy with a chance of showers and thunderstorms after midnight. Lows in the lower 70s. Chance of rain 30%. Thursday, partly sunny. Hot with highs in the lower 90s. At 4 p.m. in Omaha, it was cloudy. The temperature was 73 degrees. The dew point 68, and the relative humidity 84%. The wind was southeast at 8 miles an hour. The pressure was 29.98 inches and falling. Across eastern Nebraska and southwest Iowa, it was cloudy, and temperatures were between 72 and 75 degrees. Here are some observations from across the region. It was sunny, with a temperature of 86 at Northland and 93 at Valentine. At Denver, it was mostly sunny, with a temperature of 93. It was cloudy, with a temperature of 77 at Grand Island, 74 at Norfolk, 74 at Sioux Falls, and 70 at Sioux City. Under cloudy skies, Des Moines reported 72, Kansas City reported 76, and Concordia, Kansas reported 86. Once again, at 4 p.m. in Omaha, it was 73 degrees under cloudy skies. Here are the forecast key messages. Widespread fog is expected to redevelop overnight. Dangerous heat and humidity builds this weekend, with heat index values reaching near 105 on Saturday and 105 to 115 Sunday and Monday. A heat advisory is in effect for the entire area Saturday afternoon through Monday evening. An extreme heat watch is also in effect for the Omaha Metro into southwest Iowa Sunday afternoon through Monday evening. Heat advisory information for the following counties in Nebraska, Douglas, and Sarpy, and the following counties in Iowa, Fremont, Harrison, Mills, Montgomery, Page, Pottawatomie, and Shelby.
heat advisory remains in effect from noon Saturday to noon Central Daylight Time Sunday. Extreme heat watch remains in effect from Sunday afternoon through Monday evening. What? For the heat advisory, heat index values up to 109 expected. For the extreme heat watch, dangerously hot conditions with heat index values up to 112 possible. Where? In Iowa, Fremont, Harrison, Mills, Montgomery, Page, Pottawatomie, and Shelby counties. In Nebraska, Douglas and Sarpy counties. When? For the heat advisory, from noon Saturday to noon Central Daylight Time Sunday. For the extreme heat watch, from Sunday afternoon through Monday evening. Impacts. Heat-related illnesses increase significantly during extreme heat and high humidity events. Hot temperatures and high humidity may cause heat illnesses. Drink plenty of fluids. Stay in an air-conditioned room. Stay out of the sun and check up on relatives and neighbors. Do not leave young children and pets in unattended vehicles. Car interiors will reach lethal temperatures in a matter of minutes. Take extra precautions when outside. Wear lightweight and loose-fitting clothing. Try to limit strenuous activities to early morning or evening. Take action when you see symptoms of heat exhaustion and heat stroke. Heat advisory information for the following counties: in Nebraska, Antelope, Boone, Burt, Butler, Cass, Cedar, Colfax, Cumming, Dodge, Gage, Jefferson, Johnson, Knox, Lancaster, Madison, Nemaha, Odo, Pawnee, Pierce, Platt, Richardson, Saline, Saunders, Seward, Stanton, Thurston, Washington, and Wayne. Heat advisory remains in effect from noon Saturday to 10 p.m. Monday. What? Heat index values up to 109 expected. Where? Portions of west central Iowa and east central, northeast, and southeast Nebraska. When? From noon Saturday to 10 p.m. Monday. Impacts. Hot temperatures and high humidity may cause heat illnesses. 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Take extra precautions when outside. Wear lightweight and loose-fitting clothing. 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Take action when you see symptoms of heat exhaustion and heat stroke. 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The current time is 4:34 p.m. Central Daylight Time. The following is a summary of watches, warnings, and advisories in effect. An extreme heat watch remains in effect from 12 p.m. Sunday until 10 p.m. Monday for the following counties: in Iowa, Harrison, Mills, and Pottawatomie, and the following counties: in Nebraska, Douglas, and Sarpy. A heat advisory remains in effect from 12 p.m. Saturday until 12 p.m. Sunday for the following counties: in Iowa, Harrison, Mills, and Pottawatomie, and the following counties: in Nebraska, Douglas, and Sarpy. A heat advisory remains in effect from 12 p.m. Saturday until 10 p.m. Monday for the following counties: in Nebraska, Burt, Cass, Dodge, Odo, Saunders, and Washington. Now for the official National Weather Service forecast for the Omaha and Council Bluffs area. This afternoon, mostly cloudy. Highs in the upper 70s. Southeast winds 5 to 10 miles an hour. Tonight, partly cloudy until midnight, then becoming mostly cloudy. Patchy fog after midnight. Lows in the upper 60s. Southeast winds 5 to 10 miles an hour. Saturday, mostly cloudy in the morning, then clearing. Patchy fog in the morning. Much warmer. Humid with highs in the mid-90s. South winds around 5 miles an hour. Saturday night, partly cloudy. Humid with lows in the mid-70s. South winds around 5 miles an hour. Heat index values up to 108 early until midnight. Sunday, sunny, hot with highs in the upper 90s. South winds 10 to 15 miles an hour. Heat index values up to 111 in the afternoon. Sunday night through Monday night, mostly clear.
hot. Lows in the mid-70s. Highs in the upper 90s. Heat index values up to 110. Tuesday through Wednesday, partly cloudy. Hot. Highs in the mid-90s. Lows in the lower 70s. Wednesday night, mostly clear until midnight, then partly cloudy with a chance of showers and thunderstorms after midnight. Lows in the lower 70s. Chance of rain 30%. Thursday, partly sunny. Hot with highs in the lower 90s. At 4 p.m. in Omaha, it was cloudy. The temperature was 73 degrees, the dew point 68, and the relative humidity 84%. The wind was southeast at 8 miles an hour. The pressure was 29.98 inches and falling. Across eastern Nebraska and southwest Iowa, it was cloudy, and temperatures were between 72 and 75 degrees. Here are some observations from across the region. It was sunny, with a temperature of 86 at North Platte and 93 at Valentine. At Denver, it was mostly sunny, with a temperature of 93. It was cloudy, with a temperature of 77 at Grand Island, 74 at North Fork, 74 at Sioux Falls, and 70 at Sioux City. Under cloudy skies, Des Moines reported 72, Kansas City reported 76, and Concordia, Kansas reported 86. Once again, at 4 p.m. in Omaha, it was 73 degrees under cloudy skies. Here are the forecast key messages. Widespread fog is expected to redevelop overnight. Dangerous heat and humidity builds this weekend, with heat index values reaching near 105 on Saturday and 105 to 115 Sunday and Monday. A heat advisory is in effect for the entire area Saturday afternoon through Monday evening. An extreme heat watch is also in effect for the Omaha Metro into southwest Iowa Sunday afternoon through Monday evening. Heat advisory information for the following counties in Nebraska, Douglas and Sarpy, and the following counties in Iowa, Fremont, Harrison, Mills, Montgomery, Page, Pottawatomie, and Shelby. Heat advisory remains in effect from noon Saturday to noon Central Daylight Time Sunday. Extreme heat watch remains in effect from Sunday afternoon through Monday evening. What? For the heat advisory, heat index values up to 109 expected. For the extreme heat watch, dangerously hot conditions with heat index values up to 112 possible. Where? In Iowa, Fremont, Harrison, Mills, Montgomery, Page, Pottawatomie, and Shelby counties. In Nebraska, Douglas and Sarpy counties. When? For the heat advisory, from noon Saturday to noon Central Daylight Time Sunday. For the extreme heat watch, from Sunday afternoon through Monday evening. Impacts: heat-related illnesses increase significantly during extreme heat and high humidity events. Hot temperatures and high humidity may cause heat illnesses. Drink plenty of fluids, stay in an air-conditioned room, stay out of the sun, and check up on relatives and neighbors. Do not leave young children and pets in unattended vehicles. Car interiors will reach lethal temperatures in a matter of minutes. Take extra precautions when outside. Wear lightweight and loose-fitting clothing. Try to limit strenuous activities to early morning or evening. Take action when you see symptoms of heat exhaustion and heat stroke. Heat advisory information for the following counties in Nebraska: Antelope, Boone, Burt, Butler, Cass, Cedar, Colfax, Cumming, Dodge, Gage, Jefferson, Johnson, Knox, Lancaster, Madison, Nemaha, Odo, Pawnee, Pierce, Platte, Richardson, Saline, Saunders, Seward, Stanton, Thurston, Washington, and Wayne. Heat advisory remains in effect from noon Saturday to 10 p.m. Monday. What? Heat index values up to 109 expected. Where? Portions of west central Iowa and east central, northeast, and southeast Nebraska. When? From noon Saturday to 10 p.m. Monday. Impacts: hot temperatures and high humidity may cause heat illnesses. Drink plenty of fluids, stay in an air-conditioned room,
stay out of the sun and check up on relatives and neighbors. 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Take action when you see symptoms of heat exhaustion and heat stroke. 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The current time is 4:42 p.m. Central Daylight Time. The following is a summary of watches, warnings, and advisories in effect. An extreme heat watch remains in effect from 12 p.m. Sunday until 10 p.m. Monday for the following counties in Iowa, Harrison, Mills, and Pottawatomie, and the following counties in Nebraska, Douglas, and Sarpy. A heat advisory remains in effect from 12 p.m. Saturday until 12 p.m. Sunday for the following counties in Iowa, Harrison, Mills, and Pottawatomie, and the following counties in Nebraska, Douglas, and Sarpy. A heat advisory remains in effect from 12 p.m. Saturday until 10 p.m. Monday for the following counties in Nebraska, Burt, Cass, Dodge, Odo, Saunders, and Washington. Now for the official National Weather Service forecast for the Omaha and Council Bluffs area. This afternoon, mostly cloudy. Highs in the upper 70s. Southeast winds 5 to 10 miles an hour. Tonight, partly cloudy until midnight, then becoming mostly cloudy. Patchy fog after midnight. Lows in the upper 60s. Southeast winds 5 to 10 miles an hour. Saturday, mostly cloudy in the morning, then clearing. Patchy fog in the morning. Much warmer. Humid with highs in the mid-90s. South winds around 5 miles an hour. Saturday night, partly cloudy. Humid with lows in the mid-70s. South winds around 5 miles an hour. Heat index values up to 108 early until midnight. Sunday, sunny, hot with highs in the upper 90s. South winds 10 to 15 miles an hour. Heat index values up to 111 in the afternoon. Sunday night through Monday night, mostly clear. Hot. Lows in the mid-70s. Highs in the upper 90s. Heat index values up to 110. Tuesday through Wednesday, partly cloudy. Hot. Highs in the mid-90s. Lows in the lower 70s. Wednesday night, mostly clear until midnight, then partly cloudy with a chance of showers and thunderstorms after midnight. Lows in the lower 70s. Chance of rain 30%. Thursday, partly sunny. Hot with highs in the lower 90s. At 4 p.m. in Omaha, it was cloudy. The temperature was 73 degrees, the dew point 68, and the relative humidity 84%. The wind was southeast at 8 miles an hour. The pressure was 29.98 inches and falling. Across eastern Nebraska and southwest Iowa, it was cloudy, and temperatures were between 72 and 75 degrees. Here are some observations from across the region. It was sunny, with a temperature of 86 at Northland and 93 at Valentine. At Denver, it was mostly sunny, with a temperature of 93. It was cloudy, with a temperature of 77 at Grand Island, 74 at North Fork, 74 at Sioux Falls, and 70 at Sioux City. Under cloudy skies, Des Moines reported 72, Kansas City reported 76, and Concordia, Kansas reported 86. Once again, at 4 p.m. in Omaha, it was 73 degrees under cloudy skies. Here are the forecast key messages. Widespread fog is expected to redevelop overnight. Dangerous heat and humidity builds this weekend, with heat index values reaching near 105 on Saturday and 105 to 115 Sunday and Monday. A heat advisory is in effect for the entire area Saturday afternoon through Monday evening. An extreme heat watch is also in effect for the Omaha Metro into southwest Iowa Sunday afternoon through Monday evening. Heat advisory information for the following counties in Nebraska, Douglas, and Sarpy, and the following counties in Iowa,
Fremont, Harrison, Mills, Montgomery, Page, Pottawatomie, and Shelby. Heat advisory remains in effect from noon Saturday to noon Central Daylight Time Sunday. Extreme heat watch remains in effect from Sunday afternoon through Monday evening. What? For the heat advisory, heat index values up to 109 expected. For the extreme heat watch, dangerously hot conditions with heat index values up to 112 possible. Where? In Iowa, Fremont, Harrison, Mills, Montgomery, Page, Pottawatomie, and Shelby counties. In Nebraska, Douglas and Sarpy counties. When? For the heat advisory, from noon Saturday to noon Central Daylight Time Sunday. For the extreme heat watch, from Sunday afternoon through Monday evening. Impacts: heat-related illnesses increase significantly during extreme heat and high humidity events. Hot temperatures and high humidity may cause heat illnesses. Drink plenty of fluids, stay in an air-conditioned room, stay out of the sun, and check up on relatives and neighbors. Do not leave young children and pets in unattended vehicles. Car interiors will reach lethal temperatures in a matter of minutes. Take extra precautions when outside. Wear lightweight and loose-fitting clothing. Try to limit strenuous activities to early morning or evening. Take action when you see symptoms of heat exhaustion and heat stroke. Heat advisory information for the following counties: in Nebraska, Antelope, Boone, Burt, Butler, Cass, Cedar, Colfax, Cumming, Dodge, Gage, Jefferson, Johnson, Knox, Lancaster, Madison, Nemaha, Odo, Pawnee, Pierce, Platt, Richardson, Saline, Saunders, Seward, Stanton, Thurston, Washington, and Wayne. Heat advisory remains in effect from noon Saturday to 10 p.m. Monday. What? Heat index values up to 109 expected. Where? Portions of west central Iowa and east central, northeast, and southeast Nebraska. When? From noon Saturday to 10 p.m. Monday. Impacts: hot temperatures and high humidity may cause heat illnesses. Drink plenty of fluids, stay in an air-conditioned room, stay out of the sun, and check up on relatives and neighbors. Take extra precautions when outside. Wear lightweight and loose-fitting clothing. 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Take action when you see symptoms of heat exhaustion and heat stroke. 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The current time is 4:49 p.m. Central Daylight Time. The following is a summary of watches, warnings, and advisories in effect. An extreme heat watch remains in effect from 12 p.m. Sunday until 10 p.m. Monday for the following counties: in Iowa, Harrison, Mills, and Pottawatomie, and the following counties: in Nebraska, Douglas, and Sarpy. A heat advisory remains in effect from 12 p.m. Saturday until 12 p.m. Sunday for the following counties: in Iowa, Harrison, Mills, and Pottawatomie, and the following counties: in Nebraska, Douglas, and Sarpy. A heat advisory remains in effect from 12 p.m. Saturday until 10 p.m. Monday for the following counties: in Nebraska, Burt, Cass, Dodge, Odo, Saunders, and Washington. Now for the official National Weather Service forecast for the Omaha and Council Bluffs area. This afternoon, mostly cloudy. Highs in the upper 70s. Southeast winds 5 to 10 miles an hour. Tonight, partly cloudy until midnight, then becoming mostly cloudy. Patchy fog after midnight. Lows in the upper 60s. Southeast winds 5 to 10 miles an hour. Saturday, mostly cloudy in the morning, then clearing. Patchy fog in the morning. Much warmer. Humid with highs in the mid-90s. South winds around 5 miles an hour. Saturday night, partly cloudy. Humid with lows in the mid-70s. South winds around 5 miles an hour. Heat index values up to 108 early until midnight. Sunday, sunny, hot with highs in the upper 90s. South winds 10 to 15 miles an hour.
heat index values up to 111 in the afternoon. Sunday night through Monday night, mostly clear. Hot. Lows in the mid-70s. Highs in the upper 90s. Heat index values up to 110. Tuesday through Wednesday, partly cloudy. Hot. Highs in the mid-90s. Lows in the lower 70s. Wednesday night, mostly clear until midnight, then partly cloudy with a chance of showers and thunderstorms after midnight. Lows in the lower 70s. Chance of rain 30%. Thursday, partly sunny. Hot with highs in the lower 90s. At 4 p.m. in Omaha, it was cloudy. The temperature was 73 degrees, the dew point 68, and the relative humidity 84%. The wind was southeast at 8 miles an hour. The pressure was 29.98 inches and falling. Across eastern Nebraska and southwest Iowa, it was cloudy, and temperatures were between 72 and 75 degrees. Here are some observations from across the region. It was sunny, with a temperature of 86 at North Platte and 93 at Valentine. At Denver, it was mostly sunny, with a temperature of 93. It was cloudy, with a temperature of 77 at Grand Island, 74 at North Fork, 74 at Sioux Falls, and 70 at Sioux City. Under cloudy skies, Des Moines reported 72, Kansas City reported 76, and Concordia, Kansas reported 86. Once again, at 4 p.m. in Omaha, it was 73 degrees under cloudy skies. Here are the forecast key messages. Widespread fog is expected to redevelop overnight. Dangerous heat and humidity builds this weekend, with heat index values reaching near 105 on Saturday and 105 to 115 Sunday and Monday. A heat advisory is in effect for the entire area Saturday afternoon through Monday evening. An extreme heat watch is also in effect for the Omaha Metro into southwest Iowa Sunday afternoon through Monday evening. Heat advisory information for the following counties in Nebraska, Douglas and Sarpy, and the following counties in Iowa, Fremont, Harrison, Mills, Montgomery, Page, Pottawatomie, and Shelby. Heat advisory remains in effect from noon Saturday to noon Central Daylight Time Sunday. Extreme heat watch remains in effect from Sunday afternoon through Monday evening. What? For the heat advisory, heat index values up to 109 expected. For the extreme heat watch, dangerously hot conditions with heat index values up to 112 possible. Where? In Iowa, Fremont, Harrison, Mills, Montgomery, Page, Pottawatomie, and Shelby counties. In Nebraska, Douglas and Sarpy counties. When, for the heat advisory, from noon Saturday to noon Central Daylight Time Sunday. For the extreme heat watch, from Sunday afternoon through Monday evening. Impacts, heat-related illnesses increase significantly during extreme heat and high humidity events. Hot temperatures and high humidity may cause heat illnesses. Drink plenty of fluids, stay in an air-conditioned room, stay out of the sun, and check up on relatives and neighbors. Do not leave young children and pets in unattended vehicles. Car interiors will reach lethal temperatures in a matter of minutes. Take extra precautions when outside. Wear lightweight and loose-fitting clothing. Try to limit strenuous activities to early morning or evening. Take action when you see symptoms of heat exhaustion and heat stroke. Heat advisory information for the following counties in Nebraska: Antelope, Boone, Burt, Butler, Cass, Cedar, Colfax, Cumming, Dodge, Gage, Jefferson, Johnson, Knox, Lancaster, Madison, Nemaha, Odo, Pawnee, Pierce, Platte, Richardson, Saline, Saunders, Seward, Stanton, Thurston, Washington, and Wayne. Heat advisory remains in effect from noon Saturday to 10 p.m. Monday. What? Heat index values up to 109 expected. Where? Portions of west central Iowa and east central, northeast, and southeast Nebraska. When? From noon Saturday to 10 p.m. Monday. Impacts,
hot temperatures and high humidity may cause heat illnesses. 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Take extra precautions when outside. Wear lightweight and loose-fitting clothing. Try to limit strenuous activities to early morning or evening. Take action when you see symptoms of heat exhaustion and heat stroke. 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The current time is 4:57 p.m. Central Daylight Time. The following is a summary of watches, warnings, and advisories in effect. An extreme heat watch remains in effect from 12 p.m. Sunday until 10 p.m. Monday for the following counties in Iowa, Harrison, Mills, and Pottawatomie, and the following counties in Nebraska, Douglas, and Sarpy. A heat advisory remains in effect from 12 p.m. Saturday until 12 p.m. Sunday for the following counties in Iowa, Harrison, Mills, and Pottawatomie, and the following counties in Nebraska, Douglas, and Sarpy. A heat advisory remains in effect from 12 p.m. Saturday until 10 p.m. Monday for the following counties in Nebraska, Burt, Cass, Dodge, Odo, Saunders, and Washington. Now for the official National Weather Service forecast for the Omaha and Council Bluffs area. Rest of today, partly sunny. Highs in the upper 70s. Southeast winds 5 to 10 miles an hour. Tonight, partly cloudy until midnight, then becoming mostly cloudy. Patchy fog after midnight. Lows in the upper 60s. Southeast winds 5 to 10 miles an hour. Saturday, mostly cloudy in the morning, then clearing. Patchy fog in the morning. Much warmer. Humid with highs in the mid-90s. South winds around 5 miles an hour. Saturday night, partly cloudy. Humid with lows in the mid-70s. South winds around 5 miles an hour. Heat index values up to 108 early until midnight. Sunday, sunny, hot with highs in the upper 90s. South winds 10 to 15 miles an hour. Heat index values up to 111 in the afternoon. Sunday night through Monday night, mostly clear. Hot. Lows in the mid-70s. Highs in the upper 90s. Heat index values up to 110. Tuesday through Wednesday, partly cloudy. Hot. Highs in the mid-90s. Lows in the lower 70s. Wednesday night, mostly clear until midnight, then partly cloudy with a chance of showers and thunderstorms after midnight. Lows in the lower 70s. Chance of rain 30%. Thursday, partly sunny. Hot with highs in the lower 90s. At 4 p.m. in Omaha, it was cloudy. The temperature was 73 degrees, the dew point 68, and the relative humidity 84%. The wind was southeast at 8 miles an hour. The pressure was 29.98 inches and falling. Across eastern Nebraska and southwest Iowa, it was cloudy, and temperatures were between 72 and 75 degrees. Here are some observations from across the region. It was sunny, with a temperature of 86 at North Platte and 93 at Valentine. At Denver, it was mostly sunny, with a temperature of 93. It was cloudy, with a temperature of 77 at Grand Island, 74 at Norfolk, 74 at Sioux Falls, and 70 at Sioux City. Under cloudy skies, Des Moines reported 72, Kansas City reported 76, and Concordia, Kansas reported 86. Once again, at 4 p.m. in Omaha, it was 73 degrees under cloudy skies. The Omaha, Nebraska climate summary for this evening, as of 4 p.m., July 24, 2026. Today's high temperature was 73 degrees. This high was 15 degrees below the normal high of 88. The record high is 107 degrees, which was set in 1940. Today's low temperature was 66 degrees. This low was 2 degrees below the normal low of 68. The record low is 54 degrees, which was set in 1911.
0.03 inches of precipitation fell today, which brings the monthly total to 0.39 inches. This is 2.35 inches below the normal amount of 2.74 inches for July. The total precipitation for the year now stands at 13.03 inches, which is 5.47 inches below normal. No snow fell today, which brings the monthly total to 0.0 inches. This is normal for July. The total snowfall since July 1st still stands at 0.0 inches, which is normal. There were no heating degree days today, which is normal. This leaves the monthly total at zero, which is normal. The yearly total since July 1st is zero, which is normal. There were 5 cooling degree days today, which is 8 below normal. This brings the monthly total to 347, which is 39 above normal. The yearly total since January 1st is 784, which is 92 above normal. Today the maximum wind observed was 18 miles an hour from the south. The highest wind gust observed was 23 miles per hour from the south. The normal high temperature for tomorrow is 88 degrees, and the normal low is 68. The record high for tomorrow is 114, which occurred in 1936, and the record low is 52, which occurred in 1975. Sunset tonight is at 8:48 p.m. Sunrise tomorrow is at 6:12 a.m. The Valley National Weather Service climate summary for this evening, as of 4 p.m., July 24, 2026. Today's high temperature was 74 degrees, record high is 103 degrees, which was set in 2012, and the low 66 degrees. The record low is 56 degrees, which was set in 2003. 0.14 inches of precipitation fell today, which brings the monthly total to 1.29 inches. The total precipitation for the year now stands at 14.68 inches. No snow fell today, which brings the monthly total to 0.0 inches. This is normal for July. The total snowfall for the season since June 1st still stands at a trace, which is normal. The highest wind gust observed was 18 miles per hour. Sunset tonight is at 8:50 p.m. Sunrise tomorrow is at 6:14 a.m. Here are the forecast key messages. Widespread fog is expected to redevelop overnight. Dangerous heat and humidity builds this weekend, with heat index values reaching near 105 on Saturday and 105 to 115 Sunday and Monday. A heat advisory is in effect for the entire area Saturday afternoon through Monday evening. An extreme heat watch is also in effect for the Omaha Metro into southwest Iowa Sunday afternoon through Monday evening. Heat advisory information for the following counties in Nebraska, Douglas and Sarpy, and the following counties in Iowa, Fremont, Harrison, Mills, Montgomery, Page, Pottawatomie and Shelby. Heat advisory remains in effect from noon Saturday to noon Central Daylight Time Sunday. Extreme heat watch remains in effect from Sunday afternoon through Monday evening. What? For the heat advisory, heat index values up to 109 expected. For the extreme heat watch, dangerously hot conditions with heat index values up to 112 possible. Where? In Iowa, Fremont, Harrison, Mills, Montgomery, Page, Pottawatomie, and Shelby counties. In Nebraska, Douglas and Sarpy counties. When, for the heat advisory, from noon Saturday to noon Central Daylight Time Sunday. For the extreme heat watch, from Sunday afternoon through Monday evening. Impacts, heat-related illnesses increase significantly during extreme heat and high humidity events. Hot temperatures and high humidity may cause heat illnesses. Drink plenty of fluids, stay in an air-conditioned room, stay out of the sun, and check up on relatives and neighbors. Do not leave young children and pets in unattended vehicles. Car interiors will reach lethal temperatures in a matter of minutes. Take extra precautions when outside. Wear lightweight and loose-fitting clothing. Try to limit strenuous activities to early morning or evening.
Take action when you see symptoms of heat exhaustion and heat stroke. Heat advisory information for the following counties in Nebraska: Antelope, Boone, Burt, Butler, Cass, Cedar, Colfax, Cumming, Dodge, Gage, Jefferson, Johnson, Knox, Lancaster, Madison, Nemaha, Odo, Pawnee, Pierce, Platt, Richardson, Saline, Saunders, Seward, Stanton, Thurston, Washington, and Wayne. Heat advisory remains in effect from noon Saturday to 10 p.m. Monday. What? Heat index values up to 109 expected. Where? Portions of west central Iowa and east central, northeast, and southeast Nebraska. When? From noon Saturday to 10 p.m. Monday. Impacts. Hot temperatures and high humidity may cause heat illnesses. 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Take action when you see symptoms of heat exhaustion and heat stroke. 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The current time is 5:08 p.m. Central Daylight Time. The following is a summary of watches, warnings, and advisories in effect. An extreme heat watch remains in effect from 12 p.m. Sunday until 10 p.m. Monday for the following counties in Iowa, Harrison, Mills, and Pottawatomie, and the following counties in Nebraska, Douglas, and Sarpy. A heat advisory remains in effect from 12 p.m. Saturday until 12 p.m. Sunday for the following counties in Iowa, Harrison, Mills, and Pottawatomie, and the following counties in Nebraska, Douglas, and Sarpy. A heat advisory remains in effect from 12 p.m. Saturday until 10 p.m. Monday for the following counties in Nebraska, Burt, Cass, Dodge, Odo, Saunders, and Washington. Now for the official National Weather Service forecast for the Omaha and Council Bluffs area. Rest of today, partly sunny. Highs in the upper 70s. Southeast winds 5 to 10 miles an hour. Tonight, partly cloudy until midnight, then becoming mostly cloudy. Patchy fog after midnight. Lows in the upper 60s. Southeast winds 5 to 10 miles an hour. Saturday, mostly cloudy in the morning, then clearing. Patchy fog in the morning. Much warmer. Humid with highs in the mid-90s. South winds around 5 miles an hour. Saturday night, partly cloudy. Humid with lows in the mid-70s. South winds around 5 miles an hour. Heat index values up to 108 early until midnight. Sunday, sunny, hot with highs in the upper 90s. South winds 10 to 15 miles an hour. Heat index values up to 111 in the afternoon. Sunday night through Monday night, mostly clear. Hot. Lows in the mid-70s. Highs in the upper 90s. Heat index values up to 110. Tuesday through Wednesday, partly cloudy. Hot. Highs in the mid-90s. Lows in the lower 70s. Wednesday night, mostly clear until midnight, then partly cloudy with a chance of showers and thunderstorms after midnight. Lows in the lower 70s. Chance of rain 30%. Thursday, partly sunny. Hot with highs in the lower 90s. The Omaha, Nebraska climate summary for this evening, as of 4 p.m., July 24, 2026. Today's high temperature was 73 degrees. This high was 15 degrees below the normal high of 88. The record high is 107 degrees, which was set in 1940. Today's low temperature was 66 degrees. This low was 2 degrees below the normal low of 68. The record low is 54 degrees, which was set in 1911. 0.03 inches of precipitation fell today, which brings the monthly total to 0.39 inches. This is 2.35 inches below the normal amount of 2.74 inches for July.
The total precipitation for the year now stands at 13.03 inches, which is 5.47 inches below normal. No snow fell today, which brings the monthly total to 0.0 inches. This is normal for July. The total snowfall since July 1st still stands at 0.0 inches, which is normal. There were no heating degree days today, which is normal. This leaves the monthly total at zero, which is normal. The yearly total since July 1st is zero, which is normal. There were 5 cooling degree days today, which is 8 below normal. This brings the monthly total to 347, which is 39 above normal. The yearly total since January 1st is 784, which is 92 above normal. Today the maximum wind observed was 18 miles an hour from the south. The highest wind gust observed was 23 miles per hour from the south. The normal high temperature for tomorrow is 88 degrees, and the normal low is 68. The record high for tomorrow is 114, which occurred in 1936, and the record low is 52, which occurred in 1975. Sunset tonight is at 8:48 p.m. Sunrise tomorrow is at 6:12 a.m. The Valley National Weather Service climate summary for this evening, as of 4 p.m., July 24, 2026. Today's high temperature was 74 degrees, record high is 103 degrees, which was set in 2012, and the low 66 degrees. The record low is 56 degrees, which was set in 2003. 0.14 inches of precipitation fell today, which brings the monthly total to 1.29 inches. The total precipitation for the year now stands at 14.68 inches. No snow fell today, which brings the monthly total to 0.0 inches. This is normal for July. The total snowfall for the season since June 1st still stands at a trace, which is normal. The highest wind gust observed was 18 miles per hour. Sunset tonight is at 8:50 p.m. Sunrise tomorrow is at 6:14 a.m. Here are the forecast key messages. Widespread fog is expected to redevelop overnight. Dangerous heat and humidity builds this weekend, with heat index values reaching near 105 on Saturday and 105 to 115 Sunday and Monday. A heat advisory is in effect for the entire area Saturday afternoon through Monday evening. An extreme heat watch is also in effect for the Omaha Metro into southwest Iowa Sunday afternoon through Monday evening. Heat advisory information for the following counties in Nebraska, Douglas and Sarpy, and the following counties in Iowa, Fremont, Harrison, Mills, Montgomery, Page, Pottawatomie and Shelby. Heat advisory remains in effect from noon Saturday to noon Central Daylight Time Sunday. Extreme heat watch remains in effect from Sunday afternoon through Monday evening. What? For the heat advisory, heat index values up to 109 expected. For the extreme heat watch, dangerously hot conditions with heat index values up to 112 possible. Where? In Iowa, Fremont, Harrison, Mills, Montgomery, Page, Pottawatomie, and Shelby counties. In Nebraska, Douglas and Sarpy counties. When? For the heat advisory, from noon Saturday to noon Central Daylight Time Sunday. For the extreme heat watch, from Sunday afternoon through Monday evening. Impacts, heat-related illnesses increase significantly during extreme heat and high humidity events. Hot temperatures and high humidity may cause heat illnesses. Drink plenty of fluids, stay in an air-conditioned room, stay out of the sun, and check up on relatives and neighbors. Do not leave young children and pets in unattended vehicles. Car interiors will reach lethal temperatures in a matter of minutes. Take extra precautions when outside. Wear lightweight and loose-fitting clothing. 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
coming. 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

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The current time is 5:17 p.m. Central Daylight Time. The following is a summary of watches, warnings, and advisories in effect. An extreme heat watch remains in effect from 12 p.m. Sunday until 10 p.m. Monday for the following counties in Iowa, Harrison, Mills, and Pottawatomie, and the following counties in Nebraska, Douglas, and Sarpy. A heat advisory remains in effect from 12 p.m. Saturday until 12 p.m. Sunday for the following counties in Iowa, Harrison, Mills, and Pottawatomie, and the following counties in Nebraska, Douglas, and Sarpy. A heat advisory remains in effect from 12 p.m. Saturday until 10 p.m. Monday for the following counties in Nebraska, Burt, Cass, Dodge, Odo, Saunders, and Washington. Now for the official National Weather Service forecast for the Omaha and Council Bluffs area. Rest of today, partly sunny. Highs in the upper 70s. Southeast winds 5 to 10 miles an hour. Tonight, partly cloudy until midnight, then becoming mostly cloudy. Patchy fog after midnight. Lows in the upper 60s. Southeast winds 5 to 10 miles an hour. Saturday, mostly cloudy in the morning, then clearing. Patchy fog in the morning. Much warmer. Humid with highs in the mid-90s. South winds around 5 miles an hour. Saturday night, partly cloudy. Humid with lows in the mid-70s. South winds around 5 miles an hour. Heat index values up to 108 early until midnight. Sunday, sunny, hot with highs in the upper 90s. South winds 10 to 15 miles an hour. Heat index values up to 111 in the afternoon. Sunday night through Monday night, mostly clear. Hot. Lows in the mid-70s. Highs in the upper 90s. Heat index values up to 110. Tuesday through Wednesday, partly cloudy. Hot. Highs in the mid-90s. Lows in the lower 70s. Wednesday night, mostly clear until midnight, then partly cloudy with a chance of showers and thunderstorms after midnight. Lows in the lower 70s. Chance of rain 30%. Thursday, partly sunny. Hot with highs in the lower 90s. This is NOAA All Hazards Radio Station KIH 61 serving the following counties in Nebraska and Iowa. Douglas, Sarpy, Washington, Cass, Odo, Burt, Dodge, Saunders, Harrison, Pottawatomie, and Mills. The Omaha, Nebraska climate summary for this evening as of 4 p.m., July 24, 2026. Today's high temperature was 73 degrees. This high was 15 degrees below the normal high of 88. The record high is 107 degrees, which was set in 1940. Today's low temperature was 66 degrees. This low was 2 degrees below the normal low of 68. The record low is 54 degrees, which was set in 1911. 0.03 inches of precipitation fell today, which brings the monthly total to 0.39 inches. This is 2.35 inches below the normal amount of 2.74 inches for July. The total precipitation for the year now stands at 13.03 inches, which is 5.47 inches below normal. No snow fell today, which brings the monthly total to 0.0 inches. This is normal for July. The total snowfall since July 1st still stands at 0.0 inches, which is normal. There were no heating degree days today, which is normal. This leaves the monthly total at zero, which is normal. The yearly total since July 1st is zero, which is normal. There were 5 cooling degree days today, which is 8 below normal. This brings the monthly total to 347, which is 39 above normal.

yearly total since January 1st to 784, which is 92 above normal. Today, the maximum wind observed was 18 miles an hour from the south. The highest wind gust observed was 23 miles per hour from the south. The normal high temperature for tomorrow is 88 degrees, and the normal low is 68. The record high for tomorrow is 114, which occurred in 1936, and the record low is 52, which occurred in 1975. Sunset tonight is at 8:48 p.m. Sunrise tomorrow is at 6:12 a.m. The Valley National Weather Service climate summary for this evening, as of 4 p.m., July 24, 2026. Today's high temperature was 74 degrees, record high is 103 degrees, which was set in 2012, and the low 66 degrees. The record low is 56 degrees, which was set in 2003. 0.14 inches of precipitation fell today, which brings the monthly total to 1.29 inches. The total precipitation for the year now stands at 14.68 inches. No snow fell today, which brings the monthly total to 0.0 inches. This is normal for July. The total snowfall for the season since June 1st still stands at a trace, which is normal. The highest wind gust observed was 18 miles per hour. Sunset tonight is at 8:50 p.m. Sunrise tomorrow is at 6:14 a.m. At 5 p.m. in Omaha, it was cloudy. The temperature was 74 degrees, the dew point 69, and the relative humidity 85%. The wind was southeast at 8 miles an hour. The pressure was 29.97 inches and falling. Across eastern Nebraska and southwest Iowa, it was cloudy, with a temperature of 76 at Lincoln, 73 at Millard, 74 at Fremont, 75 at Columbus, and 72 at Blair Airport. Under cloudy skies, Tacoma reported 72, Nebraska City reported 77, Plattsmouth reported 73, and Red Oak, Iowa reported 75. Here are some observations from across the region. It was sunny, with a temperature of 88 at North Platte and 94 at Valentine. At Denver, it was mostly sunny, with a temperature of 95. It was cloudy, with a temperature of 77 at Grand Island, 75 at North Fork, 73 at Sioux Falls, and 71 at Sioux City. Under cloudy skies, Des Moines reported 71, Kansas City reported 77, and Concordia, Kansas reported 87. Once again, at 5 p.m. in Omaha, it was 74 degrees under cloudy skies. Here are the forecast key messages. Widespread fog is expected to redevelop overnight. Dangerous heat and humidity builds this weekend, with heat index values reaching near 105 on Saturday and 105 to 115 Sunday and Monday. A heat advisory is in effect for the entire area Saturday afternoon through Monday evening. An extreme heat watch is also in effect for the Omaha Metro into southwest Iowa Sunday afternoon through Monday evening. Heat advisory information for the following counties in Nebraska, Douglas and Sarpy, and the following counties in Iowa, Fremont, Harrison, Mills, Montgomery, Page, Pottawatomie, and Shelby. Heat advisory remains in effect from noon Saturday to noon Central Daylight Time Sunday. Extreme heat watch remains in effect from Sunday afternoon through Monday evening. What? For the heat advisory, heat index values up to 109 expected. For the extreme heat watch, dangerously hot conditions with heat index values up to 112 possible. Where? In Iowa, Fremont, Harrison, Mills, Montgomery, Page, Pottawatomie, and Shelby counties. In Nebraska, Douglas and Sarpy counties. When, for the heat advisory, from noon Saturday to noon Central Daylight Time Sunday. For the extreme heat watch, from Sunday afternoon through Monday evening. Impacts, heat-related illnesses increase significantly during extreme heat and high humidity events. Hot temperatures and high humidity may cause heat illnesses. Drink plenty of fluids, stay in an air-conditioned room,
stay out of the sun and check up on relatives and neighbors. Do not leave young children and pets in unattended vehicles. Car interiors will reach lethal temperatures in a matter of minutes. Take extra precautions when outside. Wear lightweight and loose-fitting clothing. Try to limit strenuous activities to early morning or evening. Take action when you see symptoms of heat exhaustion and heat stroke. Heat advisory information for the following counties in Nebraska: Antelope, Boone, Burt, Butler, Cass, Cedar, Colfax, Cumming, Dodge, Gage, Jefferson, Johnson, Knox, Lancaster, Madison, Nemaha, Odo, Pawnee, Pierce, Platt, Richardson, Saline, Saunders, Seward, Stanton, Thurston, Washington, and Wayne. Heat advisory remains in effect from noon Saturday to 10 p.m. Monday. What? Heat index values up to 109 expected. Where? Portions of west central Iowa and east central, northeast, and southeast Nebraska. When? From noon Saturday to 10 p.m. Monday. Impacts. Hot temperatures and high humidity may cause heat illnesses. Drink plenty of fluids. 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Stay out of the sun. And check up on relatives and neighbors. Take extra precautions when outside. Wear lightweight and loose-fitting clothing. Try to limit strenuous activities to early morning or evening. Take action when you see symptoms of heat exhaustion and heat stroke. 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The current time is 5:29 p.m. Central Daylight Time. The following is a summary of watches, warnings, and advisories in effect. An extreme heat watch remains in effect from 12 p.m. Sunday until 10 p.m. Monday for the following counties in Iowa, Harrison, Mills, and Pottawatomie, and the following counties in Nebraska, Douglas, and Sarpy. A heat advisory remains in effect from 12 p.m. Saturday until 12 p.m. Sunday for the following counties in Iowa, Harrison, Mills, and Pottawatomie, and the following counties in Nebraska, Douglas, and Sarpy. A heat advisory remains in effect from 12 p.m. Saturday until 10 p.m. Monday for the following counties in Nebraska, Burt, Cass, Dodge, Odo, Saunders, and Washington. The Omaha, Nebraska climate summary for this evening as of 4 p.m., July 24, 2026. Today's high temperature was 73 degrees. This high was 15 degrees below the normal high of 88. The record high is 107 degrees, which was set in 1940. Today's low temperature was 66 degrees. This low was 2 degrees below the normal low of 68. The record low is 54 degrees, which was set in 1911. 0.03 inches of precipitation fell today, which brings the monthly total to 0.39 inches. This is 2.35 inches below the normal amount of 2.74 inches for July. The total precipitation for the year now stands at 13.03 inches, which is 5.47 inches below normal. No snow fell today, which brings the monthly total to 0.0 inches. This is normal for July. The total snowfall since July 1st still stands at 0.0 inches, which is normal. There were no heating degree days today, which is normal. This leaves the monthly total at zero, which is normal. The yearly total since July 1st is zero, which is normal. There were 5 cooling degree days today, which is 8 below normal. This brings the monthly total to 347, which is 39 above normal. The yearly total since January 1st is 784, which is 92 above normal. Today the maximum wind observed was 18 miles an hour from the south. The highest wind gust observed was 23 miles per hour from the south. The normal high temperature for tomorrow is 88 degrees, and the normal low is 68. The record high for tomorrow is 114, which occurred in 1936, and the record low is 52, which occurred in 1975. Sunset tonight is at 8:48 p.m. Sunrise tomorrow is at 6:12 a.m.
the Valley National Weather Service climate summary for this evening as of 4 p.m., July 24, 2026. Today's high temperature was 74 degrees, record high is 103 degrees, which was set in 2012, and the low 66 degrees. The record low is 56 degrees, which was set in 2003. 0.14 inches of precipitation fell today, which brings the monthly total to 1.29 inches. The total precipitation for the year now stands at 14.68 inches. No snow fell today, which brings the monthly total to 0.0 inches. This is normal for July. The total snowfall for the season since June 1st still stands at a trace, which is normal. The highest wind gust observed was 18 miles per hour. Sunset tonight is at 8:50 p.m. Sunrise tomorrow is at 6:14 a.m. Now for the official National Weather Service forecast for the Omaha and Council Bluffs area. Tonight, partly cloudy. Patchy fog after midnight. Lows in the upper 60s. Southeast winds 5 to 10 miles an hour. Saturday, mostly cloudy in the morning, then clearing. Patchy fog in the morning. Much warmer with highs in the mid-90s. South winds around 5 miles an hour. Saturday night, partly cloudy. Humid with lows in the mid-70s. South winds 5 to 10 miles an hour. Heat index values up to 108 early until midnight. Sunday, sunny, hot with highs in the upper 90s. South winds 10 to 15 miles an hour. Heat index values up to 111 in the afternoon. Sunday night, mostly clear until midnight, then partly cloudy with a slight chance of showers and thunderstorms after midnight. Humid with lows in the upper 70s. South winds 10 to 15 miles an hour. Chance of rain 20%. Heat index values up to 110 early until midnight. Monday and Monday night, mostly clear. Hot. Highs in the upper 90s. Lows in the mid-70s. Heat index values up to 110. Tuesday through Wednesday, partly cloudy. Hot. Highs in the mid-90s. Lows in the lower 70s. Wednesday night, mostly clear until midnight, then partly cloudy with a chance of showers and thunderstorms after midnight. Lows in the lower 70s. Chance of rain 30%. Thursday, partly sunny. Hot with highs in the lower 90s. Thursday night, partly cloudy. A chance of showers and thunderstorms after midnight. Lows in the lower 70s. Chance of rain 30%. Friday, sunny, hot with highs in the lower 90s. At 5 p.m. in Omaha, it was cloudy. The temperature was 74 degrees, the dew point 69, and the relative humidity 85%. The wind was southeast at 8 miles an hour. The pressure was 29.97 inches and falling. Across eastern Nebraska and southwest Iowa, it was cloudy, with a temperature of 76 at Lincoln, 73 at Millard, 74 at Fremont, 75 at Columbus, and 72 at Blair Airport. Under cloudy skies, Tacoma reported 72, Nebraska City reported 77, Plattsmouth reported 73, and Red Oak, Iowa reported 75. Here are some observations from across the region. It was sunny, with a temperature of 88 at North Platte and 94 at Valentine. At Denver, it was mostly sunny, with a temperature of 95. It was cloudy, with a temperature of 77 at Grand Island, 75 at Norfolk, 73 at Sioux Falls, and 71 at Sioux City. Under cloudy skies, Des Moines reported 71, Kansas City reported 77, and Concordia, Kansas reported 87. Once again, at 5 p.m. in Omaha, it was 74 degrees under cloudy skies. Here are the forecast key messages. Widespread fog is expected to redevelop overnight. Dangerous heat and humidity builds this weekend, with heat index values reaching near 105 on Saturday and 105 to 115 Sunday and Monday.
A heat advisory is in effect for the entire area Saturday afternoon through Monday evening. An extreme heat watch is also in effect for the Omaha metro into southwest Iowa Sunday afternoon through Monday evening. Heat advisory information for the following counties in Nebraska, Douglas and Sarpy, and the following counties in Iowa, Fremont, Harrison, Mills, Montgomery, Page, Pottawatomie, and Shelby. Heat advisory remains in effect from noon Saturday to noon Central Daylight Time Sunday. Extreme heat watch remains in effect from Sunday afternoon through Monday evening. What? For the heat advisory, heat index values up to 109 expected. For the extreme heat watch, dangerously hot conditions with heat index values up to 112 possible. Where? In Iowa, Fremont, Harrison, Mills, Montgomery, Page, Pottawatomie, and Shelby counties. In Nebraska, Douglas and Sarpy counties. When? For the heat advisory, from noon Saturday to noon Central Daylight Time Sunday. For the extreme heat watch, from Sunday afternoon through Monday evening. Impacts: heat-related illnesses increase significantly during extreme heat and high humidity events. Hot temperatures and high humidity may cause heat illnesses. Drink plenty of fluids, stay in an air-conditioned room, stay out of the sun, and check up on relatives and neighbors. Do not leave young children and pets in unattended vehicles. Car interiors will reach lethal temperatures in a matter of minutes. Take extra precautions when outside. Wear lightweight and loose-fitting clothing. 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Heat advisory remains in effect from noon Saturday to 10 p.m. Monday. What? Heat index values up to 109 expected. Where? Portions of west central Iowa and east central, northeast, and southeast Nebraska. When? From noon Saturday to 10 p.m. Monday. Impacts: hot temperatures and high humidity may cause heat illnesses. 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Take extra precautions when outside. 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Take action when you see symptoms of heat exhaustion and heat stroke. 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The current time is 5:40 p.m. Central Daylight Time. The Omaha, Nebraska climate summary for this evening as of 4 p.m. July 24, 2026. Today's high temperature was 73 degrees. This high was 15 degrees below the normal high of 88. The record high is 107 degrees, which was set in 1940. Today's low temperature was 66 degrees. This low was 2 degrees below the normal low of 68. The record low is 54 degrees, which was set in 1911. 0.03 inches of precipitation fell today, which brings the monthly total to 0.39 inches. This is 2.35 inches below the normal amount of 2.74 inches for July. The total precipitation for the year now stands at 13.03 inches, which is 5.47 inches below normal. No snow fell today, which brings the monthly total to 0.0 inches. This is normal for July. The total snowfall since July 1st still stands at 0.0 inches, which is normal. There were no heating degree days today, which is normal. This leaves the monthly total at zero, which is normal. The yearly total since July 1st is zero, which is normal. There were five cooling degree days today, which is eight below normal.
This brings the monthly total to 347, which is 39 above normal. The yearly total since January 1st is 784, which is 92 above normal. Today the maximum wind observed was 18 miles an hour from the south. The highest wind gust observed was 23 miles per hour from the south. The normal high temperature for tomorrow is 88 degrees, and the normal low is 68. The record high for tomorrow is 114, which occurred in 1936, and the record low is 52, which occurred in 1975. Sunset tonight is at 8:48 p.m. Sunrise tomorrow is at 6:12 a.m. The Valley National Weather Service climate summary for this evening, as of 4 p.m., July 24, 2026. Today's high temperature was 74 degrees, record high is 103 degrees, which was set in 2012, and the low 66 degrees. The record low is 56 degrees, which was set in 2003. 0.14 inches of precipitation fell today, which brings the monthly total to 1.29 inches. The total precipitation for the year now stands at 14.68 inches. No snow fell today, which brings the monthly total to 0.0 inches. This is normal for July. The total snowfall for the season since June 1st still stands at a trace, which is normal. The highest wind gust observed was 18 miles per hour. Sunset tonight is at 8:50 p.m. Sunrise tomorrow is at 6:14 a.m. The following is a summary of watches, warnings, and advisories in effect. An extreme heat watch remains in effect from 12 p.m. Sunday until 10 p.m. Monday for the following counties: in Iowa, Harrison, Mills, and Pottawatomie, and the following counties: in Nebraska, Douglas, and Sarpy. A heat advisory remains in effect from 12 p.m. Saturday until 12 p.m. Sunday for the following counties: in Iowa, Harrison, Mills, and Pottawatomie, and the following counties: in Nebraska, Douglas, and Sarpy. A heat advisory remains in effect from 12 p.m. Saturday until 10 p.m. Monday for the following counties: in Nebraska, Burt, Cass, Dodge, Odo, Saunders, and Washington. Now for the official National Weather Service forecast for the Omaha and Council Bluffs area. Tonight, partly cloudy. Patchy fog after midnight. Lows in the upper 60s. Southeast winds 5 to 10 miles an hour. Saturday, mostly cloudy in the morning, then clearing. Patchy fog in the morning. Much warmer with highs in the mid-90s. South winds around 5 miles an hour. Saturday night, partly cloudy. Humid with lows in the mid-70s. South winds 5 to 10 miles an hour. Heat index values up to 108 early until midnight. Sunday, sunny, hot with highs in the upper 90s. South winds 10 to 15 miles an hour. Heat index values up to 111 in the afternoon. Sunday night, mostly clear until midnight, then partly cloudy with a slight chance of showers and thunderstorms after midnight. Humid with lows in the upper 70s. South winds 10 to 15 miles an hour. Chance of rain 20%. Heat index values up to 110 early until midnight. Monday and Monday night, mostly clear. Hot. Highs in the upper 90s. Lows in the mid-70s. Heat index values up to 110. Tuesday through Wednesday, partly cloudy. Hot. Highs in the mid-90s. Lows in the lower 70s. Wednesday night, mostly clear until midnight, then partly cloudy with a chance of showers and thunderstorms after midnight. Lows in the lower 70s. Chance of rain 30%. Thursday, partly sunny. Hot with highs in the lower 90s. Thursday night, partly cloudy. A chance of showers and thunderstorms after midnight. Lows in the lower 70s. Chance of rain 30%. Friday, sunny, hot with highs in the lower 90s. At 5 p.m. in Omaha, it was cloudy. The temperature was 74 degrees,
the dew point 69, and the relative humidity 85%. The wind was southeast at 8 miles an hour. The pressure was 29.97 inches and falling. Across eastern Nebraska and southwest Iowa, it was cloudy, with a temperature of 76 at Lincoln, 73 at Millard, 74 at Fremont, 75 at Columbus, and 72 at Blair Airport. Under cloudy skies, Tacoma reported 72, Nebraska City reported 77, Plattsmouth reported 73, and Red Oak, Iowa reported 75. Here are some observations from across the region. It was sunny, with a temperature of 88 at North Platte and 94 at Valentine. At Denver, it was mostly sunny, with a temperature of 95. It was cloudy, with a temperature of 77 at Grand Island, 75 at North Fork, 73 at Sioux Falls, and 71 at Sioux City. Under cloudy skies, Des Moines reported 71, Kansas City reported 77, and Concordia, Kansas reported 87. Once again, at 5 p.m. in Omaha, it was 74 degrees under cloudy skies. Here are the forecast key messages. Widespread fog is expected to redevelop overnight. Dangerous heat and humidity builds this weekend, with heat index values reaching near 105 on Saturday and 105 to 115 Sunday and Monday. A heat advisory is in effect for the entire area Saturday afternoon through Monday evening. An extreme heat watch is also in effect for the Omaha metro into southwest Iowa Sunday afternoon through Monday evening. Heat advisory information for the following counties in Nebraska, Douglas and Sarpy, and the following counties in Iowa, Fremont, Harrison, Mills, Montgomery, Page, Pottawatomie, and Shelby. Heat advisory remains in effect from noon Saturday to noon Central Daylight Time Sunday. Extreme heat watch remains in effect from Sunday afternoon through Monday evening. What? For the heat advisory, heat index values up to 109 expected. For the extreme heat watch, dangerously hot conditions with heat index values up to 112 possible. Where? In Iowa, Fremont, Harrison, Mills, Montgomery, Page, Pottawatomie, and Shelby counties. In Nebraska, Douglas and Sarpy counties. When? For the heat advisory, from noon Saturday to noon Central Daylight Time Sunday. For the extreme heat watch, from Sunday afternoon through Monday evening. Impacts: heat-related illnesses increase significantly during extreme heat and high humidity events. Hot temperatures and high humidity may cause heat illnesses. Drink plenty of fluids, stay in an air-conditioned room, stay out of the sun, and check up on relatives and neighbors. Do not leave young children and pets in unattended vehicles. Car interiors will reach lethal temperatures in a matter of minutes. Take extra precautions when outside. Wear lightweight and loose-fitting clothing. 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Take action when you see symptoms of heat exhaustion and heat stroke. Heat advisory information for the following counties in Nebraska: Antelope, Boone, Burt, Butler, Cass, Cedar, Colfax, Cumming, Dodge, Gage, Jefferson, Johnson, Knox, Lancaster, Madison, Nemaha, Odo, Pawnee, Pierce, Platte, Richardson, Saline, Saunders, Seward, Stanton, Thurston, Washington, and Wayne. Heat advisory remains in effect from noon Saturday to 10 p.m. Monday. What? Heat index values up to 109 expected. Where? Portions of west central Iowa and east central, northeast, and southeast Nebraska. When? From noon Saturday to 10 p.m. Monday. Impacts: hot temperatures and high humidity may cause heat illnesses. 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Take extra precautions when outside. 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Take action when you see symptoms of heat exhaustion and heat stroke. 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
The current time is 5:52 p.m. Central Daylight Time. The Omaha, Nebraska climate summary for this evening as of 4 p.m. July 24, 2026. Today's high temperature was 73 degrees. This high was 15 degrees below the normal high of 88. The record high is 107 degrees, which was set in 1940. Today's low temperature was 66 degrees. This low was 2 degrees below the normal low of 68. The record low is 54 degrees, which was set in 1911. 0.03 inches of precipitation fell today, which brings the monthly total to 0.39 inches. This is 2.35 inches below the normal amount of 2.74 inches for July. The total precipitation for the year now stands at 13.03 inches, which is 5.47 inches below normal. No snow fell today, which brings the monthly total to 0.0 inches. This is normal for July. The total snowfall since July 1st still stands at 0.0 inches, which is normal. There were no heating degree days today, which is normal. This leaves the monthly total at zero, which is normal. The yearly total since July 1st is zero, which is normal. There were 5 cooling degree days today, which is 8 below normal. This brings the monthly total to 347, which is 39 above normal. The yearly total since January 1st is 784, which is 92 above normal. Today the maximum wind observed was 18 miles an hour from the south. The highest wind gust observed was 23 miles per hour from the south. The normal high temperature for tomorrow is 88 degrees, and the normal low is 68. The record high for tomorrow is 114, which occurred in 1936, and the record low is 52, which occurred in 1975. Sunset tonight is at 8:48 p.m. Sunrise tomorrow is at 6:12 a.m. The Valley National Weather Service climate summary for this evening, as of 4 p.m., July 24, 2026. Today's high temperature was 74 degrees, record high is 103 degrees, which was set in 2012, and the low 66 degrees. The record low is 56 degrees, which was set in 2003. 0.14 inches of precipitation fell today, which brings the monthly total to 1.29 inches. The total precipitation for the year now stands at 14.68 inches. No snow fell today, which brings the monthly total to 0.0 inches. This is normal for July. The total snowfall for the season since June 1st still stands at a trace, which is normal. The highest wind gust observed was 18 miles per hour. Sunset tonight is at 8:50 p.m. Sunrise tomorrow is at 6:14 a.m. Here are the forecast key messages. Widespread fog is expected to redevelop overnight. Dangerous heat and humidity builds this weekend, with heat index values reaching near 105 on Saturday and 105 to 115 Sunday and Monday. A heat advisory is in effect for the entire area Saturday afternoon through Monday evening. An extreme heat watch is also in effect for the Omaha Metro into southwest Iowa Sunday afternoon through Monday evening. Heat advisory information for the following counties in Nebraska, Douglas and Sarpy, and the following counties in Iowa, Fremont, Harrison, Mills, Montgomery, Page, Pottawatomie and Shelby. Heat advisory remains in effect from noon Saturday to noon Central Daylight Time Sunday. Extreme heat watch remains in effect from Sunday afternoon through Monday evening. What? For the heat advisory, heat index values up to 109 expected. For the extreme heat watch, dangerously hot conditions with heat index values up to 112 possible. Where? In Iowa, Fremont, Harrison, Mills, Montgomery, Page, Pottawatomie, and Shelby counties. In Nebraska, Douglas and Sarpy counties. When, for the heat advisory, from noon Saturday to noon Central Daylight Time Sunday. For the extreme heat watch, from Sunday afternoon through Monday evening. Impacts, heat
heat-related illnesses increase significantly during extreme heat and high humidity events. Hot temperatures and high humidity may cause heat illnesses. Drink plenty of fluids, stay in an air-conditioned room, stay out of the sun, and check up on relatives and neighbors. Do not leave young children and pets in unattended vehicles. Car interiors will reach lethal temperatures in a matter of minutes. Take extra precautions when outside. Wear lightweight and loose-fitting clothing. Try to limit strenuous activities to early morning or evening. Take action when you see symptoms of heat exhaustion and heat stroke. Heat advisory information for the following counties in Nebraska: Antelope, Boone, Burt, Butler, Cass, Cedar, Colfax, Cumming, Dodge, Gage, Jefferson, Johnson, Knox, Lancaster, Madison, Nemaha, Odo, Pawnee, Pierce, Platt, Richardson, Saline, Saunders, Seward, Stanton, Thurston, Washington, and Wayne. Heat advisory remains in effect from noon Saturday to 10 p.m. Monday. What? Heat index values up to 109 expected. Where? Portions of west central Iowa and east central, northeast, and southeast Nebraska. When? From noon Saturday to 10 p.m. Monday. Impacts. Hot temperatures and high humidity may cause heat illnesses. 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Take extra precautions when outside. Wear lightweight and loose-fitting clothing. 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Take action when you see symptoms of heat exhaustion and heat stroke. 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The current time is 5:59 p.m. Central Daylight Time. The following is a summary of watches, warnings, and advisories in effect. An extreme heat watch remains in effect from 12 p.m. Sunday until 10 p.m. Monday for the following counties in Iowa, Harrison, Mills, and Pottawatomie, and the following counties in Nebraska, Douglas, and Sarpy. A heat advisory remains in effect from 12 p.m. Saturday until 12 p.m. Sunday for the following counties in Iowa, Harrison, Mills, and Pottawatomie, and the following counties in Nebraska, Douglas, and Sarpy. A heat advisory remains in effect from 12 p.m. Saturday until 10 p.m. Monday for the following counties in Nebraska, Burt, Cass, Dodge, Odo, Saunders, and Washington. The Omaha, Nebraska climate summary for this evening, as of 4 p.m., July 24, 2026. Today's high temperature was 73 degrees. This high was 15 degrees below the normal high of 88. The record high is 107 degrees, which was set in 1940. Today's low temperature was 66 degrees. This low was 2 degrees below the normal low of 68. The record low is 54 degrees, which was set in 1911. 0.03 inches of precipitation fell today, which brings the monthly total to 0.39 inches. This is 2.35 inches below the normal amount of 2.74 inches for July. The total precipitation for the year now stands at 13.03 inches, which is 5.47 inches below normal. No snow fell today, which brings the monthly total to 0.0 inches. This is normal for July. The total snowfall since July 1st still stands at 0.0 inches, which is normal. There were no heating degree days today, which is normal. This leaves the monthly total at zero, which is normal. The yearly total since July 1st is zero, which is normal. There were 5 cooling degree days today, which is 8 below normal. This brings the monthly total to 347, which is 39 above normal. The yearly total since January 1st is 784, which is 92 above normal. Today the maximum wind observed was 18 miles an hour from the south. The highest wind gust observed was 23 miles per hour from the south. The normal high temperature for tomorrow is 88 degrees, and the normal low is 68. The record high for tomorrow is 114, which occurred in 1936.
and the record low is 52, which occurred in 1975. Sunset tonight is at 8:48 p.m. Sunrise tomorrow is at 6:12 a.m. The Valley National Weather Service climate summary for this evening, as of 4 p.m., July 24, 2026. Today's high temperature was 74 degrees, record high is 103 degrees, which was set in 2012, and the low 66 degrees. The record low is 56 degrees, which was set in 2003. 0.14 inches of precipitation fell today, which brings the monthly total to 1.29 inches. The total precipitation for the year now stands at 14.68 inches. No snow fell today, which brings the monthly total to 0.0 inches. This is normal for July. The total snowfall for the season since June 1st still stands at a trace, which is normal. The highest wind gust observed was 18 miles per hour. Sunset tonight is at 8:50 p.m. Sunrise tomorrow is at 6:14 a.m. Now for the official National Weather Service forecast for the Omaha and Council Bluffs area. Tonight, mostly cloudy. Patchy fog after midnight. Lows in the upper 60s. Southeast winds 5 to 10 miles an hour. Saturday, partly sunny in the morning, then clearing. Patchy fog in the morning. Much warmer with highs in the mid-90s. South winds around 5 miles an hour. Saturday night, partly cloudy. Humid with lows in the mid-70s. South winds 5 to 10 miles an hour. Heat index values up to 108 early until midnight. Sunday, sunny, hot with highs in the upper 90s. South winds 10 to 15 miles an hour. Heat index values up to 111 in the afternoon. Sunday night, mostly clear until midnight, then partly cloudy with a slight chance of showers and thunderstorms after midnight. Humid with lows in the upper 70s. South winds 10 to 15 miles an hour. Chance of rain 20%. Heat index values up to 110 early until midnight. Monday and Monday night, mostly clear. Hot. Highs in the upper 90s. Lows in the mid-70s. Heat index values up to 110. Tuesday through Wednesday, partly cloudy. Hot. Highs in the mid-90s. Lows in the lower 70s. Wednesday night, mostly clear until midnight, then partly cloudy with a chance of showers and thunderstorms after midnight. Lows in the lower 70s. Chance of rain 30%. Thursday, partly sunny. Hot with highs in the lower 90s. Thursday night, partly cloudy. A chance of showers and thunderstorms after midnight. Lows in the lower 70s. Chance of rain 30%. Friday, sunny. Hot with highs in the lower 90s. Here are the forecast key messages. Widespread fog is expected to redevelop overnight. Dangerous heat and humidity builds this weekend, with heat index values reaching near 105 on Saturday and 105 to 115 Sunday and Monday. A heat advisory is in effect for the entire area Saturday afternoon through Monday evening. An extreme heat watch is also in effect for the Omaha Metro into southwest Iowa Sunday afternoon through Monday evening. Heat advisory information for the following counties in Nebraska, Douglas and Sarpy, and the following counties in Iowa, Fremont, Harrison, Mills, Montgomery, Page, Pottawatomie and Shelby. Heat advisory remains in effect from noon Saturday to noon Central Daylight Time Sunday. Extreme heat watch remains in effect from Sunday afternoon through Monday evening. What? For the heat advisory, heat index values up to 109 expected. For the extreme heat watch, dangerously hot conditions with heat index values up to 112 possible. Where? In Iowa, Fremont, Harrison, Mills, Montgomery, Page, Pottawatomie, and Shelby counties. In Nebraska, Douglas and Sarpy counties.
when for the heat advisory from noon Saturday to noon Central Daylight Time Sunday. For the extreme heat watch from Sunday afternoon through Monday evening. Impacts: heat-related illnesses increase significantly during extreme heat and high humidity events. Hot temperatures and high humidity may cause heat illnesses. Drink plenty of fluids, stay in an air-conditioned room, stay out of the sun, and check up on relatives and neighbors. Do not leave young children and pets in unattended vehicles. Car interiors will reach lethal temperatures in a matter of minutes. Take extra precautions when outside. Wear lightweight and loose-fitting clothing. Try to limit strenuous activities to early morning or evening. Take action when you see symptoms of heat exhaustion and heat stroke. Heat advisory information for the following counties in Nebraska: Antelope, Boone, Burt, Butler, Cass, Cedar, Colfax, Cumming, Dodge, Gage, Jefferson, Johnson, Knox, Lancaster, Madison, Nemaha, Odo, Pawnee, Pierce, Platt, Richardson, Saline, Saunders, Seward, Stanton, Thurston, Washington, and Wayne. Heat advisory remains in effect from noon Saturday to 10 p.m. Monday. What? Heat index values up to 109 expected. Where? Portions of west central Iowa and east central, northeast, and southeast Nebraska. When? From noon Saturday to 10 p.m. Monday. Impacts: hot temperatures and high humidity may cause heat illnesses. 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Take extra precautions when outside. 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Take action when you see symptoms of heat exhaustion and heat stroke. 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The current time is 6:09 p.m. Central Daylight Time. The following is a summary of watches, warnings, and advisories in effect. An extreme heat watch remains in effect from 12 p.m. Sunday until 10 p.m. Monday for the following counties in Iowa, Harrison, Mills, and Pottawatomie, and the following counties in Nebraska, Douglas, and Sarpy. A heat advisory remains in effect from 12 p.m. Saturday until 12 p.m. Sunday for the following counties in Iowa, Harrison, Mills, and Pottawatomie, and the following counties in Nebraska, Douglas, and Sarpy. A heat advisory remains in effect from 12 p.m. Saturday until 10 p.m. Monday for the following counties in Nebraska, Burt, Cass, Dodge, Odo, Saunders, and Washington. The Omaha, Nebraska climate summary for this evening, as of 4 p.m., July 24, 2026. Today's high temperature was 73 degrees. This high was 15 degrees below the normal high of 88. The record high is 107 degrees, which was set in 1940. Today's low temperature was 66 degrees. This low was 2 degrees below the normal low of 68. The record low is 54 degrees, which was set in 1911. 0.03 inches of precipitation fell today, which brings the monthly total to 0.39 inches. This is 2.35 inches below the normal amount of 2.74 inches for July. The total precipitation for the year now stands at 13.03 inches, which is 5.47 inches below normal. No snow fell today, which brings the monthly total to 0.0 inches. This is normal for July. The total snowfall since July 1st still stands at 0.0 inches, which is normal. There were no heating degree days today, which is normal. This leaves the monthly total at zero, which is normal. The yearly total since July 1st is zero, which is normal. There were 5 cooling degree days today, which is 8 below normal. This brings the monthly total to 347, which is 39 above normal. The yearly total since January 1st is 784, which is 92 above normal. Today the maximum wind observed was 18 miles an hour from the south. The highest wind gust observed was 23 miles per hour from the south.
The normal high temperature for tomorrow is 88 degrees, and the normal low is 68. The record high for tomorrow is 114, which occurred in 1936, and the record low is 52, which occurred in 1975. Sunset tonight is at 8:48 p.m. Sunrise tomorrow is at 6:12 a.m. The Valley National Weather Service climate summary for this evening, as of 4 p.m., July 24, 2026. Today's high temperature was 74 degrees, record high is 103 degrees, which was set in 2012, and the low 66 degrees. The record low is 56 degrees, which was set in 2003. 0.14 inches of precipitation fell today, which brings the monthly total to 1.29 inches. The total precipitation for the year now stands at 14.68 inches. No snow fell today, which brings the monthly total to 0.0 inches. This is normal for July. The total snowfall for the season since June 1st still stands at a trace, which is normal. The highest wind gust observed was 18 miles per hour. Sunset tonight is at 8:50 p.m. Sunrise tomorrow is at 6:14 a.m. Here are the forecast key messages. Widespread fog is expected to redevelop overnight. Dangerous heat and humidity builds this weekend, with heat index values reaching near 105 on Saturday and 105 to 115 Sunday and Monday. A heat advisory is in effect for the entire area Saturday afternoon through Monday evening. An extreme heat watch is also in effect for the Omaha Metro into southwest Iowa Sunday afternoon through Monday evening. Heat advisory information for the following counties in Nebraska, Douglas and Sarpy, and the following counties in Iowa, Fremont, Harrison, Mills, Montgomery, Page, Pottawatomie and Shelby. Heat advisory remains in effect from noon Saturday to noon Central Daylight Time Sunday. Extreme heat watch remains in effect from Sunday afternoon through Monday evening. What? For the heat advisory, heat index values up to 109 expected. For the extreme heat watch, dangerously hot conditions with heat index values up to 112 possible. Where? In Iowa, Fremont, Harrison, Mills, Montgomery, Page, Pottawatomie, and Shelby counties. In Nebraska, Douglas and Sarpy counties. When, for the heat advisory, from noon Saturday to noon Central Daylight Time Sunday. For the extreme heat watch, from Sunday afternoon through Monday evening. Impacts, heat-related illnesses increase significantly during extreme heat and high humidity events. Hot temperatures and high humidity may cause heat illnesses. Drink plenty of fluids, stay in an air-conditioned room, stay out of the sun, and check up on relatives and neighbors. Do not leave young children and pets in unattended vehicles. Car interiors will reach lethal temperatures in a matter of minutes. Take extra precautions when outside. Wear lightweight and loose-fitting clothing. Try to limit strenuous activities to early morning or evening. Take action when you see symptoms of heat exhaustion and heat stroke. Heat advisory information for the following counties in Nebraska, Antelope, Boone, Burt, Butler, Cass, Cedar, Colfax, Cumming, Dodge, Gage, Jefferson, Johnson, Knox, Lancaster, Madison, Nemaha, Odo, Pawnee, Pierce, Platt, Richardson, Saline, Saunders, Seward, Stanton, Thurston, Washington, and Wayne. Heat advisory remains in effect from noon Saturday to 10 p.m. Monday. What? Heat index values up to 109 expected. Where? Portions of west central Iowa and east central, northeast, and southeast Nebraska. When? From noon Saturday to 10 p.m. Monday. Impacts. Hot temperatures and high humidity may cause heat illnesses. 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Take extra precautions when outside. 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
Take action when you see symptoms of heat exhaustion and heat stroke. 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

and Sarpy. A heat advisory remains in effect from 12 p.m. Saturday until 12 p.m. Sunday for the following counties in Iowa, Harrison, Mills, and Pottawatomie, and the following counties, King, Nebraska, Douglas, and Sarpy. A heat advisory remains in effect from 12 p.m. Saturday until 10 p.m. Monday for the following counties in Nebraska, Burt, Cass, Dodge, Odo, Saunders, and Washington. Now for the official National Weather Service forecast for the Omaha and Council Bluffs area. Tonight, mostly cloudy. Patchy fog after midnight. Lows in the upper 60s. Southeast winds 5 to 10 miles an hour. Saturday, partly sunny in the morning, then clearing. Patchy fog in the morning. Much warmer with highs in the mid-90s. South winds around 5 miles an hour. Saturday night, partly cloudy. Humid with lows in the mid-70s. South winds 5 to 10 miles an hour. Heat index values up to 108 early until midnight. Sunday, sunny, hot with highs in the upper 90s. South winds 10 to 15 miles an hour. Heat index values up to 111 in the afternoon. Sunday night, mostly clear until midnight, then partly cloudy with a slight chance of showers and thunderstorms after midnight. Humid with lows in the upper 70s. South winds 10 to 15 miles an hour. Chance of rain 20%. Heat index values up to 110 early until midnight. Monday and Monday night, mostly clear. Hot. Highs in the upper 90s. Lows in the mid-70s. Heat index values up to 110. Tuesday through Wednesday, partly cloudy. Hot. Highs in the mid-90s. Lows in the lower 70s. Wednesday night, mostly clear until midnight, then partly cloudy with a chance of showers and thunderstorms after midnight. Lows in the lower 70s. Chance of rain 30%. Thursday, partly sunny. Hot with highs in the lower 90s. Thursday night, partly cloudy. A chance of showers and thunderstorms after midnight. Lows in the lower 70s. Chance of rain 30%. Friday, sunny, hot with highs in the lower 90s. The Omaha, Nebraska climate summary for this evening, as of 4 p.m., July 24, 2026. Today's high temperature was 73 degrees. This high was 15 degrees below the normal high of 88. The record high is 107 degrees, which was set in 1940. Today's low temperature was 66 degrees. This low was 2 degrees below the normal low of 68. The record low is 54 degrees, which was set in 1911. 0.03 inches of precipitation fell today, which brings the monthly total to 0.39 inches. This is 2.35 inches below the normal amount of 2.74 inches for July. The total precipitation for the year now stands at 13.03 inches, which is 5.47 inches below normal. No snow fell today, which brings the monthly total to 0.0 inches. This is normal for July. The total snowfall since July 1st still stands at 0.0 inches, which is normal. There were no heating degree days today, which is normal. This leaves the monthly total at zero, which is normal. The yearly total since July 1st is zero, which is normal. There were 5 cooling degree days today, which is 8 below normal. This brings the monthly total to 347, which is 39 above normal. The yearly total since January 1st is 784, which is 92 above normal. Today the maximum wind observed was 18 miles an hour from the south. The highest wind gust observed was 23 miles per hour from the south. The normal high temperature for tomorrow is 88 degrees, and the normal low is 68. The record high for tomorrow is 114, which occurred in 1936, and the record low is 52, which occurred in 1975. Sunset tonight is at 8:48 p.m. Sunrise tomorrow is at 6:12 a.m. The Valley National

National Weather Service climate summary for this evening as of 4 p.m., July 24, 2026. Today's high temperature was 74 degrees, record high is 103 degrees, which was set in 2012, and the low 66 degrees. The record low is 56 degrees, which was set in 2003. 0.14 inches of precipitation fell today, which brings the monthly total to 1.29 inches. The total precipitation for the year now stands at 14.68 inches. No snow fell today, which brings the monthly total to 0.0 inches. This is normal for July. The total snowfall for the season since June 1st still stands at a trace, which is normal. The highest wind gust observed was 18 miles per hour. Sunset tonight is at 8:50 p.m. Sunrise tomorrow is at 6:14 a.m. At 6 p.m. in Omaha, it was cloudy. The temperature was 75 degrees, the dew point 69, and the relative humidity 81%. The wind was southeast at 9 miles an hour. The pressure was 29.97 inches and steady. Across eastern Nebraska and southwest Iowa, it was cloudy, with a temperature of 75 at Lincoln, 77 at Columbus, 73 at Tecumseh, and 75 at Plattsmouth. Here are some observations from across the region. It was sunny, with a temperature of 89 at North Platte, at 95 at Valentine. It was partly sunny, with a temperature of 85 at Concordia, Kansas, and 93 at Denver. It was cloudy, with a temperature of 78 at Grand Island, 76 at Norfolk, and 72 at Sioux Falls. Under cloudy skies, Sioux City reported 71, Des Moines reported 71, and Kansas City reported 77. Once again, at 6 p.m. in Omaha, it was 75 degrees under cloudy skies. Here are the forecast key messages. Widespread fog is expected to redevelop overnight. Dangerous heat and humidity builds this weekend, with heat index values reaching near 105 on Saturday and 105 to 115 Sunday and Monday. A heat advisory is in effect for the entire area Saturday afternoon through Monday evening. An extreme heat watch is also in effect for the Omaha Metro into southwest Iowa Sunday afternoon through Monday evening. Heat advisory information for the following counties in Nebraska, Douglas and Sarpy, and the following counties in Iowa, Fremont, Harrison, Mills, Montgomery, Page, Pottawatomie and Shelby. Heat advisory remains in effect from noon Saturday to noon Central Daylight Time Sunday. Extreme heat watch remains in effect from Sunday afternoon through Monday evening. What? For the heat advisory, heat index values up to 109 expected. For the extreme heat watch, dangerously hot conditions with heat index values up to 112 possible. Where? In Iowa, Fremont, Harrison, Mills, Montgomery, Page, Pottawatomie, and Shelby counties. In Nebraska, Douglas and Sarpy counties. When? For the heat advisory, from noon Saturday to noon Central Daylight Time Sunday. For the extreme heat watch, from Sunday afternoon through Monday evening. Impacts, heat-related illnesses increase significantly during extreme heat and high humidity events. Hot temperatures and high humidity may cause heat illnesses. Drink plenty of fluids, stay in an air-conditioned room, stay out of the sun, and check up on relatives and neighbors. Do not leave young children and pets in unattended vehicles. Car interiors will reach lethal temperatures in a matter of minutes. Take extra precautions when outside. Wear lightweight and loose-fitting clothing. 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Take action when you see symptoms of heat exhaustion and heat stroke. Heat advisory information for the following counties. In Nebraska, Antelope, Boone, Burt, Butler, Cass, Cedar, Colfax, Cumming, Dodge, Gage, Jefferson, Johnson, Knox, Lancaster, Madison, Nemaha, Odo, Pawnee, Pierce, Platt, Richardson, Saline, Saunders, Seward, Stanton, Thurston, Washington, and Wayne.
Heat advisory remains in effect from noon Saturday to 10 p.m. Monday. What? Heat index values up to 109 expected. Where? Portions of west central Iowa and east central, northeast, and southeast Nebraska. When? From noon Saturday to 10 p.m. Monday. Impacts. Hot temperatures and high humidity may cause heat illnesses. 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Take extra precautions when outside. Wear lightweight and loose-fitting clothing. Try to limit strenuous activities to early morning or evening. Take action when you see symptoms of heat exhaustion and heat stroke. 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The current time is 6:28 p.m. Central Daylight Time. The following is a summary of watches, warnings, and advisories in effect. An extreme heat watch remains in effect from 12 p.m. Sunday until 10 p.m. Monday for the following counties in Iowa, Harrison, Mills, and Pottawatomie, and the following counties in Nebraska, Douglas, and Sarpy. A heat advisory remains in effect from 12 p.m. Saturday until 12 p.m. Sunday for the following counties in Iowa, Harrison, Mills, and Pottawatomie, and the following counties in Nebraska, Douglas, and Sarpy. A heat advisory remains in effect from 12 p.m. Saturday until 10 p.m. Monday for the following counties in Nebraska, Burt, Cass, Dodge, Odo, Saunders, and Washington. Now for the official National Weather Service forecast for the Omaha and Council Bluffs area. Tonight, mostly cloudy. Patchy fog after midnight. Lows in the upper 60s. Southeast winds 5 to 10 miles an hour. Saturday, mostly cloudy in the morning, then clearing. Patchy fog in the morning. Much warmer with highs in the mid-90s. South winds around 5 miles an hour. Saturday night, partly cloudy. Humid with lows in the mid-70s. South winds 5 to 10 miles an hour. Heat index values up to 108 early until midnight. Sunday, sunny, hot with highs in the upper 90s. South winds 10 to 15 miles an hour. Heat index values up to 111 in the afternoon. Sunday night, mostly clear until midnight, then partly cloudy with a slight chance of showers and thunderstorms after midnight. Humid with lows in the upper 70s. South winds 10 to 15 miles an hour. Chance of rain 20%. Heat index values up to 110 early until midnight. Monday and Monday night, mostly clear. Hot. Highs in the upper 90s. Lows in the mid-70s. Heat index values up to 110. Tuesday through Wednesday, partly cloudy. Hot. Highs in the mid-90s. Lows in the lower 70s. Wednesday night, mostly clear until midnight, then partly cloudy with a chance of showers and thunderstorms after midnight. Lows in the lower 70s. Chance of rain 30%. Thursday, partly sunny. Hot with highs in the lower 90s. Thursday night, partly cloudy. A chance of showers and thunderstorms after midnight. Lows in the lower 70s. Chance of rain 30%. Friday, sunny, hot with highs in the lower 90s. The Omaha, Nebraska climate summary for this evening, as of 4 p.m., July 24, 2026. Today's high temperature was 73 degrees. This high was 15 degrees below the normal high of 88. The record high is 107 degrees, which was set in 1940. Today's low temperature was 66 degrees. This low was 2 degrees below the normal low of 68. The record low is 54 degrees, which was set in 1911. 0.03 inches of precipitation fell today, which brings the monthly total to 0.39 inches. This is 2.35 inches below the normal amount of 2.74 inches for July. The total precipitation for the year now stands at 13.03 inches, which is 5.47 inches below normal.
No snow fell today, which brings the monthly total to 0.0 inches. This is normal for July. The total snowfall since July 1st still stands at 0.0 inches, which is normal. There were no heating degree days today, which is normal. This leaves the monthly total at zero, which is normal. The yearly total since July 1st is zero, which is normal. There were 5 cooling degree days today, which is 8 below normal. This brings the monthly total to 347, which is 39 above normal. The yearly total since January 1st is 784, which is 92 above normal. Today the maximum wind observed was 18 miles an hour from the south. The highest wind gust observed was 23 miles per hour from the south. The normal high temperature for tomorrow is 88 degrees, and the normal low is 68. The record high for tomorrow is 114, which occurred in 1936, and the record low is 52, which occurred in 1975. Sunset tonight is at 8:48 p.m. Sunrise tomorrow is at 6:12 a.m. The Valley National Weather Service climate summary for this evening, as of 4 p.m., July 24, 2026. Today's high temperature was 74 degrees, record high is 103 degrees, which was set in 2012, and the low 66 degrees. The record low is 56 degrees, which was set in 2003. 0.14 inches of precipitation fell today, which brings the monthly total to 1.29 inches. The total precipitation for the year now stands at 14.68 inches. No snow fell today, which brings the monthly total to 0.0 inches. This is normal for July. The total snowfall for the season since June 1st still stands at a trace, which is normal. The highest wind gust observed was 18 miles per hour. Sunset tonight is at 8:50 p.m. Sunrise tomorrow is at 6:14 a.m. At 6 p.m. in Omaha, it was cloudy. The temperature was 75 degrees, the dew point 69, and the relative humidity 81%. The wind was southeast at 9 miles an hour. The pressure was 29.97 inches and steady. Across eastern Nebraska and southwest Iowa, it was cloudy, with a temperature of 75 at Lincoln, 77 at Columbus, 73 at Tecumseh, and 75 at Plattsmouth. Here are some observations from across the region. It was sunny, with a temperature of 89 at North Platte, at 95 at Valentine. It was partly sunny, with a temperature of 85 at Concordia, Kansas, and 93 at Denver. It was cloudy, with a temperature of 78 at Grand Island, 76 at Norfolk, and 72 at Sioux Falls. Under cloudy skies, Sioux City reported 71, Des Moines reported 71, and Kansas City reported 77. Once again, at 6 p.m. in Omaha, it was 75 degrees under cloudy skies. Here are the forecast key messages. Widespread fog is expected to redevelop overnight. Dangerous heat and humidity builds this weekend, with heat index values reaching near 105 on Saturday and 105 to 115 Sunday and Monday. A heat advisory is in effect for the entire area Saturday afternoon through Monday evening. An extreme heat watch is also in effect for the Omaha Metro into southwest Iowa Sunday afternoon through Monday evening. Heat advisory information for the following counties in Nebraska, Douglas and Sarpy, and the following counties in Iowa, Fremont, Harrison, Mills, Montgomery, Page, Pottawatomie and Shelby. Heat advisory remains in effect from noon, so heat watch remains in effect from Sunday afternoon through Monday evening. What? For the heat advisory, heat index values up to 109 expected. For the extreme heat watch, dangerously hot conditions with heat index values up to 112 possible. Where? In Iowa, Fremont, Harrison, Mills, Montgomery, Page, Pottawatomie, and Shelby counties. In Nebraska, Douglas and Sarpy counties. When? For the heat advisory, from noon Saturday to noon Central Daylight Time Sunday.
for the Extreme Heat Watch from